central Minnesota, southwest Minnesota, and west central Minnesota. For this afternoon and tonight, thunderstorms are likely this afternoon and evening. A few storms may approach severe limits with large hail and damaging winds. A few weak and brief spin-ups are possible with any of the more organized storms that develop as well. And now the extended outlook for the period Wednesday through Monday. Thunderstorm chances increase again Saturday night and Monday. Some severe thunderstorms are possible. Heat and humidity will increase beginning Sunday and will continue next week. Spotter information statement, Skywarn spotter activation may be needed. Now the forecast for central Minnesota, from St. Cloud to the northwest Twin Cities suburbs. Tonight, mostly cloudy. Rain showers likely and chance of thunderstorms in the evening, then slight chance of thunderstorms overnight. Lows in the upper 50s. Southeast winds up to 10 miles an hour shifting to the southwest overnight. Chance of precipitation 70%. Wednesday, partly sunny. A 50% chance of thunderstorms in the afternoon. Highs in the lower 70s. West winds up to 10 miles an hour increasing to 10 to 15 miles an hour in the afternoon. Wednesday night, partly cloudy. A 50% chance of thunderstorms in the evening. Lows in the lower 50s. Northwest winds up to 10 miles an hour. Thursday, mostly sunny. Highs in the lower 70s. North winds up to 5 miles an hour. Thursday night, partly cloudy. Lows in the lower 50s. East winds up to 5 miles an hour. Friday and Friday night, mostly cloudy. Highs in the mid-70s. Lows in the lower 60s. Saturday, partly sunny. Highs in the lower 80s. Saturday night, mostly cloudy. Chance of thunderstorms in the evening, then showers likely and chance of thunderstorms overnight. Lows in the upper 60s. Chance of precipitation 60%. Sunday, mostly cloudy with chance of showers in the morning, then mostly sunny with chance of thunderstorms in the afternoon. Highs in the upper 80s. Chance of precipitation 40%. Sunday night through Monday night, partly cloudy with a 50% chance of thunderstorms. Lows in the upper 60s. Highs in the lower 90s. Tuesday, mostly sunny. Chance of showers in the afternoon. Highs in the upper 80s. Chance of showers 40%. Again, the forecast for central Minnesota, from St. Cloud to the northwest Twin Cities suburbs for tonight, mostly cloudy. Rain showers likely and chance of thunderstorms in the evening, then slight chance of thunderstorms overnight. Lows in the upper 50s. Southeast winds up to 10 miles an hour shifting to the southwest overnight. Chance of precipitation 70%. Now the forecast for central Minnesota, from St. Cloud to the northwest Twin Cities suburbs. Tonight, mostly cloudy. Rain showers likely early in the evening. Chance of thunderstorms in the evening, then slight chance of thunderstorms overnight. Lows in the mid-50s. Southeast winds up to 10 miles an hour shifting to the southwest overnight. Chance of precipitation 70%. Wednesday, partly sunny. A 20% chance of thunderstorms in the afternoon. Highs in the lower 70s. West winds up to 10 miles an hour increasing to 10 to 15 miles an hour in the afternoon. Wednesday night, partly cloudy. Lows in the lower 50s. Northwest winds up to 10 miles an hour. Thursday, mostly sunny. Highs in the lower 70s. North winds up to 5 miles an hour. Thursday night, partly cloudy. Lows in the lower 50s. East winds up to 5 miles an hour. Friday and Friday night, mostly cloudy. Highs in the mid-70s. Lows in the lower 60s. Saturday, partly sunny. Highs in the lower 80s. Saturday night, mostly cloudy. Chance of thunderstorms in the evening,
Then showers likely and chance of thunderstorms overnight. Lows in the upper 60s. Chance of precipitation 60%. Sunday, mostly cloudy with chance of showers in the morning, then mostly sunny with chance of thunderstorms in the afternoon. Highs in the upper 80s. Chance of precipitation 40%. Sunday night through Monday night, partly cloudy with a 50% chance of thunderstorms. Lows in the upper 60s. Highs in the lower 90s. Tuesday, mostly sunny. Chance of showers in the afternoon. Highs in the upper 80s. Chance of showers 40%. Again, the forecast for central Minnesota, from St. Cloud to the northwest Twin Cities suburbs for tonight, mostly cloudy. Rain showers likely early in the evening. Chance of thunderstorms in the evening, then slight chance of thunderstorms overnight. Lows in the mid-50s. Southeast winds up to 10 miles an hour shifting to the southwest overnight. Chance of precipitation 70%. 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The current time is 7:07 p.m. Central Daylight Time. A strong thunderstorm will impact southwestern McLeod and western Sibley counties until 7:30 p.m. At 7:02 p.m., Doppler radar was tracking a strong thunderstorm 5 miles southwest of Stewart, or 18 miles southwest of Hutchinson, moving southeast at 30 miles per hour. Expected hazards include penny-size hail. This is a radar-indicated threat. The following impacts are expected. Minor damage to outdoor objects is possible. Locations impacted include Stewart, Fernando, Gibbon, Winthrop, and New Auburn. Monitor the weather situation closely and be alert for threatening weather conditions. Now here is the hazardous weather outlook for portions of central Minnesota, east central Minnesota, south central Minnesota, southwest Minnesota, and west central Minnesota. For this afternoon and tonight, thunderstorms are likely this afternoon and evening. A few storms may approach severe limits with large hail and damaging winds. A few weak and brief spin-ups are possible with any of the more organized storms that develop as well. And now the extended outlook for the period Wednesday through Monday. Thunderstorm chances increase again Saturday night and Monday. Some severe thunderstorms are possible. Heat and humidity will increase beginning Sunday and will continue next week. Spotter information statement, Skywarn spotter activation may be needed. Now the forecast for central Minnesota, from St. Cloud to the northwest Twin Cities suburbs. Tonight, mostly cloudy. Rain showers likely early in the evening. Chance of thunderstorms in the evening, then slight chance of thunderstorms overnight. Lows in the mid-50s. Southeast winds up to 10 miles an hour shifting to the southwest overnight. Chance of precipitation 70%. Wednesday, partly sunny. A 20% chance of thunderstorms in the afternoon. Highs in the lower 70s. West winds up to 10 miles an hour increasing to 10 to 15 miles an hour in the afternoon. Wednesday night, partly cloudy. Lows in the lower 50s. Northwest winds up to 10 miles an hour. Thursday, mostly sunny. Highs in the lower 70s. North winds up to 5 miles an hour. Thursday night, partly cloudy. Lows in the lower 50s. East winds up to 5 miles an hour. Friday and Friday night, mostly cloudy. Highs in the mid 70s. Lows in the lower 60s. Saturday, partly sunny. Highs in the lower 80s. Saturday night, mostly cloudy. Chance of thunderstorms in the evening, then showers likely and chance of thunderstorms overnight. Lows in the upper 60s. Chance of precipitation 60%. Sunday, mostly cloudy with chance of showers in the morning,
than most

evening showers likely early in the evening. Chance of thunderstorms in the evening, then slight chance of thunderstorms overnight. Lows in the mid-50s. Southeast winds up to 10 miles an hour shifting to the southwest overnight. Chance of precipitation 70%. 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The current time is 7:12 p.m. Central Daylight Time. A strong thunderstorm will impact southwestern McLeod and western Sibley counties until 7:30 p.m. At 7:02 p.m., Doppler radar was tracking a strong thunderstorm 5 miles southwest of Stewart, or 18 miles southwest of Hutchinson, moving southeast at 30 miles per hour. Expected hazards include penny-size hail. This is a radar-indicated threat. The following impacts are expected. Minor damage to outdoor objects is possible. Locations impacted include Stewart, Fernando, Gibbon, Winthrop, and New Auburn. Monitor the weather situation closely and be alert for threatening weather conditions. Now here is the hazardous weather outlook for portions of central Minnesota, east central Minnesota, south central Minnesota, southwest Minnesota, and west central Minnesota. For this afternoon and tonight, thunderstorms are likely this afternoon and evening. A few storms may approach severe limits with large hail and damaging winds. A few weak and brief spin-ups are possible with any of the more organized storms that develop as well. And now the extended outlook for the period Wednesday through Monday. Thunderstorm chances increase again Saturday night and Monday. Some severe thunderstorms are possible. Heat and humidity will increase beginning Sunday and will continue next week. Spotter information statement. Sky warns spotter activation may be needed. Now the forecast for central Minnesota, from St. Cloud to the northwest Twin Cities suburbs. Tonight, mostly cloudy. Rain showers likely early in the evening. Chance of thunderstorms in the evening, then slight chance of thunderstorms overnight. Lows in the mid-50s. Southeast winds up to 10 miles an hour shifting to the southwest overnight. Chance of precipitation 70%. Wednesday, partly sunny. A 20% chance of thunderstorms in the afternoon. Highs in the lower 70s. West winds up to 10 miles an hour increasing to 10 to 15 miles an hour in the afternoon. Wednesday night, partly cloudy. Lows in the lower 50s. Northwest winds up to 10 miles an hour. Thursday, mostly sunny. Highs in the lower 70s. North winds up to 5 miles an hour. Thursday night, partly cloudy. Lows in the lower 50s. East winds up to 5 miles an hour. Friday and Friday night, mostly cloudy. Highs in the mid-70s. Lows in the lower 60s. Saturday, partly sunny. Highs in the lower 80s. Saturday night, mostly cloudy. Chance of thunderstorms in the evening, then showers likely and chance of thunderstorms overnight. Lows in the upper 60s. Chance of precipitation 60%. Sunday, mostly cloudy with chance of showers in the morning, then mostly sunny with chance of thunderstorms in the afternoon. Highs in the upper 80s. Chance of precipitation 40%. Sunday night through Monday night, partly cloudy with a 50% chance of thunderstorms. Lows in the upper 60s. Highs in the lower 90s. Tuesday, mostly sunny. Chance of showers in the afternoon. Highs in the upper 80s. Chance of showers 40%. Again, the forecast for central Minnesota, from St. Cloud to the northwest Twin Cities suburbs for tonight, mostly cloudy. Rain showers likely early in the evening. Chance of thunderstorms in the evening, then slight chance of thunderstorms overnight. Lows in the mid-50s. Southeast winds up to 10 miles an hour shifting to

to southwest overnight. Chance of precipitation 70%. At 7 p.m. in Buffalo, it was cloudy. The temperature was 64 degrees, the dew point was 63, and the relative humidity was 94%. The wind was east at 9 miles an hour. The pressure was 30.05 inches and rising. In Maple Lake, it was cloudy. The temperature was 65 degrees, the dew point was 60, and the relative humidity was 84%. The wind was southeast at 5 miles an hour. The pressure was 30.06 inches and steady. Elsewhere across central Minnesota, at the Twin Cities, rain was falling, with a temperature of 64. It was mostly sunny, with a temperature of 64 at Princeton, and 70 at Wilmer. It was partly sunny, with a temperature of 64 at Anoka, and 63 at Crystal. It was cloudy, with a temperature of 65 at St. Cloud, 64 at Litchfield, and 64 at Little Falls. Around the state, at Mankato, thunder was reported, with a temperature of 69. At Duluth, it was mostly sunny, with a temperature of 65. At Rochester, it was partly sunny, with a temperature of 74. It was cloudy, with a temperature of 64 at Brainerd, and 67 at International Falls. Once again at 7 p.m., in Buffalo, it was 64 degrees under cloudy skies. And in Maple Lake, it was 65 degrees under cloudy skies. 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The current time is 7:18 p.m. Central Daylight Time. A strong thunderstorm will impact southwestern McLeod and western Sibley counties until 7:30 p.m. At 7:02 p.m., Doppler radar was tracking a strong thunderstorm 5 miles southwest of Stewart, or 18 miles southwest of Hutchinson, moving southeast at 30 miles per hour. Expected hazards include penny-size hail. This is a radar-indicated threat. The following impacts are expected. Minor damage to outdoor objects is possible. Locations impacted include Stewart, Fernando, Gibbon, Winthrop, and New Auburn. Monitor the weather situation closely and be alert for threatening weather conditions. Now here is the hazardous weather outlook for portions of central Minnesota, east central Minnesota, south central Minnesota, southwest Minnesota, and west central Minnesota. For this afternoon and tonight, thunderstorms are likely this afternoon and evening. A few storms may approach severe limits with large hail and damaging winds. A few weak and brief spin-ups are possible with any of the more organized storms that develop as well. And now the extended outlook for the period Wednesday through Monday. Thunderstorm chances increase again Saturday night and Monday. Some severe thunderstorms are possible. Heat and humidity will increase beginning Sunday and will continue next week. Spotter information statement. Sky warns spotter activation may be needed. Now the forecast for central Minnesota, from St. Cloud to the northwest Twin Cities suburbs. Tonight, mostly cloudy. Rain showers likely early in the evening. Chance of thunderstorms in the evening, then slight chance of thunderstorms overnight. Lows in the mid-50s. Southeast winds up to 10 miles an hour shifting to the southwest overnight. Chance of precipitation 70%. Wednesday, partly sunny. A 20% chance of thunderstorms in the afternoon. Highs in the lower 70s. West winds up to 10 miles an hour increasing to 10 to 15 miles an hour in the afternoon. Wednesday night, partly cloudy. Lows in the lower 50s. Northwest winds up to 10 miles an hour. Thursday, mostly sunny. Highs in the lower 70s. North winds up to 5 miles an hour. Thursday night, partly cloudy. Lows in the lower 50s. East winds up to 5 miles an hour. Friday and Friday night,
Mostly cloudy. Highs in the mid-70s. Lows in the lower 60s. Saturday, partly sunny. Highs in the lower 80s. Saturday night, mostly cloudy. Chance of thunderstorms in the evening, then showers likely and chance of thunderstorms overnight. Lows in the upper 60s. Chance of precipitation 60%. Sunday, mostly cloudy with chance of showers in the morning, then mostly sunny with chance of thunderstorms in the afternoon. Highs in the upper 80s. Chance of precipitation 40%. Sunday night through Monday night, partly cloudy with a 50% chance of thunderstorms. Lows in the upper 60s. Highs in the lower 90s. Tuesday, mostly sunny. Chance of showers in the afternoon. Highs in the upper 80s. Chance of showers 40%. Again, the forecast for central Minnesota, from St. Cloud to the northwest Twin Cities suburbs for tonight, mostly cloudy. Rain showers likely early in the evening. Chance of thunderstorms in the evening, then slight chance of thunderstorms overnight. Lows in the mid-50s. Southeast winds up to 10 miles an hour shifting to the southwest overnight. Chance of precipitation 70%. At 7 p.m. in Buffalo, it was cloudy. The temperature was 64 degrees, the dew point was 63, and the relative humidity was 94%. The wind was east at 9 miles an hour. The pressure was 30.05 inches and rising. In Maple Lake, it was cloudy. The temperature was 65 degrees, the dew point was 60, and the relative humidity was 84%. The wind was southeast at 5 miles an hour. The pressure was 30.06 inches and steady. Elsewhere across central Minnesota, at the Twin Cities, rain was falling, with a temperature of 64. It was mostly sunny, with a temperature of 64 at Princeton, and 70 at Willmar. It was partly sunny, with a temperature of 64 at Anoka, and 63 at Crystal. It was cloudy, with a temperature of 65 at St. Cloud, 64 at Litchfield, and 64 at Little Falls. Around the state, at Mankato, thunder was reported, with a temperature of 69. At Duluth, it was mostly sunny, with a temperature of 65. At Rochester, it was partly sunny, with a temperature of 74. It was cloudy, with a temperature of 64 at Brainerd, and 67 at International Falls. Once again at 7 p.m., in Buffalo, it was 64 degrees under cloudy skies. And in Maple Lake, it was 65 degrees under cloudy skies. 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The current time is 7:24 p.m. Central Daylight Time. A strong thunderstorm will impact southwestern McLeod and western Sibley counties until 7:30 p.m. At 7:02 p.m., Doppler radar was tracking a strong thunderstorm 5 miles southwest of Stewart, or 18 miles southwest of Hutchinson, moving southeast at 30 miles per hour. Expected hazards include penny-size hail. This is a radar-indicated threat. The following impacts are expected. Minor damage to outdoor objects is possible. Locations impacted include Stewart, Fernando, Gibbon, Winthrop, and New Auburn. Monitor the weather situation closely and be alert for threatening weather conditions. Now here is the hazardous weather outlook for portions of central Minnesota, east central Minnesota, south central Minnesota, southwest Minnesota and west central Minnesota. For this afternoon and tonight, thunderstorms are likely this afternoon and evening. A few storms may approach severe limits with large hail and damaging winds. A few weak and brief spin-ups are possible with any of the more organized storms that develop as well. And now the extended outlook for the period Wednesday through Monday. Thunderstorm chances increase again Saturday night and Monday. Some severe thunderstorms are possible.
Heat and humidity will increase beginning Sunday and will continue next week. Spotter information statement. Sky warns spotter activation may be needed. Now the forecast for central Minnesota, from St. Cloud to the northwest Twin Cities suburbs. Tonight, mostly cloudy. Rain showers likely early in the evening. Chance of thunderstorms in the evening, then slight chance of thunderstorms overnight. Lows in the mid-50s. Southeast winds up to 10 miles an hour shifting to the southwest overnight. Chance of precipitation 70%. Wednesday, partly sunny. A 20% chance of thunderstorms in the afternoon. Highs in the lower 70s. West winds up to 10 miles an hour increasing to 10 to 15 miles an hour in the afternoon. Wednesday night, partly cloudy. Lows in the lower 50s. Northwest winds up to 10 miles an hour. Thursday, mostly sunny. Highs in the lower 70s. North winds up to 5 miles an hour. Thursday night, partly cloudy. Lows in the lower 50s. East winds up to 5 miles an hour. Friday and Friday night, mostly cloudy. Highs in the mid-70s. Lows in the lower 60s. Saturday, partly sunny. Highs in the lower 80s. Saturday night, mostly cloudy. Chance of thunderstorms in the evening, then showers likely and chance of thunderstorms overnight. Lows in the upper 60s. Chance of precipitation 60%. Sunday, mostly cloudy with chance of showers in the morning, then mostly sunny with chance of thunderstorms in the afternoon. Highs in the upper 80s. Chance of precipitation 40%. Sunday night through Monday night, partly cloudy with a 50% chance of thunderstorms. Lows in the upper 60s. Highs in the lower 90s. Tuesday, mostly sunny. Chance of showers in the afternoon. Highs in the upper 80s. Chance of showers 40%. Again, the forecast for central Minnesota, from St. Cloud to the northwest Twin Cities suburbs for tonight, mostly cloudy. Rain showers likely early in the evening. Chance of thunderstorms in the evening, then slight chance of thunderstorms overnight. Lows in the mid-50s. Southeast winds up to 10 miles an hour shifting to the southwest overnight. Chance of precipitation 70%. At 7 p.m. in Buffalo, it was cloudy. The temperature was 64 degrees, the dew point was 63, and the relative humidity was 94%. The wind was east at 9 miles an hour. The pressure was 30.05 inches and rising. In Maple Lake, it was cloudy. The temperature was 65 degrees, the dew point was 60, and the relative humidity was 84%. The wind was southeast at 5 miles an hour. The pressure was 30.06 inches and steady. Elsewhere across central Minnesota, at the Twin Cities, rain was falling, with a temperature of 64. It was mostly sunny, with a temperature of 64 at Princeton, and 70 at Willmar. It was partly sunny, with a temperature of 64 at Anoka, and 63 at Crystal. It was cloudy, with a temperature of 65 at St. Cloud, 64 at Litchfield, and 64 at Little Falls. Around the state, at Mankato, thunder was reported, with a temperature of 69. At Duluth, it was mostly sunny, with a temperature of 65. At Rochester, it was partly sunny, with a temperature of 74. It was cloudy, with a temperature of 64 at Brainerd, and 67 at International Falls. Once again at 7 p.m., in Buffalo, it was 64 degrees under cloudy skies. And in Maple Lake, it was 65 degrees under cloudy skies. 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The current time is 7:31 p.m. Central Daylight Time.
Now here is the hazardous weather outlook for portions of central Minnesota, east central Minnesota, south central Minnesota, southwest Minnesota, and west central Minnesota. For this afternoon and tonight, thunderstorms are likely this afternoon and evening. A few storms may approach severe limits with large hail and damaging winds. A few weak and brief spin-ups are possible with any of the more organized storms that develop as well. And now the extended outlook for the period Wednesday through Monday. Thunderstorm chances increase again Saturday night and Monday. Some severe thunderstorms are possible. Heat and humidity will increase beginning Sunday and will continue next week. Spotter information statement, Skywarn spotter activation may be needed. Now the forecast for central Minnesota, from St. Cloud to the northwest Twin Cities suburbs. Tonight, mostly cloudy. Rain showers likely early in the evening. Chance of thunderstorms in the evening, then slight chance of thunderstorms overnight. Lows in the mid-50s. Southeast winds up to 10 miles an hour shifting to the southwest overnight. Chance of precipitation 70%. Wednesday, partly sunny. A 20% chance of thunderstorms in the afternoon. Highs in the lower 70s. West winds up to 10 miles an hour increasing to 10 to 15 miles an hour in the afternoon. Wednesday night, partly cloudy. Lows in the lower 50s. Northwest winds up to 10 miles an hour. Northwest winds up to 10 miles an hour. Thursday, mostly sunny. Highs in the lower 70s. North winds up to 5 miles an hour. Thursday night, partly cloudy. Lows in the lower 50s. East winds up to 5 miles an hour. Friday and Friday night, mostly cloudy. Highs in the mid-70s. Lows in the lower 60s. Saturday, partly sunny. Highs in the lower 80s. Saturday night, mostly cloudy. Chance of thunderstorms in the evening, then showers likely and chance of thunderstorms overnight. Lows in the upper 60s. Chance of precipitation 60%. Sunday, mostly cloudy with chance of showers in the morning, then mostly sunny with chance of thunderstorms in the afternoon. Highs in the upper 80s. Chance of precipitation 40%. Sunday night through Monday night, partly cloudy with a 50% chance of thunderstorms. Lows in the upper 60s. Highs in the lower 90s. Tuesday, mostly sunny. Chance of showers in the afternoon. Highs in the upper 80s. Chance of showers 40%. Again, the forecast for central Minnesota, from St. Cloud to the northwest Twin Cities suburbs for tonight, mostly cloudy. Rain showers likely early in the evening. Chance of thunderstorms in the evening, then slight chance of thunderstorms overnight. Lows in the mid-50s. Southeast winds up to 10 miles an hour shifting to the southwest overnight. Chance of precipitation 70%. 7 p.m. in Buffalo, it was cloudy. The temperature was 64 degrees, the dew point was 63. And the relative humidity was 94%. The wind was east at 9 miles an hour. The pressure was 30.05 inches and rising. In Maple Lake, it was cloudy. The temperature was 65 degrees, the dew point was 60, and the relative humidity was 84%. The wind was southeast at 5 miles an hour. The pressure was 30.06 inches and steady. Elsewhere across central Minnesota, at the Twin Cities, rain was falling, with a temperature of 64. It was mostly sunny, with a temperature of 64 at Princeton, and 70 at Willmar. It was partly sunny, with a temperature of 64 at Anoka, and 63 at Crystal. It was cloudy, with a temperature of 65 at St. Cloud, 64 at Litchfield, and 64 at Little Falls. Around the state, at Mankato, thunder was reported, with a temperature of 69. At Duluth, it was mostly sunny, with a temperature of 65. At Rochester, it was partly sunny, with a temperature of 74.
It was cloudy, with a

Temperature of 64 at Brainerd and 67 at International Falls. Once again at 7 p.m. in Buffalo, it was 64 degrees under cloudy skies. And in Maple Lake, it was 65 degrees under cloudy skies. 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The current time is 7:37 p.m. Central Daylight Time. Now here is the hazardous weather outlook for portions of central Minnesota, east central Minnesota, south central Minnesota, southwest Minnesota, and west central Minnesota. For this afternoon and tonight, thunderstorms are likely this afternoon and evening. A few storms may approach severe limits with large hail and damaging winds. A few weak and brief spin-ups are possible with any of the more organized storms that develop as well. And now the extended outlook for the period Wednesday through Monday. Thunderstorm chances increase again Saturday night and Monday. Some severe thunderstorms are possible. Heat and humidity will increase beginning Sunday and will continue next week. Spotter information statement, Sky Warn spotter activation may be needed. Now the forecast for central Minnesota, from St. Cloud to the northwest Twin Cities suburbs. Tonight, mostly cloudy. Rain showers likely early in the evening. Chance of thunderstorms in the evening, then slight chance of thunderstorms overnight. Lows in the mid-50s. Southeast winds up to 10 miles an hour shifting to the southwest overnight. Chance of precipitation 70%. Wednesday, partly sunny. A 20% chance of thunderstorms in the afternoon. Highs in the lower 70s. West winds up to 10 miles an hour increasing to 10 to 15 miles an hour in the afternoon. Wednesday night, partly cloudy. Lows in the lower 50s. Northwest winds up to 10 miles an hour. Thursday, mostly sunny. Highs in the lower 70s. North winds up to 5 miles an hour. Thursday night, partly cloudy. Lows in the lower 50s. East winds up to 5 miles an hour. Friday and Friday night, mostly cloudy. Highs in the mid-70s. Lows in the lower 60s. Saturday, partly sunny. Highs in the lower 80s. Saturday night, mostly cloudy. Chance of thunderstorms in the evening, then showers likely and chance of thunderstorms overnight. Lows in the upper 60s. Chance of precipitation 60%. Sunday, mostly cloudy with chance of showers in the morning, then mostly sunny with chance of thunderstorms in the afternoon. Highs in the upper 80s. Chance of precipitation 40%. Sunday night through Monday night, partly cloudy with a 50% chance of thunderstorms. Lows in the upper 60s. Highs in the lower 90s. Tuesday, mostly sunny. Chance of showers in the afternoon. Highs in the upper 80s. Chance of showers 40%. Again, the forecast for central Minnesota, from St. Cloud to the northwest Twin Cities suburbs for tonight, mostly cloudy. Rain showers likely early in the evening. Chance of thunderstorms in the evening, then slight chance of thunderstorms overnight. Lows in the mid-50s. Southeast winds up to 10 miles an hour shifting to the southwest overnight. Chance of precipitation 70%. At 7 p.m. in Buffalo, it was cloudy. The temperature was 64 degrees, the dew point was 63, and the relative humidity was 94%. The wind was east at 9 miles an hour. The pressure was 30.05 inches and rising. In Maple Lake, it was cloudy. The temperature was 65 degrees, the dew point was 60, and the relative humidity was 84%. The wind was southeast at 5 miles an hour. The pressure was 30.06 inches and steady. Elsewhere across central Minnesota, at the Twin Cities,
Rain was falling, with a temperature of 64. It was mostly sunny, with a temperature of 64 at Princeton and 70 at Willmar. It was partly sunny, with a temperature of 64 at Anoka and 63 at Crystal. It was cloudy, with a temperature of 65 at St. Cloud, 64 at Litchfield, and 64 at Little Falls. Around the state, at Mankato, thunder was reported, with a temperature of 69. At Duluth, it was mostly sunny, with a temperature of 65. At Rochester, it was partly sunny, with a temperature of 74. It was cloudy, with a temperature of 64 at Brainerd, and 67 at International Falls. Once again at 7 p.m., in Buffalo, it was 64 degrees under cloudy skies. And in Maple Lake, it was 65 degrees under cloudy skies. 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The current time is 7:42 p.m. Central Daylight Time. Now here is the hazardous weather outlook for portions of central Minnesota, east central Minnesota, south central Minnesota, southwest Minnesota, and west central Minnesota. For this afternoon and tonight, thunderstorms are likely this afternoon and evening. A few storms may approach severe limits with large hail and damaging winds. A few weak and brief spin-ups are possible with any of the more organized storms that develop as well. And now the extended outlook for the period Wednesday through Monday. Thunderstorm chances increase again Saturday night and Monday. Some severe thunderstorms are possible. Heat and humidity will increase beginning Sunday and will continue next week. Spotter information statement, Skywarn spotter activation may be needed. Now the forecast for central Minnesota, from St. Cloud to the northwest Twin Cities suburbs. Tonight, mostly cloudy. Rain showers likely early in the evening. Chance of thunderstorms in the evening, then slight chance of thunderstorms overnight. Lows in the mid-50s. Southeast winds up to 10 miles an hour shifting to the southwest overnight. Chance of precipitation 70%. Wednesday, partly sunny. A 20% chance of thunderstorms in the afternoon. Highs in the lower 70s. West winds up to 10 miles an hour increasing to 10 to 15 miles an hour in the afternoon. Wednesday night, partly cloudy. Lows in the lower 50s. Northwest winds up to 10 miles an hour. Thursday, mostly sunny. Highs in the lower 70s. North winds up to 5 miles an hour. Thursday night, partly cloudy. Lows in the lower 50s. East winds up to 5 miles an hour. Friday and Friday night, mostly cloudy. Highs in the mid-70s. Lows in the lower 60s. Saturday, partly sunny. Highs in the lower 80s. Saturday night, mostly cloudy. Chance of thunderstorms in the evening, then showers likely and chance of thunderstorms overnight. Lows in the upper 60s. Chance of precipitation 60%. Sunday, mostly cloudy with chance of showers in the morning, then mostly sunny with chance of thunderstorms in the afternoon. Highs in the upper 80s. Chance of precipitation 40%. Sunday night through Monday night, partly cloudy with a 50% chance of thunderstorms. Lows in the upper 60s. Highs in the lower 90s. Tuesday, mostly sunny. Chance of showers in the afternoon. Highs in the upper 80s. Chance of showers 40%. Again, the forecast for central Minnesota, from St. Cloud to the northwest Twin Cities suburbs for tonight, mostly cloudy. Rain showers likely early in the evening. Chance of thunderstorms in the evening, then slight chance of thunderstorms overnight. Lows in the mid-50s. Southeast winds up to 10 miles an hour shifting to the southwest overnight. Chance of precipitation 70%.
At 7 p.m. in Buffalo, it was cloudy. The temperature was 64 degrees, the dew point was 63, and the relative humidity was 94%. The wind was east at 9 miles an hour. The pressure was 30.05 inches and rising. In Maple Lake, it was cloudy. The temperature was 65 degrees, the dew point was 60, and the relative humidity was 84%. The wind was southeast at 5 miles an hour. The pressure was 30.06 inches and steady. Elsewhere across central Minnesota, at the Twin Cities, rain was falling, with a temperature of 64. It was mostly sunny, with a temperature of 64 at Princeton and 70 at Willmar. It was partly sunny, with a temperature of 64 at Anoka and 63 at Crystal. It was cloudy, with a temperature of 65 at St. Cloud, 64 at Litchfield, and 64 at Little Falls. Around the state, at Mankato, thunder was reported, with a temperature of 69. At Duluth, it was mostly sunny, with a temperature of 65. At Rochester, it was partly sunny, with a temperature of 74. It was cloudy, with a temperature of 64 at Brainerd, and 67 at International Falls. Once again at 7 p.m., in Buffalo, it was 64 degrees under cloudy skies. And in Maple Lake, it was 65 degrees under cloudy skies. 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The current time is 7:48 p.m. Central Daylight Time. Now the forecast for central Minnesota, from St. Cloud to the northwest Twin Cities suburbs. Tonight, mostly cloudy. Rain showers likely early in the evening. Chance of thunderstorms in the evening, then slight chance of thunderstorms overnight. Lows in the mid-50s. Southeast winds up to 10 miles an hour shifting to the southwest overnight. Chance of precipitation 70%. Wednesday, partly sunny. A 20% chance of thunderstorms in the afternoon. Highs in the lower 70s. West winds up to 10 miles an hour increasing to 10 to 15 miles an hour in the afternoon. Wednesday night, partly cloudy. Lows in the lower 50s. Northwest winds up to 10 miles an hour. Thursday, mostly sunny. Highs in the lower 70s. North winds up to 5 miles an hour. Thursday night, partly cloudy. Lows in the lower 50s. East winds up to 5 miles an hour. Friday and Friday night, mostly cloudy. Highs in the mid-70s. Lows in the lower 60s. Saturday, partly sunny. Highs in the lower 80s. Saturday night, mostly cloudy. Chance of thunderstorms in the evening, then showers likely and chance of thunderstorms overnight. Lows in the upper 60s. Chance of precipitation 60%. Sunday, mostly cloudy with chance of showers in the morning, then mostly sunny with chance of thunderstorms in the afternoon. Highs in the upper 80s. Chance of precipitation 40%. Sunday night through Monday night, partly cloudy with a 50% chance of thunderstorms. Lows in the upper 60s. Highs in the lower 90s. Tuesday, mostly sunny. Chance of showers in the afternoon. Highs in the upper 80s. Chance of showers 40%. Again, the forecast for central Minnesota, from St. Cloud to the northwest Twin Cities suburbs for tonight, mostly cloudy. Rain showers likely early in the evening. Chance of thunderstorms in the evening, then slight chance of thunderstorms overnight. Lows in the mid-50s. Southeast winds up to 10 miles an hour shifting to the southwest overnight. Chance of precipitation 70%. At 7 p.m. in Buffalo, it was cloudy. The temperature was 64 degrees, the dew point was 63, and the relative humidity was 94%.
The wind was east at 9 miles an hour. The pressure was 30.05 inches and rising. In Maple Lake, it was cloudy. The temperature was 65 degrees, the dew point was 60, and the relative humidity was 84%. The wind was southeast at 5 miles an hour. The pressure was 30.06 inches and steady. Elsewhere across central Minnesota, at the Twin Cities, rain was falling, with a temperature of 64. It was mostly sunny, with a temperature of 64 at Princeton, and 70 at Willmar. It was partly sunny, with a temperature of 64 at Anoka, and 63 at Crystal. It was cloudy, with a temperature of 65 at St. Cloud, 64 at Litchfield, and 64 at Little Falls. Around the state, at Mankato, thunder was reported, with a temperature of 69. Duluth, it was mostly sunny, with a temperature of 65. At Rochester, it was partly sunny, with a temperature of 74. It was cloudy, with a temperature of 64 at Brainerd, and 67 at International Falls. Once again at 7 p.m., in Buffalo, it was 64 degrees under cloudy skies. And in Maple Lake, it was 65 degrees under cloudy skies. 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The current time is 7:53 p.m. Central Daylight Time. Now the forecast for central Minnesota, from St. Cloud to the northwest Twin Cities suburbs. Tonight, mostly cloudy. Rain showers likely early in the evening. Chance of thunderstorms in the evening, then slight chance of thunderstorms overnight. Lows in the mid-50s. Southeast winds up to 10 miles an hour shifting to the southwest overnight. Chance of precipitation 70%. Wednesday, partly sunny. A 20% chance of thunderstorms in the afternoon. Highs in the lower 70s. West winds up to 10 miles an hour increasing to 10 to 15 miles an hour in the afternoon. Wednesday night, partly cloudy. Lows in the lower 50s. Northwest winds up to 10 miles an hour. Thursday, mostly sunny. Highs in the lower 70s. North winds up to 5 miles an hour. Thursday night, partly cloudy. Lows in the lower 50s. East winds up to 5 miles an hour. Friday and Friday night, mostly cloudy. Highs in the mid-70s. Lows in the lower 60s. Saturday, partly sunny. Highs in the lower 80s. Saturday night, mostly cloudy. Chance of thunderstorms in the evening, then showers likely and chance of thunderstorms overnight. Lows in the upper 60s. Chance of precipitation 60%. Sunday, mostly cloudy with chance of showers in the morning, then mostly sunny with chance of thunderstorms in the afternoon. Highs in the upper 80s. Chance of precipitation 40%. Sunday night through Monday night, partly cloudy with a 50% chance of thunderstorms. Lows in the upper 60s. Highs in the lower 90s. Tuesday, mostly sunny. Chance of showers in the afternoon. Highs in the upper 80s. Chance of showers 40%. Again, the forecast for central Minnesota, from St. Cloud to the northwest Twin Cities suburbs for tonight, mostly cloudy. Rain showers likely early in the evening. Chance of thunderstorms in the evening, then slight chance of thunderstorms overnight. Lows in the mid-50s. Southeast winds up to 10 miles an hour shifting to the southwest overnight. Chance of precipitation 70%. At 7 p.m. in Buffalo, it was cloudy. The temperature was 64 degrees, the dew point was 63, and the relative humidity was 94%. The wind was east at 9 miles an hour. The pressure was 30.05 inches and rising. In Maple Lake, it was cloudy. The temperature was 65 degrees,
The dew point was 60, and the relative humidity was 84%. The wind was southeast at 5 miles an hour. The pressure was 30.06 inches and steady. Elsewhere across central Minnesota, at the Twin Cities, rain was falling, with a temperature of 64. It was mostly sunny, with a temperature of 64 at Princeton, and 70 at Willmar. It was partly sunny, with a temperature of 64 at Anoka, and 63 at Crystal. It was cloudy, with a temperature of 65 at St. Cloud, 64 at Litchfield, and 64 at Little Falls. Around the state, at Mankato, thunder was reported, with a temperature of 69. At Duluth, it was mostly sunny, with a temperature of 65. At Rochester, it was partly sunny, with a temperature of 74. It was cloudy, with a temperature of 64 at Brainerd, and 67 at International Falls. Once again at 7 p.m., in Buffalo, it was 64 degrees under cloudy skies. And in Maple Lake, it was 65 degrees under cloudy skies. 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The current time is 7:57 p.m. Central Daylight Time. Now the forecast for central Minnesota, from St. Cloud to the northwest Twin Cities suburbs. Tonight, mostly cloudy. Rain showers likely early in the evening. Chance of thunderstorms in the evening, then slight chance of thunderstorms overnight. Lows in the mid-50s. Southeast winds up to 10 miles an hour shifting to the southwest overnight. Chance of precipitation 70%. Wednesday, partly sunny. A 20% chance of thunderstorms in the afternoon. Highs in the lower 70s. West winds up to 10 miles an hour increasing to 10 to 15 miles an hour in the afternoon. Wednesday night, partly cloudy. Lows in the lower 50s. Northwest winds up to 10 miles an hour. Thursday, mostly sunny. Highs in the lower 70s. North winds up to 5 miles an hour. Thursday night, partly cloudy. Lows in the lower 50s. East winds up to 5 miles an hour. Friday and Friday night, mostly cloudy. Highs in the mid-70s. Lows in the lower 60s. Saturday, partly sunny. Highs in the lower 80s. Saturday night, mostly cloudy. Chance of thunderstorms in the evening, then showers likely and chance of thunderstorms overnight. Lows in the upper 60s. Chance of precipitation 60%. Sunday, mostly cloudy with chance of showers in the morning, then mostly sunny with chance of thunderstorms in the afternoon. Highs in the upper 80s. Chance of precipitation 40%. Sunday night through Monday night, partly cloudy with a 50% chance of thunderstorms. Lows in the upper 60s. Highs in the lower 90s. Tuesday, mostly sunny. Chance of showers in the afternoon. Highs in the upper 80s. Chance of showers 40%. Again, the forecast for central Minnesota, from St. Cloud to the northwest Twin Cities suburbs for tonight, mostly cloudy. Rain showers likely early in the evening. Chance of thunderstorms in the evening, then slight chance of thunderstorms overnight. Lows in the mid-50s. Southeast winds up to 10 miles an hour shifting to the southwest overnight. Chance of precipitation 70%. 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The current time is 8:01 p.m. Central Daylight Time. Now the forecast for central Minnesota, from St. Cloud to the northwest Twin Cities suburbs. Tonight, mostly cloudy.
Rain showers likely early in the evening. Chance of thunderstorms in the evening, then slight chance of thunderstorms overnight. Lows in the mid-50s. Southeast winds up to 10 miles an hour shifting to the southwest overnight. Chance of precipitation 70%. Wednesday, partly sunny. A 20% chance of thunderstorms in the afternoon. Highs in the lower 70s. West winds up to 10 miles an hour increasing to 10 to 15 miles an hour in the afternoon. Wednesday night, partly cloudy. Lows in the lower 50s. Northwest winds up to 10 miles an hour. Thursday, mostly sunny. Highs in the lower 70s. North winds up to 5 miles an hour. Thursday night, partly cloudy. Lows in the lower 50s. East winds up to 5 miles an hour. Friday and Friday night, mostly cloudy. Highs in the mid-70s. Lows in the lower 60s. Saturday, partly sunny. Highs in the lower 80s. Saturday night, mostly cloudy. Chance of thunderstorms in the evening, then showers likely and chance of thunderstorms overnight. Lows in the upper 60s. Chance of precipitation 60%. Sunday, mostly cloudy with chance of showers in the morning, then mostly sunny with chance of thunderstorms in the afternoon. Highs in the upper 80s. Chance of precipitation 40%. Sunday night through Monday night, partly cloudy with a 50% chance of thunderstorms. Lows in the upper 60s. Highs in the lower 90s. Tuesday, mostly sunny. Chance of showers in the afternoon. Highs in the upper 80s. Chance of showers 40%. Again, the forecast for central Minnesota, from St. Cloud to the northwest Twin Cities suburbs for tonight, mostly cloudy. Rain showers likely early in the evening. Chance of thunderstorms in the evening, then slight chance of thunderstorms overnight. Lows in the mid-50s. Southeast winds up to 10 miles an hour shifting to the southwest overnight. Chance of precipitation 70%. The St. Cloud, Minnesota climate summary for this evening, as of 7 p.m., June 23, 2026. Today's high temperature was 77 degrees and the low 54 degrees. 1.06 inches of precipitation fell today. No snow fell today. The normal high temperature for tomorrow is 79 degrees, and the normal low is 57. The record high for tomorrow is 102, which occurred in 1988, and the record low is 40, which occurred in 1972. Sunset tonight is at 9:09 p.m. Sunrise tomorrow is at 5:28 a.m. This is Weather Radio Station WMG676 Clearwater, broadcasting on a frequency of 162.50 MHz. 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The current time is 8:04 p.m. Central Daylight Time. Now the forecast for central Minnesota, from St. Cloud to the northwest Twin Cities suburbs. Tonight, mostly cloudy. Rain showers likely early in the evening. Chance of thunderstorms in the evening, then slight chance of thunderstorms overnight. Lows in the mid-50s. Southeast winds up to 10 miles an hour shifting to the southwest overnight. Chance of precipitation 70%. Wednesday, partly sunny. A 20% chance of thunderstorms in the afternoon. Highs in the lower 70s. West winds up to 10 miles an hour increasing to 10 to 15 miles an hour in the afternoon. Wednesday night, partly cloudy. Lows in the lower 50s. Northwest winds up to 10 miles an hour. Thursday, mostly sunny. Highs in the lower 70s. North winds up to 5 miles an hour. Thursday night, partly cloudy. Lows in the lower 50s. East winds up to 5 miles an hour. Friday and Friday night, mostly cloudy. Highs in the mid-70s.
Lows in the lower 60s. Saturday, partly sunny. Highs in the lower 80s. Saturday night, mostly cloudy. Chance of thunderstorms in the evening, then showers likely and chance of thunderstorms overnight. Lows in the upper 60s. Chance of precipitation 60%. Sunday, mostly cloudy with chance of showers in the morning, then mostly sunny with chance of thunderstorms in the afternoon. Highs in the upper 80s. Chance of precipitation 40%. Sunday night through Monday night, partly cloudy with a 50% chance of thunderstorms. Lows in the upper 60s. Highs in the lower 90s. Tuesday, mostly sunny. Chance of showers in the afternoon. Highs in the upper 80s. Chance of showers 40%. Again, the forecast for central Minnesota, from St. Cloud to the northwest Twin Cities suburbs for tonight, mostly cloudy. Rain showers likely early in the evening. Chance of thunderstorms in the evening, then slight chance of thunderstorms overnight. Lows in the mid-50s. Southeast winds up to 10 miles an hour shifting to the southwest overnight. Chance of precipitation 70%. 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The current time is 8:08 p.m. Central Daylight Time. Now the forecast for central Minnesota, from St. Cloud to the northwest Twin Cities suburbs. Tonight, mostly cloudy. Rain showers likely early in the evening. Chance of thunderstorms in the evening, then slight chance of thunderstorms overnight. Lows in the mid-50s. Southeast winds up to 10 miles an hour shifting to the southwest overnight. Chance of precipitation 70%. Wednesday, partly sunny. A 20% chance of thunderstorms in the afternoon. Highs in the lower 70s. West winds up to 10 miles an hour increasing to 10 to 15 miles an hour in the afternoon. Wednesday night, partly cloudy. Lows in the lower 50s. Northwest winds up to 10 miles an hour. Thursday, mostly sunny. Highs in the lower 70s. North winds up to 5 miles an hour. Thursday night, partly cloudy. Lows in the lower 50s. East winds up to 5 miles an hour. Friday and Friday night, mostly cloudy. Highs in the mid-70s. Lows in the lower 60s. Saturday, partly sunny. Highs in the lower 80s. Saturday night, mostly cloudy. Chance of thunderstorms in the evening, then showers likely and chance of thunderstorms overnight. Lows in the upper 60s. Chance of precipitation 60%. Sunday, mostly cloudy with chance of showers in the morning, then mostly sunny with chance of thunderstorms in the afternoon. Highs in the upper 80s. Chance of precipitation 40%. Sunday night through Monday night, partly cloudy with a 50% chance of thunderstorms. Lows in the upper 60s. Highs in the lower 90s. Tuesday, mostly sunny. Chance of showers in the afternoon. Highs in the upper 80s. Chance of showers 40%. Again, the forecast for central Minnesota, from St. Cloud to the northwest Twin Cities suburbs for tonight, mostly cloudy. Rain showers likely early in the evening. Chance of thunderstorms in the evening, then slight chance of thunderstorms overnight. Lows in the mid-50s. Southeast winds up to 10 miles an hour shifting to the southwest overnight. Chance of precipitation 70%. The St. Cloud, Minnesota climate summary for this evening, as of 7 p.m., June 23, 2026. Today's high temperature was 77 degrees and the low 54 degrees. 1.06 inches of precipitation fell today. No snow fell today. The normal high temperature for tomorrow is 79 degrees,
and the normal low is 57. The record high for tomorrow is

now the forecast for central Minnesota, from St. Cloud to the northwest Twin Cities suburbs. Tonight, mostly cloudy. Rain showers likely early in the evening. Chance of thunderstorms in the evening, then slight chance of thunderstorms overnight. Lows in the mid-50s. Southeast winds up to 10 miles an hour shifting to the southwest overnight. Chance of precipitation 70%. Wednesday, partly sunny. A 20% chance of thunderstorms in the afternoon. Highs in the lower 70s. West winds up to 10 miles an hour increasing to 10 to 15 miles an hour in the afternoon. Wednesday night, partly cloudy. Lows in the lower 50s. Northwest winds up to 10 miles an hour. Thursday, mostly sunny. Highs in the lower 70s. North winds up to 5 miles an hour. Thursday night, partly cloudy. Lows in the lower 50s. East winds up to 5 miles an hour. Friday and Friday night, mostly cloudy. Highs in the mid-70s. Lows in the lower 60s. Saturday, partly sunny. Highs in the lower 80s. Saturday night, mostly cloudy. Chance of thunderstorms in the evening, then showers likely and chance of thunderstorms overnight. Lows in the upper 60s. Chance of precipitation 60%. Sunday, mostly cloudy with chance of showers in the morning, then mostly sunny with chance of thunderstorms in the afternoon. Highs in the upper 80s. Chance of precipitation 40%. Sunday night through Monday night, partly cloudy with a 50% chance of thunderstorms. Lows in the upper 60s. Highs in the lower 90s. Tuesday, mostly sunny. Chance of showers in the afternoon. Highs in the upper 80s. Chance of showers 40%. Again, the forecast for central Minnesota, from St. Cloud to the northwest Twin Cities suburbs for tonight, mostly cloudy. Rain showers likely early in the evening. Chance of thunderstorms in the evening, then slight chance of thunderstorms overnight. Lows in the mid-50s. Southeast winds up to 10 miles an hour shifting to the southwest overnight. Chance of precipitation 70%. 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The current time is 8:15 p.m. Central Daylight Time. Now the forecast for central Minnesota, from St. Cloud to the northwest Twin Cities suburbs. Tonight, mostly cloudy. Rain showers likely early in the evening. Chance of thunderstorms in the evening, then slight chance of thunderstorms overnight. Lows in the mid-50s. Southeast winds up to 10 miles an hour shifting to the southwest overnight. Chance of precipitation 70%. Wednesday, partly sunny. A 20% chance of thunderstorms in the afternoon. Highs in the lower 70s. West winds up to 10 miles an hour increasing to 10 to 15 miles an hour in the afternoon. Wednesday night, partly cloudy. Lows in the lower 50s. Northwest winds up to 10 miles an hour. Thursday, mostly sunny. Highs in the lower 70s. North winds up to 5 miles an hour. Thursday night, partly cloudy. Lows in the lower 50s. East winds up to 5 miles an hour. Friday and Friday night, mostly cloudy. Highs in the mid-70s. Lows in the lower 60s. Saturday, partly sunny. Highs in the lower 80s. Saturday night, mostly cloudy. Chance of thunderstorms in the evening, then showers likely and chance of thunderstorms overnight. Lows in the upper 60s. Chance of precipitation 60%. Sunday, mostly cloudy with chance of showers in the morning, then mostly sunny with chance of thunderstorms in the afternoon. Highs in the upper 80s.

chance of precipitation 40%. Sunday night through Monday night, partly cloudy with a 50% chance of thunderstorms. Lows in the upper 60s. Highs in the lower 90s. Tuesday, mostly sunny. Chance of showers in the afternoon. Highs in the upper 80s. Chance of showers 40%. Again, the forecast for central Minnesota, from St. Cloud to the northwest Twin Cities suburbs for tonight, mostly cloudy. Rain showers likely early in the evening. Chance of thunderstorms in the evening, then slight chance of thunderstorms overnight. Lows in the mid-50s. Southeast winds up to 10 miles an hour shifting to the southwest overnight. Chance of precipitation 70%. At 8 p.m., in Buffalo, it was cloudy. The temperature was 64 degrees, the dew point was 63, and the relative humidity was 94%. The wind was southeast at 7 miles an hour. The pressure was 30.04 inches and falling. In Maple Lake, it was cloudy. The temperature was 66 degrees, the dew point was 60, and the relative humidity was 83%. The wind was east at 6 miles an hour. The pressure was 30.06 inches and falling. Elsewhere across central Minnesota, temperatures were between 63 and 68 degrees. It was mostly sunny at Anoka, Crystal, Princeton, and Wilmer. It was partly sunny at the Twin Cities and Litchfield. It was cloudy at St. Cloud and Little Falls. Around the state, at Mankato, a thunderstorm was reported with a temperature of 64. At International Falls, rain was falling with a temperature of 63. At Rochester, thunder was reported with a temperature of 74. At Duluth, it was partly cloudy with a temperature of 64. At Brainerd, it was cloudy with a temperature of 64. Once again at 8 p.m., in Buffalo, it was 64 degrees under cloudy skies. And in Maple Lake, it was 66 degrees under cloudy skies. 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The current time is 8:19 p.m. Central Daylight Time. Now the forecast for central Minnesota, from St. Cloud to the northwest Twin Cities suburbs. Tonight, mostly cloudy. Rain showers likely early in the evening. Chance of thunderstorms in the evening, then slight chance of thunderstorms overnight. Lows in the mid-50s. Southeast winds up to 10 miles an hour shifting to the southwest overnight. Chance of precipitation 70%. Wednesday, partly sunny. A 20% chance of thunderstorms in the afternoon. Highs in the lower 70s. West winds up to 10 miles an hour increasing to 10 to 15 miles an hour in the afternoon. Wednesday night, partly cloudy. Lows in the lower 50s. Northwest winds up to 10 miles an hour. Thursday, mostly sunny. Highs in the lower 70s. North winds up to 5 miles an hour. Thursday night, partly cloudy. Lows in the lower 50s. East winds up to 5 miles an hour. Friday and Friday night, mostly cloudy. Highs in the mid 70s. Lows in the lower 60s. Saturday, partly sunny. Highs in the lower 80s. Saturday night, mostly cloudy. Chance of thunderstorms in the evening, then showers likely and chance of thunderstorms overnight. Lows in the upper 60s. Chance of precipitation 60%. Sunday, mostly cloudy with chance of showers in the morning, then mostly sunny with chance of thunderstorms in the afternoon. Highs in the upper 80s. Chance of precipitation 40%. Sunday night through Monday night, partly cloudy with a 50% chance of thunderstorms. Lows in the upper 60s. Highs in the lower 90s. Tuesday, mostly sunny.
Chance of showers in the afternoon. Highs in the upper 80s. Chance of showers 40%. Again, the forecast for central Minnesota, from St. Cloud to the northwest Twin Cities suburbs for tonight, mostly cloudy. Rain showers likely early in the evening. Chance of thunderstorms in the evening, then slight chance of thunderstorms overnight. Lows in the mid-50s. Southeast winds up to 10 miles an hour shifting to the southwest overnight. Chance of precipitation 70%. The St. Cloud, Minnesota climate summary for this evening, as of 7 p.m., June 23, 2026. Today's high temperature was 77 degrees and the low 54 degrees. 1.06 inches of precipitation fell today. No snow fell today. The normal high temperature for tomorrow is 79 degrees, and the normal low is 57. The record high for tomorrow is 102, which occurred in 1988, and the record low is 40, which occurred in 1972. Sunset tonight is at 9:09 p.m. Sunrise tomorrow is at 5:28 a.m. At 8 p.m., in Buffalo, it was cloudy. The temperature was 64 degrees. The dew point was 63, and the relative humidity was 94%. The wind was southeast at 7 miles an hour. The pressure was 30.04 inches and falling. In Maple Lake, it was cloudy. The temperature was 66 degrees, the dew point was 60, and the relative humidity was 83%. The wind was east at 6 miles an hour. The pressure was 30.06 inches and falling. Elsewhere across central Minnesota, temperatures were between 63 and 68 degrees. It was mostly sunny at Anoka, Crystal, Princeton, and Wilmer. It was partly sunny at the Twin Cities and Litchfield. It was cloudy at St. Cloud and Little Falls. Around the state, at Mankato, a thunderstorm was reported with a temperature of 64. At International Falls, rain was falling with a temperature of 63. At Rochester, thunder was reported with a temperature of 74. At Duluth, it was partly cloudy with a temperature of 64. At Brainerd, it was cloudy with a temperature of 64. Once again at 8 p.m., in Buffalo, it was 64 degrees under cloudy skies. And in Maple Lake, it was 66 degrees under cloudy skies. 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Now the forecast for central Minnesota, from St. Cloud to the northwest Twin Cities suburbs. Tonight, mostly cloudy. Rain showers likely early in the evening. Chance of thunderstorms in the evening, then slight chance of thunderstorms overnight. Lows in the mid-50s. Southeast winds up to 10 miles an hour shifting to the southwest overnight. Chance of precipitation 70%. Wednesday, partly sunny. A 20% chance of thunderstorms in the afternoon. Highs in the lower 70s. West winds up to 10 miles an hour increasing to 10 to 15 miles an hour in the afternoon. Wednesday night, partly cloudy. Lows in the lower 50s. Northwest winds up to 10 miles an hour. Thursday, mostly sunny. Highs in the lower 70s. North winds up to 5 miles an hour. Thursday night, partly cloudy. Lows in the lower 50s. East winds up to 5 miles an hour. Friday and Friday night, mostly cloudy. Highs in the mid-70s. Lows in the lower 60s. Saturday, partly sunny. Highs in the lower 80s. Saturday night, mostly cloudy. Chance of thunderstorms in the evening, then showers likely and chance of thunderstorms overnight. Lows in the upper 60s. Chance of precipitation 60%.
Sunday, mostly cloudy with chance of showers in the morning, then mostly sunny with chance of thunderstorms in the afternoon. Highs in the upper 80s. Chance of precipitation 40%. Sunday night through Monday night, partly cloudy with a 50% chance of thunderstorms. Lows in the upper 60s. Highs in the lower 90s. Tuesday, mostly sunny. Chance of showers in the afternoon. Highs in the upper 80s. Chance of showers 40%. Again, the forecast for central Minnesota, from St. Cloud to the northwest Twin Cities suburbs for tonight, mostly cloudy. Rain showers likely early in the evening. Chance of thunderstorms in the evening, then slight chance of thunderstorms overnight. Lows in the mid-50s. Southeast winds up to 10 miles an hour shifting to the southwest overnight. Chance of precipitation 70%. At 8 p.m., in Buffalo, it was cloudy. The temperature was 64 degrees, the dew point was 63, and the relative humidity was 94%. The wind was southeast at 7 miles an hour. The pressure was 30.04 inches and falling. In Maple Lake, it was cloudy. The temperature was 66 degrees, the dew point was 60, and the relative humidity was 83%. The wind was east at 6 miles an hour. The pressure was 30.06 inches and falling. Elsewhere across central Minnesota, temperatures were between 63 and 68 degrees. It was mostly sunny at Anoka, Crystal, Princeton, and Wilmer. It was partly sunny at the Twin Cities and Litchfield. It was cloudy at St. Cloud and Little Falls. Around the state, at Mankato, a thunderstorm was reported with a temperature of 64. At International Falls, rain was falling with a temperature of 63. At Rochester, thunder was reported with a temperature of 74. At Duluth, it was partly cloudy with a temperature of 64. At Brainerd, it was cloudy with a temperature of 64. Once again at 8 p.m., in Buffalo, it was 64 degrees under cloudy skies. And in Maple Lake, it was 66 degrees under cloudy skies. 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The St. Cloud, Minnesota climate summary for this evening, as of 7 p.m., June 23, 2026. Today's high temperature was 77 degrees and the low 54 degrees. 1.06 inches of precipitation fell today. No snow fell today. The normal high temperature for tomorrow is 79 degrees, and the normal low is 57. The record high for tomorrow is 102, which occurred in 1988, and the record low is 40, which occurred in 1972. Sunset tonight is at 9:09 p.m. Sunrise tomorrow is at 5:28 a.m. The current time is 8:30 p.m. Central Daylight Time. Now the forecast for central Minnesota, from St. Cloud to the northwest Twin Cities suburbs. Tonight, mostly cloudy. Rain showers likely early in the evening. Chance of thunderstorms in the evening, then slight chance of thunderstorms overnight. Lows in the mid-50s. Southeast winds up to 10 miles an hour shifting to the southwest overnight. Chance of precipitation 70%. Wednesday, partly sunny. A 20% chance of thunderstorms in the afternoon. Highs in the lower 70s. West winds up to 10 miles an hour increasing to 10 to 15 miles an hour in the afternoon. Wednesday night, partly cloudy. Lows in the lower 50s. Northwest winds up to 10 miles an hour. Thursday, mostly sunny. Highs in the lower 70s. North winds up to 5 miles an hour. Thursday night, partly cloudy. Lows in the lower 50s. East winds up to 5 miles an hour. Friday and Friday night,
mostly cloudy. Highs in the mid-70s. Lows in the lower 60s. Saturday, partly sunny. Highs in the lower 80s. Saturday night, mostly cloudy. Chance of thunderstorms in the evening, then showers likely and chance of thunderstorms overnight. Lows in the upper 60s. Chance of precipitation 60%. Sunday, mostly cloudy with chance of showers in the morning, then mostly sunny with chance of thunderstorms in the afternoon. Highs in the upper 80s. Chance of precipitation 40%. Sunday night through Monday night, partly cloudy with a 50% chance of thunderstorms. Lows in the upper 60s. Highs in the lower 90s. Tuesday, mostly sunny. Chance of showers in the afternoon. Highs in the upper 80s. Chance of showers 40%. Again, the forecast for central Minnesota, from St. Cloud to the northwest Twin Cities suburbs for tonight, mostly cloudy. Twin Cities suburbs for tonight, mostly cloudy. Rain showers likely early in the evening. Chance of thunderstorms in the evening, then slight chance of thunderstorms overnight. Lows in the mid-50s. Southeast winds up to 10 miles an hour shifting to the southwest overnight. Chance of precipitation 70%. At 8 p.m., in Buffalo, it was cloudy. The temperature was 64 degrees, the dew point was 63, and the relative humidity was 94%. The wind was southeast at 7 miles an hour. The pressure was 30.04 inches and falling. In Maple Lake, it was cloudy. The temperature was 66 degrees, the dew point was 60, and the relative humidity was 83%. The wind was east at 6 miles an hour. The pressure was 30.06 inches and falling. Elsewhere across central Minnesota, temperatures were between 63 and 68 degrees. It was mostly sunny at Anoka, Crystal, Princeton, and Wilmer. It was partly sunny at the Twin Cities and Litchfield. It was cloudy at St. Cloud and Little Falls. Around the state, at Mankato, a thunderstorm was reported with a temperature of 64. At International Falls, rain was falling with a temperature of 63. At Rochester, thunder was reported with a temperature of 74. At Duluth, it was partly cloudy with a temperature of 64. At Brainerd, it was cloudy with a temperature of 64. Once again at 8 p.m., in Buffalo, it was 64 degrees under cloudy skies. And in Maple Lake, it was 66 degrees under cloudy skies. 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The current time is 8:35 p.m. Central Daylight Time. Now the forecast for central Minnesota, from St. Cloud to the northwest Twin Cities suburbs. Tonight, mostly cloudy. Rain showers likely early in the evening. Chance of thunderstorms in the evening, then slight chance of thunderstorms overnight. Lows in the mid-50s. Southeast winds up to 10 miles an hour shifting to the southwest overnight. Chance of precipitation 70%. Wednesday, partly sunny. A 20% chance of thunderstorms in the afternoon. Highs in the lower 70s. West winds up to 10 miles an hour increasing to 10 to 15 miles an hour in the afternoon. Wednesday night, partly cloudy. Lows in the lower 50s. Northwest winds up to 10 miles an hour. Thursday, mostly sunny. Highs in the lower 70s. North winds up to 5 miles an hour. Thursday night, partly cloudy. Lows in the lower 50s. East winds up to 5 miles an hour. Friday and Friday night, mostly cloudy. Highs in the mid-70s. Lows in the lower 60s. Saturday, partly sunny. Highs in the lower 80s.
Saturday night, mostly

cloudy. Chance of thunderstorms in the evening, then showers likely and chance of thunderstorms overnight. Lows in the upper 60s. Chance of precipitation 60%. Sunday, mostly cloudy with chance of showers in the morning, then mostly sunny with chance of thunderstorms in the afternoon. Highs in the upper 80s. Chance of precipitation 40%. Sunday night through Monday night, partly cloudy with a 50% chance of thunderstorms. Lows in the upper 60s. Highs in the lower 90s. Tuesday, mostly sunny. Chance of showers in the afternoon. Highs in the upper 80s. Chance of showers 40%. Again, the forecast for central Minnesota, from St. Cloud to the northwest Twin Cities suburbs for tonight, mostly cloudy. Rain showers likely early in the evening. Chance of thunderstorms in the evening, then slight chance of thunderstorms overnight. Lows in the mid-50s. Southeast winds up to 10 miles an hour shifting to the southwest overnight. Chance of precipitation 70%. At 8 p.m., in Buffalo, it was cloudy. The temperature was 64 degrees, the dew point was 63, and the relative humidity was 94%. The wind was southeast at 7 miles an hour. The pressure was 30.04 inches and falling. In Maple Lake, it was cloudy. The temperature was 66 degrees, the dew point was 60, and the relative humidity was 83%. The wind was east at 6 miles an hour. The pressure was 30.06 inches and falling. Elsewhere across central Minnesota, temperatures were between 63 and 68 degrees. It was mostly sunny at Anoka, Crystal, Princeton, and Wilmer. It was partly sunny at the Twin Cities and Litchfield. It was cloudy at St. Cloud and Little Falls. Around the state, at Mankato, a thunderstorm was reported with a temperature of 64. At International Falls, rain was falling with a temperature of 63. At Rochester, thunder was reported with a temperature of 74. At Duluth, it was partly cloudy with a temperature of 64. At Brainerd, it was cloudy with a temperature of 64. Once again at 8 p.m., in Buffalo, it was 64 degrees under cloudy skies. And in Maple Lake, it was 66 degrees under cloudy skies. 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The St. Cloud, Minnesota climate summary for this evening, as of 7 p.m., June 23, 2026. Today's high temperature was 77 degrees and the low 54 degrees. 1.06 inches of precipitation fell today. No snow fell today. The normal high temperature for tomorrow is 79 degrees, and the normal low is 57. The record high for tomorrow is 102, which occurred in 1988, and the record low is 40, which occurred in 1972. Sunset tonight is at 9:09 p.m. Sunrise tomorrow is at 5:28 a.m. The current time is 8:40 p.m. Central Daylight Time. Now the forecast for central Minnesota, from St. Cloud to the northwest Twin Cities suburbs. Tonight, mostly cloudy. Rain showers likely early in the evening. Chance of thunderstorms in the evening, then slight chance of thunderstorms overnight. Lows in the mid-50s. Southeast winds up to 10 miles an hour shifting to the southwest overnight. Chance of precipitation 70%. Wednesday, partly sunny. A 20% chance of thunderstorms in the afternoon. Highs in the lower 70s. West winds up to 10 miles an hour increasing to 10 to 15 miles an hour in the afternoon. Wednesday night, partly cloudy. Lows in the lower 50s. Northwest winds up to 10 miles an hour. Thursday, mostly sunny. Highs in the lower 70s. North wind.

up to 5 miles an hour. Thursday night, partly cloudy. Lows in the lower 50s. East winds up to 5 miles an hour. Friday and Friday night, mostly cloudy. Highs in the mid-70s. Lows in the lower 60s. Saturday, partly sunny. Highs in the lower 80s. Saturday night, mostly cloudy. Chance of thunderstorms in the evening, then showers likely and chance of thunderstorms overnight. Lows in the upper 60s. Chance of precipitation 60%. Sunday, mostly cloudy with chance of showers in the morning, then mostly sunny with chance of thunderstorms in the afternoon. Highs in the upper 80s. Chance of precipitation 40%. Sunday night through Monday night, partly cloudy with a 50% chance of thunderstorms. Lows in the upper 60s. Highs in the lower 90s. Tuesday, mostly sunny. Chance of showers in the afternoon. Highs in the upper 80s. Chance of showers 40%. Again, the forecast for central Minnesota, from St. Cloud to the northwest Twin Cities suburbs for tonight, mostly cloudy. Rain showers likely early in the evening. Chance of thunderstorms in the evening, then slight chance of thunderstorms overnight. Lows in the mid-50s. Southeast winds up to 10 miles an hour shifting to the southwest overnight. Chance of precipitation 70%. At 8 p.m., in Buffalo, it was cloudy. The temperature was 64 degrees, the dew point was 63, and the relative humidity was 94%. The wind was southeast at 7 miles an hour. The pressure was 30.04 inches and falling. In Maple Lake, it was cloudy. The temperature was 66 degrees, the dew point was 60, and the relative humidity was 83%. The wind was east at 6 miles an hour. The pressure was 30.06 inches and falling. Elsewhere across central Minnesota, temperatures were between 63 and 68 degrees. It was mostly sunny at Anoka, Crystal, Princeton, and Wilmer. It was partly sunny at the Twin Cities and Litchfield. It was cloudy at St. Cloud and Little Falls. Around the state, at Mankato, a thunderstorm was reported with a temperature of 64. At International Falls, rain was falling with a temperature of 63. At Rochester, thunder was reported with a temperature of 74. At Duluth, it was partly cloudy with a temperature of 64. At Brainerd, it was cloudy with a temperature of 64. Once again at 8 p.m., in Buffalo, it was 64 degrees under cloudy skies. And in Maple Lake, it was 66 degrees under cloudy skies. 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The current time is 8:45 p.m. Central Daylight Time. Now the forecast for central Minnesota, from St. Cloud to the northwest Twin Cities suburbs. Tonight, mostly cloudy. Rain showers likely early in the evening. Chance of thunderstorms in the evening, then slight chance of thunderstorms overnight. Lows in the mid-50s. Southeast winds up to 10 miles an hour shifting to the southwest overnight. Chance of precipitation 70%. Wednesday, partly sunny. A 20% chance of thunderstorms in the afternoon. Highs in the lower 70s. West winds up to 10 miles an hour increasing to 10 to 15 miles an hour in the afternoon. Wednesday night, partly cloudy. Lows in the lower 50s. Northwest winds up to 10 miles an hour. Thursday, mostly sunny. Highs in the lower 70s. North winds up to 5 miles an hour. Thursday night, partly cloudy. Lows in the lower 50s. East winds up to 5 miles an hour. Friday and Friday night, mostly cloudy. Highs in the mid-70s.

lows in the lower 60s. Saturday, partly sunny. Highs in the lower 80s. Saturday night, mostly cloudy. Chance of thunderstorms in the evening, then showers likely and chance of thunderstorms overnight. Lows in the upper 60s. Chance of precipitation 60%. Sunday, mostly cloudy with chance of showers in the morning, then mostly sunny with chance of thunderstorms in the afternoon. Highs in the upper 80s. Chance of precipitation 40%. Sunday night through Monday night, partly cloudy with a 50% chance of thunderstorms. Lows in the upper 60s. Highs in the lower 90s. Tuesday, mostly sunny. Chance of showers in the afternoon. Highs in the upper 80s. Chance of showers 40%. Again, the forecast for central Minnesota, from St. Cloud to the northwest Twin Cities suburbs for tonight, mostly cloudy. Rain showers likely early in the evening. Chance of thunderstorms in the evening, then slight chance of thunderstorms overnight. Lows in the mid-50s. Southeast winds up to 10 miles an hour shifting to the southwest overnight. Chance of precipitation 70%. At 8 p.m. in Buffalo, it was cloudy. The temperature was 64 degrees, the dew point was 63, and the relative humidity was 94%. The wind was southeast at 7 miles an hour. The pressure was 30.04 inches and falling. In Maple Lake, it was cloudy. The temperature was 66 degrees, the dew point was 60, and the relative humidity was 83%. The wind was east at 6 miles an hour. The pressure was 30.06 inches and falling. Elsewhere across central Minnesota, temperatures were between 63 and 68 degrees. It was mostly sunny at Anoka, Crystal, Princeton, and Wilmer. It was partly sunny at the Twin Cities and Litchfield. It was cloudy at St. Cloud and Little Falls. Around the state, at Mankato, a thunderstorm was reported with a temperature of 64. At International Falls, rain was falling with a temperature of 63. At Rochester, thunder was reported with a temperature of 74. At Duluth, it was partly cloudy with a temperature of 64. At Brainerd, it was cloudy with a temperature of 64. Once again at 8 p.m., in Buffalo, it was 64 degrees under cloudy skies. And in Maple Lake, it was 66 degrees under cloudy skies. The St. Cloud, Minnesota climate summary for this evening, as of 7 p.m., June 23, 2026. Today's high temperature was 77 degrees and the low 54 degrees. 1.06 inches of precipitation fell today. No snow fell today. The normal high temperature for tomorrow is 79 degrees, and the normal low is 57. The record high for tomorrow is 102, which occurred in 1988, and the record low is 40, which occurred in 1972. Sunset tonight is at 9:09 p.m. Sunrise tomorrow is at 5:28 a.m. This is Weather Radio Station WNG676 Clearwater, broadcasting on a frequency of 162.50 MHz. 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The current time is 8:51 p.m. Central Daylight Time. Now the forecast for central Minnesota, from St. Cloud to the northwest Twin Cities suburbs. Tonight, mostly cloudy. Rain showers likely early in the evening. Chance of thunderstorms in the evening, then slight chance of thunderstorms overnight. Lows in the mid-50s. Southeast winds up to 10 miles an hour shifting to the southwest overnight. Chance of precipitation 70%. Wednesday, partly sunny. A 20% chance of thunderstorms in the afternoon. Highs in the lower 70s. West winds up to 10 miles an hour increasing to 10 to 15 miles an hour in the afternoon. Wednesday night, partly cloudy. Lows in the lower 50s.

Northwest winds up to 10 miles an hour. Thursday, mostly sunny. Highs in the lower 70s. North winds up to 5 miles an hour. Thursday night, partly cloudy. Lows in the lower 50s. East winds up to 5 miles an hour. Friday and Friday night, mostly cloudy. Highs in the mid 70s. Lows in the lower 60s. Saturday, partly sunny. Highs in the lower 80s. Saturday night, mostly cloudy. Chance of thunderstorms in the evening, then showers likely and chance of thunderstorms overnight. Lows in the upper 60s. Chance of precipitation 60%. Sunday, mostly cloudy with chance of showers in the morning, then mostly sunny with chance of thunderstorms in the afternoon. Highs in the upper 80s. Chance of precipitation 40%. Sunday night through Monday night, partly cloudy with a 50% chance of thunderstorms. Lows in the upper 60s. Highs in the lower 90s. Tuesday, mostly sunny. Chance of showers in the afternoon. Highs in the upper 80s. Chance of showers 40%. Again, the forecast for central Minnesota, from St. Cloud to the northwest Twin Cities suburbs for tonight, mostly cloudy. Rain showers likely early in the evening. Chance of thunderstorms in the evening, then slight chance of thunderstorms overnight. Lows in the mid-50s. Southeast winds up to 10 miles an hour shifting to the southwest overnight. Chance of precipitation 70%. At 8 p.m. in Buffalo, it was cloudy. The temperature was 64 degrees, the dew point was 63, and the relative humidity was 94%. The wind was southeast at 7 miles an hour. The pressure was 30.04 inches and falling. In Maple Lake, it was cloudy. The temperature was 66 degrees, the dew point was 60, and the relative humidity was 83%. The wind was east at 6 miles an hour. The pressure was 30.06 inches and falling. Elsewhere across central Minnesota, temperatures were between 63 and 68 degrees. It was mostly sunny at Anoka, Crystal, Princeton, and Wilmer. It was partly sunny at the Twin Cities and Litchfield. It was cloudy at St. Cloud and Little Falls. Around the state, at Mankato, a thunderstorm was reported with a temperature of 64. At International Falls, rain was falling with a temperature of 63. At Rochester, thunder was reported with a temperature of 74. At Duluth, it was partly cloudy with a temperature of 64. At Brainerd, it was cloudy with a temperature of 64. Once again at 8 p.m. in Buffalo, it was 64 degrees under cloudy skies. And in Maple Lake, it was 66 degrees under cloudy skies. 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The current time is 8:55 p.m. Central Daylight Time. Now the forecast for central Minnesota, from St. Cloud to the northwest Twin Cities suburbs. Tonight, mostly cloudy. Rain showers likely early in the evening. Chance of thunderstorms in the evening, then slight chance of thunderstorms overnight. Lows in the mid-50s. Southeast winds up to 10 miles an hour shifting to the southwest overnight. Chance of precipitation 70%. Wednesday, partly sunny. A 20% chance of thunderstorms in the afternoon. Highs in the lower 70s. West winds up to 10 miles an hour increasing to 10 to 15 miles an hour in the afternoon. Wednesday night, partly cloudy. Lows in the lower 50s. Northwest winds up to 10 miles an hour. Thursday, mostly sunny. Highs in the lower 70s. North winds up to 5 miles an hour. Thursday night, partly cloudy.
Lows in the lower 50s. East winds up to 5 miles an hour. Friday and Friday night, mostly cloudy. Highs in the mid-70s. Lows in the lower 60s. Saturday, partly sunny. Highs in the lower 80s. Saturday night, mostly cloudy. Chance of thunderstorms in the evening, then showers likely and chance of thunderstorms overnight. Lows in the upper 60s. Chance of precipitation 60%. Sunday, mostly cloudy with chance of showers in the morning, then mostly sunny with chance of thunderstorms in the afternoon. Highs in the upper 80s. Chance of precipitation 40%. Sunday night through Monday night, partly cloudy with a 50% chance of thunderstorms. Lows in the upper 60s. Highs in the lower 90s. Tuesday, mostly sunny. Chance of showers in the afternoon. Highs in the upper 80s. Chance of showers 40%. Again, the forecast for central Minnesota, from St. Cloud to the northwest Twin Cities suburbs for tonight, mostly cloudy. Rain showers likely early in the evening. Chance of thunderstorms in the evening, then slight chance of thunderstorms overnight. Lows in the mid-50s. Southeast winds up to 10 miles an hour shifting to the southwest overnight. Chance of precipitation 70%. At 8 p.m. in Buffalo, it was cloudy. The temperature was 64 degrees, the dew point was 63, and the relative humidity was 94%. The wind was southeast at 7 miles an hour. The pressure was 30.04 inches and falling. In Maple Lake, it was cloudy. The temperature was 66 degrees, the dew point was 60, and the relative humidity was 83%. The wind was east at 6 miles an hour. The pressure was 30.06 inches and falling. Elsewhere across central Minnesota, temperatures were between 63 and 68 degrees. It was mostly sunny at Anoka, Crystal, Princeton, and Wilmer. It was partly sunny at the Twin Cities and Litchfield. It was cloudy at St. Cloud and Little Falls. Around the state, at Mankato, a thunderstorm was reported with a temperature of 64. At International Falls, rain was falling with a temperature of 63. At Rochester, thunder was reported with a temperature of 74. At Duluth, it was partly cloudy with a temperature of 64. At Brainerd, it was cloudy with a temperature of 64. Once again at 8 p.m., in Buffalo, it was 64 degrees under cloudy skies. And in Maple Lake, it was 66 degrees under cloudy skies. The St. Cloud, Minnesota climate summary for this evening, as of 7 p.m., June 23, 2026. Today's high temperature was 77 degrees and the low 54 degrees. 1.06 inches of precipitation fell today. No snow fell today. The normal high temperature for tomorrow is 79 degrees, and the normal low is 57. The record high for tomorrow is 102, which occurred in 1988, and the record low is 40, which occurred in 1972. Sunset tonight is at 9:09 p.m. Sunrise tomorrow is at 5:28 a.m. This is Weather Radio Station WNG676 Clearwater, broadcasting on a frequency of 162.50 MHz. 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The current time is 9:01 p.m. Central Daylight Time. Now the forecast for central Minnesota, from St. Cloud to the northwest Twin Cities suburbs. Tonight, mostly cloudy. Rain showers likely early in the evening. Chance of thunderstorms in the evening, then slight chance of thunderstorms overnight. Lows in the mid-50s. Southeast winds up to 10 miles an hour shifting to the southwest overnight. Chance of precipitation 70%. Wednesday, partly sunny. A 20% chance of thunderstorms in the afternoon. Highs in the lower 70s.
West winds up to 10 miles an hour, increasing to 10 to 15 miles an hour in the afternoon. Wednesday night, partly cloudy. Lows in the lower 50s. Northwest winds up to 10 miles an hour. Thursday, mostly sunny. Highs in the lower 70s. North winds up to 5 miles an hour. Thursday night, partly cloudy. Lows in the lower 50s. East winds up to 5 miles an hour. Friday and Friday night, mostly cloudy. Highs in the mid 70s. Lows in the lower 60s. Saturday, partly sunny. Highs in the lower 80s. Saturday night, mostly cloudy. Chance of thunderstorms in the evening, then showers likely and chance of thunderstorms overnight. Lows in the upper 60s. Chance of precipitation 60%. Sunday, mostly cloudy with chance of showers in the morning, then mostly sunny with chance of thunderstorms in the afternoon. Highs in the upper 80s. Chance of precipitation 40%. Sunday night through Monday night, partly cloudy with a 50% chance of thunderstorms. Lows in the upper 60s. Highs in the lower 90s. Tuesday, mostly sunny. Chance of showers in the afternoon. Highs in the upper 80s. Chance of showers 40%. Again, the forecast for central Minnesota, from St. Cloud to the northwest Twin Cities suburbs for tonight, mostly cloudy. Rain showers likely early in the evening. Chance of thunderstorms in the evening, then slight chance of thunderstorms overnight. Lows in the mid-50s. Southeast winds up to 10 miles an hour, shifting to the southwest overnight. Chance of precipitation 70%. 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The current time is 9:04 p.m. Central Daylight Time. Now the forecast for central Minnesota, from St. Cloud to the northwest Twin Cities suburbs. Tonight, mostly cloudy. Rain showers likely early in the evening. Chance of thunderstorms in the evening, then slight chance of thunderstorms overnight. Lows in the mid-50s. Southeast winds up to 10 miles an hour, shifting to the southwest overnight. Chance of precipitation 70%. Wednesday, partly sunny. A 20% chance of thunderstorms in the afternoon. Highs in the lower 70s. West winds up to 10 miles an hour, increasing to 10 to 15 miles an hour in the afternoon. Wednesday night, partly cloudy. Lows in the lower 50s. Northwest winds up to 10 miles an hour. Thursday, mostly sunny. Highs in the lower 70s. North winds up to 5 miles an hour. Thursday night, partly cloudy. Lows in the lower 50s. East winds up to 5 miles an hour. Friday and Friday night, mostly cloudy. Highs in the mid-70s. Lows in the lower 60s. Saturday, partly sunny. Highs in the lower 80s. Saturday night, mostly cloudy. Chance of thunderstorms in the evening, then showers likely and chance of thunderstorms overnight. Lows in the upper 60s. Chance of precipitation 60%. Sunday, mostly cloudy with chance of showers in the morning, then mostly sunny with chance of thunderstorms in the afternoon. Highs in the upper 80s. Chance of precipitation 40%. Sunday night through Monday night, partly cloudy with a 50% chance of thunderstorms. Lows in the upper 60s. Highs in the lower 90s. Tuesday, mostly sunny. Chance of showers in the afternoon. Highs in the upper 80s. Chance of showers 40%. Again, the forecast for central Minnesota, from St. Cloud to the northwest Twin Cities suburbs for tonight, mostly cloudy. Rain showers likely early in the evening. Chance of thunderstorms in the evening,
then slight chance of thunderstorms overnight. Lows in the mid-50s. Southeast winds up to 10 miles an hour, shifting to the southwest overnight. Chance of precipitation 70%. This is weather radio station WNG676 Clearwater, broadcasting on a frequency of 162.50 MHz. 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The current time is 9:07 p.m. Central Daylight Time. Now the forecast for central Minnesota, from St. Cloud to the northwest Twin Cities suburbs. Tonight, mostly cloudy. Rain showers likely early in the evening. Chance of thunderstorms in the evening, then slight chance of thunderstorms overnight. Lows in the mid-50s. Southeast winds up to 10 miles an hour, shifting to the southwest overnight. Chance of precipitation 70%. Wednesday, partly sunny. A 20% chance of thunderstorms in the afternoon. Highs in the lower 70s. West winds up to 10 miles an hour, increasing to 10 to 15 miles an hour in the afternoon. Wednesday night, partly cloudy. Lows in the lower 50s. Northwest winds up to 10 miles an hour. Thursday, mostly sunny. Highs in the lower 70s. North winds up to 5 miles an hour. Thursday night, partly cloudy. Lows in the lower 50s. East winds up to 5 miles an hour. Friday and Friday night, mostly cloudy. Highs in the mid-70s. Lows in the lower 60s. Saturday, partly sunny. Highs in the lower 80s. Saturday night, mostly cloudy. Chance of thunderstorms in the evening, then showers likely and chance of thunderstorms overnight. Lows in the upper 60s. Chance of precipitation 60%. Sunday, mostly cloudy with chance of showers in the morning, then mostly sunny with chance of thunderstorms in the afternoon. Highs in the upper 80s. Chance of precipitation 40%. Sunday night through Monday night, partly cloudy with a 50% chance of thunderstorms. Lows in the upper 60s. Highs in the lower 90s. Tuesday, mostly sunny. Chance of showers in the afternoon. Highs in the upper 80s. Chance of showers 40%. Again, the forecast for central Minnesota, from St. Cloud to the northwest Twin Cities suburbs for tonight, mostly cloudy. Rain showers likely early in the evening. Chance of thunderstorms in the evening, then slight chance of thunderstorms overnight. Lows in the mid-50s. Southeast winds up to 10 miles an hour, shifting to the southwest overnight. Chance of precipitation 70%. The St. Cloud, Minnesota climate summary for this evening, as of 7 p.m., June 23, 2026. Today's high temperature was 77 degrees and the low 54 degrees. 1.06 inches of precipitation fell today. No snow fell today. The normal high temperature for tomorrow is 79 degrees, and the normal low is 57. The record high for tomorrow is 102, which occurred in 1988, and the record low is 40, which occurred in 1972. Sunset tonight is at 9:09 p.m. Sunrise tomorrow is at 5:28 a.m. This is weather radio station WNG676 Clearwater, broadcasting on a frequency of 162.50 MHz. 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The current time is 9:11 p.m. Central Daylight Time. Now the forecast for central Minnesota, from St. Cloud to the northwest Twin Cities suburbs. Tonight, mostly cloudy. Rain showers likely early in the evening. Chance of thunderstorms in the evening, then slight chance of thunderstorms overnight. Lows in the mid-50s. Southeast winds up to 10 miles an hour, shifting to the southwest overnight.
Chance of precipitation 70%.

Friday night, mostly cloudy. Highs in the mid-70s. Lows in the lower 60s. Saturday, partly sunny. Highs in the lower 80s. Saturday night, mostly cloudy. Chance of thunderstorms in the evening, then showers likely and chance of thunderstorms overnight. Lows in the upper 60s. Chance of precipitation 60%. Sunday, mostly cloudy with chance of showers in the morning, then mostly sunny with chance of thunderstorms in the afternoon. Highs in the upper 80s. Chance of precipitation 40%. Sunday night through Monday night, partly cloudy with a 50% chance of thunderstorms. Lows in the upper 60s. Highs in the lower 90s. Tuesday, mostly sunny. Chance of showers in the afternoon. Highs in the upper 80s. Chance of showers 40%. Again, the forecast for central Minnesota, from St. Cloud to the northwest Twin Cities suburbs for tonight, mostly cloudy. Rain showers likely early in the evening. Chance of thunderstorms in the evening, then slight chance of thunderstorms overnight. Lows in the mid-50s. Southeast winds up to 10 miles an hour shifting to the southwest overnight. Chance of precipitation 70%. At 9 p.m., in Buffalo, it was cloudy. The temperature was 64 degrees, the dew point was 63, and the relative humidity was 94%. The wind was southeast at 6 miles an hour. The pressure was 30.04 inches and steady. In Maple Lake, it was cloudy. The temperature was 65 degrees, the dew point was 61, and the relative humidity was 85%. The wind was southeast at 5 miles an hour. The pressure was 30.05 inches and falling. Elsewhere across central Minnesota, temperatures were between 63 and 66 degrees. At Willmar, it was partly cloudy. It was mostly cloudy at the Twin Cities and Anoka. It was cloudy at St. Cloud, Crystal, Princeton, Litchfield, and Little Falls. Around the state, temperatures were between 60 and 64 degrees. At Duluth, it was mostly cloudy. It was cloudy at Mankato, Raynard, and International Falls. At Rochester, rain and fog were reported. Once again at 9 p.m., in Buffalo, it was 64 degrees under cloudy skies. And in Maple Lake, it was 65 degrees under cloudy skies. 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The current time is 9:16 p.m. Central Daylight Time. Now the forecast for central Minnesota, from St. Cloud to the northwest Twin Cities suburbs. Tonight, mostly cloudy. Rain showers likely early in the evening. Chance of thunderstorms in the evening, then slight chance of thunderstorms overnight. Lows in the mid-50s. Southeast winds up to 10 miles an hour shifting to the southwest overnight. Chance of precipitation 70%. Wednesday, partly sunny. A 20% chance of thunderstorms in the afternoon. Highs in the lower 70s. West winds up to 10 miles an hour increasing to 10 to 15 miles an hour in the afternoon. Wednesday night, partly cloudy. Lows in the lower 50s. Northwest winds up to 10 miles an hour. Thursday, mostly sunny. Highs in the lower 70s. North winds up to 5 miles an hour. Thursday night, partly cloudy. Lows in the lower 50s. East winds up to 5 miles an hour. Friday and Friday night, mostly cloudy. Highs in the mid-70s. Lows in the lower 60s. Saturday, partly sunny. Highs in the lower 80s. Saturday night, mostly cloudy. Chance of thunderstorms in the evening, then showers likely and chance of thunderstorms overnight. Lows in the upper 60s. Chance of precipitation.

reaching 60%. Sunday, mostly cloudy with chance of showers in the morning, then mostly sunny with chance of thunderstorms in the afternoon. Highs in the upper 80s. Chance of precipitation 40%. Sunday night through Monday night, partly cloudy with a 50% chance of thunderstorms. Lows in the upper 60s. Highs in the lower 90s. Tuesday, mostly sunny. Chance of showers in the afternoon. Highs in the upper 80s. Chance of showers 40%. Again, the forecast for central Minnesota, from St. Cloud to the northwest Twin Cities suburbs for tonight, mostly cloudy. Rain showers likely early in the evening. Chance of thunderstorms in the evening, then slight chance of thunderstorms overnight. Lows in the mid-50s. Southeast winds up to 10 miles an hour shifting to the southwest overnight. Chance of precipitation 70%. At 9 p.m., in Buffalo, it was cloudy. The temperature was 64 degrees, the dew point was 63, and the relative humidity was 94%. The wind was southeast at 6 miles an hour. The pressure was 30.04 inches and steady. In Maple Lake, it was cloudy. The temperature was 65 degrees, the dew point was 61, and the relative humidity was 85%. The wind was southeast at 5 miles an hour. The pressure was 30.05 inches and falling. Elsewhere across central Minnesota, temperatures were between 63 and 66 degrees. At Willmar, it was partly cloudy. It was mostly cloudy at the Twin Cities and Anoka. It was cloudy at St. Cloud, Crystal, Princeton, Litchfield, and Little Falls. Around the state, temperatures were between 60 and 64 degrees. At Duluth, it was mostly cloudy. It was cloudy at Mankato, Brainerd, and International Falls. At Rochester, rain and fog were reported. Once again at 9 p.m., in Buffalo, it was 64 degrees under cloudy skies. And in Maple Lake, it was 65 degrees under cloudy skies. The St. Cloud, Minnesota climate summary for this evening, as of 7 p.m., June 23, 2026. Today's high temperature was 77 degrees and the low 54 degrees. 1.06 inches of precipitation fell today. No snow fell today. The normal high temperature for tomorrow is 79 degrees, and the normal low is 57. The record high for tomorrow is 102, which occurred in 1988, and the record low is 40, which occurred in 1972. Sunset tonight is at 9:09 p.m. Sunrise tomorrow is at 5:28 a.m. This is Weather Radio Station WNG676 Clearwater, broadcasting on a frequency of 162.50 MHz. 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The current time is 9:21 p.m. Central Daylight Time. Now the forecast for central Minnesota, from St. Cloud to the northwest Twin Cities suburbs. Tonight, mostly cloudy. Rain showers likely early in the evening. Chance of thunderstorms in the evening, then slight chance of thunderstorms overnight. Lows in the mid-50s. Southeast winds up to 10 miles an hour shifting to the southwest overnight. Chance of precipitation 70%. Wednesday, partly sunny. A 20% chance of thunderstorms in the afternoon. Highs in the lower 70s. West winds up to 10 miles an hour increasing to 10 to 15 miles an hour in the afternoon. Wednesday night, partly cloudy. Lows in the lower 50s. Northwest winds up to 10 miles an hour. Thursday, mostly sunny. Highs in the lower 70s. North winds up to 5 miles an hour. Thursday night, partly cloudy. Lows in the lower 50s. East winds up to 5 miles an hour. Friday and Friday night, mostly cloudy. Highs in the mid-70s. Lows in the lower 60s. Saturday,
partly sunny. Highs in the lower 80s. Saturday night, mostly cloudy. Chance of thunderstorms in the evening, then showers likely and chance of thunderstorms overnight. Lows in the upper 60s. Chance of precipitation 60%. Sunday, mostly cloudy with chance of showers in the morning, then mostly sunny with chance of thunderstorms in the afternoon. Highs in the upper 80s. Chance of precipitation 40%. Sunday night through Monday night, partly cloudy with a 50% chance of thunderstorms. Lows in the upper 60s. Highs in the lower 90s. Tuesday, mostly sunny. Chance of showers in the afternoon. Highs in the upper 80s. Chance of showers 40%. Again, the forecast for central Minnesota, from St. Cloud to the northwest Twin Cities suburbs for tonight, mostly cloudy. Rain showers likely early in the evening. Chance of thunderstorms in the evening, then slight chance of thunderstorms overnight. Lows in the mid-50s. Southeast winds up to 10 miles an hour shifting to the southwest overnight. Chance of precipitation 70%. At 9 p.m., in Buffalo, it was cloudy. The temperature was 64 degrees, the dew point was 63, and the relative humidity was 94%. The wind was southeast at 6 miles an hour. The pressure was 30.04 inches and steady. In Maple Lake, it was cloudy. The temperature was 65 degrees, the dew point was 61, and the relative humidity was 85%. The wind was southeast at 5 miles an hour. The pressure was 30.05 inches and falling. Elsewhere across central Minnesota, temperatures were between 63 and 66 degrees. At Willmar, it was partly cloudy. It was mostly cloudy at the Twin Cities and Anoka. It was cloudy at St. Cloud, Crystal, Princeton, Litchfield, and Little Falls. Around the state, temperatures were between 60 and 64 degrees. At Duluth, it was mostly cloudy. It was cloudy at Mankato, Brainerd, and International Falls. At Rochester, rain and fog were reported. Once again at 9 p.m., in Buffalo, it was 64 degrees under cloudy skies. And in Maple Lake, it was 65 degrees under cloudy skies. 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The current time is 9:25 p.m. Central Daylight Time. Now the forecast for central Minnesota, from St. Cloud to the northwest Twin Cities suburbs. Tonight, mostly cloudy. Rain showers likely early in the evening. Chance of thunderstorms in the evening, then slight chance of thunderstorms overnight. Lows in the mid-50s. Southeast winds up to 10 miles an hour shifting to the southwest overnight. Chance of precipitation 70%. Wednesday, partly sunny. A 20% chance of thunderstorms in the afternoon. Highs in the lower 70s. West winds up to 10 miles an hour increasing to 10 to 15 miles an hour in the afternoon. Wednesday night, partly cloudy. Lows in the lower 50s. Northwest winds up to 10 miles an hour. Thursday, mostly sunny. Highs in the lower 70s. North winds up to 5 miles an hour. Thursday night, partly cloudy. Lows in the lower 50s. East winds up to 5 miles an hour. Friday and Friday night, mostly cloudy. Highs in the mid-70s. Lows in the lower 60s. Saturday, partly sunny. Highs in the lower 80s. Saturday night, mostly cloudy. Chance of thunderstorms in the evening, then showers likely and chance of thunderstorms overnight. Lows in the upper 60s. Chance of precipitation 60%. Sunday, mostly cloudy with chance of showers in the morning,
then mostly sunny with chance of thunderstorms in the afternoon. Highs in the upper 80s. Chance of precipitation 40%. Sunday night through Monday night, partly cloudy with a 50% chance of thunderstorms. Lows in the upper 60s. Highs in the lower 90s. Tuesday, mostly sunny. Chance of showers in the afternoon. Highs in the upper 80s. Chance of showers 40%. Again, the forecast for central Minnesota, from St. Cloud to the northwest Twin Cities suburbs for tonight, mostly cloudy. Rain showers likely early in the evening. Chance of thunderstorms in the evening, then slight chance of thunderstorms overnight. Lows in the mid-50s. Southeast winds up to 10 miles an hour shifting to the southwest overnight. Chance of precipitation 70%. At 9 p.m., in Buffalo, it was cloudy. The temperature was 64 degrees, the dew point was 63, and the relative humidity was 94%. The wind was southeast at 6 miles an hour. The pressure was 30.04 inches and steady. In Maple Lake, it was cloudy. The temperature was 65 degrees, the dew point was 61, and the relative humidity was 85%. The wind was southeast at 5 miles an hour. The pressure was 30.05 inches and falling. Elsewhere across central Minnesota, temperatures were between 63 and 66 degrees. At Willmar, it was partly cloudy. It was mostly cloudy at the Twin Cities and Anoka. It was cloudy at St. Cloud, Crystal, Princeton, Litchfield, and Little Falls. Around the state, temperatures were between 60 and 64 degrees. At Duluth, it was mostly cloudy. It was cloudy at Mankato, Brainerd, and International Falls. At Rochester, rain and fog were reported. Once again at 9 p.m., in Buffalo, it was 64 degrees under cloudy skies. And in Maple Lake, it was 65 degrees under cloudy skies. The St. Cloud, Minnesota climate summary for this evening, as of 7 p.m., June 23, 2026. Today's high temperature was 77 degrees and the low 54 degrees. 1.06 inches of precipitation fell today. No snow fell today. The normal high temperature for tomorrow is 79 degrees, and the normal low is 57. The record high for tomorrow is 102, which occurred in 1988, and the record low is 40, which occurred in 1972. Sunset tonight is at 9:09 p.m. Sunrise tomorrow is at 5:28 a.m. This is Weather Radio Station WNG676 Clearwater, broadcasting on a frequency of 162.50 MHz. 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The current time is 9:31 p.m. Central Daylight Time. Now the forecast for central Minnesota, from St. Cloud to the northwest Twin Cities suburbs. Tonight, mostly cloudy. Rain showers likely early in the evening. Chance of thunderstorms in the evening, then slight chance of thunderstorms overnight. Lows in the mid-50s. Southeast winds up to 10 miles an hour shifting to the southwest overnight. Chance of precipitation 70%. Wednesday, partly sunny. A 20% chance of thunderstorms in the afternoon. Highs in the lower 70s. West winds up to 10 miles an hour increasing to 10 to 15 miles an hour in the afternoon. Wednesday night, partly cloudy. Lows in the lower 50s. Northwest winds up to 10 miles an hour. Thursday, mostly sunny. Highs in the lower 70s. North winds up to 5 miles an hour. Thursday night, partly cloudy. Lows in the lower 50s. East winds up to 5 miles an hour. Friday and Friday night, mostly cloudy. Highs in the mid-70s. Lows in the lower 60s. Saturday, partly sunny. Highs in the lower 80s. Saturday night,
mostly cloudy. Chance of thunderstorms in the evening, then showers likely and chance of thunderstorms overnight. Lows in the upper 60s. Chance of precipitation 60%. Sunday, mostly cloudy with chance of showers in the morning, then mostly sunny with chance of thunderstorms in the afternoon. Highs in the upper 80s. Chance of precipitation 40%. Sunday night through Monday night, partly cloudy with a 50% chance of thunderstorms. Lows in the upper 60s. Highs in the lower 90s. 260s. Highs in the lower 90s. Tuesday, mostly sunny. Chance of showers in the afternoon. Highs in the upper 80s. Chance of showers 40%. Again, the forecast for central Minnesota, from St. Cloud to the northwest Twin Cities suburbs for tonight, mostly cloudy. Rain showers likely early in the evening. Chance of thunderstorms in the evening, then slight chance of thunderstorms overnight. Lows in the mid-50s. Southeast winds up to 10 miles an hour shifting to the southwest overnight. Chance of precipitation 70%. At 9 p.m., in Buffalo, it was cloudy. The temperature was 64 degrees, the dew point was 63, and the relative humidity was 94%. The wind was southeast at 6 miles an hour. The pressure was 30.04 inches and steady. In Maple Lake, it was cloudy. The temperature was 65 degrees, the dew point was 61, and the relative humidity was 85%. The wind was southeast at 5 miles an hour. The pressure was 30.05 inches and falling. Elsewhere across central Minnesota, temperatures were between 63 and 66 degrees. At Willmar, it was partly cloudy. It was mostly cloudy at the Twin Cities and Anoka. It was cloudy at St. Cloud, Crystal, Princeton, Litchfield, and Little Falls. Around the state, temperatures were between 60 and 64 degrees. At Duluth, it was mostly cloudy. It was cloudy at Mankato, Brainerd, and International Falls. At Rochester, rain and fog were reported. Once again at 9 p.m., in Buffalo, it was 64 degrees under cloudy skies. And in Maple Lake, it was 65 degrees under cloudy skies. 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The current time is 9:35 p.m. Central Daylight Time. Now the forecast for central Minnesota, from St. Cloud to the northwest Twin Cities suburbs. Tonight, mostly cloudy. Rain showers likely early in the evening. Chance of thunderstorms in the evening, then slight chance of thunderstorms overnight. Lows in the mid-50s. Southeast winds up to 10 miles an hour shifting to the southwest overnight. Chance of precipitation 70%. Wednesday, partly sunny. A 20% chance of thunderstorms in the afternoon. Highs in the lower 70s. West winds up to 10 miles an hour increasing to 10 to 15 miles an hour in the afternoon. Wednesday night, partly cloudy. Lows in the lower 50s. Northwest winds up to 10 miles an hour. Thursday, mostly sunny. Highs in the lower 70s. North winds up to 5 miles an hour. Thursday night, partly cloudy. Lows in the lower 50s. East winds up to 5 miles an hour. Friday and Friday night, mostly cloudy. Highs in the mid-70s. Lows in the lower 60s. Saturday, partly sunny. Highs in the lower 80s. Saturday night, mostly cloudy. Chance of thunderstorms in the evening, then showers likely and chance of thunderstorms overnight. Lows in the upper 60s. Chance of precipitation 60%. Sunday, mostly cloudy with chance of showers in the morning, then mostly sunny with chance of thunderstorms in the afternoon.
Highs in the upper 80s.

the precipitation 40%. Sunday night through Monday night, partly cloudy with a 50% chance of thunderstorms. Lows in the upper 60s. Highs in the lower 90s. Tuesday, mostly sunny. Chance of showers in the afternoon. Highs in the upper 80s. Chance of showers 40%. Again, the forecast for central Minnesota, from St. Cloud to the northwest Twin Cities suburbs for tonight, mostly cloudy. Rain showers likely early in the evening. Chance of thunderstorms in the evening, then slight chance of thunderstorms overnight. Lows in the mid-50s. Southeast winds up to 10 miles an hour shifting to the southwest overnight. Chance of precipitation 70%. At 9 p.m., in Buffalo, it was cloudy. The temperature was 64 degrees, the dew point was 63, and the relative humidity was 94%. The wind was southeast at 6 miles an hour. The pressure was 30.04 inches and steady. In Maple Lake, it was cloudy. The temperature was 65 degrees, the dew point was 61, and the relative humidity was 85%. The wind was southeast at 5 miles an hour. The pressure was 30.05 inches and falling. Elsewhere across central Minnesota, temperatures were between 63 and 66 degrees. At Willmar, it was partly cloudy. It was mostly cloudy at the Twin Cities and Anoka. It was cloudy at St. Cloud, Crystal, Princeton, Litchfield, and Little Falls. Around the state, temperatures were between 60 and 64 degrees. At Duluth, it was mostly cloudy. It was cloudy at Mankato, Brainerd, and International Falls. At Rochester, rain and fog were reported. Once again at 9 p.m., in Buffalo, it was 64 degrees under cloudy skies. And in Maple Lake, it was 65 degrees under cloudy skies. This is weather radio station WNG676 Clearwater, broadcasting on a frequency of 162.50 MHz. 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The St. Cloud, Minnesota climate summary for this evening, as of 7 p.m., June 23, 2026. Today's high temperature was 77 degrees and the low 54 degrees. 1.06 inches of precipitation fell today. No snow fell today. The normal high temperature for tomorrow is 79 degrees, and the normal low is 57. The record high for tomorrow is 102, which occurred in 1988, and the record low is 40, which occurred in 1972. Sunset tonight is at 9:09 p.m. Sunrise tomorrow is at 5:28 a.m. The current time is 9:41 p.m. Central Daylight Time. Now the forecast for central Minnesota, from St. Cloud to the northwest Twin Cities suburbs. Tonight, mostly cloudy. Rain showers likely early in the evening. Chance of thunderstorms in the evening, then slight chance of thunderstorms overnight. Lows in the mid-50s. Southeast winds up to 10 miles an hour shifting to the southwest overnight. Chance of precipitation 70%. Wednesday, partly sunny. A 20% chance of thunderstorms in the afternoon. Highs in the lower 70s. West winds up to 10 miles an hour increasing to 10 to 15 miles an hour in the afternoon. Wednesday night, partly cloudy. Lows in the lower 50s. Northwest winds up to 10 miles an hour. Thursday, mostly sunny. Highs in the lower 70s. North winds up to 5 miles an hour. Thursday night, partly cloudy. Lows in the lower 50s. East winds up to 5 miles an hour. Friday and Friday night, mostly cloudy. Highs in the mid-70s. Lows in the lower 60s. Saturday, partly sunny. Highs in the lower 80s. Saturday night, mostly cloudy. Chance of thunderstorms in the evening,
then showers likely and chance of thunderstorms overnight. Lows in the upper 60s. Chance of precipitation 60%. Sunday, mostly cloudy with chance of showers in the morning, then mostly sunny with chance of thunderstorms in the afternoon. Highs in the upper 80s. Chance of precipitation 40%. Sunday night through Monday night, partly cloudy with a 50% chance of thunderstorms. Lows in the upper 60s. Highs in the lower 90s. Tuesday, mostly sunny. Chance of showers in the afternoon. Highs in the upper 80s. Chance of showers 40%. Again, the forecast for central Minnesota, from St. Cloud to the northwest Twin Cities suburbs for tonight, mostly cloudy. Rain showers likely early in the evening. Chance of thunderstorms in the evening, then slight chance of thunderstorms overnight. Lows in the mid-50s. Southeast winds up to 10 miles an hour shifting to the southwest overnight. Chance of precipitation 70%. At 9 p.m., in Buffalo, it was cloudy. The temperature was 64 degrees, the dew point was 63, and the relative humidity was 94%. The wind was southeast at 6 miles an hour. The pressure was 30.04 inches and steady. In Maple Lake, it was cloudy. The temperature was 65 degrees, the dew point was 61, and the relative humidity was 85%. The wind was southeast at 5 miles an hour. The pressure was 30.05 inches and falling. Elsewhere across central Minnesota, temperatures were between 63 and 66 degrees. At Willmar, it was partly cloudy. It was mostly cloudy at the Twin Cities and Anoka. It was cloudy at St. Cloud, Crystal, Princeton, Litchfield, and Little Falls. Around the state, temperatures were between 60 and 64 degrees. At Duluth, it was mostly cloudy. It was cloudy at Mankato, Brainerd, and International Falls. At Rochester, rain and fog were reported. Once again at 9 p.m., in Buffalo, it was 64 degrees under cloudy skies. And in Maple Lake, it was 65 degrees under cloudy skies. 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The current time is 9:45 p.m. Central Daylight Time. Now the forecast for central Minnesota, from St. Cloud to the northwest Twin Cities suburbs. Tonight, mostly cloudy. Rain showers likely early in the evening. Chance of thunderstorms in the evening, then slight chance of thunderstorms overnight. Lows in the mid-50s. Southeast winds up to 10 miles an hour shifting to the southwest overnight. Chance of precipitation 70%. Wednesday, partly sunny. A 20% chance of thunderstorms in the afternoon. Highs in the lower 70s. West winds up to 10 miles an hour increasing to 10 to 15 miles an hour in the afternoon. Wednesday night, partly cloudy. Lows in the lower 50s. Northwest winds up to 10 miles an hour. Thursday, mostly sunny. Highs in the lower 70s. North winds up to 5 miles an hour. Thursday night, partly cloudy. Lows in the lower 50s. East winds up to 5 miles an hour. Friday and Friday night, mostly cloudy. Highs in the mid-70s. Lows in the lower 60s. Saturday, partly sunny. Highs in the lower 80s. Saturday night, mostly cloudy. Chance of thunderstorms in the evening, then showers likely and chance of thunderstorms overnight. Lows in the upper 60s. Chance of precipitation 60%. Sunday, mostly cloudy with chance of showers in the morning, then mostly sunny with chance of thunderstorms in the afternoon. Highs in the upper 80s. Chance of precipitation 40%. Sunday night through Monday night,
partly cloudy with a 50% chance of thunderstorms. Lows in the upper 60s. Highs in the lower 90s. Tuesday, mostly sunny. Chance of showers in the afternoon. Highs in the upper 80s. Chance of showers 40%. Again, the forecast for central Minnesota, from St. Cloud to the northwest Twin Cities suburbs for tonight, mostly cloudy. Rain showers likely early in the evening. Chance of thunderstorms in the evening, then slight chance of thunderstorms overnight. Lows in the mid-50s. Southeast winds up to 10 miles an hour shifting to the southwest overnight. Chance of precipitation 70%. At 9 p.m., in Buffalo, it was cloudy. The temperature was 64 degrees, the dew point was 63, and the relative humidity was 94%. The wind was southeast at 6 miles an hour. The pressure was 30.04 inches and steady. In Maple Lake, it was cloudy. The temperature was 65 degrees, the dew point was 61, and the relative humidity was 85%. The wind was southeast at 5 miles an hour. The pressure was 30.05 inches and falling. Elsewhere across central Minnesota, temperatures were between 63 and 66 degrees. At Willmar, it was partly cloudy. It was mostly cloudy at the Twin Cities and Anoka. It was cloudy at St. Cloud, Crystal, Princeton, Litchfield, and Little Falls. Around the state, temperatures were between 60 and 64 degrees. At Duluth, it was mostly cloudy. It was cloudy at Mankato, Brainerd, and International Falls. At Rochester, rain and fog were reported. Once again at 9 p.m., in Buffalo, it was 64 degrees under cloudy skies. And in Maple Lake, it was 65 degrees under cloudy skies. 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The St. Cloud, Minnesota climate summary for this evening, as of 7 p.m., June 23, 2026. Today's high temperature was 77 degrees and the low 54 degrees. 1.06 inches of precipitation fell today. No snow fell today. The normal high temperature for tomorrow is 79 degrees, and the normal low is 57. The record high for tomorrow is 102, which occurred in 1988, and the record low is 40, which occurred in 1972. Sunset tonight is at 9:09 p.m. Sunrise tomorrow is at 5:28 a.m. The current time is 9:50 p.m. Central Daylight Time. Now the forecast for central Minnesota, from St. Cloud to the northwest Twin Cities suburbs. Tonight, mostly cloudy. Rain showers likely early in the evening. Chance of thunderstorms in the evening, then slight chance of thunderstorms overnight. Lows in the mid-50s. Southeast winds up to 10 miles an hour shifting to the southwest overnight. Chance of precipitation 70%. Wednesday, partly sunny. A 20% chance of thunderstorms in the afternoon. Highs in the lower 70s. West winds up to 10 miles an hour increasing to 10 to 15 miles an hour in the afternoon. Wednesday night, partly cloudy. Lows in the lower 50s. Northwest winds up to 10 miles an hour. Thursday, mostly sunny. Highs in the lower 70s. North winds up to 5 miles an hour. Thursday night, partly cloudy. Lows in the lower 50s. East winds up to 5 miles an hour. Friday and Friday night, mostly cloudy. Highs in the mid-70s. Lows in the lower 60s. Saturday, partly sunny. Highs in the lower 80s. Saturday night, mostly cloudy. Chance of thunderstorms in the evening, then showers likely and chance of thunderstorms overnight. Lows in the upper 60s.
chance of precipitation 60%. Sunday, mostly cloudy with chance of showers in the morning, then mostly sunny with chance of thunderstorms in the afternoon. Highs in the upper 80s. Chance of precipitation 40%. Sunday night through Monday night, partly cloudy with a 50% chance of thunderstorms. Lows in the upper 60s. Highs in the lower 90s. Tuesday, mostly sunny. Chance of showers in the afternoon. Highs in the upper 80s. Chance of showers 40%. Again, the forecast for central Minnesota, from St. Cloud to the northwest Twin Cities suburbs for tonight, mostly cloudy. Rain showers likely early in the evening. Chance of thunderstorms in the evening, then slight chance of thunderstorms overnight. Lows in the mid-50s. Southeast winds up to 10 miles an hour shifting to the southwest overnight. Chance of precipitation 70%. At 9 p.m., in Buffalo, it was cloudy. The temperature was 64 degrees, the dew point was 63, and the relative humidity was 94%. The wind was southeast at 6 miles an hour. The pressure was 30.04 inches and steady. In Maple Lake, it was cloudy. The temperature was 65 degrees, the dew point was 61, and the relative humidity was 85%. The wind was southeast at 5 miles an hour. The pressure was 30.05 inches and falling. Elsewhere across central Minnesota, temperatures were between 63 and 66 degrees. At Willmar, it was partly cloudy. It was mostly cloudy at the Twin Cities and Anoka. It was cloudy at St. Cloud, Crystal, Princeton, Litchfield, and Little Falls. Around the state, temperatures were between 60 and 64 degrees. At Duluth, it was mostly cloudy. It was cloudy at Mankato, Brainerd, and International Falls. At Rochester, rain and fog were reported. Once again at 9 p.m., in Buffalo, it was 64 degrees under cloudy skies. And in Maple Lake, it was 65 degrees under cloudy skies. 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The current time is 9:55 p.m. Central Daylight Time. Now the forecast for central Minnesota, from St. Cloud to the northwest Twin Cities suburbs. Tonight, mostly cloudy. Rain showers likely early in the evening. Chance of thunderstorms in the evening, then slight chance of thunderstorms overnight. Lows in the mid-50s. Southeast winds up to 10 miles an hour shifting to the southwest overnight. Chance of precipitation 70%. Wednesday, partly sunny. A 20% chance of thunderstorms in the afternoon. Highs in the lower 70s. West winds up to 10 miles an hour increasing to 10 to 15 miles an hour in the afternoon. Wednesday night, partly cloudy. Lows in the lower 50s. Northwest winds up to 10 miles an hour. Thursday, mostly sunny. Highs in the lower 70s. North winds up to 5 miles an hour. Thursday night, partly cloudy. Lows in the lower 50s. East winds up to 5 miles an hour. Friday and Friday night, mostly cloudy. Highs in the mid-70s. Lows in the lower 60s. Saturday, partly sunny. Highs in the lower 80s. Saturday night, mostly cloudy. Chance of thunderstorms in the evening, then showers likely and chance of thunderstorms overnight. Lows in the upper 60s. Chance of precipitation 60%. Sunday, mostly cloudy with chance of showers in the morning, then mostly sunny with chance of thunderstorms in the afternoon. Highs in the upper 80s. Chance of precipitation 40%. Sunday night through Monday night, partly cloudy with a 50% chance of thunderstorms. Lows in the upper 60s.
Highs in the lower 90s. Tuesday, mostly sunny. Chance of showers in the afternoon. Highs in the upper 80s. Chance of showers 40%. Again, the forecast for central Minnesota, from St. Cloud to the northwest Twin Cities suburbs for tonight, mostly cloudy. Rain showers likely early in the evening. Chance of thunderstorms in the evening, then slight chance of thunderstorms overnight. Lows in the mid-50s. Southeast winds up to 10 miles an hour, shifting to the southwest overnight. Chance of precipitation 70%. At 9 p.m., in Buffalo, it was cloudy. The temperature was 64 degrees, the dew point was 63, and the relative humidity was 94%. The wind was southeast at 6 miles an hour. The pressure was 30.04 inches and steady. In Maple Lake, it was cloudy. The temperature was 65 degrees, the dew point was 61, and the relative humidity was 85%. The wind was southeast at 5 miles an hour. The pressure was 30.05 inches and falling. Elsewhere across central Minnesota, temperatures were between 63 and 66 degrees. At Willmar, it was partly cloudy. It was mostly cloudy at the Twin Cities and Anoka. It was cloudy at St. Cloud, Crystal, Princeton, Litchfield, and Little Falls. Around the state, temperatures were between 60 and 64 degrees. At Duluth, it was mostly cloudy. It was cloudy at Mankato, Brainerd, and International Falls. At Rochester, rain and fog were reported. Once again at 9 p.m., in Buffalo, it was 64 degrees under cloudy skies. And in Maple Lake, it was 65 degrees under cloudy skies. 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The St. Cloud, Minnesota climate summary for this evening, as of 7 p.m., June 23, 2026. Today's high temperature was 77 degrees and the low 54 degrees. 1.06 inches of precipitation fell today. No snow fell today. The normal high temperature for tomorrow is 79 degrees, and the normal low is 57. The record high for tomorrow is 102, which occurred in 1988, and the record low is 40, which occurred in 1972. Sunset tonight is at 9:09 p.m. Sunrise tomorrow is at 5:28 a.m. The current time is 10 p.m. Central Daylight Time. Now the forecast for central Minnesota, from St. Cloud to the northwest Twin Cities suburbs. Tonight, mostly cloudy. Rain showers likely early in the evening. Chance of thunderstorms in the evening, then slight chance of thunderstorms overnight. Lows in the mid-50s. Southeast winds up to 10 miles an hour, shifting to the southwest overnight. Chance of precipitation 70%. Wednesday, partly sunny. A 20% chance of thunderstorms in the afternoon. Highs in the lower 70s. West winds up to 10 miles an hour, increasing to 10 to 15 miles an hour in the afternoon. Wednesday night, partly cloudy. Lows in the lower 50s. Northwest winds up to 10 miles an hour. Thursday, mostly sunny. Highs in the lower 70s. North winds up to 5 miles an hour. Thursday night, partly cloudy. Lows in the lower 50s. East winds up to 5 miles an hour. Friday and Friday night, mostly cloudy. Highs in the mid-70s. Lows in the lower 60s. Saturday, partly sunny. Highs in the lower 80s. Saturday night, mostly cloudy. Chance of thunderstorms in the evening, then showers likely and chance of thunderstorms overnight. Lows in the upper 60s. Chance of precipitation 60%. Sunday, mostly cloudy with chance of showers in the morning,
then mostly sunny with chance of thunderstorms in the afternoon. Highs in the upper 80s. Chance of precipitation 40%. Sunday night through Monday night, partly cloudy with a 50% chance of thunderstorms. Lows in the upper 60s. Highs in the lower 90s. Tuesday, mostly sunny. Chance of showers in the afternoon. Highs in the upper 80s. Chance of showers 40%. Again, the forecast for central Minnesota, from St. Cloud to the northwest Twin Cities suburbs for tonight, mostly cloudy. Rain showers likely early in the evening. Chance of thunderstorms in the evening, then slight chance of thunderstorms overnight. Lows in the mid-50s. Southeast winds up to 10 miles an hour shifting to the southwest overnight. Chance of precipitation 70%. 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The current time is 10:03 p.m. Central Daylight Time. Now the forecast for central Minnesota, from St. Cloud to the northwest Twin Cities suburbs. Overnight, mostly cloudy. Chance of thunderstorms overnight, then slight chance of thunderstorms overnight. Lows in the mid-50s. South winds up to 5 miles an hour. Chance of thunderstorms 30%. Wednesday, partly sunny. A 20% chance of thunderstorms in the afternoon. Highs in the lower 70s. West winds up to 10 miles an hour, increasing to 10 to 15 miles an hour in the afternoon. Wednesday night, partly cloudy. Lows in the lower 50s. Northwest winds up to 10 miles an hour. Thursday, mostly sunny. Highs in the lower 70s. North winds up to 5 miles an hour. Thursday night, partly cloudy. Lows in the lower 50s. East winds up to 5 miles an hour. Friday and Friday night, mostly cloudy. Highs in the mid-70s. Lows in the lower 60s. Saturday, partly sunny. Highs in the lower 80s. Saturday night, mostly cloudy. Chance of thunderstorms in the evening, then showers likely and chance of thunderstorms overnight. Lows in the upper 60s. Chance of precipitation 60%. Sunday, mostly cloudy with chance of showers in the morning, then mostly sunny with chance of thunderstorms in the afternoon. Highs in the upper 80s. Chance of precipitation 40%. Sunday night through Monday night, partly cloudy with a 50% chance of thunderstorms. Lows in the upper 60s. Highs in the lower 90s. Tuesday, mostly sunny. Chance of showers in the afternoon. Highs in the upper 80s. Chance of showers 40%. Again, the forecast for central Minnesota, from St. Cloud to the northwest Twin Cities suburbs for overnight, mostly cloudy. Chance of thunderstorms overnight, then slight chance of thunderstorms overnight. Lows in the mid-50s. South winds up to 5 miles an hour. Chance of thunderstorms 30%. 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The current time is 10:06 p.m. Central Daylight Time. Now the forecast for central Minnesota, from St. Cloud to the northwest Twin Cities suburbs. Overnight, mostly cloudy. Chance of thunderstorms overnight, then slight chance of thunderstorms overnight. Lows in the mid-50s. South winds up to 5 miles an hour. Chance of thunderstorms 30%. Wednesday, partly sunny. A 20% chance of thunderstorms in the afternoon. Highs in the lower 70s.
West winds up to 10 miles an hour, increasing to 10 to 15 miles an hour in the afternoon. Wednesday night, partly cloudy. Lows in the lower 50s. Northwest winds up to 10 miles an hour. Thursday, mostly sunny. Highs in the lower 70s. North winds up to 5 miles an hour. Thursday night, partly cloudy. Lows in the lower 50s. East winds up to 5 miles an hour. Friday and Friday night, mostly cloudy. Highs in the mid 70s. Lows in the lower 60s. Saturday, partly sunny. Highs in the lower 80s. Saturday night, mostly cloudy. Chance of thunderstorms in the evening, then showers likely and chance of thunderstorms overnight. Lows in the upper 60s. Chance of precipitation 60%. Sunday, mostly cloudy with chance of showers in the morning, then mostly sunny with chance of thunderstorms in the afternoon. Highs in the upper 80s. Chance of precipitation 40%. Sunday night through Monday night, partly cloudy with a 50% chance of thunderstorms. Lows in the upper 60s. Highs in the lower 90s. Tuesday, mostly sunny. Chance of showers in the afternoon. Highs in the upper 80s. Chance of showers 40%. Again, the forecast for central Minnesota, from St. Cloud to the northwest Twin Cities suburbs for overnight, mostly cloudy. Chance of thunderstorms overnight, then slight chance of thunderstorms overnight. Lows in the mid-50s. South winds up to 5 miles an hour. Chance of thunderstorms 30%. 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The current time is 10:09 p.m. Central Daylight Time. Now the forecast for central Minnesota, from St. Cloud to the northwest Twin Cities suburbs. Overnight, mostly cloudy. Chance of thunderstorms overnight, then slight chance of thunderstorms overnight. Lows in the mid-50s. South winds up to 5 miles an hour. Chance of thunderstorms 30%. Wednesday, partly sunny. A 20% chance of thunderstorms in the afternoon. Highs in the lower 70s. West winds up to 10 miles an hour, increasing to 10 to 15 miles an hour in the afternoon. Wednesday night, partly cloudy. Lows in the lower 50s. Northwest winds up to 10 miles an hour. Thursday, mostly sunny. Highs in the lower 70s. North winds up to 5 miles an hour. Thursday night, partly cloudy. Lows in the lower 50s. East winds up to 5 miles an hour. Friday and Friday night, mostly cloudy. Highs in the mid-70s. Lows in the lower 60s. Saturday, partly sunny. Highs in the lower 80s. Saturday night, mostly cloudy. Chance of thunderstorms in the evening, then showers likely and chance of thunderstorms overnight. Lows in the upper 60s. Chance of precipitation 60%. Sunday, mostly cloudy with chance of showers in the morning, then mostly sunny with chance of thunderstorms in the afternoon. Highs in the upper 80s. Chance of precipitation 40%. Sunday night through Monday night, partly cloudy with a 50% chance of thunderstorms. Lows in the upper 60s. Highs in the lower 90s. Tuesday, mostly sunny. Chance of showers in the afternoon. Highs in the upper 80s. Chance of showers 40%. Again, the forecast for central Minnesota, from St. Cloud to the northwest Twin Cities suburbs for overnight, mostly cloudy. Chance of thunderstorms overnight, then slight chance of thunderstorms overnight. Lows in the mid-50s. South winds up to 5 miles an hour. Chance of thunderstorms 30%.
The St. Cloud, Minnesota climate summary for this evening, as of 7 p.m., June 23, 2026. Today's high temperature was 77 degrees and the low 54 degrees.

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The current time is 10:13 p.m. Central Daylight Time. Now the forecast for central Minnesota, from St. Cloud to the northwest Twin Cities suburbs. Overnight, mostly cloudy. Chance of thunderstorms overnight, then slight chance of thunderstorms overnight. Lows in the mid-50s. South winds up to 5 miles an hour. Chance of thunderstorms 30%. Wednesday, partly sunny. A 20% chance of thunderstorms in the afternoon. Highs in the lower 70s. West winds up to 10 miles an hour, increasing to 10 to 15 miles an hour in the afternoon. Wednesday night, partly cloudy. Lows in the lower 50s. Northwest winds up to 10 miles an hour. Thursday, mostly sunny. Highs in the lower 70s. North winds up to 5 miles an hour. Thursday night, partly cloudy. Lows in the lower 50s. East winds up to 5 miles an hour. Friday and Friday night, mostly cloudy. Highs in the mid-70s. Lows in the lower 60s. Saturday, partly sunny. Highs in the lower 80s. Saturday night, mostly cloudy. Chance of thunderstorms in the evening, then showers likely and chance of thunderstorms overnight. Lows in the upper 60s. Chance of precipitation 60%. Sunday, mostly cloudy with chance of showers in the morning, then mostly sunny with chance of thunderstorms in the afternoon. Highs in the upper 80s. Chance of precipitation 40%. Sunday night through Monday night, partly cloudy with a 50% chance of thunderstorms. Lows in the upper 60s. Highs in the lower 90s. Tuesday, mostly sunny. Chance of showers in the afternoon. Highs in the upper 80s. Chance of showers 40%. Again, the forecast for central Minnesota, from St. Cloud to the northwest Twin Cities suburbs for overnight, mostly cloudy. Chance of thunderstorms overnight, then slight chance of thunderstorms overnight. Lows in the mid-50s. South winds up to 5 miles an hour. Chance of thunderstorms 30%. 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The current time is 10:16 p.m. Central Daylight Time. Now the forecast for central Minnesota, from St. Cloud to the northwest Twin Cities suburbs. Overnight, mostly cloudy. Chance of thunderstorms overnight, then slight chance of thunderstorms overnight. Lows in the mid-50s. South winds up to 5 miles an hour. Chance of thunderstorms 30%. Wednesday, partly sunny. A 20% chance of thunderstorms in the afternoon. Highs in the lower 70s. West winds up to 10 miles an hour, increasing to 10 to 15 miles an hour in the afternoon. Wednesday night, partly cloudy. Lows in the lower 50s. Northwest winds up to 10 miles an hour. Thursday, mostly sunny. Highs in the lower 70s. North winds up to 5 miles an hour. Thursday night, partly cloudy. Lows in the lower 50s. East winds up to 5 miles an hour. Friday and Friday night, mostly cloudy. Highs in the mid-70s. Lows in the lower 60s. Saturday, partly sunny. Highs in the lower 80s. Saturday night, mostly cloudy. Chance of thunderstorms in the evening, then showers likely and chance of thunderstorms overnight. Lows in the upper 60s. Chance of precipitation 60%. Sunday, mostly cloudy with chance of showers in the morning, then mostly sunny with chance of thunderstorms in the afternoon. Highs in the upper 80s. Chance of precipitation 40%.

Sunday night through Monday night, partly cloudy with a 50% chance of thunderstorms. Lows in the upper 60s. Highs in the lower 90s. Tuesday, mostly sunny. Chance of showers in the afternoon. Highs in the upper 80s. Chance of showers 40%. Again, the forecast for central Minnesota, from St. Cloud to the northwest Twin Cities suburbs for overnight, mostly cloudy. Chance of thunderstorms overnight, then slight chance of thunderstorms overnight. Lows in the mid-50s. South winds up to 5 miles an hour. Chance of thunderstorms 30%. At 10 p.m., in Buffalo, it was mostly cloudy. The temperature was 61 degrees, the dew point was 61, and the relative humidity was 100%. The wind was calm. The pressure was 30.04 inches and steady. In Maple Lake, it was mostly cloudy. The temperature was 64 degrees, the dew point was 60, and the relative humidity was 86%. The wind was calm. The pressure was 30.06 inches and steady. Elsewhere across central Minnesota, temperatures were between 61 and 64 degrees. It was partly cloudy at the Twin Cities and Crystal. It was mostly cloudy at Litchfield and Wilmer. It was cloudy at St. Cloud, Anoka, Princeton, and Little Falls. Around the state, at Mankato, a thunderstorm was reported with a temperature of 64. It was cloudy, with a temperature of 62 at Brainerd, 58 at Duluth, and 62 at International Falls. At Rochester, rain and fog were reported, with a temperature of 61. Once again at 10 p.m., in Buffalo, it was 61 degrees under mostly cloudy skies. And in Maple Lake, it was 64 degrees under mostly cloudy skies. The St. Cloud, Minnesota climate summary for this evening. As of 7 p.m., June 23, 2026. Today's high temperature was 77 degrees and the low 54 degrees. 1.06 inches of precipitation fell today. No snow fell today. The normal high temperature for tomorrow is 79 degrees, and the normal low is 57. The record high for tomorrow is 102, which occurred in 1988, and the record low is 40, which occurred in 1972. Sunset tonight is at 9:09 p.m. Sunrise tomorrow is at 5:28 a.m. This is Weather Radio Station WNG676 Clearwater, broadcasting on a frequency of 162.50 MHz. 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The current time is 10:21 p.m. Central Daylight Time. Now the forecast for central Minnesota, from St. Cloud to the northwest Twin Cities suburbs. Overnight, mostly cloudy. Chance of thunderstorms overnight, then slight chance of thunderstorms overnight. Lows in the mid-50s. South winds up to 5 miles an hour. Chance of thunderstorms 30%. Wednesday, partly sunny. A 20% chance of thunderstorms in the afternoon. Highs in the lower 70s. West winds up to 10 miles an hour, increasing to 10 to 15 miles an hour in the afternoon. Wednesday night, partly cloudy. Lows in the lower 50s. Northwest winds up to 10 miles an hour. Thursday, mostly sunny. Highs in the lower 70s. North winds up to 5 miles an hour. Thursday night, partly cloudy. Lows in the lower 50s. East winds up to 5 miles an hour. Friday and Friday night, mostly cloudy. Highs in the mid 70s. Lows in the lower 60s. Saturday, partly sunny. Highs in the lower 80s. Saturday night, mostly cloudy. Chance of thunderstorms in the evening, then showers likely and chance of thunderstorms overnight. Lows in the upper 60s. Chance of precipitation 60%. Sunday, mostly cloudy with chance of showers in the morning,
then mostly sunny with chance of thunderstorms in the afternoon. Highs in the upper 80s. Chance of precipitation 40%. Sunday night through Monday night, partly cloudy with a 50% chance of thunderstorms. Lows in the upper 60s. Highs in the lower 90s. Tuesday, mostly sunny. Chance of showers in the afternoon. Highs in the upper 80s. Chance of showers 40%. Again, the forecast for central Minnesota, from St. Cloud to the northwest Twin Cities suburbs for overnight, mostly cloudy. Chance of thunderstorms overnight, then slight chance of thunderstorms overnight. Lows in the mid-50s. South winds up to 5 miles an hour. Chance of thunderstorms 30%. At 10 p.m., in Buffalo, it was mostly cloudy. The temperature was 61 degrees, the dew point was 61, and the relative humidity was 100%. The wind was calm. The pressure was 30.04 inches and steady. In Maple Lake, it was mostly cloudy. The temperature was 64 degrees, the dew point was 60, and the relative humidity was 86%. The wind was calm. The pressure was 30.06 inches and steady. Elsewhere across central Minnesota, temperatures were between 61 and 64 degrees. It was partly cloudy at the Twin Cities and Crystal. It was mostly cloudy at Litchfield and Wilmer. It was cloudy at St. Cloud, Anoka, Princeton, and Little Falls. Around the state, at Mankato, a thunderstorm was reported with a temperature of 64. It was cloudy with a temperature of 62 at Brainerd, 58 at Duluth, and 62 at International Falls. At Rochester, rain and fog were reported with a temperature of 61. Once again at 10 p.m., in Buffalo, it was 61 degrees under mostly cloudy skies. And in Maple Lake, it was 64 degrees under mostly cloudy skies. 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The current time is 10:26 p.m. Central Daylight Time. Now the forecast for central Minnesota, from St. Cloud to the northwest Twin Cities suburbs. Overnight, mostly cloudy. Chance of thunderstorms overnight, then slight chance of thunderstorms overnight. Lows in the mid-50s. South winds up to 5 miles an hour. Chance of thunderstorms 30%. Wednesday, partly sunny. A 20% chance of thunderstorms in the afternoon. Highs in the lower 70s. West winds up to 10 miles an hour, increasing to 10 to 15 miles an hour in the afternoon. Wednesday night, partly cloudy. Lows in the lower 50s. Northwest winds up to 10 miles an hour. Thursday, mostly sunny. Highs in the lower 70s. North winds up to 5 miles an hour. Thursday night, partly cloudy. Lows in the lower 50s. East winds up to 5 miles an hour. Friday and Friday night, mostly cloudy. Highs in the mid-70s. Lows in the lower 60s. Saturday, partly sunny. Highs in the lower 80s. Saturday night, mostly cloudy. Chance of thunderstorms in the evening, then showers likely and chance of thunderstorms overnight. Lows in the upper 60s. Chance of precipitation 60%. Sunday, mostly cloudy with chance of showers in the morning, then mostly sunny with chance of thunderstorms in the afternoon. Highs in the upper 80s. Chance of precipitation 40%. Sunday night through Monday night, partly cloudy with a 50% chance of thunderstorms. Lows in the upper 60s. Highs in the lower 90s. Tuesday, mostly sunny. Chance of showers in the afternoon. Highs in the upper 80s. Chance of showers 40%. Again, the forecast for central Minnesota,
from St. Cloud to the northwest Twin Cities suburbs for overnight, mostly cloudy. Chance of thunderstorms overnight, then slight chance of thunderstorms overnight. Lows in the mid-50s. South winds up to 5 miles an hour. Chance of thunderstorms 30%. 10 p.m. in Buffalo, it was mostly cloudy. The temperature was 61 degrees, the dew point was 61, and the relative humidity was 100%. The wind was calm. The pressure was 30.04 inches and steady. In Maple Lake, it was mostly cloudy. The temperature was 64 degrees, the dew point was 60, and the relative humidity was 86%. The wind was calm. The pressure was 30.06 inches and steady. Elsewhere across central Minnesota, temperatures were between 61 and 64 degrees. It was partly cloudy at the Twin Cities and Crystal. It was mostly cloudy at Litchfield and Wilmer. It was cloudy at St. Cloud, Anoka, Princeton, and Little Falls. Around the state, at Mankato, a thunderstorm was reported with a temperature of 64. It was cloudy, with a temperature of 62 at Brainerd, 58 at Duluth, and 62 at International Falls. At Rochester, rain and fog were reported, with a temperature of 61. Once again at 10 p.m., in Buffalo, it was 61 degrees under mostly cloudy skies. And in Maple Lake, it was 64 degrees under mostly cloudy skies. 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The current time is 10:30 p.m. Central Daylight Time. Now the forecast for central Minnesota, from St. Cloud to the northwest Twin Cities suburbs. Overnight, mostly cloudy. Chance of thunderstorms overnight, then slight chance of thunderstorms overnight. Lows in the mid-50s. South winds up to 5 miles an hour. Chance of thunderstorms 30%. Wednesday, partly sunny. A 20% chance of thunderstorms in the afternoon. Highs in the lower 70s. West winds up to 10 miles an hour, increasing to 10 to 15 miles an hour in the afternoon. Wednesday night, partly cloudy. Lows in the lower 50s. Northwest winds up to 10 miles an hour. Thursday, mostly sunny. Highs in the lower 70s. North winds up to 5 miles an hour. Thursday night, partly cloudy. Lows in the lower 50s. East winds up to 5 miles an hour. Friday and Friday night, mostly cloudy. Highs in the mid-70s. Lows in the lower 60s. Saturday, partly sunny. Highs in the lower 80s. Saturday night, mostly cloudy. Chance of thunderstorms in the evening, then showers likely and chance of thunderstorms overnight. Lows in the upper 60s. Chance of precipitation 60%. Sunday, mostly cloudy with chance of showers in the morning, then mostly sunny with chance of thunderstorms in the afternoon. Highs in the upper 80s. Chance of precipitation 40%. Sunday night through Monday night, partly cloudy with a 50% chance of thunderstorms. Lows in the upper 60s. Highs in the lower 90s. Tuesday, mostly sunny. Chance of showers in the afternoon. Highs in the upper 80s. Chance of showers 40%. Again, the forecast for central Minnesota, from St. Cloud to the northwest Twin Cities suburbs for overnight, mostly cloudy. Chance of thunderstorms overnight, then slight chance of thunderstorms overnight. Lows in the mid-50s. South winds up to 5 miles an hour. Chance of thunderstorms 30%. At 10 p.m. in Buffalo, it was mostly cloudy. The temperature was 61 degrees cloudy. The temperature was 61 degrees,
the dew point was 61, and the relative humidity was 100%. The wind was

pressure was 30.04 inches and steady. In Maple Lake, it was mostly cloudy. The temperature was 64 degrees, the dew point was 60, and the relative humidity was 86%. The wind was calm. The pressure was 30.06 inches and steady. Elsewhere across central Minnesota, temperatures were between 61 and 64 degrees. It was partly cloudy at the Twin Cities and Crystal. It was mostly cloudy at Litchfield and Willmar. It was cloudy at St. Cloud, Anoka, Princeton, and Little Falls. Around the state, at Mankato, a thunderstorm was reported with a temperature of 64. It was cloudy, with a temperature of 62 at Brainerd, 58 at Duluth, and 62 at International Falls. At Rochester, rain and fog were reported, with a temperature of 61. Once again at 10 p.m., in Buffalo, it was 61 degrees under mostly cloudy skies. And in Maple Lake, it was 64 degrees under mostly cloudy skies. 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The current time is 10:34 p.m. Central Daylight Time. Now the forecast for central Minnesota. From St. Cloud to the northwest Twin Cities suburbs. Overnight, mostly cloudy. Chance of thunderstorms overnight, then slight chance of thunderstorms overnight. Lows in the mid-50s. South winds up to 5 miles an hour. Chance of thunderstorms 30%. Wednesday, partly sunny. A 20% chance of thunderstorms in the afternoon. Highs in the lower 70s. West winds up to 10 miles an hour, increasing to 10 to 15 miles an hour in the afternoon. Wednesday night, partly cloudy. Lows in the lower 50s. Northwest winds up to 10 miles an hour. Thursday, mostly sunny. Highs in the lower 70s. North winds up to 5 miles an hour. Thursday night, partly cloudy. Lows in the lower 50s. East winds up to 5 miles an hour. Friday and Friday night, mostly cloudy. Highs in the mid-70s. Lows in the lower 60s. Saturday, partly sunny. Highs in the lower 80s. Saturday night, mostly cloudy. Chance of thunderstorms in the evening, then showers likely and chance of thunderstorms overnight. Lows in the upper 60s. Chance of precipitation 60%. Sunday, mostly cloudy with chance of showers in the morning, then mostly sunny with chance of thunderstorms in the afternoon. Highs in the upper 80s. Chance of precipitation 40%. Sunday night through Monday night, partly cloudy with a 50% chance of thunderstorms. Lows in the upper 60s. Highs in the lower 90s. Tuesday, mostly sunny. Chance of showers in the afternoon. Highs in the upper 80s. Chance of showers 40%. Again, the forecast for central Minnesota, from St. Cloud to the northwest Twin Cities suburbs for overnight, mostly cloudy. Chance of thunderstorms overnight, then slight chance of thunderstorms overnight. Lows in the mid-50s. South winds up to 5 miles an hour. Chance of thunderstorms 30%. At 10 p.m., in Buffalo, it was mostly cloudy. The temperature was 61 degrees, the dew point was 61, and the relative humidity was 100%. The wind was calm. The pressure was 30.04 inches and steady. In Maple Lake, it was mostly cloudy. The temperature was 64 degrees, the dew point was 60. And the relative humidity was 86%. The wind was calm. The pressure was 30.06 inches and steady. Elsewhere across central Minnesota, temperatures were between 61 and 64 degrees. It was partly cloudy at the Twin Cities and Crystal. It was mostly cloudy at Litchfield and Willmar.
It was cloudy at St. Cloud, Anoka, Princeton, and Little Falls. Around the state, at Mankato, a thunderstorm was reported, with a temperature of 64. It was cloudy, with a temperature of 62 at Brainerd, 58 at Duluth, and 62 at International Falls. At Rochester, rain and fog were reported, with a temperature of 61. Once again at 10 p.m., in Buffalo, it was 61 degrees under mostly cloudy skies. And in Maple Lake, it was 64 degrees under mostly cloudy skies. 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The current time is 10:39 p.m. Central Daylight Time. Now the forecast for central Minnesota, from St. Cloud to the northwest Twin Cities suburbs. Overnight, mostly cloudy. Chance of thunderstorms overnight, then slight chance of thunderstorms overnight. Lows in the mid-50s. South winds up to 5 miles an hour. Chance of thunderstorms 30%. Wednesday, partly sunny. A 20% chance of thunderstorms in the afternoon. Highs in the lower 70s. West winds up to 10 miles an hour, increasing to 10 to 15 miles an hour in the afternoon. Wednesday night, partly cloudy. Lows in the lower 50s. Northwest winds up to 10 miles an hour. Thursday, mostly sunny. Highs in the lower 70s. North winds up to 5 miles an hour. Thursday night, partly cloudy. Lows in the lower 50s. East winds up to 5 miles an hour. Friday and Friday night, mostly cloudy. Highs in the mid-70s. Lows in the lower 60s. Saturday, partly sunny. Highs in the lower 80s. Saturday night, mostly cloudy. Chance of thunderstorms in the evening, then showers likely and chance of thunderstorms overnight. Lows in the upper 60s. Chance of precipitation 60%. Sunday, mostly cloudy with chance of showers in the morning, then mostly sunny with chance of thunderstorms in the afternoon. Highs in the upper 80s. Chance of precipitation 40%. Sunday night through Monday night, partly cloudy with a 50% chance of thunderstorms. Lows in the upper 60s. Highs in the lower 90s. Tuesday, mostly sunny. Chance of showers in the afternoon. Highs in the upper 80s. Chance of showers 40%. Again, the forecast for central Minnesota, from St. Cloud to the northwest Twin Cities suburbs for overnight, mostly cloudy. Chance of thunderstorms overnight, then slight chance of thunderstorms overnight. Lows in the mid-50s. South winds up to 5 miles an hour. Chance of thunderstorms 30%. At 10 p.m., in Buffalo, it was mostly cloudy. The temperature was 61 degrees, the dew point was 61, and the relative humidity was 100%. The wind was calm. The pressure was 30.04 inches and steady. In Maple Lake, it was mostly cloudy. The temperature was 64 degrees, the dew point was 60, and the relative humidity was 86%. The wind was calm. The pressure was 30.06 inches and steady. Elsewhere across central Minnesota, temperatures were between 61 and 64 degrees. It was partly cloudy at the Twin Cities and Crystal. It was mostly cloudy at Litchfield and Wilmer. It was cloudy at St. Cloud, Anoka, Princeton, and Little Falls. Around the state, at Mankato, a thunderstorm was reported with a temperature of 64. It was cloudy, with a temperature of 62 at Brainerd, 58 at Duluth, and 62 at International Falls. At Rochester, rain and fog were reported, with a temperature of 61. Once again at 10 p.m., in Buffalo, it was 61 degrees under mostly cloudy skies. And in Maple Lake,
it was 64 degrees under mostly cloudy skies. 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The current time is 10:43 p.m. Central Daylight Time. Now the forecast for central Minnesota, from St. Cloud to the northwest Twin Cities suburbs. Overnight, mostly cloudy. Chance of thunderstorms overnight, then slight chance of thunderstorms overnight. Lows in the mid-50s. South winds up to 5 miles an hour. Chance of thunderstorms 30%. Wednesday, partly sunny. A 20% chance of thunderstorms in the afternoon. Highs in the lower 70s. West winds up to 10 miles an hour, increasing to 10 to 15 miles an hour in the afternoon. Wednesday night, partly cloudy. Lows in the lower 50s. Northwest winds up to 10 miles an hour. Thursday, mostly sunny. Highs in the lower 70s. North winds up to 5 miles an hour. Thursday night, partly cloudy. Lows in the lower 50s. East winds up to 5 miles an hour. Friday and Friday night, mostly cloudy. Highs in the mid-70s. Lows in the lower 60s. Saturday, partly sunny. Highs in the lower 80s. Saturday night, mostly cloudy. Chance of thunderstorms in the evening, then showers likely and chance of thunderstorms overnight. Lows in the upper 60s. Chance of precipitation 60%. Sunday, mostly cloudy with chance of showers in the morning, then mostly sunny with chance of thunderstorms in the afternoon. Highs in the upper 80s. Chance of precipitation 40%. Sunday night through Monday night, partly cloudy with a 50% chance of thunderstorms. Lows in the upper 60s. Highs in the lower 90s. Tuesday, mostly sunny. Chance of showers in the afternoon. Highs in the upper 80s. Chance of showers 40%. Again, the forecast for central Minnesota, from St. Cloud to the northwest Twin Cities suburbs for overnight, mostly cloudy. Chance of thunderstorms overnight, then slight chance of thunderstorms overnight. Lows in the mid-50s. South winds up to 5 miles an hour. Chance of thunderstorms 30%. At 10 p.m. in Buffalo, it was mostly cloudy. The temperature was 61 degrees, the dew point was 61, and the relative humidity was 100%. The wind was calm. The pressure was 30.04 inches and steady. In Maple Lake, it was mostly cloudy. The temperature was 64 degrees, the dew point was 60. And the relative humidity was 86%. The wind was calm. The pressure was 30.06 inches and steady. Elsewhere across central Minnesota, temperatures were between 61 and 64 degrees. It was partly cloudy at the Twin Cities and Crystal. It was mostly cloudy at Litchfield and Willmar. It was cloudy at St. Cloud, Anoka, Princeton, and Little Falls. Around the state, at Mankato, a thunderstorm was reported, with a temperature of 64. It was cloudy, with a temperature of 62 at Brainerd, 58 at Duluth, and 62 at International Falls. At Rochester, rain and fog were reported, with a temperature of 61. Once again at 10 p.m., in Buffalo, it was 61 degrees under mostly cloudy skies. And in Maple Lake, it was 64 degrees under mostly cloudy skies. 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The current time is 10:48 p.m. Central Daylight Time. Now the forecast for central Minnesota,
from St. Cloud to the northwest Twin Cities suburbs. Overnight, mostly cloudy. Chance of thunderstorms overnight, then slight chance of thunderstorms overnight. Lows in the mid-50s. South winds up to 5 miles an hour. Chance of thunderstorms 30%. Wednesday, partly sunny. A 20% chance of thunderstorms in the afternoon. Highs in the lower 70s. West winds up to 10 miles an hour, increasing to 10 to 15 miles an hour in the afternoon. Wednesday night, partly cloudy. Lows in the lower 50s. Northwest winds up to 10 miles an hour. Thursday, mostly sunny. Highs in the lower 70s. North winds up to 5 miles an hour. Thursday night, partly cloudy. Lows in the lower 50s. East winds up to 5 miles an hour. Friday and Friday night, mostly cloudy. Highs in the mid-70s. Lows in the lower 60s. Saturday, partly sunny. Highs in the lower 80s. Saturday night, mostly cloudy. Chance of thunderstorms in the evening, then showers likely and chance of thunderstorms overnight. Lows in the upper 60s. Chance of precipitation 60%. Sunday, mostly cloudy with chance of showers in the morning, then mostly sunny with chance of thunderstorms in the afternoon. Highs in the upper 80s. Chance of precipitation 40%. Sunday night through Monday night, partly cloudy with a 50% chance of thunderstorms. Lows in the upper 60s. Highs in the lower 90s. Tuesday, mostly sunny. Chance of showers in the afternoon. Highs in the upper 80s. Chance of showers 40%. Again, the forecast for central Minnesota, from St. Cloud to the northwest Twin Cities suburbs for overnight, mostly cloudy. Chance of thunderstorms overnight, then slight chance of thunderstorms overnight. Lows in the mid-50s. South winds up to 5 miles an hour. Chance of thunderstorms 30%. At 10 p.m. in Buffalo, it was mostly cloudy. The temperature was 61 degrees, the dew point was 61, and the relative humidity was 100%. The wind was calm. The pressure was 30.04 inches and steady. In Maple Lake, it was mostly cloudy. The temperature was 64 degrees, the dew point was 60, and the relative humidity was 86%. The wind was calm. The pressure was 30.06 inches and steady. Elsewhere across central Minnesota, temperatures were between 61 and 64 degrees. It was partly cloudy at the Twin Cities and Crystal. It was mostly cloudy at Litchfield and Willmar. It was cloudy at St. Cloud, Anoka, Princeton, and Little Falls. Around the state, at Mankato, a thunderstorm was reported with a temperature of 64. It was cloudy with a temperature of 62 at Brainerd, 58 at Duluth, and 62 at International Falls. At Rochester, rain and fog were reported with a temperature of 61. Once again at 10 p.m., in Buffalo, it was 61 degrees under mostly cloudy skies. And in Maple Lake, it was 64 degrees under mostly cloudy skies. 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The current time is 10:52 p.m. Central Daylight Time. Now the forecast for central Minnesota, from St. Cloud to the northwest Twin Cities suburbs. Overnight, mostly cloudy. Chance of thunderstorms overnight, then slight chance of thunderstorms overnight. Lows in the mid-50s. South winds up to 5 miles an hour. Chance of thunderstorms 30%. Wednesday, partly sunny. A 20% chance of thunderstorms in the afternoon. Highs in the lower 70s.
West winds up to 10 miles an hour, increasing to 10 to 15 miles an hour in the afternoon. Wednesday night, partly cloudy. Lows in the lower 50s. Northwest winds up to 10 miles an hour. Thursday, mostly sunny. Highs in the lower 70s. North winds up to 5 miles an hour. Thursday night, partly cloudy. Lows in the lower 50s. East winds up to 5 miles an hour. Friday and Friday night, mostly cloudy. Highs in the mid 70s. Lows in the lower 60s. Saturday, partly sunny. Highs in the lower 80s. Saturday night, mostly cloudy. Chance of thunderstorms in the evening, then showers likely and chance of thunderstorms overnight. Lows in the upper 60s. Chance of precipitation 60%. Sunday, mostly cloudy with chance of showers in the morning, then mostly sunny with chance of thunderstorms in the afternoon. Highs in the upper 80s. Chance of precipitation 40%. Sunday night through Monday night, partly cloudy with a 50% chance of thunderstorms. Lows in the upper 60s. Highs in the lower 90s. Tuesday, mostly sunny. Chance of showers in the afternoon. Highs in the upper 80s. Chance of showers 40%. Again, the forecast for central Minnesota, from St. Cloud to the northwest Twin Cities suburbs for overnight, mostly cloudy. Chance of thunderstorms overnight, then slight chance of thunderstorms overnight. Lows in the mid-50s. South winds up to 5 miles an hour. Chance of thunderstorms 30%. At 10 p.m., in Buffalo, it was mostly cloudy. The temperature was 61 degrees, the dew point was 61, and the relative humidity was 100%. The wind was calm. The pressure was 30.04 inches and steady. In Maple Lake, it was mostly cloudy. The temperature was 64 degrees, the dew point was 60, and the relative humidity was 86%. The wind was calm. The pressure was 30.06 inches and steady. Elsewhere across central Minnesota, temperatures were between 61 and 64 degrees. It was partly cloudy at the Twin Cities and Crystal. It was mostly cloudy at Litchfield and Wilmer. It was cloudy at St. Cloud, Anoka, Princeton, and Little Falls. Around the state, at Mankato, a thunderstorm was reported with a temperature of 64. It was cloudy with a temperature of 62 at Brainerd, 58 at Duluth, and 62 at International Falls. At Rochester, rain and fog were reported with a temperature of 61. Once again at 10 p.m., in Buffalo, it was 61 degrees under mostly cloudy skies. And in Maple Lake, it was 64 degrees under mostly cloudy skies. 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The current time is 10:57 p.m. Central Daylight Time. Now the forecast for central Minnesota, from St. Cloud to the northwest Twin Cities suburbs. Overnight, mostly cloudy. Chance of thunderstorms overnight, then slight chance of thunderstorms overnight. Lows in the mid-50s. South winds up to 5 miles an hour. Chance of thunderstorms 30%. Wednesday, partly sunny. A 20% chance of thunderstorms in the afternoon. Highs in the lower 70s. West winds up to 10 miles an hour, increasing to 10 to 15 miles an hour in the afternoon. Wednesday night, partly cloudy. Lows in the lower 50s. Northwest winds up to 10 miles an hour. Thursday, mostly sunny. Highs in the lower 70s. North winds up to 5 miles an hour. Thursday night, partly cloudy. Lows in the lower 50s. East winds up to 5 miles an hour. Friday and Friday night,
mostly cloudy. Highs in the mid-70s. Lows in the lower 60s. Saturday, partly sunny. Highs in the lower 80s. Saturday night, mostly cloudy. Chance of thunderstorms in the evening, then showers likely and chance of thunderstorms overnight. Lows in the upper 60s. Chance of precipitation 60%. Sunday, mostly cloudy with chance of showers in the morning, then mostly sunny with chance of thunderstorms in the afternoon. Highs in the upper 80s. Chance of precipitation 40%. Sunday night through Monday night, partly cloudy with a 50% chance of thunderstorms. Lows in the upper 60s. Highs in the lower 90s. Tuesday, mostly sunny. Chance of showers in the afternoon. Highs in the upper 80s. Chance of showers 40%. Again, the forecast for central Minnesota, from St. Cloud to the northwest Twin Cities suburbs for overnight, mostly cloudy. Chance of thunderstorms overnight, then slight chance of thunderstorms overnight. Lows in the mid-50s. South winds up to 5 miles an hour. Chance of thunderstorms 30%. At 10 p.m. in Buffalo, it was mostly cloudy. The temperature was 61 degrees, the dew point was 61, and the relative humidity was 100%. The wind was calm. The pressure was 30.04 inches and steady. In Maple Lake, it was mostly cloudy. The temperature was 64 degrees, the dew point was 60, and the relative humidity was 86%. The wind was calm. The pressure was 30.06 inches and steady. Elsewhere across central Minnesota, temperatures were between 61 and 64 degrees. It was partly cloudy at the Twin Cities and Crystal. It was mostly cloudy at Litchfield and Wilmer. It was cloudy at St. Cloud, Anoka, Princeton, and Little Falls. Around the state, at Mankato, a thunderstorm was reported with a temperature of 64. It was cloudy with a temperature of 62 at Brainerd, 58 at Duluth, and 62 at International Falls. At Rochester, rain and fog were reported with a temperature of 61. Once again at 10 p.m., in Buffalo, it was 61 degrees under mostly cloudy skies. And in Maple Lake, it was 64 degrees under mostly cloudy skies. 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The current time is 11:01 p.m. Central Daylight Time. Now the forecast for central Minnesota, from St. Cloud to the northwest Twin Cities suburbs. Overnight, mostly cloudy. Chance of thunderstorms overnight, then slight chance of thunderstorms overnight. Lows in the mid-50s. South winds up to 5 miles an hour. Chance of thunderstorms 30%. Wednesday, partly sunny. A 20% chance of thunderstorms in the afternoon. Highs in the lower 70s. West winds up to 10 miles an hour, increasing to 10 to 15 miles an hour in the afternoon. Wednesday night, partly cloudy. Lows in the lower 50s. Northwest winds up to 10 miles an hour. Thursday, mostly sunny. Highs in the lower 70s. North winds up to 5 miles an hour. Thursday night, partly cloudy. Lows in the lower 50s. East winds up to 5 miles an hour. Friday and Friday night, mostly cloudy. Highs in the mid-70s. Lows in the lower 60s. Saturday, partly sunny. Highs in the lower 80s. Saturday night, mostly cloudy. Chance of thunderstorms in the evening, then showers likely and chance of thunderstorms overnight. Lows in the upper 60s. Chance of precipitation 60%. Sunday, mostly cloudy with chance of showers in the morning, then mostly sunny with chance of thunderstorms in the afternoon.
Highs in the upper 80s. Chance of precipitation 40%. Sunday night through Monday night, partly cloudy with a 50% chance of thunderstorms. Lows in the upper 60s. Highs in the lower 90s. Tuesday, mostly sunny. Chance of showers in the afternoon. Highs in the upper 80s. Chance of showers 40%. Again, the forecast for central Minnesota, from St. Cloud to the northwest Twin Cities suburbs for overnight, mostly cloudy. Chance of thunderstorms overnight, then slight chance of thunderstorms overnight. Lows in the mid-50s. South winds up to 5 miles an hour. Chance of thunderstorms 30%. 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The current time is 11:04 p.m. Central Daylight Time. Now the forecast for central Minnesota, from St. Cloud to the northwest Twin Cities suburbs. Overnight, mostly cloudy. Chance of thunderstorms overnight, then slight chance of thunderstorms overnight. Lows in the mid-50s. South winds up to 5 miles an hour. Chance of thunderstorms 30%. Wednesday, partly sunny. A 20% chance of thunderstorms in the afternoon. Highs in the lower 70s. West winds up to 10 miles an hour, increasing to 10 to 15 miles an hour in the afternoon. Wednesday night, partly cloudy. Lows in the lower 50s. Northwest winds up to 10 miles an hour. Thursday, mostly sunny. Highs in the lower 70s. North winds up to 5 miles an hour. Thursday night, partly cloudy. Lows in the lower 50s. East winds up to 5 miles an hour. Friday and Friday night, mostly cloudy. Highs in the mid-70s. Lows in the lower 60s. Saturday, partly sunny. Highs in the lower 80s. Saturday night, mostly cloudy. Chance of thunderstorms in the evening, then showers likely and chance of thunderstorms overnight. Lows in the upper 60s. Chance of precipitation 60%. Sunday, mostly cloudy with chance of showers in the morning, then mostly sunny with chance of thunderstorms in the afternoon. Highs in the upper 80s. Chance of precipitation 40%. Sunday night through Monday night, partly cloudy with a 50% chance of thunderstorms. Lows in the upper 60s. Highs in the lower 90s. Tuesday, mostly sunny. Chance of showers in the afternoon. Highs in the upper 80s. Chance of showers 40%. Again, the forecast for central Minnesota, from St. Cloud to the northwest Twin Cities suburbs for overnight, mostly cloudy. Chance of thunderstorms overnight, then slight chance of thunderstorms overnight. Lows in the mid-50s. South winds up to 5 miles an hour. Chance of thunderstorms 30%. 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The current time is 11:07 p.m. Central Daylight Time. Now the forecast for central Minnesota, from St. Cloud to the northwest Twin Cities suburbs. Overnight, mostly cloudy. Chance of thunderstorms overnight, then slight chance of thunderstorms overnight. Lows in the mid-50s. South winds up to 5 miles an hour. Chance of thunderstorms 30%. Wednesday, partly sunny. A 20% chance of thunderstorms in the afternoon. Highs in the lower 70s. West winds up to 10 miles an hour, increasing to 10 to 15 miles an hour in the afternoon. Wednesday night, partly cloudy. Lows in the lower 50s.
Northwest winds up to 10 miles an hour. Thursday, mostly sunny. Highs in the lower 70s. North winds up to 5 miles an hour. Thursday night, partly cloudy. Lows in the lower 50s. East winds up to 5 miles an hour. Friday and Friday night, mostly cloudy. Highs in the mid 70s. Lows in the lower 60s. Saturday, partly sunny. Highs in the lower 80s. Saturday night, mostly cloudy. Chance of thunderstorms in the evening, then showers likely and chance of thunderstorms overnight. Lows in the upper 60s. Chance of precipitation 60%. Sunday, mostly cloudy with chance of showers in the morning, then mostly sunny with chance of thunderstorms in the afternoon. Highs in the upper 80s. Chance of precipitation 40%. Sunday night through Monday night, partly cloudy with a 50% chance of thunderstorms. Lows in the upper 60s. Highs in the lower 90s. Tuesday, mostly sunny. Chance of showers in the afternoon. Highs in the upper 80s. Chance of showers 40%. Again, the forecast for central Minnesota, from St. Cloud to the northwest Twin Cities suburbs for overnight, mostly cloudy. Chance of thunderstorms overnight, then slight chance of thunderstorms overnight. Lows in the mid-50s. South winds up to 5 miles an hour. Chance of thunderstorms 30%. 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The current time is 11:10 p.m. Central Daylight Time. Now the forecast for central Minnesota, from St. Cloud to the northwest Twin Cities suburbs. Overnight, mostly cloudy. Chance of thunderstorms overnight, then slight chance of thunderstorms overnight. Lows in the mid-50s. South winds up to 5 miles an hour. Chance of thunderstorms 30%. Wednesday, partly sunny. A 20% chance of thunderstorms in the afternoon. Highs in the lower 70s. West winds up to 10 miles an hour, increasing to 10 to 15 miles an hour in the afternoon. Wednesday night, partly cloudy. Lows in the lower 50s. Northwest winds up to 10 miles an hour. Thursday, mostly sunny. Highs in the lower 70s. North winds up to 5 miles an hour. Thursday night, partly cloudy. Lows in the lower 50s. East winds up to 5 miles an hour. Friday and Friday night, mostly cloudy. Highs in the mid-70s. Lows in the lower 60s. Saturday, partly sunny. Highs in the lower 80s. Saturday night, mostly cloudy. Chance of thunderstorms in the evening, then showers likely and chance of thunderstorms overnight. Lows in the upper 60s. Chance of precipitation 60%. Sunday, mostly cloudy with chance of showers in the morning, then mostly sunny with chance of thunderstorms in the afternoon. Highs in the upper 80s. Chance of precipitation 40%. Sunday night through Monday night, partly cloudy with a 50% chance of thunderstorms. Lows in the upper 60s. Highs in the lower 90s. Tuesday, mostly sunny. Chance of showers in the afternoon. Highs in the upper 80s. Chance of showers 40%. Again, the forecast for central Minnesota, from St. Cloud to the northwest Twin Cities suburbs for overnight, mostly cloudy. Chance of thunderstorms overnight, then slight chance of thunderstorms overnight. Lows in the mid-50s. South winds up to 5 miles an hour. Chance of thunderstorms 30%. This is weather radio station WNG676 Clearwater, broadcasting on a frequency of 162.50 MHz.
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Night, partly cloudy. Lows in the lower 50s. Northwest winds up to 10 miles an hour. Thursday, mostly sunny. Highs in the lower 70s. North winds up to 5 miles an hour. Thursday night, partly cloudy. Lows in the lower 50s. East winds up to 5 miles an hour. Friday and Friday night, mostly cloudy. Highs in the mid-70s. Lows in the lower 60s. Saturday, partly sunny. Highs in the lower 80s. Saturday night, mostly cloudy. Chance of thunderstorms in the evening, then showers likely and chance of thunderstorms overnight. Lows in the upper 60s. Chance of precipitation 60%. Sunday, mostly cloudy with chance of showers in the morning, then mostly sunny with chance of thunderstorms in the afternoon. Highs in the upper 80s. Chance of precipitation 40%. Sunday night through Monday night, partly cloudy with a 50% chance of thunderstorms. Lows in the upper 60s. Highs in the lower 90s. Tuesday, mostly sunny. Chance of showers in the afternoon. Highs in the upper 80s. Chance of showers 40%. Again, the forecast for central Minnesota, from St. Cloud to the northwest Twin Cities suburbs for overnight, mostly cloudy. Chance of thunderstorms overnight, then slight chance of thunderstorms overnight. Lows in the mid-50s. South winds up to 5 miles an hour. Chance of thunderstorms 30%. At 11 p.m., in Buffalo, it was cloudy. The temperature was 63 degrees, the dew point was 61, and the relative humidity was 94%. The wind was south at 6 miles an hour. The pressure was 30.05 inches and steady. In Maple Lake, it was cloudy. The temperature was 64 degrees, the dew point was 60, and the relative humidity was 86%. The wind was south at 3 miles an hour. The pressure was 30.07 inches and steady. Elsewhere across central Minnesota, temperatures were between 61 and 64 degrees. It was partly cloudy at the Twin Cities, Anoka, and Crystal. It was mostly cloudy at Litchfield and Wilmer. It was cloudy at St. Cloud, Princeton, and Little Falls. Around the state, at Rochester, a thunderstorm was reported, with a temperature of 61. At Mankato, rain was falling, with a temperature of 64. At International Falls, it was mostly cloudy, with a temperature of 56. It was cloudy, with a temperature of 62 at Brainerd, and 57 at Duluth. Once again at 11 p.m., in Buffalo, it was 63 degrees under cloudy skies. And in Maple Lake, it was 64 degrees under cloudy skies. 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The current time is 11:17 p.m. Central Daylight Time. Now the forecast for central Minnesota, from St. Cloud to the northwest Twin Cities suburbs. Overnight, mostly cloudy. Chance of thunderstorms overnight, then slight chance of thunderstorms overnight. Lows in the mid-50s. South winds up to 5 miles an hour. Chance of thunderstorms 30%. Wednesday, partly sunny. A 20% chance of thunderstorms in the afternoon. Highs in the lower 70s. West winds up to 10 miles an hour, increasing to 10 to 15 miles an hour in the afternoon. Wednesday night, partly cloudy. Lows in the lower 50s. Northwest winds up to 10 miles an hour. Thursday, mostly sunny. Highs in the lower 70s. North winds up to 5 miles an hour. Thursday night, partly cloudy. Lows in the lower 50s. East winds up to 5 miles an hour. Friday and Friday night, mostly cloudy.
Highs in the mid-70s.

Lows in the lower 60s. Saturday, partly sunny. Highs in the lower 80s. Saturday night, mostly cloudy. Chance of thunderstorms in the evening, then showers likely and chance of thunderstorms overnight. Lows in the upper 60s. Chance of precipitation 60%. Sunday, mostly cloudy with chance of showers in the morning, then mostly sunny with chance of thunderstorms in the afternoon. Highs in the upper 80s. Chance of precipitation 40%. Sunday night through Monday night, partly cloudy with a 50% chance of thunderstorms. Lows in the upper 60s. Highs in the lower 90s. Tuesday, mostly sunny. Chance of showers in the afternoon. Highs in the upper 80s. Chance of showers 40%. Again, the forecast for central Minnesota, from St. Cloud to the northwest Twin Cities suburbs for overnight, mostly cloudy. Chance of thunderstorms overnight, then slight chance of thunderstorms overnight. Lows in the mid-50s. South winds up to 5 miles an hour. Chance of thunderstorms 30%. At 11 p.m., in Buffalo, it was cloudy. The temperature was 63 degrees, the dew point was 61, and the relative humidity was 94%. The wind was south at 6 miles an hour. The pressure was 30.05 inches and steady. In Maple Lake, it was cloudy. The temperature was 64 degrees, the dew point was 60, and the relative humidity was 86%. The wind was south at 3 miles an hour. The pressure was 30.07 inches and steady. Elsewhere across central Minnesota, temperatures were between 61 and 64 degrees. It was partly cloudy at the Twin Cities, Anoka, and Crystal. It was mostly cloudy at Litchfield and Wilmer. It was cloudy at St. Cloud, Princeton, and Little Falls. Around the state, at Rochester, a thunderstorm was reported, with a temperature of 61. At Mankato, rain was falling, with a temperature of 64. At International Falls, it was mostly cloudy, with a temperature of 56. It was cloudy, with a temperature of 62 at Brainerd, and 57 at Duluth. Once again at 11 p.m., in Buffalo, it was 63 degrees under cloudy skies. And in Maple Lake, it was 64 degrees under cloudy skies. 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The current time is 11:22 p.m. Central Daylight Time. Now the forecast for central Minnesota, from St. Cloud to the northwest Twin Cities suburbs. Overnight, mostly cloudy. Chance of thunderstorms overnight, then slight chance of thunderstorms overnight. Lows in the mid-50s. South winds up to 5 miles an hour. Chance of thunderstorms 30%. Wednesday, partly sunny. A 20% chance of thunderstorms in the afternoon. Highs in the lower 70s. West winds up to 10 miles an hour, increasing to 10 to 15 miles an hour in the afternoon. Wednesday night, partly cloudy. Lows in the lower 50s. Northwest winds up to 10 miles an hour. Thursday, mostly sunny. Highs in the lower 70s. North winds up to 5 miles an hour. Thursday night, partly cloudy. Lows in the lower 50s. East winds up to 5 miles an hour. Friday and Friday night, mostly cloudy. Highs in the mid-70s. Lows in the lower 60s. Saturday, partly sunny. Highs in the lower 80s. Saturday night, mostly cloudy. Chance of thunderstorms in the evening, then showers likely and chance of thunderstorms overnight. Lows in the upper 60s. Chance of precipitation 60%. Sunday, mostly cloudy with chance of showers in the morning, then mostly sunny with chance of thunderstorms in the afternoon.
Highs in the upper 80s. Chance of precipitation 40%. Sunday night through Monday night, partly cloudy with a 50% chance of thunderstorms. Lows in the upper 60s. Highs in the lower 90s. Tuesday, mostly sunny. Chance of showers in the afternoon. Highs in the upper 80s. Chance of showers 40%. Again, the forecast for central Minnesota, from St. Cloud to the northwest Twin Cities suburbs for overnight, mostly cloudy. Chance of thunderstorms overnight, then slight chance of thunderstorms overnight. Lows in the mid-50s. South winds up to 5 miles an hour. Chance of thunderstorms 30%. At 11 p.m., in Buffalo, it was cloudy. The temperature was 63 degrees, the dew point was 61, and the relative humidity was 94%. The wind was south at 6 miles an hour. The pressure was 30.05 inches and steady. In Maple Lake, it was cloudy. The temperature was 64 degrees, the dew point was 60, and the relative humidity was 86%. The wind was south at 3 miles an hour. The pressure was 30.07 inches and steady. Elsewhere across central Minnesota, temperatures were between 61 and 64 degrees. It was partly cloudy at the Twin Cities, Anoka, and Crystal. It was mostly cloudy at Litchfield and Wilmer. It was cloudy at St. Cloud, Princeton, and Little Falls. Around the state, at Rochester, a thunderstorm was reported with a temperature of 61. At Mankato, rain was falling with a temperature of 64. At International Falls, it was mostly cloudy with a temperature of 56. It was cloudy with a temperature of 62 at Brainerd and 57 at Duluth. Once again at 11 p.m., in Buffalo, it was 63 degrees under cloudy skies. And in Maple Lake, it was 64 degrees under cloudy skies. 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The current time is 11:26 p.m. Central Daylight Time. Now the forecast for central Minnesota, from St. Cloud to the northwest Twin Cities suburbs. Overnight, mostly cloudy. Chance of thunderstorms overnight, then slight chance of thunderstorms overnight. Lows in the mid-50s. South winds up to 5 miles an hour. Chance of thunderstorms 30%. Wednesday, partly sunny. A 20% chance of thunderstorms in the afternoon. Highs in the lower 70s. West winds up to 10 miles an hour, increasing to 10 to 15 miles an hour in the afternoon. Wednesday night, partly cloudy. Lows in the lower 50s. Northwest winds up to 10 miles an hour. Thursday, mostly sunny. Highs in the lower 70s. North winds up to 5 miles an hour. Thursday night, partly cloudy. Lows in the lower 50s. East winds up to 5 miles an hour. Friday and Friday night, mostly cloudy. Highs in the mid-70s. Lows in the lower 60s. Saturday, partly sunny. Highs in the lower 80s. Saturday night, mostly cloudy. Chance of thunderstorms in the evening, then showers likely and chance of thunderstorms overnight. Lows in the upper 60s. Chance of precipitation 60%. Sunday, mostly cloudy with chance of showers in the morning, then mostly sunny with chance of thunderstorms in the afternoon. Highs in the upper 80s. Chance of precipitation 40%. Sunday night through Monday night, partly cloudy with a 50% chance of thunderstorms. Lows in the upper 60s. Highs in the lower 90s. Tuesday, mostly sunny. Chance of showers in the afternoon. Highs in the upper 80s. Chance of showers 40%. Again, the forecast for central Minnesota,
from St. Cloud to the northwest Twin Cities suburbs for overnight, mostly cloudy. Chance of thunderstorms overnight, then slight chance of thunderstorms overnight. Lows in the mid-50s. South winds up to 5 miles an hour. Chance of thunderstorms 30%. At 11 p.m. in Buffalo, it was cloudy. The temperature was 63 degrees, the dew point was 61, and the relative humidity was 94%. The wind was south at 6 miles an hour. The pressure was 30.05 inches and steady. In Maple Lake, it was cloudy. The temperature was 64 degrees, the dew point was 60, and the relative humidity was 86%. The wind was south at 3 miles an hour. The pressure was 30.07 inches and steady. Elsewhere across central Minnesota, temperatures were between 61 and 64 degrees. It was partly cloudy at the Twin Cities, Anoka, and Crystal. It was mostly cloudy at Litchfield and Wilmer. It was cloudy at St. Cloud, Princeton, and Little Falls. Around the state, at Rochester, a thunderstorm was reported with a temperature of 61. At Mankato, rain was falling, with a temperature of 64. At International Falls, it was mostly cloudy, with a temperature of 56. It was cloudy, with a temperature of 62 at Brainerd, and 57 at Duluth. Once again at 11 p.m., in Buffalo, it was 63 degrees under cloudy skies. And in Maple Lake, it was 64 degrees under cloudy skies. 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The current time is 11:31 p.m. Central Daylight Time. Now the forecast for central Minnesota. From St. Cloud to the northwest Twin Cities suburbs. Overnight, mostly cloudy. Chance of thunderstorms overnight, then slight chance of thunderstorms overnight. Lows in the mid-50s. South winds up to 5 miles an hour. Chance of thunderstorms 30%. Wednesday, partly sunny. A 20% chance of thunderstorms in the afternoon. Highs in the lower 70s. West winds up to 10 miles an hour, increasing to 10 to 15 miles an hour in the afternoon. Wednesday night, partly cloudy. Lows in the lower 50s. Northwest winds up to 10 miles an hour. Thursday, mostly sunny. Highs in the lower 70s. North winds up to 5 miles an hour. Thursday night, partly cloudy. Lows in the lower 50s. East winds up to 5 miles an hour. Friday and Friday night, mostly cloudy. Highs in the mid-70s. Lows in the lower 60s. Saturday, partly sunny. Highs in the lower 80s. Saturday night, mostly cloudy. Chance of thunderstorms in the evening, then showers likely and chance of thunderstorms overnight. Lows in the upper 60s. Chance of precipitation 60%. Sunday, mostly cloudy with chance of showers in the morning, then mostly sunny with chance of thunderstorms in the afternoon. Highs in the upper 80s. Chance of precipitation 40%. Sunday night through Monday night, partly cloudy with a 50% chance of thunderstorms. Lows in the upper 60s. Highs in the lower 90s. Tuesday, mostly sunny. Chance of showers in the afternoon. Highs in the upper 80s. Chance of showers 40%. Again, the forecast for central Minnesota, from St. Cloud to the northwest Twin Cities suburbs for overnight, mostly cloudy. Chance of thunderstorms overnight, then slight chance of thunderstorms overnight. Lows in the mid-50s. South winds up to 5 miles an hour. Chance of thunderstorms 30%. At 11 p.m. in Buffalo, it was cloudy. The temperature was 63 degrees,
The dew point was 61, and the relative humidity was 94%. The wind was south at 6 miles an hour. The pressure was 30.05 inches and steady. In Maple Lake, it was cloudy. The temperature was 64 degrees, the dew point was 60, and the relative humidity was 86%. The wind was south at 3 miles an hour. The pressure was 30.07 inches and steady. Elsewhere across central Minnesota, temperature 61 and 64 degrees. It was partly cloudy at the Twin Cities, Anoka, and Crystal. It was mostly cloudy at Litchfield and Wilmer. It was cloudy at St. Cloud, Princeton, and Little Falls. Around the state, at Rochester, a thunderstorm was reported with a temperature of 61. At Mankato, rain was falling with a temperature of 64. At International Falls, it was mostly cloudy with a temperature of 56. It was cloudy with a temperature of 62 at Brainerd and 57 at Duluth. Once again at 11 p.m. in Buffalo, it was 63 degrees under cloudy skies. And in Maple Lake, it was 64 degrees under cloudy skies. 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The current time is 11:35 p.m. Central Daylight Time. Now the forecast for central Minnesota, from St. Cloud to the northwest Twin Cities suburbs. Overnight, mostly cloudy. Chance of thunderstorms overnight, then slight chance of thunderstorms overnight. Lows in the mid-50s. South winds up to 5 miles an hour. Chance of thunderstorms 30%. Wednesday, partly sunny. A 20% chance of thunderstorms in the afternoon. Highs in the lower 70s. West winds up to 10 miles an hour, increasing to 10 to 15 miles an hour in the afternoon. Wednesday night, partly cloudy. Lows in the lower 50s. Northwest winds up to 10 miles an hour. Thursday, mostly sunny. Highs in the lower 70s. North winds up to 5 miles an hour. Thursday night, partly cloudy. Lows in the lower 50s. East winds up to 5 miles an hour. Friday and Friday night, mostly cloudy. Highs in the mid-70s. Lows in the lower 60s. Saturday, partly sunny. Highs in the lower 80s. Saturday night, mostly cloudy. Chance of thunderstorms in the evening, then showers likely and chance of thunderstorms overnight. Lows in the upper 60s. Chance of precipitation 60%. Sunday, mostly cloudy with chance of showers in the morning, then mostly sunny with chance of thunderstorms in the afternoon. Highs in the upper 80s. Chance of precipitation 40%. Sunday night through Monday night, partly cloudy with a 50% chance of thunderstorms. Lows in the upper 60s. Highs in the lower 90s. Tuesday, mostly sunny. Chance of showers in the afternoon. Highs in the upper 80s. Chance of showers 40%. Again, the forecast for central Minnesota, from St. Cloud to the northwest Twin Cities suburbs for overnight, mostly cloudy. Chance of thunderstorms overnight, then slight chance of thunderstorms overnight. Lows in the mid-50s. South winds up to 5 miles an hour. Chance of thunderstorms 30%. At 11 p.m. in Buffalo, it was cloudy. The temperature was 63 degrees, the dew point was 61, and the relative humidity was 94%. The wind was south at 6 miles an hour. The pressure was 30.05 inches and steady. In Maple Lake, it was cloudy. The temperature was 64 degrees, the dew point was 60, and the relative humidity was 86%. The wind was south at 3 miles an hour. The pressure was 30.07 inches and steady.
Elsewhere across central Minnesota, temperatures were between 61 and 64 degrees. It was partly cloudy at the Twin Cities, Anoka, and Crystal. It was mostly cloudy at Litchfield and Wilmer. It was cloudy at St. Cloud, Princeton, and Little Falls. Around the state, at Rochester, a thunderstorm was reported, with a temperature of 61. At Mankato, rain was falling, with a temperature of 64. At International Falls, it was mostly cloudy, with a temperature of 56. It was cloudy, with a temperature of 62 at Brainerd, and 57 at Duluth. Once again at 11 p.m., in Buffalo, it was 63 degrees under cloudy skies. And in Maple Lake, it was 64 degrees under cloudy skies. 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The current time is 11:40 p.m. Central Daylight Time. Now the forecast for central Minnesota, from St. Cloud to the northwest Twin Cities suburbs. Overnight, mostly cloudy. Chance of thunderstorms overnight, then slight chance of thunderstorms overnight. Lows in the mid-50s. South winds up to 5 miles an hour. Chance of thunderstorms 30%. Wednesday, partly sunny. A 20% chance of thunderstorms in the afternoon. Highs in the lower 70s. West winds up to 10 miles an hour, increasing to 10 to 15 miles an hour in the afternoon. Wednesday night, partly cloudy. Lows in the lower 50s. Northwest winds up to 10 miles an hour. Thursday, mostly sunny. Highs in the lower 70s. North winds up to 5 miles an hour. Thursday night, partly cloudy. Lows in the lower 50s. East winds up to 5 miles an hour. Friday and Friday night, mostly cloudy. Highs in the mid-70s. Lows in the lower 60s. Saturday, partly sunny. Highs in the lower 80s. Saturday night, mostly cloudy. Chance of thunderstorms in the evening, then showers likely and chance of thunderstorms overnight. Lows in the upper 60s. Chance of precipitation 60%. Sunday, mostly cloudy with chance of showers in the morning, then mostly sunny with chance of thunderstorms in the afternoon. Highs in the upper 80s. Chance of precipitation 40%. Sunday night through Monday night, partly cloudy with a 50% chance of thunderstorms. Lows in the upper 60s. Highs in the lower 90s. Tuesday, mostly sunny. Chance of showers in the afternoon. Highs in the upper 80s. Chance of showers 40%. Again, the forecast for central Minnesota, from St. Cloud to the northwest Twin Cities suburbs for overnight, mostly cloudy. Chance of thunderstorms overnight, then slight chance of thunderstorms overnight. Lows in the mid-50s. South winds up to 5 miles an hour. Chance of thunderstorms 30%. At 11 p.m., in Buffalo, it was cloudy. The temperature was 63 degrees, the dew point was 61, and the relative humidity was 94%. The wind was south at 6 miles an hour. The pressure was 30.05 inches and steady. In Maple Lake, it was cloudy. The temperature was 64 degrees, the dew point was 60, and the relative humidity was 86%. The wind was south at 3 miles an hour. The pressure was 30.07 inches and steady. Elsewhere across central Minnesota, temperatures were between 61 and 64 degrees. It was partly cloudy at the Twin Cities, Anoka, and Crystal. It was mostly cloudy at Litchfield and Wilmer. It was cloudy at St. Cloud, Princeton, and Little Falls. Around the state, at Rochester, a thunderstorm was reported, with a temperature of 61. At Mankato,
Rain was falling, with a temperature of 64. At International Falls, it was mostly cloudy, with a temperature of 56. It was cloudy, with a temperature of 62 at Brainerd, and 57 at Duluth. Once again at 11 p.m., in Buffalo, it was 63 degrees under cloudy skies. And in Maple Lake, it was 64 degrees under cloudy skies. 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The current time is 11:44 p.m. Central Daylight Time. Now the forecast for central Minnesota, from St. Cloud to the northwest Twin Cities suburbs. Overnight, mostly cloudy. Chance of thunderstorms overnight, then slight chance of thunderstorms overnight. Lows in the mid-50s. South winds up to 5 miles an hour. Chance of thunderstorms 30%. Wednesday, partly sunny. A 20% chance of thunderstorms in the afternoon. Highs in the lower 70s. West winds up to 10 miles an hour, increasing to 10 to 15 miles an hour in the afternoon. Wednesday night, partly cloudy. Lows in the lower 50s. Northwest winds up to 10 miles an hour. Thursday, mostly sunny. Highs in the lower 70s. North winds up to 5 miles an hour. Thursday night, partly cloudy. Lows in the lower 50s. East winds up to 5 miles an hour. Friday and Friday night, mostly cloudy. Highs in the mid-70s. Lows in the lower 60s. Saturday, partly sunny. Highs in the lower 80s. Saturday night, mostly cloudy. Chance of thunderstorms in the evening, then showers likely and chance of thunderstorms overnight. Lows in the upper 60s. Chance of precipitation 60%. Sunday, mostly cloudy with chance of showers in the morning, then mostly sunny with chance of thunderstorms in the afternoon. Highs in the upper 80s. Chance of precipitation 40%. Sunday night through Monday night, partly cloudy with a 50% chance of thunderstorms. Lows in the upper 60s. Highs in the lower 90s. Tuesday, mostly sunny. Chance of showers in the afternoon. Highs in the upper 80s. Chance of showers 40%. Again, the forecast for central Minnesota, from St. Cloud to the northwest Twin Cities suburbs for overnight, mostly cloudy. Chance of thunderstorms overnight, then slight chance of thunderstorms overnight. Lows in the mid-50s. South winds up to 5 miles an hour. Chance of thunderstorms 30%. At 11 p.m., in Buffalo, it was cloudy. The temperature was 63 degrees, the dew point was 61, and the relative humidity was 94%. The wind was south at 6 miles an hour. The pressure was 30.05 inches and steady. In Maple Lake, it was cloudy. The temperature was 64 degrees, the dew point was 60, and the relative humidity was 86%. The wind was south at 3 miles an hour. The pressure was 30.07 inches and steady. Elsewhere across central Minnesota, temperatures were between 61 and 64 degrees. It was partly cloudy at the Twin Cities, Anoka, and Crystal. It was mostly cloudy at Litchfield and Wilmer. It was cloudy at St. Cloud, Princeton, and Little Falls. Around the state, at Rochester, a thunderstorm was reported with a temperature of 61. At Mankato, rain was falling, with a temperature of 64. At International Falls, it was mostly cloudy, with a temperature of 56. It was cloudy, with a temperature of 62 at Brainerd, and 57 at Duluth. Once again at 11 p.m., in Buffalo, it was 63 degrees under cloudy skies. And in Maple Lake, it was 64 degrees under cloudy skies.
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The current time is 11:49 p.m. Central Daylight Time. Now the forecast for central Minnesota, from St. Cloud to the northwest Twin Cities suburbs. Overnight, mostly cloudy. Chance of thunderstorms overnight, then slight chance of thunderstorms overnight. Lows in the mid-50s. South winds up to 5 miles an hour. Chance of thunderstorms 30%. Wednesday, partly sunny. A 20% chance of thunderstorms in the afternoon. Highs in the lower 70s. West winds up to 10 miles an hour, increasing to 10 to 15 miles an hour in the afternoon. Wednesday night, partly cloudy. Lows in the lower 50s. Northwest winds up to 10 miles an hour. Thursday, mostly sunny. Highs in the lower 70s. North winds up to 5 miles an hour. Thursday night, partly cloudy. Lows in the lower 50s. East winds up to 5 miles an hour. Friday and Friday night, mostly cloudy. Highs in the mid-70s. Lows in the lower 60s. Saturday, partly sunny. Highs in the lower 80s. Saturday night, mostly cloudy. Chance of thunderstorms in the evening, then showers likely and chance of thunderstorms overnight. Lows in the upper 60s. Chance of precipitation 60%. Sunday, mostly cloudy with chance of showers in the morning, then mostly sunny with chance of thunderstorms in the afternoon. Highs in the upper 80s. Chance of precipitation 40%. Sunday night through Monday night, partly cloudy with a 50% chance of thunderstorms. Lows in the upper 60s. Highs in the lower 90s. Tuesday, mostly sunny. Chance of showers in the afternoon. Highs in the upper 80s. Chance of showers 40%. Again, the forecast for central Minnesota, from St. Cloud to the northwest Twin Cities suburbs for overnight, mostly cloudy. Chance of thunderstorms overnight, then slight chance of thunderstorms overnight. Lows in the mid-50s. South winds up to 5 miles an hour. Chance of thunderstorms 30%. At 11 p.m. in Buffalo, it was cloudy. The temperature was 63 degrees, the dew point was 61, and the relative humidity was 94%. The wind was south at 6 miles an hour. The pressure was 30.05 inches and steady. In Maple Lake, it was cloudy. The temperature was 64 degrees, the dew point was 60, and the relative humidity was 86%. The wind was south at 3 miles an hour. The pressure was 30.07 inches and steady. Elsewhere across central Minnesota, temperatures were between 61 and 64 degrees. It was partly cloudy at the Twin Cities, Anoka, and Crystal. It was mostly cloudy at Litchfield and Wilmer. It was cloudy at St. Cloud, Princeton, and Little Falls. Around the state, at Rochester, a thunderstorm was reported with a temperature of 61. At Mankato, rain was falling with a temperature of 64. At International Falls, it was mostly cloudy with a temperature of 56. It was cloudy with a temperature of 62 at Brainerd and 57 at Duluth. Once again at 11 p.m. in Buffalo, it was 63 degrees under cloudy skies. And in Maple Lake, it was 64 degrees under cloudy skies. 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The current time is 11:53 p.m. Central Daylight Time. Now the forecast for central Minnesota,
from St. Cloud to the northwest Twin Cities suburbs. Overnight, mostly cloudy. Chance of thunderstorms overnight, then slight chance of thunderstorms overnight. Lows in the mid-50s. South winds up to 5 miles an hour. Chance of thunderstorms 30%. Wednesday, partly sunny. A 20% chance of thunderstorms in the afternoon. Highs in the lower 70s. West winds up to 10 miles an hour, increasing to 10 to 15 miles an hour in the afternoon. Wednesday night, partly cloudy. Lows in the lower 50s. Northwest winds up to 10 miles an hour. Thursday, mostly sunny. Highs in the lower 70s. North winds up to 5 miles an hour. Thursday night, partly cloudy. Lows in the lower 50s. East winds up to 5 miles an hour. Friday and Friday night, mostly cloudy. Highs in the mid-70s. Lows in the lower 60s. Saturday, partly sunny. Highs in the lower 80s. Saturday night, mostly cloudy. Chance of thunderstorms in the evening, then showers likely and chance of thunderstorms overnight. Lows in the upper 60s. Chance of precipitation 60%. Sunday, mostly cloudy with chance of showers in the morning, then mostly sunny with chance of thunderstorms in the afternoon. Highs in the upper 80s. Chance of precipitation 40%. Sunday night through Monday night, partly cloudy with a 50% chance of thunderstorms. Lows in the upper 60s. Highs in the lower 90s. Tuesday, mostly sunny. Chance of showers in the afternoon. Highs in the upper 80s. Chance of showers 40%. Again, the forecast for central Minnesota, from St. Cloud to the northwest Twin Cities suburbs for overnight, mostly cloudy. Chance of thunderstorms overnight, then slight chance of thunderstorms overnight. Lows in the mid-50s. South winds up to 5 miles an hour. Chance of thunderstorms 30%. At 11 p.m. in Buffalo, it was cloudy. The temperature was 63 degrees, the dew point was 61, and the relative humidity was 94%. The wind was south at 6 miles an hour. The pressure was 30.05 inches and steady. In Maple Lake, it was cloudy. The temperature was 64 degrees, the dew point was 60. And the relative humidity was 86%. The wind was south at 3 miles an hour. The pressure was 30.07 inches and steady. Elsewhere across central Minnesota, temperatures were between 61 and 64 degrees. It was partly cloudy at the Twin Cities, Anoka, and Crystal. It was mostly cloudy at Litchfield and Wilmer. It was cloudy at St. Cloud, Princeton, and Little Falls. Around the state, at Rochester, a thunderstorm was reported, with a temperature of 61. At Mankato, rain was falling, with a temperature of 64. At International Falls, it was mostly cloudy, with a temperature of 56. It was cloudy, with a temperature of 62 at Brainerd, and 57 at Duluth. Once again at 11 p.m., in Buffalo, it was 63 degrees under cloudy skies. And in Maple Lake, it was 64 degrees under cloudy skies. 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The current time is 11:58 p.m. Central Daylight Time. Now the forecast for central Minnesota, from St. Cloud to the northwest Twin Cities suburbs. Overnight, mostly cloudy. Chance of thunderstorms overnight, then slight chance of thunderstorms overnight. Lows in the mid-50s. South winds up to 5 miles an hour. Chance of thunderstorms 30%. Wednesday, partly sunny. A 20% chance of thunderstorms in the afternoon. Highs in the lower 70s.
West winds up to 10 miles an hour, increasing to 10 to 15 miles an hour in the afternoon. Wednesday night, partly cloudy. Lows in the lower 50s. Northwest winds up to 10 miles an hour. Thursday, mostly sunny. Highs in the lower 70s. North winds up to 5 miles an hour. Thursday night, partly cloudy. Lows in the lower 50s. East winds up to 5 miles an hour. Friday and Friday night, mostly cloudy. Highs in the mid 70s. Lows in the lower 60s. Saturday, partly sunny. Highs in the lower 80s. Saturday night, mostly cloudy. Chance of thunderstorms in the evening, then showers likely and chance of thunderstorms overnight. Lows in the upper 60s. Chance of precipitation 60%. Sunday, mostly cloudy with chance of showers in the morning, then mostly sunny with chance of thunderstorms in the afternoon. Highs in the upper 80s. Chance of precipitation 40%. Sunday night through Monday night, partly cloudy with a 50% chance of thunderstorms. Lows in the upper 60s. Highs in the lower 90s. Tuesday, mostly sunny. Chance of showers in the afternoon. Highs in the upper 80s. Chance of showers 40%. Again, the forecast for central Minnesota, from St. Cloud to the northwest Twin Cities suburbs for overnight, mostly cloudy. Chance of thunderstorms overnight, then slight chance of thunderstorms overnight. Lows in the mid-50s. South winds up to 5 miles an hour. Chance of thunderstorms 30%. 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The current time is 12:01 a.m. Central Daylight Time. Now the forecast for central Minnesota, from St. Cloud to the northwest Twin Cities suburbs. Overnight, mostly cloudy. Chance of thunderstorms overnight, then slight chance of thunderstorms overnight. Lows in the mid-50s. South winds up to 5 miles an hour. Chance of thunderstorms 30%. Wednesday, partly sunny. A 20% chance of thunderstorms in the afternoon. Highs in the lower 70s. West winds up to 10 miles an hour, increasing to 10 to 15 miles an hour in the afternoon. Wednesday night, partly cloudy. Lows in the lower 50s. Northwest winds up to 10 miles an hour. Thursday, mostly sunny. Highs in the lower 70s. North winds up to 5 miles an hour. Thursday night, partly cloudy. Lows in the lower 50s. East winds up to 5 miles an hour. Friday and Friday night, mostly cloudy. Highs in the mid-70s. Lows in the lower 60s. Saturday, partly sunny. Highs in the lower 80s. Saturday night, mostly cloudy. Chance of thunderstorms in the evening, then showers likely and chance of thunderstorms overnight. Lows in the upper 60s. Chance of precipitation 60%. Sunday, mostly cloudy with chance of showers in the morning, then mostly sunny with chance of thunderstorms in the afternoon. Highs in the upper 80s. Chance of precipitation 40%. Sunday night through Monday night, partly cloudy with a 50% chance of thunderstorms. Lows in the upper 60s. Highs in the lower 90s. Tuesday, mostly sunny. Chance of showers in the afternoon. Highs in the upper 80s. Chance of showers 40%. Again, the forecast for central Minnesota, from St. Cloud to the northwest Twin Cities suburbs for overnight, mostly cloudy. Chance of thunderstorms overnight, then slight chance of thunderstorms overnight. Lows in the mid-50s. South winds up to 5 miles an hour. Chance of thunderstorms 30%.
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The current time is 12:04 a.m. Central Daylight Time. Now the forecast for central Minnesota, from St. Cloud to the northwest Twin Cities suburbs. Overnight, mostly cloudy. Chance of thunderstorms overnight, then slight chance of thunderstorms overnight. Lows in the mid-50s. South winds up to 5 miles an hour. Chance of thunderstorms 30%. Wednesday, partly sunny. A 20% chance of thunderstorms in the afternoon. Highs in the lower 70s. West winds up to 10 miles an hour, increasing to 10 to 15 miles an hour in the afternoon. Wednesday night, partly cloudy. Lows in the lower 50s. Northwest winds up to 10 miles an hour. Thursday, mostly sunny. Highs in the lower 70s. North winds up to 5 miles an hour. Thursday night, partly cloudy. Lows in the lower 50s. East winds up to 5 miles an hour. Friday and Friday night, mostly cloudy. Highs in the mid-70s. Lows in the lower 60s. Saturday, partly sunny. Highs in the lower 80s. Saturday night, mostly cloudy. Chance of thunderstorms in the evening, then showers likely and chance of thunderstorms overnight. Lows in the upper 60s. Chance of precipitation 60%. Sunday, mostly cloudy with chance of showers in the morning, then mostly sunny with chance of thunderstorms in the afternoon. Highs in the upper 80s. Chance of precipitation 40%. Sunday night through Monday night, partly cloudy with a 50% chance of thunderstorms. Lows in the upper 60s. Highs in the lower 90s. Tuesday, mostly sunny. Chance of showers in the afternoon. Highs in the upper 80s. Chance of showers 40%. Again, the forecast for central Minnesota, from St. Cloud to the northwest Twin Cities suburbs for overnight, mostly cloudy. Chance of thunderstorms overnight, then slight chance of thunderstorms overnight. Lows in the mid-50s. South winds up to 5 miles an hour. Chance of thunderstorms 30%. 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The current time is 12:07 a.m. Central Daylight Time. Now the forecast for central Minnesota, from St. Cloud to the northwest Twin Cities suburbs. Overnight, mostly cloudy. Chance of thunderstorms overnight, then slight chance of thunderstorms overnight. Lows in the mid-50s. South winds up to 5 miles an hour. Chance of thunderstorms 30%. Wednesday, partly sunny. A 20% chance of thunderstorms in the afternoon. Highs in the lower 70s. West winds up to 10 miles an hour, increasing to 10 to 15 miles an hour in the afternoon. Wednesday night, partly cloudy. Lows in the lower 50s. Northwest winds up to 10 miles an hour. Thursday, mostly sunny. Highs in the lower 70s. North winds up to 5 miles an hour. Thursday night, partly cloudy. Lows in the lower 50s. East winds up to 5 miles an hour. Friday and Friday night, mostly cloudy. Highs in the mid-70s. Lows in the lower 60s. Saturday, partly sunny. Highs in the lower 80s. Saturday night, mostly cloudy. Chance of thunderstorms in the evening, then showers likely and chance of thunderstorms overnight. Lows in the upper 60s. Chance of precipitation 60%. Sunday,
mostly cloudy with chance of showers in the morning, then mostly sunny with chance of thunderstorms in the afternoon. Highs in the upper 80s. Chance of precipitation 40%. Sunday night through Monday night, partly cloudy with a 50% chance of thunderstorms. Lows in the upper 60s. Highs in the lower 90s. Tuesday, mostly sunny. Chance of showers in the afternoon. Highs in the upper 80s. Chance of showers 40%. Again, the forecast for central Minnesota, from St. Cloud to the northwest Twin Cities suburbs for overnight, mostly cloudy. Chance of thunderstorms overnight, then slight chance of thunderstorms overnight. Lows in the mid-50s. South winds up to 5 miles an hour. Chance of thunderstorms 30%. 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The current time is 12:10 a.m. Central Daylight Time. Now the forecast for central Minnesota, from St. Cloud to the northwest Twin Cities suburbs. Overnight, mostly cloudy. Chance of thunderstorms overnight, then slight chance of thunderstorms overnight. Lows in the mid-50s. South winds up to 5 miles an hour. Chance of thunderstorms 30%. Wednesday, partly sunny. A 20% chance of thunderstorms in the afternoon. Highs in the lower 70s. West winds up to 10 miles an hour, increasing to 10 to 15 miles an hour in the afternoon. Wednesday night, partly cloudy. Lows in the lower 50s. Northwest winds up to 10 miles an hour. Thursday, mostly sunny. Highs in the lower 70s. North winds up to 5 miles an hour. Thursday night, partly cloudy. Lows in the lower 50s. East winds up to 5 miles an hour. Friday and Friday night, mostly cloudy. Highs in the mid-70s. Lows in the lower 60s. Saturday, partly sunny. Highs in the lower 80s. Saturday night, mostly cloudy. Chance of thunderstorms in the evening, then showers likely and chance of thunderstorms overnight. Lows in the upper 60s. Chance of precipitation 60%. Sunday, mostly cloudy with chance of showers in the morning, then mostly sunny with chance of thunderstorms in the afternoon. Highs in the upper 80s. Chance of precipitation 40%. Sunday night through Monday night, partly cloudy with a 50% chance of thunderstorms. Lows in the upper 60s. Highs in the lower 90s. Tuesday, mostly sunny. Chance of showers in the afternoon. Highs in the upper 80s. Chance of showers 40%. Again, the forecast for central Minnesota, from St. Cloud to the northwest Twin Cities suburbs for overnight, mostly cloudy. Chance of thunderstorms overnight, then slight chance of thunderstorms overnight. Lows in the mid-50s. South winds up to 5 miles an hour. Chance of thunderstorms 30%. 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The current time is 12:13 a.m. Central Daylight Time. Now the forecast for central Minnesota, from St. Cloud to the northwest Twin Cities suburbs. Overnight, mostly cloudy. Chance of thunderstorms overnight, then slight chance of thunderstorms overnight. Lows in the mid-50s. South winds up to 5 miles an hour. Chance of thunderstorms 30%. Wednesday, partly sunny. A 20% chance of thunderstorms in the afternoon. Highs in the lower 70s.
West winds up to 10 miles an hour, increasing to 10 to 15 miles an hour in the afternoon. Wednesday night, partly cloudy. Lows in the lower 50s. Northwest winds up to 10 miles an hour. Thursday, mostly sunny.

lows in the upper 60s. Chance of precipitation 60%. Sunday, mostly cloudy with chance of showers in the morning, then mostly sunny with chance of thunderstorms in the afternoon. Highs in the upper 80s. Chance of precipitation 40%. Sunday night through Monday night, partly cloudy with a 50% chance of thunderstorms. Lows in the upper 60s. Highs in the lower 90s. Tuesday, mostly sunny. Chance of showers in the afternoon. Highs in the upper 80s. Chance of showers 40%. Again, the forecast for central Minnesota, from St. Cloud to the northwest Twin Cities suburbs for overnight, mostly cloudy. Chance of thunderstorms overnight, then slight chance of thunderstorms overnight. Lows in the mid-50s. South winds up to 5 miles an hour. Chance of thunderstorms 30%. At midnight, in Buffalo, it was cloudy. The temperature was 63 degrees, the dew point was 61, and the relative humidity was 94%. The wind was west at 5 miles an hour. The pressure was 30.05 inches and steady. In Maple Lake, it was cloudy. The temperature was 64 degrees, the dew point was 60, and the relative humidity was 88%. The wind was calm. The pressure was 30.06 inches and falling. Elsewhere across central Minnesota, temperatures were between 59 and 63 degrees. Fog was reported at Anoka, Litchfield, and Wilmer. At Crystal, it was partly cloudy. At the Twin Cities, it was mostly cloudy. It was cloudy at St. Cloud, Princeton, and Little Falls. Around the state, at Rochester, rain was falling, with a temperature of 60. At International Falls, it was partly cloudy, with a temperature of 55. It was cloudy, with a temperature of 61 at Brainerd, and 56 at Duluth. At Mankato, rain and fog were reported, with a temperature of 61. Once again at midnight, in Buffalo, it was 63 degrees under cloudy skies. And in Maple Lake, it was 64 degrees under cloudy skies. 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The current time is 12:17 a.m. Central Daylight Time. Now the forecast for central Minnesota, from St. Cloud to the northwest Twin Cities suburbs. Overnight, mostly cloudy. Chance of thunderstorms overnight, then slight chance of thunderstorms overnight. Lows in the mid-50s. South winds up to 5 miles an hour. Chance of thunderstorms 30%. Wednesday, partly sunny. A 20% chance of thunderstorms in the afternoon. Highs in the lower 70s. West winds up to 10 miles an hour, increasing to 10 to 15 miles an hour in the afternoon. Wednesday night, partly cloudy. Lows in the lower 50s. Northwest winds up to 10 miles an hour. Thursday, mostly sunny. Highs in the lower 70s. North winds up to 5 miles an hour. Thursday night, partly cloudy. Lows in the lower 50s. East winds up to 5 miles an hour. Friday and Friday night, mostly cloudy. Highs in the mid-70s. Lows in the lower 60s. Saturday, partly sunny. Highs in the lower 80s. Saturday night, mostly cloudy. Chance of thunderstorms in the evening, then showers likely and chance of thunderstorms overnight. Lows in the upper 60s. Chance of precipitation 60%. Sunday, mostly cloudy with chance of showers in the morning, then mostly sunny with chance of thunderstorms in the afternoon. Highs in the upper 80s. Chance of precipitation 40%. Sunday night through Monday night, partly cloudy with a 50% chance of thunderstorms. Lows in the upper 60s. Highs in the lower 90s.

Princeton, and Little Falls. Around the state, at Rochester, rain was falling, with a temperature of 60. At International Falls, it was partly cloudy, with a temperature of 55. It was cloudy, with a temperature of 61 at Brainerd, and 56 at Duluth. At Mankato, rain and fog were reported, with a temperature of 61. Once again at midnight, in Buffalo, it was 63 degrees under cloudy skies. And in Maple Lake, it was 64 degrees under cloudy skies. 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The current time is 12:35 a.m. Central Daylight Time. Now the forecast for central Minnesota, from St. Cloud to the northwest Twin Cities suburbs. Overnight, mostly cloudy. Chance of thunderstorms overnight, then slight chance of thunderstorms overnight. Lows in the mid-50s. South winds up to 5 miles an hour. Chance of thunderstorms 30%. Wednesday, partly sunny. A 20% chance of thunderstorms in the afternoon. Highs in the lower 70s. West winds up to 10 miles an hour, increasing to 10 to 15 miles an hour in the afternoon. Wednesday night, partly cloudy. Lows in the lower 50s. Northwest winds up to 10 miles an hour. Thursday, mostly sunny. Highs in the lower 70s. North winds up to 5 miles an hour. Thursday night, partly cloudy. Lows in the lower 50s. East winds up to 5 miles an hour. Friday and Friday night, mostly cloudy. Highs in the mid-70s. Lows in the lower 60s. Saturday, partly sunny. Highs in the lower 80s. Saturday night, mostly cloudy. Chance of thunderstorms in the evening, then showers likely and chance of thunderstorms overnight. Lows in the upper 60s. Chance of precipitation 60%. Sunday, mostly cloudy with chance of showers in the morning, then mostly sunny with chance of thunderstorms in the afternoon. Highs in the upper 80s. Chance of precipitation 40%. Sunday night through Monday night, partly cloudy with a 50% chance of thunderstorms. Lows in the upper 60s. Highs in the lower 90s. Tuesday, mostly sunny. Chance of showers in the afternoon. Highs in the upper 80s. Chance of showers 40%. Again, the forecast for central Minnesota, from St. Cloud to the northwest Twin Cities suburbs for overnight, mostly cloudy. Chance of thunderstorms overnight, then slight chance of thunderstorms overnight. Lows in the mid-50s. South winds up to 5 miles an hour. Chance of thunderstorms 30%. At midnight, in Buffalo, it was cloudy. The temperature was 63 degrees, the dew point was 61, and the relative humidity was 94%. The wind was west at 5 miles an hour. The pressure was 30.05 inches and steady. In Maple Lake, it was cloudy. The temperature was 64 degrees, the dew point was 60, and the relative humidity was 88%. The wind was calm. The pressure was 30.06 inches and falling. Elsewhere across central Minnesota, temperatures were between 59 and 63 degrees. Fog was reported at Anoka, Litchfield, and Wilmer. At Crystal, it was partly cloudy. At the Twin Cities, it was mostly cloudy. It was cloudy at St. Cloud, Princeton, and Little Falls. Around the state, at Rochester, rain was falling, with a temperature of 60. At International Falls, it was partly cloudy, with a temperature of 55. It was cloudy, with a temperature of 61 at Brainerd, and 56 at Duluth. At Mankato, rain and fog were reported, with a temperature of 61. Once again at midnight, in Buffalo, it was 63 degrees under cloudy skies.
And in Maple Lake, it was 64 degrees under cloudy skies. 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The current time is 12:40 a.m. Central Daylight Time. Now the forecast for central Minnesota, from St. Cloud to the northwest Twin Cities suburbs. Overnight, mostly cloudy. Chance of thunderstorms overnight, then slight chance of thunderstorms overnight. Lows in the mid-50s. South winds up to 5 miles an hour. Chance of thunderstorms 30%. Wednesday, partly sunny. A 20% chance of thunderstorms in the afternoon. Highs in the lower 70s. West winds up to 10 miles an hour, increasing to 10 to 15 miles an hour in the afternoon. Wednesday night, partly cloudy. Lows in the lower 50s. Northwest winds up to 10 miles an hour. Thursday, mostly sunny. Highs in the lower 70s. North winds up to 5 miles an hour. Thursday night, partly cloudy. Lows in the lower 50s. East winds up to 5 miles an hour. Friday and Friday night, mostly cloudy. Highs in the mid-70s. Lows in the lower 60s. Saturday, partly sunny. Highs in the lower 80s. Saturday night, mostly cloudy. Chance of thunderstorms in the evening, then showers likely and chance of thunderstorms overnight. Lows in the upper 60s. Chance of precipitation 60%. Sunday, mostly cloudy with chance of showers in the morning, then mostly sunny with chance of thunderstorms in the afternoon. Highs in the upper 80s. Chance of precipitation 40%. Sunday night through Monday night, partly cloudy with a 50% chance of thunderstorms. Lows in the upper 60s. Highs in the lower 90s. Tuesday, mostly sunny. Chance of showers in the afternoon. Highs in the upper 80s. Chance of showers 40%. Again, the forecast for central Minnesota, from St. Cloud to the northwest Twin Cities suburbs for overnight, mostly cloudy. Chance of thunderstorms overnight, then slight chance of thunderstorms overnight. Lows in the mid-50s. South winds up to 5 miles an hour. Chance of thunderstorms 30%. At midnight, in Buffalo, it was cloudy. The temperature was 63 degrees, the dew point was 61, and the relative humidity was 94%. The wind was west at 5 miles an hour. The pressure was 30.05 inches and steady. In Maple Lake, it was cloudy. The temperature was 64 degrees, the dew point was 60, and the relative humidity was 88%. The wind was calm. The pressure was 30.06 inches and falling. Elsewhere across central Minnesota, temperatures were between 59 and 63 degrees. Fog was reported at Anoka, Litchfield, and Wilmer. At Crystal, it was partly cloudy. At the Twin Cities, it was mostly cloudy. It was cloudy at St. Cloud, Princeton, and Little Falls. Around the state, at Rochester, rain was falling, with a temperature of 60. At International Falls, it was partly cloudy, with a temperature of 55. It was cloudy, with a temperature of 61 at Brainerd, and 56 at Duluth. At Mankato, rain and fog were reported, with a temperature of 61. Once again at midnight, in Buffalo, it was 63 degrees under cloudy skies. And in Maple Lake, it was 64 degrees under cloudy skies. 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The current time is 12:44 a.m. Central Daylight Time.
now the forecast for central Minnesota, from St. Cloud to the northwest Twin Cities suburbs. Overnight, mostly cloudy. Chance of thunderstorms overnight, then slight chance of thunderstorms overnight. Lows in the mid-50s. South winds up to 5 miles an hour. Chance of thunderstorms 30%. Wednesday, partly sunny. A 20% chance of thunderstorms in the afternoon. Highs in the lower 70s. West winds up to 10 miles an hour, increasing to 10 to 15 miles an hour in the afternoon. Wednesday night, partly cloudy. Lows in the lower 50s. Northwest winds up to 10 miles an hour. Thursday, mostly sunny. Highs in the lower 70s. North winds up to 5 miles an hour. Thursday night, partly cloudy. Lows in the lower 50s. East winds up to 5 miles an hour. Friday and Friday night, mostly cloudy. Highs in the mid-70s. Lows in the lower 60s. Saturday, partly sunny. Highs in the lower 80s. Saturday night, mostly cloudy. Chance of thunderstorms in the evening, then showers likely and chance of thunderstorms overnight. Lows in the upper 60s. Chance of precipitation 60%. Sunday, mostly cloudy with chance of showers in the morning, then mostly sunny with chance of thunderstorms in the afternoon. Highs in the upper 80s. Chance of precipitation 40%. Sunday night through Monday night, partly cloudy with a 50% chance of thunderstorms. Lows in the upper 60s. Highs in the lower 90s. Tuesday, mostly sunny. Chance of showers in the afternoon. Highs in the upper 80s. Chance of showers 40%. Again, the forecast for central Minnesota, from St. Cloud to the northwest Twin Cities suburbs for overnight, mostly cloudy. Chance of thunderstorms overnight, then slight chance of thunderstorms overnight. Lows in the mid-50s. South winds up to 5 miles an hour. Chance of thunderstorms 30%. At midnight, in Buffalo, it was cloudy. The temperature was 63 degrees. The dew point was 61, and the relative humidity was 94%. The wind was west at 5 miles an hour. The pressure was 30.05 inches and steady. In Maple Lake, it was cloudy. The temperature was 64 degrees, the dew point was 60, and the relative humidity was 88%. The wind was calm. The pressure was 30.06 inches and falling. Elsewhere across central Minnesota, temperatures were between 59 and 63 degrees. Fog was reported at Anoka, Litchfield, and Wilmer. At Crystal, it was partly cloudy. At the Twin Cities, it was mostly cloudy. It was cloudy at St. Cloud, Princeton, and Little Falls. Around the state, at Rochester, rain was falling, with a temperature of 60. At International Falls, it was partly cloudy, with a temperature of 55. It was cloudy, with a temperature of 61 at Brainerd, and 56 at Duluth. At Mankato, rain and fog were reported, with a temperature of 61. Once again at midnight, in Buffalo, it was 63 degrees under cloudy skies. And in Maple Lake, it was 64 degrees under cloudy skies. 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The current time is 12:49 a.m. Central Daylight Time. Now the forecast for central Minnesota, from St. Cloud to the northwest Twin Cities suburbs. Overnight, mostly cloudy. Chance of thunderstorms overnight, then slight chance of thunderstorms overnight. Lows in the mid-50s. South winds up to 5 miles an hour. Chance of thunderstorms 30%. Wednesday, partly sunny. A 20% chance of thunderstorms in the afternoon.
Highs in the lower 70s. West winds up to 10 miles an hour, increasing to 10 to 15 miles an hour in the afternoon. Wednesday night, partly cloudy. Lows in the lower 50s. Northwest winds up to 10 miles an hour. Thursday, mostly sunny. Highs in the lower 70s. North winds up to 5 miles an hour. Thursday night, partly cloudy. Lows in the lower 50s. East winds up to 5 miles an hour. Friday and Friday night, mostly cloudy. Highs in the mid 70s. Lows in the lower 60s. Saturday, partly sunny. Highs in the lower 80s. Saturday night, mostly cloudy. Chance of thunderstorms in the evening, then showers likely and chance of thunderstorms overnight. Lows in the upper 60s. Chance of precipitation 60%. Sunday, mostly cloudy with chance of showers in the morning, then mostly sunny with chance of thunderstorms in the afternoon. Highs in the upper 80s. Chance of precipitation 40%. Sunday night through Monday night, partly cloudy with a 50% chance of thunderstorms. Lows in the upper 60s. Highs in the lower 90s. Tuesday, mostly sunny. Chance of showers in the afternoon. Highs in the upper 80s. Chance of showers 40%. Again, the forecast for central Minnesota, from St. Cloud to the northwest Twin Cities suburbs for overnight, mostly cloudy. Chance of thunderstorms overnight, then slight chance of thunderstorms overnight. Lows in the mid-50s. South winds up to 5 miles an hour. Chance of thunderstorms 30%. At midnight, in Buffalo, it was cloudy. The temperature was 63 degrees, the dew point was 61, and the relative humidity was 94%. The wind was west at 5 miles an hour. The pressure was 30.05 inches and steady. In Maple Lake, it was cloudy. The temperature was 64 degrees, the dew point was 60, and the relative humidity was 88%. The wind was calm. The pressure was 30.06 inches and falling. Elsewhere across central Minnesota, temperatures were between 59 and 63 degrees. Fog was reported at Anoka, Litchfield, and Wilmer. At Crystal, it was partly cloudy. At the Twin Cities, it was mostly cloudy. It was cloudy at St. Cloud, Princeton, and Little Falls. Around the state, at Rochester, rain was falling, with a temperature of 60. At International Falls, it was partly cloudy, with a temperature of 55. It was cloudy, with a temperature of 61 at Brainerd, and 56 at Duluth. At Mankato, rain and fog were reported, with a temperature of 61. Once again at midnight, in Buffalo, it was 63 degrees under cloudy skies. And in Maple Lake, it was 64 degrees under cloudy skies. 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The current time is 12:53 a.m. Central Daylight Time. Now the forecast for central Minnesota, from St. Cloud to the northwest Twin Cities suburbs. Overnight, mostly cloudy. Chance of thunderstorms overnight, then slight chance of thunderstorms overnight. Lows in the mid-50s. South winds up to 5 miles an hour. Chance of thunderstorms 30%. Wednesday, partly sunny. A 20% chance of thunderstorms in the afternoon. Highs in the lower 70s. West winds up to 10 miles an hour, increasing to 10 to 15 miles an hour in the afternoon. Wednesday night, partly cloudy. Lows in the lower 50s. Northwest winds up to 10 miles an hour. Thursday, mostly sunny. Highs in the lower 70s. North winds up to 5 miles an hour. Thursday night, partly cloudy.
lows in the lower 50s. East winds up to 5 miles an hour. Friday and Friday night, mostly cloudy. Highs in the mid-70s. Lows in the lower 60s. Saturday, partly sunny. Highs in the lower 80s. Saturday night, mostly cloudy. Chance of thunderstorms in the evening, then showers likely and chance of thunderstorms overnight. Lows in the upper 60s. Chance of precipitation 60%. Sunday, mostly cloudy with chance of showers in the morning, then mostly sunny with chance of thunderstorms in the afternoon. Highs in the upper 80s. Chance of precipitation 40%. Sunday night through Monday night, partly cloudy with a 50% chance of thunderstorms. Lows in the upper 60s. Highs in the lower 90s. Tuesday, mostly sunny. Chance of showers in the afternoon. Highs in the upper 80s. Chance of showers 40%. Again, the forecast for central Minnesota, from St. Cloud to the northwest Twin Cities suburbs for overnight, mostly cloudy. Chance of thunderstorms overnight, then slight chance of thunderstorms overnight. Lows in the mid-50s. South winds up to 5 miles an hour. Chance of thunderstorms 30%. At midnight, in Buffalo, it was cloudy. The temperature was 63 degrees, the dew point was 61, and the relative humidity was 94%. The wind was west at 5 miles an hour. The pressure was 30.05 inches and steady. In Maple Lake, it was cloudy. The temperature was 64 degrees, the dew point was 60, and the relative humidity was 88%. The wind was calm. The pressure was 30.06 inches and falling. Elsewhere across central Minnesota, temperatures were between 59 and 63 degrees. Fog was reported at Anoka, Litchfield, and Wilmer. At Crystal, it was partly cloudy. At the Twin Cities, it was mostly cloudy. It was cloudy at St. Cloud, Princeton, and Little Falls. Around the state, at Rochester, rain was falling, with a temperature of 60. At International Falls, it was partly cloudy, with a temperature of 55. It was cloudy, with a temperature of 61 at Brainerd, and 56 at Duluth. At Mankato, rain and fog were reported, with a temperature of 61. Once again at midnight, in Buffalo, it was 63 degrees under cloudy skies. And in Maple Lake, it was 64 degrees under cloudy skies. 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The current time is 12:58 a.m. Central Daylight Time. Now the forecast for central Minnesota, from St. Cloud to the northwest Twin Cities suburbs. Overnight, mostly cloudy. Chance of thunderstorms overnight, then slight chance of thunderstorms overnight. Lows in the mid-50s. South winds up to 5 miles an hour. Chance of thunderstorms 30%. Wednesday, partly sunny. A 20% chance of thunderstorms in the afternoon. Highs in the lower 70s. West winds up to 10 miles an hour, increasing to 10 to 15 miles an hour in the afternoon. Wednesday night, partly cloudy. Lows in the lower 50s. Northwest winds up to 10 miles an hour. Thursday, mostly sunny. Highs in the lower 70s. North winds up to 5 miles an hour. Thursday night, partly cloudy. Lows in the lower 50s. East winds up to 5 miles an hour. Friday and Friday night, mostly cloudy. Highs in the mid-70s. Lows in the lower 60s. Saturday, partly sunny. Highs in the lower 80s. Saturday night, mostly cloudy. Chance of thunderstorms in the evening, then showers likely and chance of thunderstorms overnight. Lows in the upper 60s.
chance of precipitation 60%. Sunday, mostly cloudy with chance of showers in the morning, then mostly sunny with chance of thunderstorms in the afternoon. Highs in the upper 80s. Chance of precipitation 40%. Sunday night through Monday night, partly cloudy with a 50% chance of thunderstorms. Lows in the upper 60s. Highs in the lower 90s. Tuesday, mostly sunny. Chance of showers in the afternoon. Highs in the upper 80s. Chance of showers 40%. Again, the forecast for central Minnesota, from St. Cloud to the northwest Twin Cities suburbs for overnight, mostly cloudy. Chance of thunderstorms overnight, then slight chance of thunderstorms overnight. Lows in the mid-50s. South winds up to 5 miles an hour. Chance of thunderstorms 30%. 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The current time is 1:01 a.m. Central Daylight Time. Now the forecast for central Minnesota, from St. Cloud to the northwest Twin Cities suburbs. Overnight, mostly cloudy. Chance of thunderstorms overnight, then slight chance of thunderstorms overnight. Lows in the mid-50s. South winds up to 5 miles an hour. Chance of thunderstorms 30%. Wednesday, partly sunny. A 20% chance of thunderstorms in the afternoon. Highs in the lower 70s. West winds up to 10 miles an hour, increasing to 10 to 15 miles an hour in the afternoon. Wednesday night, partly cloudy. Lows in the lower 50s. Northwest winds up to 10 miles an hour. Thursday, mostly sunny. Highs in the lower 70s. North winds up to 5 miles an hour. Thursday night, partly cloudy. Lows in the lower 50s. East winds up to 5 miles an hour. Friday and Friday night, mostly cloudy. Highs in the mid-70s. Lows in the lower 60s. Saturday, partly sunny. Highs in the lower 80s. Saturday night, mostly cloudy. Chance of thunderstorms in the evening, then showers likely and chance of thunderstorms overnight. Lows in the upper 60s. Chance of precipitation 60%. Sunday, mostly cloudy with chance of showers in the morning, then mostly sunny with chance of thunderstorms in the afternoon. Highs in the upper 80s. Chance of precipitation 40%. Sunday night through Monday night, partly cloudy with a 50% chance of thunderstorms. Lows in the upper 60s. Highs in the lower 90s. Tuesday, mostly sunny. Chance of showers in the afternoon. Highs in the upper 80s. Chance of showers 40%. Again, the forecast for central Minnesota, from St. Cloud to the northwest Twin Cities suburbs for overnight, mostly cloudy. Chance of thunderstorms overnight, then slight chance of thunderstorms overnight. Lows in the mid-50s. South winds up to 5 miles an hour. Chance of thunderstorms 30%. Now the forecast for central Minnesota, from St. Cloud to the northwest Twin Cities suburbs. Overnight, mostly cloudy. Near steady temperature in the upper 50s. Southwest winds up to 5 miles an hour. Wednesday, partly sunny. A 20% chance of thunderstorms in the afternoon. Highs in the lower 70s. West winds up to 10 miles an hour, increasing to 10 to 15 miles an hour in the afternoon. Wednesday night, partly cloudy. Lows in the lower 50s. Northwest winds up to 10 miles an hour. Thursday, mostly sunny. Highs in the lower 70s. North winds up to 5 miles an hour. Thursday night, partly cloudy. Lows in the lower 50s. East winds up to 5 miles an hour.
Friday and Friday night, mostly cloudy. Highs in the mid-70s. Lows in the lower 60s. Saturday, partly sunny. Highs in the lower 80s. Saturday night, mostly cloudy. Chance of thunderstorms in the evening, then showers likely and chance of thunderstorms overnight. Lows in the upper 60s. Chance of precipitation 60%. Sunday, mostly cloudy with chance of showers in the morning, then mostly sunny with chance of thunderstorms in the afternoon. Highs in the upper 80s. Chance of precipitation 40%. Sunday night through Monday night, partly cloudy with a 50% chance of thunderstorms. Lows in the upper 60s. Highs in the lower 90s. Tuesday, mostly sunny. Chance of showers in the afternoon. Highs in the upper 80s. Chance of showers 40%. Again, the forecast for central Minnesota, from St. Cloud to the northwest Twin Cities suburbs for overnight, mostly cloudy. Near steady temperature in the upper 50s. Southwest winds up to 5 miles an hour. 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The current time is 1:06 a.m. Central Daylight Time. Now the forecast for central Minnesota, from St. Cloud to the northwest Twin Cities suburbs. Overnight, mostly cloudy. Near steady temperature in the upper 50s. Southwest winds up to 5 miles an hour. Wednesday, partly sunny. A 20% chance of thunderstorms in the afternoon. Highs in the lower 70s. West winds up to 10 miles an hour, increasing to 10 to 15 miles an hour in the afternoon. Wednesday night, partly cloudy. Lows in the lower 50s. Northwest winds up to 10 miles an hour. Thursday, mostly sunny. Highs in the lower 70s. North winds up to 5 miles an hour. Thursday night, partly cloudy. Lows in the lower 50s. East winds up to 5 miles an hour. Friday and Friday night, mostly cloudy. Highs in the mid-70s. Lows in the lower 60s. Saturday, partly sunny. Highs in the lower 80s. Saturday night, mostly cloudy. Chance of thunderstorms in the evening, then showers likely and chance of thunderstorms overnight. Lows in the upper 60s. Chance of precipitation 60%. Sunday, mostly cloudy with chance of showers in the morning, then mostly sunny with chance of thunderstorms in the afternoon. Highs in the upper 80s. Chance of precipitation 40%. Sunday night through Monday night, partly cloudy with a 50% chance of thunderstorms. Lows in the upper 60s. Highs in the lower 90s. Tuesday, mostly sunny. Chance of showers in the afternoon. Highs in the upper 80s. Chance of showers 40%. Again, the forecast for central Minnesota, from St. Cloud to the northwest Twin Cities suburbs for overnight, mostly cloudy. Near steady temperature in the upper 50s. Southwest winds up to 5 miles an hour. 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The current time is 1:09 a.m. Central Daylight Time. Now the forecast for central Minnesota, from St. Cloud to the northwest Twin Cities suburbs. Overnight, mostly cloudy. Near steady temperature in the upper 50s. Southwest winds up to 5 miles an hour. Wednesday, partly sunny. A 20% chance of thunderstorms in the afternoon. Highs in the lower 70s.
West winds up to 10 miles an hour, increasing to 10 to 15 miles an hour in the afternoon. Wednesday night, partly cloudy. Lows in the lower 50s. Northwest winds up to 10 miles an hour. Thursday, mostly sunny. Highs in the lower 70s. North winds up to 5 miles an hour. Thursday night, partly cloudy. Lows in the lower 50s. East winds up to 5 miles an hour. Friday and Friday night, mostly cloudy. Highs in the mid 70s. Lows in the lower 60s. Saturday, partly sunny. Highs in the lower 80s. Saturday night, mostly cloudy. Chance of thunderstorms in the evening, then showers likely and chance of thunderstorms overnight. Lows in the upper 60s. Chance of precipitation 60%. Sunday, mostly cloudy with chance of showers in the morning, then mostly sunny with chance of thunderstorms in the afternoon. Highs in the upper 80s. Chance of precipitation 40%. Sunday night through Monday night, partly cloudy with a 50% chance of thunderstorms. Lows in the upper 60s. Highs in the lower 90s. Tuesday, mostly sunny. Chance of showers in the afternoon. Highs in the upper 80s. Chance of showers 40%. Again, the forecast for central Minnesota, from St. Cloud to the northwest Twin Cities suburbs for overnight, mostly cloudy. Near steady temperature in the upper 50s. Southwest winds up to 5 miles an hour. 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The current time is 1:11 a.m. Central Daylight Time. Now the forecast for central Minnesota, from St. Cloud to the northwest Twin Cities suburbs. Overnight, mostly cloudy. Near steady temperature in the upper 50s. Southwest winds up to 5 miles an hour. Wednesday, partly sunny. A 20% chance of thunderstorms in the afternoon. Highs in the lower 70s. West winds up to 10 miles an hour, increasing to 10 to 15 miles an hour in the afternoon. Wednesday night, partly cloudy. Lows in the lower 50s. Northwest winds up to 10 miles an hour. Thursday, mostly sunny. Highs in the lower 70s. North winds up to 5 miles an hour. Thursday night, partly cloudy. Lows in the lower 50s. East winds up to 5 miles an hour. Friday and Friday night, mostly cloudy. Highs in the mid 70s. Lows in the lower 60s. Saturday, partly sunny. Highs in the lower 80s. Saturday night, mostly cloudy. Chance of thunderstorms in the evening, then showers likely and chance of thunderstorms overnight. Lows in the upper 60s. Chance of precipitation 60%. Sunday, mostly cloudy with chance of showers in the morning, then mostly sunny with chance of thunderstorms in the afternoon. Highs in the upper 80s. Chance of precipitation 40%. Sunday night through Monday night, partly cloudy with a 50% chance of thunderstorms. Lows in the upper 60s. Highs in the lower 90s. Tuesday, mostly sunny. Chance of showers in the afternoon. Highs in the upper 80s. Chance of showers 40%. Again, the forecast for central Minnesota, from St. Cloud to the northwest Twin Cities suburbs for overnight, mostly cloudy. Near steady temperature in the upper 50s. Southwest winds up to 5 miles an hour. At 1 a.m. in Buffalo, it was cloudy. The temperature was 63 degrees, the dew point was 61, and the relative humidity was 94%. The wind was south at 3 miles an hour. The pressure was 30.03 inches and falling. In Maple Lake, fog was reported. The visibility was 5 miles.
The temperature was 64 degrees, the dew point was 60, and the relative humidity was 89%.

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The current time is 1:16 a.m. Central Daylight Time. Now the forecast for central Minnesota, from St. Cloud to the northwest Twin Cities suburbs. Overnight, mostly cloudy. Near steady temperature in the upper 50s. Southwest winds up to 5 miles an hour. Wednesday, partly sunny. A 20% chance of thunderstorms in the afternoon. Highs in the lower 70s. West winds up to 10 miles an hour, increasing to 10 to 15 miles an hour in the afternoon. Wednesday night, partly cloudy. Lows in the lower 50s. Northwest winds up to 10 miles an hour. Thursday, mostly sunny. Highs in the lower 70s. North winds up to 5 miles an hour. Thursday night, partly cloudy. Lows in the lower 50s. East winds up to 5 miles an hour. Friday and Friday night, mostly cloudy. Highs in the mid-70s. Lows in the lower 60s. Saturday, partly sunny. Highs in the lower 80s. Saturday night, mostly cloudy. Chance of thunderstorms in the evening, then showers likely and chance of thunderstorms overnight. Lows in the upper 60s. Chance of precipitation 60%. Sunday, mostly cloudy with chance of showers in the morning, then mostly sunny with chance of thunderstorms in the afternoon. Highs in the upper 80s. Chance of precipitation 40%. Sunday night through Monday night, partly cloudy with a 50% chance of thunderstorms. Lows in the upper 60s. Highs in the lower 90s. Tuesday, mostly sunny. Chance of showers in the afternoon. Highs in the upper 80s. Chance of showers 40%. Again, the forecast for central Minnesota, from St. Cloud to the northwest Twin Cities suburbs for overnight, mostly cloudy. Near steady temperature in the upper 50s. Southwest winds up to 5 miles an hour. At 1 a.m., in Buffalo, it was cloudy. The temperature was 63 degrees, the dew point was 61, and the relative humidity was 94%. The wind was south at 3 miles an hour. The pressure was 30.03 inches and falling. In Maple Lake, fog was reported, the visibility was 5 miles. The temperature was 64 degrees, the dew point was 60, and the relative humidity was 89%. The wind was calm. The pressure was 30.04 inches and falling. Elsewhere across central Minnesota, temperatures were between 59 and 63 degrees. Fog was reported at Anoka, Litchfield, and Wilmer. At the Twin Cities, it was partly cloudy. It was cloudy at St. Cloud, Crystal, Princeton, and Little Falls. Around the state, it was partly cloudy, with a temperature of 54 at Duluth, and 52 at International Falls. At Rochester, it was mostly cloudy, with a temperature of 61. At Mankato, it was cloudy, with a temperature of 63. At Brainerd, rain and fog were reported, with a temperature of 61. Once again at 1 a.m., in Buffalo, it was 63 degrees under cloudy skies. And in Maple Lake, it was 64 degrees with fog. 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The current time is 1:20 a.m. Central Daylight Time. Now the forecast for central Minnesota, from St. Cloud to the northwest Twin Cities suburbs. Overnight, mostly cloudy. Near steady temperature in the upper 50s. Southwest winds up to 5 miles an hour. Wednesday, partly sunny. A 20% chance.

to thunderstorms in the afternoon. Highs in the lower 70s. West winds up to 10 miles an hour, increasing to 10 to 15 miles an hour in the afternoon. Wednesday night, partly cloudy. Lows in the lower 50s. Northwest winds up to 10 miles an hour. Thursday, mostly sunny. Highs in the lower 70s. North winds up to 5 miles an hour. Thursday night, partly cloudy. Lows in the lower 50s. East winds up to 5 miles an hour. Friday and Friday night, mostly cloudy. Highs in the mid-70s. Lows in the lower 60s. Saturday, partly sunny. Highs in the lower 80s. Saturday night, mostly cloudy. Chance of thunderstorms in the evening, then showers likely and chance of thunderstorms overnight. Lows in the upper 60s. Chance of precipitation 60%. Sunday, mostly cloudy with chance of showers in the morning, then mostly sunny with chance of thunderstorms in the afternoon. Highs in the upper 80s. Chance of precipitation 40%. Sunday night through Monday night, partly cloudy with a 50% chance of thunderstorms. Lows in the upper 60s. Highs in the lower 90s. Tuesday, mostly sunny. Chance of showers in the afternoon. Highs in the upper 80s. Chance of showers 40%. Again, the forecast for central Minnesota, from St. Cloud to the northwest Twin Cities suburbs for overnight, mostly cloudy. Near steady temperature in the upper 50s. Southwest winds up to 5 miles an hour. At 1 a.m., in Buffalo, it was cloudy. The temperature was 63 degrees, the dew point was 61, and the relative humidity was 94%. The wind was south at 3 miles an hour. The pressure was 30.03 inches and falling. In Maple Lake, fog was reported. The visibility was 5 miles. The temperature was 64 degrees, the dew point was 60, and the relative humidity was 89%. The wind was calm. The pressure was 30.04 inches and falling. Elsewhere across central Minnesota, temperatures were between 59 and 63 degrees. Fog was reported at Anoka, Litchfield, and Wilmer. At the Twin Cities, it was partly cloudy. It was cloudy at St. Cloud, Crystal, Princeton, and Little Falls. Around the state, it was partly cloudy, with a temperature of 54 at Duluth, and 52 at International Falls. At Rochester, it was mostly cloudy, with a temperature of 61. At Mankato, it was cloudy, with a temperature of 63. At Brainerd, rain and fog were reported, with a temperature of 61. Once again at 1 a.m., in Buffalo, it was 63 degrees under cloudy skies. And in Maple Lake, it was 64 degrees with fog. 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The current time is 1:24 a.m. Central Daylight Time. Now the forecast for central Minnesota, from St. Cloud to the northwest Twin Cities suburbs. Overnight, mostly cloudy. Near steady temperature in the upper 50s. Southwest winds up to 5 miles an hour. Wednesday, partly sunny. A 20% chance of thunderstorms in the afternoon. Highs in the lower 70s. West winds up to 10 miles an hour, increasing to 10 to 15 miles an hour in the afternoon. Wednesday night, partly cloudy. Lows in the lower 50s. Northwest winds up to 10 miles an hour. Thursday, mostly sunny. Highs in the lower 70s. North winds up to 5 miles an hour. Thursday night, partly cloudy. Lows in the lower 50s. East winds up to 5 miles an hour. Friday and Friday night, mostly cloudy. Highs in the mid-70s.
Lows in the lower 60s. Saturday, partly sunny. Highs in the lower 80s. Saturday night, mostly cloudy. Chance of thunderstorms in the evening, then showers likely and chance of thunderstorms overnight. Lows in the upper 60s. Chance of precipitation 60%. Sunday, mostly cloudy with chance of showers in the morning, then mostly sunny with chance of thunderstorms in the afternoon. Highs in the upper 80s. Chance of precipitation 40%. Sunday night through Monday night, partly cloudy with a 50% chance of thunderstorms. Lows in the upper 60s. Highs in the lower 90s. Tuesday, mostly sunny. Chance of showers in the afternoon. Highs in the upper 80s. Chance of showers 40%. Again, the forecast for central Minnesota, from St. Cloud to the northwest Twin Cities suburbs for overnight, mostly cloudy. Near steady temperature in the upper 50s. Southwest winds up to 5 miles an hour. At 1 a.m., in Buffalo, it was cloudy. The temperature was 63 degrees, the dew point was 61, and the relative humidity was 94%. The wind was south at 3 miles an hour. The pressure was 30.03 inches and falling. In Maple Lake, fog was reported. The visibility was 5 miles. The temperature was 64 degrees, the dew point was 60, and the relative humidity was 89%. The wind was calm. The pressure was 30.04 inches and falling. Elsewhere across central Minnesota, temperatures were between 59 and 63 degrees. Fog was reported at Anoka, Litchfield, and Wilmer. At the Twin Cities, it was partly cloudy. It was cloudy at St. Cloud, Crystal, Princeton, and Little Falls. Around the state, it was partly cloudy, with a temperature of 54 at Duluth, and 52 at International Falls. At Rochester, it was mostly cloudy, with a temperature of 61. At Mankato, it was cloudy, with a temperature of 63. At Brainerd, rain and fog were reported, with a temperature of 61. Once again at 1 a.m., in Buffalo, it was 63 degrees under cloudy skies. And in Maple Lake, it was 64 degrees with fog. 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The current time is 1:28 a.m. Central Daylight Time. Now the forecast for central Minnesota, from St. Cloud to the northwest Twin Cities suburbs. Overnight, mostly cloudy. Near steady temperature in the upper 50s. Southwest winds up to 5 miles an hour. Wednesday, partly sunny. A 20% chance of thunderstorms in the afternoon. Highs in the lower 70s. West winds up to 10 miles an hour, increasing to 10 to 15 miles an hour in the afternoon. Wednesday night, partly cloudy. Lows in the lower 50s. Northwest winds up to 10 miles an hour. Thursday, mostly sunny. Highs in the lower 70s. North winds up to 5 miles an hour. Thursday night, partly cloudy. Lows in the lower 50s. East winds up to 5 miles an hour. Friday and Friday night, mostly cloudy. Highs in the mid-70s. Lows in the lower 60s. Saturday, partly sunny. Highs in the lower 80s. Saturday night, mostly cloudy. Chance of thunderstorms in the evening, then showers likely and chance of thunderstorms overnight. Lows in the upper 60s. Chance of precipitation 60%. Sunday, mostly cloudy with chance of showers in the morning, then mostly sunny with chance of thunderstorms in the afternoon. Highs in the upper 80s. Chance of precipitation 40%. Sunday night through Monday night, partly cloudy with a 50% chance of thunderstorms. Lows in the upper 60s.
Highs in the lower 90s. Tuesday, mostly sunny. Chance of showers in the afternoon. Highs in the upper 80s. Chance of showers 40%. Again, the forecast for central Minnesota, from St. Cloud to the northwest Twin Cities suburbs for overnight, mostly cloudy. Near steady temperature in the upper 50s. Southwest winds up to 5 miles an hour. At 1 a.m., in Buffalo, it was cloudy. The temperature was 63 degrees, the dew point was 61, and the relative humidity was 94%. The wind was south at 3 miles an hour. The pressure was 30.03 inches and falling. In Maple Lake, fog was reported. The visibility was 5 miles. The temperature was 64 degrees, the dew point was 60, and the relative humidity was 89%. The wind was calm. The pressure was 30.04 inches and falling. Elsewhere across central Minnesota, temperatures were between 59 and 63 degrees. Fog was reported at Anoka, Litchfield, and Wilmer. At the Twin Cities, it was partly cloudy. It was cloudy at St. Cloud, Crystal, Princeton, and Little Falls. Around the state, it was partly cloudy, with a temperature of 54 at Duluth, and 52 at International Falls. At Rochester, it was mostly cloudy, with a temperature of 61. At Mankato, it was cloudy, with a temperature of 63. At Brainerd, rain and fog were reported, with a temperature of 61. Once again at 1 a.m., in Buffalo, it was 63 degrees under cloudy skies. And in Maple Lake, it was 64 degrees with fog. 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The current time is 1:32 a.m. Central Daylight Time. Now the forecast for central Minnesota, from St. Cloud to the northwest Twin Cities suburbs. Overnight, mostly cloudy. Cities suburbs. Overnight, mostly cloudy. Near steady temperature in the upper 50s. Southwest winds up to 5 miles an hour. Wednesday, partly sunny. A 20% chance of thunderstorms in the afternoon. Highs in the lower 70s. West winds up to 10 miles an hour, increasing to 10 to 15 miles an hour in the afternoon. Wednesday night, partly cloudy. Lows in the lower 50s. Northwest winds up to 10 miles an hour. Thursday, mostly sunny. Highs in the lower 70s. North winds up to 5 miles an hour. Thursday night, partly cloudy. Lows in the lower 50s. East winds up to 5 miles an hour. Friday and Friday night, mostly cloudy. Highs in the mid-70s. Lows in the lower 60s. Saturday, partly sunny. Highs in the lower 80s. Saturday night, mostly cloudy. Chance of thunderstorms in the evening, then showers likely and chance of thunderstorms overnight. Lows in the upper 60s. Chance of precipitation 60%. Sunday, mostly cloudy with chance of showers in the morning, then mostly sunny with chance of thunderstorms in the afternoon. Highs in the upper 80s. Chance of precipitation 40%. Sunday night through Monday night, partly cloudy with a 50% chance of thunderstorms. Lows in the upper 60s. Highs in the lower 90s. Tuesday, mostly sunny. Chance of showers in the afternoon. Highs in the upper 80s. Chance of showers 40%. Again, the forecast for central Minnesota, from St. Cloud to the northwest Twin Cities suburbs for overnight, mostly cloudy. Near steady temperature in the upper 50s. Southwest winds up to 5 miles an hour. At 1 a.m., in Buffalo, it was cloudy. The temperature was 63 degrees, the dew point was 61, and the relative humidity was 94%.
The wind was south at 3 miles an hour.

the pressure was 30.03 inches and falling. In Maple Lake, fog was reported. The visibility was 5 miles. The temperature was 64 degrees, the dew point was 60, and the relative humidity was 89%. The wind was calm. The pressure was 30.04 inches and falling. Elsewhere across central Minnesota, temperatures were between 59 and 63 degrees. Fog was reported at Anoka, Litchfield, and Wilmer. At the Twin Cities, it was partly cloudy. It was cloudy at St. Cloud, Crystal, Princeton, and Little Falls. Around the state, it was partly cloudy, with a temperature of 54 at Duluth, and 52 at International Falls. At Rochester, it was mostly cloudy, with a temperature of 61. At Mankato, it was cloudy, with a temperature of 63. At Brainerd, rain and fog were reported, with a temperature of 61. Once again at 1 a.m., in Buffalo, it was 63 degrees under cloudy skies. And in Maple Lake, it was 64 degrees with fog. 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The current time is 1:37 a.m. Central Daylight Time. Now the forecast for central Minnesota, from St. Cloud to the northwest Twin Cities suburbs. Overnight, mostly cloudy. Near steady temperature in the upper 50s. Southwest winds up to 5 miles an hour. Wednesday, partly sunny. A 20% chance of thunderstorms in the afternoon. Highs in the lower 70s. West winds up to 10 miles an hour, increasing to 10 to 15 miles an hour in the afternoon. Wednesday night, partly cloudy. Lows in the lower 50s. Northwest winds up to 10 miles an hour. Thursday, mostly sunny. Highs in the lower 70s. North winds up to 5 miles an hour. Thursday night, partly cloudy. Lows in the lower 50s. East winds up to 5 miles an hour. Friday and Friday night, mostly cloudy. Highs in the mid-70s. Lows in the lower 60s. Saturday, partly sunny. Highs in the lower 80s. Saturday night, mostly cloudy. Chance of thunderstorms in the evening, then showers likely and chance of thunderstorms overnight. Lows in the upper 60s. Chance of precipitation 60%. Sunday, mostly cloudy with chance of showers in the morning, then mostly sunny with chance of thunderstorms in the afternoon. Highs in the upper 80s. Chance of precipitation 40%. Sunday night through Monday night, partly cloudy with a 50% chance of thunderstorms. Lows in the upper 60s. Highs in the lower 90s. Tuesday, mostly sunny. Chance of showers in the afternoon. Highs in the upper 80s. Chance of showers 40%. Again, the forecast for central Minnesota, from St. Cloud to the northwest Twin Cities suburbs for overnight, mostly cloudy. Near steady temperature in the upper 50s. Southwest winds up to 5 miles an hour. At 1 a.m., in Buffalo, it was cloudy. The temperature was 63 degrees, the dew point was 61, and the relative humidity was 94%. The wind was south at 3 miles an hour. The pressure was 30.03 inches and falling. In Maple Lake, fog was reported. The visibility was 5 miles. The temperature was 64 degrees, the dew point was 60, and the relative humidity was 89%. The wind was calm. The pressure was 30.04 inches and falling. Elsewhere across central Minnesota, temperatures were between 59 and 63 degrees. Fog was reported at Anoka, Litchfield, and Wilmer. At the Twin Cities, it was partly cloudy. It was cloudy at St. Cloud, Crystal, Princeton, and Little Falls. Around the state, it was partly cloudy,
with a temperature of 54 at Duluth and 52 at International Falls. At Rochester, it was mostly cloudy, with a temperature of 61. At Mankato, it was cloudy, with a temperature of 63. At Brainerd, rain and fog were reported, with a temperature of 61. Once again at 1 a.m., in Buffalo, it was 63 degrees under cloudy skies. And in Maple Lake, it was 64 degrees with fog. 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The current time is 1:41 a.m. Central Daylight Time. Now the forecast for central Minnesota, from St. Cloud to the northwest Twin Cities suburbs. Overnight, mostly cloudy. Near steady temperature in the upper 50s. Southwest winds up to 5 miles an hour. Wednesday, partly sunny. A 20% chance of thunderstorms in the afternoon. Highs in the lower 70s. West winds up to 10 miles an hour, increasing to 10 to 15 miles an hour in the afternoon. Wednesday night, partly cloudy. Lows in the lower 50s. Northwest winds up to 10 miles an hour. Thursday, mostly sunny. Highs in the lower 70s. North winds up to 5 miles an hour. Thursday night, partly cloudy. Lows in the lower 50s. East winds up to 5 miles an hour. Friday and Friday night, mostly cloudy. Highs in the mid-70s. Lows in the lower 60s. Saturday, partly sunny. Highs in the lower 80s. Saturday night, mostly cloudy. Chance of thunderstorms in the evening, then showers likely and chance of thunderstorms overnight. Lows in the upper 60s. Chance of precipitation 60%. Sunday, mostly cloudy with chance of showers in the morning, then mostly sunny with chance of thunderstorms in the afternoon. Highs in the upper 80s. Chance of precipitation 40%. Sunday night through Monday night, partly cloudy with a 50% chance of thunderstorms. Lows in the upper 60s. Highs in the lower 90s. Tuesday, mostly sunny. Chance of showers in the afternoon. Highs in the upper 80s. Chance of showers 40%. Again, the forecast for central Minnesota, from St. Cloud to the northwest Twin Cities suburbs for overnight, mostly cloudy. Near steady temperature in the upper 50s. Southwest winds up to 5 miles an hour. At 1 a.m., in Buffalo, it was cloudy. The temperature was 63 degrees, the dew point was 61, and the relative humidity was 94%. The wind was south at 3 miles an hour. The pressure was 30.03 inches and falling. In Maple Lake, fog was reported, the visibility was 5 miles. The temperature was 64 degrees, the dew point was 60, and the relative humidity was 89%. The wind was calm. The pressure was 30.04 inches and falling. Elsewhere across central Minnesota, temperatures were between 59 and 63 degrees. Fog was reported at Anoka, Litchfield, and Wilmer. At the Twin Cities, it was partly cloudy. It was cloudy at St. Cloud, Crystal, Princeton, and Little Falls. Around the state, it was partly cloudy, with a temperature of 54 at Duluth and 52 at International Falls. At Rochester, it was mostly cloudy, with a temperature of 61. At Mankato, it was cloudy, with a temperature of 63. At Brainerd, rain and fog were reported, with a temperature of 61. Once again at 1 a.m., in Buffalo, it was 63 degrees under cloudy skies. And in Maple Lake, it was 64 degrees with fog. This is weather radio station WNG676 Clearwater, broadcasting on a frequency of 162.50 MHz.
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The current time is 1:45 a.m. Central Daylight Time. Now the forecast for central Minnesota, from St. Cloud to the northwest Twin Cities suburbs. Overnight, mostly cloudy. Near steady temperature in the upper 50s. Southwest winds up to 5 miles an hour. Wednesday, partly sunny. A 20% chance of thunderstorms in the afternoon. Highs in the lower 70s. West winds up to 10 miles an hour, increasing to 10 to 15 miles an hour in the afternoon. Wednesday night, partly cloudy. Lows in the lower 50s. Northwest winds up to 10 miles an hour. Thursday, mostly sunny. Highs in the lower 70s. North winds up to 5 miles an hour. Thursday night, partly cloudy. Lows in the lower 50s. East winds up to 5 miles an hour. Friday and Friday night, mostly cloudy. Highs in the mid 70s. Lows in the lower 60s. Saturday, partly sunny. Highs in the lower 80s. Saturday night, mostly cloudy. Chance of thunderstorms in the evening, then showers likely and chance of thunderstorms overnight. Lows in the upper 60s. Chance of precipitation 60%. Sunday, mostly cloudy with chance of showers in the morning, then mostly sunny with chance of thunderstorms in the afternoon. Highs in the upper 80s. Chance of precipitation 40%. Sunday night through Monday night, partly cloudy with a 50% chance of thunderstorms. Lows in the upper 60s. Highs in the lower 90s. Tuesday, mostly sunny. Chance of showers in the afternoon. Highs in the upper 80s. Chance of showers 40%. Again, the forecast for central Minnesota, from St. Cloud to the northwest Twin Cities suburbs for overnight, mostly cloudy. Near steady temperature in the upper 50s. Southwest winds up to 5 miles an hour. At 1 a.m., in Buffalo, it was cloudy. The temperature was 63 degrees, the dew point was 61, and the relative humidity was 94%. The wind was south at 3 miles an hour. The pressure was 30.03 inches and falling. In Maple Lake, fog was reported. The visibility was 5 miles. The temperature was 64 degrees, the dew point was 60, and the relative humidity was 89%. The wind was calm. Pressure was 30.04 inches and falling. Elsewhere across central Minnesota, temperatures were between 59 and 63 degrees. Fog was reported at Anoka, Litchfield, and Wilmer. At the Twin Cities, it was partly cloudy. It was cloudy at St. Cloud, Crystal, Princeton, and Little Falls. Around the state, it was partly cloudy, with a temperature of 54 at Duluth, and 52 at International Falls. At Rochester, it was mostly cloudy, with a temperature of 61. At Mankato, it was cloudy, with a temperature of 63. At Brainerd, rain and fog were reported, with a temperature of 61. Once again at 1 a.m., in Buffalo, it was 63 degrees under cloudy skies. And in Maple Lake, it was 64 degrees with fog. 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The current time is 1:49 a.m. Central Daylight Time. Now the forecast for central Minnesota, from St. Cloud to the northwest Twin Cities suburbs. Overnight, mostly cloudy. Near steady temperature in the upper 50s. Southwest winds up to 5 miles an hour. Wednesday, partly sunny. A 20% chance of thunderstorms in the afternoon. Highs in the lower 70s.
West winds up to 10 miles an hour, increasing to 10 to 15 miles an hour in the afternoon. Wednesday night, partly cloudy. Lows in the lower 50s. Northwest winds up to 10 miles an hour. Thursday, mostly sunny. Highs in the lower 70s. North winds up to 5 miles an hour. Thursday night, partly cloudy. Lows in the lower 50s. East winds up to 5 miles an hour. Friday and Friday night, mostly cloudy. Highs in the mid 70s. Lows in the lower 60s. Saturday, partly sunny. Highs in the lower 80s. Saturday night, mostly cloudy. Chance of thunderstorms in the evening, then showers likely and chance of thunderstorms overnight. Lows in the upper 60s. Chance of precipitation 60%. Sunday, mostly cloudy with chance of showers in the morning, then mostly sunny with chance of thunderstorms in the afternoon. Highs in the upper 80s. Chance of precipitation 40%. Sunday night through Monday night, partly cloudy with a 50% chance of thunderstorms. Lows in the upper 60s. Highs in the lower 90s. Tuesday, mostly sunny. Chance of showers in the afternoon. Highs in the upper 80s. Chance of showers 40%. Again, the forecast for central Minnesota, from St. Cloud to the northwest Twin Cities suburbs for overnight, mostly cloudy. Near steady temperature in the upper 50s. Southwest winds up to 5 miles an hour. At 1 a.m., in Buffalo, it was cloudy. The temperature was 63 degrees, the dew point was 61, and the relative humidity was 94%. The wind was south at 3 miles an hour. The pressure was 30.03 inches and falling. In Maple Lake, fog was reported. The visibility was 5 miles. The temperature was 64 degrees, the dew point was 60, and the relative humidity was 89%. The wind was calm. The pressure was 30.04 inches and falling. Elsewhere across central Minnesota, temperatures were between 59 and 63 degrees. Fog was reported at Anoka, Litchfield, and Wilmer. At the Twin Cities, it was partly cloudy. It was cloudy at St. Cloud, Crystal, Princeton, and Little Falls. Around the state, it was partly cloudy, with a temperature of 54 at Duluth, and 52 at International Falls. At Rochester, it was mostly cloudy, with a temperature of 61. At Mankato, it was cloudy, with a temperature of 63. At Brainerd, rain and fog were reported, with a temperature of 61. Once again at 1 a.m., in Buffalo, it was 63 degrees under cloudy skies. And in Maple Lake, it was 64 degrees with fog. 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The current time is 1:54 a.m. Central Daylight Time. Now the forecast for central Minnesota, from St. Cloud to the northwest Twin Cities suburbs. Overnight, mostly cloudy. Near steady temperature in the upper 50s. Southwest winds up to 5 miles an hour. Wednesday, partly sunny. A 20% chance of thunderstorms in the afternoon. Highs in the lower 70s. West winds up to 10 miles an hour, increasing to 10 to 15 miles an hour in the afternoon. Wednesday night, partly cloudy. Lows in the lower 50s. Northwest winds up to 10 miles an hour. Thursday, mostly sunny. Highs in the lower 70s. North winds up to 5 miles an hour. Thursday night, partly cloudy. Lows in the lower 50s. East winds up to 5 miles an hour. Friday and Friday night, mostly cloudy. Highs in the mid 70s. Lows in the lower 60s. Saturday, partly sunny.
Highs in the lower 80s. Saturday night, mostly cloudy. Chance of thunderstorms in the evening, then showers likely and chance of thunderstorms overnight. Lows in the upper 60s. Chance of precipitation 60%. Sunday, mostly cloudy with chance of showers in the morning, then mostly sunny with chance of thunderstorms in the afternoon. Highs in the upper 80s. Chance of precipitation 40%. Sunday night through Monday night, partly cloudy with a 50% chance of thunderstorms. Lows in the upper 60s. Highs in the lower 90s. Tuesday, mostly sunny. Chance of showers in the afternoon. Highs in the upper 80s. Chance of showers 40%. Again, the forecast for central Minnesota, from St. Cloud to the northwest Twin Cities suburbs for overnight, mostly cloudy. Near steady temperature in the upper 50s. Southwest winds up to 5 miles an hour. At 1 a.m., in Buffalo, it was cloudy. The temperature was 63 degrees, the dew point was 61, and the relative humidity was 94%. The wind was south at 3 miles an hour. The pressure was 30.03 inches and falling. In Maple Lake, fog was reported, the visibility was 5 miles. The temperature was 64 degrees, the dew point was 60, and the relative humidity was 89%. The wind was calm. The pressure was 30.04 inches and falling. Elsewhere across central Minnesota, temperatures were between 59 and 63 degrees. Fog was reported at Anoka, Litchfield, and Wilmer. At the Twin Cities, it was partly cloudy. It was cloudy at St. Cloud, Crystal, Princeton, and Little Falls. Around the state, it was partly cloudy, with a temperature of 54 at Duluth, and 52 at International Falls. At Rochester, it was mostly cloudy, with a temperature of 61. At Mankato, it was cloudy, with a temperature of 63. At Brainerd, rain and fog were reported, with a temperature of 61. Once again at 1 a.m., in Buffalo, it was 63 degrees under cloudy skies. And in Maple Lake, it was 64 degrees with fog. 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The current time is 1:58 a.m. Central Daylight Time. Now the forecast for central Minnesota, from St. Cloud to the northwest Twin Cities suburbs. Overnight, mostly cloudy. Near steady temperature in the upper 50s. Southwest winds up to 5 miles an hour. Wednesday, partly sunny. A 20% chance of thunderstorms in the afternoon. Highs in the lower 70s. West winds up to 10 miles an hour, increasing to 10 to 15 miles an hour in the afternoon. Wednesday night, partly cloudy. Lows in the lower 50s. Northwest winds up to 10 miles an hour. Thursday, mostly sunny. Highs in the lower 70s. North winds up to 5 miles an hour. Thursday night, partly cloudy. Lows in the lower 50s. East winds up to 5 miles an hour. Friday and Friday night, mostly cloudy. Highs in the mid-70s. Lows in the lower 60s. Saturday, partly sunny. Highs in the lower 80s. Saturday night, mostly cloudy. Chance of thunderstorms in the evening, then showers likely and chance of thunderstorms overnight. Lows in the upper 60s. Chance of precipitation 60%. Sunday, mostly cloudy with chance of showers in the morning, then mostly sunny with chance of thunderstorms in the afternoon. Highs in the upper 80s. Chance of precipitation 40%. Sunday night through Monday night, partly cloudy with a 50% chance of thunderstorms. Lows in the upper 60s. Highs in the lower 90s. Tuesday, mostly sunny.
Chance of showers in the afternoon. Highs in the upper 80s. Chance of showers 40%. Again, the forecast for central Minnesota, from St. Cloud to the northwest Twin Cities suburbs for overnight, mostly cloudy. Near steady temperature in the upper 50s. Southwest winds up to 5 miles an hour. 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The current time is 2:01 a.m. Central Daylight Time. Now the forecast for central Minnesota, from St. Cloud to the northwest Twin Cities suburbs. Overnight, mostly cloudy. Near steady temperature in the upper 50s. Southwest winds up to 5 miles an hour. Wednesday, partly sunny. A 20% chance of thunderstorms in the afternoon. Highs in the lower 70s. West winds up to 10 miles an hour, increasing to 10 to 15 miles an hour in the afternoon. Wednesday night, partly cloudy. Lows in the lower 50s. Northwest winds up to 10 miles an hour. Thursday, mostly sunny. Highs in the lower 70s. North winds up to 5 miles an hour. Thursday night, partly cloudy. Lows in the lower 50s. East winds up to 5 miles an hour. Friday and Friday night, mostly cloudy. Highs in the mid 70s. Lows in the lower 60s. Saturday, partly sunny. Highs in the lower 80s. Saturday night, mostly cloudy. Chance of thunderstorms in the evening, then showers likely and chance of thunderstorms overnight. Lows in the upper 60s. Chance of precipitation 60%. Sunday, mostly cloudy with chance of showers in the morning, then mostly sunny with chance of thunderstorms in the afternoon. Highs in the upper 80s. Chance of precipitation 40%. Sunday night through Monday night, partly cloudy with a 50% chance of thunderstorms. Lows in the upper 60s. Highs in the lower 90s. Tuesday, mostly sunny. Chance of showers in the afternoon. Highs in the upper 80s. Chance of showers 40%. Again, the forecast for central Minnesota, from St. Cloud to the northwest Twin Cities suburbs for overnight, mostly cloudy. Near steady temperature in the upper 50s. Southwest winds up to 5 miles an hour. 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The current time is 2:03 a.m. Central Daylight Time. Now the forecast for central Minnesota, from St. Cloud to the northwest Twin Cities suburbs. Overnight, mostly cloudy. Near steady temperature in the upper 50s. Southwest winds up to 5 miles an hour. Wednesday, partly sunny. A 20% chance of thunderstorms in the afternoon. Highs in the lower 70s. West winds up to 10 miles an hour, increasing to 10 to 15 miles an hour in the afternoon. Wednesday night, partly cloudy. Lows in the lower 50s. Northwest winds up to 10 miles an hour. Thursday, mostly sunny. Highs in the lower 70s. North winds up to 5 miles an hour. Thursday night, partly cloudy. Lows in the lower 50s. East winds up to 5 miles an hour. Friday and Friday night, mostly cloudy. Highs in the mid 70s. Lows in the lower 60s. Saturday, partly sunny. Highs in the lower 80s. Saturday night, mostly cloudy. Chance of thunderstorms in the evening, then showers likely and chance of thunderstorms overnight. Lows in the upper 60s. Chance of precipitation 60%.
Sunday, mostly cloudy with chance of showers in the morning, then mostly sunny with chance of thunderstorms in the afternoon. Highs in the upper 80s. Chance of precipitation 40%. Sunday night through Monday night, partly cloudy with a 50% chance of thunderstorms. Lows in the upper 60s. Highs in the lower 90s. Tuesday, mostly sunny. Chance of showers in the afternoon. Highs in the upper 80s. Chance of showers 40%. Again, the forecast for central Minnesota, from St. Cloud to the northwest Twin Cities suburbs for overnight, mostly cloudy. Near steady temperature in the upper 50s. Southwest winds up to 5 miles an hour. 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The current time is 2:06 a.m. Central Daylight Time. Now the forecast for central Minnesota, from St. Cloud to the northwest Twin Cities suburbs. Overnight, mostly cloudy. Near steady temperature in the upper 50s. Southwest winds up to 5 miles an hour. Wednesday, partly sunny. A 20% chance of thunderstorms in the afternoon. Highs in the lower 70s. West winds up to 10 miles an hour, increasing to 10 to 15 miles an hour in the afternoon. Wednesday night, partly cloudy. Lows in the lower 50s. Northwest winds up to 10 miles an hour. Thursday, mostly sunny. Highs in the lower 70s. North winds up to 5 miles an hour. Thursday night, partly cloudy. Lows in the lower 50s. East winds up to 5 miles an hour. Friday and Friday night, mostly cloudy. Highs in the mid-70s. Lows in the lower 60s. Saturday, partly sunny. Highs in the lower 80s. Saturday night, mostly cloudy. Chance of thunderstorms in the evening, then showers likely and chance of thunderstorms overnight. Lows in the upper 60s. Chance of precipitation 60%. Sunday, mostly cloudy with chance of showers in the morning, then mostly sunny with chance of thunderstorms in the afternoon. Highs in the upper 80s. Chance of precipitation 40%. Sunday night through Monday night, partly cloudy with a 50% chance of thunderstorms. Lows in the upper 60s. Highs in the lower 90s. Tuesday, mostly sunny. Chance of showers in the afternoon. Highs in the upper 80s. Chance of showers 40%. Again, the forecast for central Minnesota, from St. Cloud to the northwest Twin Cities suburbs for overnight, mostly cloudy. Near steady temperature in the upper 50s. Southwest winds up to 5 miles an hour. 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The current time is 2:09 a.m. Central Daylight Time. Now the forecast for central Minnesota, from St. Cloud to the northwest Twin Cities suburbs. Overnight, mostly cloudy. Near steady temperature in the upper 50s. Southwest winds up to 5 miles an hour. Wednesday, partly sunny. A 20% chance of thunderstorms in the afternoon. Highs in the lower 70s. West winds up to 10 miles an hour, increasing to 10 to 15 miles an hour in the afternoon. Wednesday night, partly cloudy. Lows in the lower 50s. Northwest winds up to 10 miles an hour. Thursday, mostly sunny. Highs in the lower 70s. North winds up to 5 miles an hour. Thursday night, partly cloudy. Lows in the lower 50s. East winds up to 5 miles an hour.
Friday and Friday night, mostly cloudy. Highs in the mid-70s. Lows in the lower 60s. Saturday, partly sunny. Highs in the lower 80s. Saturday night, mostly cloudy. Chance of thunderstorms in the evening, then showers likely and chance of thunderstorms overnight. Lows in the upper 60s. Chance of precipitation 60%. Sunday, mostly cloudy with chance of showers in the morning, then mostly sunny with chance of thunderstorms in the afternoon. Highs in the upper 80s. Chance of precipitation 40%. Sunday night through Monday night, partly cloudy with a 50% chance of thunderstorms. Lows in the upper 60s. Highs in the lower 90s. Tuesday, mostly sunny. Chance of showers in the afternoon. Highs in the upper 80s. Chance of showers 40%. Again, the forecast for central Minnesota, from St. Cloud to the northwest Twin Cities suburbs for overnight, mostly cloudy. Near steady temperature in the upper 50s. Southwest winds up to 5 miles an hour. 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The current time is 2:12 a.m. Central Daylight Time. Now the forecast for central Minnesota, from St. Cloud to the northwest Twin Cities suburbs. Overnight, mostly cloudy. Near steady temperature in the upper 50s. Southwest winds up to 5 miles an hour. Wednesday, partly sunny. A 20% chance of thunderstorms in the afternoon. Highs in the lower 70s. West winds up to 10 miles an hour, increasing to 10 to 15 miles an hour in the afternoon. Wednesday night, partly cloudy. Lows in the lower 50s. Northwest winds up to 10 miles an hour. Thursday, mostly sunny. Highs in the lower 70s. North winds up to 5 miles an hour. Thursday night, partly cloudy. Lows in the lower 50s. East winds up to 5 miles an hour. Friday and Friday night, mostly cloudy. Highs in the mid-70s. Lows in the lower 60s. Saturday, partly sunny. Highs in the lower 80s. Saturday night, mostly cloudy. Chance of thunderstorms in the evening, then showers likely and chance of thunderstorms overnight. Lows in the upper 60s. Chance of precipitation 60%. Sunday, mostly cloudy with chance of showers in the morning, then mostly sunny with chance of thunderstorms in the afternoon. Highs in the upper 80s. Chance of precipitation 40%. Sunday night through Monday night, partly cloudy with a 50% chance of thunderstorms. Lows in the upper 60s. Highs in the lower 90s. Tuesday, mostly sunny. Chance of showers in the afternoon. Highs in the upper 80s. Chance of showers 40%. Again, the forecast for central Minnesota, from St. Cloud to the northwest Twin Cities suburbs for overnight, mostly cloudy. Near steady temperature in the upper 50s. Southwest winds up to 5 miles an hour. At 2 a.m., in Buffalo, fog was reported, the visibility was 3 miles. The temperature was 63 degrees, the dew point was 63, and the relative humidity was 100%. The wind was south at 6 miles an hour. The pressure was 30.00 inches and falling. In Maple Lake, fog was reported, the visibility was 2 miles. The temperature was 64 degrees, the dew point was 61, and the relative humidity was 90%. The wind was calm. Pressure was 30.02 inches and falling. Elsewhere across central Minnesota, temperatures were between 58 and 63 degrees. Fog was reported at Anoka, Crystal, Litchfield, and Wilmer. At the Twin Cities, it was partly cloudy. It was cloudy at St. Cloud,
Princeton, and Little Falls. Around the state, at Brainerd, a thunderstorm was reported, with a temperature of 60. At Rochester,

serving listeners across much of central Minnesota. The current time is 2:16 a.m. Central Daylight Time. Now the forecast for central Minnesota, from St. Cloud to the northwest Twin Cities suburbs. Overnight, mostly cloudy. Near steady temperature in the upper 50s. Southwest winds up to 5 miles an hour. Wednesday, partly sunny. A 20% chance of thunderstorms in the afternoon. Highs in the lower 70s. West winds up to 10 miles an hour, increasing to 10 to 15 miles an hour in the afternoon. Wednesday night, partly cloudy. Lows in the lower 50s. Northwest winds up to 10 miles an hour. Thursday, mostly sunny. Highs in the lower 70s. North winds up to 5 miles an hour. Thursday night, partly cloudy. Lows in the lower 50s. East winds up to 5 miles an hour. Friday and Friday night, mostly cloudy. Highs in the mid 70s. Lows in the lower 60s. Saturday, partly sunny. Highs in the lower 80s. Saturday night, mostly cloudy. Chance of thunderstorms in the evening, then showers likely and chance of thunderstorms overnight. Lows in the upper 60s. Chance of precipitation 60%. Sunday, mostly cloudy with chance of showers in the morning, then mostly sunny with chance of thunderstorms in the afternoon. Highs in the upper 80s. Chance of precipitation 40%. Sunday night through Monday night, partly cloudy with a 50% chance of thunderstorms. Lows in the upper 60s. Highs in the lower 90s. Tuesday, mostly sunny. Chance of showers in the afternoon. Highs in the upper 80s. Chance of showers 40%. Again, the forecast for central Minnesota, from St. Cloud to the northwest Twin Cities suburbs for overnight, mostly cloudy. Near steady temperature in the upper 50s. Southwest winds up to 5 miles an hour. At 2 a.m., in Buffalo, fog was reported, the visibility was 3 miles. The temperature was 63 degrees, the dew point was 63, and the relative humidity was 100%. The wind was south at 6 miles an hour. The pressure was 30.00 inches and falling. In Maple Lake, fog was reported, the visibility was 2 miles. The temperature was 64 degrees, the dew point was 61, and the relative humidity was 90%. The wind was calm. The pressure was 30.02 inches and falling. Elsewhere across central Minnesota, temperatures were between 58 and 63 degrees. Fog was reported at Anoka, Crystal, Litchfield, and Wilmer. At the Twin Cities, it was partly cloudy. It was cloudy at St. Cloud, Princeton, and Little Falls. Around the state, at Brainerd, a thunderstorm was reported, with a temperature of 60. At Rochester, rain was falling, with a temperature of 60. It was mostly cloudy, with a temperature of 62 at Mankato, and 53 at Duluth. At International Falls, it was cloudy, with a temperature of 55. Once again at 2 a.m., in Buffalo, it was 63 degrees with fog. And in Maple Lake, it was 64 degrees with fog. 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The current time is 2:20 a.m. Central Daylight Time. Now the forecast for central Minnesota, from St. Cloud to the northwest Twin Cities suburbs. Overnight, mostly cloudy. Near steady temperature in the upper 50s. Southwest winds up to 5 miles an hour. Wednesday, partly sunny. A 20% chance of thunderstorms in the afternoon. Highs in the lower 70s. West winds up to 10 miles an hour, increasing to 10 to 15 miles an hour in the afternoon. Wednesday night,
partly cloudy.

Lows in the lower 50s. Northwest winds up to 10 miles an hour. Thursday, mostly sunny. Highs in the lower 70s. North winds up to 5 miles an hour. Thursday night, partly cloudy. Lows in the lower 50s. East winds up to 5 miles an hour. Friday and Friday night, mostly cloudy. Highs in the mid 70s. Lows in the lower 60s. Saturday, partly sunny. Highs in the lower 80s. Saturday night, mostly cloudy. Chance of thunderstorms in the evening, then showers likely and chance of thunderstorms overnight. Lows in the upper 60s. Chance of precipitation 60%. Sunday, mostly cloudy with chance of showers in the morning, then mostly sunny with chance of thunderstorms in the afternoon. Highs in the upper 80s. Chance of precipitation 40%. Sunday night through Monday night, partly cloudy with a 50% chance of thunderstorms. Lows in the upper 60s. Highs in the lower 90s. Tuesday, mostly sunny. Chance of showers in the afternoon. Highs in the upper 80s. Chance of showers 40%. Again, the forecast for central Minnesota, from St. Cloud to the northwest Twin Cities suburbs for overnight, mostly cloudy. Near steady temperature in the upper 50s. Southwest winds up to 5 miles an hour. At 2 a.m., in Buffalo, fog was reported, the visibility was 3 miles. The temperature was 63 degrees, the dew point was 63, and the relative humidity was 100%. The wind was south at 6 miles an hour. The pressure was 30.00 inches and falling. In Maple Lake, fog was reported, the visibility was 2 miles. The temperature was 64 degrees, the dew point was 61, and the relative humidity was 90%. The wind was calm. The pressure was 30.02 inches and falling. Elsewhere across central Minnesota, temperatures were between 58 and 63 degrees. Fog was reported at Anoka, Crystal, Litchfield, and Wilmer. At the Twin Cities, it was partly cloudy. It was cloudy at St. Cloud, Princeton, and Little Falls. Around the state, at Brainerd, a thunderstorm was reported, with a temperature of 60. At Rochester, rain was falling, with a temperature of 60. It was mostly cloudy, with a temperature of 62 at Mankato, and 53 at Duluth. At International Falls, it was cloudy, with a temperature of 55. Once again at 2 a.m., in Buffalo, it was 63 degrees with fog. And in Maple Lake, it was 64 degrees with fog. 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The current time is 2:24 a.m. Central Daylight Time. Now the forecast for central Minnesota, from St. Cloud to the northwest Twin Cities suburbs. Overnight, mostly cloudy. Near steady temperature in the upper 50s. Southwest winds up to 5 miles an hour. Wednesday, partly sunny. A 20% chance of thunderstorms in the afternoon. Highs in the lower 70s. West winds up to 10 miles an hour, increasing to 10 to 15 miles an hour in the afternoon. Wednesday night, partly cloudy. Lows in the lower 50s. Northwest winds up to 10 miles an hour. Thursday, mostly sunny. Highs in the lower 70s. North winds up to 5 miles an hour. Thursday night, partly cloudy. Lows in the lower 50s. East winds up to 5 miles an hour. Friday and Friday night, mostly cloudy. Highs in the mid 70s. Lows in the lower 60s. Saturday, partly sunny. Highs in the lower 80s. Saturday night, mostly cloudy. Chance of thunderstorms in the evening, then showers.

likely and chance of thunderstorms overnight. Lows in the upper 60s. Chance of precipitation 60%. Sunday, mostly cloudy with chance of showers in the morning, then mostly sunny with chance of thunderstorms in the afternoon. Highs in the upper 80s. Chance of precipitation 40%. Sunday night through Monday night, partly cloudy with a 50% chance of thunderstorms. Lows in the upper 60s. Highs in the lower 90s. Tuesday, mostly sunny. Chance of showers in the afternoon. Highs in the upper 80s. Chance of showers 40%. Again, the forecast for central Minnesota, from St. Cloud to the northwest Twin Cities suburbs for overnight, mostly cloudy. Near steady temperature in the upper 50s. Southwest winds up to 5 miles an hour. At 2 a.m., in Buffalo, fog was reported, the visibility was 3 miles. The temperature was 63 degrees, the dew point was 63, and the relative humidity was 100%. The wind was south at 6 miles an hour. The pressure was 30.00 inches and falling. In Maple Lake, fog was reported, the visibility was 2 miles. The temperature was 64 degrees, the dew point was 61, and the relative humidity was 90%. The wind was calm. The pressure was 30.02 inches and falling. Elsewhere across central Minnesota, temperatures were between 58 and 63 degrees. Fog was reported at Anoka, Crystal, Litchfield, and Wilmer. At the Twin Cities, it was partly cloudy. It was cloudy at St. Cloud, Princeton, and Little Falls. Around the state, at Brainerd, a thunderstorm was reported, with a temperature of 60. At Rochester, rain was falling, with a temperature of 60. It was mostly cloudy, with a temperature of 62 at Mankato, and 53 at Duluth. At International Falls, it was cloudy, with a temperature of 55. Once again at 2 a.m., in Buffalo, it was 63 degrees with fog. And in Maple Lake, it was 64 degrees with fog. 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The current time is 2:29 a.m. Central Daylight Time. Now the forecast for central Minnesota, from St. Cloud to the northwest Twin Cities suburbs. Overnight, mostly cloudy. Near steady temperature in the upper 50s. Southwest winds up to 5 miles an hour. Wednesday, partly sunny. A 20% chance of thunderstorms in the afternoon. Highs in the lower 70s. West winds up to 10 miles an hour, increasing to 10 to 15 miles an hour in the afternoon. Wednesday night, partly cloudy. Lows in the lower 50s. Northwest winds up to 10 miles an hour. Thursday, mostly sunny. Highs in the lower 70s. North winds up to 5 miles an hour. Thursday night, partly cloudy. Lows in the lower 50s. East winds up to 5 miles an hour. Friday and Friday night, mostly cloudy. Highs in the mid-70s. Lows in the lower 60s. Saturday, partly sunny. Highs in the lower 80s. Saturday night, mostly cloudy. Chance of thunderstorms in the evening, then showers likely and chance of thunderstorms overnight. Lows in the upper 60s. Chance of precipitation 60%. Sunday, mostly cloudy with chance of showers in the morning, then mostly sunny with chance of thunderstorms in the afternoon. Highs in the upper 80s. Chance of precipitation 40%. Sunday night through Monday night, partly cloudy with a 50% chance of thunderstorms. Lows in the upper 60s. Highs in the lower 90s. Tuesday, mostly sunny. Chance of showers in the afternoon. Highs in the upper 80s. Chance of showers 40%. Again,
The forecast for central Minnesota, from St. Cloud to the northwest Twin Cities suburbs for overnight, mostly cloudy. Near steady temperature in the upper 50s. Southwest winds up to 5 miles an hour. At 2 a.m., in Buffalo, fog was reported, the visibility was 3 miles. The temperature was 63 degrees, the dew point was 63, and the relative humidity was 100%. The wind was south at 6 miles an hour. The pressure was 30.00 inches and falling. In Maple Lake, fog was reported, the visibility was 2 miles. The temperature was 64 degrees, the dew point was 61, and the relative humidity was 90%. The wind was calm. The pressure was 30.02 inches and falling. Elsewhere across central Minnesota, temperatures were between 58 and 63 degrees. Fog was reported at Anoka, Crystal, Litchfield, and Wilmer. At the Twin Cities, it was partly cloudy. It was cloudy at St. Cloud, Princeton, and Little Falls. Around the state, at Brainerd, a thunderstorm was reported, with a temperature of 60. At Rochester, rain was falling, with a temperature of 60. It was mostly cloudy, with a temperature of 62 at Mankato, and 53 at Duluth. At International Falls, it was cloudy, with a temperature of 55. Once again at 2 a.m., in Buffalo, it was 63 degrees with fog. And in Maple Lake, it was 64 degrees with fog. 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The current time is 2:33 a.m. Central Daylight Time. Now the forecast for central Minnesota, from St. Cloud to the northwest Twin Cities suburbs. Overnight, mostly cloudy. Near steady temperature in the upper 50s. Southwest winds up to 5 miles an hour. Wednesday, partly sunny. A 20% chance of thunderstorms in the afternoon. Highs in the lower 70s. West winds up to 10 miles an hour, increasing to 10 to 15 miles an hour in the afternoon. Wednesday night, partly cloudy. Lows in the lower 50s. Northwest winds up to 10 miles an hour. Thursday, mostly sunny. Highs in the lower 70s. North winds up to 5 miles an hour. Thursday night, partly cloudy. Lows in the lower 50s. East winds up to 5 miles an hour. Friday and Friday night, mostly cloudy. Highs in the mid-70s. Lows in the lower 60s. Saturday, partly sunny. Highs in the lower 80s. Saturday night, mostly cloudy. Chance of thunderstorms in the evening, then showers likely and chance of thunderstorms overnight. Lows in the upper 60s. Chance of precipitation 60%. Sunday, mostly cloudy with chance of showers in the morning, then mostly sunny with chance of thunderstorms in the afternoon. Highs in the upper 80s. Chance of precipitation 40%. Sunday night through Monday night, partly cloudy with a 50% chance of thunderstorms. Lows in the upper 60s. Highs in the lower 90s. Tuesday, mostly sunny. Chance of showers in the afternoon. Highs in the upper 80s. Chance of showers 40%. Again, the forecast for central Minnesota, from St. Cloud to the northwest Twin Cities suburbs for overnight, mostly cloudy. Near steady temperature in the upper 50s. Southwest winds up to 5 miles an hour. At 2 a.m., in Buffalo, fog was reported, the visibility was 3 miles. The temperature was 63 degrees, the dew point was 63, and the relative humidity was 100%. The wind was south at 6 miles an hour. The pressure was 30.00 inches and falling. In Maple Lake,
fog was reported, the visibility was 2 miles.

miles. The temperature was 64 degrees, the dew point was 61, and the relative humidity was 90%. The wind was calm. The pressure was 30.02 inches and falling. Elsewhere across central Minnesota, temperatures were between 58 and 63 degrees. Fog was reported at Anoka, Crystal, Litchfield, and Wilmer. At the Twin Cities, it was partly cloudy. It was cloudy at St. Cloud, Princeton, and Little Falls. Around the state, at Brainerd, a thunderstorm was reported, with a temperature of 60. At Rochester, rain was falling, with a temperature of 60. It was mostly cloudy, with a temperature of 62 at Mankato, and 53 at Duluth. At International Falls, it was cloudy, with a temperature of 55. Once again at 2 a.m., in Buffalo, it was 63 degrees with fog. And in Maple Lake, it was 64 degrees with fog. 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The current time is 2:37 a.m. Central Daylight Time. Now the forecast for central Minnesota, from St. Cloud to the northwest Twin Cities suburbs. Overnight, mostly cloudy. Near steady temperature in the upper 50s. Southwest winds up to 5 miles an hour. Wednesday, partly sunny. A 20% chance of thunderstorms in the afternoon. Highs in the lower 70s. West winds up to 10 miles an hour, increasing to 10 to 15 miles an hour in the afternoon. Wednesday night, partly cloudy. Lows in the lower 50s. Northwest winds up to 10 miles an hour. Thursday, mostly sunny. Highs in the lower 70s. North winds up to 5 miles an hour. Thursday night, partly cloudy. Lows in the lower 50s. East winds up to 5 miles an hour. Friday and Friday night, mostly cloudy. Highs in the mid-70s. Lows in the lower 60s. Saturday, partly sunny. Highs in the lower 80s. Saturday night, mostly cloudy. Chance of thunderstorms in the evening, then showers likely and chance of thunderstorms overnight. Lows in the upper 60s. Chance of precipitation 60%. Sunday, mostly cloudy with chance of showers in the morning, then mostly sunny with chance of thunderstorms in the afternoon. Highs in the upper 80s. Chance of precipitation 40%. Sunday night through Monday night, partly cloudy with a 50% chance of thunderstorms. Lows in the upper 60s. Highs in the lower 90s. Tuesday, mostly sunny. Chance of showers in the afternoon. Highs in the upper 80s. Chance of showers 40%. Again, the forecast for central Minnesota, from St. Cloud to the northwest Twin Cities suburbs for overnight, mostly cloudy. Near steady temperature in the upper 50s. Southwest winds up to 5 miles an hour. At 2 a.m., in Buffalo, fog was reported, the visibility was 3 miles. The temperature was 63 degrees, the dew point was 63, and the relative humidity was 100%. The wind was south at 6 miles an hour. The pressure was 30.00 inches and falling. In Maple Lake, fog was reported, the visibility was 2 miles. The temperature was 64 degrees, the dew point was 61, and the relative humidity was 90%. The wind was calm. The pressure was 30.02 inches and falling. Elsewhere across central Minnesota, temperatures were between 58 and 63 degrees. Fog was reported at Anoka, Crystal, Litchfield, and Wilmer. At the Twin Cities, it was partly cloudy. It was cloudy at St. Cloud, Princeton, and Little Falls. Around the state, at Brainerd, a thunderstorm was reported, with a temperature of 60. At Rochester,
Rain was falling, with a temperature of 60. It was mostly cloudy, with a temperature of 62 at Mankato, and 53 at Duluth. At International Falls, it was cloudy, with a temperature of 55. Once again at 2 a.m., in Buffalo, it was 63 degrees with fog. And in Maple Lake, it was 64 degrees with fog. 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The current time is 2:41 a.m. Central Daylight Time. Now the forecast for central Minnesota, from St. Cloud to the northwest Twin Cities suburbs. Overnight, mostly cloudy. Near steady temperature in the upper 50s. Southwest winds up to 5 miles an hour. Wednesday, partly sunny. A 20% chance of thunderstorms in the afternoon. Highs in the lower 70s. West winds up to 10 miles an hour, increasing to 10 to 15 miles an hour in the afternoon. Wednesday night, partly cloudy. Lows in the lower 50s. Northwest winds up to 10 miles an hour. Thursday, mostly sunny. Highs in the lower 70s. North winds up to 5 miles an hour. Thursday night, partly cloudy. Lows in the lower 50s. East winds up to 5 miles an hour. Friday and Friday night, mostly cloudy. Highs in the mid-70s. Lows in the lower 60s. Saturday, partly sunny. Highs in the lower 80s. Saturday night, mostly cloudy. Chance of thunderstorms in the evening, then showers likely and chance of thunderstorms overnight. Lows in the upper 60s. Chance of precipitation 60%. Sunday, mostly cloudy with chance of showers in the morning, then mostly sunny with chance of thunderstorms in the afternoon. Highs in the upper 80s. Chance of precipitation 40%. Sunday night through Monday night, partly cloudy with a 50% chance of thunderstorms. Lows in the upper 60s. Highs in the lower 90s. Tuesday, mostly sunny. Chance of showers in the afternoon. Highs in the upper 80s. Chance of showers 40%. Again, the forecast for central Minnesota, from St. Cloud to the northwest Twin Cities suburbs for overnight, mostly cloudy. Near steady temperature in the upper 50s. Southwest winds up to 5 miles an hour. At 2 a.m., in Buffalo, fog was reported, the visibility was 3 miles. The temperature was 63 degrees, the dew point was 63, and the relative humidity was 100%. The wind was south at 6 miles an hour. The pressure was 30.00 inches and falling. In Maple Lake, fog was reported, the visibility was 2 miles. The temperature was 64 degrees, the dew point was 61, and the relative humidity was 90%. The wind was calm. The pressure was 30.02 inches and falling. Elsewhere across central Minnesota, temperatures were between 58 and 63 degrees. Fog was reported at Anoka, Crystal, Litchfield, and Wilmer. At the Twin Cities, it was partly cloudy. It was cloudy at St. Cloud, Princeton, and Little Falls. Around the state, at Brainerd, a thunderstorm was reported, with a temperature of 60. At Rochester, rain was falling, with a temperature of 60. It was mostly cloudy, with a temperature of 62 at Mankato, and 53 at Duluth. At International Falls, it was cloudy, with a temperature of 55. Once again at 2 a.m., in Buffalo, it was 63 degrees with fog. And in Maple Lake, it was 64 degrees with fog. 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
The current time is 2:46 a.m. Central Daylight Time. Now the forecast for central Minnesota, from St. Cloud to the northwest Twin Cities suburbs. Overnight, mostly cloudy. Near steady temperature in the upper 50s. Southwest winds up to 5 miles an hour. Wednesday, partly sunny. A 20% chance of thunderstorms in the afternoon. Highs in the lower 70s. West winds up to 10 miles an hour, increasing to 10 to 15 miles an hour in the afternoon. Wednesday night, partly cloudy. Lows in the lower 50s. Northwest winds up to 10 miles an hour. Thursday, mostly sunny. Highs in the lower 70s. North winds up to 5 miles an hour. Thursday night, partly cloudy. Lows in the lower 50s. East winds up to 5 miles an hour. Friday and Friday night, mostly cloudy. Highs in the mid 70s. Lows in the lower 60s. Saturday, partly sunny. Highs in the lower 80s. Saturday night, mostly cloudy. Chance of thunderstorms in the evening, then showers likely and chance of thunderstorms overnight. Lows in the upper 60s. Chance of precipitation 60%. Sunday, mostly cloudy with chance of showers in the morning, then mostly sunny with chance of thunderstorms in the afternoon. Highs in the upper 80s. Chance of precipitation 40%. Sunday night through Monday night, partly cloudy with a 50% chance of thunderstorms. Lows in the upper 60s. Highs in the lower 90s. Tuesday, mostly sunny. Chance of showers in the afternoon. Highs in the upper 80s. Chance of showers 40%. Again, the forecast for central Minnesota, from St. Cloud to the northwest Twin Cities suburbs for overnight, mostly cloudy. Near steady temperature in the upper 50s. Southwest winds up to 5 miles an hour. At 2 a.m., in Buffalo, fog was reported, the visibility was 3 miles. The temperature was 63 degrees, the dew point was 63, and the relative humidity was 100%. The wind was south at 6 miles an hour. The pressure was 30.00 inches and falling. In Maple Lake, fog was reported, the visibility was 2 miles. The temperature was 64 degrees, the dew point was 61, and the relative humidity was 90%. The wind was calm. The pressure was 30.02 inches and falling. Elsewhere across central Minnesota, temperatures were between 58 and 63 degrees. Fog was reported at Anoka, Crystal, Litchfield, and Wilmer. At the Twin Cities, it was partly cloudy. It was cloudy at St. Cloud, Princeton, and Little Falls. Around the state, at Brainerd, a thunderstorm was reported, with a temperature of 60. At Rochester, rain was falling, with a temperature of 60. It was mostly cloudy, with a temperature of 62 at Mankato, and 53 at Duluth. At International Falls, it was cloudy, with a temperature of 55. Once again at 2 a.m., in Buffalo, it was 63 degrees with fog. And in Maple Lake, it was 64 degrees with fog. 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The current time is 2:50 a.m. Central Daylight Time. Now the forecast for central Minnesota, from St. Cloud to the northwest Twin Cities suburbs. Overnight, mostly cloudy. Near steady temperature in the upper 50s. Southwest winds up to 5 miles an hour. Wednesday, partly sunny. A 20% chance of thunderstorms in the afternoon. Highs in the lower 70s. West winds up to 10 miles an hour, increasing to 10 to 15 miles an hour in the afternoon. Wednesday night, partly cloudy. Lows in the lower 50s.
Northwest winds up to 10 miles an hour. Thursday, mostly sunny. Highs in the lower 70s. North winds up to 5 miles an hour. Thursday night, partly cloudy. Lows in the lower 50s. East winds up to 5 miles an hour. Friday and Friday night, mostly cloudy. Highs in the mid 70s. Lows in the lower 60s. Saturday, partly sunny. Highs in the lower 80s. Saturday night, mostly cloudy. Chance of thunderstorms in the evening, then showers likely and chance of thunderstorms overnight. Lows in the upper 60s. Chance of precipitation 60%. Sunday, mostly cloudy with chance of showers in the morning, then mostly sunny with chance of thunderstorms in the afternoon. Highs in the upper 80s. Chance of precipitation 40%. Sunday night through Monday night, partly cloudy with a 50% chance of thunderstorms. Lows in the upper 60s. Highs in the lower 90s. Tuesday, mostly sunny. Chance of showers in the afternoon. Highs in the upper 80s. Chance of showers 40%. Again, the forecast for central Minnesota, from St. Cloud to the northwest Twin Cities suburbs for overnight, mostly cloudy. Near steady temperature in the upper 50s. Southwest winds up to 5 miles an hour. At 2 a.m., in Buffalo, fog was reported, the visibility was 3 miles. The temperature was 63 degrees, the dew point was 63, and the relative humidity was 100%. The wind was south at 6 miles an hour. The pressure was 30.00 inches and falling. In Maple Lake, fog was reported, the visibility was 2 miles. The temperature was 64 degrees, the dew point was 61, and the relative humidity was 90%. The wind was calm. The pressure was 30.02 inches and falling. Elsewhere across central Minnesota, temperatures were between 58 and 63 degrees. Fog was reported at Anoka, Crystal, Litchfield, and Wilmer. At the Twin Cities, it was partly cloudy. It was cloudy at St. Cloud, Princeton, and Little Falls. Around the state, at Brainerd, a thunderstorm was reported, with a temperature of 60. At Rochester, rain was falling, with a temperature of 60. It was mostly cloudy, with a temperature of 62 at Mankato, and 53 at Duluth. At International Falls, it was cloudy, with a temperature of 55. Once again at 2 a.m., in Buffalo, it was 63 degrees with fog. And in Maple Lake, it was 64 degrees with fog. 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The current time is 2:54 a.m. Central Daylight Time. Now the forecast for central Minnesota, from St. Cloud to the northwest Twin Cities suburbs. Overnight, mostly cloudy. Near steady temperature in the upper 50s. Southwest winds up to 5 miles an hour. Wednesday, partly sunny. A 20% chance of thunderstorms in the afternoon. Highs in the lower 70s. West winds up to 10 miles an hour, increasing to 10 to 15 miles an hour in the afternoon. Wednesday night, partly cloudy. Lows in the lower 50s. Northwest winds up to 10 miles an hour. Thursday, mostly sunny. Highs in the lower 70s. North winds up to 5 miles an hour. Thursday night, partly cloudy. Lows in the lower 50s. East winds up to 5 miles an hour. Friday and Friday night, mostly cloudy. Highs in the mid 70s. Lows in the lower 60s. Saturday, partly sunny. Highs in the lower 80s. Saturday night, mostly cloudy. Chance of thunderstorms in the evening, then showers likely and chance of thunderstorms overnight.
Lows in the upper 60s. Chance of precipitation 60%. Sunday, mostly cloudy with chance of showers in the morning, then mostly sunny with chance of thunderstorms in the afternoon. Highs in the upper 80s. Chance of precipitation 40%. Sunday night through Monday night, partly cloudy with a 50% chance of thunderstorms. Lows in the upper 60s. Highs in the lower 90s. Tuesday, mostly sunny. Chance of showers in the afternoon. Highs in the upper 80s. Chance of showers 40%. Again, the forecast for central Minnesota, from St. Cloud to the northwest Twin Cities suburbs for overnight, mostly cloudy. Near steady temperature in the upper 50s. Southwest winds up to 5 miles an hour. At 2 a.m., in Buffalo, fog was reported, the visibility was 3 miles. The temperature was 63 degrees, the dew point was 63, and the relative humidity was 100%. The wind was south at 6 miles an hour. The pressure was 30.00 inches and falling. Lake, fog was reported, the visibility was 2 miles. The temperature was 64 degrees, the dew point was 61, and the relative humidity was 90%. The wind was calm. The pressure was 30.02 inches and falling. Elsewhere across central Minnesota, temperatures were between 58 and 63 degrees. Fog was reported at Anoka, Crystal, Litchfield, and Wilmer. At the Twin Cities, it was partly cloudy. It was cloudy at St. Cloud, Princeton, and Little Falls. Around the state, at Brainerd, a thunderstorm was reported, with a temperature of 60. At Rochester, rain was falling, with a temperature of 60. It was mostly cloudy, with a temperature of 62 at Mankato, and 53 at Duluth. At International Falls, it was cloudy, with a temperature of 55. Once again at 2 a.m., in Buffalo, it was 63 degrees with fog. And in Maple Lake, it was 64 degrees with fog. 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The current time is 2:59 a.m. Central Daylight Time. Now the forecast for central Minnesota, from St. Cloud to the northwest Twin Cities suburbs. Overnight, mostly cloudy. Near steady temperature in the upper 50s. Southwest winds up to 5 miles an hour. Wednesday, partly sunny. A 20% chance of thunderstorms in the afternoon. Highs in the lower 70s. West winds up to 10 miles an hour, increasing to 10 to 15 miles an hour in the afternoon. Wednesday night, partly cloudy. Lows in the lower 50s. Northwest winds up to 10 miles an hour. Thursday, mostly sunny. Highs in the lower 70s. North winds up to 5 miles an hour. Thursday night, partly cloudy. Lows in the lower 50s. East winds up to 5 miles an hour. Friday and Friday night, mostly cloudy. Highs in the mid-70s. Lows in the lower 60s. Saturday, partly sunny. Highs in the lower 80s. Saturday night, mostly cloudy. Chance of thunderstorms in the evening, then showers likely and chance of thunderstorms overnight. Lows in the upper 60s. Chance of precipitation 60%. Sunday, mostly cloudy with chance of showers in the morning, then mostly sunny with chance of thunderstorms in the afternoon. Highs in the upper 80s. Chance of precipitation 40%. Sunday night through Monday night, partly cloudy with a 50% chance of thunderstorms. Lows in the upper 60s. Highs in the lower 90s. Tuesday, mostly sunny. Chance of showers in the afternoon. Highs in the upper 80s. Chance of showers 40%. Again, the forecast for central Minnesota,
from St. Cloud to the northwest Twin Cities suburbs for overnight, mostly cloudy. Near steady temperature in the upper 50s. Southwest winds up to 5 miles an hour. 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The current time is 3:01 a.m. Central Daylight Time. Now the forecast for central Minnesota, from St. Cloud to the northwest Twin Cities suburbs. Overnight, mostly cloudy. Near steady temperature in the upper 50s. Southwest winds up to 5 miles an hour. Wednesday, partly sunny. A 20% chance of thunderstorms in the afternoon. Highs in the lower 70s. West winds up to 10 miles an hour, increasing to 10 to 15 miles an hour in the afternoon. Wednesday night, partly cloudy. Lows in the lower 50s. Northwest winds up to 10 miles an hour. Thursday, mostly sunny. Highs in the lower 70s. North winds up to 5 miles an hour. Thursday night, partly cloudy. Lows in the lower 50s. East winds up to 5 miles an hour. Friday and Friday night, mostly cloudy. Highs in the mid-70s. Lows in the lower 60s. Saturday, partly sunny. Highs in the lower 80s. Saturday night, mostly cloudy. Chance of thunderstorms in the evening, then showers likely and chance of thunderstorms overnight. Lows in the upper 60s. Chance of precipitation 60%. Sunday, mostly cloudy with chance of showers in the morning, then mostly sunny with chance of thunderstorms in the afternoon. Highs in the upper 80s. Chance of precipitation 40%. Sunday night through Monday night, partly cloudy with a 50% chance of thunderstorms. Lows in the upper 60s. Highs in the lower 90s. Tuesday, mostly sunny. Chance of showers in the afternoon. Highs in the upper 80s. Chance of showers 40%. Again, the forecast for central Minnesota, from St. Cloud to the northwest Twin Cities suburbs for overnight, mostly cloudy. Near steady temperature in the upper 50s. Southwest winds up to 5 miles an hour. 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The current time is 3:04 a.m. Central Daylight Time. Now the forecast for central Minnesota, from St. Cloud to the northwest Twin Cities suburbs. Overnight, mostly cloudy. Near steady temperature in the upper 50s. Southwest winds up to 5 miles an hour. Wednesday, partly sunny. A 20% chance of thunderstorms in the afternoon. Highs in the lower 70s. West winds up to 10 miles an hour, increasing to 10 to 15 miles an hour in the afternoon. Wednesday night, partly cloudy. Lows in the lower 50s. Northwest winds up to 10 miles an hour. Thursday, mostly sunny. Highs in the lower 70s. North winds up to 5 miles an hour. Thursday night, partly cloudy. Lows in the lower 50s. East winds up to 5 miles an hour. Friday and Friday night, mostly cloudy. Highs in the mid-70s. Lows in the lower 60s. Saturday, partly sunny. Highs in the lower 80s. Saturday night, mostly cloudy. Chance of thunderstorms in the evening, then showers likely and chance of thunderstorms overnight. Lows in the upper 60s. Chance of precipitation 60%. Sunday, mostly cloudy with chance of showers in the morning, then mostly sunny with chance of thunderstorms in the afternoon. Highs in the upper 80s.
chance of precipitation 40%. Sunday night through Monday night, partly cloudy with a 50% chance of thunderstorms. Lows in the upper 60s. Highs in the lower 90s. Tuesday, mostly sunny. Chance of showers in the afternoon. Highs in the upper 80s. Chance of showers 40%. Again, the forecast for central Minnesota, from St. Cloud to the northwest Twin Cities suburbs for overnight, mostly cloudy. Near steady temperature in the upper 50s. Southwest winds up to 5 miles an hour. 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The current time is 3:07 a.m. Central Daylight Time. Now the forecast for central Minnesota, from St. Cloud to the northwest Twin Cities suburbs. Overnight, mostly cloudy. Near steady temperature in the upper 50s. Southwest winds up to 5 miles an hour. Wednesday, partly sunny. A 20% chance of thunderstorms in the afternoon. Highs in the lower 70s. West winds up to 10 miles an hour, increasing to 10 to 15 miles an hour in the afternoon. Wednesday night, partly cloudy. Lows in the lower 50s. Northwest winds up to 10 miles an hour. Thursday, mostly sunny. Highs in the lower 70s. North winds up to 5 miles an hour. Thursday night, partly cloudy. Lows in the lower 50s. East winds up to 5 miles an hour. Friday and Friday night, mostly cloudy. Highs in the mid-70s. Lows in the lower 60s. Saturday, partly sunny. Highs in the lower 80s. Saturday night, mostly cloudy. Chance of thunderstorms in the evening, then showers likely and chance of thunderstorms overnight. Lows in the upper 60s. Chance of precipitation 60%. Sunday, mostly cloudy with chance of showers in the morning, then mostly sunny with chance of thunderstorms in the afternoon. Highs in the upper 80s. Chance of precipitation 40%. Sunday night through Monday night, partly cloudy with a 50% chance of thunderstorms. Lows in the upper 60s. Highs in the lower 90s. Tuesday, mostly sunny. Chance of showers in the afternoon. Highs in the upper 80s. Chance of showers 40%. Again, the forecast for central Minnesota, from St. Cloud to the northwest Twin Cities suburbs for overnight, mostly cloudy. Near steady temperature in the upper 50s. Southwest winds up to 5 miles an hour. 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The current time is 3:09 a.m. Central Daylight Time. Now the forecast for central Minnesota, from St. Cloud to the northwest Twin Cities suburbs. Overnight, mostly cloudy. Near steady temperature in the upper 50s. Southwest winds up to 5 miles an hour. Wednesday, partly sunny. A 20% chance of thunderstorms in the afternoon. Highs in the lower 70s. West winds up to 10 miles an hour, increasing to 10 to 15 miles an hour in the afternoon. Wednesday night, partly cloudy. Lows in the lower 50s. Northwest winds up to 10 miles an hour. Thursday, mostly sunny. Highs in the lower 70s. North winds up to 5 miles an hour. Thursday night, partly cloudy. Lows in the lower 50s. East winds up to 5 miles an hour. Friday and Friday night, mostly cloudy. Highs in the mid-70s. Lows in the lower 60s. Saturday, partly sunny.
Highs in the lower 80s. Saturday night, mostly cloudy. Chance of thunderstorms in the evening, then showers likely and chance of thunderstorms overnight. Lows in the upper 60s. Chance of precipitation 60%. Sunday, mostly cloudy with chance of showers in the morning, then mostly sunny with chance of thunderstorms in the afternoon. Highs in the upper 80s. Chance of precipitation 40%. Sunday night through Monday night, partly cloudy with a 50% chance of thunderstorms. Lows in the upper 60s. Highs in the lower 90s. Tuesday, mostly sunny. Chance of showers in the afternoon. Highs in the upper 80s. Chance of showers 40%. Again, the forecast for central Minnesota, from St. Cloud to the northwest Twin Cities suburbs for overnight, mostly cloudy. Near steady temperature in the upper 50s. Southwest winds up to 5 miles an hour. 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The current time is 3:12 a.m. Central Daylight Time. Now the forecast for central Minnesota, from St. Cloud to the northwest Twin Cities suburbs. Overnight, mostly cloudy. Near steady temperature in the upper 50s. Southwest winds up to 5 miles an hour. Wednesday, partly sunny. A 20% chance of thunderstorms in the afternoon. Highs in the lower 70s. West winds up to 10 miles an hour, increasing to 10 to 15 miles an hour in the afternoon. Wednesday night, partly cloudy. Lows in the lower 50s. Northwest winds up to 10 miles an hour. Thursday, mostly sunny. Highs in the lower 70s. North winds up to 5 miles an hour. Thursday night, partly cloudy. Lows in the lower 50s. East winds up to 5 miles an hour. Friday and Friday night, mostly cloudy. Highs in the mid 70s. Lows in the lower 60s. Saturday, partly sunny. Highs in the lower 80s. Saturday night, mostly cloudy. Chance of thunderstorms in the evening, then showers likely and chance of thunderstorms overnight. Lows in the upper 60s. Chance of precipitation 60%. Sunday, mostly cloudy with chance of showers in the morning, then mostly sunny with chance of thunderstorms in the afternoon. Highs in the upper 80s. Chance of precipitation 40%. Sunday night through Monday night, partly cloudy with a 50% chance of thunderstorms. Lows in the upper 60s. Highs in the lower 90s. Tuesday, mostly sunny. Chance of showers in the afternoon. Highs in the upper 80s. Chance of showers 40%. Again, the forecast for central Minnesota, from St. Cloud to the northwest Twin Cities suburbs for overnight, mostly cloudy. Near steady temperature in the upper 50s. Southwest winds up to 5 miles an hour. At 3 a.m., in Buffalo, fog was reported, the visibility was 5 miles. The temperature was 63 degrees, the dew point was 63, and the relative humidity was 100%. The wind was southwest at 8 miles an hour. The pressure was 29.99 inches and falling. In Maple Lake, fog was reported, the visibility was 3 miles. The temperature was 64 degrees, the dew point was 61, and the relative humidity was 90%. The wind was south at 3 miles an hour. The pressure was 30.00 inches and falling. Elsewhere across central Minnesota, at Little Falls, rain was falling, with a temperature of 59. Fog was reported, with a temperature of 62 at the Twin Cities, 57 at Anoka, and 55 at Crystal. It was clear, with a temperature of 61 at Litchfield, and 59 at Wilmer. It was cloudy, with a temperature of 62 at St. Cloud,
and 62 at Princeton. Around the state, rain was falling, with a temperature of

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The current time is 3:17 a.m. Central Daylight Time. Now the forecast for central Minnesota, from St. Cloud to the northwest Twin Cities suburbs. Overnight, mostly cloudy. Near steady temperature in the upper 50s. Southwest winds up to 5 miles an hour. Wednesday, partly sunny. A 20% chance of thunderstorms in the afternoon. Highs in the lower 70s. West winds up to 10 miles an hour, increasing to 10 to 15 miles an hour in the afternoon. Wednesday night, partly cloudy. Lows in the lower 50s. Northwest winds up to 10 miles an hour. Thursday, mostly sunny. Highs in the lower 70s. North winds up to 5 miles an hour. Thursday night, partly cloudy. Lows in the lower 50s. East winds up to 5 miles an hour. Friday and Friday night, mostly cloudy. Highs in the mid-70s. Lows in the lower 60s. Saturday, partly sunny. Highs in the lower 80s. Saturday night, mostly cloudy. Chance of thunderstorms in the evening, then showers likely and chance of thunderstorms overnight. Lows in the upper 60s. Chance of precipitation 60%. Sunday, mostly cloudy with chance of showers in the morning, then mostly sunny with chance of thunderstorms in the afternoon. Highs in the upper 80s. Chance of precipitation 40%. Sunday night through Monday night, partly cloudy with a 50% chance of thunderstorms. Lows in the upper 60s. Highs in the lower 90s. Tuesday, mostly sunny. Chance of showers in the afternoon. Highs in the upper 80s. Chance of showers 40%. Again, the forecast for central Minnesota, from St. Cloud to the northwest Twin Cities suburbs for overnight, mostly cloudy. Near steady temperature in the upper 50s. Southwest winds up to 5 miles an hour. At 3 a.m., in Buffalo, fog was reported, the visibility was 5 miles. The temperature was 63 degrees, the dew point was 63, and the relative humidity was 100%. The wind was southwest at 8 miles an hour. The pressure was 29.99 inches and falling. In Maple Lake, fog was reported, the visibility was 3 miles. The temperature was 64 degrees, the dew point was 61, and the relative humidity was 90%. The wind was south at 3 miles an hour. The pressure was 30.00 inches and falling. Elsewhere across central Minnesota, at Little Falls, rain was falling, with a temperature of 59. Fog was reported, with a temperature of 62 at the Twin Cities, 57 at Anoka, and 55 at Crystal. It was clear, with a temperature of 61 at Litchfield, and 59 at Wilmer. It was cloudy, with a temperature of 62 at St. Cloud, and 62 at Princeton. Around the state, rain was falling, with a temperature of 61 at Rochester, and 59 at Brainerd. At Mankato, it was mostly cloudy, with a temperature of 62. It was cloudy, with a temperature of 54 at Duluth, and 56 at International Falls. Once again at 3 a.m., in Buffalo, it was 63 degrees with fog. And in Maple Lake, it was 64 degrees with fog. 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The current time is 3:21 a.m. Central Daylight Time. Now here is the hazardous weather outlook for portions of central Minnesota, east central Minnesota, southeast Minnesota, west central Minnesota, northwest Wisconsin, and west central Wisconsin. For today and tonight, scattered thunderstorms are expected through early evening. A few storms

may be strong and contain hail. And now the extended outlook for the period Thursday through Tuesday. Thunderstorm chances return Saturday night and late Monday through Tuesday. Some severe thunderstorms and locally heavy rain are possible. Dangerous heat and humidity will begin moving in Sunday and expected to peak Monday. Heat indices may reach the 100s. Spotter information statement, Skywarn spotter activation may be needed today. Now the forecast for central Minnesota, from St. Cloud to the northwest Twin Cities suburbs. Overnight, mostly cloudy. Near steady temperature in the upper 50s. Southwest winds up to 5 miles an hour. Wednesday, partly sunny. A 20% chance of thunderstorms in the afternoon. Highs in the lower 70s. West winds up to 10 miles an hour, increasing to 10 to 15 miles an hour in the afternoon. Wednesday night, partly cloudy. Lows in the lower 50s. Northwest winds up to 10 miles an hour. Thursday, mostly sunny. Highs in the lower 70s. North winds up to 5 miles an hour. Thursday night, partly cloudy. Lows in the lower 50s. East winds up to 5 miles an hour. Friday and Friday night, mostly cloudy. Highs in the mid-70s. Lows in the lower 60s. Saturday, partly sunny. Highs in the lower 80s. Saturday night, mostly cloudy. Chance of thunderstorms in the evening, then showers likely and chance of thunderstorms overnight. Lows in the upper 60s. Chance of precipitation 60%. Sunday, mostly cloudy with chance of showers in the morning, then mostly sunny with chance of thunderstorms in the afternoon. Highs in the upper 80s. Chance of precipitation 40%. Sunday night through Monday night, partly cloudy with a 50% chance of thunderstorms. Lows in the upper 60s. Highs in the lower 90s. Tuesday, mostly sunny. Chance of showers in the afternoon. Highs in the upper 80s. Chance of showers 40%. Again, the forecast for central Minnesota, from St. Cloud to the northwest Twin Cities suburbs for overnight, mostly cloudy. Near steady temperature in the upper 50s. Southwest winds up to 5 miles an hour. At 3 a.m., in Buffalo, fog was reported, the visibility was 5 miles. The temperature was 63 degrees, the dew point was 63, and the relative humidity was 100%. The wind was southwest at 8 miles an hour. The pressure was 29.99 inches and falling. In Maple Lake, fog was reported, the visibility was 3 miles. The temperature was 64 degrees, the dew point was 61, and the relative humidity was 90%. The wind was south at 3 miles an hour. The pressure was 30.00 inches and falling. Elsewhere across central Minnesota, at Little Falls, rain was falling, with a temperature of 59. Fog was reported, with a temperature of 62 at the Twin Cities, 57 at Anoka, and 55 at Crystal. It was clear, with a temperature of 61 at Litchfield, and 59 at Wilmer. It was cloudy, with a temperature of 62 at St. Cloud, and 62 at Princeton. Around the state, rain was falling, with a temperature of 61 at Rochester, and 59 at Brainerd. At Mankato, it was mostly cloudy, with a temperature of 62. It was cloudy, with a temperature of 54 at Duluth, and 56 at International Falls. Once again at 3 a.m., in Buffalo, it was 63 degrees with fog. And in Maple Lake, it was 64 degrees with fog. 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The current time is 3:26 a.m. Central Daylight Time. Now here is the hazardous weather outlook for portions of central Minnesota,
East Central Minnesota, Southeast Minnesota, West Central Minnesota, Northwest Wisconsin, and West Central Wisconsin. For today and tonight, scattered thunderstorms are expected through early evening. A few storms may be strong and contain hail. And now the extended outlook for the period Thursday through Tuesday. Thunderstorm chances return Saturday night and late Monday through Tuesday. Some severe thunderstorms and locally heavy rain are possible. Dangerous heat and humidity will begin moving in Sunday and expected to peak Monday. Heat indices may reach the 100s. Spotter information statement, Skywarn spotter activation may be needed today. Now the forecast for central Minnesota, from St. Cloud to the northwest Twin Cities suburbs. Overnight, mostly cloudy. Near steady temperature in the upper 50s. Southwest winds up to 5 miles an hour. Wednesday, partly sunny. A 20% chance of thunderstorms in the afternoon. Highs in the lower 70s. West winds up to 10 miles an hour, increasing to 10 to 15 miles an hour in the afternoon. Wednesday night, partly cloudy. Lows in the lower 50s. Northwest winds up to 10 miles an hour. Thursday, mostly sunny. Highs in the lower 70s. North winds up to 5 miles an hour. Thursday night, partly cloudy. Lows in the lower 50s. East winds up to 5 miles an hour. Friday and Friday night, mostly cloudy. Highs in the mid-70s. Lows in the lower 60s. Saturday, partly sunny. Highs in the lower 80s. Saturday night, mostly cloudy. Chance of thunderstorms in the evening, then showers likely and chance of thunderstorms overnight. Lows in the upper 60s. Chance of precipitation 60%. Sunday, mostly cloudy with chance of showers in the morning, then mostly sunny with chance of thunderstorms in the afternoon. Highs in the upper 80s. Chance of precipitation 40%. Sunday night through Monday night, partly cloudy with a 50% chance of thunderstorms. Lows in the upper 60s. Highs in the lower 90s. Tuesday, mostly sunny. Chance of showers in the afternoon. Highs in the upper 80s. Chance of showers 40%. Again, the forecast for central Minnesota, from St. Cloud to the northwest Twin Cities suburbs for overnight, mostly cloudy. Near steady temperature in the upper 50s. Southwest winds up to 5 miles an hour. At 3 a.m., in Buffalo, fog was reported, the visibility was 5 miles. The temperature was 63 degrees, the dew point was 63, and the relative humidity was 100%. The wind was southwest at 8 miles an hour. The pressure was 29.99 inches and falling. In Maple Lake, fog was reported, the visibility was 3 miles. The temperature was 64 degrees, the dew point was 61, and the relative humidity was 90%. The wind was south at 3 miles an hour. The pressure was 30.00 inches and falling. Elsewhere across central Minnesota, at Little Falls, rain was falling, with a temperature of 59. Fog was reported, with a temperature of 62 at the Twin Cities, 57 at Anoka, and 55 at Crystal. It was clear, with a temperature of 61 at Litchfield, and 59 at Wilmer. It was cloudy, with a temperature of 62 at St. Cloud, and 62 at Princeton. Around the state, rain was falling, with a temperature of 61 at Rochester, and 59 at Brainerd. At Mankato, it was mostly cloudy, with a temperature of 62. It was cloudy, with a temperature of 54 at Duluth, and 56 at International Falls. Once again at 3 a.m., in Buffalo, it was 63 degrees with fog. And in Maple Lake, it was 64 degrees with fog. 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
serving listeners across much of central Minnesota. The current time is 3:31 a.m. Central Daylight Time. Now here is the hazardous weather outlook for portions of central Minnesota, east central Minnesota, southeast Minnesota, west central Minnesota, northwest Wisconsin, and west central Wisconsin. For today and tonight, scattered thunderstorms are expected through early evening. A few storms may be strong and contain hail. And now the extended outlook for the period Thursday through Tuesday. Thunderstorm chances return Saturday night and late Monday through Tuesday. Some severe thunderstorms and locally heavy rain are possible. Dangerous heat and humidity will begin moving in Sunday and expected to peak Monday. Heat indices may reach the 100s. Spotter information statement, Skywarn spotter activation may be needed today. Now the forecast for central Minnesota, from St. Cloud to the northwest Twin Cities suburbs. Overnight, mostly cloudy. Near steady temperature in the upper 50s. Southwest winds up to 5 miles an hour. Wednesday, partly sunny. A 20% chance of thunderstorms in the afternoon. Highs in the lower 70s. West winds up to 10 miles an hour, increasing to 10 to 15 miles an hour in the miles an hour, increasing to 10 to 15 miles an hour in the afternoon. Wednesday night, partly cloudy. Lows in the lower 50s. Northwest winds up to 10 miles an hour. Thursday, mostly sunny. Highs in the lower 70s. North winds up to 5 miles an hour. Thursday night, partly cloudy. Lows in the lower 50s. East winds up to 5 miles an hour. Friday and Friday night, mostly cloudy. Highs in the mid 70s. Lows in the lower 60s. Saturday, partly sunny. Highs in the lower 80s. Saturday night, mostly cloudy. Chance of thunderstorms in the evening, then showers likely and chance of thunderstorms overnight. Lows in the upper 60s. Chance of precipitation 60%. Sunday, mostly cloudy with chance of showers in the morning, then mostly sunny with chance of thunderstorms in the afternoon. Highs in the upper 80s. Chance of precipitation 40%. Sunday night through Monday night, partly cloudy with a 50% chance of thunderstorms. Lows in the upper 60s. Highs in the lower 90s. Tuesday, mostly sunny. Chance of showers in the afternoon. Highs in the upper 80s. Chance of showers 40%. Again, the forecast for central Minnesota, from St. Cloud to the northwest Twin Cities suburbs for overnight, mostly cloudy. Near steady temperature in the upper 50s. Southwest winds up to 5 miles an hour. At 3 a.m., in Buffalo, fog was reported, the visibility was 5 miles. The temperature was 63 degrees, the dew point was 63, and the relative humidity was 100%. The wind was southwest at 8 miles an hour. The pressure was 29.99 inches and falling. In Maple Lake, fog was reported, the visibility was 3 miles. The temperature was 64 degrees, the dew point was 61, and the relative humidity was 90%. The wind was south at 3 miles an hour. The pressure was 30.00 inches and falling. Elsewhere across central Minnesota, at Little Falls, rain was falling, with a temperature of 59. Fog was reported, with a temperature of 62 at the Twin Cities, 57 at Anoka, and 55 at Crystal. It was clear, with a temperature of 61 at Litchfield, and 59 at Wilmer. It was cloudy, with a temperature of 62 at St. Cloud, and 62 at Princeton. Around the state, rain was falling, with a temperature of 61 at Rochester, and 59 at Brainerd. At Mankato, it was mostly cloudy, with a temperature of 62. It was cloudy, with a temperature of 54 at Duluth, and 56 at International Falls. Once again at 3 a.m., in Buffalo, it was 63 degrees with fog. And in Maple Lake,
It was 64 degrees with fog.

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The current time is 3:37 a.m. Central Daylight Time. Now here is the hazardous weather outlook for portions of central Minnesota, east central Minnesota, southeast Minnesota, west central Minnesota, northwest Wisconsin, and west central Wisconsin. For today and tonight, scattered thunderstorms are expected through early evening. A few storms may be strong and contain hail. And now the extended outlook for the period Thursday through Tuesday. Thunderstorm chances return Saturday night and late Monday through Tuesday. Some severe thunderstorms and locally heavy rain are possible. Dangerous heat and humidity will begin moving in Sunday and expected to peak Monday. Heat indices may reach the 100s. Spotter information statement, Skywarn spotter activation may be needed today. Now the forecast for central Minnesota, from St. Cloud to the northwest Twin Cities suburbs. Overnight, mostly cloudy. Near steady temperature in the upper 50s. Southwest winds up to 5 miles an hour. Wednesday, partly sunny. A 20% chance of thunderstorms in the afternoon. Highs in the lower 70s. West winds up to 10 miles an hour, increasing to 10 to 15 miles an hour in the afternoon. Wednesday night, partly cloudy. Lows in the lower 50s. Northwest winds up to 10 miles an hour. Thursday, mostly sunny. Highs in the lower 70s. North winds up to 5 miles an hour. Thursday night, partly cloudy. Lows in the lower 50s. East winds up to 5 miles an hour. Friday and Friday night, mostly cloudy. Highs in the mid-70s. Lows in the lower 60s. Saturday, partly sunny. Highs in the lower 80s. Saturday night, mostly cloudy. Chance of thunderstorms in the evening, then showers likely and chance of thunderstorms overnight. Lows in the upper 60s. Chance of precipitation 60%. Sunday, mostly cloudy with chance of showers in the morning, then mostly sunny with chance of thunderstorms in the afternoon. Highs in the upper 80s. Chance of precipitation 40%. Sunday night through Monday night, partly cloudy with a 50% chance of thunderstorms. Lows in the upper 60s. Highs in the lower 90s. Tuesday, mostly sunny. Chance of showers in the afternoon. Highs in the upper 80s. Chance of showers 40%. Again, the forecast for central Minnesota, from St. Cloud to the northwest Twin Cities suburbs for overnight, mostly cloudy. Near steady temperature in the upper 50s. Southwest winds up to 5 miles an hour. At 3 a.m., in Buffalo, fog was reported, the visibility was 5 miles. The temperature was 63 degrees, the dew point was 63, and the relative humidity was 100%. The wind was southwest at 8 miles an hour. The pressure was 29.99 inches and falling. In Maple Lake, fog was reported, the visibility was 3 miles. The temperature was 64 degrees, the dew point was 61, and the relative humidity was 90%. The wind was south at 3 miles an hour. The pressure was 30.00 inches and falling. Elsewhere across central Minnesota, at Little Falls, rain was falling, with a temperature of 59. Fog was reported, with a temperature of 62 at the Twin Cities, 57 at Anoka, and 55 at Crystal. It was clear, with a temperature of 61 at Litchfield, and 59 at Wilmer. It was cloudy, with a temperature of 62 at St. Cloud, and 62 at Princeton. Around the state, rain was falling, with a temperature of 61 at Rochester, and 59 at Brainerd. At Mankato, it was mostly cloudy, with a temperature of 62.
It was cloudy, with a temperature of 54 at Duluth, and 56 at International Falls. Once again at 3 a.m., in Buffalo, it was 63 degrees with fog. And in Maple Lake, it was 64 degrees with fog. 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The current time is 3:42 a.m. Central Daylight Time. Now here is the hazardous weather outlook for portions of central Minnesota, east central Minnesota, southeast Minnesota, west central Minnesota, northwest Wisconsin, and west central Wisconsin. For today and tonight, scattered thunderstorms are expected through early evening. A few storms may be strong and contain hail. And now the extended outlook for the period Thursday through Tuesday. Thunderstorm chances return Saturday night and late Monday through Tuesday. Some severe thunderstorms and locally heavy rain are possible. Dangerous heat and humidity will begin moving in Sunday and expected to peak Monday. Heat indices may reach the 100s. Spotter information statement, Sky Warn spotter activation may be needed today. Now the forecast for central Minnesota, from St. Cloud to the northwest Twin Cities suburbs. Overnight, mostly cloudy. Near steady temperature in the upper 50s. Southwest winds up to 5 miles an hour. Wednesday, partly sunny. A 20% chance of thunderstorms in the afternoon. Highs in the lower 70s. West winds up to 10 miles an hour, increasing to 10 to 15 miles an hour in the afternoon. Wednesday night, partly cloudy. Lows in the lower 50s. Northwest winds up to 10 miles an hour. Thursday, mostly sunny. Highs in the lower 70s. North winds up to 5 miles an hour. Thursday night, partly cloudy. Lows in the lower 50s. East winds up to 5 miles an hour. Friday and Friday night, mostly cloudy. Highs in the mid-70s. Lows in the lower 60s. Saturday, partly sunny. Highs in the lower 80s. Saturday night, mostly cloudy. Chance of thunderstorms in the evening, then showers likely and chance of thunderstorms overnight. Lows in the upper 60s. Chance of precipitation 60%. Sunday, mostly cloudy with chance of showers in the morning, then mostly sunny with chance of thunderstorms in the afternoon. Highs in the upper 80s. Chance of precipitation 40%. Sunday night through Monday night, partly cloudy with a 50% chance of thunderstorms. Lows in the upper 60s. Highs in the lower 90s. Tuesday, mostly sunny. Chance of showers in the afternoon. Highs in the upper 80s. Chance of showers 40%. Again, the forecast for central Minnesota, from St. Cloud to the northwest Twin Cities suburbs for overnight, mostly cloudy. Near steady temperature in the upper 50s. Southwest winds up to 5 miles an hour. At 3 a.m., in Buffalo, fog was reported, the visibility was 5 miles. The temperature was 63 degrees, the dew point was 63, and the relative humidity was 100%. The wind was southwest at 8 miles an hour. The pressure was 29.99 inches and falling. In Maple Lake, fog was reported, the visibility was 3 miles. The temperature was 64 degrees, the dew point was 61, and the relative humidity was 90%. The wind was south at 3 miles an hour. The pressure was 30.00 inches and falling. Elsewhere across central Minnesota, at Little Falls, rain was falling, with a temperature of 59. Fog was reported, with a temperature of 62 at the Twin Cities, 57 at Anoka, and 55 at Crystal. It was clear, with a temperature of 61 at Litchfield, and 59 at Wilmer. It was cloudy, with a temperature of 62 at St. Cloud,
and 62 at Princeton. Around the state, rain was falling, with a temperature of 61 at Rochester and 59 at Brainerd. At Mankato, it was mostly cloudy, with a temperature of 62. It was cloudy, with a temperature of 54 at Duluth and 56 at International Falls. Once again at 3 a.m., in Buffalo, it was 63 degrees with fog. And in Maple Lake, it was 64 degrees with fog. 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The current time is 3:47 a.m. Central Daylight Time. Now here is the hazardous weather outlook for portions of central Minnesota, east central Minnesota, southeast Minnesota, west central Minnesota, northwest Wisconsin, and west central Wisconsin for today and tonight. Scattered thunderstorms are expected through early evening. A few storms may be strong and contain hail. And now the extended outlook for the period Thursday through Tuesday. Thunderstorm chances return Saturday night and late Monday through Tuesday. Some severe thunderstorms and locally heavy rain are possible. Dangerous heat and humidity will begin moving in Sunday and expected to peak Monday. Heat indices may reach the 100s. Spotter information statement, Skywarn spotter activation may be needed today. Now the forecast for central Minnesota, from St. Cloud to the northwest Twin Cities suburbs. Overnight, mostly cloudy. Near steady temperature in the upper 50s. Southwest winds up to 5 miles an hour. Wednesday, partly sunny. A 20% chance of thunderstorms in the afternoon. Highs in the lower 70s. West winds up to 10 miles an hour, increasing to 10 to 15 miles an hour in the afternoon. Wednesday night, partly cloudy. Lows in the lower 50s. Northwest winds up to 10 miles an hour. Thursday, mostly sunny. Highs in the lower 70s. North winds up to 5 miles an hour. Thursday night, partly cloudy. Lows in the lower 50s. East winds up to 5 miles an hour. Friday and Friday night, mostly cloudy. Highs in the mid-70s. Lows in the lower 60s. Saturday, partly sunny. Highs in the lower 80s. Saturday night, mostly cloudy. Chance of thunderstorms in the evening, then showers likely and chance of thunderstorms overnight. Lows in the upper 60s. Chance of precipitation 60%. Sunday, mostly cloudy with chance of showers in the morning, then mostly sunny with chance of thunderstorms in the afternoon. Highs in the upper 80s. Chance of precipitation 40%. Sunday night through Monday night, partly cloudy with a 50% chance of thunderstorms. Lows in the upper 60s. Highs in the lower 90s. Tuesday, mostly sunny. Chance of showers in the afternoon. Highs in the upper 80s. Chance of showers 40%. Again, the forecast for central Minnesota, from St. Cloud to the northwest Twin Cities suburbs for overnight, mostly cloudy. Near steady temperature in the upper 50s. Southwest winds up to 5 miles an hour. At 3 a.m., in Buffalo, fog was reported, the visibility was 5 miles. The temperature was 63 degrees, the dew point was 63, and the relative humidity was 100%. The wind was southwest at 8 miles an hour. The pressure was 29.99 inches and falling. In Maple Lake, fog was reported, the visibility was 3 miles. The temperature was 64 degrees, the dew point was 61, and the relative humidity was 90%. The wind was south at 3 miles an hour. The pressure was 30.00 inches and falling. Elsewhere across central Minnesota, at Little Falls, rain was falling, with a temperature of 59.
fog was reported, with a temperature of 62 at the Twin Cities, 57 at Anoka, and 55 at Crystal. It was clear, with a temperature of 61 at Litchfield, and 59 at Wilmer. It was cloudy, with a temperature of 62 at St. Cloud, and 62 at Princeton. Around the state, rain was falling, with a temperature of 61 at Rochester, and 59 at Brainerd. At Mankato, it was mostly cloudy, with a temperature of 62. It was cloudy, with a temperature of 54 at Duluth, and 56 at International Falls. Once again at 3 a.m., in Buffalo, it was 63 degrees with fog. And in Maple Lake, it was 64 degrees with fog. 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The current time is 3:52 a.m. Central Daylight Time. Now here is the hazardous weather outlook for portions of central Minnesota, east central Minnesota, southeast Minnesota, west central Minnesota, northwest Wisconsin, and west central Wisconsin. For today and tonight, scattered thunderstorms are expected through early evening. A few storms may be strong and contain hail. And now the extended outlook for the period Thursday through Tuesday. Thunderstorm chances return Saturday night and late Monday through Tuesday. Some severe thunderstorms and locally heavy rain are possible. Dangerous heat and humidity will begin moving in Sunday and expected to peak Monday. Heat indices may reach the 100s. Spotter information statement, Skywarn spotter activation may be needed today. Now the forecast for central Minnesota, from St. Cloud to the northwest Twin Cities suburbs. Overnight, mostly cloudy. Near steady temperature in the upper 50s. Southwest winds up to 5 miles an hour. Wednesday, partly sunny. A 20% chance of thunderstorms in the afternoon. Highs in the lower 70s. West winds up to 10 miles an hour, increasing to 10 to 15 miles an hour in the afternoon. Wednesday night, partly cloudy. Lows in the lower 50s. Northwest winds up to 10 miles an hour. Thursday, mostly sunny. Highs in the lower 70s. North winds up to 5 miles an hour. Thursday night, partly cloudy. Lows in the lower 50s. East winds up to 5 miles an hour. Friday and Friday night, mostly cloudy. Highs in the mid-70s. Lows in the lower 60s. Saturday, partly sunny. Highs in the lower 80s. Saturday night, mostly cloudy. Chance of thunderstorms in the evening, then showers likely and chance of thunderstorms overnight. Lows in the upper 60s. Chance of precipitation 60%. Sunday, mostly cloudy with chance of showers in the morning, then mostly sunny with chance of thunderstorms in the afternoon. Highs in the upper 80s. Chance of precipitation 40%. Sunday night through Monday night, partly cloudy with a 50% chance of thunderstorms. Lows in the upper 60s. Highs in the lower 90s. Tuesday, mostly sunny. Chance of showers in the afternoon. Highs in the upper 80s. Chance of showers 40%. Again, the forecast for central Minnesota, from St. Cloud to the northwest Twin Cities suburbs for overnight, mostly cloudy. Near steady temperature in the upper 50s. Southwest winds up to 5 miles an hour. At 3 a.m., in Buffalo, fog was reported, the visibility was 5 miles. The temperature was 63 degrees, the dew point was 63, and the relative humidity was 100%. The wind was southwest at 8 miles an hour. The pressure was 29.99 inches and falling. In Maple Lake, fog was reported, the visibility was 3 miles. The temperature was 64 degrees, the dew point was 61, and the relative humidity was 90%.
The wind was south at 3 miles an hour. The pressure was 30.00 inches and falling. Elsewhere across central Minnesota, at Little Falls, rain was falling, with a temperature of 59. Fog was reported, with a temperature of 62 at the Twin Cities, 57 at Anoka, and 55 at Crystal. It was clear, with a temperature of 61 at Litchfield, and 59 at Wilmer. It was cloudy, with a temperature of 62 at St. Cloud, and 62 at Princeton. Around the state, rain was falling, with a temperature of 61 at Rochester, and 59 at Brainerd. At Mankato, it was mostly cloudy, with a temperature of 62. It was cloudy, with a temperature of 54 at Duluth, and 56 at International Falls. Once again at 3 a.m., in Buffalo, it was 63 degrees with fog. And in Maple Lake, it was 64 degrees with fog. 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The current time is 3:58 a.m. Central Daylight Time. Now here is the hazardous weather outlook for portions of central Minnesota, east central Minnesota, southeast Minnesota, west central Minnesota, northwest Wisconsin, and west central Wisconsin. For today and tonight, scattered thunderstorms are expected through early evening. A few storms may be strong and contain hail. And now the extended outlook for the period Thursday through Tuesday. Thunderstorm chances return Saturday night and late Monday through Tuesday. Some severe thunderstorms and locally heavy rain are possible. Dangerous heat and humidity will begin moving in Sunday and expected to peak Monday. Heat indices may reach the 100s. Spotter information statement, Skywarn spotter activation may be needed today. Now the forecast for central Minnesota, from St. Cloud to the northwest Twin Cities suburbs. Overnight, mostly cloudy. Near steady temperature in the upper 50s. Southwest winds up to 5 miles an hour. Wednesday, partly sunny. A 20% chance of thunderstorms in the afternoon. Highs in the lower 70s. West winds up to 10 miles an hour, increasing to 10 to 15 miles an hour in the afternoon. Wednesday night, partly cloudy. Lows in the lower 50s. Northwest winds up to 10 miles an hour. Thursday, mostly sunny. Highs in the lower 70s. North winds up to 5 miles an hour. Thursday night, partly cloudy. Lows in the lower 50s. East winds up to 5 miles an hour. Friday and Friday night, mostly cloudy. Highs in the mid-70s. Lows in the lower 60s. Saturday, partly sunny. Highs in the lower 80s. Saturday night, mostly cloudy. Chance of thunderstorms in the evening, then showers likely and chance of thunderstorms overnight. Lows in the upper 60s. Chance of precipitation 60%. Sunday, mostly cloudy with chance of showers in the morning, then mostly sunny with chance of thunderstorms in the afternoon. Highs in the upper 80s. Chance of precipitation 40%. Sunday night through Monday night, partly cloudy with a 50% chance of thunderstorms. Lows in the upper 60s. Highs in the lower 90s. Tuesday, mostly sunny. Chance of showers in the afternoon. Highs in the upper 80s. Chance of showers 40%. Again, the forecast for central Minnesota, from St. Cloud to the northwest Twin Cities suburbs for overnight, mostly cloudy. Near steady temperature in the upper 50s. Southwest winds up to 5 miles an hour. Now the forecast for central Minnesota, from St. Cloud to the northwest Twin Cities suburbs. Today, partly sunny. Widespread fog early in the morning. Isolated thunderstorms in the afternoon. Highs in the mid-70s.
West winds up to 10 miles an hour, increasing to 10 to 15 miles an hour in the afternoon. Chance of thunderstorms 20%. Tonight, mostly cloudy with isolated thunderstorms in the evening, then partly cloudy overnight. Lows in the lower 50s. Northwest winds up to 10 miles an hour. Gusts up to 25 miles an hour in the evening. Chance of thunderstorms 20%. Thursday, partly sunny. Highs in the lower 70s. Northeast winds up to 10 miles an hour. Thursday night, partly cloudy. Lows in the mid-50s. East winds up to 5 miles an hour. Friday and Friday night, mostly cloudy. Highs in the upper 70s. Lows in the upper 50s. Saturday, mostly sunny. Highs in the lower 80s. Saturday night, increasing clouds. Chance of showers. Lows in the mid-60s. Chance of showers 50%. Sunday, mostly cloudy with a 50% chance of showers in the morning, then mostly sunny in the afternoon. Highs around 90. Sunday night, mostly clear with a 50% chance of thunderstorms. Lows in the lower 70s. Monday, mostly sunny. Chance of showers in the morning, then chance of thunderstorms in the afternoon. Highs in the lower 90s. Chance of precipitation 50%. Monday night, mostly clear with a 50% chance of thunderstorms. Lows in the upper 60s. Tuesday, mostly sunny. Highs in the lower 90s. Again, the forecast for central Minnesota, from St. Cloud to the northwest Twin Cities suburbs for today, partly sunny. Widespread fog early in the morning. Isolated thunderstorms in the afternoon. Highs in the mid-70s. West winds up to 10 miles an hour, increasing to 10 to 15 miles an hour in the afternoon. Chance of thunderstorms 20%. The St. Cloud, Minnesota climate summary for yesterday, June 23, 2026. Yesterday's high temperature of 77 degrees occurred at 11:59 a.m. The record high is 98 degrees, which was set in 2005. Yesterday's low temperature of 54 degrees occurred at 4:14 a.m. The record low is 42 degrees, which was last set in 1972. 1.06 inches of precipitation fell yesterday. No snow fell yesterday. The normal high temperature for today is 79 degrees, and the normal low is 57. The record high for today is 102, which occurred in 1988, and the record low is 40, which occurred in 1972. Sunrise today is at 5:28 a.m., and sunset is at 9:09 p.m. This is Weather Radio Station WNG676 Clearwater, broadcasting on a frequency of 162.50 MHz. 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The current time is 4:05 a.m. Central Daylight Time. Patchy dense fog early this morning. Patchy dense fog has developed around the metro with visibilities 1/4 mile or less. Fog is shallow and will burn off quickly after sunrise. Be prepared for rapid reductions in visibility if traveling early this morning. Now here is the hazardous weather outlook for portions of central Minnesota, east central Minnesota, southeast Minnesota, west central Minnesota, northwest Wisconsin, and west central Wisconsin. For today and tonight, scattered thunderstorms are expected through early evening. A few storms may be strong and contain hail. And now the extended outlook for the period Thursday through Tuesday. Thunderstorm chances return Saturday night and late Monday through Tuesday. Some severe thunderstorms and locally heavy rain are possible. Dangerous heat and humidity will begin moving in Sunday and expected to peak Monday. Heat indices may reach the 100s. Spotter information statement, Skywarn spotter activation may be needed today. Now the forecast for central Minnesota,
from St. Cloud to the Northwest Twin Cities suburbs. Today, partly sunny.

widespread fog early in the morning. Isolated thunderstorms in the afternoon. Highs in the mid-70s. West winds up to 10 miles an hour, increasing to 10 to 15 miles an hour in the afternoon. Chance of thunderstorms 20%. Tonight, mostly cloudy with isolated thunderstorms in the evening, then partly cloudy overnight. Lows in the lower 50s. Northwest winds up to 10 miles an hour. Gusts up to 25 miles an hour in the evening. Chance of thunderstorms 20%. Thursday, partly sunny. Highs in the lower 70s. Northeast winds up to 10 miles an hour. Thursday night, partly cloudy. Lows in the mid-50s. East winds up to 5 miles an hour. Friday and Friday night, mostly cloudy. Highs in the upper 70s. Lows in the upper 50s. Saturday, mostly sunny. Highs in the lower 80s. Saturday night, increasing clouds. Chance of showers. Lows in the mid-60s. Chance of showers 50%. Sunday, mostly cloudy with a 50% chance of showers in the morning, then mostly sunny in the afternoon. Highs around 90. Sunday night, mostly clear with a 50% chance of thunderstorms. Lows in the lower 70s. Monday, mostly sunny. Chance of showers in the morning, then chance of thunderstorms in the afternoon. Highs in the lower 90s. Chance of precipitation 50%. Monday night, mostly clear with a 50% chance of thunderstorms. Lows in the upper 60s. Tuesday, mostly sunny. Highs in the lower 90s. Again, the forecast for central Minnesota, from St. Cloud to the northwest Twin Cities suburbs for today, partly sunny. Widespread fog early in the morning. Isolated thunderstorms in the afternoon. Highs in the mid-70s. West winds up to 10 miles an hour, increasing to 10 to 15 miles an hour in the afternoon. Chance of thunderstorms 20%. 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The current time is 4:09 a.m. Central Daylight Time. Patchy dense fog early this morning. Patchy dense fog has developed around the metro with visibilities 1/4 mile or less. The fog is shallow and will burn off quickly after sunrise. Be prepared for rapid reductions in visibility if traveling early this morning. The St. Cloud, Minnesota climate summary for yesterday, June 23, 2026. Yesterday's high temperature of 77 degrees occurred at 11:59 a.m. The record high is 98 degrees, which was set in 2005. Yesterday's low temperature of 54 degrees occurred at 4:14 a.m. The record low is 42 degrees, which was last set in 1972. 1.06 inches of precipitation fell yesterday. No snow fell yesterday. The normal high temperature for today is 79 degrees, and the normal low is 57. The record high for today is 102, which occurred in 1988, and the record low is 40, which occurred in 1972. Sunrise today is at 5:28 a.m., and sunset is at 9:09 p.m. Now here is the hazardous weather outlook for portions of central Minnesota, east central Minnesota, southeast Minnesota, west central Minnesota, northwest Wisconsin, and west central Wisconsin. For today and tonight, scattered thunderstorms are expected through early evening. A few storms may be strong and contain hail. And now the extended outlook for the period Thursday through Tuesday. Thunderstorm chances return Saturday night and late Monday through Tuesday. Some severe thunderstorms and locally heavy rain are possible. Dangerous heat and humidity will begin moving in Sunday and expected to peak Monday. Heat indices may reach the 100s.
Spotter information statement. Sky warns spotter activation may be needed today. Now the forecast for central Minnesota, from St. Cloud to the northwest Twin Cities suburbs. Today, partly sunny. Widespread fog early in the morning. Isolated thunderstorms in the afternoon. Highs in the mid-70s. West winds up to 10 miles an hour, increasing to 10 to 15 miles an hour in the afternoon. Chance of thunderstorms 20%. Tonight, mostly cloudy with isolated thunderstorms in the evening, then partly cloudy overnight. Lows in the lower 50s. Northwest winds up to 10 miles an hour. Gusts up to 25 miles an hour in the evening. Chance of thunderstorms 20%. Thursday, partly sunny. Highs in the lower 70s. Northeast winds up to 10 miles an hour. Thursday night, partly cloudy. Lows in the mid-50s. East winds up to 5 miles an hour. Friday and Friday night, mostly cloudy. Highs in the upper 70s. Lows in the upper 50s. Saturday, mostly sunny. Highs in the lower 80s. Saturday night, increasing clouds. Chance of showers. Lows in the mid-60s. Chance of showers 50%. Sunday, mostly cloudy with a 50% chance of showers in the morning, then mostly sunny in the afternoon. Highs around 90. Sunday night, mostly clear with a 50% chance of thunderstorms. Lows in the lower 70s. Monday, mostly sunny. Chance of showers in the morning, then chance of thunderstorms in the afternoon. Highs in the lower 90s. Chance of precipitation 50%. Monday night, mostly clear with a 50% chance of thunderstorms. Lows in the upper 60s. Tuesday, mostly sunny. Highs in the lower 90s. Again, the forecast for central Minnesota, from St. Cloud to the northwest Twin Cities suburbs for today, partly sunny. Widespread fog early in the morning. Isolated thunderstorms in the afternoon. Highs in the mid-70s. West winds up to 10 miles an hour, increasing to 10 to 15 miles an hour in the afternoon. Chance of thunderstorms 20%. 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The current time is 4:14 a.m. Central Daylight Time. Patchy dense fog early this morning. Patchy dense fog has developed around the metro with visibilities 1/4 mile or less. The fog is shallow and will burn off quickly after sunrise. Be prepared for rapid reductions in visibility if traveling early this morning. Now here is the hazardous weather outlook for portions of central Minnesota, east central Minnesota, southeast Minnesota, west central Minnesota, northwest Wisconsin, and west central Wisconsin. For today and tonight, scattered thunderstorms are expected through early evening. A few storms may be strong and contain hail. And now the extended outlook for the period Thursday through Tuesday. Thunderstorm chances return Saturday night and late Monday through Tuesday. Some severe thunderstorms and locally heavy rain are possible. Dangerous heat and humidity will begin moving in Sunday and expected to peak Monday. Heat indices may reach the 100s. Spotter information statement. Sky warns spotter activation may be needed today. Now the forecast for central Minnesota, from St. Cloud to the northwest Twin Cities suburbs. Today, partly sunny. Widespread fog early in the morning. Isolated thunderstorms in the afternoon. Highs in the mid-70s. West winds up to 10 miles an hour, increasing to 10 to 15 miles an hour in the afternoon. Chance of thunderstorms 20%. Tonight, mostly cloudy with isolated thunderstorms in the evening, then partly cloudy overnight.
Lows in the lower 50s.

Saturday, mostly sunny. Highs in the lower 80s. Saturday night, increasing clouds. Chance of showers. Lows in the mid-60s. Chance of showers 50%. Sunday, mostly cloudy with a 50% chance of showers in the morning, then mostly sunny in the afternoon. Highs around 90. Sunday night, mostly clear with a 50% chance of thunderstorms. Lows in the lower 70s. Monday, mostly sunny. Chance of showers in the morning, then chance of thunderstorms in the afternoon. Highs in the lower 90s. Chance of precipitation 50%. Monday night, mostly clear with a 50% chance of thunderstorms. Lows in the upper 60s. Tuesday, mostly sunny. Highs in the lower 90s. Again, the forecast for central Minnesota, from St. Cloud to the northwest Twin Cities suburbs for today, partly sunny. Widespread fog early in the morning. Isolated thunderstorms in the afternoon. Highs in the mid-70s. West winds up to 10 miles an hour, increasing to 10 to 15 miles an hour in the afternoon. Chance of thunderstorms 20%. At 4 a.m., in Buffalo, light rain and fog were reported. The visibility was 5 miles. The temperature was 63 degrees, the dew point was 61, and the relative humidity was 94%. The wind was southwest at 6 miles an hour. The pressure was 29.99 inches and rising. In Maple Lake, it was cloudy. The temperature was 64 degrees, the dew point was 61, and the relative humidity was 90%. The wind was southwest at 5 miles an hour. The pressure was 30.00 inches and steady. Elsewhere across central Minnesota, at Little Falls, a thunderstorm was reported with a temperature of 59. Fog was reported with a temperature of 61 at the Twin Cities, 57 at Anoka, 56 at Crystal, and 59 at Wilmer. At Litchfield, it was partly cloudy with a temperature of 61. It was cloudy with a temperature of 62 at St. Cloud and 62 at Princeton. Around the state, at International Falls, rain was falling with a temperature of 56. At Rochester, it was partly cloudy with a temperature of 61. At Mankato, it was mostly cloudy with a temperature of 62. It was cloudy with a temperature of 58 at Brainerd and 54 at Duluth. Once again at 4 a.m., in Buffalo, it was 63 degrees with light rain and fog. And in Maple Lake, it was 64 degrees under cloudy skies. The St. Cloud, Minnesota climate summary for yesterday, June 23, 2026. Yesterday's high temperature of 77 degrees occurred at 11:59 a.m. The record high is 98 degrees, which was set in 2005. Yesterday's low temperature of 54 degrees occurred at 4:14 a.m. The record low is 42 degrees, which was last set in 1972. 1.06 inches of precipitation fell yesterday. No snow fell yesterday. The normal high temperature for today is 79 degrees, and the normal low is 57. The record high for today is 102, which occurred in 1988, and the record low is 40, which occurred in 1972. Sunrise today is at 5:28 a.m. and sunset is at 9:09 p.m. This is Weather Radio Station WMG676 Clearwater, broadcasting on a frequency of 162.50 MHz. 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The current time is 4:21 a.m. Central Daylight Time. Patchy dense fog early this morning. Patchy dense fog has developed around the metro with visibilities 1/4 mile or less. Fog is shallow and will burn off quickly after sunrise. Be prepared for rapid reductions in visibility if traveling early this morning. Now here is the hazardous weather outlook for portions of central Minnesota, east central Minnesota, southeast Minnesota, west central Minnesota.

Minnesota, Northwest Wisconsin, and West Central Wisconsin. For today and tonight, scattered thunderstorms are expected through early evening. A few storms may be strong and contain hail. And now the extended outlook for the period Thursday through Tuesday. Thunderstorm chances return Saturday night and late Monday through Tuesday. Some severe thunderstorms and locally heavy rain are possible. Dangerous heat and humidity will begin moving in Sunday and expected to peak Monday. Heat indices may reach the 100s. Spotter information statement, Sky Warn spotter activation may be needed today. Now the forecast for central Minnesota, from St. Cloud to the northwest Twin Cities suburbs. Today, partly sunny. Widespread fog early in the morning. Isolated thunderstorms in the afternoon. Highs in the mid-70s. West winds up to 10 miles an hour, increasing to 10 to 15 miles an hour in the afternoon. Chance of thunderstorms 20%. Tonight, mostly cloudy with isolated thunderstorms in the evening, then partly cloudy overnight. Lows in the lower 50s. Northwest winds up to 10 miles an hour. Gusts up to 25 miles an hour in the evening. Chance of thunderstorms 20%. Thursday, partly sunny. Highs in the lower 70s. Northeast winds up to 10 miles an hour. Thursday night, partly cloudy. Lows in the mid-50s. East winds up to 5 miles an hour. Friday and Friday night, mostly cloudy. Highs in the upper 70s. Lows in the upper 50s. Saturday, mostly sunny. Highs in the lower 80s. Saturday night, increasing clouds. Chance of showers. Lows in the mid-60s. Chance of showers 50%. Sunday, mostly cloudy with a 50% chance of showers in the morning, then mostly sunny in the afternoon. Highs around 90. Sunday night, mostly clear with a 50% chance of thunderstorms. Lows in the lower 70s. Monday, mostly sunny. Chance of showers in the morning, then chance of thunderstorms in the afternoon. Highs in the lower 90s. Chance of precipitation 50%. Monday night, mostly clear with a 50% chance of thunderstorms. Lows in the upper 60s. Tuesday, mostly sunny. Highs in the lower 90s. Again, the forecast for central Minnesota, from St. Cloud to the northwest Twin Cities suburbs for today, partly sunny. Widespread fog early in the morning. Isolated thunderstorms in the afternoon. Highs in the mid-70s. West winds up to 10 miles an hour, increasing to 10 to 15 miles an hour in the afternoon. Chance of thunderstorms 20%. At 4 a.m., in Buffalo, light rain and fog were reported. The visibility was 5 miles. The temperature was 63 degrees, the dew point was 61, and the relative humidity was 94%. The wind was southwest at 6 miles an hour. The pressure was 29.99 inches and rising. In Maple Lake, it was cloudy. The temperature was 64 degrees, the dew point was 61, and the relative humidity was 90%. The wind was southwest at 5 miles an hour. The pressure was 30.00 inches and steady. Elsewhere across central Minnesota, at Little Falls, a thunderstorm was reported with a temperature of 59. Fog was reported with a temperature of 61 at the Twin Cities, 57 at Anoka, 56 at Crystal, and 59 at Wilmer. At Litchfield, it was partly cloudy with a temperature of 61. It was cloudy with a temperature of 62 at St. Cloud, and 62 at Princeton. Around the state, at International Falls, rain was falling, with a temperature of 56. At Rochester, it was partly cloudy, with a temperature of 61. At Mankato, it was mostly cloudy, with a temperature of 62. It was cloudy, with a temperature of 58 at Brainerd, and 54 at Duluth. Once again at 4 a.m., in Buffalo,
it was 63 degrees with light rain and fog. And in Maple Lake, it was 64 degrees under cloudy skies. 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The current time is 4:27 a.m. Central Daylight Time. Patchy dense fog early this morning. Patchy dense fog has developed around the metro with visibilities 1/4 mile or less. Fog is shallow and will burn off quickly after sunrise. Be prepared for rapid reductions in visibility if traveling early this morning. Now here is the hazardous weather outlook for portions of central Minnesota, east central Minnesota, southeast Minnesota, west central Minnesota, northwest Wisconsin and west central Wisconsin. For today and tonight, scattered thunderstorms are expected through early evening. A few storms may be strong and contain hail. And now the extended outlook for the period Thursday through Tuesday. Thunderstorm chances return Saturday night and late Monday through Tuesday. Some severe thunderstorms and locally heavy rain are possible. Dangerous heat and humidity will begin moving in Sunday and expected to peak Monday. Heat indices may reach the 100s. Spotter information statement, Skywarn spotter activation may be needed today. Now the forecast for central Minnesota, from St. Cloud to the northwest Twin Cities suburbs. Today, partly sunny. Widespread fog early in the morning. Isolated thunderstorms in the afternoon. Highs in the mid-70s. West winds up to 10 miles an hour, increasing to 10 to 15 miles an hour in the afternoon. Chance of thunderstorms 20%. Tonight, mostly cloudy with isolated thunderstorms in the evening, then partly cloudy overnight. Lows in the lower 50s. Northwest winds up to 10 miles an hour. Gusts up to 25 miles an hour in the evening. Chance of thunderstorms 20%. Thursday, partly sunny. Highs in the lower 70s. Northeast winds up to 10 miles an hour. Thursday night, partly cloudy. Lows in the mid-50s. East winds up to 5 miles an hour. Friday and Friday night, mostly cloudy. Highs in the upper 70s. Lows in the upper 50s. Saturday, mostly sunny. Highs in the lower 80s. Saturday night, increasing clouds. Chance of showers. Lows in the mid-60s. Chance of showers 50%. Sunday, mostly cloudy with a 50% chance of showers in the morning, then mostly sunny in the afternoon. Highs around 90. Sunday night, mostly clear with a 50% chance of thunderstorms. Lows in the lower 70s. Monday, mostly sunny. Chance of showers in the morning, then chance of thunderstorms in the afternoon. Highs in the lower 90s. Chance of precipitation 50%. Monday night, mostly clear with a 50% chance of thunderstorms. Lows in the upper 60s. Tuesday, mostly sunny. Highs in the lower 90s. Again, the forecast for central Minnesota, from St. Cloud to the northwest Twin Cities suburbs for today, partly sunny. Widespread fog early in the morning. Isolated thunderstorms in the afternoon. Highs in the mid-70s. West winds up to 10 miles an hour, increasing to 10 to 15 miles an hour in the afternoon. Chance of thunderstorms 20%. The St. Cloud, Minnesota climate summary for yesterday, June 23, 2026. Yesterday's high temperature of 77 degrees occurred at 11:59 a.m. The record high is 98 degrees, which was set in 2005. Yesterday's low temperature of 54 degrees occurred at 4:14 a.m. The record low is 42 degrees, which was last set in 1972. 1.06 inches of precipitation fell yesterday.
No snow fell yesterday. The normal high temperature for today is 79 degrees, and the normal low is 57. The record high for today is 102, which occurred in 1988, and the record low is 40, which occurred in 1972. Sunrise today is at 5:28 a.m. and sunset is at 9:09 p.m. At 4 a.m., in Buffalo, light rain and fog were reported. The visibility was 5 miles. The temperature was 63 degrees, the dew point was 61, and the relative humidity was 94%. The wind was southwest at 6 miles an hour. The pressure was 29.99 inches and rising. In Maple Lake, it was cloudy. The temperature was 64 degrees, the dew point was 61, and the relative humidity was 90%. The wind was southwest was 90%. The wind was southwest at 5 miles an hour. The pressure was 30.00 inches and steady. Elsewhere across central Minnesota, at Little Falls, a thunderstorm was reported with a temperature of 59. Fog was reported with a temperature of 61 at the Twin Cities, 57 at Anoka, 56 at Crystal, and 59 at Wilmer. At Litchfield, it was partly cloudy with a temperature of 61. It was cloudy with a temperature of 62 at St. Cloud and 62 at Princeton. Around the state, at International Falls, rain was falling with a temperature of 56. At Rochester, it was partly cloudy with a temperature of 61. At Mankato, it was mostly cloudy with a temperature of 62. It was cloudy with a temperature of 58 at Brainerd and 54 at Duluth. Once again at 4 a.m., in Buffalo, it was 63 degrees with light rain and fog. And in Maple Lake, it was 64 degrees under cloudy skies. 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The current time is 4:34 a.m. Central Daylight Time. Patchy dense fog early this morning. Patchy dense fog has developed around the metro with visibilities 1/4 mile or less. The fog is shallow and will burn off quickly after sunrise. Be prepared for rapid reductions in visibility if traveling early this morning. Now here is the hazardous weather outlook for portions of central Minnesota, east central Minnesota, southeast Minnesota, west central Minnesota, northwest Wisconsin, and west central Wisconsin. For today and tonight, scattered thunderstorms are expected through early evening. A few storms may be strong and contain hail. And now the extended outlook for the period Thursday through Tuesday. Thunderstorm chances return Saturday night and late Monday through Tuesday. Some severe thunderstorms and locally heavy rain are possible. Dangerous heat and humidity will begin moving in Sunday and expected to peak Monday. Heat indices may reach the 100s. Spotter information statement, Skywarn spotter activation may be needed today. Now the forecast for central Minnesota. From St. Cloud to the northwest Twin Cities suburbs. Today, partly sunny. Widespread fog early in the morning. Isolated thunderstorms in the afternoon. Highs in the mid-70s. West winds up to 10 miles an hour, increasing to 10 to 15 miles an hour in the afternoon. Chance of thunderstorms 20%. Tonight, mostly cloudy with isolated thunderstorms in the evening. Then partly cloudy overnight. Lows in the lower 50s. Northwest winds up to 10 miles an hour. Gusts up to 25 miles an hour in the evening. Chance of thunderstorms 20%. Thursday, partly sunny. Highs in the lower 70s. Northeast winds up to 10 miles an hour. Thursday night, partly cloudy. Lows in the mid-50s. East winds up to 5 miles an hour. Friday and Friday night, mostly cloudy. Highs in the upper 70s.
Lows in the upper 50s. Saturday.

mostly sunny. Highs in the lower 80s. Saturday night, increasing clouds. Chance of showers. Lows in the mid-60s. Chance of showers 50%. Sunday, mostly cloudy with a 50% chance of showers in the morning, then mostly sunny in the afternoon. Highs around 90. Sunday night, mostly clear with a 50% chance of thunderstorms. Lows in the lower 70s. Monday, mostly sunny. Chance of showers in the morning, then chance of thunderstorms in the afternoon. Highs in the lower 90s. Chance of precipitation 50%. Monday night, mostly clear with a 50% chance of thunderstorms. Lows in the upper 60s. Tuesday, mostly sunny. Highs in the lower 90s. Again, the forecast for central Minnesota, from St. Cloud to the northwest Twin Cities suburbs for today, partly sunny. Widespread fog early in the morning. Isolated thunderstorms in the afternoon. Highs in the mid-70s. West winds up to 10 miles an hour, increasing to 10 to 15 miles an hour in the afternoon. Chance of thunderstorms 20%. At 4 a.m., in Buffalo, light rain and fog were reported. The visibility was 5 miles. The temperature was 63 degrees, the dew point was 61, and the relative humidity was 94%. The wind was southwest at 6 miles an hour. The pressure was 29.99 inches and rising. In Maple Lake, it was cloudy. The temperature was 64 degrees, the dew point was 61, and the relative humidity was 90%. The wind was southwest at 5 miles an hour. The pressure was 30.00 inches and steady. Elsewhere across central Minnesota, at Little Falls, a thunderstorm was reported, with a temperature of 59. Fog was reported, with a temperature of 61 at the Twin Cities, 57 at Anoka, 56 at Crystal, and 59 at Wilmer. At Litchfield, it was partly cloudy, with a temperature of 61. It was cloudy, with a temperature of 62 at St. Cloud, and 62 at Princeton. Around the state, at International Falls, rain was falling, with a temperature of 56. At Rochester, it was partly cloudy, with a temperature of 61. At Mankato, it was mostly cloudy, with a temperature of 62. It was cloudy, with a temperature of 58 at Brainerd, and 54 at Duluth. Once again at 4 a.m., in Buffalo, it was 63 degrees with light rain and fog. And in Maple Lake, it was 64 degrees under cloudy skies. The St. Cloud, Minnesota climate summary for yesterday, June 23, 2026. Yesterday's high temperature of 77 degrees occurred at 11:59 a.m. The record high is 98 degrees, which was set in 2005. Yesterday's low temperature of 54 degrees occurred at 4:14 a.m. The record low is 42 degrees, which was last set in 1972. 1.06 inches of precipitation fell yesterday. No snow fell yesterday. The normal high temperature for today is 79 degrees, and the normal low is 57. The record high for today is 102, which occurred in 1988, and the record low is 40, which occurred in 1972. Sunrise today is at 5:28 a.m. and sunset is at 9:09 p.m. This is Weather Radio Station WNG676 Clearwater, broadcasting on a frequency of 162.50 MHz. 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The current time is 4:41 a.m. Central Daylight Time. Patchy dense fog early this morning. Patchy dense fog has developed around the metro with visibilities 1/4 mile or less. Fog is shallow and will burn off quickly after sunrise. Be prepared for rapid reductions in visibility if traveling early this morning. Now here is the hazardous weather outlook for portions of central Minnesota, east central Minnesota, southeast Minnesota, west central Minnesota,
Northwest Wisconsin and West Central Wisconsin. For today and tonight, scattered thunderstorms are expected through early evening. A few storms may be strong and contain hail. And now the extended outlook for the period Thursday through Tuesday. Thunderstorm chances return Saturday night and late Monday through Tuesday. Some severe thunderstorms and locally heavy rain are possible. Dangerous heat and humidity will begin moving in Sunday and expected to peak Monday. Heat indices may reach the 100s. Spotter information statement, Skywarn spotter activation may be needed today. Now the forecast for central Minnesota, from St. Cloud to the northwest Twin Cities suburbs. Today, partly sunny. Widespread fog early in the morning. Isolated thunderstorms in the afternoon. Highs in the mid-70s. West winds up to 10 miles an hour, increasing to 10 to 15 miles an hour in the afternoon. Chance of thunderstorms 20%. Tonight, mostly cloudy with isolated thunderstorms in the evening, then partly cloudy overnight. Lows in the lower 50s. Northwest winds up to 10 miles an hour. Gusts up to 25 miles an hour in the evening. Chance of thunderstorms 20%. Thursday, partly sunny. Highs in the lower 70s. Northeast winds up to 10 miles an hour. Thursday night, partly cloudy. Lows in the mid-50s. East winds up to 5 miles an hour. Friday and Friday night, mostly cloudy. Highs in the upper 70s. Lows in the upper 50s. Saturday, mostly sunny. Highs in the lower 80s. Saturday night, increasing clouds. Chance of showers. Lows in the mid-60s. Chance of showers 50%. Sunday, mostly cloudy with a 50% chance of showers in the morning, then mostly sunny in the afternoon. Highs around 90. Sunday night, mostly clear with a 50% chance of thunderstorms. Lows in the lower 70s. Monday, mostly sunny. Chance of showers in the morning, then chance of thunderstorms in the afternoon. Highs in the lower 90s. Chance of precipitation 50%. Monday night, mostly clear with a 50% chance of thunderstorms. Lows in the upper 60s. Tuesday, mostly sunny. Highs in the lower 90s. Again, the forecast for central Minnesota, from St. Cloud to the northwest Twin Cities suburbs for today, partly sunny. Widespread fog early in the morning. Isolated thunderstorms in the afternoon. Highs in the mid-70s. West winds up to 10 miles an hour, increasing to 10 to 15 miles an hour in the afternoon. Chance of thunderstorms 20%. At 4 a.m., in Buffalo, light rain and fog were reported, the visibility was 5 miles. The temperature was 63 degrees, the dew point was 61, and the relative humidity was 94%. The wind was southwest at 6 miles an hour. The pressure was 29.99 inches and rising. In Maple Lake, it was cloudy, the temperature was 64 degrees, the dew point was 61, and the relative humidity was 90%. The wind was southwest at 5 miles an hour. The pressure was 30.00 inches and steady. Elsewhere across central Minnesota, at Little Falls, a thunderstorm was reported, with a temperature of 59. Fog was reported, with a temperature of 61 at the Twin Cities, 57 at Anoka, 56 at Crystal, and 59 at Wilmer. At Litchfield, it was partly cloudy, with a temperature of 61. It was cloudy, with a temperature of 62 at St. Cloud, and 62 at Princeton. Around the state, at International Falls, rain was falling, with a temperature of 56. At Rochester, it was partly cloudy, with a temperature of 61. At Mankato, it was mostly cloudy, with a temperature of 62. It was cloudy, with a temperature of 58 at Brainerd, and 54 at Duluth. Once again at 4 a.m., in Buffalo, it was 63 degrees with light rain and fog.
and in Maple Lake, it was 64 degrees under cloudy skies. 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The current time is 4:47 a.m. Central Daylight Time. Patchy dense fog early this morning. Patchy dense fog has developed around the metro with visibilities 1/4 mile or less. The fog is shallow and will burn off quickly after sunrise. Be prepared for rapid reductions in visibility if traveling early this morning. Now here is the hazardous weather outlook for portions of central Minnesota, east central Minnesota, southeast Minnesota, west central Minnesota, northwest Wisconsin, and west central Wisconsin. For today and tonight, scattered thunderstorms are expected through early evening. A few storms may be strong and contain hail. And now the extended outlook for the period Thursday through Tuesday. Thunderstorm chances return Saturday night and late Monday through Tuesday. Some severe thunderstorms and locally heavy rain are possible. Dangerous heat and humidity will begin moving in Sunday and expected to peak Monday. Heat indices may reach the 100s. Spotter information statement, Skywarn spotter activation may be needed today. Now the forecast for central Minnesota, from St. Cloud to the northwest Twin Cities suburbs. Today, partly sunny. Widespread fog early in the morning. Isolated thunderstorms in the afternoon. Highs in the mid-70s. West winds up to 10 miles an hour, increasing to 10 to 15 miles an hour in the afternoon. Chance of thunderstorms 20%. Tonight, mostly cloudy with isolated thunderstorms in the evening, then partly cloudy overnight. Lows in the lower 50s. Northwest winds up to 10 miles an hour. Gusts up to 25 miles an hour in the evening. Chance of thunderstorms 20%. Thursday, partly sunny. Highs in the lower 70s. Northeast winds up to 10 miles an hour. Thursday night, partly cloudy. Lows in the mid-50s. East winds up to 5 miles an hour. Friday and Friday night, mostly cloudy. Highs in the upper 70s. Lows in the upper 50s. Saturday, mostly sunny. Highs in the lower 80s. Saturday night, increasing clouds. Chance of showers. Lows in the mid-60s. Chance of showers 50%. Sunday, mostly cloudy with a 50% chance of showers in the morning, then mostly sunny in the afternoon. Highs around 90. Sunday night, mostly clear with a 50% chance of thunderstorms. Lows in the lower 70s. Monday, mostly sunny. Chance of showers in the morning, then chance of thunderstorms in the afternoon. Highs in the lower 90s. Chance of precipitation 50%. Monday night, mostly clear with a 50% chance of thunderstorms. Lows in the upper 60s. Tuesday, mostly sunny. Highs in the lower 90s. Again, the forecast for central Minnesota, from St. Cloud to the northwest Twin Cities suburbs for today, partly sunny. Widespread fog early in the morning. Isolated thunderstorms in the afternoon. Highs in the mid-70s. West winds up to 10 miles an hour, increasing to 10 to 15 miles an hour in the afternoon. Chance of thunderstorms 20%. The St. Cloud, Minnesota climate summary for yesterday, June 23, 2026. Yesterday's high temperature of 77 degrees occurred at 11:59 a.m. The record high is 98 degrees, which was set in 2005. Yesterday's low temperature of 54 degrees occurred at 4:14 a.m. The record low is 42 degrees, which was last set in 1972. 1.06 inches of precipitation fell yesterday. No snow fell yesterday.
The normal high temperature for today is 79 degrees, and the normal low is 57. The record high for today is 102, which occurred in 1988, and the record low is 40, which occurred in 1972. Sunrise today is at 5:28 a.m. and sunset is at 9:09 p.m. At 4 a.m., in Buffalo, light rain and fog were reported, the visibility was 5 miles. The temperature was 63 degrees, the dew point was 61, and the relative humidity was 94%. The wind was southwest at 6 miles an hour. The pressure was 29.99 inches and rising. In Maple Lake, it was cloudy. The temperature was 64 degrees, the dew point was 61, and the relative humidity was 90%. The wind was southwest at 5 miles an hour. The pressure was 30.00 inches and steady. Elsewhere across central Minnesota, at Little Falls, a thunderstorm was reported, with a temperature of 59. Fog was reported, with a temperature of 61 at the Twin Cities, 57 at Anoka, 56 at Crystal, and 59 at Wilmer. At Litchfield, it was partly cloudy, with a temperature of 61. It was cloudy, with a temperature of 62 at St. Cloud, and 62 at Princeton. Around the state, at International Falls, rain was falling, with a temperature of 56. At Rochester, it was partly cloudy, with a temperature of 61. At Mankato, it was mostly cloudy, with a temperature of 62. It was cloudy, with a temperature of 58 at Brainerd, and 54 at Duluth. Once again at 4 a.m., in Buffalo, it was 63 degrees with light rain and fog. And in Maple Lake, it was 64 degrees under cloudy skies. 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The current time is 4:54 a.m. Central Daylight Time. Patchy dense fog early this morning. Patchy dense fog has developed around the metro with visibilities 1/4 mile or less. The fog is shallow and will burn off quickly after sunrise. Be prepared for rapid reductions in visibility if traveling early this morning. Now here is the hazardous weather outlook for portions of central Minnesota, east central Minnesota, southeast Minnesota, west central Minnesota, northwest Wisconsin, and west central Wisconsin. For today and tonight, scattered thunderstorms are expected through early evening. A few storms may be strong and contain hail. And now the extended outlook for the period Thursday through Tuesday. Thunderstorm chances return Saturday night and late Monday through Tuesday. Some severe thunderstorms and locally heavy rain are possible. Dangerous heat and humidity will begin moving in Sunday and expected to peak Monday. Heat indices may reach the 100s. Spotter information statement, Skywarn spotter activation may be needed today. Now the forecast for central Minnesota. From St. Cloud to the northwest Twin Cities suburbs. Today, partly sunny. Widespread fog early in the morning. Isolated thunderstorms in the afternoon. Highs in the mid-70s. West winds up to 10 miles an hour, increasing to 10 to 15 miles an hour in the afternoon. Chance of thunderstorms 20%. Tonight, mostly cloudy with isolated thunderstorms in the evening. Then partly cloudy overnight. Lows in the lower 50s. Northwest winds up to 10 miles an hour. Gusts up to 25 miles an hour in the evening. Chance of thunderstorms 20%. Thursday, partly sunny. Highs in the lower 70s. Northeast winds up to 10 miles an hour. Thursday night, partly cloudy. Lows in the mid-50s. East winds up to 5 miles an hour. Friday and Friday night, mostly cloudy. Highs in the upper 70s. Lows in the upper 50s. Saturday, mostly sunny.
Highs in the lower 80s. Saturday night, increasing clouds. Chance of showers. Lows in the mid 60s. Chance of showers 50%. Sunday, mostly cloudy with a 50% chance of showers in the morning, then mostly sunny in the afternoon. Highs around 90. Sunday night, mostly clear with a 50% chance of thunderstorms. Lows in the lower 70s. Monday, mostly sunny. Chance of showers in the morning, then chance of thunderstorms in the afternoon. Highs in the lower 90s. Chance of precipitation 50%. Monday night, mostly clear with a 50% chance of thunderstorms. Lows in the upper 60s. Tuesday, mostly sunny. Highs in the lower 90s. Again, the forecast for central Minnesota, from St. Cloud to the northwest Twin Cities suburbs for today, partly sunny. Widespread fog early in the morning. Isolated thunderstorms in the afternoon. Highs in the mid-70s. West winds up to 10 miles an hour, increasing to 10 to 15 miles an hour in the afternoon. Chance of thunderstorms 20%. At 4 a.m., in Buffalo, light rain and fog were reported. The visibility was 5 miles. The temperature was 63 degrees, the dew point was 61, and the relative humidity was 94%. The wind was southwest at 6 miles an hour. The pressure was 29.99 inches and rising. In Maple Lake, it was cloudy. The temperature was 64 degrees, the dew point was 61, and the relative humidity was 90%. The wind was southwest at 5 miles an hour. The pressure was 30.00 inches and steady. Elsewhere across central Minnesota, at Little Falls, a thunderstorm was reported, with a temperature of 59. Fog was reported, with a temperature of 61 at the Twin Cities, 57 at Anoka, 56 at Crystal, and 59 at Wilmer. At Litchfield, it was partly cloudy, with a temperature of 61. It was cloudy, with a temperature of 62 at St. Cloud, and 62 at Princeton. Around the state, at International Falls, rain was falling, with a temperature of 56. At Rochester, it was partly cloudy, with a temperature of 61. At Mankato, it was mostly cloudy, with a temperature of 62. It was cloudy, with a temperature of 58 at Brainerd, and 54 at Duluth. Once again at 4 a.m., in Buffalo, it was 63 degrees with light rain and fog. And in Maple Lake, it was 64 degrees under cloudy skies. The St. Cloud, Minnesota climate summary for yesterday, June 23, 2026. Yesterday's high temperature of 77 degrees occurred at 11:59 a.m. The record high is 98 degrees, which was set in 2005. Yesterday's low temperature of 54 degrees occurred at 4:14 a.m. The record low is 42 degrees, which was last set in 1972. 1.06 inches of precipitation fell yesterday. No snow fell yesterday. The normal high temperature for today is 79 degrees, and the normal low is 57. The record high for today is 102, which occurred in 1988, and the record low is 40, which occurred in 1972. Sunrise today is at 5:28 a.m., and sunset is at 9:09 p.m. This is Weather Radio Station WMG676 Clearwater, broadcasting on a frequency of 162.50 MHz. 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The current time is 5:01 a.m. Central Daylight Time. Patchy dense fog early this morning. Patchy dense fog has developed around the metro with visibilities 1/4 mile or less. The fog is shallow and will burn off quickly after sunrise. Be prepared for rapid reductions in visibility if traveling early this morning. Now here is the hazardous weather outlook for portions of central Minnesota, east central Minnesota, southeast Minnesota, west central Minnesota,
Northwest Wisconsin and West Central Wisconsin. For today and tonight, scattered thunderstorms are expected through early evening. A few storms may be strong and contain hail. And now the extended outlook for the period Thursday through Tuesday. Thunderstorm chances return Saturday night and late Monday through Tuesday. Some severe thunderstorms and locally heavy rain are possible. Dangerous heat and humidity will begin moving in Sunday and expected to peak Monday. Heat indices may reach the 100s. Spotter information statement, Skywarn spotter activation may be needed today. Now the forecast for central Minnesota, from St. Cloud to the northwest Twin Cities suburbs. Today, partly sunny. Widespread fog early in the morning. Isolated thunderstorms in the afternoon. Highs in the mid-70s. West winds up to 10 miles an hour, increasing to 10 to 15 miles an hour in the afternoon. Chance of thunderstorms 20%. Tonight, mostly cloudy with isolated thunderstorms in the evening, then partly cloudy overnight. Lows in the lower 50s. Northwest winds up to 10 miles an hour. Gusts up to 25 miles an hour in the evening. Chance of thunderstorms 20%. Thursday, partly sunny. Highs in the lower 70s. Northeast winds up to 10 miles an hour. Thursday night, partly cloudy. Lows in the mid-50s. East winds up to 5 miles an hour. Friday and Friday night, mostly cloudy. Highs in the upper 70s. Lows in the upper 50s. Saturday, mostly sunny. Highs in the lower 80s. Saturday night, increasing clouds. Chance of showers. Lows in the mid-60s. Chance of showers 50%. Sunday, mostly cloudy with a 50% chance of showers in the morning, then mostly sunny in the afternoon. Highs around 90. Sunday night, mostly clear with a 50% chance of thunderstorms. Lows in the lower 70s. Monday, mostly sunny. Chance of showers in the morning, then chance of thunderstorms in the afternoon. Highs in the lower 90s. Chance of precipitation 50%. Monday night, mostly clear with a 50% chance of thunderstorms. Lows in the upper 60s. Tuesday, mostly sunny. Highs in the lower 90s. Again, the forecast for central Minnesota, from St. Cloud to the northwest Twin Cities suburbs for today, partly sunny. Widespread fog early in the morning. Isolated thunderstorms in the afternoon. Highs in the mid-70s. West winds up to 10 miles an hour, increasing to 10 to 15 miles an hour in the afternoon. Chance of thunderstorms 20%. 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The current time is 5:05 a.m. Central Daylight Time. Patchy dense fog early this morning. Patchy dense fog has developed around the metro with visibilities 1/4 mile or less. The fog is shallow and will burn off quickly after sunrise. Be prepared for rapid reductions in visibility if traveling early this morning. Now here is the hazardous weather outlook for portions of central Minnesota, east central Minnesota, southeast Minnesota, west central Minnesota, northwest Wisconsin and west central Wisconsin. For today and tonight, scattered thunderstorms are expected through early evening. A few storms may be strong and contain hail. And now the extended outlook for the period Thursday through Tuesday. Thunderstorm chances return Saturday night and late Monday through Tuesday. Some severe thunderstorms and locally heavy rain are possible. Dangerous heat and humidity will begin moving in Sunday and expected to peak Monday. Heat indices may reach the 100s. Spotter information statement, Skywarn spotter activation may be needed today.
Now the forecast for central Minnesota, from St. Cloud to the northwest Twin Cities suburbs. Today, partly sunny. Widespread fog early in the morning. Isolated thunderstorms in the afternoon. Highs in the mid-70s. West winds up to 10 miles an hour, increasing to 10 to 15 miles an hour in the afternoon. Chance of thunderstorms 20%. Tonight, mostly cloudy with isolated thunderstorms in the evening, then partly cloudy overnight. Lows in the lower 50s. Northwest winds up to 10 miles an hour. Gusts up to 25 miles an hour in the evening. Chance of thunderstorms 20%. Thursday, partly sunny. Highs in the lower 70s. Northeast winds up to 10 miles an hour. Thursday night, partly cloudy. Lows in the mid-50s. East winds up to 5 miles an hour. Friday and Friday night, mostly cloudy. Highs in the upper 70s. Lows in the upper 50s. Saturday, mostly sunny. Highs in the lower 80s. Saturday night, increasing clouds. Chance of showers. Lows in the mid-60s. Chance of showers 50%. Sunday, mostly cloudy with a 50% chance of showers in the morning, then mostly sunny in the afternoon. Highs around 90. Sunday night, mostly clear with a 50% chance of thunderstorms. Lows in the lower 70s. Monday, mostly sunny. Chance of showers in the morning, then chance of thunderstorms in the afternoon. Highs in the lower 90s. Chance of precipitation 50%. Monday night, mostly clear with a 50% chance of thunderstorms. Lows in the upper 60s. Tuesday, mostly sunny. Highs in the lower 90s. Again, the forecast for central Minnesota, from St. Cloud to the northwest Twin Cities suburbs for today, partly sunny. Widespread fog early in the morning. Isolated thunderstorms in the afternoon. Highs in the mid-70s. West winds up to 10 miles an hour, increasing to 10 to 15 miles an hour in the afternoon. Chance of thunderstorms 20%. 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The St. Cloud, Minnesota Climate Summary for yesterday, June 23, 2026. Yesterday's high temperature of 77 degrees occurred at 11:59 a.m. The record high is 98 degrees, which was set in 2005. Yesterday's low temperature of 54 degrees occurred at 4:14 a.m. The record low is 42 degrees, which was last set in 1972. 1.06 inches of precipitation fell yesterday. No snow fell yesterday. The normal high temperature for today is 79 degrees, and the normal low is 57. The record high for today is 102, which occurred in 1988, and the record low is 40, which occurred in 1972. Sunrise today is at 5:28 a.m., and sunset is at 9:09 p.m. The current time is 5:11 a.m. Central Daylight Time. Patchy dense fog early this morning. Patchy dense fog has developed around the metro with visibilities 1/4 mile or less. The fog is shallow and will burn off quickly after sunrise. Be prepared for rapid reductions in visibility if traveling early this morning. Now here is the hazardous weather outlook for portions of central Minnesota, east central Minnesota, southeast Minnesota, west central Minnesota, northwest Wisconsin, and west central Wisconsin. For today and tonight, scattered thunderstorms are expected through early evening. A few storms may be strong and contain hail. And now the extended outlook for the period Thursday through Tuesday. Thunderstorm chances return Saturday night and late Monday through Tuesday. Some severe thunderstorms and locally heavy rain are possible.
Dangerous heat and humidity will begin moving in Sunday and expected to peak Monday. Heat indices may reach the 100s. Spotter information statement. Sky warns spotter activation may be needed today. Now the forecast for central Minnesota, from St. Cloud to the northwest Twin Cities suburbs. Today, partly sunny. Widespread fog early in the morning. Isolated thunderstorms in the afternoon. Highs in the mid-70s. West winds up to 10 miles an hour, increasing to 10 to 15 miles an hour in the afternoon. Chance of thunderstorms 20%. Tonight, mostly cloudy with isolated thunderstorms in the evening, then partly cloudy overnight. Lows in the lower 50s. Northwest winds up to 10 miles an hour. Gusts up to 25 miles an hour in the evening. Chance of thunderstorms 20%. Thursday, partly sunny. Highs in the lower 70s. Northeast winds up to 10 miles an hour. Thursday night, partly cloudy. Lows in the mid-50s. East winds up to 5 miles an hour. Friday and Friday night, mostly cloudy. Highs in the upper 70s. Lows in the upper 50s. Saturday, mostly sunny. Highs in the lower 80s. Saturday night, increasing clouds. Chance of showers. Lows in the mid-60s. Chance of showers 50%. Sunday, mostly cloudy with a 50% chance of showers in the morning, then mostly sunny in the afternoon. Highs around 90. Sunday night, mostly clear with a 50% chance of thunderstorms. Lows in the lower 70s. Monday, mostly sunny. Chance of showers in the morning, then chance of thunderstorms in the afternoon. Highs in the lower 90s. Chance of precipitation 50%. Monday night, mostly clear with a 50% chance of thunderstorms. Lows in the upper 60s. Tuesday, mostly sunny. Highs in the lower 90s. Again, the forecast for central Minnesota, from St. Cloud to the northwest Twin Cities suburbs for today, partly sunny. Widespread fog early in the morning. Isolated thunderstorms in the afternoon. Highs in the mid-70s. West winds up to 10 miles an hour, increasing to 10 to 15 miles an hour in the afternoon. Chance of thunderstorms 20%. 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The current time is 5:15 a.m. Central Daylight Time. Patchy dense fog early this morning. Patchy dense fog has developed around the metro with visibilities 1/4 mile or less. The fog is shallow and will burn off quickly after sunrise. Be prepared for rapid reductions in visibility if traveling early this morning. Now here is the hazardous weather outlook for portions of central Minnesota, east central Minnesota, southeast Minnesota, west central Minnesota, northwest Wisconsin and west central Wisconsin. For today and tonight, scattered thunderstorms are expected through early evening. A few storms may be strong and contain hail. And now the extended outlook for the period Thursday through Tuesday. Thunderstorm chances return Saturday night and late Monday through Tuesday. Some severe thunderstorms and locally heavy rain are possible. Dangerous heat and humidity will begin moving in Sunday and expected to peak Monday. Heat indices may reach the 100s. Spotter information statement. Sky warns spotter activation may be needed today. Now the forecast for central Minnesota, from St. Cloud to the northwest Twin Cities suburbs. Today, partly sunny. Widespread fog early in the morning. Isolated thunderstorms in the afternoon. Highs in the mid-70s. West winds up to 10 miles an hour, increasing to 10 to 15 miles an hour in the afternoon.
Chance of thunderstorms 20%. Tonight, mostly cloudy with isolated thunderstorms in the evening.

Lows in the upper 50s. Saturday, mostly sunny. Highs in the lower 80s. Saturday night, increasing clouds. Chance of showers. Lows in the mid 60s. Chance of showers 50%. Sunday, mostly cloudy with a 50% chance of showers in the morning, then mostly sunny in the afternoon. Highs around 90. Sunday night, mostly clear with a 50% chance of thunderstorms. Lows in the lower 70s. Monday, mostly sunny. Chance of showers in the morning, then chance of thunderstorms in the afternoon. Highs in the lower 90s. Chance of precipitation 50%. Monday night, mostly clear with a 50% chance of thunderstorms. Lows in the upper 60s. Tuesday, mostly sunny. Highs in the lower 90s. Again, the forecast for central Minnesota, from St. Cloud to the northwest Twin Cities suburbs for today, partly sunny. Widespread fog early in the morning. Isolated thunderstorms in the afternoon. Highs in the mid-70s. West winds up to 10 miles an hour, increasing to 10 to 15 miles an hour in the afternoon. Chance of thunderstorms 20%. At 5 a.m., in Buffalo, it was cloudy. The temperature was 63 degrees, the dew point was 63, and the relative humidity was 100%. The wind was northwest at 6 miles an hour. The pressure was 30.01 inches and rising. In Maple Lake, it was cloudy. The temperature was 64 degrees, the dew point was 61, and the relative humidity was 88%. The wind was north at 6 miles an hour. The pressure was 30.03 inches and rising. Elsewhere across central Minnesota, fog was reported, with a temperature of 60 at Crystal and 59 at Wilmer. At the Twin Cities, it was partly cloudy, with a temperature of 61. It was mostly cloudy, with a temperature of 61 at Litchfield and 55 at Little Falls. It was cloudy, with a temperature of 61 at St. Cloud, 63 at Anoka, and 60 at Princeton. Around the state, at Brainerd, it was clear, with a temperature of 56. At Mankato, it was partly cloudy, with a temperature of 62. It was mostly cloudy, with a temperature of 60 at Rochester, and 54 at Duluth. At International Falls, it was cloudy, with a temperature of 55. Once again at 5 a.m., in Buffalo, it was 63 degrees under cloudy skies. And in Maple Lake, it was 64 degrees under cloudy skies. The St. Cloud, Minnesota Climate Summary for yesterday, June 23, 2026. Yesterday's high temperature of 77 degrees occurred at 11:59 a.m. The record high is 98 degrees, which was set in 2005. Yesterday's low temperature of 54 degrees occurred at 4:14 a.m. The record low is 42 degrees, which was last set in 1972. 1.06 inches of precipitation fell yesterday. No snow fell yesterday. The normal high temperature for today is 79 degrees, and the normal low is 57. The record high for today is 102, which occurred in 1988, and the record low is 40, which occurred in 1972. Sunrise today is at 5:28 a.m., and sunset is at 9:09 p.m. This is Weather Radio Station WMG676 Clearwater, broadcasting on a frequency of 162.50 MHz. 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The current time is 5:22 a.m. Central Daylight Time. Patchy dense fog early this morning. Patchy dense fog has developed around the metro with visibilities 1/4 mile or less. The fog is shallow and will burn off quickly after sunrise. Be prepared for rapid reductions in visibility if traveling early this morning. Now here is the hazardous weather outlook for portions of central Minnesota, east central Minnesota, southeast Minnesota, west central Minnesota,
Northwest Wisconsin and West Central Wisconsin.

Wisconsin for today and tonight. Scattered thunderstorms are expected through early evening. A few storms may be strong and contain hail. And now the extended outlook for the period Thursday through Tuesday. Thunderstorm chances return Saturday night and late Monday through Tuesday. Some severe thunderstorms and locally heavy rain are possible. Dangerous heat and humidity will begin moving in Sunday and expected to peak Monday. Heat indices may reach the 100s. Spotter information statement, Skywarn spotter activation may be needed today. Now the forecast for central Minnesota, from St. Cloud to the northwest Twin Cities suburbs. Today, partly sunny. Widespread fog early in the morning. Isolated thunderstorms in the afternoon. Highs in the mid-70s. West winds up to 10 miles an hour, increasing to 10 to 15 miles an hour in the afternoon. Chance of thunderstorms 20%. Tonight, mostly cloudy with isolated thunderstorms in the evening, then partly cloudy overnight. Lows in the lower 50s. Northwest winds up to 10 miles an hour. Gusts up to 25 miles an hour in the evening. Chance of thunderstorms 20%. Thursday, partly sunny. Highs in the lower 70s. Northeast winds up to 10 miles an hour. Thursday night, partly cloudy. Lows in the mid-50s. East winds up to 5 miles an hour. Friday and Friday night, mostly cloudy. Highs in the upper 70s. Lows in the upper 50s. Saturday, mostly sunny. Highs in the lower 80s. Saturday night, increasing clouds. Chance of showers. Lows in the mid-60s. Chance of showers 50%. Sunday, mostly cloudy with a 50% chance of showers in the morning, then mostly sunny in the afternoon. Highs around 90. Sunday night, mostly clear with a 50% chance of thunderstorms. Lows in the lower 70s. Monday, mostly sunny. Chance of showers in the morning, then chance of thunderstorms in the afternoon. Highs in the lower 90s. Chance of precipitation 50%. Monday night, mostly clear with a 50% chance of thunderstorms. Lows in the upper 60s. Tuesday, mostly sunny. Highs in the lower 90s. Again, the forecast for central Minnesota, from St. Cloud to the northwest Twin Cities suburbs for today, partly sunny. Widespread fog early in the morning. Isolated thunderstorms in the afternoon. Highs in the mid-70s. West winds up to 10 miles an hour, increasing to 10 to 15 miles an hour in the afternoon. Chance of thunderstorms 20%. At 5 a.m., in Buffalo, it was cloudy. The temperature was 63 degrees, the dew point was 63, and the relative humidity was 100%. The wind was northwest at 6 miles an hour. The pressure was 30.01 inches and rising. In Maple Lake, it was cloudy. The temperature was 64 degrees, the dew point was 61, and the relative humidity was 88%. The wind was north at 6 miles an hour. The pressure was 30.03 inches and rising. Elsewhere across central Minnesota, fog was reported, with a temperature of 60 at Crystal and 59 at Willmar. At the Twin Cities, it was partly cloudy, with a temperature of 61. It was mostly cloudy, with a temperature of 61 at Litchfield and 55 at Little Falls. It was cloudy, with a temperature of 61 at St. Cloud, 63 at Anoka, and 60 at Princeton. Around the state, at Brainerd, it was clear, with a temperature of 56. At Mankato, it was partly cloudy, with a temperature of 62. It was mostly cloudy, with a temperature of 60 at Rochester, and 54 at Duluth. At International Falls, it was cloudy, with a temperature of 55. Once again at 5 a.m., in Buffalo, it was 63 degrees under cloudy skies. And in Maple Lake, it was 64 degrees under cloudy skies.
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The current time is 5:28 a.m. Central Daylight Time. Patchy dense fog early this morning. Patchy dense fog has developed around the metro with visibilities 1/4 mile or less. The fog is shallow and will burn off quickly after sunrise. Be prepared for rapid reductions in visibility if traveling early this morning. Now here is the hazardous weather outlook for portions of central Minnesota, east central Minnesota, southeast Minnesota, west central Minnesota, northwest Wisconsin, and west central Wisconsin. For today and tonight, scattered thunderstorms are expected through early evening. A few storms may be strong and contain hail. And now the extended outlook for the period Thursday through Tuesday. Thunderstorm chances return Saturday night and late Monday through Tuesday. Some severe thunderstorms and locally heavy rain are possible. Dangerous heat and humidity will begin moving in Sunday and expected to peak Monday. Heat indices may reach the 100s. Spotter information statement, Skywarn spotter activation may be needed today. Now the forecast for central Minnesota, from St. Cloud to the northwest Twin Cities suburbs. Today, partly sunny. Widespread fog early in the morning. Isolated thunderstorms in the afternoon. Highs in the mid-70s. West winds up to 10 miles an hour, increasing to 10 to 15 miles an hour in the afternoon. Chance of thunderstorms 20%. Tonight, mostly cloudy with isolated thunderstorms in the evening, then partly cloudy overnight. Lows in the lower 50s. Northwest winds up to 10 miles an hour. Gusts up to 25 miles an hour in the evening. Chance of thunderstorms 20%. Thursday, partly sunny. Highs in the lower 70s. Northeast winds up to 10 miles an hour. Thursday night, partly cloudy. Lows in the mid-50s. East winds up to 5 miles an hour. Friday and Friday night, mostly cloudy. Highs in the upper 70s. Lows in the upper 50s. Saturday, mostly sunny. Highs in the lower 80s. Saturday night, increasing clouds. Chance of showers. Lows in the mid-60s. Chance of showers 50%. Sunday, mostly cloudy with a 50% chance of showers in the morning, then mostly sunny in the afternoon. Highs around 90. Sunday night, mostly clear with a 50% chance of thunderstorms. Lows in the lower 70s. Monday, mostly sunny. Chance of showers in the morning, then chance of thunderstorms in the afternoon. Highs in the lower 90s. Chance of precipitation 50%. Monday night, mostly clear with a 50% chance of thunderstorms. Lows in the upper 60s. Tuesday, mostly sunny. Highs in the lower 90s. Again, the forecast for central Minnesota, from St. Cloud to the northwest Twin Cities suburbs for today, partly sunny. Widespread fog early in the morning. Isolated thunderstorms in the afternoon. Highs in the mid-70s. West winds up to 10 miles an hour, increasing to 10 to 15 miles an hour in the afternoon. Chance of thunderstorms 20%. The St. Cloud, Minnesota climate summary for yesterday, June 23, 2026. Yesterday's high temperature of 77 degrees occurred at 11:59 a.m. The record high is 98 degrees, which was set in 2005. Yesterday's low temperature of 54 degrees occurred at 4:14 a.m. The record low is 42 degrees, which was last set in 1972. 1.06 inches of precipitation fell yesterday. No snow fell yesterday. The normal high temperature for today is 79 degrees, and the normal low is 57.
The record high for today is 102, which occurred in 1988, and the record low is 40, which occurred in 1972. Sunrise today is at 5:28 a.m. and sunset is at 9:09 p.m. At 5 a.m. 09 p.m. At 5 a.m. in Buffalo, it was cloudy. The temperature was 63 degrees, the dew point was 63, and the relative humidity was 100%. The wind was northwest at 6 miles an hour. The pressure was 30.01 inches and rising. In Maple Lake, it was cloudy. The temperature was 64 degrees, the dew point was 61, and the relative humidity was 88%. The wind was north at 6 miles an hour. The pressure was 30.03 inches and rising. Elsewhere across central Minnesota, fog was reported, with a temperature of 60 at Crystal and 59 at Willmar. At the Twin Cities, it was partly cloudy, with a temperature of 61. It was mostly cloudy, with a temperature of 61 at Litchfield and 55 at Little Falls. It was cloudy, with a temperature of 61 at St. Cloud, 63 at Anoka, and 60 at Princeton. Around the state, at Brainerd, it was clear, with a temperature of 56. At Mankato, it was partly cloudy, with a temperature of 62. It was mostly cloudy, with a temperature of 60 at Rochester, and 54 at Duluth. At International Falls, it was cloudy, with a temperature of 55. Once again at 5 a.m., in Buffalo, it was 63 degrees under cloudy skies. And in Maple Lake, it was 64 degrees under cloudy skies. 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The current time is 5:35 a.m. Central Daylight Time. Patchy dense fog early this morning. Patchy dense fog has developed around the metro with visibilities 1/4 mile or less. The fog is shallow and will burn off quickly after sunrise. Be prepared for rapid reductions in visibility if traveling early this morning. Now here is the hazardous weather outlook for portions of central Minnesota, east central Minnesota, southeast Minnesota, west central Minnesota, northwest Wisconsin, and west central Wisconsin. For today and tonight, scattered thunderstorms are expected through early evening. A few storms may be strong and contain hail. And now the extended outlook for the period Thursday through Tuesday. Thunderstorm chances return Saturday night and late Monday through Tuesday. Some severe thunderstorms and locally heavy rain are possible. Dangerous heat and humidity will begin moving in Sunday and expected to peak Monday. Heat indices may reach the 100s. Spotter information statement, Skywarn spotter activation may be needed today. Now the forecast for central Minnesota, from St. Cloud to the northwest Twin Cities suburbs. Today, partly sunny. Widespread fog early in the morning. Isolated thunderstorms in the afternoon. Highs in the mid-70s. West winds up to 10 miles an hour, increasing to 10 to 15 miles an hour in the afternoon. Chance of thunderstorms 20%. Tonight, mostly cloudy with isolated thunderstorms in the evening, then partly cloudy overnight. Lows in the lower 50s. Northwest winds up to 10 miles an hour. Gusts up to 25 miles an hour in the evening. Chance of thunderstorms 20%. Thursday, partly sunny. Highs in the lower 70s. Northeast winds up to 10 miles an hour. Thursday night, partly cloudy. Lows in the mid-50s. East winds up to 5 miles an hour. Friday and Friday night, mostly cloudy. Highs in the upper 70s. Lows in the upper 50s. Saturday, mostly sunny. Highs in the lower 80s. Saturday night, increasing clouds. Chance of showers.
Lows in the mid-60s. Chance of showers 50%.

Sunday, mostly cloudy with a 50% chance of showers in the morning, then mostly sunny in the afternoon. Highs around 90. Sunday night, mostly clear with a 50% chance of thunderstorms. Lows in the lower 70s. Monday, mostly sunny. Chance of showers in the morning, then chance of thunderstorms in the afternoon. Highs in the lower 90s. Chance of precipitation 50%. Monday night, mostly clear with a 50% chance of thunderstorms. Lows in the upper 60s. Tuesday, mostly sunny. Highs in the lower 90s. Again, the forecast for central Minnesota, from St. Cloud to the northwest Twin Cities suburbs for today, partly sunny. Widespread fog early in the morning. Isolated thunderstorms in the afternoon. Highs in the mid-70s. West winds up to 10 miles an hour, increasing to 10 to 15 miles an hour in the afternoon. Chance of thunderstorms 20%. At 5 a.m., in Buffalo, it was cloudy. The temperature was 63 degrees, the dew point was 63, and the relative humidity was 100%. The wind was northwest at 6 miles an hour. The pressure was 30.01 inches and rising. In Maple Lake, it was cloudy. The temperature was 64 degrees, the dew point was 61, and the relative humidity was 88%. The wind was north at 6 miles an hour. The pressure was 30.03 inches and rising. Elsewhere across central Minnesota, fog was reported, with a temperature of 60 at Crystal and 59 at Willmar. At the Twin Cities, it was partly cloudy, with a temperature of 61. It was mostly cloudy, with a temperature of 61 at Litchfield and 55 at Little Falls. It was cloudy, with a temperature of 61 at St. Cloud, 63 at Anoka, and 60 at Princeton. Around the state, at Brainerd, it was clear, with a temperature of 56. At Mankato, it was partly cloudy, with a temperature of 62. It was mostly cloudy, with a temperature of 60 at Rochester, and 54 at Duluth. At International Falls, it was cloudy, with a temperature of 55. Once again at 5 a.m., in Buffalo, it was 63 degrees under cloudy skies. And in Maple Lake, it was 64 degrees under cloudy skies. The St. Cloud, Minnesota climate summary for yesterday, June 23, 2026. Yesterday's high temperature of 77 degrees occurred at 11:59 a.m. The record high is 98 degrees, which was set in 2005. Yesterday's low temperature of 54 degrees occurred at 4:14 a.m. The record low is 42 degrees, which was last set in 1972. 1.06 inches of precipitation fell yesterday. No snow fell yesterday. The normal high temperature for today is 79 degrees, and the normal low is 57. The record high for today is 102, which occurred in 1988, and the record low is 40, which occurred in 1972. Sunrise today is at 5:28 a.m. and sunset is at 9:09 p.m. This is Weather Radio Station WMG676 Clearwater, broadcasting on a frequency of 162.50 MHz. 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The current time is 5:42 a.m. Central Daylight Time. Patchy dense fog early this morning. Patchy dense fog has developed around the metro with visibilities 1/4 mile or less. The fog is shallow and will burn off quickly after sunrise. Be prepared for rapid reductions in visibility if traveling early this morning. Now here is the hazardous weather outlook for portions of central Minnesota, east central Minnesota, southeast Minnesota, west central Minnesota, northwest Wisconsin, and west central Wisconsin. For today and tonight, scattered thunderstorms are expected through early evening. A few storms may be strong and contain hail. And now the extended outlook for the period Thursday through Tuesday.
Thunderstorm chances return Saturday night and late Monday through Tuesday. Some severe thunderstorms and locally heavy rain are possible. Dangerous heat and humidity will begin moving in Sunday and expected to peak Monday. Heat indices may reach the 100s. Spotter information statement, Skywarn spotter activation may be needed today. Now the forecast for central Minnesota, from St. Cloud to the northwest Twin Cities suburbs. Today, partly sunny. Widespread fog early in the morning. Isolated thunderstorms in the afternoon. Highs in the mid-70s. West winds up to 10 miles an hour, increasing to 10 to 15 miles an hour in the afternoon. Chance of thunderstorms 20%. Tonight, mostly cloudy with isolated thunderstorms in the evening, then partly cloudy overnight. Lows in the lower 50s. Northwest winds up to 10 miles an hour. Gusts up to 25 miles an hour in the evening. Chance of thunderstorms 20%. Thursday, partly sunny. Highs in the lower 70s. Northeast winds up to 10 miles an hour. Thursday night, partly cloudy. Lows in the mid-50s. East winds up to 5 miles an hour. Friday and Friday night, mostly cloudy. Highs in the upper 70s. Lows in the upper 50s. Saturday, mostly sunny. Highs in the lower 80s. Saturday night, increasing clouds. Chance of showers. Lows in the mid-60s. Chance of showers 50%. Sunday, mostly cloudy with a 50% chance of showers in the morning, then mostly sunny in the afternoon. Highs around 90. Sunday night, mostly clear with a 50% chance of thunderstorms. Lows in the lower 70s. Monday, mostly sunny. Chance of showers in the morning, then chance of thunderstorms in the afternoon. Highs in the lower 90s. Chance of precipitation 50%. Monday night, mostly clear with a 50% chance of thunderstorms. Lows in the upper 60s. Tuesday, mostly sunny. Highs in the lower 90s. Again, the forecast for central Minnesota, from St. Cloud to the northwest Twin Cities suburbs for today, partly sunny. Widespread fog early in the morning. Isolated thunderstorms in the afternoon. Highs in the mid-70s. West winds up to 10 miles an hour, increasing to 10 to 15 miles an hour in the afternoon. Chance of thunderstorms 20%. At 5 a.m., in Buffalo, it was cloudy. The temperature was 63 degrees, the dew point was 63, and the relative humidity was 100%. The wind was northwest at 6 miles an hour. The pressure was 30.01 inches and rising. In Maple Lake, it was cloudy. The temperature was 64 degrees, the dew point was 61, and the relative humidity was 88%. The wind was north at 6 miles an hour. The pressure was 30.03 inches and rising. Elsewhere across central Minnesota, fog was reported, with a temperature of 60 at Crystal and 59 at Willmar. At the Twin Cities, it was partly cloudy, with a temperature of 61. It was mostly cloudy, with a temperature of 61 at Litchfield and 55 at Little Falls. It was cloudy, with a temperature of 61 at St. Cloud, 63 at Anoka, and 60 at Princeton. Around the state, at Brainerd, it was clear, with a temperature of 56. At Mankato, it was partly cloudy, with a temperature of 62. It was mostly cloudy, with a temperature of 60 at Rochester, and 54 at Duluth. At International Falls, it was cloudy, with a temperature of 55. Once again at 5 a.m., in Buffalo, it was 63 degrees under cloudy skies. And in Maple Lake, it was 64 degrees under cloudy skies. This is weather radio station WMG676 Clearwater, broadcasting on a frequency of 162.50 MHz. 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
serving listeners across much of central Minnesota. The current time is 5:47 a.m. Central Daylight Time. Patchy dense fog early this morning. Patchy dense fog has developed around the metro with visibilities 1/4 mile or less. The fog is shallow and will burn off quickly after sunrise. Be prepared for rapid reductions in visibility if traveling early this morning. Now here is the hazardous weather outlook for portions of central Minnesota, east central Minnesota, southeast Minnesota, west central Minnesota, northwest Wisconsin, and west central Wisconsin. For today and tonight, scattered thunderstorms are expected through early evening. A few storms may be strong and contain hail. And now the extended outlook for the period Thursday through Tuesday. Thunderstorm chances return Saturday night and late Monday through Tuesday. Some severe thunderstorms and locally heavy rain are possible. Dangerous heat and humidity will begin moving in Sunday and expected to peak Monday. Heat indices may reach the 100s. Spotter information statement. Skywarn spotter activation may be needed today. Now the forecast for central Minnesota, from St. Cloud to the northwest Twin Cities suburbs. Today, partly sunny. Widespread fog early in the morning. Isolated thunderstorms in the afternoon. Highs in the mid-70s. West winds up to 10 miles an hour, increasing to 10 to 15 miles an hour in the afternoon. Chance of thunderstorms 20%. Tonight, mostly cloudy with isolated thunderstorms in the evening, then partly cloudy overnight. Lows in the lower 50s. Northwest winds up to 10 miles an hour. Gusts up to 25 miles an hour in the evening. Chance of thunderstorms 20%. Thursday, partly sunny. Highs in the lower 70s. Northeast winds up to 10 miles an hour. Thursday night, partly cloudy. Lows in the mid-50s. East winds up to 5 miles an hour. Friday and Friday night, mostly cloudy. Highs in the upper 70s. Lows in the upper 50s. Saturday, mostly sunny. Highs in the lower 80s. Saturday night, increasing clouds. Chance of showers. Lows in the mid-60s. Chance of showers 50%. Sunday, mostly cloudy with a 50% chance of showers in the morning, then mostly sunny in the afternoon. Highs around 90. Sunday night, mostly clear with a 50% chance of thunderstorms. Lows in the lower 70s. Monday, mostly sunny. Chance of showers in the morning, then chance of thunderstorms in the afternoon. Highs in the lower 90s. Chance of precipitation 50%. Monday night, mostly clear with a 50% chance of thunderstorms. Lows in the upper 60s. Tuesday, mostly sunny. Highs in the lower 90s. Again, the forecast for central Minnesota, from St. Cloud to the northwest Twin Cities suburbs for today, partly sunny. Widespread fog early in the morning. Isolated thunderstorms in the afternoon. Highs in the mid-70s. West winds up to 10 miles an hour, increasing to 10 to 15 miles an hour in the afternoon. Chance of thunderstorms 20%. The St. Cloud, Minnesota climate summary for yesterday, June 23, 2026. Yesterday's high temperature of 77 degrees occurred at 11:59 a.m. The record high is 98 degrees, which was set in 2005. Yesterday's low temperature of 54 degrees occurred at 4:14 a.m. The record low is 42 degrees, which was last set in 1972. 1.06 inches of precipitation fell yesterday. No snow fell yesterday. The normal high temperature for today is 79 degrees, and the normal low is 57. The record high for today is 102, which occurred in 1988, and the record low is 40, which occurred in 1972. Sunrise today is at 5:28 a.m., and sunset is at 9:09 p.m.
At 5 a.m., in Buffalo, it was cloudy. The temperature was 63 degrees, the dew point was 63, and the relative humidity was 100%. The wind was northwest at 6 miles an hour. The pressure was 30.01 inches and rising. In Maple Lake, it was cloudy. The temperature was 64 degrees, the dew point was 61, and the relative humidity was 88%. The wind was north at 6 miles an hour. The pressure was 30.03 inches and rising. Elsewhere across central Minnesota, fog was reported, with a temperature of 60 at Crystal and 59 at Willmar. At the Twin Cities, it was partly cloudy, with a temperature of 61. It was mostly cloudy, with a temperature of 61 at Litchfield and 55 at Little Falls. It was cloudy, with a temperature of 61 at St. Cloud, 63 at Anoka, and 60 at Princeton. Around the state, at Brainerd, it was clear, with a temperature of 56. At Mankato, it was partly cloudy, with a temperature of 62. It was mostly cloudy, with a temperature of 60 at Rochester, and 54 at Duluth. At International Falls, it was cloudy, with a temperature of 55. Once again at 5 a.m., in Buffalo, it was 63 degrees under cloudy skies. And in Maple Lake, it was 64 degrees under cloudy skies. 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The current time is 5:54 a.m. Central Daylight Time. Patchy dense fog early this morning. Patchy dense fog has developed around the metro with visibilities 1/4 mile or less. Fog is shallow and will burn off quickly after sunrise. Be prepared for rapid reductions in visibility if traveling early this morning. Now here is the hazardous weather outlook for portions of central Minnesota, east central Minnesota, southeast Minnesota, west central Minnesota, northwest Wisconsin, and west central Wisconsin. For today and tonight, scattered thunderstorms are expected through early evening. A few storms may be strong and contain hail. And now the extended outlook for the period Thursday through Tuesday. Thunderstorm chances return Saturday night and late Monday through Tuesday. Some severe thunderstorms and locally heavy rain are possible. Dangerous heat and humidity will begin moving in Sunday and expected to peak Monday. Heat indices may reach the 100s. Spotter information statement, Skywarn spotter activation may be needed today. Now the forecast for central Minnesota, from St. Cloud to the northwest Twin Cities suburbs. Today, partly sunny. Widespread fog early in the morning. Isolated thunderstorms in the afternoon. Highs in the mid-70s. West winds up to 10 miles an hour, increasing to 10 to 15 miles an hour in the afternoon. Chance of thunderstorms 20%. Tonight, mostly cloudy with isolated thunderstorms in the evening, then partly cloudy overnight. Lows in the lower 50s. Northwest winds up to 10 miles an hour. Gusts up to 25 miles an hour in the evening. Chance of thunderstorms 20%. Thursday, partly sunny. Highs in the lower 70s. Northeast winds up to 10 miles an hour. Thursday night, partly cloudy. Lows in the mid-50s. East winds up to 5 miles an hour. Friday and Friday night, mostly cloudy. Highs in the upper 70s. Lows in the upper 50s. Saturday, mostly sunny. Highs in the lower 80s. Saturday night, increasing clouds. Chance of showers. Lows in the mid-60s. Chance of showers 50%. Sunday, mostly cloudy with a 50% chance of showers in the morning, then mostly sunny in the afternoon. Highs around 90. Sunday night, mostly clear with a 50% chance of thunderstorms.
lows in the lower 70s. Monday, mostly sunny. Chance of showers in the morning, then chance of thunderstorms in the afternoon. Highs in the lower 90s. Chance of precipitation 50%. Monday night, mostly clear with a 50% chance of thunderstorms. Lows in the upper 60s. Tuesday, mostly sunny. Highs in the lower 90s. Again, the forecast for central Minnesota, from St. Cloud to the northwest Twin Cities suburbs for today, partly sunny. Widespread fog early in the morning. Isolated thunderstorms in the afternoon. Highs in the mid-70s. West winds up to 10 miles an hour, increasing to 10 to 15 miles an hour in the afternoon. Chance of thunderstorms 20%. At 5 a.m., in Buffalo, it was cloudy. The temperature was 63 degrees, the dew point was 63, and the relative humidity was 100%. The wind was northwest at 6 miles an hour. The pressure was 30.01 inches and rising. In Maple Lake, it was cloudy. The temperature was 64 degrees, the dew point was 61, and the relative humidity was 88%. The wind was north at 6 miles an hour. The pressure was 30.03 inches and rising. Elsewhere across central Minnesota, fog was reported, with a temperature of 60 at Crystal and 59 at Willmar. At the Twin Cities, it was partly cloudy, with a temperature of 61. It was mostly cloudy, with a temperature of 61 at Litchfield and 55 at Little Falls. It was cloudy, with a temperature of 61 at St. Cloud, 63 at Anoka, and 60 at Princeton. Around the state, at Brainerd, it was clear, with a temperature of 56. At Mankato, it was partly cloudy, with a temperature of 62. It was mostly cloudy, with a temperature of 60 at Rochester, and 54 at Duluth. At International Falls, it was cloudy, with a temperature of 55. Once again at 5 a.m., in Buffalo, it was 63 degrees under cloudy skies. And in Maple Lake, it was 64 degrees under cloudy skies. The St. Cloud, Minnesota climate summary for yesterday, June 23, 2026. Yesterday's high temperature of 77 degrees occurred at 11:59 a.m. The record high is 98 degrees, which was set in 2005. Yesterday's low temperature of 54 degrees occurred at 4:14 a.m. The record low is 42 degrees, which was last set in 1972. 1.06 inches of precipitation fell yesterday. No snow fell yesterday. The normal high temperature for today is 79 degrees, and the normal low is 57. The record high for today is 102, which occurred in 1988, and the record low is 40, which occurred in 1972. Sunrise today is at 5:28 a.m. and sunset is at 9:09 p.m. This is Weather Radio Station WMG676 Clearwater, broadcasting on a frequency of 162.50 MHz. 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The current time is 6:01 a.m. Central Daylight Time. Patchy dense fog early this morning. Patchy dense fog has developed around the metro with visibilities 1/4 mile or less. The fog is shallow and will burn off quickly after sunrise. Be prepared for rapid reductions in visibility if traveling early this morning. Now here is the hazardous weather outlook for portions of central Minnesota, east central Minnesota, southeast Minnesota, west central Minnesota, northwest Wisconsin, and west central Wisconsin. For today and tonight, scattered thunderstorms are expected through early evening. A few storms may be strong and contain hail. And now the extended outlook for the period Thursday through Tuesday. Thunderstorm chances return Saturday night and late Monday through Tuesday. Some severe thunderstorms and locally heavy rain are possible. Dangerous heat and humidity will begin moving in Sunday and expected to peak Monday.
heat indices may reach the 100s. Spotter information statement. Skywarn spotter activation may be needed today. Now the forecast for central Minnesota, from St. Cloud to the northwest Twin Cities suburbs. Today, partly sunny. Widespread fog early in the morning. Isolated thunderstorms in the afternoon. Highs in the mid-70s. West winds up to 10 miles an hour, increasing to 10 to 15 miles an hour in the afternoon. Chance of thunderstorms 20%. Tonight, mostly cloudy with isolated thunderstorms in the evening, then partly cloudy overnight. Lows in the lower 50s. Northwest winds up to 10 miles an hour. Gusts up to 25 miles an hour in the evening. Chance of thunderstorms 20%. Thursday, partly sunny. Highs in the lower 70s. Northeast winds up to 10 miles an hour. Thursday night, partly cloudy. Lows in the mid-50s. East winds up to 5 miles an hour. Friday and Friday night, mostly cloudy. Highs in the upper 70s. Lows in the upper 50s. Saturday, mostly sunny. Highs in the lower 80s. Saturday night, increasing clouds. Chance of showers. Lows in the mid-60s. Chance of showers 50%. Sunday, mostly cloudy with a 50% chance of showers in the morning, then mostly sunny in the afternoon. Highs around 90. Sunday night, mostly clear with a 50% chance of thunderstorms. Lows in the lower 70s. Monday, mostly sunny. Chance of showers in the morning, then chance of thunderstorms in the afternoon. Highs in the lower 90s. Chance of precipitation 50%. Monday night, mostly clear with a 50% chance of thunderstorms. Lows in the upper 60s. Tuesday, mostly sunny. Highs in the lower 90s. Again, the forecast for central Minnesota, from St. Cloud to the northwest Twin Cities suburbs for today, partly sunny. Widespread fog early in the morning. Isolated thunderstorms in the afternoon. Highs in the mid-70s. West winds up to 10 miles an hour, increasing to 10 to 15 miles an hour in the afternoon. Chance of thunderstorms 20%. 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The current time is 6:05 a.m. Central Daylight Time. Patchy dense fog early this morning. Patchy dense fog has developed around the metro with visibilities 1/4 mile or less. The fog is shallow and will burn off quickly after sunrise. Be prepared for rapid reductions in visibility if traveling early this morning. Now here is the hazardous weather outlook for portions of central Minnesota, east central Minnesota, southeast Minnesota, west central Minnesota, northwest Wisconsin, and west central Wisconsin. For today and tonight, scattered thunderstorms are expected through early evening. A few storms may be strong and contain hail. And now the extended outlook for the period Thursday through Tuesday. Thunderstorm chances return Saturday night and late Monday through Tuesday. Some severe thunderstorms and locally heavy rain are possible. Dangerous heat and humidity will begin moving in Sunday and expected to peak Monday. Heat indices may reach the 100s. Spotter information statement. Skywarn spotter activation may be needed today. Now the forecast for central Minnesota, from St. Cloud to the northwest Twin Cities suburbs. Today, partly sunny. Widespread fog early in the morning. Isolated thunderstorms in the afternoon. Highs in the mid-70s. West winds up to 10 miles an hour, increasing to 10 to 15 miles an hour in the afternoon. Chance of thunderstorms 20%. Tonight, mostly cloudy with isolated thunderstorms in the evening,
then partly cloudy overnight. Lows in the lower 50s. Northwest winds up to 10 miles an hour. Gusts up to 25 miles an hour in the evening. Chance of thunderstorms 20%. Thursday, partly sunny. Highs in the lower 70s. Northeast winds up to 10 miles an hour. Thursday night, partly cloudy. Lows in the mid-50s. East winds up to 5 miles an hour. Friday and Friday night, mostly cloudy. Highs in the upper 70s. Lows in the upper 50s. Saturday, mostly sunny. Highs in the lower 80s. Saturday night, increasing clouds. Chance of showers. Lows in the mid-60s. Chance of showers 50%. Sunday, mostly cloudy with a 50% chance of showers in the morning, then mostly sunny in the afternoon. Highs around 90. Sunday night, mostly clear with a 50% chance of thunderstorms. Lows in the lower 70s. Monday, mostly sunny. Chance of showers in the morning, then chance of thunderstorms in the afternoon. Highs in the lower 90s. Chance of precipitation 50%. Monday night, mostly clear with a 50% chance of thunderstorms. Lows in the upper 60s. Tuesday, mostly sunny. Highs in the lower 90s. Again, the forecast for central Minnesota, from St. Cloud to the northwest Twin Cities suburbs for today, partly sunny. Widespread fog early in the morning. Isolated thunderstorms in the afternoon. Highs in the mid-70s. West winds up to 10 miles an hour, increasing to 10 to 15 miles an hour in the afternoon. Chance of thunderstorms 20%. 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The St. Cloud, Minnesota climate summary for yesterday, June 23, 2026. Yesterday's high temperature of 77 degrees occurred at 11:59 a.m. The record high is 98 degrees, which was set in 2005. Yesterday's low temperature of 54 degrees occurred at 4:14 a.m. The record low is 42 degrees, which was last set in 1972. 1.06 inches of precipitation fell yesterday. No snow fell yesterday. The normal high temperature for today is 79 degrees, and the normal low is 57. The record high for today is 102, which occurred in 1988, and the record low is 40, which occurred in 1972. Sunrise today is at 5:28 a.m., and sunset is at 9:09 p.m. The current time is 6:11 a.m. Central Daylight Time. Patchy dense fog early this morning. Patchy dense fog has developed around the metro with visibilities 1/4 mile or less. The fog is shallow and will burn off quickly after sunrise. Be prepared for rapid reductions in visibility if traveling early this morning. Now here is the hazardous weather outlook for portions of central Minnesota, east central Minnesota, southeast Minnesota, west central Minnesota, northwest Wisconsin, and west central Wisconsin. For today and tonight, scattered thunderstorms are expected through early evening. A few storms may be strong and contain hail. And now the extended outlook for the period Thursday through Tuesday. Thunderstorm chances return Saturday night and late Monday through Tuesday. Some severe thunderstorms and locally heavy rain are possible. Dangerous heat and humidity will begin moving in Sunday and expected to peak Monday. Heat indices may reach the 100s. Spotter information statement, Skywarn spotter activation may be needed today. Now the forecast for central Minnesota, from St. Cloud to the northwest Twin Cities suburbs. Today, partly sunny. Widespread fog early in the morning. Isolated thunderstorms in the afternoon. Highs in the mid-70s.
West winds up to 10 miles an hour, increasing to 10 to 15 miles an hour in the afternoon. Chance of thunderstorms 20%. Tonight, mostly cloudy with isolated thunderstorms in the evening, then partly cloudy overnight. Lows in the lower 50s. Northwest winds up to 10 miles an hour. Gusts up to 25 miles an hour in the evening. Chance of thunderstorms 20%. Thursday, partly sunny. Highs in the lower 70s. Northeast winds up to 10 miles an hour. Thursday night, partly cloudy. Lows in the mid-50s. East winds up to 5 miles an hour. Friday and Friday night, mostly cloudy. Highs in the upper 70s. Lows in the upper 50s. Saturday, mostly sunny. Highs in the lower 80s. Saturday night, increasing clouds. Chance of showers. Lows in the mid-60s. Chance of showers 50%. Sunday, mostly cloudy with a 50% chance of showers in the morning, then mostly sunny in the afternoon. Highs around 90. Sunday night, mostly clear with a 50% chance of thunderstorms. Lows in the lower 70s. Monday, mostly sunny. Chance of showers in the morning, then chance of thunderstorms in the afternoon. Highs in the lower 90s. Chance of precipitation 50%. Monday night, mostly clear with a 50% chance of thunderstorms. Lows in the upper 60s. Tuesday, mostly sunny. Highs in the lower 90s. Again, the forecast for central Minnesota, from St. Cloud to the northwest Twin Cities suburbs for today, partly sunny. Widespread fog early in the morning. Isolated thunderstorms in the afternoon. Highs in the mid-70s. West winds up to 10 miles an hour, increasing to 10 to 15 miles an hour in the afternoon. Chance of thunderstorms 20%. 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The current time is 6:15 a.m. Central Daylight Time. Patchy dense fog early this morning. Patchy dense fog has developed around the metro with visibilities 1/4 mile or less. The fog is shallow and will burn off quickly after sunrise. Be prepared for rapid reductions in visibility if traveling early this morning. Now here is the hazardous weather outlook for portions of central Minnesota, east central Minnesota, southeast Minnesota, west central Minnesota, northwest Wisconsin, and west central Wisconsin. For today and tonight, scattered thunderstorms are expected through early evening. A few storms may be strong and contain hail. And now the extended outlook for the period Thursday through Tuesday. Thunderstorm chances return Saturday night and late Monday through Tuesday. Some severe thunderstorms and locally heavy rain are possible. Dangerous heat and humidity will begin moving in Sunday and expected to peak Monday. Heat indices may reach the 100s. Spotter information statement, Skywarn spotter activation may be needed today. Now the forecast for central Minnesota, from St. Cloud to the northwest Twin Cities suburbs. Today, partly sunny. Widespread fog early in the morning. Isolated thunderstorms in the afternoon. Highs in the mid-70s. West winds up to 10 miles an hour, increasing to 10 to 15 miles an hour in the afternoon. Chance of thunderstorms 20%. Tonight, mostly cloudy with isolated thunderstorms in the evening, then partly cloudy overnight. Lows in the lower 50s. Northwest winds up to 10 miles an hour. Gusts up to 25 miles an hour in the evening. Chance of thunderstorms 20%. Thursday, partly sunny. Highs in the lower 70s. Northeast winds up to 10 miles an hour. Thursday night, partly cloudy.
Lows in the mid-50s. East winds up to 5 miles an hour. Friday and Friday night, mostly.

be sunny. Chance of showers in the morning, then chance of thunderstorms in the afternoon. Highs in the lower 90s. Chance of precipitation 50%. Monday night, mostly clear with a 50% chance of thunderstorms. Lows in the upper 60s. Tuesday, mostly sunny. Highs in the lower 90s. Again, the forecast for central Minnesota, from St. Cloud to the northwest Twin Cities suburbs for today, partly sunny. Widespread fog early in the morning. Isolated thunderstorms in the afternoon. Highs in the mid-70s. West winds up to 10 miles an hour, increasing to 10 to 15 miles an hour in the afternoon. Chance of thunderstorms 20%. At 6 a.m., in Buffalo, it was cloudy. The temperature was 63 degrees, the dew point was 63, and the relative humidity was 100%. The wind was calm. The pressure was 30.00 inches and falling. In Maple Lake, it was cloudy. The temperature was 64 degrees, the dew point was 60, and the relative humidity was 87%. The wind was calm. The pressure was 30.02 inches and steady. Elsewhere across central Minnesota, fog was reported, with a temperature of 61 at the Twin Cities, 63 at Anoka, 61 at Litchfield, 55 at Little Falls, and 57 at Wilmer. At St. Cloud, it was partly cloudy, with a temperature of 60. It was mostly cloudy, with a temperature of 60. At Crystal, it was cloudy, with a temperature of 61. Around the state, at Mankato, fog was reported, with a temperature of 62. It was partly cloudy, with a temperature of 60 at Rochester, 55 at Brainerd, and 52 at Duluth. At International Falls, it was cloudy, with a temperature of 55. Once again at 6 a.m., in Buffalo, it was 63 degrees under cloudy skies. And in Maple Lake, it was 64 degrees under cloudy skies. The St. Cloud, Minnesota climate summary for yesterday, June 23, 2026. Yesterday's high temperature of 77 degrees occurred at 11:59 a.m. The record high is 98 degrees, which was set in 2005. Yesterday's low temperature of 54 degrees occurred at 4:14 a.m. The record low is 42 degrees, which was last set in 1972. 1.06 inches of precipitation fell yesterday. No snow fell yesterday. The normal high temperature for today is 79 degrees, and the normal low is 57. The record high for today is 102, which occurred in 1988, and the record low is 40, which occurred in 1972. Sunrise today is at 5:28 a.m. and sunset is at 9:09 p.m. This is Weather Radio Station WNG676 Clearwater, broadcasting on a frequency of 162.50 MHz. 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The current time is 6:22 a.m. Central Daylight Time. Patchy dense fog early this morning. Patchy dense fog has developed around the metro with visibilities 1/4 mile or less. Fog is shallow and will burn off quickly after sunrise. Be prepared for rapid reductions in visibility if traveling early this morning. Now here is the hazardous weather outlook for portions of central Minnesota, east central Minnesota, southeast Minnesota, west central Minnesota, northwest Wisconsin, and west central Wisconsin. For today and tonight, scattered thunderstorms are expected through early evening. A few storms may be strong and contain hail. And now the extended outlook for the period Thursday through Tuesday. Thunderstorm chances return Saturday night and late Monday through Tuesday. Some severe thunderstorms and locally heavy rain are possible. Dangerous heat and humidity will begin moving in Sunday and expected to peak Monday. Heat indices may reach the 100s. Spotter information statement, Skywarn spotter activation may be needed today.
Now the forecast.

for central Minnesota, from St. Cloud to the northwest Twin Cities suburbs. Today, partly sunny. Widespread fog early in the morning. Isolated thunderstorms in the afternoon. Highs in the mid-70s. West winds up to 10 miles an hour, increasing to 10 to 15 miles an hour in the afternoon. Chance of thunderstorms 20%. Tonight, mostly cloudy with isolated thunderstorms in the evening, then partly cloudy overnight. Lows in the lower 50s. Northwest winds up to 10 miles an hour. Gusts up to 25 miles an hour in the evening. Chance of thunderstorms 20%. Thursday, partly sunny. Highs in the lower 70s. Northeast winds up to 10 miles an hour. Thursday night, partly cloudy. Lows in the mid-50s. East winds up to 5 miles an hour. Friday and Friday night, mostly cloudy. Highs in the upper 70s. Lows in the upper 50s. Saturday, mostly sunny. Highs in the lower 80s. Saturday night, increasing clouds. Chance of showers. Lows in the mid-60s. Chance of showers 50%. Sunday, mostly cloudy with a 50% chance of showers in the morning, then mostly sunny in the afternoon. Highs around 90. Sunday night, mostly clear with a 50% chance of thunderstorms. Lows in the lower 70s. Monday, mostly sunny. Chance of showers in the morning, then chance of thunderstorms in the afternoon. Highs in the lower 90s. Chance of precipitation 50%. Monday night, mostly clear with a 50% chance of thunderstorms. Lows in the upper 60s. Tuesday, mostly sunny. Highs in the lower 90s. Again, the forecast for central Minnesota, from St. Cloud to the northwest Twin Cities suburbs for today, partly sunny. Widespread fog early in the morning. Isolated thunderstorms in the afternoon. Highs in the mid-70s. West winds up to 10 miles an hour, increasing to 10 to 15 miles an hour in the afternoon. Chance of thunderstorms 20%. At 6 a.m., in Buffalo, it was cloudy. The temperature was 63 degrees, the dew point was 63, and the relative humidity was 100%. The wind was calm. The pressure was 30.00 inches and falling. In Maple Lake, it was cloudy. The temperature was 64 degrees, the dew point was 60, and the relative humidity was 87%. The wind was calm. The pressure was 30.02 inches and steady. Elsewhere across central Minnesota, fog was reported, with a temperature of 61 at the Twin Cities, 63 at Anoka, 61 at Litchfield, 55 at Little Falls, and 57 at Wilmer. At St. Cloud, it was partly cloudy, with a temperature of 60. At Princeton, it was mostly cloudy, with a temperature of 60. At Crystal, it was cloudy, with a temperature of 61. Around the state, at Mankato, fog was reported, with a temperature of 62. It was partly cloudy, with a temperature of 60 at Rochester, 55 at Brainerd, and 52 at Duluth. At International Falls, it was cloudy, with a temperature of 55. Once again at 6 a.m., in Buffalo, it was 63 degrees under cloudy skies. And in Maple Lake, it was 64 degrees under cloudy skies. 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The current time is 6:28 a.m. Central Daylight Time. Patchy dense fog early this morning. Patchy dense fog has developed around the metro with visibilities 1/4 mile or less. The fog is shallow and will burn off quickly after sunrise. Be prepared for rapid reductions in visibility if traveling early this morning.
Now here is the hazardous weather outlook for portions of central Minnesota, east central Minnesota, southeast Minnesota, west central Minnesota, northwest Wisconsin, and west central Wisconsin. For today and tonight, scattered thunderstorms are expected through early evening. A few storms may be strong and contain hail. And now the extended outlook for the period Thursday through Tuesday. Thunderstorm chances return Saturday night and late Monday through Tuesday. Some severe thunderstorms and locally heavy rain are possible. Dangerous heat and humidity will begin moving in Sunday and expected to peak Monday. Heat indices may reach the 100s. Spotter information statement, Sky Warns spotter activation may be needed today. Now the forecast for central Minnesota, from St. Cloud to the northwest Twin Cities suburbs. Today, partly sunny. Widespread fog early in the morning. Isolated thunderstorms in the afternoon. Highs in the mid-70s. West winds up to 10 miles an hour, increasing to 10 to 15 miles an hour in the afternoon. Chance of thunderstorms 20%. Tonight, mostly cloudy with isolated thunderstorms in the evening, then partly cloudy overnight. Lows in the lower 50s. Northwest winds up to 10 miles an hour. Gusts up to 25 miles an hour in the evening. Chance of thunderstorms 20%. Thursday, partly sunny. Highs in the lower 70s. Northeast winds up to 10 miles an hour. Thursday night, partly cloudy. Lows in the mid-50s. East winds up to 5 miles an hour. Friday and Friday night, mostly cloudy. Highs in the upper 70s. Lows in the upper 50s. Saturday, mostly sunny. Highs in the lower 80s. Saturday night, increasing clouds. Chance of showers. Lows in the mid-60s. Chance of showers 50%. Sunday, mostly cloudy with a 50% chance of showers in the morning, then mostly sunny in the afternoon. Highs around 90. Sunday night, mostly clear with a 50% chance of thunderstorms. Lows in the lower 70s. Monday, mostly sunny. Chance of showers in the morning, then chance of thunderstorms in the afternoon. Highs in the lower 90s. Chance of precipitation 50%. Monday night, mostly clear with a 50% chance of thunderstorms. Lows in the upper 60s. Tuesday, mostly sunny. Highs in the lower 90s. Again, the forecast for central Minnesota, from St. Cloud to the northwest Twin Cities suburbs for today, partly sunny. Widespread fog early in the morning. Isolated thunderstorms in the afternoon. Highs in the mid-70s. West winds up to 10 miles an hour, increasing to 10 to 15 miles an hour in the afternoon. Chance of thunderstorms 20%. The St. Cloud, Minnesota climate summary for yesterday, June 23, 2026. Yesterday's high temperature of 77 degrees occurred at 11:59 a.m. The record high is 98 degrees, which was set in 2005. Yesterday's low temperature of 54 degrees occurred at 4:14 a.m. The record low is 42 degrees, which was last set in 1972. 1.06 inches of precipitation fell yesterday. No snow fell yesterday. The normal high temperature for today is 79 degrees, and the normal low is 57. The record high for today is 102, which occurred in 1988, and the record low is 40, which occurred in 1972. Sunrise today is at 5:28 a.m., and sunset is at 9:09 p.m. At 6 a.m., in Buffalo, it was cloudy. The temperature was 63 degrees. The dew point was 63, and the relative humidity was 100%. The wind was calm. Relative humidity was 100%. The wind was calm. The pressure was 30.00 inches and falling. In Maple Lake, it was cloudy. The temperature was 64 degrees. The dew point was 60,
and the relative humidity was 87%. The wind was calm.

the pressure was 30.02 inches and steady. Elsewhere across central Minnesota, fog was reported, with a temperature of 61 at the Twin Cities, 63 at Anoka, 61 at Litchfield, 55 at Little Falls, and 57 at Wilmer. At St. Cloud, it was partly cloudy, with a temperature of 60. At Princeton, it was mostly cloudy, with a temperature of 60. At Crystal, it was cloudy, with a temperature of 61. Around the state, at Mankato, fog was reported, with a temperature of 62. It was partly cloudy, with a temperature of 60 at Rochester, 55 at Brainerd, and 52 at Duluth. At International Falls, it was cloudy, with a temperature of 55. Once again at 6 a.m., in Buffalo, it was 63 degrees under cloudy skies. And in Maple Lake, it was 64 degrees under cloudy skies. 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The current time is 6:34 a.m. Central Daylight Time. Patchy dense fog early this morning. Patchy dense fog has developed around the metro with visibilities 1/4 mile or less. The fog is shallow and will burn off quickly after sunrise. Be prepared for rapid reductions in visibility if traveling early this morning. Now here is the hazardous weather outlook for portions of central Minnesota, east central Minnesota, southeast Minnesota, west central Minnesota, northwest Wisconsin, and west central Wisconsin. For today and tonight, scattered thunderstorms are expected through early evening. A few storms may be strong and contain hail. And now the extended outlook for the period Thursday through Tuesday. Thunderstorm chances return Saturday night and late Monday through Tuesday. Some severe thunderstorms and locally heavy rain are possible. Dangerous heat and humidity will begin moving in Sunday and expected to peak Monday. Heat indices may reach the 100s. Spotter information statement, Skywarn spotter activation may be needed today. Now the forecast for central Minnesota, from St. Cloud to the northwest Twin Cities suburbs. Today, partly sunny. Widespread fog early in the morning. Isolated thunderstorms in the afternoon. Highs in the mid-70s. West winds up to 10 miles an hour, increasing to 10 to 15 miles an hour in the afternoon. Chance of thunderstorms 20%. Tonight, mostly cloudy with isolated thunderstorms in the evening, then partly cloudy overnight. Lows in the lower 50s. Northwest winds up to 10 miles an hour. Gusts up to 25 miles an hour in the evening. Chance of thunderstorms 20%. Thursday, partly sunny. Highs in the lower 70s. Northeast winds up to 10 miles an hour. Thursday night, partly cloudy. Lows in the mid-50s. East winds up to 5 miles an hour. Friday and Friday night, mostly cloudy. Highs in the upper 70s. Lows in the upper 50s. Saturday, mostly sunny. Highs in the lower 80s. Saturday night, increasing clouds. Chance of showers. Lows in the mid-60s. Chance of showers 50%. Sunday, mostly cloudy with a 50% chance of showers in the morning, then mostly sunny in the afternoon. Highs around 90. Sunday night, mostly clear with a 50% chance of thunderstorms. Lows in the lower 70s. Monday, mostly sunny. Chance of showers in the morning, then chance of thunderstorms in the afternoon. Highs in the lower 90s. Chance of precipitation 50%. Monday night, mostly clear with a 50% chance of thunderstorms. Lows in the upper 60s. Tuesday, mostly sunny. Highs in the lower 90s. Again, the forecast for central Minnesota, from St. Cloud to the northwest Twin Cities suburbs for today,
partly sunny. Widespread fog early in the morning. Isolated thunderstorms in the afternoon. Highs in the mid-70s. West winds up to 10 miles an hour, increasing to 10 to 15 miles an hour in the afternoon. Chance of thunderstorms 20%. At 6 a.m., in Buffalo, it was cloudy. The temperature was 63 degrees, the dew point was 63, and the relative humidity was 100%. The wind was calm. The pressure was 30.00 inches and falling. In Maple Lake, it was cloudy. The temperature was 64 degrees, the dew point was 60, and the relative humidity was 87%. The wind was calm. The pressure was 30.02 inches and steady. Elsewhere across central Minnesota, fog was reported, with a temperature of 61 at the Twin Cities, 63 at Anoka, 61 at Litchfield, 55 at Little Falls, and 57 at Wilmer. At St. Cloud, it was partly cloudy, with a temperature of 60. At Princeton, it was mostly cloudy, with a temperature of 60. At Crystal, it was cloudy, with a temperature of 61. Around the state, at Mankato, fog was reported, with a temperature of 62. It was partly cloudy, with a temperature of 60 at Rochester, 55 at Brainerd, and 52 at Duluth. At International Falls, it was cloudy, with a temperature of 55. Once again at 6 a.m., in Buffalo, it was 63 degrees under cloudy skies. And in Maple Lake, it was 64 degrees under cloudy skies. The St. Cloud, Minnesota climate summary for yesterday, June 23, 2026. Yesterday's high temperature of 77 degrees occurred at 11:59 a.m. The record high is 98 degrees, which was set in 2005. Yesterday's low temperature of 54 degrees occurred at 4:14 a.m. The record low is 42 degrees, which was last set in 1972. 1.06 inches of precipitation fell yesterday. No snow fell yesterday. The normal high temperature for today is 79 degrees, and the normal low is 57. The record high for today is 102, which occurred in 1988, and the record low is 40, which occurred in 1972. Sunrise today is at 5:28 a.m. and sunset is at 9:09 p.m. This is Weather Radio Station WNG676 Clearwater, broadcasting on a frequency of 162.50 MHz. 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The current time is 6:41 a.m. Central Daylight Time. Patchy dense fog early this morning. Patchy dense fog has developed around the metro with visibilities 1/4 mile or less. The fog is shallow and will burn off quickly after sunrise. Be prepared for rapid reductions in visibility if traveling early this morning. Now here is the hazardous weather outlook for portions of central Minnesota, east central Minnesota, southeast Minnesota, west central Minnesota, northwest Wisconsin, and west central Wisconsin. For today and tonight, scattered thunderstorms are expected through early evening. A few storms may be strong and contain hail. And now the extended outlook for the period Thursday through Tuesday. Thunderstorm chances return Saturday night and late Monday through Tuesday. Some severe thunderstorms and locally heavy rain are possible. Dangerous heat and humidity will begin moving in Sunday and expected to peak Monday. Heat indices may reach the 100s. Spotter information statement, Skywarn spotter activation may be needed today. Now the forecast for central Minnesota, from St. Cloud to the northwest Twin Cities suburbs. Today, partly sunny. Widespread fog early in the morning. Isolated thunderstorms in the afternoon. Highs in the mid-70s. West winds up to 10 miles an hour, increasing to 10 to 15 miles an hour in the afternoon. Chance of thunderstorms 20%. Tonight,
mostly cloudy with isolated thunderstorms in the evening, then partly cloudy overnight. Lows in the lower 50s. Northwest winds up to 10 miles an hour. Gusts up to 25 miles an hour in the evening. Chance of thunderstorms 20%. Thursday, partly sunny. Highs in the lower 70s. Northeast winds up to 10 miles an hour. Thursday night, partly cloudy. Lows in the mid-50s. East winds up to 5 miles an hour. Friday and Friday night, mostly cloudy. Highs in the upper 70s. Lows in the upper 50s. Saturday, mostly sunny. Highs in the lower 80s. Saturday night, increasing clouds. Chance of showers. Lows in the mid-60s. Chance of showers 50%. Sunday, mostly cloudy with a 50% chance of showers in the morning, then mostly sunny in the afternoon. Highs around 90. Sunday night, mostly clear with a 50% chance of thunderstorms. Lows in the lower 70s. Monday, mostly sunny. Chance of showers in the morning, then chance of thunderstorms in the afternoon. Highs in the lower 90s. Chance of precipitation 50%. Monday night, mostly clear with a 50% chance of thunderstorms. Lows in the upper 60s. Tuesday, mostly sunny. Highs in the lower 90s. Again, the forecast for central Minnesota, from St. Cloud to the northwest Twin Cities suburbs for today, partly sunny. Widespread fog early in the morning. Isolated thunderstorms in the afternoon. Highs in the mid-70s. West winds up to 10 miles an hour, increasing to 10 to 15 miles an hour in the afternoon. Chance of thunderstorms 20%. At 6 a.m., in Buffalo, it was cloudy. The temperature was 63 degrees, the dew point was 63, and the relative humidity was 100%. The wind was calm. The pressure was 30.00 inches and falling. In Maple Lake, it was cloudy. The temperature was 64 degrees, the dew point was 60, and the relative humidity was 87%. The wind was calm. The pressure was 30.02 inches and steady. Elsewhere across central Minnesota, fog was reported, with a temperature of 61 at the Twin Cities, 63 at Anoka, 61 at Litchfield, 55 at Little Falls, and 57 at Wilmer. At St. Cloud, it was partly cloudy, with a temperature of 60. At Princeton, it was mostly cloudy, with a temperature of 60. At Crystal, it was cloudy, with a temperature of 61. Around the state, at Mankato, fog was reported, with a temperature of 62. It was partly cloudy, with a temperature of 60 at Rochester, 55 at Brainerd, and 52 at Duluth. At International Falls, it was cloudy, with a temperature of 55. Once again at 6 a.m., in Buffalo, it was 63 degrees under cloudy skies. And in Maple Lake, it was 64 degrees under cloudy skies. 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The current time is 6:47 a.m. Central Daylight Time. Patchy dense fog early this morning. Patchy dense fog has developed around the metro with visibilities 1/4 mile or less. The fog is shallow and will burn off quickly after sunrise. Be prepared for rapid reductions in visibility if traveling early this morning. Now here is the hazardous weather outlook for portions of central Minnesota, east central Minnesota, southeast Minnesota, west central Minnesota, northwest Wisconsin and west central Wisconsin. For today and tonight, scattered thunderstorms are expected through early evening. A few storms may be strong and contain hail. And now the extended outlook for the period Thursday through Tuesday.
Thunderstorm chances return Saturday night and late Monday through Tuesday. Some severe thunderstorms and locally heavy rain are possible. Dangerous heat and humidity will begin moving in Sunday and expected to peak Monday. Heat indices may reach the 100s. Spotter information statement, Skywarn spotter activation may be needed today. Now the forecast for central Minnesota, from St. Cloud to the northwest Twin Cities suburbs. Today, partly sunny. Widespread fog early in the morning. Isolated thunderstorms in the afternoon. Highs in the mid-70s. West winds up to 10 miles an hour, increasing to 10 to 15 miles an hour in the afternoon. Chance of thunderstorms 20%. Tonight, mostly cloudy with isolated thunderstorms in the evening, then partly cloudy overnight. Lows in the lower 50s. Northwest winds up to 10 miles an hour. Gusts up to 25 miles an hour in the evening. Chance of thunderstorms 20%. Thursday, partly sunny. Highs in the lower 70s. Northeast winds up to 10 miles an hour. Thursday night, partly cloudy. Lows in the mid-50s. East winds up to 5 miles an hour. Friday and Friday night, mostly cloudy. Highs in the upper 70s. Lows in the upper 50s. Saturday, mostly sunny. Highs in the lower 80s. Saturday night, increasing clouds. Chance of showers. Lows in the mid-60s. Chance of showers 50%. Sunday, mostly cloudy with a 50% chance of showers in the morning, then mostly sunny in the afternoon. Highs around 90. Sunday night, mostly clear with a 50% chance of thunderstorms. Lows in the lower 70s. Monday, mostly sunny. Chance of showers in the morning, then chance of thunderstorms in the afternoon. Highs in the lower 90s. Chance of precipitation 50%. Monday night, mostly clear with a 50% chance of thunderstorms. Lows in the upper 60s. Tuesday, mostly sunny. Highs in the lower 90s. Again, the forecast for central Minnesota, from St. Cloud to the northwest Twin Cities suburbs for today, partly sunny. Widespread fog early in the morning. Isolated thunderstorms in the afternoon. Highs in the mid-70s. West winds up to 10 miles an hour, increasing to 10 to 15 miles an hour in the afternoon. Chance of thunderstorms 20%. The St. Cloud, Minnesota climate summary for yesterday, June 23, 2026. Yesterday's high temperature of 77 degrees occurred at 11:59 a.m. The record high is 98 degrees, which was set in 2005. Yesterday's low temperature of 54 degrees occurred at 4:14 a.m. The record low is 42 degrees, which was last set in 1972. 1.06 inches of precipitation fell yesterday. No snow fell yesterday. The normal high temperature for today is 79 degrees, and the normal low is 57. The record high for today is 102, which occurred in 1988, and the record low is 40, which occurred in 1972. Sunrise today is at 5:28 a.m., and sunset is at 9:09 p.m. At 6 a.m., in Buffalo, it was cloudy. The temperature was 63 degrees. The dew point was 63, and the relative humidity was 100%. The wind was calm. The pressure was 30.00 inches and falling. In Maple Lake, it was cloudy. The temperature was 64 degrees, the dew point was 60, and the relative humidity was 87%. The wind was calm. The pressure was 30.02 inches and steady. Elsewhere across central Minnesota, fog was reported, with a temperature of 61 at the Twin Cities, 63 at Anoka, 61 at Litchfield, 55 at Little Falls, and 57 at Wilmer. At St. Cloud, it was partly cloudy, with a temperature of 60. At Princeton, it was mostly cloudy, with a temperature of 60.
At Crystal, it was cloudy, with a temperature of 61. Around the state, at Mankato, fog was reported, with a temperature of 62. It was partly cloudy, with a temperature of 60 at Rochester, 55 at Brainerd, and 52 at Duluth. At International Falls, it was cloudy, with a temperature of 55. Once again at 6 a.m., in Buffalo, it was 63 degrees under cloudy skies. And in Maple Lake, it was 64 degrees under cloudy skies. 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The current time is 6:54 a.m. Central Daylight Time. Patchy dense fog early this morning. Patchy dense fog has developed around the metro with visibilities 1/4 mile or less. Fog is shallow and will burn off quickly after sunrise. Be prepared for rapid reductions in visibility if traveling early this morning. Now here is the hazardous weather outlook for portions of central Minnesota, east central Minnesota, southeast Minnesota, west central Minnesota, northwest Wisconsin, and west central Wisconsin. For today and tonight, scattered thunderstorms are expected through early evening. A few storms may be strong and contain hail. And now the extended outlook for the period Thursday through Tuesday. Thunderstorm chances return Saturday night and late Monday through Tuesday. Some severe thunderstorms and locally heavy rain are possible. Dangerous heat and humidity will begin moving in Sunday and expected to peak Monday. Heat indices may reach the 100s. Spotter information statement, Skywarn spotter activation may be needed today. Now the forecast for central Minnesota, from St. Cloud to the northwest Twin Cities suburbs. Today, partly sunny. Widespread fog early in the morning. Isolated thunderstorms in the afternoon. Highs in the mid-70s. West winds up to 10 miles an hour, increasing to 10 to 15 miles an hour in the afternoon. Chance of thunderstorms 20%. Tonight, mostly cloudy with isolated thunderstorms in the evening, then partly cloudy overnight. Lows in the lower 50s. Northwest winds up to 10 miles an hour. Gusts up to 25 miles an hour in the evening. Chance of thunderstorms 20%. Thursday, partly sunny. Highs in the lower 70s. Northeast winds up to 10 miles an hour. Thursday night, partly cloudy. Lows in the mid-50s. East winds up to 5 miles an hour. Friday and Friday night, mostly cloudy. Highs in the upper 70s. Lows in the upper 50s. Saturday, mostly sunny. Highs in the lower 80s. Saturday night, increasing clouds. Chance of showers. Lows in the mid-60s. Chance of showers 50%. Sunday, mostly cloudy with a 50% chance of showers in the morning, then mostly sunny in the afternoon. Highs around 90. Sunday night, mostly clear with a 50% chance of thunderstorms. Lows in the lower 70s. Monday, mostly sunny. Chance of showers in the morning, then chance of thunderstorms in the afternoon. Highs in the lower 90s. Chance of precipitation 50%. Monday night, mostly clear with a 50% chance of thunderstorms. Lows in the upper 60s. Tuesday, mostly sunny. Highs in the lower 90s. Again, the forecast for central Minnesota, from St. Cloud to the northwest Twin Cities suburbs for today, partly sunny. Widespread fog early in the morning. Isolated thunderstorms in the afternoon. Highs in the mid-70s. West winds up to 10 miles an hour, increasing to 10 to 15 miles an hour in the afternoon. Chance of thunderstorms 20%. At 6 a.m., in Buffalo, it was cloudy. The temperature was 63 degrees,
The dew point was 63, and the relative humidity was 100%. The wind was calm. The pressure was 30.00 inches and falling. In Maple Lake, it was cloudy. The temperature was 64 degrees, the dew point was 60, and the relative humidity was 87%. The wind was calm. The pressure was 30.02 inches and steady. Elsewhere across central Minnesota, fog was reported, with a temperature of 61 at the Twin Cities, 63 at Anoka, 61 at Litchfield, 55 at Little Falls, and 57 at Wilmer. At St. Cloud, it was partly cloudy, with a temperature of 60. At Princeton, it was mostly cloudy, with a temperature of 60. At Crystal, it was cloudy, with a temperature of 61. Around the state, at Mankato, fog was reported, with a temperature of 62. It was partly cloudy, with a temperature of 60 at Rochester, 55 at Brainerd, and 52 at Duluth. At International Falls, it was cloudy, with a temperature of 55. Once again at 6 a.m., in Buffalo, it was 63 degrees under cloudy skies. And in Maple Lake, it was 64 degrees under cloudy skies. 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The St. Cloud, Minnesota Climate Summary for yesterday, June 23, 2026. Yesterday's high temperature of 77 degrees occurred at 11:59 a.m. The record high is 98 degrees, which was set in 2005. Yesterday's low temperature of 54 degrees occurred at 4:14 a.m. The record low is 42 degrees, which was last set in 1972. 1.06 inches of precipitation fell yesterday. No snow fell yesterday. The normal high temperature for today is 79 degrees, and the normal low is 57. The record high for today is 102, which occurred in 1988, and the record low is 40, which occurred in 1972. Sunrise today is at 5:28 a.m., and sunset is at 9:09 p.m. The current time is 7:01 a.m. Central Daylight Time. 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The current time is 7:01 a.m. Central Daylight Time. Patchy dense fog early this morning. Patchy dense fog has developed around the metro with visibilities 1/4 mile or less. The fog is shallow and will burn off quickly after sunrise. Be prepared for rapid reductions in visibility if traveling early this morning. Now here is the hazardous weather outlook for portions of central Minnesota, east central Minnesota, southeast Minnesota, west central Minnesota, Northwest Wisconsin and West Central Wisconsin. For today and tonight, scattered thunderstorms are expected through early evening. A few storms may be strong and contain hail. And now the extended outlook for the period Thursday through Tuesday. Thunderstorm chances return Saturday night and late Monday through Tuesday. Some severe thunderstorms and locally heavy rain are possible. Dangerous heat and humidity will begin moving in Sunday and expected to peak Monday. Heat indices may reach the 100s. Spotter information statement, Skywarn spotter activation may be needed today. Now the forecast for central Minnesota, from St. Cloud to the northwest Twin Cities suburbs. Today, partly sunny. Widespread fog early in the morning. Isolated thunderstorms in the afternoon. Highs in the mid-70s. West winds up to 10 miles an hour, increasing to 10 to 15 miles an hour in the afternoon. Chance of thunderstorms 20%. Tonight, mostly cloudy with isolated thunderstorms in the evening,
then partly cloudy overnight. Lows in the lower 50s. Northwest winds up to 10 miles an hour. Gusts up to 25 miles an hour in the evening. Chance of thunderstorms 20%. Thursday, partly sunny. Highs in the lower 70s. Northeast winds up to 10 miles an hour. Thursday night, partly cloudy. Lows in the mid-50s. East winds up to 5 miles an hour. Friday and Friday night, mostly cloudy. Highs in the upper 70s. Lows in the upper 50s. Saturday, mostly sunny. Highs in the lower 80s. Saturday night, increasing clouds. Chance of showers. Lows in the mid-60s. Chance of showers 50%. Sunday, mostly cloudy with a 50% chance of showers in the morning, then mostly sunny in the afternoon. Highs around 90. Sunday night, mostly clear with a 50% chance of thunderstorms. Lows in the lower 70s. Monday, mostly sunny. Chance of showers in the morning, then chance of thunderstorms in the afternoon. Highs in the lower 90s. Chance of precipitation 50%. Monday night, mostly clear with a 50% chance of thunderstorms. Lows in the upper 60s. Tuesday, mostly sunny. Highs in the lower 90s. Again, the forecast for central Minnesota, from St. Cloud to the northwest Twin Cities suburbs for today, partly sunny. Widespread fog early in the morning. Isolated thunderstorms in the afternoon. Highs in the mid-70s. West winds up to 10 miles an hour, increasing to 10 to 15 miles an hour in the afternoon. Chance of thunderstorms 20%. 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The current time is 7:05 a.m. Central Daylight Time. Patchy dense fog early this morning. Patchy dense fog has developed around the metro with visibilities 1/4 mile or less. The fog is shallow and will burn off quickly after sunrise. Be prepared for rapid reductions in visibility if traveling early this morning. Now here is the hazardous weather outlook for portions of central Minnesota, east central Minnesota, southeast Minnesota, west central Minnesota, northwest Wisconsin, and west central Wisconsin. For today and tonight, scattered thunderstorms are expected through early evening. A few storms may be strong and contain hail. And now the extended outlook for the period Thursday through Tuesday. Thunderstorm chances return Saturday night and late Monday through Tuesday. Some severe thunderstorms and locally heavy rain are possible. Dangerous heat and humidity will begin moving in Sunday and expected to peak Monday. Heat indices may reach the 100s. Spotter information statement, Skywarn spotter activation may be needed today. Now the forecast for central Minnesota, from St. Cloud to the northwest Twin Cities suburbs. Today, partly sunny. Widespread fog early in the morning. Isolated thunderstorms in the afternoon. Highs in the mid-70s. West winds up to 10 miles an hour, increasing to 10 to 15 miles an hour in the afternoon. Chance of thunderstorms 20%. Tonight, mostly cloudy with isolated thunderstorms in the evening, then partly cloudy overnight. Lows in the lower 50s. Northwest winds up to 10 miles an hour. Gusts up to 25 miles an hour in the evening. Chance of thunderstorms 20%. Thursday, partly sunny. Highs in the lower 70s. Northeast winds up to 10 miles an hour. Thursday night, partly cloudy. Lows in the mid-50s. East winds up to 5 miles an hour. Friday and Friday night, mostly cloudy. Highs in the upper 70s. Lows in the upper 50s. Saturday,
mostly sunny. Highs in the lower 80s. Saturday night, increasing clouds. Chance of showers. Lows in the mid-60s. Chance of showers 50%. Sunday, mostly cloudy with a 50% chance of showers in the morning, then mostly sunny in the afternoon. Highs around 90. Sunday night, mostly clear with a 50% chance of thunderstorms. Lows in the lower 70s. Monday, mostly sunny. Chance of showers in the morning, then chance of thunderstorms in the afternoon. Highs in the lower 90s. Chance of precipitation 50%. Monday night, mostly clear with a 50% chance of thunderstorms. Lows in the upper 60s. Tuesday, mostly sunny. Highs in the lower 90s. Again, the forecast for central Minnesota, from St. Cloud to the northwest Twin Cities suburbs for today, partly sunny. Widespread fog early in the morning. Isolated thunderstorms in the afternoon. Highs in the mid-70s. West winds up to 10 miles an hour, increasing to 10 to 15 miles an hour in the afternoon. Chance of thunderstorms 20%. 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The St. Cloud, Minnesota climate summary for yesterday, June 23, 2026. Yesterday's high temperature of 77 degrees occurred at 11:59 a.m. The record high is 98 degrees, which was set in 2005. Yesterday's low temperature of 54 degrees occurred at 4:14 a.m. The record low is 42 degrees, which was last set in 1972. 1.06 inches of precipitation fell yesterday. No snow fell yesterday. The normal high temperature for today is 79 degrees, and the normal low is 57. The record high for today is 102, which occurred in 1988, and the record low is 40, which occurred in 1972. Sunrise today is at 5:28 a.m., and sunset is at 9:09 p.m. The current time is 7:11 a.m. Central Daylight Time. Patchy dense fog early this morning. Patchy dense fog has developed around the metro with visibilities 1/4 mile or less. The fog is shallow and will burn off quickly after sunrise. Be prepared for rapid reductions in visibility if traveling early this morning. Now here is the hazardous weather outlook for portions of central Minnesota, east central Minnesota, southeast Minnesota, west central Minnesota, northwest Wisconsin, and west central Wisconsin. For today and tonight, scattered thunderstorms are expected through early evening. A few storms may be strong and contain hail. And now the extended outlook for the period Thursday through Tuesday. Thunderstorm chances return Saturday night and late Monday through Tuesday. Some severe thunderstorms and locally heavy rain are possible. Dangerous heat and humidity will begin moving in Sunday and expected to peak Monday. Heat indices may reach the 100s. Spotter information statement, Skywarn spotter activation may be needed today. Now the forecast for central Minnesota, from St. Cloud to the northwest Twin Cities suburbs. Today, partly sunny. Widespread fog early in the morning. Isolated thunderstorms in the afternoon. Highs in the mid-70s. West winds up to 10 miles an hour, increasing to 10 to 15 miles an hour in the afternoon. Chance of thunderstorms 20%. Tonight, mostly cloudy with isolated thunderstorms in the evening, then partly cloudy overnight. Lows in the lower 50s. Northwest winds up to 10 miles an hour. Gusts up to 25 miles an hour in the evening. Chance of thunderstorms 20%. Thursday, partly sunny. Highs in the lower 70s. Northeast winds up to 10 miles an hour. Thursday night, partly cloudy.
lows in the mid-50s. Heat winds up to 5 miles an hour. Friday and Friday night, mostly cloudy. Highs in the upper 70s. Lows in the upper 50s. Saturday, mostly sunny. Highs in the lower 80s. Saturday night, increasing clouds. Chance of showers. Lows in the mid-60s. Chance of showers 50%. Sunday, mostly cloudy with a 50% chance of showers in the morning, then mostly sunny in the afternoon. Highs around 90. Sunday night, mostly clear with a 50% chance of thunderstorms. Lows in the lower 70s. Monday, mostly sunny. Chance of showers in the morning, then chance of thunderstorms in the afternoon. Highs in the lower 90s. Chance of precipitation 50%. Monday night, mostly clear with a 50% chance of thunderstorms. Lows in the upper 60s. Tuesday, mostly sunny. Highs in the lower 90s. Again, the forecast for central Minnesota, from St. Cloud to the northwest Twin Cities suburbs for today, partly sunny. Widespread fog early in the morning. Isolated thunderstorms in the afternoon. Highs in the mid-70s. West winds up to 10 miles an hour, increasing to 10 to 15 miles an hour in the afternoon. Chance of thunderstorms 20%. 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The current time is 7:15 a.m. Central Daylight Time. Patchy dense fog early this morning. Patchy dense fog has developed around the metro with visibilities 1/4 mile or less. The fog is shallow and will burn off quickly after sunrise. Be prepared for rapid reductions in visibility if traveling early this morning. Now here is the hazardous weather outlook for portions of central Minnesota, east central Minnesota, southeast Minnesota, west central Minnesota, northwest Wisconsin, and west central Wisconsin. For today and tonight, scattered thunderstorms are expected through early evening. A few storms may be strong and contain hail. And now the extended outlook for the period Thursday through Tuesday. Thunderstorm chances return Saturday night and late Monday through Tuesday. Some severe thunderstorms and locally heavy rain are possible. Dangerous heat and humidity will begin moving in Sunday and expected to peak Monday. Heat indices may reach the 100s. Spotter information statement, Skywarn spotter activation may be needed today. Now the forecast for central Minnesota, from St. Cloud to the northwest Twin Cities suburbs. Today, partly sunny. Widespread fog early in the morning. Isolated thunderstorms in the afternoon. Highs in the mid-70s. West winds up to 10 miles an hour, increasing to 10 to 15 miles an hour in the afternoon. Chance of thunderstorms 20%. Tonight, mostly cloudy with isolated thunderstorms in the evening, then partly cloudy overnight. Lows in the lower 50s. Northwest winds up to 10 miles an hour. Gusts up to 25 miles an hour in the evening. Chance of thunderstorms 20%. Thursday, partly sunny. Highs in the lower 70s. Northeast winds up to 10 miles an hour. Thursday night, partly cloudy. Lows in the mid-50s. East winds up to 5 miles an hour. Friday and Friday night, mostly cloudy. Highs in the upper 70s. Lows in the upper 50s. Saturday, mostly sunny. Highs in the lower 80s. Saturday night, increasing clouds. Chance of showers. Lows in the mid-60s. Chance of showers 50%. Sunday, mostly cloudy with a 50% chance of showers in the morning, then mostly sunny in the afternoon. Highs around 90.
Sunday night, mostly clear with a 50% chance of thunderstorms. Lows in the lower 70s. Monday, mostly sunny. Chance of showers in the morning, then chance of thunderstorms in the afternoon.

an hour, increasing to 10 to 15 miles an hour in the afternoon. Chance of thunderstorms 20%. At 7 a.m., in Buffalo, it was cloudy. The temperature was 63 degrees, the dew point was 63, and the relative humidity was 100%. The wind was east at 5 miles an hour. The pressure was 29.99 inches and falling. In Maple Lake, it was mostly sunny. The temperature was 65 degrees, the dew point was 60, and the relative humidity was 84%. The wind was calm. The pressure was 30.00 inches and falling. Elsewhere across central Minnesota, fog was reported, with a temperature of 64 at Anoka, 61 at Crystal, and 57 at Little Falls. At St. Cloud, it was sunny, with a temperature of 61. At Princeton, it was mostly sunny, with a temperature of 61. It was cloudy, with a temperature of 63 at the Twin Cities, and 61 at Litchfield. At Willmar, rain and fog were reported, with a temperature of 57. Around the state, at International Falls, rain was falling, with a temperature of 55. It was mostly sunny, with a temperature of 64 at Mankato, and 53 at Duluth. It was partly sunny, with a temperature of 61 at Rochester, and 58 at Brainerd. Once again at 7 a.m., in Buffalo, it was 63 degrees under cloudy skies. And in Maple Lake, it was 65 degrees under mostly sunny skies. The St. Cloud, Minnesota climate summary for yesterday, June 23, 2026. Yesterday's high temperature of 77 degrees occurred at 11:59 a.m. The record high is 98 degrees, which was set in 2005. Yesterday's low temperature of 54 degrees occurred at 4:14 a.m. The record low is 42 degrees, which was last set in 1972. 1.06 inches of precipitation fell yesterday. No snow fell yesterday. The normal high temperature for today is 79 degrees, and the normal low is 57. The record high for today is 102, which occurred in 1988, and the record low is 40, which occurred in 1972. Sunrise today is at 5:28 a.m. and sunset is at 9:09 p.m. This is Weather Radio Station WNG676 Clearwater, broadcasting on a frequency of 162.50 MHz. 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The current time is 7:22 a.m. Central Daylight Time. Patchy dense fog early this morning. Patchy dense fog has developed around the metro with visibilities 1/4 mile or less. The fog is shallow and will burn off quickly after sunrise. Be prepared for rapid reductions in visibility if traveling early this morning. Now here is the hazardous weather outlook for portions of central Minnesota, east central Minnesota, southeast Minnesota, west central Minnesota, northwest Wisconsin, and west central Wisconsin. For today and tonight, scattered thunderstorms are expected through early evening. A few storms may be strong and contain hail. And now the extended outlook for the period Thursday through Tuesday. Thunderstorm chances return Saturday night and late Monday through Tuesday. Some severe thunderstorms and locally heavy rain are possible. Dangerous heat and humidity will begin moving in Sunday and expected to peak Monday. Heat indices may reach the 100s. Spotter information statement, Sky Warn spotter activation may be needed today. Now the forecast for central Minnesota, from St. Cloud to the northwest Twin Cities suburbs. Today, partly sunny. Widespread fog early in the morning. Isolated thunderstorms in the afternoon. Highs in the mid-70s. West winds up to 10 miles an hour, increasing to 10 to 15 miles an hour in the afternoon. Chance of thunderstorms 20%. Tonight, mostly cloudy with isolated thunderstorms in the evening, then partly cloudy overnight. Lows in the lower 50s. Northwest winds up to

10 miles an hour. Gusts up to 25 miles an hour in the evening. Chance of thunderstorms 20%. Thursday, partly sunny. Highs in the lower 70s. Northeast winds up to 10 miles an hour. Thursday night, partly cloudy. Lows in the mid-50s. East winds up to 5 miles an hour. Friday and Friday night, mostly cloudy. Highs in the upper 70s. Lows in the upper 50s. Saturday, mostly sunny. Highs in the lower 80s. Saturday night, increasing clouds. Chance of showers. Lows in the mid-60s. Chance of showers 50%. Sunday, mostly cloudy with a 50% chance of showers in the morning, then mostly sunny in the afternoon. Highs around 90. Sunday night, mostly clear with a 50% chance of thunderstorms. Lows in the lower 70s. Monday, mostly sunny. Chance of showers in the morning, then chance of thunderstorms in the afternoon. Highs in the lower 90s. Chance of precipitation 50%. Monday night, mostly clear with a 50% chance of thunderstorms. Lows in the upper 60s. Tuesday, mostly sunny. Highs in the lower 90s. Again, the forecast for central Minnesota, from St. Cloud to the northwest Twin Cities suburbs for today, partly sunny. Widespread fog early in the morning. Isolated thunderstorms in the afternoon. Highs in the mid-70s. West winds up to 10 miles an hour, increasing to 10 to 15 miles an hour in the afternoon. Chance of thunderstorms 20%. At 7 a.m., in Buffalo, it was cloudy. The temperature was 63 degrees, the dew point was 63, and the relative humidity was 100%. The wind was east at 5 miles an hour. The pressure was 29.99 inches and falling. In Maple Lake, it was mostly sunny. The temperature was 65 degrees, the dew point was 60, and the relative humidity was 84%. The wind was calm. The pressure was 30.00 inches and falling. Elsewhere across central Minnesota, fog was reported, with a temperature of 64 at Anoka, 61 at Crystal, and 57 at Little Falls. At St. Cloud, it was sunny, with a temperature of 61. At Princeton, it was mostly sunny, with a temperature of 61. It was cloudy, with a temperature of 63 at the Twin Cities, and 61 at Litchfield. At Willmar, rain and fog were reported, with a temperature of 57. Around the state, at International Falls, rain was falling, with a temperature of 55. It was mostly sunny, with a temperature of 64 at Mankato, and 53 at Duluth. It was partly sunny, with a temperature of 61 at Rochester, and 58 at Brainerd. Once again at 7 a.m., in Buffalo, it was 63 degrees under cloudy skies. And in Maple Lake, it was 65 degrees under mostly sunny skies. 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The current time is 7:28 a.m. Central Daylight Time. Patchy dense fog early this morning. Patchy dense fog has developed around the metro with visibilities 1/4 mile or less. The fog is shallow and will burn off quickly after sunrise. Be prepared for rapid reductions in visibility if traveling early this morning. Now here is the hazardous weather outlook for portions of central Minnesota, east central Minnesota, southeast Minnesota, west central Minnesota, northwest Wisconsin, and west central Wisconsin. For today and tonight, scattered thunderstorms are expected through early evening. A few storms may be strong and contain hail. And now the extended outlook for the period Thursday through Tuesday. Thunderstorm chances return Saturday night and late Monday through Tuesday.
some severe thunderstorms and locally heavy rain are possible. Dangerous heat and humidity will begin moving in Sunday and expected to peak Monday. Heat indices may reach the 100s. Spotter information statement. Skywarn spotter activation may be needed today. Now the forecast for central Minnesota, from St. Cloud to the northwest Twin Cities suburbs. Today, partly sunny. Widespread fog early in the morning. Isolated thunderstorms in the afternoon. Highs in the mid-70s. West winds up to 10 miles an hour, increasing to 10 to 15 miles an hour in the afternoon. Chance of thunderstorms 20%. Tonight, mostly cloudy with isolated thunderstorms in the evening, then partly cloudy overnight. Lows in the lower 50s. Northwest winds up to 10 miles an hour. Gusts up to 25 miles an hour in the evening. Chance of thunderstorms 20%. Thursday, partly sunny. Highs in the lower 70s. Northeast winds up to 10 miles an hour. Thursday night, partly cloudy. Lows in the mid-50s. East winds up to 5 miles an hour. Friday and Friday night, mostly cloudy. Highs in the upper 70s. Lows in the upper 50s. Saturday, mostly sunny. Highs in the lower 80s. Saturday night, increasing clouds. Chance of showers. Lows in the mid-60s. Chance of showers 50%. Sunday, mostly cloudy with a 50% chance of showers in the morning, then mostly sunny in the afternoon. Highs around 90. Sunday night, mostly clear with a 50% chance of thunderstorms. Lows in the lower 70s. Monday, mostly sunny. Chance of showers in the morning, then chance of thunderstorms in the afternoon. Highs in the lower 90s. Chance of precipitation 50%. Monday night, mostly clear with a 50% chance of thunderstorms. Lows in the upper 60s. Tuesday, mostly sunny. Highs in the lower 90s. Again, the forecast for central Minnesota, from St. Cloud to the northwest Twin Cities suburbs for today, partly sunny. Widespread fog early in the morning. Isolated thunderstorms in the afternoon. Highs in the mid-70s. West winds up to 10 miles an hour, increasing to 10 to 15 miles an hour in the afternoon. Chance of thunderstorms 20%. The St. Cloud, Minnesota climate summary for yesterday, June 23, 2026. Yesterday's high temperature of 77 degrees occurred at 11:59 a.m. The record high is 98 degrees, which was set in 2005. Yesterday's low temperature of 54 degrees occurred at 4:14 a.m. The record low is 42 degrees, which was last set in 1972. 1.06 inches of precipitation fell yesterday. No snow fell yesterday. The normal high temperature for today is 79 degrees, and the normal low is 57. The record high for today is 102, which occurred in 1988, and the record low is 40, which occurred in 1972. Sunrise today is at 5:28 a.m., and sunset is at 9:09 p.m. At 7 a.m., in Buffalo, it was cloudy. The temperature was 63 degrees. The dew point was 63, and the relative humidity was 100%. The wind was east at 5 miles an hour. The pressure was 29.99 inches and falling. In Maple Lake, it was mostly sunny. The temperature was 65 degrees, the dew point was 60, and the relative humidity was 84%. The wind was calm. The pressure was 30.00 inches and falling. Elsewhere across central Minnesota, fog was reported, with a temperature of 64 at Anoka, 61 at Crystal, and 57 at Little Falls. At St. Cloud, it was sunny, with a temperature of 61. At Princeton, it was mostly sunny, with a temperature of 61.
It was cloudy, with a temperature of 63 at the Twin Cities and 61 at Litchfield. At Willmar, rain and fog.

were reported, with a temperature of 57. Around the state, at International Falls, rain was falling, with a temperature of 55. It was mostly sunny, with a temperature of 64 at Mankato, and 53 at Duluth. It was partly sunny, with a temperature of 61 at Rochester, and 58 at Brainerd. Once again at 7 a.m., in Buffalo, it was 63 degrees under cloudy skies. And in Maple Lake, it was 65 degrees under mostly sunny skies. 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The current time is 7:35 a.m. Central Daylight Time. Now here is the hazardous weather outlook for portions of central Minnesota, east central Minnesota, southeast Minnesota, west central Minnesota, northwest Wisconsin, and west central Wisconsin. For today and tonight, scattered thunderstorms are expected through early evening. A few storms may be strong and contain hail. And now the extended outlook for the period Thursday through Tuesday. Thunderstorm chances return Saturday night and late Monday through Tuesday. Some severe thunderstorms and locally heavy rain are possible. Dangerous heat and humidity will begin moving in Sunday and expected to peak Monday. Heat indices may reach the 100s. Spotter information statement, Skywarn spotter activation may be needed today. Now the forecast for central Minnesota, from St. Cloud to the northwest Twin Cities suburbs. Today, partly sunny. Widespread fog early in the morning. Isolated thunderstorms in the afternoon. Highs in the mid-70s. West winds up to 10 miles an hour, increasing to 10 to 15 miles an hour in the afternoon. Chance of thunderstorms 20%. Tonight, mostly cloudy with isolated thunderstorms in the evening, then partly cloudy overnight. Lows in the lower 50s. Northwest winds up to 10 miles an hour. Gusts up to 25 miles an hour in the evening. Chance of thunderstorms 20%. Thursday, partly sunny. Highs in the lower 70s. Northeast winds up to 10 miles an hour. Thursday night, partly cloudy. Lows in the mid-50s. East winds up to 5 miles an hour. Friday and Friday night, mostly cloudy. Highs in the upper 70s. Lows in the upper 50s. Saturday, mostly sunny. Highs in the lower 80s. Saturday night, increasing clouds. Chance of showers. Lows in the mid-60s. Chance of showers 50%. Sunday, mostly cloudy with a 50% chance of showers in the morning, then mostly sunny in the afternoon. Highs around 90. Sunday night, mostly clear with a 50% chance of thunderstorms. Lows in the lower 70s. Monday, mostly sunny. Chance of showers in the morning, then chance of thunderstorms in the afternoon. Highs in the lower 90s. Chance of precipitation 50%. Monday night, mostly clear with a 50% chance of thunderstorms. Lows in the upper 60s. Tuesday, mostly sunny. Highs in the lower 90s. Again, the forecast for central Minnesota, from St. Cloud to the northwest Twin Cities suburbs for today, partly sunny. Widespread fog early in the morning. Isolated thunderstorms in the afternoon. Highs in the mid-70s. West winds up to 10 miles an hour, increasing to 10 to 15 miles an hour in the afternoon. Chance of thunderstorms 20%. At 7 a.m., in Buffalo, it was cloudy. The temperature was 63 degrees, the dew point was 63, and the relative humidity was 100%. The wind was east at 5 miles an hour. The pressure was 29.99 inches and falling. In Maple Lake, it was mostly sunny. The temperature was 65 degrees, the dew point was 60,
and the relative humidity was 84%. The wind was calm. The pressure was 30.00 inches and falling. Elsewhere across central Minnesota, fog was reported, with a temperature of 64 at Anoka, 61 at Crystal, and 57 at Little Falls. At St. Cloud, it was sunny, with a temperature of 61. At Princeton, it was mostly sunny, with a temperature of 61. It was cloudy, with a temperature of 63 at the Twin Cities, and 61 at Litchfield. At Willmar, rain and fog were reported, with a temperature of 57. Around the state, at International Falls, rain was falling, with a temperature of 55. It was mostly sunny, with a temperature of 64 at Mankato, and 53 at Duluth. It was partly sunny, with a temperature of 61 at Rochester, and 58 at Brainerd. Once again at 7 a.m., in Buffalo, it was 63 degrees under cloudy skies. And in Maple Lake, it was 65 degrees under mostly sunny skies. The St. Cloud, Minnesota climate summary for yesterday, June 23, 2026. Yesterday's high temperature of 77 degrees occurred at 11:59 a.m. The record high is 98 degrees, which was set in 2005. Yesterday's low temperature of 54 degrees occurred at 4:14 a.m. The record low is 42 degrees, which was last set in 1972. 1.06 inches of precipitation fell yesterday. No snow fell yesterday. The normal high temperature for today is 79 degrees, and the normal low is 57. The record high for today is 102, which occurred in 1988, and the record low is 40, which occurred in 1972. Sunrise today is at 5:28 a.m. and sunset is at 9:09 p.m. This is Weather Radio Station WNG676 Clearwater, broadcasting on a frequency of 162.50 MHz. 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The current time is 7:41 a.m. Central Daylight Time. Now here is the hazardous weather outlook for portions of central Minnesota, east central Minnesota, southeast Minnesota, west central Minnesota, northwest Wisconsin, and west central Wisconsin. For today and tonight, scattered thunderstorms are expected through early evening. A few storms may be strong and contain hail. And now the extended outlook for the period Thursday through Tuesday. Thunderstorm chances return Saturday night and late Monday through Tuesday. Some severe thunderstorms and locally heavy rain are possible. Dangerous heat and humidity will begin moving in Sunday and expected to peak Monday. Heat indices may reach the 100s. Spotter information statement, Skywarn spotter activation may be needed today. Now the forecast for central Minnesota, from St. Cloud to the northwest Twin Cities suburbs. Today, partly sunny. Widespread fog early in the morning. Isolated thunderstorms in the afternoon. Highs in the mid-70s. West winds up to 10 miles an hour, increasing to 10 to 15 miles an hour in the afternoon. Chance of thunderstorms 20%. Tonight, mostly cloudy with isolated thunderstorms in the evening, then partly cloudy overnight. Lows in the lower 50s. Northwest winds up to 10 miles an hour. Gusts up to 25 miles an hour in the evening. Chance of thunderstorms 20%. Thursday, partly sunny. Highs in the lower 70s. Northeast winds up to 10 miles an hour. Thursday night, partly cloudy. Lows in the mid-50s. East winds up to 5 miles an hour. Friday and Friday night, mostly cloudy. Highs in the upper 70s. Lows in the upper 50s. Saturday, mostly sunny. Highs in the lower 80s. Saturday night, increasing clouds. Chance of showers. Lows in the mid-60s. Chance of showers 50%. Sunday,
mostly cloudy with a 50% chance of showers in the morning, then mostly sunny in the afternoon. Highs around 90. Sunday night, mostly clear with a 50% chance of thunderstorms. Lows in the lower 70s. Monday, mostly sunny. Chance of showers in the morning, then chance of thunderstorms in the afternoon. Highs in the lower 90s. Chance of precipitation 50%. Monday night, mostly clear with a 50% chance of thunderstorms. Lows in the upper 60s. Tuesday, mostly sunny. Highs in the lower 90s. Again, the forecast for central Minnesota, from St. Cloud to the northwest Twin Cities suburbs for today, partly sunny. Widespread fog early in the morning. Isolated thunderstorms in the afternoon. Highs in the mid-70s. West winds up to 10 miles an hour, increasing to 10 to 15 miles an hour in the afternoon. Chance of thunderstorms 20%. At 7 a.m., in Buffalo, it was cloudy. The temperature was 63 degrees, the dew point was 63, and the relative humidity was 100%. The wind was east at 5 miles an hour. The pressure was 29.99 inches and falling. In Maple Lake, it was mostly sunny. The temperature was 65 degrees, the dew point was 60, and the relative humidity was 84%. The wind was calm. The pressure was 30.00 inches and falling. Elsewhere across central Minnesota, fog was reported, with a temperature of 64 at Anoka, 61 at Crystal, and 57 at Little Falls. At St. Cloud, it was sunny, with a temperature of 61. At Princeton, it was mostly sunny, with a temperature of 61. It was cloudy, with a temperature of 63 at the Twin Cities, and 61 at Litchfield. At Willmar, rain and fog were reported, with a temperature of 57. Around the state, at International Falls, rain was falling, with a temperature of 55. It was mostly sunny, with a temperature of 64 at Mankato, and 53 at Duluth. It was partly sunny, with a temperature of 61 at Rochester, and 58 at Brainerd. Once again at 7 a.m., in Buffalo, it was 63 degrees under cloudy skies. And in Maple Lake, it was 65 degrees under mostly sunny skies. 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The current time is 7:47 a.m. Central Daylight Time. Now here is the hazardous weather outlook for portions of central Minnesota, east central Minnesota, southeast Minnesota, west central Minnesota, northwest Wisconsin, and west central Wisconsin. For today and tonight, scattered thunderstorms are expected through early evening. A few storms may be strong and contain hail. And now the extended outlook for the period Thursday through Tuesday. Thunderstorm chances return Saturday night and late Monday through Tuesday. Some severe thunderstorms and locally heavy rain are possible. Dangerous heat and humidity will begin moving in Sunday and expected to peak Monday. Heat indices may reach the 100s. Spotter information statement, Skywarn spotter activation may be needed today. Now the forecast for central Minnesota, from St. Cloud to the northwest Twin Cities suburbs. Today, partly sunny. Widespread fog early in the morning. Isolated thunderstorms in the afternoon. Highs in the mid-70s. West winds up to 10 miles an hour, increasing to 10 to 15 miles an hour in the afternoon. Chance of thunderstorms 20%. Tonight, mostly cloudy with isolated thunderstorms in the evening, then partly cloudy overnight. Lows in the lower 50s. Northwest winds up to 10 miles an hour. Gusts up to 25 miles an hour in the evening. Chance of thunderstorms 20%. Thursday, partly sunny. Highs in the lower 70s.
Northeast winds up to 10 miles an hour. Thursday night.

Partly cloudy. Lows in the mid-50s. East winds up to 5 miles an hour. Friday and Friday night, mostly cloudy. Highs in the upper 70s. Lows in the upper 50s. Saturday, mostly sunny. Highs in the lower 80s. Saturday night, increasing clouds. Chance of showers. Lows in the mid-60s. Chance of showers 50%. Sunday, mostly cloudy with a 50% chance of showers in the morning, then mostly sunny in the afternoon. Highs around 90. Sunday night, mostly clear with a 50% chance of thunderstorms. Lows in the lower 70s. Monday, mostly sunny. Chance of showers in the morning, then chance of thunderstorms in the afternoon. Highs in the lower 90s. Chance of precipitation 50%. Monday night, mostly clear with a 50% chance of thunderstorms. Lows in the upper 60s. Tuesday, mostly sunny. Highs in the lower 90s. Again, the forecast for central Minnesota, from St. Cloud to the northwest Twin Cities suburbs for today, partly sunny. Widespread fog early in the morning. Isolated thunderstorms in the afternoon. Highs in the mid-70s. West winds up to 10 miles an hour, increasing to 10 to 15 miles an hour in the afternoon. Chance of thunderstorms 20%. The St. Cloud, Minnesota climate summary for yesterday, June 23, 2026. Yesterday's high temperature of 77 degrees occurred at 11:59 a.m. The record high is 98 degrees, which was set in 2005. Yesterday's low temperature of 54 degrees occurred at 4:14 a.m. The record low is 42 degrees, which was last set in 1972. 1.06 inches of precipitation fell yesterday. No snow fell yesterday. The normal high temperature for today is 79 degrees, and the normal low is 57. The record high for today is 102, which occurred in 1988, and the record low is 40, which occurred in 1972. Sunrise today is at 5:28 a.m. and sunset is at 9:09 p.m. At 7 a.m., in Buffalo, it was cloudy. The temperature was 63 degrees, the dew point was 63, and the relative humidity was 100%. The wind was east at 5 miles an hour. The pressure was 29.99 inches and falling. In Maple Lake, it was mostly sunny. The temperature was 65 degrees, the dew point was 60, and the relative humidity was 84%. The wind was calm. The pressure was 30.00 inches and falling. Elsewhere across central Minnesota, fog was reported, with a temperature of 64 at Anoka, 61 at Crystal, and 57 at Little Falls. At St. Cloud, it was sunny, with a temperature of 61. At Princeton, it was mostly sunny, with a temperature of 61. It was cloudy, with a temperature of 63 at the Twin Cities, and 61 at Litchfield. At Willmar, rain and fog were reported, with a temperature of 57. Around the state, at International Falls, rain was falling, with a temperature of 55. It was mostly sunny, with a temperature of 64 at Mankato, and 53 at Duluth. It was partly sunny, with a temperature of 61 at Rochester, and 58 at Brainerd. Once again at 7 a.m., in Buffalo, it was 63 degrees under cloudy skies. And in Maple Lake, it was 65 degrees under mostly sunny skies. 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The current time is 7:53 a.m. Central Daylight Time. Now here is the hazardous weather outlook for portions of central Minnesota, east central Minnesota, southeast Minnesota, west central Minnesota, northwest Wisconsin, and west central Wisconsin. For today and tonight, scattered thunderstorms are expected.

through early evening. A few storms may be strong and contain hail. And now the extended outlook for the period Thursday through Tuesday. Thunderstorm chances return Saturday night and late Monday through Tuesday. Some severe thunderstorms and locally heavy rain are possible. Dangerous heat and humidity will begin moving in Sunday and expected to peak Monday. Heat indices may reach the 100s. Spotter information statement, Skywarn spotter activation may be needed today. Now the forecast for central Minnesota, from St. Cloud to the northwest Twin Cities suburbs. Today, partly sunny. Widespread fog early in the morning. Isolated thunderstorms in the afternoon. Highs in the mid-70s. West winds up to 10 miles an hour, increasing to 10 to 15 miles an hour in the afternoon. Chance of thunderstorms 20%. Tonight, mostly cloudy with isolated thunderstorms in the evening, then partly cloudy overnight. Lows in the lower 50s. Northwest winds up to 10 miles an hour. Gusts up to 25 miles an hour in the evening. Chance of thunderstorms 20%. Thursday, partly sunny. Highs in the lower 70s. Northeast winds up to 10 miles an hour. Thursday night, partly cloudy. Lows in the mid-50s. East winds up to 5 miles an hour. Friday and Friday night, mostly cloudy. Highs in the upper 70s. Lows in the upper 50s. Saturday, mostly sunny. Highs in the lower 80s. Saturday night, increasing clouds. Chance of showers. Lows in the mid-60s. Chance of showers 50%. Sunday, mostly cloudy with a 50% chance of showers in the morning, then mostly sunny in the afternoon. Highs around 90. Sunday night, mostly clear with a 50% chance of thunderstorms. Lows in the lower 70s. Monday, mostly sunny. Chance of showers in the morning, then chance of thunderstorms in the afternoon. Highs in the lower 90s. Chance of precipitation 50%. Monday night, mostly clear with a 50% chance of thunderstorms. Lows in the upper 60s. Tuesday, mostly sunny. Highs in the lower 90s. Again, the forecast for central Minnesota, from St. Cloud to the northwest Twin Cities suburbs for today, partly sunny. Widespread fog early in the morning. Isolated thunderstorms in the afternoon. Highs in the mid-70s. West winds up to 10 miles an hour, increasing to 10 to 15 miles an hour in the afternoon. Chance of thunderstorms 20%. At 7 a.m., in Buffalo, it was cloudy. The temperature was 63 degrees, the dew point was 63, and the relative humidity was 100%. The wind was east at 5 miles an hour. The pressure was 29.99 inches and falling. In Maple Lake, it was mostly sunny. The temperature was 65 degrees, the dew point was 60, and the relative humidity was 84%. The wind was calm. The pressure was 30.00 inches and falling. Elsewhere across central Minnesota, fog was reported, with a temperature of 64 at Anoka, 61 at Crystal, and 57 at Little Falls. At St. Cloud, it was sunny, with a temperature of 61. At Princeton, it was mostly sunny, with a temperature of 61. It was cloudy, with a temperature of 63 at the Twin Cities, and 61 at Litchfield. At Willmar, rain and fog were reported, with a temperature of 57. Around the state, at International Falls, rain was falling, with a temperature of 55. It was mostly sunny, with a temperature of 64 at Mankato, and 53 at Duluth. It was partly sunny, with a temperature of 61 at Rochester, and 58 at Brainerd. Once again at 7 a.m., in Buffalo, it was 63 degrees under cloudy skies. And in Maple Lake, it was 65 degrees under mostly sunny skies. 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
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The current time is 7:59 a.m. Central Daylight Time. Now here is the hazardous weather outlook for portions of central Minnesota, east central Minnesota, southeast Minnesota, west central Minnesota, northwest Wisconsin, and west central Wisconsin. For today and tonight, scattered thunderstorms are expected through early evening. A few storms may be strong and contain hail. And now the extended outlook for the period Thursday through Tuesday. Thunderstorm chances return Saturday night and late Monday through Tuesday. Some severe thunderstorms and locally heavy rain are possible. Dangerous heat and humidity will begin moving in Sunday and expected to peak Monday. Heat indices may reach the 100s. Spotter information statement, Skywarn spotter activation may be needed today. The St. Cloud, Minnesota climate summary for yesterday, June 23, 2026. Yesterday's high temperature of 77 degrees occurred at 11:59 a.m. The record high is 98 degrees, which was set in 2005. Yesterday's low temperature of 54 degrees occurred at 4:14 a.m. The record low is 42 degrees, which was last set in 1972. 1.06 inches of precipitation fell yesterday. No snow fell yesterday. The normal high temperature for today is 79 degrees, and the normal low is 57. The record high for today is 102, which occurred in 1988, and the record low is 40, which occurred in 1972. Sunrise today is at 5:28 a.m., and sunset is at 9:09 p.m. Now the forecast for central Minnesota, from St. Cloud to the northwest Twin Cities suburbs. Today, partly sunny. Widespread fog early in the morning. Isolated thunderstorms in the afternoon. Highs in the mid-70s. West winds up to 10 miles an hour, increasing to 10 to 15 miles an hour in the afternoon. Chance of thunderstorms 20%. Tonight, mostly cloudy with isolated thunderstorms in the evening, then partly cloudy overnight. Lows in the lower 50s. Northwest winds up to 10 miles an hour. Gusts up to 25 miles an hour in the evening. Chance of thunderstorms 20%. Thursday, partly sunny. Highs in the lower 70s. Northeast winds up to 10 miles an hour. Thursday night, partly cloudy. Lows in the mid-50s. East winds up to 5 miles an hour. Friday and Friday night, mostly cloudy. Highs in the upper 70s. Lows in the upper 50s. Saturday, mostly sunny. Highs in the lower 80s. Saturday night, increasing clouds. Chance of showers. Lows in the mid-60s. Chance of showers 50%. Sunday, mostly cloudy with a 50% chance of showers in the morning, then mostly sunny in the afternoon. Highs around 90. Sunday night, mostly clear with a 50% chance of thunderstorms. Lows in the lower 70s. Monday, mostly sunny. Chance of showers in the morning, then chance of thunderstorms in the afternoon. Highs in the lower 90s. Chance of precipitation 50%. Monday night, mostly clear with a 50% chance of thunderstorms. Lows in the upper 60s. Tuesday, mostly sunny. Highs in the lower 90s. Again, the forecast for central Minnesota, from St. Cloud to the northwest Twin Cities suburbs for today, partly sunny. Widespread fog early in the morning. Isolated thunderstorms in the afternoon. Highs in the mid-70s. West winds up to 10 miles an hour, increasing to 10 to 15 miles an hour in the afternoon. Chance of thunderstorms 20%. 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
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The current time is 8:04 a.m. Central Daylight Time. Now here is the hazardous weather outlook for portions of central Minnesota, east central Minnesota, southeast Minnesota, west central Minnesota, northwest Wisconsin, and west central Wisconsin. For today and tonight, scattered thunderstorms are expected through early evening. A few storms may be strong and contain hail. And now the extended outlook for the period Thursday through Tuesday. Thunderstorm chances return Saturday night and late Monday through Tuesday. Some severe thunderstorms and locally heavy rain are possible. Dangerous heat and humidity will begin moving in Sunday and expected to peak Monday. Heat indices may reach the 100s. Spotter information statement, Skywarn spotter activation may be needed today. Now the forecast for central Minnesota, from St. Cloud to the northwest Twin Cities suburbs. Today, partly sunny. Widespread fog early in the morning. Isolated thunderstorms in the afternoon. Highs in the mid-70s. West winds up to 10 miles an hour, increasing to 10 to 15 miles an hour in the afternoon. Chance of thunderstorms 20%. Tonight, mostly cloudy with isolated thunderstorms in the evening, then partly cloudy overnight. Lows in the lower 50s. Northwest winds up to 10 miles an hour. Gusts up to 25 miles an hour in the evening. Chance of thunderstorms 20%. Thursday, partly sunny. Highs in the lower 70s. Northeast winds up to 10 miles an hour. Thursday night, partly cloudy. Lows in the mid-50s. East winds up to 5 miles an hour. Friday and Friday night, mostly cloudy. Highs in the upper 70s. Lows in the upper 50s. Saturday, mostly sunny. Highs in the lower 80s. Saturday night, increasing clouds. Chance of showers. Lows in the mid-60s. Chance of showers 50%. Sunday, mostly cloudy with a 50% chance of showers in the morning, then mostly sunny in the afternoon. Highs around 90. Sunday night, mostly clear with a 50% chance of thunderstorms. Lows in the lower 70s. Monday, mostly sunny. Chance of showers in the morning, then chance of thunderstorms in the afternoon. Highs in the lower 90s. Chance of precipitation 50%. Monday night, mostly clear with a 50% chance of thunderstorms. Lows in the upper 60s. Tuesday, mostly sunny. Highs in the lower 90s. Again, the forecast for central Minnesota, from St. Cloud to the northwest Twin Cities suburbs for today, partly sunny. Widespread fog early in the morning. Isolated thunderstorms in the afternoon. Highs in the mid-70s. West winds up to 10 miles an hour, increasing to 10 to 15 miles an hour in the afternoon. Chance of thunderstorms 20%. 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The current time is 8:08 a.m. Central Daylight Time. Now here is the hazardous weather outlook for portions of central Minnesota, east central Minnesota, southeast Minnesota, west central Minnesota, northwest Wisconsin, and west central Wisconsin. For today and tonight, scattered thunderstorms are expected through early evening. A few storms may be strong and contain hail. And now the extended outlook for the period Thursday through Tuesday. Thunderstorm chances return Saturday night and late Monday through Tuesday. Some severe thunderstorms and locally heavy rain are possible.
Dangerous heat and humidity will begin moving in Sunday and expected to peak Monday. Heat indices may reach the 100s. Spotter information statement. Skywarn spotter activation may be needed today. Now the forecast for central Minnesota, from St. Cloud to the northwest Twin Cities suburbs. Today, partly sunny. Widespread fog early in the morning. Isolated thunderstorms in the afternoon. Highs in the mid-70s. West winds up to 10 miles an hour, increasing to 10 to 15 miles an hour in the afternoon. Chance of thunderstorms 20%. Tonight, mostly cloudy with isolated thunderstorms in the evening, then partly cloudy overnight. Lows in the lower 50s. Northwest winds up to 10 miles an hour. Gusts up to 25 miles an hour in the evening. Chance of thunderstorms 20%. Thursday, partly sunny. Highs in the lower 70s. Northeast winds up to 10 miles an hour. Thursday night, partly cloudy. Lows in the mid-50s. East winds up to 5 miles an hour. Friday and Friday night, mostly cloudy. Highs in the upper 70s. Lows in the upper 50s. Saturday, mostly sunny. Highs in the lower 80s. Saturday night, increasing clouds. Chance of showers. Lows in the mid-60s. Chance of showers 50%. Sunday, mostly cloudy with a 50% chance of showers in the morning, then mostly sunny in the afternoon. Highs around 90. Sunday night, mostly clear with a 50% chance of thunderstorms. Lows in the lower 70s. Monday, mostly sunny. Chance of showers in the morning, then chance of thunderstorms in the afternoon. Highs in the lower 90s. Chance of precipitation 50%. Monday night, mostly clear with a 50% chance of thunderstorms. Lows in the upper 60s. Tuesday, mostly sunny. Highs in the lower 90s. Again, the forecast for central Minnesota, from St. Cloud to the northwest Twin Cities suburbs for today, partly sunny. Widespread fog early in the morning. Isolated thunderstorms in the afternoon. Highs in the mid-70s. West winds up to 10 miles an hour, increasing to 10 to 15 miles an hour in the afternoon. Chance of thunderstorms 20%. The St. Cloud, Minnesota climate summary for yesterday, June 23, 2026. Yesterday's high temperature of 77 degrees occurred at 11:59 a.m. The record high is 98 degrees, which was set in 2005. Yesterday's low temperature of 54 degrees occurred at 4:14 a.m. The record low is 42 degrees, which was last set in 1972. 1.06 inches of precipitation fell yesterday. No snow fell yesterday. The normal high temperature for today is 79 degrees, and the normal low is 57. The record high for today is 102, which occurred in 1988, and the record low is 40, which occurred in 1972. Sunrise today is at 5:28 a.m. and sunset is at 9:09 p.m. This is Weather Radio Station WMG676 Clearwater, broadcasting on a frequency of 162.50 MHz. 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The current time is 8:13 a.m. Central Daylight Time. Now here is the hazardous weather outlook for portions of central Minnesota, east central Minnesota, southeast Minnesota, west central Minnesota, northwest Wisconsin, and west central Wisconsin. For today and tonight, scattered thunderstorms are expected through early evening. A few storms may be strong and contain hail. And now the extended outlook for the period Thursday through Tuesday. Thunderstorm chances return Saturday night and late Monday through Tuesday. Some severe thunderstorms and locally heavy rain are possible. Dangerous heat and humidity will begin moving in Sunday and expected to peak Monday.
Heat indices may reach the 100s. Spotter information statement. Sky warns spotter activation may be needed today. Now the forecast for central Minnesota, from St. Cloud to the northwest Twin Cities suburbs. Today, partly sunny. Widespread fog early in the morning. Isolated thunderstorms in the afternoon. Highs in the mid-70s. West winds up to 10 miles an hour, increasing to 10 to 15 miles an hour in the afternoon. Chance of thunderstorms 20%. Tonight, mostly cloudy with isolated thunderstorms in the evening, then partly cloudy overnight. Lows in the lower 50s. Northwest winds up to 10 miles an hour. Gusts up to 25 miles an hour in the evening. Chance of thunderstorms 20%. Thursday, partly sunny. Highs in the lower 70s. Northeast winds up to 10 miles an hour. Thursday night, partly cloudy. Lows in the mid-50s. East winds up to 5 miles an hour. Friday and Friday night, mostly cloudy. Highs in the upper 70s. Lows in the upper 50s. Saturday, mostly sunny. Highs in the lower 80s. Saturday night, increasing clouds. Chance of showers. Lows in the mid-60s. Chance of showers 50%. Sunday, mostly cloudy with a 50% chance of showers in the morning, then mostly sunny in the afternoon. Highs around 90. Sunday night, mostly clear with a 50% chance of thunderstorms. Lows in the lower 70s. Monday, mostly sunny. Chance of showers in the morning, then chance of thunderstorms in the afternoon. Highs in the lower 90s. Chance of precipitation 50%. Monday night, mostly clear with a 50% chance of thunderstorms. Lows in the upper 60s. Tuesday, mostly sunny. Highs in the lower 90s. Again, the forecast for central Minnesota, from St. Cloud to the northwest Twin Cities suburbs for today, partly sunny. Widespread fog early in the morning. Isolated thunderstorms in the afternoon. Highs in the mid-70s. West winds up to 10 miles an hour, increasing to 10 to 15 miles an hour in the afternoon. Chance of thunderstorms 20%. At 8 a.m., in Buffalo, it was partly sunny. The temperature was 64 degrees, the dew point was 63, and the relative humidity was 94%. The wind was south at 5 miles an hour. The pressure was 29.98 inches and steady. In Maple Lake, it was sunny. The temperature was 67 degrees, the dew point was 61, and the relative humidity was 78%. The wind was south at 3 miles an hour. The pressure was 30.00 inches and steady. Elsewhere across central Minnesota, temperatures were between 61 and 64 degrees. It was sunny at St. Cloud, Princeton, Little Falls, and Willmar. At Litchfield, it was mostly sunny. At Anoka, it was partly sunny. It was cloudy at the Twin Cities and Crystal. Around the state, at Mankato, it was sunny, with a temperature of 66. At Duluth, it was mostly sunny, with a temperature of 56. At Rochester, it was partly sunny, with a temperature of 65. It was cloudy, with a temperature of 60 at Brainerd, and 57 at International Falls. Once again at 8 a.m., in Buffalo, it was 64 degrees under partly sunny skies. And in Maple Lake, it was 67 degrees under sunny skies. 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The current time is 8:18 a.m. Central Daylight Time. Now here is the hazardous weather outlook for portions of central Minnesota, east central Minnesota, southeast Minnesota, west central Minnesota, northwest Wisconsin, and west central Wisconsin.
for today and tonight. Scattered thunderstorms are expected through early evening. A few storms may be strong and contain hail. And now the extended outlook for the

70s. West winds up to 10 miles an hour, increasing to 10 to 15 miles an hour in the afternoon. Chance of thunderstorms 20%. Tonight, mostly cloudy with isolated thunderstorms in the evening, then partly cloudy overnight. Lows in the lower 50s. Northwest winds up to 10 miles an hour. Gusts up to 25 miles an hour in the evening. Chance of thunderstorms 20%. Thursday, partly sunny. Highs in the lower 70s. Northeast winds up to 10 miles an hour. Thursday night, partly cloudy. Lows in the mid-50s. East winds up to 5 miles an hour. Friday and Friday night, mostly cloudy. Highs in the upper 70s. Lows in the upper 50s. Saturday, mostly sunny. Highs in the lower 80s. Saturday night, increasing clouds. Chance of showers. Lows in the mid-60s. Chance of showers 50%. Sunday, mostly cloudy with a 50% chance of showers in the morning, then mostly sunny in the afternoon. Highs around 90. Sunday night, mostly clear with a 50% chance of thunderstorms. Lows in the lower 70s. Monday, mostly sunny. Chance of showers in the morning, then chance of thunderstorms in the afternoon. Highs in the lower 90s. Chance of precipitation 50%. Monday night, mostly clear with a 50% chance of thunderstorms. Lows in the upper 60s. Tuesday, mostly sunny. Highs in the lower 90s. Again, the forecast for central Minnesota, from St. Cloud to the northwest Twin Cities suburbs for today, partly sunny. Widespread fog early in the morning. Isolated thunderstorms in the afternoon. Highs in the mid-70s. West winds up to 10 miles an hour, increasing to 10 to 15 miles an hour in the afternoon. Chance of thunderstorms 20%. The St. Cloud, Minnesota climate summary for yesterday, June 23, 2026. Yesterday's high temperature of 77 degrees occurred at 11:59 a.m. The record high is 98 degrees, which was set in 2005. Yesterday's low temperature of 54 degrees occurred at 4:14 a.m. The record low is 42 degrees, which was last set in 1972. 1.06 inches of precipitation fell yesterday. No snow fell yesterday. The normal high temperature for today is 79 degrees, and the normal low is 57. The record high for today is 102, which occurred in 1988, and the record low is 40, which occurred in 1972. Sunrise today is at 5:28 a.m., and sunset is at 9:09 p.m. At 8 a.m., in Buffalo, it was partly sunny. The temperature was 64 degrees, the dew point was 63, and the relative humidity was 94%. The wind was south at 5 miles an hour. The pressure was 29.98 inches and steady. In Maple Lake, it was sunny, the temperature was 67 degrees, the dew point was 61, and the relative humidity was 78%. The wind was south at 3 miles an hour. The pressure was 30.00 inches and steady. Elsewhere across central Minnesota, temperatures were between 61 and 64 degrees. It was sunny at St. Cloud, Princeton, Little Falls, and Wilmer. At Litchfield, it was mostly sunny. At Anoka, it was partly sunny. It was cloudy at the Twin Cities and Crystal. Around the state, at Mankato, it was sunny, with a temperature of 66. At Duluth, it was mostly sunny, with a temperature of 56. At Rochester, it was partly sunny, with a temperature of 65. It was cloudy, with a temperature of 60 at Brainerd, and 57 at International Falls. Once again at 8 a.m., in Buffalo, it was 64 degrees under partly sunny skies. And in Maple Lake, it was 67 degrees under sunny skies. 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

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The current time is 8:25 a.m. Central Daylight Time. Now here is the hazardous weather outlook for portions of central Minnesota, east central Minnesota, southeast Minnesota, west central Minnesota, northwest Wisconsin, and west central Wisconsin. For today and tonight, scattered thunderstorms are expected through early evening. A few storms may be strong and contain hail. And now the extended outlook for the period Thursday through Tuesday. Thunderstorm chances return Saturday night and late Monday through Tuesday. Some severe thunderstorms and locally heavy rain are possible. Dangerous heat and humidity will begin moving in Sunday and expected to peak Monday. Heat indices may reach the 100s. Spotter information statement, Skywarn spotter activation may be needed today. Now the forecast for central Minnesota, from St. Cloud to the northwest Twin Cities suburbs. Today, partly sunny. Widespread fog early in the morning. Isolated thunderstorms in the afternoon. Highs in the mid-70s. West winds up to 10 miles an hour, increasing to 10 to 15 miles an hour in the afternoon. Chance of thunderstorms 20%. Tonight, mostly cloudy with isolated thunderstorms in the evening, then partly cloudy overnight. Lows in the lower 50s. Northwest winds up to 10 miles an hour. Gusts up to 25 miles an hour in the evening. Chance of thunderstorms 20%. Thursday, partly sunny. Highs in the lower 70s. Northeast winds up to 10 miles an hour. Thursday night, partly cloudy. Lows in the mid-50s. East winds up to 5 miles an hour. Friday and Friday night, mostly cloudy. Highs in the upper 70s. Lows in the upper 50s. Saturday, mostly sunny. Highs in the lower 80s. Saturday night, increasing clouds. Chance of showers. Lows in the mid-60s. Chance of showers 50%. Sunday, mostly cloudy with a 50% chance of showers in the morning, then mostly sunny in the afternoon. Highs around 90. Sunday night, mostly clear with a 50% chance of thunderstorms. Lows in the lower 70s. Monday, mostly sunny. Chance of showers in the morning, then chance of thunderstorms in the afternoon. Highs in the lower 90s. Chance of precipitation 50%. Monday night, mostly clear with a 50% chance of thunderstorms. Lows in the upper 60s. Tuesday, mostly sunny. Highs in the lower 90s. Again, the forecast for central Minnesota, from St. Cloud to the northwest Twin Cities suburbs for today, partly sunny. Widespread fog early in the morning. Isolated thunderstorms in the afternoon. Highs in the mid-70s. West winds up to 10 miles an hour, increasing to 10 to 15 miles an hour in the afternoon. Chance of thunderstorms 20%. At 8 a.m., in Buffalo, it was partly sunny. The temperature was 64 degrees, the dew point was 63, and the relative humidity was 94%. The wind was south at 5 miles an hour. The pressure was 29.98 inches and steady. In Maple Lake, it was sunny. The temperature was 67 degrees, the dew point was 61, and the relative humidity was 78%. The wind was south at 3 miles an hour. The pressure was 30.00 inches and steady. Elsewhere across central Minnesota, temperatures were between 61 and 64 degrees. It was sunny at St. Cloud, Princeton, Little Falls, and Willmar. At Litchfield, it was mostly sunny. At Anoka, it was partly sunny. It was cloudy at the Twin Cities and Crystal. Around the state, at Mankato, it was sunny, with a temperature of 66. At Duluth, it was mostly sunny, with a temperature of 56.
At Rochester, it was partly sunny, with a temperature of 65. It was cloudy, with a temperature of 60 at Brainerd, and 57 at International Falls. Once again at 8 a.m., in Buffalo, it was 64 degrees under partly sunny skies. And in Maple Lake, it was 67 degrees under sunny skies. The St. Cloud, Minnesota climate summary for yesterday, June 23, 2026. Yesterday's high temperature of 77 degrees occurred at 11:59 a.m. The record high is 98 degrees, which was set in 2005. Yesterday's low temperature of 54 degrees occurred at 4:14 a.m. The record low is 42 degrees, which was last set in 1972. 1.06 inches of precipitation fell yesterday. No snow fell yesterday. The normal high temperature for today is 79 degrees, and the normal low is 57. The record high for today is 102, which occurred in 1988, and the record low is 40, which occurred in 1972. Sunrise today is at 5:28 a.m., and sunset is at 9:09 p.m. This is Weather Radio Station WNG676 Clearwater, broadcasting on a frequency of 162.50 MHz. 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The current time is 8:31 a.m. Central Daylight Time. Now here is the hazardous weather outlook for portions of central Minnesota, east central Minnesota, southeast Minnesota, west central Minnesota, northwest Wisconsin, and west central Wisconsin. For today and tonight, scattered thunderstorms are expected through early evening. A few storms may be strong and contain hail. And now the extended outlook for the period Thursday through Tuesday. Thunderstorm chances return Saturday night and late Monday through Tuesday. Some severe thunderstorms and locally heavy rain are possible. Dangerous heat and humidity will begin moving in Sunday and expected to peak Monday. Heat indices may reach the 100s. Spotter information statement, Skywarn spotter activation may be needed today. Now the forecast for central Minnesota, from St. Cloud to the northwest Twin Cities suburbs. Today, partly sunny. Widespread fog early in the morning. Isolated thunderstorms in the afternoon. Highs in the mid-70s. West winds up to 10 miles an hour, increasing to 10 to 15 miles an hour in the afternoon. Chance of thunderstorms 20%. Tonight, mostly cloudy with isolated thunderstorms in the evening, then partly cloudy overnight. Lows in the lower 50s. Northwest winds up to 10 miles an hour. Gusts up to 25 miles an hour in the evening. 25 miles an hour in the evening. Chance of thunderstorms 20%. Thursday, partly sunny. Highs in the lower 70s. Northeast winds up to 10 miles an hour. Thursday night, partly cloudy. Lows in the mid-50s. East winds up to 5 miles an hour. Friday and Friday night, mostly cloudy. Highs in the upper 70s. Lows in the upper 50s. Saturday, mostly sunny. Highs in the lower 80s. Saturday night, increasing clouds. Chance of showers. Lows in the mid-60s. Chance of showers 50%. Sunday, mostly cloudy with a 50% chance of showers in the morning, then mostly sunny in the afternoon. Highs around 90. Sunday night, mostly clear with a 50% chance of thunderstorms. Lows in the lower 70s. Monday, mostly sunny. Chance of showers in the morning, then chance of thunderstorms in the afternoon. Highs in the lower 90s. Chance of precipitation 50%. Monday night, mostly clear with a 50% chance of thunderstorms. Lows in the upper 60s. Tuesday, mostly sunny. Highs in the lower 90s. Again, the forecast for central Minnesota, from St. Cloud to the northwest Twin Cities suburbs for today,
partly sunny. Widespread fog early in the morning. Isolated thunderstorms in the afternoon. Highs in the mid-70s. West winds up to 10 miles an hour, increasing to 10 to 15 miles an hour in the afternoon. Chance of thunderstorms 20%. At 8 a.m., in Buffalo, it was partly sunny. The temperature was 64 degrees, the dew point was 63, and the relative humidity was 94%. The wind was south at 5 miles an hour. The pressure was 29.98 inches and steady. In Maple Lake, it was sunny, the temperature was 67 degrees, the dew point was 61, and the relative humidity was 78%. The wind was south at 3 miles an hour. The pressure was 30.00 inches and steady. Elsewhere across central Minnesota, temperatures were between 61 and 64 degrees. It was sunny at St. Cloud, Princeton, Little Falls, and Willmar. At Litchfield, it was mostly sunny. At Anoka, it was partly sunny. It was cloudy at the Twin Cities and Crystal. Around the state, at Mankato, it was sunny, with a temperature of 66. At Duluth, it was mostly sunny, with a temperature of 56. At Rochester, it was partly sunny, with a temperature of 65. It was cloudy, with a temperature of 60 at Brainerd, and 57 at International Falls. Once again at 8 a.m., in Buffalo, it was 64 degrees under partly sunny skies. And in Maple Lake, it was 67 degrees under sunny skies. 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The current time is 8:37 a.m. Central Daylight Time. Now here is the hazardous weather outlook for portions of central Minnesota, east central Minnesota, southeast Minnesota, west central Minnesota, northwest Wisconsin, and west central Wisconsin. For today and tonight, scattered thunderstorms are expected through early evening. A few storms may be strong and contain hail. And now the extended outlook for the period Thursday through Tuesday. Thunderstorm chances return Saturday night and late Monday through Tuesday. Some severe thunderstorms and locally heavy rain are possible. Dangerous heat and humidity will begin moving in Sunday and expected to peak Monday. Heat indices may reach the 100s. Spotter information statement, Sky Warns spotter activation may be needed today. Now the forecast for central Minnesota, from St. Cloud to the northwest Twin Cities suburbs. Today, partly sunny. Widespread fog early in the morning. Isolated thunderstorms in the afternoon. Highs in the mid-70s. West winds up to 10 miles an hour, increasing to 10 to 15 miles an hour in the afternoon. Chance of thunderstorms 20%. Tonight, mostly cloudy with isolated thunderstorms in the evening, then partly cloudy overnight. Lows in the lower 50s. Northwest winds up to 10 miles an hour. Gusts up to 25 miles an hour in the evening. Chance of thunderstorms 20%. Thursday, partly sunny. Highs in the lower 70s. Northeast winds up to 10 miles an hour. Thursday night, partly cloudy. Lows in the mid-50s. East winds up to 5 miles an hour. Friday and Friday night, mostly cloudy. Highs in the upper 70s. Lows in the upper 50s. Saturday, mostly sunny. Highs in the lower 80s. Saturday night, increasing clouds. Chance of showers. Lows in the mid-60s. Chance of showers 50%. Sunday, mostly cloudy with a 50% chance of showers in the morning, then mostly sunny in the afternoon. Highs around 90. Sunday night, mostly clear with a 50% chance of thunderstorms. Lows in the lower 70s. Monday, mostly sunny.
chance of showers in the morning, then chance of thunderstorms in the afternoon. Highs in the lower 90s. Chance of precipitation 50%. Monday night, mostly clear with a 50% chance of thunderstorms. Lows in the upper 60s. Tuesday, mostly sunny. Highs in the lower 90s. Again, the forecast for central Minnesota, from St. Cloud to the northwest Twin Cities suburbs for today, partly sunny. Widespread fog early in the morning. Isolated thunderstorms in the afternoon. Highs in the mid-70s. West winds up to 10 miles an hour, increasing to 10 to 15 miles an hour in the afternoon. Chance of thunderstorms 20%. The St. Cloud, Minnesota climate summary for yesterday, June 23, 2026. Yesterday's high temperature of 77 degrees occurred at 11:59 a.m. The record high is 98 degrees, which was set in 2005. Yesterday's low temperature of 54 degrees occurred at 4:14 a.m. The record low is 42 degrees, which was last set in 1972. 1.06 inches of precipitation fell yesterday. No snow fell yesterday. The normal high temperature for today is 79 degrees, and the normal low is 57. The record high for today is 102, which occurred in 1988, and the record low is 40, which occurred in 1972. Sunrise today is at 5:28 a.m. and sunset is at 9:09 p.m. At 8 a.m., in Buffalo, it was partly sunny. The temperature was 64 degrees, the dew point was 63, and the relative humidity was 94%. The wind was south at 5 miles an hour. The pressure was 29.98 inches and steady. In Maple Lake, it was sunny, the temperature was 67 degrees, the dew point was 61, and the relative humidity was 78%. The wind was south at 3 miles an hour. The pressure was 30.00 inches and steady. Elsewhere across central Minnesota, temperatures were between 61 and 64 degrees. It was sunny at St. Cloud, Princeton, Little Falls, and Willmar. At Litchfield, it was mostly sunny. At Anoka, it was partly sunny. It was cloudy at the Twin Cities and Crystal. Around the state, at Mankato, it was sunny, with a temperature of 66. At Duluth, it was mostly sunny, with a temperature of 56. At Rochester, it was partly sunny, with a temperature of 65. It was cloudy, with a temperature of 60 at Brainerd, and 57 at International Falls. Once again at 8 a.m., in Buffalo, it was 64 degrees under partly sunny skies. And in Maple Lake, it was 67 degrees under sunny skies. 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The current time is 8:43 a.m. Central Daylight Time. Now here is the hazardous weather outlook for portions of central Minnesota, east central Minnesota, southeast Minnesota, west central Minnesota, northwest Wisconsin, and west central Wisconsin. For today and tonight, scattered thunderstorms are expected through early evening. A few storms may be strong and contain hail. And now the extended outlook for the period Thursday through Tuesday. Thunderstorm chances return Saturday night and late Monday through Tuesday. Some severe thunderstorms and locally heavy rain are possible. Dangerous heat and humidity will begin moving in Sunday and expected to peak Monday. Heat indices may reach the 100s. Spotter information statement, Skywarn spotter activation may be needed today. Now the forecast for central Minnesota. From St. Cloud to the northwest Twin Cities suburbs. Today, partly sunny. Widespread fog early in the morning. Isolated thunderstorms in the afternoon. Highs in the mid-70s.
West winds up to 10 miles an hour, increasing to 10 to 15 miles an hour in the afternoon. Chance of thunderstorms 20%. Tonight, mostly cloudy with isolated thunderstorms in the evening, then partly cloudy overnight. Lows in the lower 50s. Northwest winds up to 10 miles an hour. Gusts up to 25 miles an hour in the evening. Chance of thunderstorms 20%. Thursday, partly sunny. Highs in the lower 70s. Northeast winds up to 10 miles an hour. Thursday night, partly cloudy. Lows in the mid-50s. East winds up to 5 miles an hour. Friday and Friday night, mostly cloudy. Highs in the upper 70s. Lows in the upper 50s. Saturday, mostly sunny. Highs in the lower 80s. Saturday night, increasing clouds. Chance of showers. Lows in the mid-60s. Chance of showers 50%. Sunday, mostly cloudy with a 50% chance of showers in the morning, then mostly sunny in the afternoon. Highs around 90. Sunday night, mostly clear with a 50% chance of thunderstorms. Lows in the lower 70s. Monday, mostly sunny. Chance of showers in the morning, then chance of thunderstorms in the afternoon. Highs in the lower 90s. Chance of precipitation 50%. Monday night, mostly clear with a 50% chance of thunderstorms. Lows in the upper 60s. Tuesday, mostly sunny. Highs in the lower 90s. Again, the forecast for central Minnesota, from St. Cloud to the northwest Twin Cities suburbs for today, partly sunny. Widespread fog early in the morning. Isolated thunderstorms in the afternoon. Highs in the mid-70s. West winds up to 10 miles an hour, increasing to 10 to 15 miles an hour in the afternoon. Chance of thunderstorms 20%. At 8 a.m., in Buffalo, it was partly sunny. The temperature was 64 degrees, the dew point was 63, and the relative humidity was 94%. The wind was south at 5 miles an hour. The pressure was 29.98 inches and steady. In Maple Lake, it was sunny. The temperature was 67 degrees, the dew point was 61, and the relative humidity was 78%. The wind was south at 3 miles an hour. The pressure was 30.00 inches and steady. Elsewhere across central Minnesota, temperatures were between 61 and 64 degrees. It was sunny at St. Cloud, Princeton, Little Falls, and Willmar. At Litchfield, it was mostly sunny. At Anoka, it was partly sunny. It was cloudy at the Twin Cities and Crystal. Around the state, at Mankato, it was sunny, with a temperature of 66. At Duluth, it was mostly sunny, with a temperature of 56. At Rochester, it was partly sunny, with a temperature of 65. It was cloudy, with a temperature of 60 at Brainerd, and 57 at International Falls. Once again at 8 a.m., in Buffalo, it was 64 degrees under partly sunny skies. And in Maple Lake, it was 67 degrees under sunny skies. 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The current time is 8:48 a.m. Central Daylight Time. Now here is the hazardous weather outlook for portions of central Minnesota, east central Minnesota, southeast Minnesota, west central Minnesota, northwest Wisconsin, and west central Wisconsin. For today and tonight, scattered thunderstorms are expected through early evening. A few storms may be strong and contain hail. And now the extended outlook for the period Thursday through Tuesday. Thunderstorm chances return Saturday night and late Monday through Tuesday. Some severe thunderstorms and locally heavy rain are possible.
dangerous heat and humidity will begin moving in Sunday and expected to peak Monday. Heat indices may reach the 100s. Spotter information statement. Sky warns spotter activation may be needed today. Now the forecast for central Minnesota, from St. Cloud to the northwest Twin Cities suburbs. Today, partly sunny. Widespread fog early in the morning. Isolated thunderstorms in the afternoon. Highs in the mid-70s. West winds up to 10 miles an hour, increasing to 10 to 15 miles an hour in the afternoon. Chance of thunderstorms 20%. Tonight, mostly cloudy with isolated thunderstorms in the evening, then partly cloudy overnight. Lows in the lower 50s. Northwest winds up to 10 miles an hour. Gusts up to 25 miles an hour in the evening. Chance of thunderstorms 20%. Thursday, partly sunny. Highs in the lower 70s. Northeast winds up to 10 miles an hour. Thursday night, partly cloudy. Lows in the mid-50s. East winds up to 5 miles an hour. Friday and Friday night, mostly cloudy. Highs in the upper 70s. Lows in the upper 50s. Saturday, mostly sunny. Highs in the lower 80s. Saturday night, increasing clouds. Chance of showers. Lows in the mid-60s. Chance of showers 50%. Sunday, mostly cloudy with a 50% chance of showers in the morning, then mostly sunny in the afternoon. Highs around 90. Sunday night, mostly clear with a 50% chance of thunderstorms. Lows in the lower 70s. Monday, mostly sunny. Chance of showers in the morning, then chance of thunderstorms in the afternoon. Highs in the lower 90s. Chance of precipitation 50%. Monday night, mostly clear with a 50% chance of thunderstorms. Lows in the upper 60s. Tuesday, mostly sunny. Highs in the lower 90s. Again, the forecast for central Minnesota, from St. Cloud to the northwest Twin Cities suburbs for today, partly sunny. Widespread fog early in the morning. Isolated thunderstorms in the afternoon. Highs in the mid-70s. West winds up to 10 miles an hour, increasing to 10 to 15 miles an hour in the afternoon. Chance of thunderstorms 20%. The St. Cloud, Minnesota climate summary for yesterday, June 23, 2026. Yesterday's high temperature of 77 degrees occurred at 11:59 a.m. The record high is 98 degrees, which was set in 2005. Yesterday's low temperature of 54 degrees occurred at 4:14 a.m. The record low is 42 degrees, which was last set in 1972. 1.06 inches of precipitation fell yesterday. No snow fell yesterday. The normal high temperature for today is 79 degrees, and the normal low is 57. The record high for today is 102, which occurred in 1988, and the record low is 40, which occurred in 1972. Sunrise today is at 5:28 a.m. and sunset is at 9:09 p.m. At 8 a.m., in Buffalo, it was partly sunny. The temperature was 64 degrees, the dew point was 63, and the relative humidity was 94%. The wind was south at 5 miles an hour. The pressure was 29.98 inches and steady. In Maple Lake, it was sunny, the temperature was 67 degrees, the dew point was 61, and the relative humidity was 78%. The wind was south at 3 miles an hour. The pressure was 30.00 inches and steady. Elsewhere across central Minnesota, temperatures were between 61 and 64 degrees. It was sunny at St. Cloud, Princeton, Little Falls, and Willmar. At Litchfield, it was mostly sunny. At Anoka, it was partly sunny. It was cloudy at the Twin Cities and Crystal. Around the state, at Mankato, it was sunny, with a temperature of 66. At Duluth, it was mostly sunny, with a temperature of 56.
At Rochester, it was partly sunny, with a temperature of 65. It was cloudy, with a temperature of 60 at Brainerd, and 57 at International Falls. Once again at 8 a.m., in Buffalo, it was 64 degrees under partly sunny skies. And in Maple Lake, it was 67 degrees under sunny skies. 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The current time is 8:55 a.m. Central Daylight Time. Now here is the hazardous weather outlook for portions of central Minnesota, east central Minnesota, southeast Minnesota, west central Minnesota, northwest Wisconsin, and west central Wisconsin. For today and tonight, scattered thunderstorms are expected through early evening. A few storms may be strong and contain hail. And now the extended outlook for the period Thursday through Tuesday. Thunderstorm chances return Saturday night and late Monday through Tuesday. Some severe thunderstorms and locally heavy rain are possible. Dangerous heat and humidity will begin moving in Sunday and expected to peak Monday. Heat indices may reach the 100s. Spotter information statement, Skywarn spotter activation may be needed today. Now the forecast for central Minnesota, from St. Cloud to the northwest Twin Cities suburbs. Today, partly sunny. Widespread fog early in the morning. Isolated thunderstorms in the afternoon. Highs in the mid-70s. West winds up to 10 miles an hour, increasing to 10 to 15 miles an hour in the afternoon. Chance of thunderstorms 20%. Tonight, mostly cloudy with isolated thunderstorms in the evening, then partly cloudy overnight. Lows in the lower 50s. Northwest winds up to 10 miles an hour. Gusts up to 25 miles an hour in the evening. Chance of thunderstorms 20%. Thursday, partly sunny. Highs in the lower 70s. Northeast winds up to 10 miles an hour. Thursday night, partly cloudy. Lows in the mid-50s. East winds up to 5 miles an hour. Friday and Friday night, mostly cloudy. Highs in the upper 70s. Lows in the upper 50s. Saturday, mostly sunny. Highs in the lower 80s. Saturday night, increasing clouds. Chance of showers. Lows in the mid-60s. Chance of showers 50%. Sunday, mostly cloudy with a 50% chance of showers in the morning, then mostly sunny in the afternoon. Highs around 90. Sunday night, mostly clear with a 50% chance of thunderstorms. Lows in the lower 70s. Monday, mostly sunny. Chance of showers in the morning, then chance of thunderstorms in the afternoon. Highs in the lower 90s. Chance of precipitation 50%. Monday night, mostly clear with a 50% chance of thunderstorms. Lows in the upper 60s. Tuesday, mostly sunny. Highs in the lower 90s. Again, the forecast for central Minnesota, from St. Cloud to the northwest Twin Cities suburbs for today, partly sunny. Widespread fog early in the morning. Isolated thunderstorms in the afternoon. Highs in the mid-70s. West winds up to 10 miles an hour, increasing to 10 to 15 miles an hour in the afternoon. Chance of thunderstorms 20%. At 8 a.m., in Buffalo, it was partly sunny. The temperature was 64 degrees, the dew point was 63, and the relative humidity was 94%. The wind was south at 5 miles an hour. The pressure was 29.98 inches and steady. In Maple Lake, it was sunny, the temperature was 67 degrees, the dew point was 61, and the relative humidity was 78%. The wind was south at 3 miles an hour. The pressure was 30.00 inches and steady. Elsewhere across central Minnesota,
Temperatures were between 61 and 64 degrees. It was sunny at St. Cloud, Princeton, Little Falls, and Willmar. At Litchfield, it was mostly sunny. At Anoka, it was partly sunny. It was cloudy at the Twin Cities and Crystal. Around the state, at Mankato, it was sunny, with a temperature of 66. At Duluth, it was mostly sunny, with a temperature of 56. At Rochester, it was partly sunny, with a temperature of 65. It was cloudy, with a temperature of 60 at Brainerd, and 57 at International Falls. Once again at 8 a.m., in Buffalo, it was 64 degrees under partly sunny skies. And in Maple Lake, it was 67 degrees under sunny skies. The St. Cloud, Minnesota climate summary for yesterday, June 23, 2026. Yesterday's high temperature of 77 degrees occurred at 11:59 a.m. The record high is 98 degrees, which was set in 2005. Yesterday's low temperature of 54 degrees occurred at 4:14 a.m. The record low is 42 degrees, which was last set in 1972. 1.06 inches of precipitation fell yesterday. No snow fell yesterday. The normal high temperature for today is 79 degrees, and the normal low is 57. The record high for today is 102, which occurred in 1988, and the record low is 40, which occurred in 1972. Sunrise today is at 5:28 a.m., and sunset is at 9:09 p.m. This is Weather Radio Station WNG676 Clearwater, broadcasting on a frequency of 162.50 MHz. 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The current time is 9:01 a.m. Central Daylight Time. Now here is the hazardous weather outlook for portions of central Minnesota, east central Minnesota, southeast Minnesota, west central Minnesota, northwest Wisconsin, and west central Wisconsin. For today and tonight, scattered thunderstorms are expected through early evening. A few storms may be strong and contain hail. And now the extended outlook for the period Thursday through Tuesday. Thunderstorm chances return Saturday night and late Monday through Tuesday. Some severe thunderstorms and locally heavy rain are possible. Dangerous heat and humidity will begin moving in Sunday and expected to peak Monday. Heat indices may reach the 100s. Spotter information statement, Skywarn spotter activation may be needed today. Now the forecast for central Minnesota, from St. Cloud to the northwest Twin Cities suburbs. Today, partly sunny. Widespread fog early in the morning. Isolated thunderstorms in the afternoon. Highs in the mid-70s. West winds up to 10 miles an hour, increasing to 10 to 15 miles an hour in the afternoon. Chance of thunderstorms 20%. Tonight, mostly cloudy with isolated thunderstorms in the evening, then partly cloudy overnight. Lows in the lower 50s. Northwest winds up to 10 miles an hour. Gusts up to 25 miles an hour in the evening. Chance of thunderstorms 20%. Thursday, partly sunny. Highs in the lower 70s. Northeast winds up to 10 miles an hour. Thursday night, partly cloudy. Lows in the mid-50s. East winds up to 5 miles an hour. Friday and Friday night, mostly cloudy. Highs in the upper 70s. Lows in the upper 50s. Saturday, mostly sunny. Highs in the lower 80s. Saturday night, increasing clouds. Chance of showers. Lows in the mid-60s. Chance of showers 50%. Sunday, mostly cloudy with a 50% chance of showers in the morning, then mostly sunny in the afternoon. Highs around 90. Sunday night, mostly clear with a 50% chance of thunderstorms. Lows in the lower 70s. Monday, mostly sunny. Chance of showers in the morning,
then chance of thunderstorms in the afternoon. Highs in the lower 90s. Chance of precipitation 50%. Monday night, mostly clear with a 50% chance of thunderstorms. Lows in the upper 60s. Tuesday, mostly sunny. Highs in the lower 90s. Again, the forecast for central Minnesota, from St. Cloud to the northwest Twin Cities suburbs for today, partly sunny. Widespread fog early in the morning. Isolated thunderstorms in the afternoon. Highs in the mid-70s. West winds up to 10 miles an hour, increasing to 10 to 15 miles an hour in the afternoon. Chance of thunderstorms 20%. 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The current time is 9:05 a.m. Central Daylight Time. Now here is the hazardous weather outlook for portions of central Minnesota, east central Minnesota, southeast Minnesota, west central Minnesota, northwest Wisconsin, and west central Wisconsin. For today and tonight, scattered thunderstorms are expected through early evening. A few storms may be strong and contain hail. And now the extended outlook for the period Thursday through Tuesday. Thunderstorm chances return Saturday night and late Monday through Tuesday. Some severe thunderstorms and locally heavy rain are possible. Dangerous heat and humidity will begin moving in Sunday and expected to peak Monday. Heat indices may reach the 100s. Spotter information statement, Skywarn spotter activation may be needed today. Now the forecast for central Minnesota, from St. Cloud to the northwest Twin Cities suburbs. Today, partly sunny. Widespread fog early in the morning. Isolated thunderstorms in the afternoon. Highs in the mid-70s. West winds up to 10 miles an hour, increasing to 10 to 15 miles an hour in the afternoon. Chance of thunderstorms 20%. Tonight, mostly cloudy with isolated thunderstorms in the evening, then partly cloudy overnight. Lows in the lower 50s. Northwest winds up to 10 miles an hour. Gusts up to 25 miles an hour in the evening. Chance of thunderstorms 20%. Thursday, partly sunny. Highs in the lower 70s. Northeast winds up to 10 miles an hour. Thursday night, partly cloudy. Lows in the mid-50s. East winds up to 5 miles an hour. Friday and Friday night, mostly cloudy. Highs in the upper 70s. Lows in the upper 50s. Saturday, mostly sunny. Highs in the lower 80s. Saturday night, increasing clouds. Chance of showers. Lows in the mid-60s. Chance of showers 50%. Sunday, mostly cloudy with a 50% chance of showers in the morning, then mostly sunny in the afternoon. Highs around 90. Sunday night, mostly clear with a 50% chance of thunderstorms. Lows in the lower 70s. Monday, mostly sunny. Chance of showers in the morning, then chance of thunderstorms in the afternoon. Highs in the lower 90s. Chance of precipitation 50%. Monday night, mostly clear with a 50% chance of thunderstorms. Lows in the upper 60s. Tuesday, mostly sunny. Highs in the lower 90s. Again, the forecast for central Minnesota, from St. Cloud to the northwest Twin Cities suburbs for today, partly sunny. Widespread fog early in the morning. Isolated thunderstorms in the afternoon. Highs in the mid-70s. West winds up to 10 miles an hour, increasing to 10 to 15 miles an hour in the afternoon. Chance of thunderstorms 20%. This is weather radio station WNG676 Clearwater, broadcasting on a frequency of 162.50 MHz.
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The current time is 9:09 a.m. Central Daylight Time. Now here is the hazardous weather outlook for portions of central Minnesota, east central Minnesota, southeast Minnesota, west central Minnesota, northwest Wisconsin, and west central Wisconsin. For today and tonight, scattered thunderstorms are expected through early evening. A few storms may be strong and contain hail. And now the extended outlook for the period Thursday through Tuesday. Thunderstorm chances return Saturday night and late Monday through Tuesday. Some severe thunderstorms and locally heavy rain are possible. Dangerous heat and humidity will begin moving in Sunday and expected to peak Monday. Heat indices may reach the 100s. Spotter information statement, Skywarn spotter activation may be needed today. The St. Cloud, Minnesota climate summary for yesterday, June 23, 2026. Yesterday's high temperature of 77 degrees occurred at 11:59 a.m. The record high is 98 degrees, which was set in 2005. Yesterday's low temperature of 54 degrees occurred at 4:14 a.m. The record low is 42 degrees, which was last set in 1972. 1.06 inches of precipitation fell yesterday. No snow fell yesterday. The normal high temperature for today is 79 degrees, and the normal low is 57. The record high for today is 102, which occurred in 1988, and the record low is 40, which occurred in 1972. Sunrise today is at 5:28 a.m. and sunset is at 9:09 p.m. Now the forecast for central Minnesota, from St. Cloud to the northwest Twin Cities suburbs. Today, partly sunny. Widespread fog early in the morning. Isolated thunderstorms in the afternoon. Highs in the mid-70s. West winds up to 10 miles an hour, increasing to 10 to 15 miles an hour in the afternoon. Chance of thunderstorms 20%. Tonight, mostly cloudy with isolated thunderstorms in the evening, then partly cloudy overnight. Lows in the lower 50s. Northwest winds up to 10 miles an hour. Gusts up to 25 miles an hour in the evening. Chance of thunderstorms 20%. Thursday, partly sunny. Highs in the lower 70s. Northeast winds up to 10 miles an hour. Thursday night, partly cloudy. Lows in the mid-50s. East winds up to 5 miles an hour. Friday and Friday night, mostly cloudy. Highs in the upper 70s. Lows in the upper 50s. Saturday, mostly sunny. Highs in the lower 80s. Saturday night, increasing clouds. Chance of showers. Lows in the mid-60s. Chance of showers 50%. Sunday, mostly cloudy with a 50% chance of showers in the morning, then mostly sunny in the afternoon. Highs around 90. Sunday night, mostly clear with a 50% chance of thunderstorms. Lows in the lower 70s. Monday, mostly sunny. Chance of showers in the morning, then chance of thunderstorms in the afternoon. Highs in the lower 90s. Chance of precipitation 50%. Monday night, mostly clear with a 50% chance of thunderstorms. Lows in the upper 60s. Tuesday, mostly sunny. Highs in the lower 90s. Again, the forecast for central Minnesota, from St. Cloud to the northwest Twin Cities suburbs for today, partly sunny. Widespread fog early in the morning. Isolated thunderstorms in the afternoon. Highs in the mid-70s. West winds up to 10 miles an hour, increasing to 10 to 15 miles an hour in the afternoon. Chance of thunderstorms 20%. 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
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The current time is 9:14 a.m. Central Daylight Time. Now here is the hazardous weather outlook for portions of central Minnesota, east central Minnesota, southeast Minnesota, west central Minnesota, northwest Wisconsin, and west central Wisconsin. For today and tonight, scattered thunderstorms are expected through early evening. A few storms may be strong and contain hail. And now the extended outlook for the period Thursday through Tuesday. Thunderstorm chances return Saturday night and late Monday through Tuesday. Some severe thunderstorms and locally heavy rain are possible. Dangerous heat and humidity will begin moving in Sunday and expected to peak Monday. Heat indices may reach the 100s. Spotter information statement, Sky Warn spotter activation may be needed today. Now the forecast for central Minnesota, from St. Cloud to the northwest Twin Cities suburbs. Today, partly sunny. Widespread fog early in the morning. Isolated thunderstorms in the afternoon. Highs in the mid-70s. West winds up to 10 miles an hour, increasing to 10 to 15 miles an hour in the afternoon. Chance of thunderstorms 20%. Tonight, mostly cloudy with isolated thunderstorms in the evening, then partly cloudy overnight. Lows in the lower 50s. Northwest winds up to 10 miles an hour. Gusts up to 25 miles an hour in the evening. Chance of thunderstorms 20%. Thursday, partly sunny. Highs in the lower 70s. Northeast winds up to 10 miles an hour. Thursday night, partly cloudy. Lows in the mid-50s. East winds up to 5 miles an hour. Friday and Friday night, mostly cloudy. Highs in the upper 70s. Lows in the upper 50s. Saturday, mostly sunny. Highs in the lower 80s. Saturday night, increasing clouds. Chance of showers. Lows in the mid-60s. Chance of showers 50%. Sunday, mostly cloudy with a 50% chance of showers in the morning, then mostly sunny in the afternoon. Highs around 90. Sunday night, mostly clear with a 50% chance of thunderstorms. Lows in the lower 70s. Monday, mostly sunny. Chance of showers in the morning, then chance of thunderstorms in the afternoon. Highs in the lower 90s. Chance of precipitation 50%. Monday night, mostly clear with a 50% chance of thunderstorms. Lows in the upper 60s. Tuesday, mostly sunny. Highs in the lower 90s. Again, the forecast for central Minnesota, from St. Cloud to the northwest Twin Cities suburbs for today, partly sunny. Widespread fog early in the morning. Isolated thunderstorms in the afternoon. Highs in the mid-70s. West winds up to 10 miles an hour, increasing to 10 to 15 miles an hour in the afternoon. Chance of thunderstorms 20%. At 9 a.m. in Buffalo, it was partly sunny. The temperature was 68 degrees, the dew point was 61, and the relative humidity was 77%. The wind was southwest at 7 miles an hour. The pressure was 29.98 inches and steady. In Maple Lake, it was partly sunny, but temperature was 69 degrees, the dew point was 60, and the relative humidity was 74%. The wind was west at 5 miles an hour. The pressure was 30.00 inches and steady. Elsewhere across central Minnesota, temperatures were between 64 and 67 degrees. It was sunny at St. Cloud, Princeton, Litchfield, and Wilmer. At Little Falls, it was mostly sunny. It was partly sunny at the Twin Cities and Anoka. At Crystal, it was cloudy. Around the state, skies ranged from mostly sunny to partly sunny. It was 68 at Rochester, 67 at Mankato, 62 at Brainerd, 59 at Duluth,
and 58 at International Falls. Once again at 9 a.m. in Buffalo, it was 68 degrees under partly sunny skies. And in Maple Lake, it was 69 degrees under partly sunny skies. This is weather radio station WNG 676 Clearwater, broadcasting on a frequency of 100.

didn't fail yesterday. No snow fell yesterday. The normal high temperature for today is 79 degrees, and the normal low is 57. The record high for today is 102, which occurred in 1988, and the record low is 40, which occurred in 1972. Sunrise today is at 5:28 a.m. and sunset is at 9:09 p.m. The current time is 9:21 a.m. Central Daylight Time. Now here is the hazardous weather outlook for portions of central Minnesota, east central Minnesota, southeast Minnesota, west central Minnesota, northwest Wisconsin, and west central Wisconsin. For today and tonight, scattered thunderstorms are expected through early evening. A few storms may be strong and contain hail. And now the extended outlook for the period Thursday through Tuesday. Thunderstorm chances return Saturday night and late Monday through Tuesday. Some severe thunderstorms and locally heavy rain are possible. Dangerous heat and humidity will begin moving in Sunday and expected to peak Monday. Heat indices may reach the 100s. Spotter information statement, Skywarn spotter activation may be needed today. Now the forecast for central Minnesota, from St. Cloud to the northwest Twin Cities suburbs. Today, partly sunny. Widespread fog early in the morning. Isolated thunderstorms in the afternoon. Highs in the mid-70s. West winds up to 10 miles an hour, increasing to 10 to 15 miles an hour in the afternoon. Chance of thunderstorms 20%. Tonight, mostly cloudy with isolated thunderstorms in the evening, then partly cloudy overnight. Lows in the lower 50s. Northwest winds up to 10 miles an hour. Gusts up to 25 miles an hour in the evening. Chance of thunderstorms 20%. Thursday, partly sunny. Highs in the lower 70s. Northeast winds up to 10 miles an hour. Thursday night, partly cloudy. Lows in the mid-50s. East winds up to 5 miles an hour. Friday and Friday night, mostly cloudy. Highs in the upper 70s. Lows in the upper 50s. Saturday, mostly sunny. Highs in the lower 80s. Saturday night, increasing clouds. Chance of showers. Lows in the mid-60s. Chance of showers 50%. Sunday, mostly cloudy with a 50% chance of showers in the morning, then mostly sunny in the afternoon. Highs around 90. Sunday night, mostly clear with a 50% chance of thunderstorms. Lows in the lower 70s. Monday, mostly sunny. Chance of showers in the morning, then chance of thunderstorms in the afternoon. Highs in the lower 90s. Chance of precipitation 50%. Monday night, mostly clear with a 50% chance of thunderstorms. Lows in the upper 60s. Tuesday, mostly sunny. Highs in the lower 90s. Again, the forecast for central Minnesota, from St. Cloud to the northwest Twin Cities suburbs for today, partly sunny. Widespread fog early in the morning. Isolated thunderstorms in the afternoon. Highs in the mid-70s. West winds up to 10 miles an hour, increasing to 10 to 15 miles an hour in the afternoon. Chance of thunderstorms 20%. At 9 a.m. in Buffalo, it was partly sunny. The temperature was 68 degrees, the dew point was 61, and the relative humidity was 77%. The wind was southwest at 7 miles an hour. The pressure was 29.98 inches and steady. In Maple Lake, it was partly sunny. The temperature was 69 degrees, the dew point was 60, and the relative humidity was 74%. The wind was west at 5 miles an hour. The pressure was 30.00 inches and steady. Elsewhere across central Minnesota, temperatures were between 64 and 67 degrees. It was sunny at St. Cloud, Princeton, Litchfield, and Wilmer. At Little Falls, it was mostly sunny. It was partly sunny at the Twin Cities, and

Oka. At Crystal, it was cloudy. Around the state, skies ranged from mostly sunny to partly sunny. It was 68 at Rochester, 67 at Mankato, 62 at Brainerd, 59 at Duluth, and 58 at International Falls. Once again at 9 a.m., in Buffalo, it was 68 degrees under partly sunny skies. And in Maple Lake, it was 69 degrees under partly sunny skies. 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The current time is 9:26 a.m. Central Daylight Time. Now here is the hazardous weather outlook for portions of central Minnesota, east central Minnesota, southeast Minnesota, west central Minnesota, northwest Wisconsin, and west central Wisconsin. For today and tonight, scattered thunderstorms are expected through early evening. A few storms may be strong and contain hail. And now the extended outlook for the period Thursday through Tuesday. Thunderstorm chances return Saturday night and late Monday through Tuesday. Some severe thunderstorms and locally heavy rain are possible. Dangerous heat and humidity will begin moving in Sunday and expected to peak Monday. Heat indices may reach the 100s. Spotter information statement, Skywarn spotter activation may be needed today. Now the forecast for central Minnesota, from St. Cloud to the northwest Twin Cities suburbs. Today, partly sunny. Widespread fog early in the morning. Isolated thunderstorms in the afternoon. Highs in the mid-70s. West winds up to 10 miles an hour, increasing to 10 to 15 miles an hour in the afternoon. Chance of thunderstorms 20%. Tonight, mostly cloudy with isolated thunderstorms in the evening, then partly cloudy overnight. Lows in the lower 50s. Northwest winds up to 10 miles an hour. Gusts up to 25 miles an hour in the evening. Chance of thunderstorms 20%. Thursday, partly sunny. Highs in the lower 70s. Northeast winds up to 10 miles an hour. Thursday night, partly cloudy. Lows in the mid-50s. East winds up to 5 miles an hour. Friday and Friday night, mostly cloudy. Highs in the upper 70s. Lows in the upper 50s. Saturday, mostly sunny. Highs in the lower 80s. Saturday night, increasing clouds. Chance of showers. Lows in the mid-60s. Chance of showers 50%. Sunday, mostly cloudy with a 50% chance of showers in the morning, then mostly sunny in the afternoon. Highs around 90. Sunday night, mostly clear with a 50% chance of thunderstorms. Lows in the lower 70s. Monday, mostly sunny. Chance of showers in the morning, then chance of thunderstorms in the afternoon. Highs in the lower 90s. Chance of precipitation 50%. Monday night, mostly clear with a 50% chance of thunderstorms. Lows in the upper 60s. Tuesday, mostly sunny. Highs in the lower 90s. Again, the forecast for central Minnesota, from St. Cloud to the northwest Twin Cities suburbs for today, partly sunny. Widespread fog early in the morning. Isolated thunderstorms in the afternoon. Highs in the mid-70s. West winds up to 10 miles an hour, increasing to 10 to 15 miles an hour in the afternoon. Chance of thunderstorms 20%. The St. Cloud, Minnesota climate summary for yesterday, June 23, 2026. Yesterday's high temperature of 77 degrees occurred at 11:59 a.m. The record high is 98 degrees, which was set in 2005. Yesterday's low temperature of 54 degrees occurred at 4:14 a.m. The record low is 42 degrees, which was last set in 1972.
1.06 inches of precipitation fell yesterday. No snow fell yesterday. The normal high temperature for today is 79 degrees, and the normal low is 57. The record high for today is 102, which occurred in 1988, and the record low is 40, which occurred in 1972. Sunrise today is at 5:28 a.m. and sunset is at 9:09 p.m. At 9 a.m., in Buffalo, it was partly sunny. The temperature was 68 degrees, the dew point was 61, and the relative humidity was 77%. The wind was southwest at 7 miles an hour. The pressure was 29.98 inches and steady. In Maple Lake, it was partly sunny, the temperature was 69 degrees, the dew point was 60, and the relative humidity was 74%. The wind was west at 5 miles an hour. The pressure was 30.00 inches and steady. Elsewhere across central Minnesota, temperatures were between 64 and 67 degrees. It was sunny at St. Cloud, Princeton, Litchfield, and Wilmer. At Little Falls, it was mostly sunny. It was partly sunny at the Twin Cities and Anoka. At Crystal, it was cloudy. Around the state, skies ranged from mostly sunny to partly sunny. It was 68 at Rochester, 67 at Mankato, 62 at Brainerd, 59 at Duluth, and 58 at International Falls. Once again at 9 a.m., in Buffalo, it was 68 degrees under partly sunny skies. And in Maple Lake, it was 69 degrees under partly sunny skies. 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The current time is 9:32 a.m. Central Daylight Time. Now here is the hazardous weather outlook for portions of central Minnesota, east central Minnesota, southeast Minnesota, west central Minnesota, northwest Wisconsin, and west central Wisconsin. For today and tonight, scattered thunderstorms are expected through early evening. A few storms may be through early evening. A few storms may be strong and contain hail. And now the extended outlook for the period Thursday through Tuesday. Thunderstorm chances return Saturday night and late Monday through Tuesday. Some severe thunderstorms and locally heavy rain are possible. Dangerous heat and humidity will begin moving in Sunday and expected to peak Monday. Heat indices may reach the 100s. Spotter information statement, Skywarn spotter activation may be needed today. Now the forecast for central Minnesota, from St. Cloud to the northwest Twin Cities suburbs. Today, partly sunny. Widespread fog early in the morning. Isolated thunderstorms in the afternoon. Highs in the mid-70s. West winds up to 10 miles an hour, increasing to 10 to 15 miles an hour in the afternoon. Chance of thunderstorms 20%. Tonight, mostly cloudy with isolated thunderstorms in the evening, then partly cloudy overnight. Lows in the lower 50s. Northwest winds up to 10 miles an hour. Gusts up to 25 miles an hour in the evening. Chance of thunderstorms 20%. Thursday, partly sunny. Highs in the lower 70s. Northeast winds up to 10 miles an hour. Thursday night, partly cloudy. Lows in the mid-50s. East winds up to 5 miles an hour. Friday and Friday night, mostly cloudy. Highs in the upper 70s. Lows in the upper 50s. Saturday, mostly sunny. Highs in the lower 80s. Saturday night, increasing clouds. Chance of showers. Lows in the mid-60s. Chance of showers 50%. Sunday, mostly cloudy with a 50% chance of showers in the morning, then mostly sunny in the afternoon. Highs around 90. Sunday night,
mostly clear with a 50% chance of thunderstorms. Lows in the lower 70s.

Monday, mostly sunny. Chance of showers in the morning, then chance of thunderstorms in the afternoon. Highs in the lower 90s. Chance of precipitation 50%. Monday night, mostly clear with a 50% chance of thunderstorms. Lows in the upper 60s. Tuesday, mostly sunny. Highs in the lower 90s. Again, the forecast for central Minnesota, from St. Cloud to the northwest Twin Cities suburbs for today, partly sunny. Widespread fog early in the morning. Isolated thunderstorms in the afternoon. Highs in the mid-70s. West winds up to 10 miles an hour, increasing to 10 to 15 miles an hour in the afternoon. Chance of thunderstorms 20%. At 9 a.m., in Buffalo, it was partly sunny. The temperature was 68 degrees, the dew point was 61, and the relative humidity was 77%. The wind was southwest at 7 miles an hour. The pressure was 29.98 inches and steady. In Maple Lake, it was partly sunny. The temperature was 69 degrees, the dew point was 60, and the relative humidity was 74%. The wind was west at 5 miles an hour. The pressure was 30.00 inches and steady. Elsewhere across central Minnesota, temperatures were between 64 and 67 degrees. It was sunny at St. Cloud, Princeton, Litchfield, and Wilmer. At Little Falls, it was mostly sunny. It was partly sunny at the Twin Cities and Anoka. At Crystal, it was cloudy. Around the state, skies ranged from mostly sunny to partly sunny. It was 68 at Rochester, 67 at Mankato, 62 at Brainerd, 59 at Duluth, and 58 at International Falls. Once again at 9 a.m., in Buffalo, it was 68 degrees under partly sunny skies. And in Maple Lake, it was 69 degrees under partly sunny skies. 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The current time is 9:38 a.m. Central Daylight Time. Now here is the hazardous weather outlook for portions of central Minnesota, east central Minnesota, southeast Minnesota, west central Minnesota, northwest Wisconsin, and west central Wisconsin. For today and tonight, scattered thunderstorms are expected through early evening. A few storms may be strong and contain hail. And now the extended outlook for the period Thursday through Tuesday. Thunderstorm chances return Saturday night and late Monday through Tuesday. Some severe thunderstorms and locally heavy rain are possible. Dangerous heat and humidity will begin moving in Sunday and expected to peak Monday. Heat indices may reach the 100s. Spotter information statement, Skywarn spotter activation may be needed today. Now the forecast for central Minnesota, from St. Cloud to the northwest Twin Cities suburbs. Today, partly sunny. Widespread fog early in the morning. Isolated thunderstorms in the afternoon. Highs in the mid-70s. West winds up to 10 miles an hour, increasing to 10 to 15 miles an hour in the afternoon. Chance of thunderstorms 20%. Tonight, mostly cloudy with isolated thunderstorms in the evening, then partly cloudy overnight. Lows in the lower 50s. Northwest winds up to 10 miles an hour. Gusts up to 25 miles an hour in the evening. Chance of thunderstorms 20%. Thursday, partly sunny. Highs in the lower 70s. Northeast winds up to 10 miles an hour. Thursday night, partly cloudy. Lows in the mid-50s. East winds up to 5 miles an hour. Friday and Friday night, mostly cloudy. Highs in the upper 70s. Lows in the upper 50s. Saturday, mostly sunny. Highs in the lower 80s. Saturday night, increasing clouds.
Chance of showers. Lows in the mid-60s. Chance of showers 50%. Sunday, mostly cloudy with a 50% chance of showers in the morning, then mostly sunny in the afternoon. Highs around 90. Sunday night, mostly clear with a 50% chance of thunderstorms. Lows in the lower 70s. Monday, mostly sunny. Chance of showers in the morning, then chance of thunderstorms in the afternoon. Highs in the lower 90s. Chance of precipitation 50%. Monday night, mostly clear with a 50% chance of thunderstorms. Lows in the upper 60s. Tuesday, mostly sunny. Highs in the lower 90s. Again, the forecast for central Minnesota, from St. Cloud to the northwest Twin Cities suburbs for today, partly sunny. Widespread fog early in the morning. Isolated thunderstorms in the afternoon. Highs in the mid-70s. West winds up to 10 miles an hour, increasing to 10 to 15 miles an hour in the afternoon. Chance of thunderstorms 20%. The St. Cloud, Minnesota climate summary for yesterday, June 23, 2026. Yesterday's high temperature of 77 degrees occurred at 11:59 a.m. The record high is 98 degrees, which was set in 2005. Yesterday's low temperature of 54 degrees occurred at 4:14 a.m. The record low is 42 degrees, which was last set in 1972. 1.06 inches of precipitation fell yesterday. No snow fell yesterday. The normal high temperature for today is 79 degrees, and the normal low is 57. The record high for today is 102, which occurred in 1988, and the record low is 40, which occurred in 1972. Sunrise today is at 5:28 a.m. and sunset is at 9:09 p.m. At 9 a.m. in Buffalo, it was partly sunny. The temperature was 68 degrees, the dew point was 61, and the relative humidity was 77%. The wind was southwest at 7 miles an hour. The pressure was 29.98 inches and steady. In Maple Lake, it was partly sunny, but temperature was 69 degrees, the dew point and relative humidity was 74%. The wind was west at 5 miles an hour. The pressure was 30.00 inches and steady. Elsewhere across central Minnesota, temperatures were between 64 and 67 degrees. It was sunny at St. Cloud, Princeton, Litchfield, and Wilmer. At Little Falls, it was mostly sunny. It was partly sunny at the Twin Cities and Anoka. At Crystal, it was cloudy. Around the state, skies ranged from mostly sunny to partly sunny. It was 68 at Rochester, 67 at Mankato, 62 at Brainerd, 59 at Duluth, and 58 at International Falls. Once again at 9 a.m., in Buffalo, it was 68 degrees under partly sunny skies. And in Maple Lake, it was 69 degrees under partly sunny skies. 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The current time is 9:44 a.m. Central Daylight Time. Now here is the hazardous weather outlook for portions of central Minnesota, east central Minnesota, southeast Minnesota, west central Minnesota, northwest Wisconsin, and west central Wisconsin. For today and tonight, scattered thunderstorms are expected through early evening. A few storms may be strong and contain hail. And now the extended outlook for the period Thursday through Tuesday. Thunderstorm chances return Saturday night and late Monday through Tuesday. Some severe thunderstorms and locally heavy rain are possible. Dangerous heat and humidity will begin moving in Sunday and expected to peak Monday. Heat indices may reach the 100s. Spotter information statement. Skywarn spotter activation may be needed today.
Now the forecast for central Minnesota, from St. Cloud to the northwest Twin Cities suburbs. Today, partly sunny. Widespread fog early in the morning. Isolated thunderstorms in the afternoon. Highs in the mid-70s. West winds up to 10 miles an hour, increasing to 10 to 15 miles an hour in the afternoon. Chance of thunderstorms 20%. Tonight, mostly cloudy with isolated thunderstorms in the evening, then partly cloudy overnight. Lows in the lower 50s. Northwest winds up to 10 miles an hour. Gusts up to 25 miles an hour in the evening. Chance of thunderstorms 20%. Thursday, partly sunny. Highs in the lower 70s. Northeast winds up to 10 miles an hour. Thursday night, partly cloudy. Lows in the mid-50s. East winds up to 5 miles an hour. Friday and Friday night, mostly cloudy. Highs in the upper 70s. Lows in the upper 50s. Saturday, mostly sunny. Highs in the lower 80s. Saturday night, increasing clouds. Chance of showers. Lows in the mid-60s. Chance of showers 50%. Sunday, mostly cloudy with a 50% chance of showers in the morning, then mostly sunny in the afternoon. Highs around 90. Sunday night, mostly clear with a 50% chance of thunderstorms. Lows in the lower 70s. Monday, mostly sunny. Chance of showers in the morning, then chance of thunderstorms in the afternoon. Highs in the lower 90s. Chance of precipitation 50%. Monday night, mostly clear with a 50% chance of thunderstorms. Lows in the upper 60s. Tuesday, mostly sunny. Highs in the lower 90s. Again, the forecast for central Minnesota, from St. Cloud to the northwest Twin Cities suburbs for today, partly sunny. Widespread fog early in the morning. Isolated thunderstorms in the afternoon. Highs in the mid-70s. West winds up to 10 miles an hour, increasing to 10 to 15 miles an hour in the afternoon. Chance of thunderstorms 20%. At 9 a.m., in Buffalo, it was partly sunny. The temperature was 68 degrees, the dew point was 61, and the relative humidity was 77%. The wind was southwest at 7 miles an hour. The pressure was 29.98 inches and steady. In Maple Lake, it was partly sunny, but temperature was 69 degrees, the dew point was 60, and the relative humidity was 74%. The wind was west at 5 miles an hour. The pressure was 30.00 inches and steady. Elsewhere across central Minnesota, temperatures were between 64 and 67 degrees. It was sunny at St. Cloud, Princeton, Litchfield, and Wilmer. At Little Falls, it was mostly sunny. It was partly sunny at the Twin Cities and Anoka. At Crystal, it was cloudy. Around the state, skies ranged from mostly sunny to partly sunny. It was 68 at Rochester, 67 at Mankato, 62 at Brainerd, 59 at Duluth, and 58 at International Falls. Once again at 9 a.m., in Buffalo, it was 68 degrees under partly sunny skies. And in Maple Lake, it was 69 degrees under partly sunny skies. This is weather radio station WNG676 Clearwater, broadcasting on a frequency of 162.50 MHz. 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The current time is 9:49 a.m. Central Daylight Time. The St. Cloud, Minnesota Climate Summary for yesterday, June 23, 2026. Yesterday's high temperature of 77 degrees occurred at 11:59 a.m. The record high is 98 degrees, which was set in 2005. Yesterday's low temperature of 54 degrees occurred at 4:14 a.m. The record low is 42 degrees, which was last set in 1972.
1.06 inches of

Precipitation fell yesterday. No snow fell yesterday. The normal high temperature for today is 79 degrees, and the normal low is 57. The record high for today is 102, which occurred in 1988, and the record low is 40, which occurred in 1972. Sunrise today is at 5:28 a.m. and sunset is at 9:09 p.m. Now here is the hazardous weather outlook for portions of central Minnesota, east central Minnesota, southeast Minnesota, west central Minnesota, northwest Wisconsin, and west central Wisconsin. For today and tonight, scattered thunderstorms are expected through early evening. A few storms may be strong and contain hail. And now the extended outlook for the period Thursday through Tuesday. Thunderstorm chances return Saturday night and late Monday through Tuesday. Some severe thunderstorms and locally heavy rain are possible. Dangerous heat and humidity will begin moving in Sunday and expected to peak Monday. Heat indices may reach the 100s. Spotter information statement, Skywarn spotter activation may be needed today. Now the forecast for central Minnesota, from St. Cloud to the northwest Twin Cities suburbs. Today, partly sunny. Widespread fog early in the morning. Isolated thunderstorms in the afternoon. Highs in the mid-70s. West winds up to 10 miles an hour, increasing to 10 to 15 miles an hour in the afternoon. Chance of thunderstorms 20%. Tonight, mostly cloudy with isolated thunderstorms in the evening, then partly cloudy overnight. Lows in the lower 50s. Northwest winds up to 10 miles an hour. Gusts up to 25 miles an hour in the evening. Chance of thunderstorms 20%. Thursday, partly sunny. Highs in the lower 70s. Northeast winds up to 10 miles an hour. Thursday night, partly cloudy. Lows in the mid-50s. East winds up to 5 miles an hour. Friday and Friday night, mostly cloudy. Highs in the upper 70s. Lows in the upper 50s. Saturday, mostly sunny. Highs in the lower 80s. Saturday night, increasing clouds. Chance of showers. Lows in the mid-60s. Chance of showers 50%. Sunday, mostly cloudy with a 50% chance of showers in the morning, then mostly sunny in the afternoon. Highs around 90. Sunday night, mostly clear with a 50% chance of thunderstorms. Lows in the lower 70s. Monday, mostly sunny. Chance of showers in the morning, then chance of thunderstorms in the afternoon. Highs in the lower 90s. Chance of precipitation 50%. Monday night, mostly clear with a 50% chance of thunderstorms. Lows in the upper 60s. Tuesday, mostly sunny. Highs in the lower 90s. Again, the forecast for central Minnesota, from St. Cloud to the northwest Twin Cities suburbs for today, partly sunny. Widespread fog early in the morning. Isolated thunderstorms in the afternoon. Highs in the mid-70s. West winds up to 10 miles an hour, increasing to 10 to 15 miles an hour in the afternoon. Chance of thunderstorms 20%. At 9 a.m., in Buffalo, it was partly sunny. The temperature was 68 degrees, the dew point was 61, and the relative humidity was 77%. The wind was southwest at 7 miles an hour. The pressure was 29.98 inches and steady. In Maple Lake, it was partly sunny. The temperature was 69 degrees, the dew point was 60, and the relative humidity was 74%. The wind was west at 5 miles an hour. The pressure was 30.00 inches and steady. Elsewhere across central Minnesota, temperatures were between 64 and 67 degrees. It was sunny at St. Cloud, Princeton, Litchfield, and Wilmer. At Little Falls, it was mostly sunny. It was partly sunny at the Twin Cities and Anoka. At Crystal, it was cloudy.
Around the state, skies ranged from mostly sunny to partly sunny. It was 68 at Rochester, 67 at Mankato, 62 at Brainerd, 59 at Duluth, and 58 at International Falls. Once again at 9 a.m., in Buffalo, it was 68 degrees under partly sunny skies. And in Maple Lake, it was 69 degrees under partly sunny skies. This is weather radio station WMG676 Clearwater, broadcasting on a frequency of 162.50 MHz. 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The current time is 9:56 a.m. Central Daylight Time. Now here is the hazardous weather outlook for portions of central Minnesota, east central Minnesota, southeast Minnesota, west central Minnesota, northwest Wisconsin, and west central Wisconsin. For today and tonight, scattered thunderstorms are expected through early evening. A few storms may be strong and contain hail. And now the extended outlook for the period Thursday through Tuesday. Thunderstorm chances return Saturday night and late Monday through Tuesday. Some severe thunderstorms and locally heavy rain are possible. Dangerous heat and humidity will begin moving in Sunday and expected to peak Monday. Heat indices may reach the 100s. Spotter information statement, Skywarn spotter activation may be needed today. Now the forecast for central Minnesota, from St. Cloud to the northwest Twin Cities suburbs. Today, partly sunny. Widespread fog early in the morning. Isolated thunderstorms in the afternoon. Highs in the mid-70s. West winds up to 10 miles an hour, increasing to 10 to 15 miles an hour in the afternoon. Chance of thunderstorms 20%. Tonight, mostly cloudy with isolated thunderstorms in the evening, then partly cloudy overnight. Lows in the lower 50s. Northwest winds up to 10 miles an hour. Gusts up to 25 miles an hour in the evening. Chance of thunderstorms 20%. Thursday, partly sunny. Highs in the lower 70s. Northeast winds up to 10 miles an hour. Thursday night, partly cloudy. Lows in the mid-50s. East winds up to 5 miles an hour. Friday and Friday night, mostly cloudy. Highs in the upper 70s. Lows in the upper 50s. Saturday, mostly sunny. Highs in the lower 80s. Saturday night, increasing clouds. Chance of showers. Lows in the mid-60s. Chance of showers 50%. Sunday, mostly cloudy with a 50% chance of showers in the morning, then mostly sunny in the afternoon. Highs around 90. Sunday night, mostly clear with a 50% chance of thunderstorms. Lows in the lower 70s. Monday, mostly sunny. Chance of showers in the morning, then chance of thunderstorms in the afternoon. Highs in the lower 90s. Chance of precipitation 50%. Monday night, mostly clear with a 50% chance of thunderstorms. Lows in the upper 60s. Tuesday, mostly sunny. Highs in the lower 90s. Again, the forecast for central Minnesota, from St. Cloud to the northwest Twin Cities suburbs for today, partly sunny. Widespread fog early in the morning. Isolated thunderstorms in the afternoon. Highs in the mid-70s. West winds up to 10 miles an hour, increasing to 10 to 15 miles an hour in the afternoon. Chance of thunderstorms 20%. At 9 a.m., in Buffalo, it was partly sunny. The temperature was 68 degrees, the dew point was 61, and the relative humidity was 77%. The wind was southwest at 7 miles an hour. The pressure was 29.98 inches and steady. In Maple Lake, it was partly sunny, but temperature was 69 degrees, the dew point was 60, and the relative humidity was 74%. The wind was west at 5 miles an hour.
the pressure was 30.00 inches and steady. Elsewhere across central Minnesota, temperatures were between 64 and 67 degrees. It was sunny at St. Cloud, Princeton, Litchfield, and Wilmer. At Little Falls, it was mostly sunny. It was partly sunny at the Twin Cities and Anoka. At Crystal, it was cloudy. Around the state, skies ranged from mostly sunny to partly sunny. It was 68 at Rochester, 67 at Mankato, 62 at Brainerd, 59 at Duluth, and 58 at International Falls. Once again at 9 a.m., in Buffalo, it was 68 degrees under partly sunny skies. And in Maple Lake, it was 69 degrees under partly sunny skies. 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The current time is 10:01 a.m. Central Daylight Time. Now here is the hazardous weather outlook for portions of central Minnesota, east central Minnesota, southeast Minnesota, west central Minnesota, northwest Wisconsin, and west central Wisconsin. For today and tonight, scattered thunderstorms are expected through early evening. A few storms may be strong and contain hail. And now the extended outlook for the period Thursday through Tuesday. Thunderstorm chances return Saturday night and late Monday through Tuesday. Some severe thunderstorms and locally heavy rain are possible. Dangerous heat and humidity will begin moving in Sunday and expected to peak Monday. Heat indices may reach the 100s. Spotter information statement, Skywarn spotter activation may be needed today. Now the forecast for central Minnesota, from St. Cloud to the northwest Twin Cities suburbs. This afternoon, mostly sunny with isolated thunderstorms. Near steady temperature in the lower 70s. West winds 10 to 15 miles an hour. Chance of thunderstorms 20%. Tonight, mostly cloudy with isolated thunderstorms in the evening, then partly cloudy overnight. Lows in the lower 50s. Northwest winds up to 10 miles an hour. Gusts up to 25 miles an hour in the evening. Chance of thunderstorms 20%. Thursday, partly sunny. Highs in the lower 70s. Northeast winds up to 10 miles an hour. Thursday night, partly cloudy. Lows in the mid-50s. East winds up to 5 miles an hour. Friday and Friday night, mostly cloudy. Highs in the upper 70s. Lows in the upper 50s. Saturday, mostly sunny. Highs in the lower 80s. Saturday night, increasing clouds. Chance of showers. Lows in the mid-60s. Chance of showers 50%. Sunday, mostly cloudy with a 50% chance of showers in the morning, then mostly sunny in the afternoon. Highs around 90. Sunday night, mostly clear with a 50% chance of thunderstorms. Lows in the lower 70s. Monday, mostly sunny. Chance of showers in the morning, then chance of thunderstorms in the afternoon. Highs in the lower 90s. Chance of precipitation 50%. Monday night, mostly clear with a 50% chance of thunderstorms. Lows in the upper 60s. Tuesday, mostly sunny. Highs in the lower 90s. Again, the forecast for central Minnesota, from St. Cloud to the northwest Twin Cities suburbs for this afternoon, mostly sunny with isolated thunderstorms. Near steady temperature in the lower 70s. West winds 10 to 15 miles an hour. Chance of thunderstorms 20%. This is weather radio station WNG676 Clearwater, broadcasting on a frequency of 162.50 MHz. 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
The current time is 10:05 a.m. Central Daylight Time. Now here is the hazardous weather outlook for portions of central Minnesota, east central Minnesota, southeast Minnesota, west central Minnesota, northwest Wisconsin, and west central Wisconsin. For today and tonight, scattered thunderstorms are expected through early evening. A few storms may be strong and contain hail. And now the extended outlook for the period Thursday through Tuesday. Thunderstorm chances return Saturday night and late Monday through Tuesday. Some severe thunderstorms and locally heavy rain are possible. Dangerous heat and humidity will begin moving in Sunday and expected to peak Monday. Heat indices may reach the 100s. Spotter information statement. Skywarn spotter activation may be needed today. Now the forecast for central Minnesota, from St. Cloud to the northwest Twin Cities suburbs. This afternoon, mostly sunny with isolated thunderstorms. Near steady temperature in the lower 70s. West winds 10 to 15 miles an hour. Chance of thunderstorms 20%. Tonight, mostly cloudy with isolated thunderstorms in the evening, then partly cloudy overnight. Lows in the lower 50s. Northwest winds up to 10 miles an hour. Gusts up to 25 miles an hour in the evening. Chance of thunderstorms 20%. Thursday, partly sunny. Highs in the lower 70s. Northeast winds up to 10 miles an hour. Thursday night, partly cloudy. Lows in the mid-50s. East winds up to 5 miles an hour. Friday and Friday night, mostly cloudy. Highs in the upper 70s. Lows in the upper 50s. Saturday, mostly sunny. Highs in the lower 80s. Saturday night, increasing clouds. Chance of showers. Lows in the mid-60s. Chance of showers 50%. Sunday, mostly cloudy with a 50% chance of showers in the morning, then mostly sunny in the afternoon. Highs around 90. Sunday night, mostly clear with a 50% chance of thunderstorms. Lows in the lower 70s. Monday, mostly sunny. Chance of showers in the morning, then chance of thunderstorms in the afternoon. Highs in the lower 90s. Chance of precipitation 50%. Monday night, mostly clear with a 50% chance of thunderstorms. Lows in the upper 60s. Tuesday, mostly sunny. Highs in the lower 90s. Again, the forecast for central Minnesota, from St. Cloud to the northwest Twin Cities suburbs for this afternoon, mostly sunny with isolated thunderstorms. Near steady temperature in the lower 70s. West winds 10 to 15 miles an hour. Chance of thunderstorms 20%. 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The current time is 10:09 a.m. Central Daylight Time. Now here is the hazardous weather outlook for portions of central Minnesota, east central Minnesota, southeast Minnesota, west central Minnesota, northwest Wisconsin, and west central Wisconsin. For today and tonight, scattered thunderstorms are expected through early evening. A few storms may be strong and contain hail. And now the extended outlook for the period Thursday through Tuesday. Thunderstorm chances return Saturday night and late Monday through Tuesday. Some severe thunderstorms and locally heavy rain are possible. Dangerous heat and humidity will begin moving in Sunday and expected to peak Monday. Heat indices may reach the 100s. Spotter information statement. Skywarn spotter activation may be needed today. Now the forecast for central Minnesota, from St. Cloud to the northwest Twin Cities suburbs. This afternoon, mostly sunny with isolated thunderstorms. Near steady temperature in the lower 70s.
West winds 10 to 15 miles an hour. Chance of thunderstorms 20%. Tonight, mostly cloudy with isolated thunderstorms in the evening, then partly cloudy overnight. Lows in the lower 50s. Northwest winds up to 10 miles an hour. Gusts up to 25 miles an hour in the evening. Chance of thunderstorms 20%. Thursday, partly sunny. Highs in the lower 70s. Northeast winds up to 10 miles an hour. Thursday night, partly cloudy. Lows in the mid-50s. East winds up to 5 miles an hour. Friday and Friday night, mostly cloudy. Highs in the upper 70s. Lows in the upper 50s. Saturday, mostly sunny. Highs in the lower 80s. Saturday night, increasing clouds. Chance of showers. Lows in the mid-60s. Chance of showers 50%. Sunday, mostly cloudy with a 50% chance of showers in the morning, then mostly sunny in the afternoon. Highs around 90. Sunday night, mostly clear with a 50% chance of thunderstorms. Lows in the lower 70s. Monday, mostly sunny. Chance of showers in the morning, then chance of thunderstorms in the afternoon. Highs in the lower 90s. Chance of precipitation 50%. Monday night, mostly clear with a 50% chance of thunderstorms. Lows in the upper 60s. Tuesday, mostly sunny. Highs in the lower 90s. Again, the forecast for central Minnesota, from St. Cloud to the northwest Twin Cities suburbs for this afternoon, mostly sunny with isolated thunderstorms. Near steady temperature in the lower 70s. West winds 10 to 15 miles an hour. Chance of thunderstorms 20%. 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The current time is 10:13 a.m. Central Daylight Time. Now here is the hazardous weather outlook for portions of central Minnesota, east central Minnesota, southeast Minnesota, west central Minnesota, northwest Wisconsin, and west central Wisconsin. For today and tonight, scattered thunderstorms are expected through early evening. A few storms may be strong and contain hail. And now the extended outlook for the period Thursday through Tuesday. Thunderstorm chances return Saturday night and late Monday through Tuesday. Some severe thunderstorms and locally heavy rain are possible. Dangerous heat and humidity will begin moving in Sunday and expected to peak Monday. Heat indices may reach the 100s. Spotter information statement, Skywarn spotter activation may be needed today. Now the forecast for central Minnesota, from St. Cloud to the northwest Twin Cities suburbs. This afternoon, mostly sunny with isolated thunderstorms. Near steady temperature in the lower 70s. West winds 10 to 15 miles an hour. Chance of thunderstorms 20%. Tonight, mostly cloudy with isolated thunderstorms in the evening, then partly cloudy overnight. Lows in the lower 50s. Northwest winds up to 10 miles an hour. Gusts up to 25 miles an hour in the evening. Chance of thunderstorms 20%. Thursday, partly sunny. Highs in the lower 70s. Northeast winds up to 10 miles an hour. Thursday night, partly cloudy. Lows in the mid-50s. East winds up to 5 miles an hour. Friday and Friday night, mostly cloudy. Highs in the upper 70s. Lows in the upper 50s. Saturday, mostly sunny. Highs in the lower 80s. Saturday night, increasing clouds. Chance of showers. Lows in the mid-60s. Chance of showers 50%. Sunday, mostly cloudy with a 50% chance of showers in the morning, then mostly sunny in the afternoon.
highs around 90. Sunday night, mostly clear with a 50% chance of thunderstorms. Lows in the lower 70s. Monday, mostly sunny. Chance of showers in the morning, then chance of thunderstorms in the afternoon. Highs in the lower 90s. Chance of precipitation 50%. Monday night, mostly clear with a 50% chance of thunderstorms. Lows in the upper 60s. Tuesday, mostly sunny. Highs in the lower 90s. Again, the forecast for central Minnesota, from St. Cloud to the northwest Twin Cities suburbs for this afternoon, mostly sunny with isolated thunderstorms. Near steady temperature in the lower 70s. West winds 10 to 15 miles an hour. Chance of thunderstorms 20%. At 10 a.m., in Buffalo, it was sunny. The temperature was 70 degrees, the dew point was 61, and the relative humidity was 73%. The wind was west at 6 miles an hour. The pressure was 29.97 inches and steady. In Maple Lake, it was sunny. The temperature was 71 degrees, the dew point was 58, and the relative humidity was 63%. The wind was west at 7 miles an hour. The pressure was 29.98 inches and falling. Elsewhere across central Minnesota, temperatures were between 66 and 70 degrees. It was sunny at St. Cloud, Princeton, and Litchfield. It was mostly sunny at Anoka, Little Falls, and Wilmer. It was partly sunny at the Twin Cities and Crystal. Around the state, skies ranged from mostly sunny to partly sunny. It was 69 at Rochester, 68 at Mankato, 64 at Brainerd, 59 at Duluth, and 62 at International Falls. Once again at 10 a.m., in Buffalo, it was 70 degrees under sunny skies. And in Maple Lake, it was 71 degrees under sunny skies. 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The current time is 10:18 a.m. Central Daylight Time. Now here is the hazardous weather outlook for portions of central Minnesota, east central Minnesota, southeast Minnesota, west central Minnesota, northwest Wisconsin, and west central Wisconsin. For today and tonight, scattered thunderstorms are expected through early evening. A few storms may be strong and contain hail. And now the extended outlook for the period Thursday through Tuesday. Thunderstorm chances return Saturday night and late Monday through Tuesday. Some severe thunderstorms and locally heavy rain are possible. Dangerous heat and humidity will begin moving in Sunday and expected to peak Monday. Heat indices may reach the 100s. Spotter information statement, Skywarn spotter activation may be needed today. Now the forecast for central Minnesota, from St. Cloud to the northwest Twin Cities suburbs. This afternoon, mostly sunny with isolated thunderstorms. Near steady temperature in the lower 70s. West winds 10 to 15 miles an hour. Chance of thunderstorms 20%. Tonight, mostly cloudy with isolated thunderstorms in the evening, then partly cloudy overnight. Lows in the lower 50s. Northwest winds up to 10 miles an hour. Gusts up to 25 miles an hour in the evening. Chance of thunderstorms 20%. Thursday, partly sunny. Highs in the lower 70s. Northeast winds up to 10 miles an hour. Thursday night, partly cloudy. Lows in the mid-50s. East winds up to 5 miles an hour. Friday and Friday night, mostly cloudy. Highs in the upper 70s. Lows in the upper 50s. Saturday, mostly sunny. Highs in the lower 80s. Saturday night, increasing clouds. Chance of showers. Lows in the mid-60s. Chance of showers 50%.
Sunday, mostly cloudy with a 50% chance of showers in the morning, then mostly sunny in the afternoon.

near steady temperature in the lower 70s. West winds 10 to 15 miles an hour. Chance of thunderstorms 20%. At 10 a.m., in Buffalo, it was sunny. The temperature was 70 degrees, the dew point was 61, and the relative humidity was 73%. The wind was west at 6 miles an hour. The pressure was 29.97 inches and steady. In Maple Lake, it was sunny. The temperature was 71 degrees, the dew point was 58, and the relative humidity was 63%. The wind was west at 7 miles an hour. The pressure was 29.98 inches and falling. Elsewhere across central Minnesota, temperatures were between 66 and 70 degrees. It was sunny at St. Cloud, Princeton, and Litchfield. It was mostly sunny at Anoka, Little Falls, and Wilmer. It was partly sunny at the Twin Cities and Crystal. Around the state, skies ranged from mostly sunny to partly sunny. It was 69 at Rochester, 68 at Mankato, 64 at Brainerd, 59 at Duluth, and 62 at International Falls. Once again at 10 a.m., in Buffalo, it was 70 degrees under sunny skies. And in Maple Lake, it was 71 degrees under sunny skies. 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The current time is 10:23 a.m. Central Daylight Time. Now here is the hazardous weather outlook for portions of central Minnesota, east central Minnesota, southeast Minnesota, west central Minnesota, northwest Wisconsin, and west central Wisconsin. For today and tonight, scattered thunderstorms are expected through early evening. A few storms may be strong and contain hail. And now the extended outlook for the period Thursday through Tuesday. Thunderstorm chances return Saturday night and late Monday through Tuesday. Some severe thunderstorms and locally heavy rain are possible. Dangerous heat and humidity will begin moving in Sunday and expected to peak Monday. Heat indices may reach the 100s. Spotter information statement, Skywarn spotter activation may be needed today. Now the forecast for central Minnesota, from St. Cloud to the northwest Twin Cities suburbs. This afternoon, mostly sunny with isolated thunderstorms. Near steady temperature in the lower 70s. West winds 10 to 15 miles an hour. Chance of thunderstorms 20%. Tonight, mostly cloudy with isolated thunderstorms in the evening, then partly cloudy overnight. Lows in the lower 50s. Northwest winds up to 10 miles an hour. Gusts up to 25 miles an hour in the evening. Chance of thunderstorms 20%. Thursday, partly sunny. Highs in the lower 70s. Northeast winds up to 10 miles an hour. Thursday night, partly cloudy. Lows in the mid-50s. East winds up to 5 miles an hour. Friday and Friday night, mostly cloudy. Highs in the upper 70s. Lows in the upper 50s. Saturday, mostly sunny. Highs in the lower 80s. Saturday night, increasing clouds. Chance of showers. Lows in the mid-60s. Chance of showers 50%. Sunday, mostly cloudy with a 50% chance of showers in the morning, then mostly sunny in the afternoon. Highs around 90. Sunday night, mostly clear with a 50% chance of thunderstorms. Lows in the lower 70s. Monday, mostly sunny. Chance of showers in the morning, then chance of thunderstorms in the afternoon. Highs in the lower 90s. Chance of precipitation 50%. Monday night, mostly clear with a 50% chance of thunderstorms. Lows in the upper 60s. Tuesday, mostly sunny. Highs in the lower 90s. Again, the forecast for central Minnesota from St.

Cloud to the northwest Twin Cities suburbs for this afternoon, mostly sunny with isolated thunderstorms. Near steady temperature in the lower 70s. West winds 10 to 15 miles an hour. Chance of thunderstorms 20%. At 10 a.m., in Buffalo, it was sunny. The temperature was 70 degrees, the dew point was 61, and the relative humidity was 73%. The wind was west at 6 miles an hour. The pressure was 29.97 inches and steady. In Maple Lake, it was sunny. The temperature was 71 degrees, the dew point was 58, and the relative humidity was 63%. The wind was west at 7 miles an hour. The pressure was 29.98 inches and falling. Elsewhere across central Minnesota, temperatures were between 66 and 70 degrees. It was sunny at St. Cloud, Princeton, and Litchfield. It was mostly sunny at Anoka, Little Falls, and Wilmer. It was partly sunny at the Twin Cities, and Crystal. Around the state, skies ranged from mostly sunny to partly sunny. It was 69 at Rochester, 68 at Mankato, 64 at Brainerd, 59 at Duluth, and 62 at International Falls. Once again at 10 a.m., in Buffalo, it was 70 degrees under sunny skies. And in Maple Lake, it was 71 degrees under sunny skies. 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The current time is 10:28 a.m. Central Daylight Time. Now here is the hazardous weather outlook for portions of central Minnesota, east central Minnesota, southeast Minnesota, west central Minnesota, northwest Wisconsin, and west central Wisconsin. For today and tonight, scattered thunderstorms are expected through early evening. A few storms may be strong and contain hail. And now the extended outlook for the period Thursday through Tuesday. Thunderstorm chances return Saturday night and late Monday through Tuesday. Some severe thunderstorms and locally heavy rain are possible. Dangerous heat and humidity will begin moving in Sunday and expected to peak Monday. Heat indices may reach the 100s. Spotter information statement, Sky Warn spotter activation may be needed today. Now the forecast for central Minnesota, from St. Cloud to the northwest Twin Cities suburbs. This afternoon, mostly sunny with isolated thunderstorms. Near steady temperature in the lower 70s. West winds 10 to 15 miles an hour. Chance of thunderstorms 20%. Tonight, mostly cloudy with isolated thunderstorms in the evening, then partly cloudy overnight. Lows in the lower 50s. Northwest winds up to 10 miles an hour. Gusts up to 25 miles an hour in the evening. Chance of thunderstorms 20%. Thursday, partly sunny. Highs in the lower 70s. Northeast winds up to 10 miles an hour. Thursday night, partly cloudy. Lows in the mid-50s. East winds up to 5 miles an hour. Friday and Friday night, mostly cloudy. Highs in the upper 70s. Lows in the upper 50s. Saturday, mostly sunny. Highs in the lower 80s. Saturday night, increasing clouds. Chance of showers. Lows in the mid-60s. Chance of showers 50%. Sunday, mostly cloudy with a 50% chance of showers in the morning, then mostly sunny in the afternoon. Highs around 90. Sunday night, mostly clear with a 50% chance of thunderstorms. Lows in the lower 70s. Monday, mostly sunny. Chance of showers in the morning, then chance of thunderstorms in the afternoon. Highs in the lower 90s. Chance of precipitation 50%. Monday night, mostly clear with a 50% chance of thunderstorms. Lows in the upper 60s.
Tuesday, mostly sunny. Highs in the lower 90s. Again, the forecast for central Minnesota, from St. Cloud to the northwest Twin Cities suburbs for this afternoon, mostly sunny with isolated thunderstorms. Near steady temperature in the lower 70s. West winds 10 to 15 miles an hour. Chance of thunderstorms 20%. At 10 a.m., in Buffalo, it was sunny. The temperature was 70 degrees, the dew point was 61, and the relative humidity was 73%. The wind was west at 6 miles an hour. The pressure was 29.97 inches and steady. In Maple Lake, it was sunny. The temperature was 71 degrees, the dew point was 58, and the relative humidity was 63%. The wind was west at 7 miles an hour. The pressure was 29.98 inches and falling. Elsewhere across central Minnesota, temperatures were between 66 and 70 degrees. It was sunny at St. Cloud, Princeton, and Litchfield. It was mostly sunny at Anoka, Little Falls, and Wilmer. It was partly sunny at the Twin Cities and Crystal. Around the state, skies ranged from mostly sunny to partly sunny. It was 69 at Rochester, 68 at Mankato, 64 at Brainerd, 59 at Duluth, and 62 at International Falls. Once again at 10 a.m., in Buffalo, it was 70 degrees under sunny skies. And in Maple Lake, it was 71 degrees under sunny skies. 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The current time is 10:33 a.m. Central Daylight Time. Now here is the hazardous weather outlook for portions of central Minnesota, east central Minnesota, southeast Minnesota, west central Minnesota, northwest Wisconsin, and west central Wisconsin. For today and tonight, scattered thunderstorms are expected through early evening. A few storms may be strong and contain hail. And now the extended outlook for the period Thursday through Tuesday. Thunderstorm chances return Saturday night and late Monday through Tuesday. Some severe thunderstorms and locally heavy rain are possible. Dangerous heat and humidity will begin moving in Sunday and expected to peak Monday. Heat indices may reach the 100s. Spotter information statement, Skywarn spotter activation may be needed today. Now the forecast for central Minnesota, from St. Cloud to the northwest Twin Cities suburbs. This afternoon, mostly sunny with isolated thunderstorms. Near steady temperature in the lower 70s. West winds 10 to 15 miles an hour. Chance of thunderstorms 20%. Tonight, mostly cloudy with isolated thunderstorms in the evening, then partly cloudy overnight. Lows in the lower 50s. Northwest winds up to 10 miles an hour. Gusts up to 25 miles an hour in the evening. Chance of thunderstorms 20%. Thursday, partly sunny. Highs in the lower 70s. Northeast winds up to 10 miles an hour. Thursday night, partly cloudy. Lows in the mid-50s. East winds up to 5 miles an hour. Friday and Friday night, mostly cloudy. Highs in the upper 70s. Lows in the upper 50s. Saturday, mostly sunny. Highs in the lower 80s. Saturday night, increasing clouds. Chance of showers. Lows in the mid-60s. Chance of showers 50%. Sunday, mostly cloudy with a 50% chance of showers in the morning, then mostly sunny in the afternoon. Highs around 90. Sunday night, mostly clear with a 50% chance of thunderstorms. Lows in the lower 70s. Monday, mostly sunny. Chance of showers in the morning, then chance of thunderstorms in the afternoon. Highs in the lower 90s. Chance of precipitation 50%.
Monday night, mostly clear with

a 50% chance of thunderstorms. Lows in the upper 60s. Tuesday, mostly sunny. Highs in the lower 90s. Again, the forecast for central Minnesota, from St. Cloud to the northwest Twin Cities suburbs for this afternoon, mostly sunny with isolated thunderstorms. Near steady temperature in the lower 70s. West winds 10 to 15 miles an hour. Chance of thunderstorms 20%. At 10 a.m., in Buffalo, it was sunny. The temperature was 70 degrees, the dew point was 61, and the relative humidity was 73%. The wind was west at 6 miles an hour. The pressure was 29.97 inches and steady. In Maple Lake, it was sunny. The temperature was 71 degrees, the dew point was 58, and the relative humidity was 63%. The wind was west at 7 miles an hour. The pressure was 29.98 inches and falling. Elsewhere across central Minnesota, temperatures were between 66 and 70 degrees. It was sunny at St. Cloud, Princeton, and Litchfield. It was mostly sunny at Anoka, Little Falls, and Wilmer. It was partly sunny at the Twin Cities and Crystal. Around the state, skies ranged from mostly sunny to partly sunny. It was 69 at Rochester, 68 at Mankato, 64 at Brainerd, 59 at Duluth, and 62 at International Falls. Once again at 10 a.m., in Buffalo, it was 70 degrees under sunny skies. And in Maple Lake, it was 71 degrees under sunny skies. 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The current time is 10:38 a.m. Central Daylight Time. Now here is the hazardous weather outlook for portions of central Minnesota, east central Minnesota, southeast Minnesota, west central Minnesota, northwest Wisconsin, and west central Wisconsin. For today and tonight, scattered thunderstorms are expected through early evening. A few storms may be strong and contain hail. And now the extended outlook for the period Thursday through Tuesday. Thunderstorm chances return Saturday night and late Monday through Tuesday. Some severe thunderstorms and locally heavy rain are possible. Dangerous heat and humidity will begin moving in Sunday and expected to peak Monday. Heat indices may reach the 100s. Spotter information statement, Sky Warn spotter activation may be needed today. Now the forecast for central Minnesota, from St. Cloud to the northwest Twin Cities suburbs. This afternoon, mostly sunny with isolated thunderstorms. Near steady temperature in the lower 70s. West winds 10 to 15 miles an hour. Chance of thunderstorms 20%. Tonight, mostly cloudy with isolated thunderstorms in the evening, then partly cloudy overnight. Lows in the lower 50s. Northwest winds up to 10 miles an hour. Gusts up to 25 miles an hour in the evening. Chance of thunderstorms 20%. Thursday, partly sunny. Highs in the lower 70s. Northeast winds up to 10 miles an hour. Thursday night, partly cloudy. Lows in the mid-50s. East winds up to 5 miles an hour. Friday and Friday night, mostly cloudy. Highs in the upper 70s. Lows in the upper 50s. Saturday, mostly sunny. Highs in the lower 80s. Saturday night, increasing clouds. Chance of showers. Lows in the mid-60s. Chance of showers 50%. Sunday, mostly cloudy with a 50% chance of showers in the morning, then mostly sunny in the afternoon. Highs around 90. Sunday night, mostly clear with a 50% chance of thunderstorms. Lows in the lower 70s. Monday, mostly sunny. Chance of showers in the morning, then chance of thunderstorms in the afternoon.
Highs in the lower 90s. Chance of precipitation 50%. Monday night, mostly clear with a 50% chance of thunderstorms. Lows in the upper 60s. Tuesday, mostly sunny. Highs in the lower 90s. Again, the forecast for central Minnesota, from St. Cloud to the northwest Twin Cities suburbs for this afternoon, mostly sunny with isolated thunderstorms. Near steady temperature in the lower 70s. West winds 10 to 15 miles an hour. Chance of thunderstorms 20%. At 10 a.m., in Buffalo, it was sunny. The temperature was 70 degrees, the dew point was 61, and the relative humidity was 73%. The wind was west at 6 miles an hour. The pressure was 29.97 inches and steady. In Maple Lake, it was sunny. The temperature was 71 degrees, the dew point was 58, and the relative humidity was 63%. The wind was west at 7 miles an hour. The pressure was 29.98 inches and falling. Elsewhere across central Minnesota, temperatures were between 66 and 70 degrees. It was sunny at St. Cloud, Princeton, and Litchfield. It was mostly sunny at Anoka, Little Falls, and Wilmer. It was partly sunny at the Twin Cities and Crystal. Around the state, skies ranged from mostly sunny to partly sunny. It was 69 at Rochester, 68 at Mankato, 64 at Brainerd, 59 at Duluth, and 62 at International Falls. Once again at 10 a.m., in Buffalo, it was 70 degrees under sunny skies. And in Maple Lake, it was 71 degrees under sunny skies. 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The current time is 10:43 a.m. Central Daylight Time. Now here is the hazardous weather outlook for portions of central Minnesota, east central Minnesota, southeast Minnesota, west central Minnesota, northwest Wisconsin, and west central Wisconsin. For today and tonight, scattered thunderstorms are expected through early evening. A few storms may be strong and contain hail. And now the extended outlook for the period Thursday through Tuesday. Thunderstorm chances return Saturday night and late Monday through Tuesday. Some severe thunderstorms and locally heavy rain are possible. Dangerous heat and humidity will begin moving in Sunday and expected to peak Monday. Heat indices may reach the 100s. Spotter information statement, Skywarn spotter activation may be needed today. Now the forecast for central Minnesota, from St. Cloud to the northwest Twin Cities suburbs. This afternoon, mostly sunny with isolated thunderstorms. Near steady temperature in the lower 70s. West winds 10 to 15 miles an hour. Chance of thunderstorms 20%. Tonight, mostly cloudy with isolated thunderstorms in the evening, then partly cloudy overnight. Lows in the lower 50s. Northwest winds up to 10 miles an hour. Gusts up to 25 miles an hour in the evening. Chance of thunderstorms 20%. Thursday, partly sunny. Highs in the lower 70s. Northeast winds up to 10 miles an hour. Thursday night, partly cloudy. Lows in the mid-50s. East winds up to 5 miles an hour. Friday and Friday night, mostly cloudy. Highs in the upper 70s. Lows in the upper 50s. Saturday, mostly sunny. Highs in the lower 80s. Saturday night, increasing clouds. Chance of showers. Lows in the mid-60s. Chance of showers 50%. Sunday, mostly cloudy with a 50% chance of showers in the morning, then mostly sunny in the afternoon. Highs around 90. Sunday night, mostly clear with a 50% chance of thunderstorms. Lows in the lower 70s.
Monday, mostly sunny. Chance of showers in the morning, then chance of thunderstorms in the afternoon. Highs in the lower 90s. Chance of precipitation 50%. Monday night, mostly clear with a 50% chance of thunderstorms. Lows in the upper 60s. Tuesday, mostly sunny. Highs in the lower 90s. Again, the forecast for central Minnesota, from St. Cloud to the northwest Twin Cities suburbs for this afternoon, mostly sunny with isolated thunderstorms. Near steady temperature in the lower 70s. West winds 10 to 15 miles an hour. Chance of thunderstorms 20%. At 10 a.m., in Buffalo, it was sunny. The temperature was 70 degrees, the dew point was 61, and the relative humidity was 73%. The wind was west at 6 miles an hour. The pressure was 29.97 inches and steady. In Maple Lake, it was sunny. The temperature was 71 degrees, the dew point was 58, and the relative humidity was 63%. The wind was west at 7 miles an hour. The pressure was 29.98 inches and falling. Elsewhere across central Minnesota, temperatures were between 66 and 70 degrees. It was sunny at St. Cloud, Princeton, and Litchfield. It was mostly sunny at Anoka, Little Falls, and Wilmer. It was partly sunny at the Twin Cities and Crystal. Around the state, skies ranged from mostly sunny to partly sunny. It was 69 at Rochester, 68 at Mankato, 64 at Brainerd, 59 at Duluth, and 62 at International Falls. Once again at 10 a.m., in Buffalo, it was 70 degrees under sunny skies. And in Maple Lake, it was 71 degrees under sunny skies. 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The current time is 10:48 a.m. Central Daylight Time. Now here is the hazardous weather outlook for portions of central Minnesota, east central Minnesota, southeast Minnesota, west central Minnesota, northwest Wisconsin, and west central Wisconsin. For today and tonight, scattered thunderstorms are expected through early evening. A few storms may be strong and contain hail. And now the extended outlook for the period Thursday through Tuesday. Thunderstorm chances return Saturday night and late Monday through Tuesday. Some severe thunderstorms and locally heavy rain are possible. Dangerous heat and humidity will begin moving in Sunday and expected to peak Monday. Heat indices may reach the 100s. Spotter information statement, Skywarn spotter activation may be needed today. Now the forecast for central Minnesota, from St. Cloud to the northwest Twin Cities suburbs. This afternoon, mostly sunny with isolated thunderstorms. Near steady temperature in the lower 70s. West winds 10 to 15 miles an hour. Chance of thunderstorms 20%. Tonight, mostly cloudy with isolated thunderstorms in the evening, then partly cloudy overnight. Lows in the lower 50s. Northwest winds up to 10 miles an hour. Gusts up to 25 miles an hour in the evening. Chance of thunderstorms 20%. Thursday, partly sunny. Highs in the lower 70s. Northeast winds up to 10 miles an hour. Thursday night, partly cloudy. Lows in the mid-50s. East winds up to 5 miles an hour. Friday and Friday night, mostly cloudy. Highs in the upper 70s. Lows in the upper 50s. Saturday, mostly sunny. Highs in the lower 80s. Saturday night, increasing clouds. Chance of showers. Lows in the mid-60s. Chance of showers 50%. Sunday, mostly cloudy with a 50% chance of showers in the morning, then mostly sunny in the afternoon. Highs around 90.
Sunday night, mostly clear with a 50% chance of thunderstorms. Lows in the lower 70s. Monday, mostly sunny. Chance of showers in the morning, then chance of thunderstorms in the afternoon. Highs in the lower 90s. Chance of precipitation 50%. Monday night, mostly clear with a 50% chance of thunderstorms. Lows in the upper 60s. Tuesday, mostly sunny. Highs in the lower 90s. Again, the forecast for central Minnesota, from St. Cloud to the northwest Twin Cities suburbs for this afternoon, mostly sunny with isolated thunderstorms. Near steady temperature in the lower 70s. West winds 10 to 15 miles an hour. Chance of thunderstorms 20%. At 10 a.m., in Buffalo, it was sunny. The temperature was 70 degrees, the dew point was 61, and the relative humidity was 73%. The wind was west at 6 miles an hour. The pressure was 29.97 inches and steady. In Maple Lake, it was sunny. The temperature was 71 degrees, the dew point was 58, and the relative humidity was 63%. The wind was west at 7 miles an hour. The pressure was 29.98 inches and falling. Elsewhere across central Minnesota, temperatures were between 66 and 70 degrees. It was sunny at St. Cloud, Princeton, and Litchfield. It was mostly sunny at Anoka, Little Falls, and Wilmer. It was partly sunny at the Twin Cities, and Crystal. Around the state, skies ranged from mostly sunny to partly sunny. It was 69 at Rochester, 68 at Mankato, 64 at Brainerd, 59 at Duluth, and 62 at International Falls. Once again at 10 a.m., in Buffalo, it was 70 degrees under sunny skies. And in Maple Lake, it was 71 degrees under sunny skies. 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The current time is 10:53 a.m. Central Daylight Time. Now here is the hazardous weather outlook for portions of central Minnesota, east central Minnesota, southeast Minnesota, west central Minnesota, northwest Wisconsin, and west central Wisconsin. For today and tonight, scattered thunderstorms are expected through early evening. A few storms may be strong and contain hail. And now the extended outlook for the period Thursday through Tuesday. Thunderstorm chances return Saturday night and late Monday through Tuesday. Some severe thunderstorms and locally heavy rain are possible. Dangerous heat and humidity will begin moving in Sunday and expected to peak Monday. Heat indices may reach the 100s. Spotter information statement, Skywarn spotter activation may be needed today. Now the forecast for central Minnesota, from St. Cloud to the northwest Twin Cities suburbs. This afternoon, mostly sunny with isolated thunderstorms. Near steady temperature in the lower 70s. West winds 10 to 15 miles an hour. Chance of thunderstorms 20%. Tonight, mostly cloudy with isolated thunderstorms in the evening, then partly cloudy overnight. Lows in the lower 50s. Northwest winds up to 10 miles an hour. Gusts up to 25 miles an hour in the evening. Chance of thunderstorms 20%. Thursday, partly sunny. Highs in the lower 70s. Northeast winds up to 10 miles an hour. Thursday night, partly cloudy. Lows in the mid-50s. East winds up to 5 miles an hour. Friday and Friday night, mostly cloudy. Highs in the upper 70s. Lows in the upper 50s. Saturday, mostly sunny. Highs in the lower 80s. Saturday night, increasing clouds. Chance of showers. Lows in the mid-60s. Chance of showers 50%. Sunday,
mostly cloudy with a 50% chance of showers in the morning, then mostly sunny in the afternoon. Highs around 90. Sunday night, mostly clear with a 50% chance of thunderstorms. Lows in the lower 70s. Monday, mostly sunny. Chance of showers in the morning, then chance of thunderstorms in the afternoon. Highs in the lower 90s. Chance of precipitation 50%. Monday night, mostly clear with a 50% chance of thunderstorms. Lows in the upper 60s. Tuesday, mostly sunny. Highs in the lower 90s. Again, the forecast for central Minnesota, from St. Cloud to the northwest Twin Cities suburbs for this afternoon, mostly sunny with isolated thunderstorms. Near steady temperature in the lower 70s. West winds 10 to 15 miles an hour. Chance of thunderstorms 20%. At 10 a.m., in Buffalo, it was sunny. The temperature was 70 degrees, the dew point was 61, and the relative humidity was 73%. The wind was west at 6 miles an hour. The pressure was 29.97 inches and steady. In Maple Lake, it was sunny. The temperature was 71 degrees, the dew point was 58, and the relative humidity was 63%. The wind was west at 7 miles an hour. The pressure was 29.98 inches and falling. Elsewhere across central Minnesota, temperatures were between 66 and 70 degrees. It was sunny at St. Cloud, Princeton, and Litchfield. It was mostly sunny at Anoka, Little Falls, and Wilmer. It was partly sunny at the Twin Cities and Crystal. Around the state, skies ranged from mostly sunny to partly sunny. It was 69 at Rochester, 68 at Mankato, 64 at Brainerd, 59 at Duluth, and 62 at International Falls. Once again at 10 a.m., in Buffalo, it was 70 degrees under sunny skies. And in Maple Lake, it was 71 degrees under sunny skies. 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The current time is 10:59 a.m. Central Daylight Time. Now here is the hazardous weather outlook for portions of central Minnesota, east central Minnesota, southeast Minnesota, west central Minnesota, northwest Wisconsin, and west central Wisconsin. For today and tonight, scattered thunderstorms are expected through early evening. A few storms may be strong and contain hail. And now the extended outlook for the period Thursday through Tuesday. Thunderstorm chances return Saturday night and late Monday through Tuesday. Some severe thunderstorms and locally heavy rain are possible. Dangerous heat and humidity will begin moving in Sunday and expected to peak Monday. Heat indices may reach the 100s. Spotter information statement, Sky Warn spotter activation may be needed today. Now the forecast for central Minnesota, from St. Cloud to the northwest Twin Cities suburbs. This afternoon, mostly sunny with isolated thunderstorms. Near steady temperature in the lower 70s. West winds 10 to 15 miles an hour. Chance of thunderstorms 20%. Tonight, mostly cloudy with isolated thunderstorms in the evening, then partly cloudy overnight. Lows in the lower 50s. Northwest winds up to 10 miles an hour. Gusts up to 25 miles an hour in the evening. Chance of thunderstorms 20%. Thursday, partly sunny. Highs in the lower 70s. Northeast winds up to 10 miles an hour. Thursday night, partly cloudy. Lows in the mid-50s. East winds up to 5 miles an hour. Friday and Friday night, mostly cloudy. Highs in the upper 70s. Lows in the upper 50s. Saturday, mostly sunny. Highs in the lower 80s. Saturday night, increasing clouds.
Chance of showers. Lows in the mid-60s. Chance of showers 50%. Sunday, mostly cloudy with a 50% chance of showers in the morning, then mostly sunny in the afternoon. Highs around 90. Sunday night, mostly clear with a 50% chance of thunderstorms. Lows in the lower 70s. Monday, mostly sunny. Chance of showers in the morning, then chance of thunderstorms in the afternoon. Highs in the lower 90s. Chance of precipitation 50%. Monday night, mostly clear with a 50% chance of thunderstorms. Lows in the upper 60s. Tuesday, mostly sunny. Highs in the lower 90s. Again, the forecast for central Minnesota, from St. Cloud to the northwest Twin Cities suburbs for this afternoon, mostly sunny with isolated thunderstorms. Near steady temperature in the lower 70s. West winds 10 to 15 miles an hour. Chance of thunderstorms 20%. 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The current time is 11:02 a.m. Central Daylight Time. Now here is the hazardous weather outlook for portions of central Minnesota, east central Minnesota, southeast Minnesota, west central Minnesota, northwest Wisconsin, and west central Wisconsin. For today and tonight, scattered thunderstorms are expected through early evening. A few storms may be strong and contain hail. And now the extended outlook for the period Thursday through Tuesday. Thunderstorm chances return Saturday night and late Monday through Tuesday. Some severe thunderstorms and locally heavy rain are possible. Dangerous heat and humidity will begin moving in Sunday and expected to peak Monday. Heat indices may reach the 100s. Spotter information statement, Skywarn spotter activation may be needed today. Now the forecast for central Minnesota, from St. Cloud to the northwest Twin Cities suburbs. This afternoon, mostly sunny with isolated thunderstorms. Near steady temperature in the lower 70s. West winds 10 to 15 miles an hour. Chance of thunderstorms 20%. Tonight, mostly cloudy with isolated thunderstorms in the evening, then partly cloudy overnight. Lows in the lower 50s. Northwest winds up to 10 miles an hour. Gusts up to 25 miles an hour in the evening. Chance of thunderstorms 20%. Thursday, partly sunny. Highs in the lower 70s. Northeast winds up to 10 miles an hour. Thursday night, partly cloudy. Lows in the mid-50s. East winds up to 5 miles an hour. Friday and Friday night, mostly cloudy. Highs in the upper 70s. Lows in the upper 50s. Saturday, mostly sunny. Highs in the lower 80s. Saturday night, increasing clouds. Chance of showers. Lows in the mid-60s. Chance of showers 50%. Sunday, mostly cloudy with a 50% chance of showers in the morning, then mostly sunny in the afternoon. Highs around 90. Sunday night, mostly clear with a 50% chance of thunderstorms. Lows in the lower 70s. Monday, mostly sunny. Chance of showers in the morning, then chance of thunderstorms in the afternoon. Highs in the lower 90s. Chance of precipitation 50%. Monday night, mostly clear with a 50% chance of thunderstorms. Lows in the upper 60s. Tuesday, mostly sunny. Highs in the lower 90s. Again, the forecast for central Minnesota, from St. Cloud to the northwest Twin Cities suburbs for this afternoon, mostly sunny with isolated thunderstorms. Near steady temperature in the lower 70s. West winds 10 to 15 miles an hour. Chance of thunderstorms 20%.
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The current time is 11:06 a.m. Central Daylight Time. Now here is the hazardous weather outlook for portions of central Minnesota, east central Minnesota, southeast Minnesota, west central Minnesota, northwest Wisconsin, and west central Wisconsin. For today and tonight, scattered thunderstorms are expected through early evening. A few storms may be strong and contain hail. And now the extended outlook for the period Thursday through Tuesday. Thunderstorm chances return Saturday night and late Monday through Tuesday. Some severe thunderstorms and locally heavy rain are possible. Dangerous heat and humidity will begin moving in Sunday and expected to peak Monday. Heat indices may reach the 100s. Spotter information statement, Skywarn spotter activation may be needed today. Now the forecast for central Minnesota, from St. Cloud to the northwest Twin Cities suburbs. This afternoon, mostly sunny with isolated thunderstorms. Near steady temperature in the lower 70s. West winds 10 to 15 miles an hour. Chance of thunderstorms 20%. Tonight, mostly cloudy with isolated thunderstorms in the evening, then partly cloudy overnight. Lows in the lower 50s. Northwest winds up to 10 miles an hour. Gusts up to 25 miles an hour in the evening. Chance of thunderstorms 20%. Thursday, partly sunny. Highs in the lower 70s. Northeast winds up to 10 miles an hour. Thursday night, partly cloudy. Lows in the mid-50s. East winds up to 5 miles an hour. Friday and Friday night, mostly cloudy. Highs in the upper 70s. Lows in the upper 50s. Saturday, mostly sunny. Highs in the lower 80s. Saturday night, increasing clouds. Chance of showers. Lows in the mid-60s. Chance of showers 50%. Sunday, mostly cloudy with a 50% chance of showers in the morning, then mostly sunny in the afternoon. Highs around 90. Sunday night, mostly clear with a 50% chance of thunderstorms. Lows in the lower 70s. Monday, mostly sunny. Chance of showers in the morning, then chance of thunderstorms in the afternoon. Highs in the lower 90s. Chance of precipitation 50%. Monday night, mostly clear with a 50% chance of thunderstorms. Lows in the upper 60s. Tuesday, mostly sunny. Highs in the lower 90s. Again, the forecast for central Minnesota, from St. Cloud to the northwest Twin Cities suburbs for this afternoon, mostly sunny with isolated thunderstorms. Near steady temperature in the lower 70s. West winds 10 to 15 miles an hour. Chance of thunderstorms 20%. 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The current time is 11:10 a.m. Central Daylight Time. Now here is the hazardous weather outlook for portions of central Minnesota, east central Minnesota, southeast Minnesota, west central Minnesota, northwest Wisconsin, and west central Wisconsin. For today and tonight, scattered thunderstorms are expected through early evening. A few storms may be strong and contain hail. And now the extended outlook for the period Thursday through Tuesday. Thunderstorm chances return Saturday night and late Monday through Tuesday. Some severe thunderstorms and locally heavy rain are possible. Dangerous heat and humidity will begin moving in Sunday and expected to peak Monday. Heat indices may reach the 100s. Spotter information statement,
Skywarn spotter activation may be needed today. Now the forecast for central Minnesota, from St. Cloud to the northwest Twin Cities suburbs. This afternoon, mostly sunny with isolated thunderstorms. Near steady temperature in the lower 70s. West winds 10 to 15 miles an hour. Chance of thunderstorms 20%. Tonight, mostly cloudy with isolated thunderstorms in the evening, then partly cloudy overnight. Lows in the lower 50s. Northwest winds up to 10 miles an hour. Gusts up to 25 miles an hour in the evening. Chance of thunderstorms 20%. Thursday, partly sunny. Highs in the lower 70s. Northeast winds up to 10 miles an hour. Thursday night, partly cloudy. Lows in the mid-50s. East winds up to 5 miles an hour. Friday and Friday night, mostly cloudy. Highs in the upper 70s. Lows in the upper 50s. Saturday, mostly sunny. Highs in the lower 80s. Saturday night, increasing clouds. Chance of showers. Lows in the mid-60s. Chance of showers 50%. Sunday, mostly cloudy with a 50% chance of showers in the morning, then mostly sunny in the afternoon. Highs around 90. Sunday night, mostly clear with a 50% chance of thunderstorms. Lows in the lower 70s. Monday, mostly sunny. Chance of showers in the morning, then chance of thunderstorms in the afternoon. Highs in the lower 90s. Chance of precipitation 50%. Monday night, mostly clear with a 50% chance of thunderstorms. Lows in the upper 60s. Tuesday, mostly sunny. Highs in the lower 90s. Again, the forecast for central Minnesota, from St. Cloud to the northwest Twin Cities suburbs for this afternoon, mostly sunny with isolated thunderstorms. Near steady temperature in the lower 70s. West winds 10 to 15 miles an hour. Chance of thunderstorms 20%. 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The current time is 11:14 a.m. Central Daylight Time. Now here is the hazardous weather outlook for portions of central Minnesota, east central Minnesota, southeast Minnesota, west central Minnesota, northwest Wisconsin, and west central Wisconsin. For today and tonight, scattered thunderstorms are expected through early evening. A few storms may be strong and contain hail. And now the extended outlook for the period Thursday through Tuesday. Thunderstorm chances return Saturday night and late Monday through Tuesday. Some severe thunderstorms and locally heavy rain are possible. Dangerous heat and humidity will begin moving in Sunday and expected to peak Monday. Heat indices may reach the 100s. Spotter information statement, Skywarn spotter activation may be needed today. Now the forecast for central Minnesota, from St. Cloud to the northwest Twin Cities suburbs. This afternoon, mostly sunny with isolated thunderstorms. Near steady temperature in the lower 70s. West winds 10 to 15 miles an hour. Chance of thunderstorms 20%. Tonight, mostly cloudy with isolated thunderstorms in the evening, then partly cloudy overnight. Lows in the lower 50s. Northwest winds up to 10 miles an hour. Gusts up to 25 miles an hour in the evening. Chance of thunderstorms 20%. Thursday, partly sunny. Highs in the lower 70s. Northeast winds up to 10 miles an hour. Thursday night, partly cloudy. Lows in the mid-50s. East winds up to 5 miles an hour. Friday and Friday night, mostly cloudy. Highs in the upper 70s. Lows in the upper 50s. Saturday, mostly sunny.
Highs in the lower 80s. Saturday night, increasing clouds. Chance of showers. Lows in the mid-60s. Chance of showers 50%. Sunday, mostly cloudy with a 50% chance of showers in the morning, then mostly sunny in the afternoon. Highs around 90. Sunday night, mostly clear with a 50% chance of thunderstorms. Lows in the lower 70s. Monday, mostly sunny. Chance of showers in the morning, then chance of thunderstorms in the afternoon. Highs in the lower 90s. Chance of precipitation 50%. Monday night, mostly clear with a 50% chance of thunderstorms. Lows in the upper 60s. Tuesday, mostly sunny. Highs in the lower 90s. Again, the forecast for central Minnesota, from St. Cloud to the northwest Twin Cities suburbs for this afternoon, mostly sunny with isolated thunderstorms. Near steady temperature in the lower 70s. West winds 10 to 15 miles an hour. Chance of thunderstorms 20%. At 11 a.m., in Buffalo, it was sunny. The temperature was 72 degrees, the dew point was 57, and the relative humidity was 60%. The wind was west at 10 miles an hour. The pressure was 29.96 inches and steady. In Maple Lake, it was mostly sunny. The temperature was 73 degrees, the dew point was 58, and the relative humidity was 58%. The wind was northwest at 9 miles an hour. The pressure was 29.98 inches and steady. Elsewhere across central Minnesota, at Crystal, it was sunny, with a temperature of 73. It was mostly sunny, with a temperature of 73 at the Twin Cities, 71 at St. Cloud, 73 at Anoka, 70 at Litchfield, and 68 at Wilmer. It was partly sunny, with a temperature of 70 at Princeton, and 66 at Little Falls. Around the state, at Mankato, it was sunny, with a temperature of 71. It was mostly sunny, with a temperature of 67 at Brainerd, and 61 at International Falls. It was partly sunny, with a temperature of 71 at Rochester, and 62 at Duluth. Once again at 11 a.m., in Buffalo, it was 72 degrees under sunny skies. And in Maple Lake, it was 73 degrees under mostly sunny skies. 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The current time is 11:19 a.m. Central Daylight Time. Now the forecast for central Minnesota, from St. Cloud to the northwest Twin Cities suburbs. This afternoon, mostly sunny with isolated thunderstorms. Near steady temperature in the lower 70s. West winds 10 to 15 miles an hour. Chance of thunderstorms 20%. Tonight, mostly cloudy with isolated thunderstorms in the evening, then partly cloudy overnight. Lows in the lower 50s. Northwest winds up to 10 miles an hour. Gusts up to 25 miles an hour in the evening. Chance of thunderstorms 20%. Thursday, partly sunny. Highs in the lower 70s. Northeast winds up to 10 miles an hour. Thursday night, partly cloudy. Lows in the mid-50s. East winds up to 5 miles an hour. Friday and Friday night, mostly cloudy. Highs in the upper 70s. Lows in the upper 50s. Saturday, mostly sunny. Highs in the lower 80s. Saturday night, increasing clouds. Chance of showers. Lows in the mid-60s. Chance of showers 50%. Sunday, mostly cloudy with a 50% chance of showers in the morning, then mostly sunny in the afternoon. Highs around 90. Sunday night, mostly clear with a 50% chance of thunderstorms. Lows in the lower 70s. Monday, mostly sunny.
chance of showers in the morning, then chance of thunderstorms in the afternoon. Highs in the lower 90s. Chance of precipitation 50%.

in Maple Lake, it was mostly sunny. The temperature was 73 degrees, the dew point was 58, and the relative humidity was 58%. The wind was northwest at 9 miles an hour. The pressure was 29.98 inches and steady. Elsewhere across central Minnesota, at Crystal, it was sunny, with a temperature of 73. It was mostly sunny, with a temperature of 73 at the Twin Cities, 71 at St. Cloud, 73 at Anoka, 70 at Litchfield, and 68 at Wilmer. It was partly sunny, with a temperature of 70 at Princeton, and 66 at Little Falls. Around the state, at Mankato, it was sunny, with a temperature of 71. It was mostly sunny, with a temperature of 67 at Brainerd, and 61 at International Falls. It was partly sunny, with a temperature of 71 at Rochester, and 62 at Duluth. Once again at 11 a.m., in Buffalo, it was 72 degrees under sunny skies. And in Maple Lake, it was 73 degrees under mostly sunny skies. 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The current time is 11:23 a.m. Central Daylight Time. Now the forecast for central Minnesota, from St. Cloud to the northwest Twin Cities suburbs. This afternoon, mostly sunny with isolated thunderstorms. Near steady temperature in the lower 70s. West winds 10 to 15 miles an hour. Chance of thunderstorms 20%. Tonight, mostly cloudy with isolated thunderstorms in the evening, then partly cloudy overnight. Lows in the lower 50s. Northwest winds up to 10 miles an hour. Gusts up to 25 miles an hour in the evening. Chance of thunderstorms 20%. Thursday, partly sunny. Highs in the lower 70s. Northeast winds up to 10 miles an hour. Thursday night, partly cloudy. Lows in the mid-50s. East winds up to 5 miles an hour. Friday and Friday night, mostly cloudy. Highs in the upper 70s. Lows in the upper 50s. Saturday, mostly sunny. Highs in the lower 80s. Saturday night, increasing clouds. Chance of showers. Lows in the mid-60s. Chance of showers 50%. Sunday, mostly cloudy with a 50% chance of showers in the morning, then mostly sunny in the afternoon. Highs around 90. Sunday night, mostly clear with a 50% chance of thunderstorms. Lows in the lower 70s. Monday, mostly sunny. Chance of showers in the morning, then chance of thunderstorms in the afternoon. Highs in the lower 90s. Chance of precipitation 50%. Monday night, mostly clear with a 50% chance of thunderstorms. Lows in the upper 60s. Tuesday, mostly sunny. Highs in the lower 90s. Again, the forecast for central Minnesota, from St. Cloud to the northwest Twin Cities suburbs for this afternoon, mostly sunny with isolated thunderstorms. Near steady temperature in the lower 70s. West winds 10 to 15 miles an hour. Chance of thunderstorms 20%. At 11 a.m., in Buffalo, it was sunny. The temperature was 72 degrees, the dew point was 57, and the relative humidity was 60%. The wind was west at 10 miles an hour. The pressure was 29.96 inches and steady. In Maple Lake, it was mostly sunny. The temperature was 73 degrees, the dew point was 58, and the relative humidity was 58%. The wind was northwest at 9 miles an hour. The pressure was 29.98 inches and steady. Elsewhere across central Minnesota, at Crystal, it was sunny, with a temperature of 73. It was mostly sunny, with a temperature of 73 at the Twin Cities, 71 at St. Cloud, 73 at Anoka.

70 at Litchfield, and 68 at Willmar. It was partly sunny, with a temperature of 70 at Princeton, and 66 at Little Falls. Around the state, at Mankato, it was sunny, with a temperature of 71. It was mostly sunny, with a temperature of 67 at Brainerd, and 61 at International Falls. It was partly sunny, with a temperature of 71 at Rochester, and 62 at Duluth. Once again at 11 a.m., in Buffalo, it was 72 degrees under sunny skies. And in Maple Lake, it was 73 degrees under mostly sunny skies. 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The current time is 11:28 a.m. Central Daylight Time. Now the forecast for central Minnesota, from St. Cloud to the northwest Twin Cities suburbs. This afternoon, mostly sunny with isolated thunderstorms. Near steady temperature in the lower 70s. West winds 10 to 15 miles an hour. Chance of thunderstorms 20%. Tonight, mostly cloudy with isolated thunderstorms in the evening, then partly cloudy overnight. Lows in the lower 50s. Northwest winds up to 10 miles an hour. Gusts up to 25 miles an hour in the evening. Chance of thunderstorms 20%. Thursday, partly sunny. Highs in the lower 70s. Northeast winds up to 10 miles an hour. Thursday night, partly cloudy. Lows in the mid-50s. East winds up to 5 miles an hour. Friday and Friday night, mostly cloudy. Highs in the upper 70s. Lows in the upper 50s. Saturday, mostly sunny. Highs in the lower 80s. Saturday night, increasing clouds. Chance of showers. Lows in the mid-60s. Chance of showers 50%. Sunday, mostly cloudy with a 50% chance of showers in the morning, then mostly sunny in the afternoon. Highs around 90. Sunday night, mostly clear with a 50% chance of thunderstorms. Lows in the lower 70s. Monday, mostly sunny. Chance of showers in the morning, then chance of thunderstorms in the afternoon. Highs in the lower 90s. Chance of precipitation 50%. Monday night, mostly clear with a 50% chance of thunderstorms. Lows in the upper 60s. Tuesday, mostly sunny. Highs in the lower 90s. Again, the forecast for central Minnesota, from St. Cloud to the northwest Twin Cities suburbs for this afternoon, mostly sunny with isolated thunderstorms. Near steady temperature in the lower 70s. West winds 10 to 15 miles an hour. Chance of thunderstorms 20%. At 11 a.m., in Buffalo, it was sunny. The temperature was 72 degrees, the dew point was 57, and the relative humidity was 60%. The wind was west at 10 miles an hour. The pressure was 29.96 inches and steady. In Maple Lake, it was mostly sunny, but temperature was 73 degrees, the dew point was 58, and the relative humidity was 58%. The wind was northwest at 9 miles an hour. The pressure was 29.98 inches and steady. Elsewhere across central Minnesota, at Crystal, it was sunny, with a temperature of 73. It was mostly sunny, with a temperature of 73 at the Twin Cities, 71 at St. Cloud, 73 at Anoka, 70 at Litchfield, and 68 at Willmar. It was partly sunny, with a temperature of 70 at Princeton, and 66 at Little Falls. Around the state, at Mankato, it was sunny, with a temperature of 71. It was mostly sunny, with a temperature of 67 at Brainerd, and 61 at International Falls. It was partly sunny, with a temperature of 71 at Rochester, and 62 at Duluth. Once again at 11 a.m., in Buffalo,
It was 72 degrees under sunny skies. And in Maple Lake, it was 73 degrees under mostly sunny skies. 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The current time is 11:32 a.m. Central Daylight Time. Now the forecast for central Minnesota, from St. Cloud to the northwest Twin Cities suburbs. This afternoon, mostly sunny with isolated thunderstorms. Near steady temperature in the lower 70s. West winds 10 to 15 miles an hour. Chance of thunderstorms 20%. Tonight, mostly cloudy with isolated thunderstorms in the evening. Isolated thunderstorms in the evening, then partly cloudy overnight. Lows in the lower 50s. Northwest winds up to 10 miles an hour. Gusts up to 25 miles an hour in the evening. Chance of thunderstorms 20%. Thursday, partly sunny. Highs in the lower 70s. Northeast winds up to 10 miles an hour. Thursday night, partly cloudy. Lows in the mid-50s. East winds up to 5 miles an hour. Friday and Friday night, mostly cloudy. Highs in the upper 70s. Lows in the upper 50s. Saturday, mostly sunny. Highs in the lower 80s. Saturday night, increasing clouds. Chance of showers. Lows in the mid-60s. Chance of showers 50%. Sunday, mostly cloudy with a 50% chance of showers in the morning, then mostly sunny in the afternoon. Highs around 90. Sunday night, mostly clear with a 50% chance of thunderstorms. Lows in the lower 70s. Monday, mostly sunny. Chance of showers in the morning, then chance of thunderstorms in the afternoon. Highs in the lower 90s. Chance of precipitation 50%. Monday night, mostly clear with a 50% chance of thunderstorms. Lows in the upper 60s. Tuesday, mostly sunny. Highs in the lower 90s. Again, the forecast for central Minnesota, from St. Cloud to the northwest Twin Cities suburbs for this afternoon, mostly sunny with isolated thunderstorms. Near steady temperature in the lower 70s. West winds 10 to 15 miles an hour. Chance of thunderstorms 20%. At 11 a.m., in Buffalo, it was sunny. The temperature was 72 degrees, the dew point was 57, and the relative humidity was 60%. The wind was west at 10 miles an hour. The pressure was 29.96 inches and steady. In Maple Lake, it was mostly sunny. The temperature was 73 degrees, the dew point was 58, and the relative humidity was 58%. The wind was northwest at 9 miles an hour. The pressure was 29.98 inches and steady. Elsewhere across central Minnesota, at Crystal, it was sunny, with a temperature of 73. It was mostly sunny, with a temperature of 73 at the Twin Cities, 71 at St. Cloud, 73 at Anoka, 70 at Litchfield, and 68 at Wilmer. It was partly sunny, with a temperature of 70 at Princeton, and 66 at Little Falls. Around the state, at Mankato, it was sunny, with a temperature of 71. It was mostly sunny, with a temperature of 67 at Brainerd, and 61 at International Falls. It was partly sunny, with a temperature of 71 at Rochester, and 62 at Duluth. Once again at 11 a.m., in Buffalo, it was 72 degrees under sunny skies. And in Maple Lake, it was 73 degrees under mostly sunny skies. This is weather radio station WNG676 Clearwater, broadcasting on a frequency of 162.50 MHz. 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

10:37 a.m. Central Daylight Time. Now the forecast for central Minnesota, from St. Cloud to the northwest Twin Cities suburbs. This afternoon, mostly sunny with isolated thunderstorms. Near steady temperature in the lower 70s. West winds 10 to 15 miles an hour. Chance of thunderstorms 20%. Tonight, mostly cloudy with isolated thunderstorms in the evening, then partly cloudy overnight. Lows in the lower 50s. Northwest winds up to 10 miles an hour. Gusts up to 25 miles an hour in the evening. Chance of thunderstorms 20%. Thursday, partly sunny. Highs in the lower 70s. Northeast winds up to 10 miles an hour. Thursday night, partly cloudy. Lows in the mid-50s. East winds up to 5 miles an hour. Friday and Friday night, mostly cloudy. Highs in the upper 70s. Lows in the upper 50s. Saturday, mostly sunny. Highs in the lower 80s. Saturday night, increasing clouds. Chance of showers. Lows in the mid-60s. Chance of showers 50%. Sunday, mostly cloudy with a 50% chance of showers in the morning, then mostly sunny in the afternoon. Highs around 90. Sunday night, mostly clear with a 50% chance of thunderstorms. Lows in the lower 70s. Monday, mostly sunny. Chance of showers in the morning, then chance of thunderstorms in the afternoon. Highs in the lower 90s. Chance of precipitation 50%. Monday night, mostly clear with a 50% chance of thunderstorms. Lows in the upper 60s. Tuesday, mostly sunny. Highs in the lower 90s. Again, the forecast for central Minnesota, from St. Cloud to the northwest Twin Cities suburbs for this afternoon, mostly sunny with isolated thunderstorms. Near steady temperature in the lower 70s. West winds 10 to 15 miles an hour. Chance of thunderstorms 20%. At 11 a.m., in Buffalo, it was sunny. The temperature was 72 degrees, the dew point was 57, and the relative humidity was 60%. The wind was west at 10 miles an hour. The pressure was 29.96 inches and steady. In Maple Lake, it was mostly sunny. The temperature was 73 degrees, the dew point was 58, and the relative humidity was 58%. The wind was northwest at 9 miles an hour. The pressure was 29.98 inches and steady. Elsewhere across central Minnesota, at Crystal, it was sunny, with a temperature of 73. It was mostly sunny, with a temperature of 73 at the Twin Cities, 71 at St. Cloud, 73 at Anoka, 70 at Litchfield, and 68 at Wilmer. It was partly sunny, with a temperature of 70 at Princeton, and 66 at Little Falls. Around the state, at Mankato, it was sunny, with a temperature of 71. It was mostly sunny, with a temperature of 67 at Brainerd, and 61 at International Falls. It was partly sunny, with a temperature of 71 at Rochester, and 62 at Duluth. Once again at 11 a.m., in Buffalo, it was 72 degrees under sunny skies. And in Maple Lake, it was 73 degrees under mostly sunny skies. 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The current time is 11:41 a.m. Central Daylight Time. Now the forecast for central Minnesota, from St. Cloud to the northwest Twin Cities suburbs. This afternoon, mostly sunny with isolated thunderstorms. Near steady temperature in the lower 70s. West winds 10 to 15 miles an hour. Chance of thunderstorms 20%. Tonight, mostly cloudy with isolated thunderstorms in the evening, then partly cloudy overnight.
lows in the lower 50s. Northwest winds up to 10 miles an hour. Gusts up to 25 miles an hour in the evening. Chance of thunderstorms 20%. Thursday, partly sunny. Highs in the lower 70s. Northeast winds up to 10 miles an hour. Thursday night, partly cloudy. Lows in the mid-50s. East winds up to 5 miles an hour. Friday and Friday night, mostly cloudy. Highs in the upper 70s. Lows in the upper 50s. Saturday, mostly sunny. Highs in the lower 80s. Saturday night, increasing clouds. Chance of showers. Lows in the mid-60s. Chance of showers 50%. Sunday, mostly cloudy with a 50% chance of showers in the morning, then mostly sunny in the afternoon. Highs around 90. Sunday night, mostly clear with a 50% chance of thunderstorms. Lows in the lower 70s. Monday, mostly sunny. Chance of showers in the morning, then chance of thunderstorms in the afternoon. Highs in the lower 90s. Chance of precipitation 50%. Monday night, mostly clear with a 50% chance of thunderstorms. Lows in the upper 60s. Tuesday, mostly sunny. Highs in the lower 90s. Again, the forecast for central Minnesota, from St. Cloud to the northwest Twin Cities suburbs for this afternoon, mostly sunny with isolated thunderstorms. Near steady temperature in the lower 70s. West winds 10 to 15 miles an hour. Chance of thunderstorms 20%. At 11 a.m., in Buffalo, it was sunny. The temperature was 72 degrees, the dew point was 57, and the relative humidity was 60%. The wind was west at 10 miles an hour. The pressure was 29.96 inches and steady. In Maple Lake, it was mostly sunny. The temperature was 73 degrees, the dew point was 58, and the relative humidity was 58%. The wind was northwest at 9 miles an hour. The pressure was 29.98 inches and steady. Elsewhere across central Minnesota, at Crystal, it was sunny, with a temperature of 73. It was mostly sunny, with a temperature of 73 at the Twin Cities, 71 at St. Cloud, 73 at Anoka, 70 at Litchfield, and 68 at Wilmer. It was partly sunny, with a temperature of 70 at Princeton, and 66 at Little Falls. Around the state, at Mankato, it was sunny, with a temperature of 71. It was mostly sunny, with a temperature of 67 at Brainerd, and 61 at International Falls. It was partly sunny, with a temperature of 71 at Rochester, and 62 at Duluth. Once again at 11 a.m., in Buffalo, it was 72 degrees under sunny skies. And in Maple Lake, it was 73 degrees under mostly sunny skies. 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The current time is 11:46 a.m. Central Daylight Time. Now the forecast for central Minnesota, from St. Cloud to the northwest Twin Cities suburbs. This afternoon, mostly sunny with isolated thunderstorms. Near steady temperature in the lower 70s. West winds 10 to 15 miles an hour. Chance of thunderstorms 20%. Tonight, mostly cloudy with isolated thunderstorms in the evening, then partly cloudy overnight. Lows in the lower 50s. Northwest winds up to 10 miles an hour. Gusts up to 25 miles an hour in the evening. Chance of thunderstorms 20%. Thursday, partly sunny. Highs in the lower 70s. Northeast winds up to 10 miles an hour. Thursday night, partly cloudy. Lows in the mid-50s. East winds up to 5 miles an hour. Friday and Friday night, mostly cloudy.
Highs in the upper 70s. Lows in the upper 50s. Saturday, mostly sunny. Highs in the lower 80s. Saturday night, increasing clouds. Chance of showers. Lows in the mid 60s. Chance of showers 50%. Sunday, mostly cloudy with a 50% chance of showers in the morning, then mostly sunny in the afternoon. Highs around 90. Sunday night, mostly clear with a 50% chance of thunderstorms. Lows in the lower 70s. Monday, mostly sunny. Chance of showers in the morning, then chance of thunderstorms in the afternoon. Highs in the lower 90s. Chance of precipitation 50%. Monday night, mostly clear with a 50% chance of thunderstorms. Lows in the upper 60s. Tuesday, mostly sunny. Highs in the lower 90s. Again, the forecast for central Minnesota, from St. Cloud to the northwest Twin Cities suburbs for this afternoon, mostly sunny with isolated thunderstorms. Near steady temperature in the lower 70s. West winds 10 to 15 miles an hour. Chance of thunderstorms 20%. At 11 a.m., in Buffalo, it was sunny. The temperature was 72 degrees, the dew point was 57, and the relative humidity was 60%. The wind was west at 10 miles an hour. The pressure was 29.96 inches and steady. In Maple Lake, it was mostly sunny. The temperature was 73 degrees, the dew point was 58, and the relative humidity was 58%. The wind was northwest at 9 miles an hour. The pressure was 29.98 inches and steady. Elsewhere across central Minnesota, at Crystal, it was sunny, with a temperature of 73. It was mostly sunny, with a temperature of 73 at the Twin Cities, 71 at St. Cloud, 73 at Anoka, 70 at Litchfield, and 68 at Wilmer. It was partly sunny, with a temperature of 70 at Princeton, and 66 at Little Falls. Around the state, at Mankato, it was sunny, with a temperature of 71. It was mostly sunny, with a temperature of 67 at Brainerd, and 61 at International Falls. It was partly sunny, with a temperature of 71 at Rochester, and 62 at Duluth. Once again at 11 a.m., in Buffalo, it was 72 degrees under sunny skies. And in Maple Lake, it was 73 degrees under mostly sunny skies. 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The current time is 11:50 a.m. Central Daylight Time. Now the forecast for central Minnesota, from St. Cloud to the northwest Twin Cities suburbs. This afternoon, mostly sunny with isolated thunderstorms. Near steady temperature in the lower 70s. West winds 10 to 15 miles an hour. Chance of thunderstorms 20%. Tonight, mostly cloudy with isolated thunderstorms in the evening, then partly cloudy overnight. Lows in the lower 50s. Northwest winds up to 10 miles an hour. Gusts up to 25 miles an hour in the evening. Chance of thunderstorms 20%. Thursday, partly sunny. Highs in the lower 70s. Northeast winds up to 10 miles an hour. Thursday night, partly cloudy. Lows in the mid 50s. East winds up to 5 miles an hour. Friday and Friday night, mostly cloudy. Highs in the upper 70s. Lows in the upper 50s. Saturday, mostly sunny. Highs in the lower 80s. Saturday night, increasing clouds. Chance of showers. Lows in the mid 60s. Chance of showers 50%. Sunday, mostly cloudy with a 50% chance of showers in the morning, then mostly sunny in the afternoon. Highs around 90. Sunday night,
mostly clear with a 50% chance of thunderstorms. Lows in the lower 70s. Monday, mostly sunny. Chance of showers in the morning, then chance of thunderstorms in the afternoon. Highs in the lower 90s. Chance of precipitation 50%. Monday night, mostly clear with a 50% chance of thunderstorms. Lows in the upper 60s. Tuesday, mostly sunny. Highs in the lower 90s. Again, the forecast for central Minnesota, from St. Cloud to the northwest Twin Cities suburbs for this afternoon, mostly sunny with isolated thunderstorms. Near steady temperature in the lower 70s. West winds 10 to 15 miles an hour. Chance of thunderstorms 20%. At 11 a.m., in Buffalo, it was sunny. The temperature was 72 degrees, the dew point was 57, and the relative humidity was 60%. The wind was west at 10 miles an hour. The pressure was 29.96 inches and steady. In Maple Lake, it was mostly sunny. The temperature was 73 degrees, the dew point was 58, and the relative humidity was 58%. The wind was northwest at 9 miles an hour. The pressure was 29.98 inches and steady. Elsewhere across central Minnesota, at Crystal, it was sunny, with a temperature of 73. It was mostly sunny, with a temperature of 73 at the Twin Cities, 71 at St. Cloud, 73 at Anoka, 70 at Litchfield, and 68 at Wilmer. It was partly sunny, with a temperature of 70 at Princeton, and 66 at Little Falls. Around the state, at Mankato, it was sunny, with a temperature of 71. It was mostly sunny, with a temperature of 67 at Brainerd, and 61 at International Falls. It was partly sunny, with a temperature of 71 at Rochester, and 62 at Duluth. Once again at 11 a.m., in Buffalo, it was 72 degrees under sunny skies. And in Maple Lake, it was 73 degrees under mostly sunny skies. This is weather radio station WNG676 Clearwater, broadcasting on a frequency of 162.50 MHz. 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The current time is 11:54 a.m. Central Daylight Time. Now the forecast for central Minnesota, from St. Cloud to the northwest Twin Cities suburbs. This afternoon, mostly sunny with isolated thunderstorms. Near steady temperature in the lower 70s. West winds 10 to 15 miles an hour. Chance of thunderstorms 20%. Tonight, mostly cloudy with isolated thunderstorms in the evening, then partly cloudy overnight. Lows in the lower 50s. Northwest winds up to 10 miles an hour. Gusts up to 25 miles an hour in the evening. Chance of thunderstorms 20%. Thursday, partly sunny. Highs in the lower 70s. Northeast winds up to 10 miles an hour. Thursday night, partly cloudy. Lows in the mid-50s. East winds up to 5 miles an hour. Friday and Friday night, mostly cloudy. Highs in the upper 70s. Lows in the upper 50s. Saturday, mostly sunny. Highs in the lower 80s. Saturday night, increasing clouds. Chance of showers. Lows in the mid-60s. Chance of showers 50%. Sunday, mostly cloudy with a 50% chance of showers in the morning, then mostly sunny in the afternoon. Highs around 90. Sunday night, mostly clear with a 50% chance of thunderstorms. Lows in the lower 70s. Monday, mostly sunny. Chance of showers in the morning, then chance of thunderstorms in the afternoon. Highs in the lower 90s. Chance of precipitation 50%. Monday night, mostly clear with a 50% chance of thunderstorms. Lows in the upper 60s. Tuesday, mostly sunny. Highs in the lower 90s. Again,
The forecast for central Minnesota, from St. Cloud to the northwest Twin Cities suburbs for this afternoon, mostly sunny with isolated thunderstorms. Near steady temperature in the lower 70s. West winds 10 to 15 miles an hour. Chance of thunderstorms 20%. At 11 a.m., in Buffalo, it was sunny. The temperature was 72 degrees, the dew point was 57, and the relative humidity was 60%. The wind was west at 10 miles an hour. The pressure was 29.96 inches and steady. In Maple Lake, it was mostly sunny. The temperature was 73 degrees, the dew point was 58, and the relative humidity was 58%. The wind was northwest at 9 miles an hour. The pressure was 29.98 inches and steady. Elsewhere across central Minnesota, at Crystal, it was sunny, with a temperature of 73. It was mostly sunny, with a temperature of 73 at the Twin Cities, 71 at St. Cloud, 73 at Anoka, 70 at Litchfield, and 68 at Wilmer. It was partly sunny, with a temperature of 70 at Princeton, and 66 at Little Falls. Around the state, at Mankato, it was sunny, with a temperature of 71. It was mostly sunny, with a temperature of 67 at Brainerd, and 61 at International Falls. It was partly sunny, with a temperature of 71 at Rochester, and 62 at Duluth. Once again at 11 a.m., in Buffalo, it was 72 degrees under sunny skies. And in Maple Lake, it was 73 degrees under mostly sunny skies. 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The current time is 11:59 a.m. Central Daylight Time. Now the forecast for central Minnesota, from St. Cloud to the northwest Twin Cities suburbs. This afternoon, mostly sunny with isolated thunderstorms. Near steady temperature in the lower 70s. West winds 10 to 15 miles an hour. Chance of thunderstorms 20%. Tonight, mostly cloudy with isolated thunderstorms in the evening, then partly cloudy overnight. Lows in the lower 50s. Northwest winds up to 10 miles an hour. Gusts up to 25 miles an hour in the evening. Chance of thunderstorms 20%. Thursday, partly sunny. Highs in the lower 70s. Northeast winds up to 10 miles an hour. Thursday night, partly cloudy. Lows in the mid-50s. East winds up to 5 miles an hour. Friday and Friday night, mostly cloudy. Highs in the upper 70s. Lows in the upper 50s. Saturday, mostly sunny. Highs in the lower 80s. Saturday night, increasing clouds. Chance of showers. Lows in the mid-60s. Chance of showers 50%. Sunday, mostly cloudy with a 50% chance of showers in the morning, then mostly sunny in the afternoon. Highs around 90. Sunday night, mostly clear with a 50% chance of thunderstorms. Lows in the lower 70s. Monday, mostly sunny. Chance of showers in the morning, then chance of thunderstorms in the afternoon. Highs in the lower 90s. Chance of precipitation 50%. Monday night, mostly clear with a 50% chance of thunderstorms. Lows in the upper 60s. Tuesday, mostly sunny. Highs in the lower 90s. Again, the forecast for central Minnesota, from St. Cloud to the northwest Twin Cities suburbs for this afternoon, mostly sunny with isolated thunderstorms. Near steady temperature in the lower 70s. West winds 10 to 15 miles an hour. Chance of thunderstorms 20%. This is weather radio station WNG676 Clearwater, broadcasting on a frequency of 162.50 MHz.
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The current time is 12:02 p.m. Central Daylight Time. Now the forecast for central Minnesota, from St. Cloud to the northwest Twin Cities suburbs. This afternoon, mostly sunny with isolated thunderstorms. Near steady temperature in the lower 70s. West winds 10 to 15 miles an hour. Chance of thunderstorms 20%. Tonight, mostly cloudy with isolated thunderstorms in the evening, then partly cloudy overnight. Lows in the lower 50s. Northwest winds up to 10 miles an hour. Gusts up to 25 miles an hour in the evening. Chance of thunderstorms 20%. Thursday, partly sunny. Highs in the lower 70s. Northeast winds up to 10 miles an hour. Thursday night, partly cloudy. Lows in the mid-50s. East winds up to 5 miles an hour. Friday and Friday night, mostly cloudy. Highs in the upper 70s. Lows in the upper 50s. Saturday, mostly sunny. Highs in the lower 80s. Saturday night, increasing clouds. Chance of showers. Lows in the mid-60s. Chance of showers 50%. Sunday, mostly cloudy with a 50% chance of showers in the morning, then mostly sunny in the afternoon. Highs around 90. Sunday night, mostly clear with a 50% chance of thunderstorms. Lows in the lower 70s. Monday, mostly sunny. Chance of showers in the morning, then chance of thunderstorms in the afternoon. Highs in the lower 90s. Chance of precipitation 50%. Monday night, mostly clear with a 50% chance of thunderstorms. Lows in the upper 60s. Tuesday, mostly sunny. Highs in the lower 90s. Again, the forecast for central Minnesota, from St. Cloud to the northwest Twin Cities suburbs for this afternoon, mostly sunny with isolated thunderstorms. Near steady temperature in the lower 70s. West winds 10 to 15 miles an hour. Chance of thunderstorms 20%. 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The current time is 12:05 p.m. Central Daylight Time. Now the forecast for central Minnesota, from St. Cloud to the northwest Twin Cities suburbs. This afternoon, mostly sunny with isolated thunderstorms. Near steady temperature in the lower 70s. West winds 10 to 15 miles an hour. Chance of thunderstorms 20%. Tonight, mostly cloudy with isolated thunderstorms in the evening, then partly cloudy overnight. Lows in the lower 50s. Northwest winds up to 10 miles an hour. Gusts up to 25 miles an hour in the evening. Chance of thunderstorms 20%. Thursday, partly sunny. Highs in the lower 70s. Northeast winds up to 10 miles an hour. Thursday night, partly cloudy. Lows in the mid-50s. East winds up to 5 miles an hour. Friday and Friday night, mostly cloudy. Highs in the upper 70s. Lows in the upper 50s. Saturday, mostly sunny. Highs in the lower 80s. Saturday night, increasing clouds. Chance of showers. Lows in the mid-60s. Chance of showers 50%. Sunday, mostly cloudy with a 50% chance of showers in the morning, then mostly sunny in the afternoon. Highs around 90. Sunday night, mostly clear with a 50% chance of thunderstorms. Lows in the lower 70s. Monday, mostly sunny. Chance of showers in the morning, then chance of thunderstorms in the afternoon. Highs in the lower 90s.
chance of precipitation 50%. Monday night, mostly clear with a 50% chance of thunderstorms. Lows in the upper 60s. Tuesday, mostly sunny. Highs in the lower 90s. Again, the forecast for central Minnesota, from St. Cloud to the northwest Twin Cities suburbs for this afternoon, mostly sunny with isolated thunderstorms. Near steady temperature in the lower 70s. West winds 10 to 15 miles an hour. Chance of thunderstorms 20%. 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The current time is 12:08 p.m. Central Daylight Time. Now the forecast for central Minnesota, from St. Cloud to the northwest Twin Cities suburbs. This afternoon, mostly sunny with isolated thunderstorms. Near steady temperature in the lower 70s. West winds 10 to 15 miles an hour. Chance of thunderstorms 20%. Tonight, mostly cloudy with isolated thunderstorms in the evening, then partly cloudy overnight. Lows in the lower 50s. Northwest winds up to 10 miles an hour. Gusts up to 25 miles an hour in the evening. Chance of thunderstorms 20%. Thursday, partly sunny. Highs in the lower 70s. Northeast winds up to 10 miles an hour. Thursday night, partly cloudy. Lows in the mid-50s. East winds up to 5 miles an hour. Friday and Friday night, mostly cloudy. Highs in the upper 70s. Lows in the upper 50s. Saturday, mostly sunny. Highs in the lower 80s. Saturday night, increasing clouds. Chance of showers. Lows in the mid-60s. Chance of showers 50%. Sunday, mostly cloudy with a 50% chance of showers in the morning, then mostly sunny in the afternoon. Highs around 90. Sunday night, mostly clear with a 50% chance of thunderstorms. Lows in the lower 70s. Monday, mostly sunny. Chance of showers in the morning, then chance of thunderstorms in the afternoon. Highs in the lower 90s. Chance of precipitation 50%. Monday night, mostly clear with a 50% chance of thunderstorms. Lows in the upper 60s. Tuesday, mostly sunny. Highs in the lower 90s. Again, the forecast for central Minnesota, from St. Cloud to the northwest Twin Cities suburbs for this afternoon, mostly sunny with isolated thunderstorms. Near steady temperature in the lower 70s. West winds 10 to 15 miles an hour. Chance of thunderstorms 20%. 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The current time is 12:10 p.m. Central Daylight Time. Now the forecast for central Minnesota, from St. Cloud to the northwest Twin Cities suburbs. This afternoon, mostly sunny with isolated thunderstorms. Near steady temperature in the lower 70s. West winds 10 to 15 miles an hour. Chance of thunderstorms 20%. Tonight, mostly cloudy with isolated thunderstorms in the evening, then partly cloudy overnight. Lows in the lower 50s. Northwest winds up to 10 miles an hour. Gusts up to 25 miles an hour in the evening. Chance of thunderstorms 20%. Thursday, partly sunny. Highs in the lower 70s. Northeast winds up to 10 miles an hour. Thursday night, partly cloudy. Lows in the mid-50s. East winds up to 5 miles an hour. Friday and Friday night, mostly cloudy. Highs in the upper 70s.
Lows in the upper 50s. Saturday, mostly sunny. Highs in the lower 80s. Saturday night, increasing clouds. Chance of showers. Lows in the mid 60s. Chance of showers 50%. Sunday, mostly cloudy with a 50% chance of showers in the morning, then mostly sunny in the afternoon. Highs around 90. Sunday night, mostly clear with a 50% chance of thunderstorms. Lows in the lower 70s. Monday, mostly sunny. Chance of showers in the morning, then chance of thunderstorms in the afternoon. Highs in the lower 90s. Chance of precipitation 50%. Monday night, mostly clear with a 50% chance of thunderstorms. Lows in the upper 60s. Tuesday, mostly sunny. Highs in the lower 90s. Again, the forecast for central Minnesota, from St. Cloud to the northwest Twin Cities suburbs for this afternoon, mostly sunny with isolated thunderstorms. Near steady temperature in the lower 70s. West winds 10 to 15 miles an hour. Chance of thunderstorms 20%. 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The current time is 12:13 p.m. Central Daylight Time. Now the forecast for central Minnesota, from St. Cloud to the northwest Twin Cities suburbs. This afternoon, mostly sunny with isolated thunderstorms. Near steady temperature in the lower 70s. West winds 10 to 15 miles an hour. Chance of thunderstorms 20%. Tonight, mostly cloudy with isolated thunderstorms in the evening, then partly cloudy overnight. Lows in the lower 50s. Northwest winds up to 10 miles an hour. Gusts up to 25 miles an hour in the evening. Chance of thunderstorms 20%. Thursday, partly sunny. Highs in the lower 70s. Northeast winds up to 10 miles an hour. Thursday night, partly cloudy. Lows in the mid 50s. East winds up to 5 miles an hour. Friday and Friday night, mostly cloudy. Highs in the upper 70s. Lows in the upper 50s. Saturday, mostly sunny. Highs in the lower 80s. Saturday night, increasing clouds. Chance of showers. Lows in the mid 60s. Chance of showers 50%. Sunday, mostly cloudy with a 50% chance of showers in the morning, then mostly sunny in the afternoon. Highs around 90. Sunday night, mostly clear with a 50% chance of thunderstorms. Lows in the lower 70s. Monday, mostly sunny. Chance of showers in the morning, then chance of thunderstorms in the afternoon. Highs in the lower 90s. Chance of precipitation 50%. Monday night, mostly clear with a 50% chance of thunderstorms. Lows in the upper 60s. Tuesday, mostly sunny. Highs in the lower 90s. Again, the forecast for central Minnesota, from St. Cloud to the northwest Twin Cities suburbs for this afternoon, mostly sunny with isolated thunderstorms. Near steady temperature in the lower 70s. West winds 10 to 15 miles an hour. Chance of thunderstorms 20%. At noon, in Buffalo, it was mostly sunny. The temperature was 73 degrees, the dew point was 57, and the relative humidity was 56%. The wind was west at 12 miles an hour. The pressure was 29.95 inches and falling. In Maple Lake, it was mostly sunny. The temperature was 73 degrees, the dew point was 55, and the relative humidity was 53%. The wind was west at 7 miles an hour. The pressure was 29.98 inches and rising. Elsewhere across central Minnesota, skies ranged from mostly sunny to partly sunny.
It was 75 at the Twin Cities, 71 at St. Cloud, 75 at Anoka, and 75 at Crystal. Princeton reported 71, Litchfield reported 70, Little Falls reported 68, and Wilmer reported 68. Around the state, skies ranged from mostly sunny to partly sunny. It was 73 at Rochester, 74 at Mankato, 69 at Brainerd, 61 at Duluth, and 66 at International Falls. Once again at noon, in Buffalo, it was 73 degrees under mostly sunny skies. And in Maple Lake, it was 73 degrees under mostly sunny skies. 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The current time is 12:18 p.m. Central Daylight Time. Now the forecast for central Minnesota, from St. Cloud to the northwest Twin Cities suburbs. This afternoon, mostly sunny with isolated thunderstorms. Near steady temperature in the lower 70s. West winds 10 to 15 miles an hour. Chance of thunderstorms 20%. Tonight, mostly cloudy with isolated thunderstorms in the evening, then partly cloudy overnight. Lows in the lower 50s. Northwest winds up to 10 miles an hour. Gusts up to 25 miles an hour in the evening. Chance of thunderstorms 20%. Thursday, partly sunny. Highs in the lower 70s. Northeast winds up to 10 miles an hour. Thursday night, partly cloudy. Lows in the mid-50s. East winds up to 5 miles an hour. Friday and Friday night, mostly cloudy. Highs in the upper 70s. Lows in the upper 50s. Saturday, mostly sunny. Highs in the lower 80s. Saturday night, increasing clouds. Chance of showers. Lows in the mid-60s. Chance of showers 50%. Sunday, mostly cloudy with a 50% chance of showers in the morning, then mostly sunny in the afternoon. Highs around 90. Sunday night, mostly clear with a 50% chance of thunderstorms. Lows in the lower 70s. Monday, mostly sunny. Chance of showers in the morning, then chance of thunderstorms in the afternoon. Highs in the lower 90s. Chance of precipitation 50%. Monday night, mostly clear with a 50% chance of thunderstorms. Lows in the upper 60s. Tuesday, mostly sunny. Highs in the lower 90s. Again, the forecast for central Minnesota, from St. Cloud to the northwest Twin Cities suburbs for this afternoon, mostly sunny with isolated thunderstorms. Near steady temperature in the lower 70s. West winds 10 to 15 miles an hour. Chance of thunderstorms 20%. At noon, in Buffalo, it was mostly sunny. The temperature was 73 degrees, the dew point was 57, and the relative humidity was 56%. The wind was west at 12 miles an hour. The pressure was 29.95 inches and falling. In Maple Lake, it was mostly sunny, the temperature was 73 degrees, the dew point was 55, and the relative humidity was 53%. The wind was west at 7 miles an hour. The pressure was 29.98 inches and rising. Elsewhere across central Minnesota, skies ranged from mostly sunny to partly sunny. It was 75 at the Twin Cities, 71 at St. Cloud, 75 at Anoka, and 75 at Crystal. Princeton reported 71, Litchfield reported 70, Little Falls reported 68, and Wilmer reported 68. Around the state, skies ranged from mostly sunny to partly sunny. It was 73 at Rochester, 74 at Mankato, 69 at Brainerd, 61 at Duluth, and 66 at International Falls. Once again at noon, in Buffalo, it was 73 degrees under mostly sunny skies. And in Maple Lake,
It was 73 degrees under mostly sunny skies. This is weather radio station WNG 676 Clearwater, broadcast.

Winds 10 to 15 miles an hour. Chance of thunderstorms 20%. Tonight, mostly cloudy with isolated thunderstorms in the evening, then partly cloudy overnight. Lows in the lower 50s. Northwest winds up to 10 miles an hour. Gusts up to 25 miles an hour in the evening. Chance of thunderstorms 20%. Thursday, partly sunny. Highs in the lower 70s. Northeast winds up to 10 miles an hour. Thursday night, partly cloudy. Lows in the mid-50s. East winds up to 5 miles an hour. Friday and Friday night, mostly cloudy. Highs in the upper 70s. Lows in the upper 50s. Saturday, mostly sunny. Highs in the lower 80s. Saturday night, increasing clouds. Chance of showers. Lows in the mid-60s. Chance of showers 50%. Sunday, mostly cloudy with a 50% chance of showers in the morning, then mostly sunny in the afternoon. Highs around 90. Sunday night, mostly clear with a 50% chance of thunderstorms. Lows in the lower 70s. Monday, mostly sunny. Chance of showers in the morning, then chance of thunderstorms in the afternoon. Highs in the lower 90s. Chance of precipitation 50%. Monday night, mostly clear with a 50% chance of thunderstorms. Lows in the upper 60s. Tuesday, mostly sunny. Highs in the lower 90s. Again, the forecast for central Minnesota, from St. Cloud to the northwest Twin Cities suburbs for this afternoon, mostly sunny with isolated thunderstorms. Near steady temperature in the lower 70s. West winds 10 to 15 miles an hour. Chance of thunderstorms 20%. At noon, in Buffalo, it was mostly sunny. The temperature was 73 degrees, the dew point was 57, and the relative humidity was 56%. The wind was west at 12 miles an hour. The pressure was 29.95 inches and falling. In Maple Lake, it was mostly sunny. The temperature was 73 degrees, the dew point was 55, and the relative humidity was 53%. The wind was west at 7 miles an hour. The pressure was 29.98 inches and rising. Elsewhere across central Minnesota, skies ranged from mostly sunny to partly sunny. It was 75 at the Twin Cities, 71 at St. Cloud, 75 at Anoka, and 75 at Crystal. Princeton reported 71, Litchfield reported 70, Little Falls reported 68, and Wilmer reported 68. Around the state, skies ranged from mostly sunny to partly sunny. It was 73 at Rochester, 74 at Mankato, 69 at Brainerd, 61 at Duluth, and 66 at International Falls. Once again at noon, in Buffalo, it was 73 degrees under mostly sunny skies. And in Maple Lake, it was 73 degrees under mostly sunny skies. 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The current time is 12:26 p.m. Central Daylight Time. Now the forecast for central Minnesota, from St. Cloud to the northwest Twin Cities suburbs. This afternoon, mostly sunny with isolated thunderstorms. Near steady temperature in the lower 70s. West winds 10 to 15 miles an hour. Chance of thunderstorms 20%. Tonight, mostly cloudy with isolated thunderstorms in the evening, then partly cloudy overnight. Lows in the lower 50s. Northwest winds up to 10 miles an hour. Gusts up to 25 miles an hour in the evening. Chance of thunderstorms 20%. Thursday, partly sunny. Highs in the lower 70s. Northeast winds up to 10 miles an hour. Thursday night, partly cloudy. Lows in the mid-50s.

through St. Cloud to the northwest Twin Cities suburbs for this afternoon, mostly sunny with isolated thunderstorms. Near steady temperature in the lower 70s. West winds 10 to 15 miles an hour. Chance of thunderstorms 20%. At noon, in Buffalo, it was mostly sunny. The temperature was 73 degrees, the dew point was 57, and the relative humidity was 56%. The wind was west at 12 miles an hour. The pressure was 29.95 inches and falling. In Maple Lake, it was mostly sunny. The temperature was 73 degrees, the dew point was 55, and the relative humidity was 53%. The wind was west at 7 miles an hour. The pressure was 29.98 inches and rising. Elsewhere across central Minnesota, skies ranged from mostly sunny to partly sunny. It was 75 at the Twin Cities, 71 at St. Cloud, 75 at Anoka, and 75 at Crystal. Princeton reported 71, Litchfield reported 70, Little Falls reported 68, and Wilmer reported 68. Around the state, skies ranged from mostly sunny to partly sunny. It was 73 at Rochester, 74 at Mankato, 69 at Brainerd, 61 at Duluth, and 66 at International Falls. Once again at noon, in Buffalo, it was 73 degrees under mostly sunny skies. And in Maple Lake, it was 73 degrees under mostly sunny skies. 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The current time is 12:39 p.m. Central Daylight Time. Now the forecast for central Minnesota, from St. Cloud to the northwest Twin Cities suburbs. This afternoon, mostly sunny with isolated thunderstorms. Near steady temperature in the lower 70s. West winds 10 to 15 miles an hour. Chance of thunderstorms 20%. Tonight, mostly cloudy with isolated thunderstorms in the evening, then partly cloudy overnight. Lows in the lower 50s. Northwest winds up to 10 miles an hour. Gusts up to 25 miles an hour in the evening. Chance of thunderstorms 20%. Thursday, partly sunny. Highs in the lower 70s. Northeast winds up to 10 miles an hour. Thursday night, partly cloudy. Lows in the mid-50s. East winds up to 5 miles an hour. Friday and Friday night, mostly cloudy. Highs in the upper 70s. Lows in the upper 50s. Saturday, mostly sunny. Highs in the lower 80s. Saturday night, increasing clouds. Chance of showers. Lows in the mid-60s. Chance of showers 50%. Sunday, mostly cloudy with a 50% chance of showers in the morning, then mostly sunny in the afternoon. Highs around 90. Sunday night, mostly clear with a 50% chance of thunderstorms. Lows in the lower 70s. Monday, mostly sunny. Chance of showers in the morning, then chance of thunderstorms in the afternoon. Highs in the lower 90s. Chance of precipitation 50%. Monday night, mostly clear with a 50% chance of thunderstorms. Lows in the upper 60s. Tuesday, mostly sunny. Highs in the lower 90s. Again, the forecast for central Minnesota, from St. Cloud to the northwest Twin Cities suburbs for this afternoon, mostly sunny with isolated thunderstorms. Near steady temperature in the lower 70s. West winds 10 to 15 miles an hour. Chance of thunderstorms 20%. At noon, in Buffalo, it was mostly sunny. The temperature was 73 degrees, the dew point was 57, and the relative humidity was 56%. The wind was west at 12 miles an hour. The pressure was 29.95 inches and falling. In Maple Lake,
It was mostly sunny. The temperature was 73 degrees, the dew point was 55, and the relative humidity was 53%. The wind was west at 7 miles an hour. The pressure was 29.98 inches and rising. Elsewhere across central Minnesota, skies ranged from mostly sunny to partly sunny. It was 75 at the Twin Cities, 71 at St. Cloud, 75 at Anoka, and 75 at Crystal. Princeton reported 71, Litchfield reported 70, Little Falls reported 68, and Wilmer reported 68. Around the state, skies ranged from mostly sunny to partly sunny. It was 73 at Rochester, 74 at Mankato, 69 at Brainerd, 61 at Duluth, and 66 at International Falls. Once again at noon, in Buffalo, it was 73 degrees under mostly sunny skies. And in Maple Lake, it was 73 degrees under mostly sunny skies. 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The current time is 12:44 p.m. Central Daylight Time. Now the forecast for central Minnesota, from St. Cloud to the northwest Twin Cities suburbs. This afternoon, mostly sunny with isolated thunderstorms. Near steady temperature in the lower 70s. West winds 10 to 15 miles an hour. Chance of thunderstorms 20%. Tonight, mostly cloudy with isolated thunderstorms in the evening, then partly cloudy overnight. Lows in the lower 50s. Northwest winds up to 10 miles an hour. Gusts up to 25 miles an hour in the evening. Chance of thunderstorms 20%. Thursday, partly sunny. Highs in the lower 70s. Northeast winds up to 10 miles an hour. Thursday night, partly cloudy. Lows in the mid-50s. East winds up to 5 miles an hour. Friday and Friday night, mostly cloudy. Highs in the upper 70s. Lows in the upper 50s. Saturday, mostly sunny. Highs in the lower 80s. Saturday night, increasing clouds. Chance of showers. Lows in the mid-60s. Chance of showers 50%. Sunday, mostly cloudy with a 50% chance of showers in the morning, then mostly sunny in the afternoon. Highs around 90. Sunday night, mostly clear with a 50% chance of thunderstorms. Lows in the lower 70s. Monday, mostly sunny. Chance of showers in the morning, then chance of thunderstorms in the afternoon. Highs in the lower 90s. Chance of precipitation 50%. Monday night, mostly clear with a 50% chance of thunderstorms. Lows in the upper 60s. Tuesday, mostly sunny. Highs in the lower 90s. Again, the forecast for central Minnesota, from St. Cloud to the northwest Twin Cities suburbs for this afternoon, mostly sunny with isolated thunderstorms. Near steady temperature in the lower 70s. West winds 10 to 15 miles an hour. Chance of thunderstorms 20%. At noon, in Buffalo, it was mostly sunny. The temperature was 73 degrees, the dew point was 57, and the relative humidity was 56%. The wind was west at 12 miles an hour. The pressure was 29.95 inches and falling. In Maple Lake, it was mostly sunny. The temperature was 73 degrees, the dew point was 55, and the relative humidity was 53%. The wind was west at 7 miles an hour. The pressure was 29.98 inches and rising. Elsewhere across central Minnesota, skies ranged from mostly sunny to partly sunny. It was 75 at the Twin Cities, 71 at St. Cloud, 75 at Anoka, and 75 at Crystal. Princeton reported 71, Litchfield reported 70, Little Falls reported 68, and Wilmer reported 68.
Around the state, skies ranged from mostly sunny to partly sunny. It was 73 at Rochester, 74 at Mankato, 69 at Brainerd, 61 at Duluth, and 66 at International Falls. Once again at noon, in Buffalo, it was 73 degrees under mostly sunny skies. And in Maple Lake, it was 73 degrees under mostly sunny skies. 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The current time is 12:48 p.m. Central Daylight Time. Now the forecast for central Minnesota, from St. Cloud to the northwest Twin Cities suburbs. This afternoon, mostly sunny with isolated thunderstorms. Near steady temperature in the lower 70s. West winds 10 to 15 miles an hour. Chance of thunderstorms 20%. Tonight, mostly cloudy with isolated thunderstorms in the evening, then partly cloudy overnight. Lows in the lower 50s. Northwest winds up to 10 miles an hour. Gusts up to 25 miles an hour in the evening. Chance of thunderstorms 20%. Thursday, partly sunny. Highs in the lower 70s. Northeast winds up to 10 miles an hour. Thursday night, partly cloudy. Lows in the mid-50s. East winds up to 5 miles an hour. Friday and Friday night, mostly cloudy. Highs in the upper 70s. Lows in the upper 50s. Saturday, mostly sunny. Highs in the lower 80s. Saturday night, increasing clouds. Chance of showers. Lows in the mid-60s. Chance of showers 50%. Sunday, mostly cloudy with a 50% chance of showers in the morning, then mostly sunny in the afternoon. Highs around 90. Sunday night, mostly clear with a 50% chance of thunderstorms. Lows in the lower 70s. Monday, mostly sunny. Chance of showers in the morning, then chance of thunderstorms in the afternoon. Highs in the lower 90s. Chance of precipitation 50%. Monday night, mostly clear with a 50% chance of thunderstorms. Lows in the upper 60s. Tuesday, mostly sunny. Highs in the lower 90s. Again, the forecast for central Minnesota, from St. Cloud to the northwest Twin Cities suburbs for this afternoon, mostly sunny with isolated thunderstorms. Near steady temperature in the lower 70s. West winds 10 to 15 miles an hour. Chance of thunderstorms 20%. At noon, in Buffalo, it was mostly sunny. The temperature was 73 degrees, the dew point was 57, and the relative humidity was 56%. The wind was west at 12 miles an hour. The pressure was 29.95 inches and falling. In Maple Lake, it was mostly sunny, the temperature was 73 degrees, the dew point was 55, and the relative humidity was 53%. The wind was west at 7 miles an hour. The pressure was 29.98 inches and rising. Elsewhere across central Minnesota, skies ranged from mostly sunny to partly sunny. It was 75 at the Twin Cities, 71 at St. Cloud, 75 at Anoka, and 75 at Crystal. Princeton reported 71, Litchfield reported 70, Little Falls reported 68, and Wilmer reported 68. Around the state, skies ranged from mostly sunny to partly sunny. It was 73 at Rochester, 74 at Mankato, 69 at Brainerd, 61 at Duluth, and 66 at International Falls. Once again at noon, in Buffalo, it was 73 degrees under mostly sunny skies. And in Maple Lake, it was 73 degrees under mostly sunny skies. 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
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The current time is 12:52 p.m. Central Daylight Time. Now the forecast for central Minnesota, from St. Cloud to the northwest Twin Cities suburbs. This afternoon, mostly sunny with isolated thunderstorms. Near steady temperature in the lower 70s. West winds 10 to 15 miles an hour. Chance of thunderstorms 20%. Tonight, mostly cloudy with isolated thunderstorms in the evening, then partly cloudy overnight. Lows in the lower 50s. Northwest winds up to 10 miles an hour. Gusts up to 25 miles an hour in the evening. Chance of thunderstorms 20%. Thursday, partly sunny. Highs in the lower 70s. Northeast winds up to 10 miles an hour. Thursday night, partly cloudy. Lows in the mid-50s. East winds up to 5 miles an hour. Friday and Friday night, mostly cloudy. Highs in the upper 70s. Lows in the upper 50s. Saturday, mostly sunny. Highs in the lower 80s. Saturday night, increasing clouds. Chance of showers. Lows in the mid-60s. Chance of showers 50%. Sunday, mostly cloudy with a 50% chance of showers in the morning, then mostly sunny in the afternoon. Highs around 90. Sunday night, mostly clear with a 50% chance of thunderstorms. Lows in the lower 70s. Monday, mostly sunny. Chance of showers in the morning, then chance of thunderstorms in the afternoon. Highs in the lower 90s. Chance of precipitation 50%. Monday night, mostly clear with a 50% chance of thunderstorms. Lows in the upper 60s. Tuesday, mostly sunny. Highs in the lower 90s. Again, the forecast for central Minnesota, from St. Cloud to the northwest Twin Cities suburbs for this afternoon, mostly sunny with isolated thunderstorms. Near steady temperature in the lower 70s. West winds 10 to 15 miles an hour. Chance of thunderstorms 20%. At noon, in Buffalo, it was mostly sunny. The temperature was 73 degrees, the dew point was 57, and the relative humidity was 56%. The wind was west at 12 miles an hour. The pressure was 29.95 inches and falling. In Maple Lake, it was mostly sunny. The temperature was 73 degrees, the dew point was 55, and the relative humidity was 53%. The wind was west at 7 miles an hour. The pressure was 29.98 inches and rising. Elsewhere across central Minnesota, skies ranged from mostly sunny to partly sunny. It was 75 at the Twin Cities, 71 at St. Cloud, 75 at Anoka, and 75 at Crystal. Princeton reported 71, Litchfield reported 70, Little Falls reported 68, and Wilmer reported 68. Around the state, skies ranged from mostly sunny to partly sunny. It was 73 at Rochester, 74 at Mankato, 69 at Brainerd, 61 at Duluth, and 66 at International Falls. Once again at noon, in Buffalo, it was 73 degrees under mostly sunny skies. And in Maple Lake, it was 73 degrees under mostly sunny skies. 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The current time is 12:57 p.m. Central Daylight Time. Now the forecast for central Minnesota, from St. Cloud to the northwest Twin Cities suburbs. This afternoon, mostly sunny with isolated thunderstorms. Near steady temperature in the lower 70s. West winds 10 to 15 miles an hour. Chance of thunderstorms 20%. Tonight,
mostly cloudy with isolated thunderstorms in the evening, then partly cloudy overnight. Lows in the lower 50s. Northwest winds up to 10 miles an hour. Gusts up to 25 miles an hour in the evening. Chance of thunderstorms 20%. Thursday, partly sunny. Highs in the lower 70s. Northeast winds up to 10 miles an hour. Thursday night, partly cloudy. Lows in the mid-50s. East winds up to 5 miles an hour. Friday and Friday night, mostly cloudy. Highs in the upper 70s. Lows in the upper 50s. Saturday, mostly sunny. Highs in the lower 80s. Saturday night, increasing clouds. Chance of showers. Lows in the mid-60s. Chance of showers 50%. Sunday, mostly cloudy with a 50% chance of showers in the morning, then mostly sunny in the afternoon. Highs around 90. Sunday night, mostly clear with a 50% chance of thunderstorms. Lows in the lower 70s. Monday, mostly sunny. Chance of showers in the morning, then chance of thunderstorms in the afternoon. Highs in the lower 90s. Chance of precipitation 50%. Monday night, mostly clear with a 50% chance of thunderstorms. Lows in the upper 60s. Tuesday, mostly sunny. Highs in the lower 90s. Again, the forecast for central Minnesota, from St. Cloud to the northwest Twin Cities suburbs for this afternoon, mostly sunny with isolated thunderstorms. Near steady temperature in the lower 70s. West winds 10 to 15 miles an hour. Chance of thunderstorms 20%. At noon, in Buffalo, it was mostly sunny. The temperature was 73 degrees, the dew point was 57, and the relative humidity was 56%. The wind was west at 12 miles an hour. The pressure was 29.95 inches and falling. In Maple Lake, it was mostly sunny. The temperature was 73 degrees, the dew point was 55, and the relative humidity was 53%. The wind was west at 7 miles an hour. The pressure was 29.98 inches and rising. Elsewhere across central Minnesota, skies ranged from mostly sunny to partly sunny. It was 75 at the Twin Cities, 71 at St. Cloud, 75 at Anoka, and 75 at Crystal. Princeton reported 71, Litchfield reported 70, Little Falls reported 68, and Wilmer reported 68. Around the state, skies ranged from mostly sunny to partly sunny. It was 73 at Rochester, 74 at Mankato, 69 at Brainerd, 61 at Duluth, and 66 at International Falls. Once again at noon, in Buffalo, it was 73 degrees under mostly sunny skies. And in Maple Lake, it was 73 degrees under mostly sunny skies. 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The current time is 1:01 p.m. Central Daylight Time. Now the forecast for central Minnesota, from St. Cloud to the northwest Twin Cities suburbs. This afternoon, mostly sunny with isolated thunderstorms. Near steady temperature in the lower 70s. West winds 10 to 15 miles an hour. Chance of thunderstorms 20%. Tonight, mostly cloudy with isolated thunderstorms in the evening, then partly cloudy overnight. Lows in the lower 50s. Northwest winds up to 10 miles an hour. Gusts up to 25 miles an hour in the evening. Chance of thunderstorms 20%. Thursday, partly sunny. Highs in the lower 70s. Northeast winds up to 10 miles an hour. Thursday night, partly cloudy. Lows in the mid-50s. East winds up to 5 miles an hour. Friday and Friday night, mostly cloudy.
Highs in the upper 70s. Lows in the upper 50s. Saturday, mostly sunny. Highs in the lower 80s. Saturday night, increasing clouds. Chance of showers. Lows in the mid 60s. Chance of showers 50%. Sunday, mostly cloudy with a 50% chance of showers in the morning, then mostly sunny in the afternoon. Highs around 90. Sunday night, mostly clear with a 50% chance of thunderstorms. Lows in the lower 70s. Monday, mostly sunny. Chance of showers in the morning, then chance of thunderstorms in the afternoon. Highs in the lower 90s. Chance of precipitation 50%. Monday night, mostly clear with a 50% chance of thunderstorms. Lows in the upper 60s. Tuesday, mostly sunny. Highs in the lower 90s. Again, the forecast for central Minnesota, from St. Cloud to the northwest Twin Cities suburbs for this afternoon, mostly sunny with isolated thunderstorms. Near steady temperature in the lower 70s. West winds 10 to 15 miles an hour. Chance of thunderstorms 20%. 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The current time is 1:04 p.m. Central Daylight Time. Now the forecast for central Minnesota, from St. Cloud to the northwest Twin Cities suburbs. This afternoon, mostly sunny with isolated thunderstorms. Near steady temperature in the lower 70s. West winds 10 to 15 miles an hour. Chance of thunderstorms 20%. Tonight, mostly cloudy with isolated thunderstorms in the evening, then partly cloudy overnight. Lows in the lower 50s. Northwest winds up to 10 miles an hour. Gusts up to 25 miles an hour in the evening. Chance of thunderstorms 20%. Thursday, partly sunny. Highs in the lower 70s. Northeast winds up to 10 miles an hour. Thursday night, partly cloudy. Lows in the mid-50s. East winds up to 5 miles an hour. Friday and Friday night, mostly cloudy. Highs in the upper 70s. Lows in the upper 50s. Saturday, mostly sunny. Highs in the lower 80s. Saturday night, increasing clouds. Chance of showers. Lows in the mid-60s. Chance of showers 50%. Sunday, mostly cloudy with a 50% chance of showers in the morning, then mostly sunny in the afternoon. Highs around 90. Sunday night, mostly clear with a 50% chance of thunderstorms. Lows in the lower 70s. Monday, mostly sunny. Chance of showers in the morning, then chance of thunderstorms in the afternoon. Highs in the lower 90s. Chance of precipitation 50%. Monday night, mostly clear with a 50% chance of thunderstorms. Lows in the upper 60s. Tuesday, mostly sunny. Highs in the lower 90s. Again, the forecast for central Minnesota, from St. Cloud to the northwest Twin Cities suburbs for this afternoon, mostly sunny with isolated thunderstorms. Near steady temperature in the lower 70s. West winds 10 to 15 miles an hour. Chance of thunderstorms 20%. 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The current time is 1:07 p.m. Central Daylight Time. Now the forecast for central Minnesota, from St. Cloud to the northwest Twin Cities suburbs. This afternoon, mostly sunny with isolated thunderstorms. Near steady temperature in the lower 70s. West winds 10 to 15 miles an hour.
chance of thunderstorms 20%. Tonight, mostly cloudy with isolated thunderstorms in the evening, then partly cloudy overnight. Lows in the lower 50s. Northwest winds up to 10 miles an hour. Gusts up to 25 miles an hour in the evening. Chance of thunderstorms 20%. Thursday, partly sunny. Highs in the lower 70s. Northeast winds up to 10 miles an hour. Thursday night, partly cloudy. Lows in the mid-50s. East winds up to 5 miles an hour. Friday and Friday night, mostly cloudy. Highs in the upper 70s. Lows in the upper 50s. Saturday, mostly sunny. Highs in the lower 80s. Saturday night, increasing clouds. Chance of showers. Lows in the mid-60s. Chance of showers 50%. Sunday, mostly cloudy with a 50% chance of showers in the morning, then mostly sunny in the afternoon. Highs around 90. Sunday night, mostly clear with a 50% chance of thunderstorms. Lows in the lower 70s. Monday, mostly sunny. Chance of showers in the morning, then chance of thunderstorms in the afternoon. Highs in the lower 90s. Chance of precipitation 50%. Monday night, mostly clear with a 50% chance of thunderstorms. Lows in the upper 60s. Tuesday, mostly sunny. Highs in the lower 90s. Again, the forecast for central Minnesota, from St. Cloud to the northwest Twin Cities suburbs for this afternoon, mostly sunny with isolated thunderstorms. Near steady temperature in the lower 70s. West winds 10 to 15 miles an hour. Chance of thunderstorms 20%. 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The current time is 1:10 p.m. Central Daylight Time. Now the forecast for central Minnesota, from St. Cloud to the northwest Twin Cities suburbs. This afternoon, mostly sunny with isolated thunderstorms. Near steady temperature in the lower 70s. West winds 10 to 15 miles an hour. Chance of thunderstorms 20%. Tonight, mostly cloudy with isolated thunderstorms in the evening, then partly cloudy overnight. Lows in the lower 50s. Northwest winds up to 10 miles an hour. Gusts up to 25 miles an hour in the evening. Chance of thunderstorms 20%. Thursday, partly sunny. Highs in the lower 70s. Northeast winds up to 10 miles an hour. Thursday night, partly cloudy. Lows in the mid-50s. East winds up to 5 miles an hour. Friday and Friday night, mostly cloudy. Highs in the upper 70s. Lows in the upper 50s. Saturday, mostly sunny. Highs in the lower 80s. Saturday night, increasing clouds. Chance of showers. Lows in the mid-60s. Chance of showers 50%. Sunday, mostly cloudy with a 50% chance of showers in the morning, then mostly sunny in the afternoon. Highs around 90. Sunday night, mostly clear with a 50% chance of thunderstorms. Lows in the lower 70s. Monday, mostly sunny. Chance of showers in the morning, then chance of thunderstorms in the afternoon. Highs in the lower 90s. Chance of precipitation 50%. Monday night, mostly clear with a 50% chance of thunderstorms. Lows in the upper 60s. Tuesday, mostly sunny. Highs in the lower 90s. Again, the forecast for central Minnesota, from St. Cloud to the northwest Twin Cities suburbs for this afternoon, mostly sunny with isolated thunderstorms. Near steady temperature in the lower 70s. West winds 10 to 15 miles an hour. Chance of thunderstorms 20%.
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The current time is 1:13 p.m. Central Daylight Time. Now the forecast for central Minnesota, from St. Cloud to the northwest Twin Cities suburbs. This afternoon, mostly sunny with isolated thunderstorms. Near steady temperature in the lower 70s. West winds 10 to 15 miles an hour. Chance of thunderstorms 20%. Tonight, mostly cloudy with isolated thunderstorms in the evening, then partly cloudy overnight. Lows in the lower 50s. Northwest winds up to 10 miles an hour. Gusts up to 25 miles an hour in the evening. Chance of thunderstorms 20%. Thursday, partly sunny. Highs in the lower 70s. Northeast winds up to 10 miles an hour. Thursday night, partly cloudy. Lows in the mid-50s. East winds up to 5 miles an hour. Friday and Friday night, mostly cloudy. Highs in the upper 70s. Lows in the upper 50s. Saturday, mostly sunny. Highs in the lower 80s. Saturday night, increasing clouds. Chance of showers. Lows in the mid-60s. Chance of showers 50%. Sunday, mostly cloudy with a 50% chance of showers in the morning, then mostly sunny in the afternoon. Highs around 90. Sunday night, mostly clear with a 50% chance of thunderstorms. Lows in the lower 70s. Monday, mostly sunny. Chance of showers in the morning, then chance of thunderstorms in the afternoon. Highs in the lower 90s. Chance of precipitation 50%. Monday night, mostly clear with a 50% chance of thunderstorms. Lows in the upper 60s. Tuesday, mostly sunny. Highs in the lower 90s. Again, the forecast for central Minnesota, from St. Cloud to the northwest Twin Cities suburbs for this afternoon, mostly sunny with isolated thunderstorms. Near steady temperature in the lower 70s. West winds 10 to 15 miles an hour. Chance of thunderstorms 20%. At 1 p.m., in Buffalo, it was mostly sunny. The temperature was 73 degrees, the dew point was 55, and the relative humidity was 53%. The wind was west at 15 miles an hour. The pressure was 29.95 inches and steady. In Maple Lake, it was partly sunny, the temperature was 73 degrees, the dew point was 54, and the relative humidity was 50%. The wind was west at 10 miles an hour. The pressure was 29.97 inches and steady. Elsewhere across central Minnesota, at Princeton, it was sunny, with a temperature of 73. It was mostly sunny, with a temperature of 77 at Anoka, 76 at Crystal, and 70 at Litchfield. It was partly sunny, with a temperature of 77 at the Twin Cities, 71 at St. Cloud, and 70 at Wilmer. At Little Falls, it was cloudy, with a temperature of 64. Around the state, it was mostly sunny, with a temperature of 75 at Rochester, and 74 at Mankato. It was partly sunny, with a temperature of 62 at Duluth, and 67 at International Falls. At Brainerd, it was cloudy, with a temperature of 67. Once again at 1 p.m., in Buffalo, it was 73 degrees under mostly sunny skies. And in Maple Lake, it was 73 degrees under partly sunny skies. 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The current time is 1:17 p.m. Central Daylight Time. Now the forecast for central Minnesota,
from St. Cloud to the northwest Twin Cities suburbs. This afternoon, mostly sunny with isolated thunderstorms. Near steady temperature in the lower 70s. West winds 10 to 15 miles an hour. Chance of thunderstorms 20%. Tonight, mostly cloudy with isolated thunderstorms in the evening, then partly cloudy overnight. Lows in the lower 50s. Northwest winds up to 10 miles an hour. Gusts up to 25 miles an hour in the evening. Chance of thunderstorms 20%. Thursday, partly sunny. Highs in the lower 70s. Northeast winds up to 10 miles an hour. Thursday night, partly cloudy. Lows in the mid-50s. East winds up to 5 miles an hour. Friday and Friday night, mostly cloudy. Highs in the upper 70s. Lows in the upper 50s. Saturday, mostly sunny. Highs in the lower 80s. Saturday night, increasing clouds. Chance of showers. Lows in the mid-60s. Chance of showers 50%. Sunday, mostly cloudy with a 50% chance of showers in the morning, then mostly sunny in the afternoon. Highs around 90. Sunday night, mostly clear with a 50% chance of thunderstorms. Lows in the lower 70s. Monday, mostly sunny. Chance of showers in the morning, then chance of thunderstorms in the afternoon. Highs in the lower 90s. Chance of precipitation 50%. Monday night, mostly clear with a 50% chance of thunderstorms. Lows in the upper 60s. Tuesday, mostly sunny. Highs in the lower 90s. Again, the forecast for central Minnesota, from St. Cloud to the northwest Twin Cities suburbs for this afternoon, mostly sunny with isolated thunderstorms. Near steady temperature in the lower 70s. West winds 10 to 15 miles an hour. Chance of thunderstorms 20%. At 1 p.m., in Buffalo, it was mostly sunny. The temperature was 73 degrees, the dew point was 55, and the relative humidity was 53%. The wind was west at 15 miles an hour. The pressure was 29.95 inches and steady. In Maple Lake, it was partly sunny, the temperature was 73 degrees, the dew point was 54, and the relative humidity was 50%. The wind was west at 10 miles an hour. The pressure was 29.97 inches and steady. Elsewhere across central Minnesota, at Princeton, it was sunny, with a temperature of 73. It was mostly sunny, with a temperature of 77 at Anoka, 76 at Crystal, and 70 at Litchfield. It was partly sunny, with a temperature of 77 at the Twin Cities, 71 at St. Cloud, and 70 at Willmar. At Little Falls, it was cloudy, with a temperature of 64. Around the state, it was mostly sunny, with a temperature of 75 at Rochester, and 74 at Mankato. It was partly sunny, with a temperature of 62 at Duluth, and 67 at International Falls. At Brainerd, it was cloudy, with a temperature of 67. Once again at 1 p.m., in Buffalo, it was 73 degrees under mostly sunny skies. And in Maple Lake, it was 73 degrees under partly sunny skies. 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The current time is 1:22 p.m. Central Daylight Time. Now the forecast for central Minnesota, from St. Cloud to the northwest Twin Cities suburbs. This afternoon, mostly sunny with isolated thunderstorms. Near steady temperature in the lower 70s. West winds 10 to 15 miles an hour. Chance of thunderstorms 20%. Tonight, mostly cloudy with isolated thunderstorms in the evening, then partly cloudy overnight. Lows in the lower 50s.
Northwest winds up to 10 miles an hour. Gusts up to 25 miles an hour.

In clouds. Chance of showers. Lows in the mid-60s. Chance of showers 50%. Sunday, mostly cloudy with a 50% chance of showers in the morning, then mostly sunny in the afternoon. Highs around 90. Sunday night, mostly clear with a 50% chance of thunderstorms. Lows in the lower 70s. Monday, mostly sunny. Chance of showers in the morning, then chance of thunderstorms in the afternoon. Highs in the lower 90s. Chance of precipitation 50%. Monday night, mostly clear with a 50% chance of thunderstorms. Lows in the upper 60s. Tuesday, mostly sunny. Highs in the lower 90s. Again, the forecast for central Minnesota, from St. Cloud to the northwest Twin Cities suburbs for this afternoon, mostly sunny with isolated thunderstorms. Near steady temperature in the lower 70s. West winds 10 to 15 miles an hour. Chance of thunderstorms 20%. At 1 p.m., in Buffalo, it was mostly sunny. The temperature was 73 degrees, the dew point was 55, and the relative humidity was 53%. The wind was west at 15 miles an hour. The pressure was 29.95 inches and steady. In Maple Lake, it was partly sunny, the temperature was 73 degrees, the dew point was 54, and the relative humidity was 50%. The wind was west at 10 miles an hour. The pressure was 29.97 inches and steady. Elsewhere across central Minnesota, at Princeton, it was sunny, with a temperature of 73. It was mostly sunny, with a temperature of 77 at Anoka, 76 at Crystal, and 70 at Litchfield. It was partly sunny, with a temperature of 77 at the Twin Cities, 71 at St. Cloud, and 70 at Wilmer. At Little Falls, it was cloudy, with a temperature of 64. Around the state, it was mostly sunny, with a temperature of 75 at Rochester, and 74 at Mankato. It was partly sunny, with a temperature of 62 at Duluth, and 67 at International Falls. At Brainerd, it was cloudy, with a temperature of 67. Once again at 1 p.m., in Buffalo, it was 73 degrees under mostly sunny skies. And in Maple Lake, it was 73 degrees under partly sunny skies. 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The current time is 1:26 p.m. Central Daylight Time. Now the forecast for central Minnesota, from St. Cloud to the northwest Twin Cities suburbs. This afternoon, mostly sunny with isolated thunderstorms. Near steady temperature in the lower 70s. West winds 10 to 15 miles an hour. Chance of thunderstorms 20%. Tonight, mostly cloudy with isolated thunderstorms in the evening, then partly cloudy overnight. Lows in the lower 50s. Northwest winds up to 10 miles an hour. Gusts up to 25 miles an hour in the evening. Chance of thunderstorms 20%. Thursday, partly sunny. Highs in the lower 70s. Northeast winds up to 10 miles an hour. Thursday night, partly cloudy. Lows in the mid-50s. East winds up to 5 miles an hour. Friday and Friday night, mostly cloudy. Highs in the upper 70s. Lows in the upper 50s. Saturday, mostly sunny. Highs in the lower 80s. Saturday night, increasing clouds. Chance of showers. Lows in the mid-60s. Chance of showers 50%. Sunday, mostly cloudy with a 50% chance of showers in the morning, then mostly sunny in the afternoon. Highs around 90. Sunday night, mostly clear with a 50% chance of thunderstorms. Lows in the lower 70s. Monday, mostly sunny.
Chance of showers in the morning.

then chance of thunderstorms in the afternoon. Highs in the lower 90s. Chance of precipitation 50%. Monday night, mostly clear with a 50% chance of thunderstorms. Lows in the upper 60s. Tuesday, mostly sunny. Highs in the lower 90s. Again, the forecast for central Minnesota, from St. Cloud to the northwest Twin Cities suburbs for this afternoon, mostly sunny with isolated thunderstorms. Near steady temperature in the lower 70s. West winds 10 to 15 miles an hour. Chance of thunderstorms 20%. At 1 p.m., in Buffalo, it was mostly sunny. The temperature was 73 degrees, the dew point was 55, and the relative humidity was 53%. The wind was west at 15 miles an hour. The pressure was 29.95 inches and steady. In Maple Lake, it was partly sunny, the temperature was 73 degrees, the dew point was 54, and the relative humidity was 50%. The wind was west at 10 miles an hour. The pressure was 29.97 inches and steady. Elsewhere across central Minnesota, at Princeton, it was sunny, with a temperature of 73. It was mostly sunny, with a temperature of 77 at Anoka, 76 at Crystal, and 70 at Litchfield. It was partly sunny, with a temperature of 77 at the Twin Cities, 71 at St. Cloud, and 70 at Wilmer. At Little Falls, it was cloudy, with a temperature of 64. Around the state, it was mostly sunny, with a temperature of 75 at Rochester, and 74 at Mankato. It was partly sunny, with a temperature of 62 at Duluth, and 67 at International Falls. At Brainerd, it was cloudy, with a temperature of 67. Once again at 1 p.m., in Buffalo, it was 73 degrees under mostly sunny skies. And in Maple Lake, it was 73 degrees under partly sunny skies. This is weather radio station WNG676 Clearwater, broadcasting on a frequency of 162.50 MHz. 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The current time is 1:31 p.m. Central Daylight Time. Now the forecast for central Minnesota, from St. Cloud to the northwest Twin Cities suburbs. This afternoon, mostly sunny with isolated thunderstorms. Near steady temperature in the lower 70s. West winds 10 to 15 miles an hour. Chance of thunderstorms 20%. Tonight, mostly cloudy with isolated thunderstorms in the evening, then partly cloudy overnight. Lows in the lower 50s. Northwest winds up to 10 miles an hour. Gusts up to 25 miles an hour in the evening. Chance of thunderstorms 20%. Thursday, partly sunny. Highs in the lower 70s. Northeast winds up to 10 miles an hour. Thursday night, partly cloudy. Lows in the mid-50s. East winds up to 5 miles an hour. Friday and Friday night, mostly cloudy. Highs in the upper 70s. Lows in the upper 50s. Saturday, mostly sunny. Highs in the lower 80s. Saturday night, increasing clouds. Chance of showers. Lows in the mid-60s. Chance of showers 50%. Sunday, mostly cloudy with a 50% chance of showers in the morning, then mostly sunny in the afternoon. Highs around 90. Sunday night, mostly clear with a 50% chance of thunderstorms. Lows in the lower 70s. Monday, mostly sunny. Chance of showers in the morning, then chance of thunderstorms in the afternoon. Highs in the lower 90s. Chance of precipitation 50%. Monday night, mostly clear with a 50% chance of thunderstorms. Lows in the upper 60s. Tuesday, mostly sunny. Highs in the lower 90s. Again, the forecast for central Minnesota. From St. Cloud to the northwest Twin Cities.

suburbs for this afternoon, mostly sunny with isolated thunderstorms. Near steady temperature in the lower 70s. West winds 10 to 15 miles an hour. Chance of thunderstorms 20%. At 1 p.m., in Buffalo, it was mostly sunny. The temperature was 73 degrees, the dew point was 55, and the relative humidity was 53%. The wind was west at 15 miles an hour. The pressure was 29.95 inches and steady. In Maple Lake, it was partly sunny, but temperature was 73 degrees, the dew point was 54, and the relative humidity was 50%. The wind was west at 10 miles an hour. The pressure was 29.97 inches and steady. Elsewhere across central Minnesota, at Princeton, it was sunny, with a temperature of 73. It was mostly sunny, with a temperature of 77 at Anoka, 76 at Crystal, and 70 at Litchfield. It was partly sunny, with a temperature of 77 at the Twin Cities, 71 at St. Cloud, and 70 at Wilmer. At Little Falls, it was cloudy, with a temperature of 64. Around the state, it was mostly sunny, with a temperature of 75 at Rochester, and 74 at Mankato. It was partly sunny, with a temperature of 62 at Duluth, and 67 at International Falls. At Brainerd, it was cloudy, with a temperature of 67. Once again at 1 p.m., in Buffalo, it was 73 degrees under mostly sunny skies. And in Maple Lake, it was 73 degrees under partly sunny skies. 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The current time is 1:35 p.m. Central Daylight Time. Now the forecast for central Minnesota, from St. Cloud to the northwest Twin Cities suburbs. This afternoon, mostly sunny with isolated thunderstorms. Near steady temperature in the lower 70s. West winds 10 to 15 miles an hour. Chance of thunderstorms 20%. Tonight, mostly cloudy with isolated thunderstorms in the evening, then partly cloudy overnight. Lows in the lower 50s. Northwest winds up to 10 miles an hour. Gusts up to 25 miles an hour in the evening. Chance of thunderstorms 20%. Thursday, partly sunny. Highs in the lower 70s. Northeast winds up to 10 miles an hour. Thursday night, partly cloudy. Lows in the mid-50s. East winds up to 5 miles an hour. Friday and Friday night, mostly cloudy. Highs in the upper 70s. Lows in the upper 50s. Saturday, mostly sunny. Highs in the lower 80s. Saturday night, increasing clouds. Chance of showers. Lows in the mid-60s. Chance of showers 50%. Sunday, mostly cloudy with a 50% chance of showers in the morning, then mostly sunny in the afternoon. Highs around 90. Sunday night, mostly clear with a 50% chance of thunderstorms. Lows in the lower 70s. Monday, mostly sunny. Chance of showers in the morning, then chance of thunderstorms in the afternoon. Highs in the lower 90s. Chance of precipitation 50%. Monday night, mostly clear with a 50% chance of thunderstorms. Lows in the upper 60s. Tuesday, mostly sunny. Highs in the lower 90s. Again, the forecast for central Minnesota, from St. Cloud to the northwest Twin Cities suburbs for this afternoon, mostly sunny with isolated thunderstorms. Near steady temperature in the lower 70s. West winds 10 to 15 miles an hour. Chance of thunderstorms 20%. At 1 p.m., in Buffalo, it was mostly sunny. The temperature was 73 degrees, the dew point was 55, and the relative humidity was 53%.
The wind was west at 15 miles an hour. The pressure was 29.95 inches and steady. In Maple Lake, it was partly sunny. The temperature was 73 degrees, the dew point was 54, and the relative humidity was 50%. The wind was west at 10 miles an hour. The pressure was 29.97 inches and steady. Elsewhere across central Minnesota, at Princeton, it was sunny, with a temperature of 73. It was mostly sunny, with a temperature of 77 at Anoka, 76 at Crystal, and 70 at Litchfield. It was partly sunny, with a temperature of 77 at the Twin Cities, 71 at St. Cloud, and 70 at Wilmer. At Little Falls, it was cloudy, with a temperature of 64. Around the state, it was mostly sunny, with a temperature of 75 at Rochester, and 74 at Mankato. It was partly sunny, with a temperature of 62 at Duluth, and 67 at International Falls. At Brainerd, it was cloudy, with a temperature of 67. Once again at 1 p.m., in Buffalo, it was 73 degrees under mostly sunny skies. And in Maple Lake, it was 73 degrees under partly sunny skies. 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The current time is 1:40 p.m. Central Daylight Time. Now the forecast for central Minnesota, from St. Cloud to the northwest Twin Cities suburbs. This afternoon, mostly sunny with isolated thunderstorms. Near steady temperature in the lower 70s. West winds 10 to 15 miles an hour. Chance of thunderstorms 20%. Tonight, mostly cloudy with isolated thunderstorms in the evening, then partly cloudy overnight. Lows in the lower 50s. Northwest winds up to 10 miles an hour. Gusts up to 25 miles an hour in the evening. Chance of thunderstorms 20%. Thursday, partly sunny. Highs in the lower 70s. Northeast winds up to 10 miles an hour. Thursday night, partly cloudy. Lows in the mid-50s. East winds up to 5 miles an hour. Friday and Friday night, mostly cloudy. Highs in the upper 70s. Lows in the upper 50s. Saturday, mostly sunny. Highs in the lower 80s. Saturday night, increasing clouds. Chance of showers. Lows in the mid-60s. Chance of showers 50%. Sunday, mostly cloudy with a 50% chance of showers in the morning, then mostly sunny in the afternoon. Highs around 90. Sunday night, mostly clear with a 50% chance of thunderstorms. Lows in the lower 70s. Monday, mostly sunny. Chance of showers in the morning, then chance of thunderstorms in the afternoon. Highs in the lower 90s. Chance of precipitation 50%. Monday night, mostly clear with a 50% chance of thunderstorms. Lows in the upper 60s. Tuesday, mostly sunny. Highs in the lower 90s. Again, the forecast for central Minnesota, from St. Cloud to the northwest Twin Cities suburbs for this afternoon, mostly sunny with isolated thunderstorms. Near steady temperature in the lower 70s. West winds 10 to 15 miles an hour. Chance of thunderstorms 20%. At 1 p.m., in Buffalo, it was mostly sunny. The temperature was 73 degrees, the dew point was 55, and the relative humidity was 53%. The wind was west at 15 miles an hour. The pressure was 29.95 inches and steady. In Maple Lake, it was partly sunny. The temperature was 73 degrees, the dew point was 54, and the relative humidity was 50%. The wind was west at 10 miles an hour. The pressure was 29.97 inches and steady. Elsewhere across central Minnesota, at Princeton,
It was sunny, with a temperature of 73. It was mostly sunny, with a temperature of 77 at Anoka, 76 at Crystal, and 70 at Litchfield. It was partly sunny, with a temperature of 77 at the Twin Cities, 71 at St. Cloud, and 70 at Wilmer. At Little Falls, it was cloudy, with a temperature of 64. Around the state, it was mostly sunny, with a temperature of 75 at Rochester, and 74 at Mankato. It was partly sunny, with a temperature of 62 at Duluth, and 67 at International Falls. At Brainerd, it was cloudy, with a temperature of 67. Once again at 1 p.m., in Buffalo, it was 73 degrees under mostly sunny skies. And in Maple Lake, it was 73 degrees under partly sunny skies. 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The current time is 1:44 p.m. Central Daylight Time. Now the forecast for central Minnesota, from St. Cloud to the northwest Twin Cities suburbs. This afternoon, mostly sunny with isolated thunderstorms. Near steady temperature in the lower 70s. West winds 10 to 15 miles an hour. Chance of thunderstorms 20%. Tonight, mostly cloudy with isolated thunderstorms in the evening, then partly cloudy overnight. Lows in the lower 50s. Northwest winds up to 10 miles an hour. Gusts up to 25 miles an hour in the evening. Chance of thunderstorms 20%. Thursday, partly sunny. Highs in the lower 70s. Northeast winds up to 10 miles an hour. Thursday night, partly cloudy. Lows in the mid-50s. East winds up to 5 miles an hour. Friday and Friday night, mostly cloudy. Highs in the upper 70s. Lows in the upper 50s. Saturday, mostly sunny. Highs in the lower 80s. Saturday night, increasing clouds. Chance of showers. Lows in the mid-60s. Chance of showers 50%. Sunday, mostly cloudy with a 50% chance of showers in the morning, then mostly sunny in the afternoon. Highs around 90. Sunday night, mostly clear with a 50% chance of thunderstorms. Lows in the lower 70s. Monday, mostly sunny. Chance of showers in the morning, then chance of thunderstorms in the afternoon. Highs in the lower 90s. Chance of precipitation 50%. Monday night, mostly clear with a 50% chance of thunderstorms. Lows in the upper 60s. Tuesday, mostly sunny. Highs in the lower 90s. Again, the forecast for central Minnesota, from St. Cloud to the northwest Twin Cities suburbs for this afternoon, mostly sunny with isolated thunderstorms. Near steady temperature in the lower 70s. West winds 10 to 15 miles an hour. Chance of thunderstorms 20%. At 1 p.m., in Buffalo, it was mostly sunny. The temperature was 73 degrees, the dew point was 55, and the relative humidity was 53%. The wind was west at 15 miles an hour. The pressure was 29.95 inches and steady. In Maple Lake, it was partly sunny, the temperature was 73 degrees, the dew point was 54, and the relative humidity was 50%. The wind was west at 10 miles an hour. The pressure was 29.97 inches and steady. Elsewhere across central Minnesota, at Princeton, it was sunny, with a temperature of 73. It was mostly sunny, with a temperature of 77 at Anoka, 76 at Crystal, and 70 at Litchfield. It was partly sunny, with a temperature of 77 at the Twin Cities, 71 at St. Cloud, and 70 at Wilmer. At Little Falls, it was cloudy, with a temperature of 64. Around the state, it was mostly sunny,
with a temperature of 75 at Rochester and 74 at Mankato. It was partly sunny, with a temperature of 62 at Duluth and 67 at International Falls. At Brainerd, it was cloudy, with a temperature of 67. Once again at 1 p.m., in Buffalo, it was 73 degrees under mostly sunny skies. And in Maple Lake, it was 73 degrees under partly sunny skies. 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The current time is 1:49 p.m. Central Daylight Time. Now the forecast for central Minnesota, from St. Cloud to the northwest Twin Cities suburbs. This afternoon, mostly sunny with isolated thunderstorms. Near steady temperature in the lower 70s. West winds 10 to 15 miles an hour. Chance of thunderstorms 20%. Tonight, mostly cloudy with isolated thunderstorms in the evening, then partly cloudy overnight. Lows in the lower 50s. Northwest winds up to 10 miles an hour. Gusts up to 25 miles an hour in the evening. Chance of thunderstorms 20%. Thursday, partly sunny. Highs in the lower 70s. Northeast winds up to 10 miles an hour. Thursday night, partly cloudy. Lows in the mid-50s. East winds up to 5 miles an hour. Friday and Friday night, mostly cloudy. Highs in the upper 70s. Lows in the upper 50s. Saturday, mostly sunny. Highs in the lower 80s. Saturday night, increasing clouds. Chance of showers. Lows in the mid-60s. Chance of showers 50%. Sunday, mostly cloudy with a 50% chance of showers in the morning, then mostly sunny in the afternoon. Highs around 90. Sunday night, mostly clear with a 50% chance of thunderstorms. Lows in the lower 70s. Monday, mostly sunny. Chance of showers in the morning, then chance of thunderstorms in the afternoon. Highs in the lower 90s. Chance of precipitation 50%. Monday night, mostly clear with a 50% chance of thunderstorms. Lows in the upper 60s. Tuesday, mostly sunny. Highs in the lower 90s. Again, the forecast for central Minnesota, from St. Cloud to the northwest Twin Cities suburbs for this afternoon, mostly sunny with isolated thunderstorms. Near steady temperature in the lower 70s. West winds 10 to 15 miles an hour. Chance of thunderstorms 20%. At 1 p.m., in Buffalo, it was mostly sunny. The temperature was 73 degrees, the dew point was 55, and the relative humidity was 53%. The wind was west at 15 miles an hour. The pressure was 29.95 inches and steady. In Maple Lake, it was partly sunny, the temperature was 73 degrees, the dew point was 54, and the relative humidity was 50%. The wind was west at 10 miles an hour. The pressure was 29.97 inches and steady. Elsewhere across central Minnesota, at Princeton, it was sunny, with a temperature of 73. It was mostly sunny, with a temperature of 77 at Anoka, 76 at Crystal, and 70 at Litchfield. It was partly sunny, with a temperature of 77 at the Twin Cities, 71 at St. Cloud, and 70 at Wilmer. At Little Falls, it was cloudy, with a temperature of 64. Around the state, it was mostly sunny, with a temperature of 75 at Rochester and 74 at Mankato. It was partly sunny, with a temperature of 62 at Duluth and 67 at International Falls. At Brainerd, it was cloudy, with a temperature of 67. Once again at 1 p.m., in Buffalo, it was 73 degrees under mostly sunny skies. And in Maple Lake, it was 73 degrees under partly sunny skies.
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The current time is 1:53 p.m. Central Daylight Time. Now the forecast for central Minnesota, from St. Cloud to the northwest Twin Cities suburbs. This afternoon, mostly sunny with isolated thunderstorms. Near steady temperature in the lower 70s. West winds 10 to 15 miles an hour. Chance of thunderstorms 20%. Tonight, mostly cloudy with isolated thunderstorms in the evening, then partly cloudy overnight. Lows in the lower 50s. Northwest winds up to 10 miles an hour. Gusts up to 25 miles an hour in the evening. Chance of thunderstorms 20%. Thursday, partly sunny. Highs in the lower 70s. Northeast winds up to 10 miles an hour. Thursday night, partly cloudy. Lows in the mid-50s. East winds up to 5 miles an hour. Friday and Friday night, mostly cloudy. Highs in the upper 70s. Lows in the upper 50s. Saturday, mostly sunny. Highs in the lower 80s. Saturday night, increasing clouds. Chance of showers. Lows in the mid-60s. Chance of showers 50%. Sunday, mostly cloudy with a 50% chance of showers in the morning, then mostly sunny in the afternoon. Highs around 90. Sunday night, mostly clear with a 50% chance of thunderstorms. Lows in the lower 70s. Monday, mostly sunny. Chance of showers in the morning, then chance of thunderstorms in the afternoon. Highs in the lower 90s. Chance of precipitation 50%. Monday night, mostly clear with a 50% chance of thunderstorms. Lows in the upper 60s. Tuesday, mostly sunny. Highs in the lower 90s. Again, the forecast for central Minnesota, from St. Cloud to the northwest Twin Cities suburbs for this afternoon, mostly sunny with isolated thunderstorms. Near steady temperature in the lower 70s. West winds 10 to 15 miles an hour. Chance of thunderstorms 20%. At 1 p.m., in Buffalo, it was mostly sunny. The temperature was 73 degrees, the dew point was 55, and the relative humidity was 53%. The wind was west at 15 miles an hour. The pressure was 29.95 inches and steady. In Maple Lake, it was partly sunny. The temperature was 73 degrees, the dew point was 54, and the relative humidity was 50%. The wind was west at 10 miles an hour. The pressure was 29.97 inches and steady. Elsewhere across central Minnesota, at Princeton, it was sunny, with a temperature of 73. It was mostly sunny, with a temperature of 77 at Anoka, 76 at Crystal, and 70 at Litchfield. It was partly sunny, with a temperature of 77 at the Twin Cities, 71 at St. Cloud, and 70 at Willmar. At Little Falls, it was cloudy, with a temperature of 64. Around the state, it was mostly sunny, with a temperature of 75 at Rochester, and 74 at Mankato. It was partly sunny, with a temperature of 62 at Duluth, and 67 at International Falls. At Brainerd, it was cloudy, with a temperature of 67. Once again at 1 p.m., in Buffalo, it was 73 degrees under mostly sunny skies. And in Maple Lake, it was 73 degrees under partly sunny skies. 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The current time is 1:58 p.m. Central Daylight Time. Now the forecast for central Minnesota,
from St. Cloud to the northwest Twin Cities suburbs. This afternoon, mostly sunny with isolated thunderstorms.

near steady temperature in the lower 70s. West winds 10 to 15 miles an hour. Chance of thunderstorms 20%. Tonight, mostly cloudy with isolated thunderstorms in the evening, then partly cloudy overnight. Lows in the lower 50s. Northwest winds up to 10 miles an hour. Gusts up to 25 miles an hour in the evening. Chance of thunderstorms 20%. Thursday, partly sunny. Highs in the lower 70s. Northeast winds up to 10 miles an hour. Thursday night, partly cloudy. Lows in the mid-50s. East winds up to 5 miles an hour. Friday and Friday night, mostly cloudy. Highs in the upper 70s. Lows in the upper 50s. Saturday, mostly sunny. Highs in the lower 80s. Saturday night, increasing clouds. Chance of showers. Lows in the mid-60s. Chance of showers 50%. Sunday, mostly cloudy with a 50% chance of showers in the morning, then mostly sunny in the afternoon. Highs around 90. Sunday night, mostly clear with a 50% chance of thunderstorms. Lows in the lower 70s. Monday, mostly sunny. Chance of showers in the morning, then chance of thunderstorms in the afternoon. Highs in the lower 90s. Chance of precipitation 50%. Monday night, mostly clear with a 50% chance of thunderstorms. Lows in the upper 60s. Tuesday, mostly sunny. Highs in the lower 90s. Again, the forecast for central Minnesota, from St. Cloud to the northwest Twin Cities suburbs for this afternoon, mostly sunny with isolated thunderstorms. Near steady temperature in the lower 70s. West winds 10 to 15 miles an hour. Chance of thunderstorms 20%. 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The current time is 2 p.m. Central Daylight Time. Now the forecast for central Minnesota, from St. Cloud to the northwest Twin Cities suburbs. This afternoon, mostly sunny with isolated thunderstorms. Near steady temperature in the lower 70s. West winds 10 to 15 miles an hour. Chance of thunderstorms 20%. Tonight, mostly cloudy with isolated thunderstorms in the evening, then partly cloudy overnight. Lows in the lower 50s. Northwest winds up to 10 miles an hour. Gusts up to 25 miles an hour in the evening. Chance of thunderstorms 20%. Thursday, partly sunny. Highs in the lower 70s. Northeast winds up to 10 miles an hour. Thursday night, partly cloudy. Lows in the mid-50s. East winds up to 5 miles an hour. Friday and Friday night, mostly cloudy. Highs in the upper 70s. Lows in the upper 50s. Saturday, mostly sunny. Highs in the lower 80s. Saturday night, increasing clouds. Chance of showers. Lows in the mid-60s. Chance of showers 50%. Sunday, mostly cloudy with a 50% chance of showers in the morning, then mostly sunny in the afternoon. Highs around 90. Sunday night, mostly clear with a 50% chance of thunderstorms. Lows in the lower 70s. Monday, mostly sunny. Chance of showers in the morning, then chance of thunderstorms in the afternoon. Highs in the lower 90s. Chance of precipitation 50%. Monday night, mostly clear with a 50% chance of thunderstorms. Lows in the upper 60s. Tuesday, mostly sunny. Highs in the lower 90s. Again, the forecast for central Minnesota, from St. Cloud to the northwest Twin Cities suburbs for this afternoon, mostly sunny with isolated thunderstorms. Near steady temperature in the lower 70s.
West winds 10 to 15 miles an hour. Chance of thunderstorms 20%. 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The current time is 2:03 p.m. Central Daylight Time. Now the forecast for central Minnesota, from St. Cloud to the northwest Twin Cities suburbs. This afternoon, mostly sunny with isolated thunderstorms. Near steady temperature in the lower 70s. West winds 10 to 15 miles an hour. Chance of thunderstorms 20%. Tonight, mostly cloudy with isolated thunderstorms in the evening, then partly cloudy overnight. Lows in the lower 50s. Northwest winds up to 10 miles an hour. Gusts up to 25 miles an hour in the evening. Chance of thunderstorms 20%. Thursday, partly sunny. Highs in the lower 70s. Northeast winds up to 10 miles an hour. Thursday night, partly cloudy. Lows in the mid-50s. East winds up to 5 miles an hour. Friday and Friday night, mostly cloudy. Highs in the upper 70s. Lows in the upper 50s. Saturday, mostly sunny. Highs in the lower 80s. Saturday night, increasing clouds. Chance of showers. Lows in the mid-60s. Chance of showers 50%. Sunday, mostly cloudy with a 50% chance of showers in the morning, then mostly sunny in the afternoon. Highs around 90. Sunday night, mostly clear with a 50% chance of thunderstorms. Lows in the lower 70s. Monday, mostly sunny. Chance of showers in the morning, then chance of thunderstorms in the afternoon. Highs in the lower 90s. Chance of precipitation 50%. Monday night, mostly clear with a 50% chance of thunderstorms. Lows in the upper 60s. Tuesday, mostly sunny. Highs in the lower 90s. Again, the forecast for central Minnesota, from St. Cloud to the northwest Twin Cities suburbs for this afternoon, mostly sunny with isolated thunderstorms. Near steady temperature in the lower 70s. West winds 10 to 15 miles an hour. Chance of thunderstorms 20%. 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The current time is 2:06 p.m. Central Daylight Time. Now the forecast for central Minnesota, from St. Cloud to the northwest Twin Cities suburbs. This afternoon, mostly sunny with isolated thunderstorms. Near steady temperature in the lower 70s. West winds 10 to 15 miles an hour. Chance of thunderstorms 20%. Tonight, mostly cloudy with isolated thunderstorms in the evening, then partly cloudy overnight. Lows in the lower 50s. Northwest winds up to 10 miles an hour. Gusts up to 25 miles an hour in the evening. Chance of thunderstorms 20%. Thursday, partly sunny. Highs in the lower 70s. Northeast winds up to 10 miles an hour. Thursday night, partly cloudy. Lows in the mid-50s. East winds up to 5 miles an hour. Friday and Friday night, mostly cloudy. Highs in the upper 70s. Lows in the upper 50s. Saturday, mostly sunny. Highs in the lower 80s. Saturday night, increasing clouds. Chance of showers. Lows in the mid-60s. Chance of showers 50%. Sunday, mostly cloudy with a 50% chance of showers in the morning, then mostly sunny in the afternoon. Highs around 90.
Sunday night, mostly clear with a 50% chance of thunderstorms. Lows in the lower 70s. Monday, mostly sunny. Chance of showers in the morning, then chance of thunderstorms in the afternoon. Highs in the lower 90s. Chance of precipitation 50%. Monday night, mostly clear with a 50% chance of thunderstorms. Lows in the upper 60s. Tuesday, mostly sunny. Highs in the lower 90s. Again, the forecast for central Minnesota, from St. Cloud to the northwest Twin Cities suburbs for this afternoon, mostly sunny with isolated thunderstorms. Near steady temperature in the lower 70s. West winds 10 to 15 miles an hour. Chance of thunderstorms 20%. 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The current time is 2:09 p.m. Central Daylight Time. Now the forecast for central Minnesota, from St. Cloud to the northwest Twin Cities suburbs. This afternoon, mostly sunny with isolated thunderstorms. Near steady temperature in the lower 70s. West winds 10 to 15 miles an hour. Chance of thunderstorms 20%. Tonight, mostly cloudy with isolated thunderstorms in the evening, then partly cloudy overnight. Lows in the lower 50s. Northwest winds up to 10 miles an hour. Gusts up to 25 miles an hour in the evening. Chance of thunderstorms 20%. Thursday, partly sunny. Highs in the lower 70s. Northeast winds up to 10 miles an hour. Thursday night, partly cloudy. Lows in the mid 50s. East winds up to 5 miles an hour. Friday and Friday night, mostly cloudy. Highs in the upper 70s. Lows in the upper 50s. Saturday, mostly sunny. Highs in the lower 80s. Saturday night, increasing clouds. Chance of showers. Lows in the mid 60s. Chance of showers 50%. Sunday, mostly cloudy with a 50% chance of showers in the morning, then mostly sunny in the afternoon. Highs around 90. Sunday night, mostly clear with a 50% chance of thunderstorms. Lows in the lower 70s. Monday, mostly sunny. Chance of showers in the morning, then chance of thunderstorms in the afternoon. Highs in the lower 90s. Chance of precipitation 50%. Monday night, mostly clear with a 50% chance of thunderstorms. Lows in the upper 60s. Tuesday, mostly sunny. Highs in the lower 90s. Again, the forecast for central Minnesota, from St. Cloud to the northwest Twin Cities suburbs for this afternoon, mostly sunny with isolated thunderstorms. Near steady temperature in the lower 70s. West winds 10 to 15 miles an hour. Chance of thunderstorms 20%. 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The current time is 2:12 p.m. Central Daylight Time. Now the forecast for central Minnesota, from St. Cloud to the northwest Twin Cities suburbs. This afternoon, mostly sunny with isolated thunderstorms. Near steady temperature in the lower 70s. West winds 10 to 15 miles an hour. Chance of thunderstorms 20%. Tonight, mostly cloudy with isolated thunderstorms in the evening, then partly cloudy overnight. Lows in the lower 50s. Northwest winds up to 10 miles an hour. Gusts up to 25 miles an hour in the evening. Chance of thunderstorms 20%. Thursday, partly sunny. Highs in the lower 70s.
Northeast winds up to 10 miles an hour. Thursday night, partly cloudy. Lows in the mid-50s. East winds up to 5 miles an hour. Friday and Friday night, mostly cloudy. Highs in the upper 70s. Lows in the upper 50s. Saturday, mostly sunny. Highs in the lower 80s. Saturday night, increasing clouds. Chance of showers. Lows in the mid-60s. Chance of showers 50%. Sunday, mostly cloudy with a 50% chance of showers in the morning, then mostly sunny in the afternoon. Highs around 90. Sunday night, mostly clear with a 50% chance of thunderstorms. Lows in the lower 70s. Monday, mostly sunny. Chance of showers in the morning, then chance of thunderstorms in the afternoon. Highs in the lower 90s. Chance of precipitation 50%. Monday night, mostly clear with a 50% chance of thunderstorms. Lows in the upper 60s. Tuesday, mostly sunny. Highs in the lower 90s. Again, the forecast for central Minnesota, from St. Cloud to the northwest Twin Cities suburbs for this afternoon, mostly sunny with isolated thunderstorms. Near steady temperature in the lower 70s. West winds 10 to 15 miles an hour. Chance of thunderstorms 20%. At 2 p.m., in Buffalo, it was mostly sunny. The temperature was 72 degrees, the dew point was 54, and the relative humidity was 53%. The wind was northwest at 17 miles an hour. The pressure was 29.95 inches and steady. In Maple Lake, it was partly sunny, the temperature was 74 degrees, the dew point was 54, and the relative humidity was 48%. The wind was west at 10 miles an hour. The pressure was 29.98 inches and steady. Elsewhere across central Minnesota, at Crystal, rain was falling, with a temperature of 76. It was mostly sunny, with a temperature of 78 at the Twin Cities, 75 at Anoka, and 73 at Princeton. It was partly sunny, with a temperature of 71 at St. Cloud, 72 at Litchfield, and 70 at Wilmer. At Little Falls, it was cloudy, with a temperature of 64. Around the state, skies ranged from mostly sunny to partly sunny. It was 74 at Rochester, 74 at Mankato, 69 at Brainerd, 56 at Duluth, and 67 at International Falls. Once again at 2 p.m., in Buffalo, it was 72 degrees under mostly sunny skies. And in Maple Lake, it was 74 degrees under partly sunny skies. 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The current time is 2:16 p.m. Central Daylight Time. Now the forecast for central Minnesota, from St. Cloud to the northwest Twin Cities suburbs. This afternoon, mostly sunny with isolated thunderstorms. Near steady temperature in the lower 70s. West winds 10 to 15 miles an hour. Chance of thunderstorms 20%. Tonight, mostly cloudy with isolated thunderstorms in the evening, then partly cloudy overnight. Lows in the lower 50s. Northwest winds up to 10 miles an hour. Gusts up to 25 miles an hour in the evening. Chance of thunderstorms 20%. Thursday, partly sunny. Highs in the lower 70s. Northeast winds up to 10 miles an hour. Thursday night, partly cloudy. Lows in the mid-50s. East winds up to 5 miles an hour. Friday and Friday night, mostly cloudy. Highs in the upper 70s. Lows in the upper 50s. Saturday, mostly sunny. Highs in the lower 80s. Saturday night, increasing clouds. Chance of showers. Lows in the mid-60s.
Chance of showers 50%. Sunday, mostly cloudy with a 50% chance of showers in the morning, then mostly sunny in the afternoon. Highs around 90. Sunday night, mostly clear with a 50% chance of thunderstorms. Lows in the lower 70s. Monday, mostly sunny. Chance of showers in the morning, then chance of thunderstorms in the afternoon. Highs in the lower 90s. Chance of precipitation 50%. Monday night, mostly clear with a 50% chance of thunderstorms. Lows in the upper 60s. Tuesday, mostly sunny. Highs in the lower 90s. Again, the forecast for central Minnesota, from St. Cloud to the northwest Twin Cities suburbs for this afternoon, mostly sunny with isolated thunderstorms. Near steady temperature in the lower 70s. West winds 10 to 15 miles an hour. Chance of thunderstorms 20%. At 2 p.m., in Buffalo, it was mostly sunny. The temperature was 72 degrees, the dew point was 54, and the relative humidity was 53%. The wind was northwest at 17 miles an hour. The pressure was 29.95 inches and steady. In Maple Lake, it was partly sunny, the temperature was 74 degrees, the dew point was 54, and the relative humidity was 48%. The wind was west at 10 miles an hour. The pressure was 29.98 inches and steady. Elsewhere across central Minnesota, at Crystal, rain was falling, with a temperature of 76. It was mostly sunny, with a temperature of 78 at the Twin Cities, 75 at Anoka, and 73 at Princeton. It was partly sunny, with a temperature of 71 at St. Cloud, 72 at Litchfield, and 70 at Wilmer. At Little Falls, it was cloudy, with a temperature of 64. Around the state, skies ranged from mostly sunny to partly sunny. It was 74 at Rochester, 74 at Mankato, 69 at Brainerd, 56 at Duluth, and 67 at International Falls. Once again at 2 p.m., in Buffalo, it was 72 degrees under mostly sunny skies. And in Maple Lake, it was 74 degrees under partly sunny skies. 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The current time is 2:21 p.m. Central Daylight Time. Now the forecast for central Minnesota, from St. Cloud to the northwest Twin Cities suburbs. This afternoon, mostly sunny with isolated thunderstorms. Near steady temperature in the lower 70s. West winds 10 to 15 miles an hour. Chance of thunderstorms 20%. Tonight, mostly cloudy with isolated thunderstorms in the evening, then partly cloudy overnight. Lows in the lower 50s. Northwest winds up to 10 miles an hour. Gusts up to 25 miles an hour in the evening. Chance of thunderstorms 20%. Thursday, partly sunny. Highs in the lower 70s. Northeast winds up to 10 miles an hour. Thursday night, partly cloudy. Lows in the mid-50s. East winds up to 5 miles an hour. Friday and Friday night, mostly cloudy. Highs in the upper 70s. Lows in the upper 50s. Saturday, mostly sunny. Highs in the lower 80s. Saturday night, increasing clouds. Chance of showers. Lows in the mid-60s. Chance of showers 50%. Sunday, mostly cloudy with a 50% chance of showers in the morning, then mostly sunny in the afternoon. Highs around 90. Sunday night, mostly clear with a 50% chance of thunderstorms. Lows in the lower 70s. Monday, mostly sunny. Chance of showers in the morning, then chance of thunderstorms in the afternoon. Highs in the lower 90s. Chance of precipitation 50%.
Monday night, mostly clear with a 50

32 degrees, the dew point was 54, and the relative humidity was 53%. The wind was northwest at 17 miles an hour. The pressure was 29.95 inches and steady. In Maple Lake, it was partly sunny. The temperature was 74 degrees, the dew point was 54, and the relative humidity was 48%. The wind was west at 10 miles an hour. The pressure was 29.98 inches and steady. Elsewhere across central Minnesota, at Crystal, rain was falling, with a temperature of 76. It was mostly sunny, with a temperature of 78 at the Twin Cities, 75 at Anoka, and 73 at Princeton. It was partly sunny, with a temperature of 71 at St. Cloud, 72 at Litchfield, and 70 at Wilmer. At Little Falls, it was cloudy, with a temperature of 64. Around the state, skies ranged from mostly sunny to partly sunny. It was 74 at Rochester, 74 at Mankato, 69 at Brainerd, 56 at Duluth, and 67 at International Falls. Once again at 2 p.m., in Buffalo, it was 72 degrees under mostly sunny skies. And in Maple Lake, it was 74 degrees under partly sunny skies. 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The current time is 2:25 p.m. Central Daylight Time. Now the forecast for central Minnesota, from St. Cloud to the northwest Twin Cities suburbs. This afternoon, mostly sunny with isolated thunderstorms. Near steady temperature in the lower 70s. West winds 10 to 15 miles an hour. Chance of thunderstorms 20%. Tonight, mostly cloudy with isolated thunderstorms in the evening, then partly cloudy overnight. Lows in the lower 50s. Northwest winds up to 10 miles an hour. Gusts up to 25 miles an hour in the evening. Chance of thunderstorms 20%. Thursday, partly sunny. Highs in the lower 70s. Northeast winds up to 10 miles an hour. Thursday night, partly cloudy. Lows in the mid-50s. East winds up to 5 miles an hour. Friday and Friday night, mostly cloudy. Highs in the upper 70s. Lows in the upper 50s. Saturday, mostly sunny. Highs in the lower 80s. Saturday night, increasing clouds. Chance of showers. Lows in the mid-60s. Chance of showers 50%. Sunday, mostly cloudy with a 50% chance of showers in the morning, then mostly sunny in the afternoon. Highs around 90. Sunday night, mostly clear with a 50% chance of thunderstorms. Lows in the lower 70s. Monday, mostly sunny. Chance of showers in the morning, then chance of thunderstorms in the afternoon. Highs in the lower 90s. Chance of precipitation 50%. Monday night, mostly clear with a 50% chance of thunderstorms. Lows in the upper 60s. Tuesday, mostly sunny. Highs in the lower 90s. Again, the forecast for central Minnesota, from St. Cloud to the northwest Twin Cities suburbs for this afternoon, mostly sunny with isolated thunderstorms. Near steady temperature in the lower 70s. West winds 10 to 15 miles an hour. Chance of thunderstorms 20%. At 2 p.m., in Buffalo, it was mostly sunny. The temperature was 72 degrees, the dew point was 54, and the relative humidity was 53%. The wind was northwest at 17 miles an hour. The pressure was 29.95 inches and steady. In Maple Lake, it was partly sunny. The temperature was 74 degrees, the dew point was 54, and the relative humidity was 48%. The wind was west at 10 miles an hour. The pressure was 29.98 inches and steady.
Elsewhere across

central Minnesota, at Crystal, rain was falling, with a temperature of 76. It was mostly sunny, with a temperature of 78 at the Twin Cities, 75 at Anoka, and 73 at Princeton. It was partly sunny, with a temperature of 71 at St. Cloud, 72 at Litchfield, and 70 at Wilmer. At Little Falls, it was cloudy, with a temperature of 64. Around the state, skies ranged from mostly sunny to partly sunny. It was 74 at Rochester, 74 at Mankato, 69 at Brainerd, 56 at Duluth, and 67 at International Falls. Once again at 2 p.m., in Buffalo, it was 72 degrees under mostly sunny skies. And in Maple Lake, it was 74 degrees under partly sunny skies. This is weather radio station WNG676 Clearwater, broadcasting on a frequency of 162.50 MHz. 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The current time is 2:30 p.m. Central Daylight Time. Now the forecast for central Minnesota, from St. Cloud to the northwest Twin Cities suburbs. This afternoon, mostly sunny with isolated thunderstorms. Near steady temperature in the lower 70s. West winds 10 to 15 miles an hour. Chance of thunderstorms 20%. Tonight, mostly cloudy with isolated thunderstorms in the evening, then partly cloudy overnight. Lows in the lower 50s. Northwest winds up to 10 miles an hour. Gusts up to 25 miles an hour in the evening. Chance of thunderstorms 20%. Thursday, partly sunny. Highs in the lower 70s. Northeast winds up to 10 miles an hour. Thursday night, partly cloudy. Lows in the mid-50s. East winds up to 5 miles an hour. Friday and Friday night, mostly cloudy. Highs in the upper 70s. Lows in the upper 50s. Saturday, mostly sunny. Highs in the lower 80s. Saturday night, increasing clouds. Chance of showers. Lows in the mid-60s. Chance of showers 50%. Sunday, mostly cloudy with a 50% chance of showers in the morning, then mostly sunny in the afternoon. Highs around 90. Sunday night, mostly clear with a 50% chance of thunderstorms. Lows in the lower 70s. Monday, mostly sunny. Chance of showers in the morning, then chance of thunderstorms in the afternoon. Highs in the lower 90s. Chance of precipitation 50%. Monday night, mostly clear with a 50% chance of thunderstorms. Lows in the upper 60s. Tuesday, mostly sunny. Highs in the lower 90s. Again, the forecast for central Minnesota, from St. Cloud to the northwest Twin Cities suburbs for this afternoon, mostly sunny with isolated thunderstorms. Near steady temperature in the lower 70s. West winds 10 to 15 miles an hour. Chance of thunderstorms 20%. At 2 p.m., in Buffalo, it was mostly sunny. The temperature was 72 degrees, the dew point was 54, and the relative humidity was 53%. The wind was northwest at 17 miles an hour. The pressure was 29.95 inches and steady. In Maple Lake, it was partly sunny, the temperature was 74 degrees, the dew point was 54, and the relative humidity was 48%. The wind was west at 10 miles an hour. The pressure was 29.98 inches and steady. Elsewhere across central Minnesota, at Crystal, rain was falling, with a temperature of 76. It was mostly sunny, with a temperature of 78 at the Twin Cities, 75 at Anoka, and 73 at Princeton. It was partly sunny, with a temperature of 71 at St. Cloud, 72 at Litchfield, and 70 at Wilmer. At Little Falls, it was cloudy, with a temperature of 64. Around the state, skies ranged from mostly sunny

to partly sunny. It was 74 at Rochester, 74 at Mankato, 69 at Brainerd, 56 at Duluth, and 67 at International Falls. Once again at 2 p.m., in Buffalo, it was 72 degrees under mostly sunny skies. And in Maple Lake, it was 74 degrees under partly sunny skies. 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The current time is 2:34 p.m. Central Daylight Time. Now the forecast for central Minnesota, from St. Cloud to the northwest Twin Cities suburbs. This afternoon, mostly sunny with isolated thunderstorms. Near steady temperature in the lower 70s. West winds 10 to 15 miles an hour. Chance of thunderstorms 20%. Tonight, mostly cloudy with isolated thunderstorms in the evening, then partly cloudy overnight. Lows in the lower 50s. Northwest winds up to 10 miles an hour. Gusts up to 25 miles an hour in the evening. Chance of thunderstorms 20%. Thursday, partly sunny. Highs in the lower 70s. Northeast winds up to 10 miles an hour. Thursday night, partly cloudy. Lows in the mid-50s. East winds up to 5 miles an hour. Friday and Friday night, mostly cloudy. Highs in the upper 70s. Lows in the upper 50s. Saturday, mostly sunny. Highs in the lower 80s. Saturday night, increasing clouds. Chance of showers. Lows in the mid-60s. Chance of showers 50%. Sunday, mostly cloudy with a 50% chance of showers in the morning, then mostly sunny in the afternoon. Highs around 90. Sunday night, mostly clear with a 50% chance of thunderstorms. Lows in the lower 70s. Monday, mostly sunny. Chance of showers in the morning, then chance of thunderstorms in the afternoon. Highs in the lower 90s. Chance of precipitation 50%. Monday night, mostly clear with a 50% chance of thunderstorms. Lows in the upper 60s. Tuesday, mostly sunny. Highs in the lower 90s. Again, the forecast for central Minnesota, from St. Cloud to the northwest Twin Cities suburbs for this afternoon, mostly sunny with isolated thunderstorms. Near steady temperature in the lower 70s. West winds 10 to 15 miles an hour. Chance of thunderstorms 20%. At 2 p.m., in Buffalo, it was mostly sunny. The temperature was 72 degrees, the dew point was 54, and the relative humidity was 53%. The wind was northwest at 17 miles an hour. Pressure was 29.95 inches and steady. In Maple Lake, it was partly sunny, the temperature was 74 degrees, the dew point was 54, and the relative humidity was 48%. The wind was west at 10 miles an hour. The pressure was 29.98 inches and steady. Elsewhere across central Minnesota, at Crystal, rain was falling, with a temperature of 76. It was mostly sunny, with a temperature of 78 at the Twin Cities, 75 at Anoka, and 73 at Princeton. It was partly sunny, with a temperature of 71 at St. Cloud, 72 at Litchfield, and 70 at Wilmer. At Little Falls, it was cloudy, with a temperature of 64. Around the state, skies ranged from mostly sunny to partly sunny. It was 74 at Rochester, 74 at Mankato, 69 at Brainerd, 56 at Duluth, and 67 at International Falls. Once again at 2 p.m., in Buffalo, it was 72 degrees under mostly sunny skies. And in Maple Lake, it was 74 degrees under partly sunny skies. This is weather radio station WNG676 Clearwater,
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The current time is 2:39 p.m. Central Daylight Time. Now the forecast for central Minnesota, from St. Cloud to the northwest Twin Cities suburbs. This afternoon, mostly sunny with isolated thunderstorms. Near steady temperature in the lower 70s. West winds 10 to 15 miles an hour. Chance of thunderstorms 20%. Tonight, mostly cloudy with isolated thunderstorms in the evening, then partly cloudy overnight. Lows in the lower 50s. Northwest winds up to 10 miles an hour. Gusts up to 25 miles an hour in the evening. Chance of thunderstorms 20%. Thursday, partly sunny. Highs in the lower 70s. Northeast winds up to 10 miles an hour. Thursday night, partly cloudy. Lows in the mid-50s. East winds up to 5 miles an hour. Friday and Friday night, mostly cloudy. Highs in the upper 70s. Lows in the upper 50s. Saturday, mostly sunny. Highs in the lower 80s. Saturday night, increasing clouds. Chance of showers. Lows in the mid-60s. Chance of showers 50%. Sunday, mostly cloudy with a 50% chance of showers in the morning, then mostly sunny in the afternoon. Highs around 90. Sunday night, mostly clear with a 50% chance of thunderstorms. Lows in the lower 70s. Monday, mostly sunny. Chance of showers in the morning, then chance of thunderstorms in the afternoon. Highs in the lower 90s. Chance of precipitation 50%. Monday night, mostly clear with a 50% chance of thunderstorms. Lows in the upper 60s. Tuesday, mostly sunny. Highs in the lower 90s. Again, the forecast for central Minnesota, from St. Cloud to the northwest Twin Cities suburbs for this afternoon, mostly sunny with isolated thunderstorms. Near steady temperature in the lower 70s. West winds 10 to 15 miles an hour. Chance of thunderstorms 20%. At 2 p.m., in Buffalo, it was mostly sunny. The temperature was 72 degrees, the dew point was 54, and the relative humidity was 53%. The wind was northwest at 17 miles an hour. The pressure was 29.95 inches and steady. In Maple Lake, it was partly sunny, the temperature was 74 degrees, the dew point was 54, and the relative humidity was 48%. The wind was west at 10 miles an hour. The pressure was 29.98 inches and steady. Elsewhere across central Minnesota, at Crystal, rain was falling, with a temperature of 76. It was mostly sunny, with a temperature of 78 at the Twin Cities, 75 at Anoka, and 73 at Princeton. It was partly sunny, with a temperature of 71 at St. Cloud, 72 at Litchfield, and 70 at Wilmer. At Little Falls, it was cloudy, with a temperature of 64. Around the state, skies ranged from mostly sunny to partly sunny. It was 74 at Rochester, 74 at Mankato, 69 at Brainerd, 56 at Duluth, and 67 at International Falls. Once again at 2 p.m., in Buffalo, it was 72 degrees under mostly sunny skies. And in Maple Lake, it was 74 degrees under partly sunny skies. 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The current time is 2:43 p.m. Central Daylight Time. Now the forecast for central Minnesota, from St. Cloud to the northwest Twin Cities suburbs. This afternoon, mostly sunny with isolated thunderstorms.
near steady temperature in the lower 70s. West winds 10 to 15 miles an hour. Chance of thunderstorms 20%. Tonight, mostly cloudy with isolated thunderstorms in the evening, then partly cloudy overnight. Lows in the lower 50s. Northwest winds up to 10 miles an hour. Gusts up to 25 miles an hour in the evening. Chance of thunderstorms 20%. Thursday, partly sunny. Highs in the lower 70s. Northeast winds up to 10 miles an hour. Thursday night, partly cloudy. Lows in the mid-50s. East winds up to 5 miles an hour. Friday and Friday night, mostly cloudy. Highs in the upper 70s. Lows in the upper 50s. Saturday, mostly sunny. Highs in the lower 80s. Saturday night, increasing clouds. Chance of showers. Lows in the mid-60s. Chance of showers 50%. Sunday, mostly cloudy with a 50% chance of showers in the morning, then mostly sunny in the afternoon. Highs around 90. Sunday night, mostly clear with a 50% chance of thunderstorms. Lows in the lower 70s. Monday, mostly sunny. Chance of showers in the morning, then chance of thunderstorms in the afternoon. Highs in the lower 90s. Chance of precipitation 50%. Monday night, mostly clear with a 50% chance of thunderstorms. Lows in the upper 60s. Tuesday, mostly sunny. Highs in the lower 90s. Again, the forecast for central Minnesota, from St. Cloud to the northwest Twin Cities suburbs for this afternoon, mostly sunny with isolated thunderstorms. Near steady temperature in the lower 70s. West winds 10 to 15 miles an hour. Chance of thunderstorms 20%. At 2 p.m., in Buffalo, it was mostly sunny. The temperature was 72 degrees, the dew point was 54, and the relative humidity was 53%. The wind was northwest at 17 miles an hour. The pressure was 29.95 inches and steady. In Maple Lake, it was partly sunny, the temperature was 74 degrees, the dew point was 54, and the relative humidity was 48%. The wind was west at 10 miles an hour. The pressure was 29.98 inches and steady. Elsewhere across central Minnesota, at Crystal, rain was falling, with a temperature of 76. It was mostly sunny, with a temperature of 78 at the Twin Cities, 75 at Anoka, and 73 at Princeton. It was partly sunny, with a temperature of 71 at St. Cloud, 72 at Litchfield, and 70 at Wilmer. At Little Falls, it was cloudy, with a temperature of 64. Around the state, skies ranged from mostly sunny to partly sunny. It was 74 at Rochester, 74 at Mankato, 69 at Brainerd, 56 at Duluth, and 67 at International Falls. Once again at 2 p.m., in Buffalo, it was 72 degrees under mostly sunny skies. And in Maple Lake, it was 74 degrees under partly sunny skies. 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The current time is 2:47 p.m. Central Daylight Time. Now the forecast for central Minnesota, from St. Cloud to the northwest Twin Cities suburbs. This afternoon, mostly sunny with isolated thunderstorms. Near steady temperature in the lower 70s. West winds 10 to 15 miles an hour. Chance of thunderstorms 20%. Tonight, mostly cloudy with isolated thunderstorms in the evening, then partly cloudy overnight. Lows in the lower 50s. Northwest winds up to 10 miles an hour. Gusts up to 25 miles an hour in the evening. Chance of thunderstorms 20%. Thursday, partly sunny.
Highs in the lower 70s. Northeast winds up to 10 miles an hour. Thursday night, partly cloudy. Lows in the mid-50s. East winds up to 5 miles an hour. Friday and Friday night, mostly cloudy. Highs in the upper 70s. Lows in the upper 50s. Saturday, mostly sunny. Highs in the lower 80s. Saturday night, increasing clouds. Chance of showers. Lows in the mid-60s. Chance of showers 50%. Sunday, mostly cloudy with a 50% chance of showers in the morning, then mostly sunny in the afternoon. Highs around 90. Sunday night, mostly clear with a 50% chance of thunderstorms. Lows in the lower 70s. Monday, mostly sunny. Chance of showers in the morning, then chance of thunderstorms in the afternoon. Highs in the lower 90s. Chance of precipitation 50%. Monday night, mostly clear with a 50% chance of thunderstorms. Lows in the upper 60s. Tuesday, mostly sunny. Highs in the lower 90s. Again, the forecast for central Minnesota, from St. Cloud to the northwest Twin Cities suburbs for this afternoon, mostly sunny with isolated thunderstorms. Near steady temperature in the lower 70s. West winds 10 to 15 miles an hour. Chance of thunderstorms 20%. At 2 p.m., in Buffalo, it was mostly sunny. The temperature was 72 degrees, the dew point was 54, and the relative humidity was 53%. The wind was northwest at 17 miles an hour. The pressure was 29.95 inches and steady. In Maple Lake, it was partly sunny, the temperature was 74 degrees, the dew point was 54, and the relative humidity was 48%. The wind was west at 10 miles an hour. The pressure was 29.98 inches and steady. Elsewhere across central Minnesota, at Crystal, rain was falling, with a temperature of 76. It was mostly sunny, with a temperature of 78 at the Twin Cities, 75 at Anoka, and 73 at Princeton. It was partly sunny, with a temperature of 71 at St. Cloud, 72 at Litchfield, and 70 at Wilmer. At Little Falls, it was cloudy, with a temperature of 64. Around the state, skies ranged from mostly sunny to partly sunny. It was 74 at Rochester, 74 at Mankato, 69 at Brainerd, 56 at Duluth, and 67 at International Falls. Once again at 2 p.m., in Buffalo, it was 72 degrees under mostly sunny skies. And in Maple Lake, it was 74 degrees under partly sunny skies. 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The current time is 2:52 p.m. Central Daylight Time. Now the forecast for central Minnesota, from St. Cloud to the northwest Twin Cities suburbs. This afternoon, mostly sunny with isolated thunderstorms. Near steady temperature in the lower 70s. West winds 10 to 15 miles an hour. Chance of thunderstorms 20%. Tonight, mostly cloudy with isolated thunderstorms in the evening, then partly cloudy overnight. Lows in the lower 50s. Northwest winds up to 10 miles an hour. Gusts up to 25 miles an hour in the evening. Chance of thunderstorms 20%. Thursday, partly sunny. Highs in the lower 70s. Northeast winds up to 10 miles an hour. Thursday night, partly cloudy. Lows in the mid-50s. East winds up to 5 miles an hour. Friday and Friday night, mostly cloudy. Highs in the upper 70s. Lows in the upper 50s. Saturday, mostly sunny. Highs in the lower 80s. Saturday night, increasing clouds. Chance of showers.
Lows in the mid-60s. Chance of showers 50%. Sunday, mostly cloudy with a 50% chance of showers in the morning, then mostly sunny in the afternoon. Highs around 90. Sunday night, mostly clear with a 50% chance of thunderstorms. Lows in the lower 70s. Monday, mostly sunny. Chance of showers in the morning, then chance of thunderstorms in the afternoon. Highs in the lower 90s. Chance of precipitation 50%. Monday night, mostly clear with a 50% chance of thunderstorms. Lows in the upper 60s. Tuesday, mostly sunny. Highs in the lower 90s. Again, the forecast for central Minnesota, from St. Cloud to the northwest Twin Cities suburbs for this afternoon, mostly sunny with isolated thunderstorms. Near steady temperature in the lower 70s. West winds 10 to 15 miles an hour. Chance of thunderstorms 20%. At 2 p.m., in Buffalo, it was mostly sunny. The temperature was 72 degrees, the dew point was 54, and the relative humidity was 53%. The wind was northwest at 17 miles an hour. The pressure was 29.95 inches and steady. In Maple Lake, it was partly sunny, but temperature was 74 degrees, the dew point was 54, and the relative humidity was 48%. The wind was west at 10 miles an hour. The pressure was 29.98 inches and steady. Elsewhere across central Minnesota, at Crystal, rain was falling, with a temperature of 76. It was mostly sunny, with a temperature of 78 at the Twin Cities, 75 at Anoka, and 73 at Princeton. It was partly sunny, with a temperature of 71 at St. Cloud, 72 at Litchfield, and 70 at Wilmer. At Little Falls, it was cloudy, with a temperature of 64. Around the state, skies ranged from mostly sunny to partly sunny. It was 74 at Rochester, 74 at Mankato, 69 at Brainerd, 56 at Duluth, and 67 at International Falls. Once again at 2 p.m., in Buffalo, it was 72 degrees under mostly sunny skies. And in Maple Lake, it was 74 degrees under partly sunny skies. 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The current time is 2:56 p.m. Central Daylight Time. Now the forecast for central Minnesota, from St. Cloud to the northwest Twin Cities suburbs. This afternoon, mostly sunny with isolated thunderstorms. Near steady temperature in the lower 70s. West winds 10 to 15 miles an hour. Chance of thunderstorms 20%. Tonight, mostly cloudy with isolated thunderstorms in the evening, then partly cloudy overnight. Lows in the lower 50s. Northwest winds up to 10 miles an hour. Gusts up to 25 miles an hour in the evening. Chance of thunderstorms 20%. Thursday, partly sunny. Highs in the lower 70s. Northeast winds up to 10 miles an hour. Thursday night, partly cloudy. Lows in the mid-50s. East winds up to 5 miles an hour. Friday and Friday night, mostly cloudy. Highs in the upper 70s. Lows in the upper 50s. Saturday, mostly sunny. Highs in the lower 80s. Saturday night, increasing clouds. Chance of showers. Lows in the mid-60s. Chance of showers 50%. Sunday, mostly cloudy with a 50% chance of showers in the morning, then mostly sunny in the afternoon. Highs around 90. Sunday night, mostly clear with a 50% chance of thunderstorms. Lows in the lower 70s. Monday, mostly sunny. Chance of showers in the morning, then chance of thunderstorms in the afternoon. Highs in the lower 90s.
Chance of precipitation 50%. Monday night, mostly clear with a 50% chance of thunderstorms. Lows in the upper 60s. Tuesday, mostly sunny. Highs in the lower 90s. Again, the forecast for central Minnesota, from St. Cloud to the northwest Twin Cities suburbs for this afternoon, mostly sunny with isolated thunderstorms. Near steady temperature in the lower 70s. West winds 10 to 15 miles an hour. Chance of thunderstorms 20%. At 2 p.m., in Buffalo, it was mostly sunny. The temperature was 72 degrees, the dew point was 54, and the relative humidity was 53%. The wind was northwest at 17 miles an hour. The pressure was 29.95 inches and steady. In Maple Lake, it was partly sunny, the temperature was 74 degrees, the dew point was 54, and the relative humidity was 48%. The wind was west at 10 miles an hour. The pressure was 29.98 inches and steady. Elsewhere across central Minnesota, at Crystal, rain was falling, with a temperature of 76. It was mostly sunny, with a temperature of 78 at the Twin Cities, 75 at Anoka, and 73 at Princeton. It was partly sunny, with a temperature of 71 at St. Cloud, 72 at Litchfield, and 70 at Wilmer. At Little Falls, it was cloudy, with a temperature of 64. Around the state, skies ranged from mostly sunny to partly sunny. It was 74 at Rochester, 74 at Mankato, 69 at Brainerd, 56 at Duluth, and 67 at International Falls. Once again at 2 p.m., in Buffalo, it was 72 degrees under mostly sunny skies. And in Maple Lake, it was 74 degrees under partly sunny skies. 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The current time is 3:01 p.m. Central Daylight Time. Now the forecast for central Minnesota, from St. Cloud to the northwest Twin Cities suburbs. This afternoon, mostly sunny with isolated thunderstorms. Near steady temperature in the lower 70s. West winds 10 to 15 miles an hour. Chance of thunderstorms 20%. Tonight, mostly cloudy with isolated thunderstorms in the evening, then partly cloudy overnight. Lows in the lower 50s. Northwest winds up to 10 miles an hour. Gusts up to 25 miles an hour in the evening. Chance of thunderstorms 20%. Thursday, partly sunny. Highs in the lower 70s. Northeast winds up to 10 miles an hour. Thursday night, partly cloudy. Lows in the mid-50s. East winds up to 5 miles an hour. Friday and Friday night, mostly cloudy. Highs in the upper 70s. Lows in the upper 50s. Saturday, mostly sunny. Highs in the lower 80s. Saturday night, increasing clouds. Chance of showers. Lows in the mid-60s. Chance of showers 50%. Sunday, mostly cloudy with a 50% chance of showers in the morning, then mostly sunny in the afternoon. Highs around 90. Sunday night, mostly clear with a 50% chance of thunderstorms. Lows in the lower 70s. Monday, mostly sunny. Chance of showers in the morning, then chance of thunderstorms in the afternoon. Highs in the lower 90s. Chance of precipitation 50%. Monday night, mostly clear with a 50% chance of thunderstorms. Lows in the upper 60s. Tuesday, mostly sunny. Highs in the lower 90s. Again, the forecast for central Minnesota, from St. Cloud to the northwest Twin Cities suburbs for this afternoon, mostly sunny with isolated thunderstorms. Near steady temperature in the lower 70s. West winds 10 to 15 miles an hour.
chance of thunderstorms 20%. 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The current time is 3:04 p.m. Central Daylight Time. Now the forecast for central Minnesota, from St. Cloud to the northwest Twin Cities suburbs. This afternoon, mostly sunny with isolated thunderstorms. Near steady temperature in the lower 70s. West winds 10 to 15 miles an hour. Chance of thunderstorms 20%. Tonight, mostly cloudy with isolated thunderstorms in the evening, then partly cloudy overnight. Lows in the lower 50s. Northwest winds up to 10 miles an hour. Gusts up to 25 miles an hour in the evening. Chance of thunderstorms 20%. Thursday, partly sunny. Highs in the lower 70s. Northeast winds up to 10 miles an hour. Thursday night, partly cloudy. Lows in the mid-50s. East winds up to 5 miles an hour. Friday and Friday night, mostly cloudy. Highs in the upper 70s. Lows in the upper 50s. Saturday, mostly sunny. Highs in the lower 80s. Saturday night, increasing clouds. Chance of showers. Lows in the mid-60s. Chance of showers 50%. Sunday, mostly cloudy with a 50% chance of showers in the morning, then mostly sunny in the afternoon. Highs around 90. Sunday night, mostly clear with a 50% chance of thunderstorms. Lows in the lower 70s. Monday, mostly sunny. Chance of showers in the morning, then chance of thunderstorms in the afternoon. Highs in the lower 90s. Chance of precipitation 50%. Monday night, mostly clear with a 50% chance of thunderstorms. Lows in the upper 60s. Tuesday, mostly sunny. Highs in the lower 90s. Again, the forecast for central Minnesota, from St. Cloud to the northwest Twin Cities suburbs for this afternoon, mostly sunny with isolated thunderstorms. Near steady temperature in the lower 70s. West winds 10 to 15 miles an hour. Chance of thunderstorms 20%. 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The current time is 3:07 p.m. Central Daylight Time. Now the forecast for central Minnesota, from St. Cloud to the northwest Twin Cities suburbs. This afternoon, mostly sunny with isolated thunderstorms. Near steady temperature in the lower 70s. West winds 10 to 15 miles an hour. Chance of thunderstorms 20%. Tonight, mostly cloudy with isolated thunderstorms in the evening, then partly cloudy overnight. Lows in the lower 50s. Northwest winds up to 10 miles an hour. Gusts up to 25 miles an hour in the evening. Chance of thunderstorms 20%. Thursday, partly sunny. Highs in the lower 70s. Northeast winds up to 10 miles an hour. Thursday night, partly cloudy. Lows in the mid-50s. East winds up to 5 miles an hour. Friday and Friday night, mostly cloudy. Highs in the upper 70s. Lows in the upper 50s. Saturday, mostly sunny. Highs in the lower 80s. Saturday night, increasing clouds. Chance of showers. Lows in the mid-60s. Chance of showers 50%. Sunday, mostly cloudy with a 50% chance of showers in the morning, then mostly sunny in the afternoon. Highs around 90. Sunday night, mostly clear with a 50% chance of thunderstorms.
lows in the lower 70s. Monday, mostly sunny. Chance of showers in the morning, then chance of thunderstorms in the afternoon. Highs in the lower 90s. Chance of precipitation 50%. Monday night, mostly clear with a 50% chance of thunderstorms. Lows in the upper 60s. Tuesday, mostly sunny. Highs in the lower 90s. Again, the forecast for central Minnesota, from St. Cloud to the northwest Twin Cities suburbs for this afternoon, mostly sunny with isolated thunderstorms. Near steady temperature in the lower 70s. West winds 10 to 15 miles an hour. Chance of thunderstorms 20%. 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The current time is 3:09 p.m. Central Daylight Time. Now the forecast for central Minnesota, from St. Cloud to the northwest Twin Cities suburbs. This afternoon, mostly sunny with isolated thunderstorms. Near steady temperature in the lower 70s. West winds 10 to 15 miles an hour. Chance of thunderstorms 20%. Tonight, mostly cloudy with isolated thunderstorms in the evening, then partly cloudy overnight. Lows in the lower 50s. Northwest winds up to 10 miles an hour. Gusts up to 25 miles an hour in the evening. Chance of thunderstorms 20%. Thursday, partly sunny. Highs in the lower 70s. Northeast winds up to 10 miles an hour. Thursday night, partly cloudy. Lows in the mid-50s. East winds up to 5 miles an hour. Friday and Friday night, mostly cloudy. Highs in the upper 70s. Lows in the upper 50s. Saturday, mostly sunny. Highs in the lower 80s. Saturday night, increasing clouds. Chance of showers. Lows in the mid-60s. Chance of showers 50%. Sunday, mostly cloudy with a 50% chance of showers in the morning, then mostly sunny in the afternoon. Highs around 90. Sunday night, mostly clear with a 50% chance of thunderstorms. Lows in the lower 70s. Monday, mostly sunny. Chance of showers in the morning, then chance of thunderstorms in the afternoon. Highs in the lower 90s. Chance of precipitation 50%. Monday night, mostly clear with a 50% chance of thunderstorms. Lows in the upper 60s. Tuesday, mostly sunny. Highs in the lower 90s. Again, the forecast for central Minnesota, from St. Cloud to the northwest Twin Cities suburbs for this afternoon, mostly sunny with isolated thunderstorms. Near steady temperature in the lower 70s. West winds 10 to 15 miles an hour. Chance of thunderstorms 20%. Now the forecast for central Minnesota, from St. Cloud to the northwest Twin Cities suburbs. This afternoon, mostly sunny. Near steady temperature in the lower 70s. West winds 10 to 15 miles an hour. Tonight, partly cloudy. Lows in the lower 50s. Northwest winds up to 10 miles an hour. Thursday, mostly sunny. Highs in the mid-70s. North winds up to 10 miles an hour. Thursday night, partly cloudy. Lows in the mid-50s. East winds up to 5 miles an hour. Friday, partly sunny. Highs in the upper 70s. Friday night and Saturday, partly cloudy. Lows in the upper 50s. Highs in the lower 80s. Saturday night, mostly cloudy. Chance of showers in the evening, then showers and chance of thunderstorms overnight. Lows in the upper 60s. Chance of precipitation 80%. Sunday, mostly cloudy with a 50% chance of thunderstorms in the morning, then mostly sunny in the afternoon.
Highs in the lower 90s. Sunday night, mostly clear. Chance of thunderstorms overnight. Lows in the lower 70s. Chance of thunderstorms 40%. Monday, sunny. Highs in the mid-90s. Monday night, partly cloudy with a 50% chance of thunderstorms. Lows in the upper 60s. Tuesday, mostly sunny. Chance of thunderstorms in the afternoon. Highs around 90. Chance of thunderstorms 40%. Again, the forecast for central Minnesota, from St. Cloud to the northwest Twin Cities suburbs for this afternoon, mostly sunny. Near steady temperature in the lower 70s. West winds 10 to 15 miles an hour. At 3 p.m., in Buffalo, it was mostly sunny. The temperature was 72 degrees, the dew point was 54, and the relative humidity was 53%. The wind was northwest at 17 miles an hour. Gusting to 23. The pressure was 29.95 inches and steady. In Maple Lake, it was partly sunny. The temperature was 72 degrees, the dew point was 52, and the relative humidity was 49%. The wind was northwest at 12 miles an hour. The pressure was 29.97 inches and steady. Elsewhere across central Minnesota, it was mostly sunny, with a temperature of 71 at Princeton and 68 at Little Falls. It was partly sunny, with a temperature of 77 at the Twin Cities, 75 at Anoka, 75 at Crystal, 70 at Litchfield, and 70 at Wilmer. At St. Cloud, it was cloudy, with a temperature of 69. Around the state, at Duluth, rain was falling, with a temperature of 56. It was mostly sunny, with a temperature of 74 at Rochester, 75 at Mankato, and 68 at International Falls. At Brainerd, it was cloudy, with a temperature of 66. Once again at 3 p.m., in Buffalo, it was 72 degrees under mostly sunny skies. And in Maple Lake, it was 72 degrees under partly sunny skies. 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The current time is 3:16 p.m. Central Daylight Time. Now the forecast for central Minnesota, from St. Cloud to the northwest Twin Cities suburbs. This afternoon, mostly sunny. Near steady temperature in the lower 70s. West winds 10 to 15 miles an hour. Tonight, partly cloudy. Lows in the lower 50s. Northwest winds up to 10 miles an hour. Thursday, mostly sunny. Highs in the mid-70s. North winds up to 10 miles an hour. Thursday night, partly cloudy. Lows in the mid-50s. East winds up to 5 miles an hour. Friday, partly sunny. Highs in the upper 70s. Friday night and Saturday, partly cloudy. Lows in the upper 50s. Highs in the lower 80s. Saturday night, mostly cloudy. Chance of showers in the evening, then showers and chance of thunderstorms overnight. Lows in the upper 60s. Chance of precipitation 80%. Sunday, mostly cloudy with a 50% chance of thunderstorms in the morning, then mostly sunny in the afternoon. Highs in the lower 90s. Sunday night, mostly clear. Chance of thunderstorms overnight. Lows in the lower 70s. Chance of thunderstorms 40%. Monday, sunny. Highs in the mid-90s. Monday night, partly cloudy with a 50% chance of thunderstorms. Lows in the upper 60s. Tuesday, mostly sunny. Chance of thunderstorms in the afternoon. Highs around 90. Chance of thunderstorms 40%. Again, the forecast for central Minnesota, from St. Cloud to the northwest Twin Cities suburbs for this afternoon, mostly sunny.
near steady temperature in the lower 70s. West winds 10 to 15 miles an hour. At 3 p.m., in Buffalo, it was mostly sunny. The temperature was 72 degrees, the dew point was 54, and the relative humidity was 53%. The wind was northwest at 17 miles an hour, gusting to 23. The pressure was 29.95 inches and steady. In Maple Lake, it was partly sunny, the temperature was 72 degrees, the dew point was 52, and the relative humidity was 49%. The wind was northwest at 12 miles an hour. The pressure was 29.97 inches and steady. Elsewhere across central Minnesota, it was mostly sunny, with a temperature of 71 at Princeton and 68 at Little Falls. It was partly sunny, with a temperature of 77 at the Twin Cities, 75 at Anoka, 75 at Crystal, 70 at Litchfield, and 70 at Wilmer. At St. Cloud, it was cloudy, with a temperature of 69. Around the state, at Duluth, rain was falling, with a temperature of 56. It was mostly sunny, with a temperature of 74 at Rochester, 75 at Mankato, and 68 at International Falls. At Brainerd, it was cloudy, with a temperature of 66. Once again at 3 p.m., in Buffalo, it was 72 degrees under mostly sunny skies. And in Maple Lake, it was 72 degrees under partly sunny skies. 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The current time is 3:20 p.m. Central Daylight Time. Now the forecast for central Minnesota, from St. Cloud to the northwest Twin Cities suburbs. This afternoon, mostly sunny. Near steady temperature in the lower 70s. West winds 10 to 15 miles an hour. Tonight, partly cloudy. Lows in the lower 50s. Northwest winds up to 10 miles an hour. Thursday, mostly sunny. Highs in the mid-70s. North winds up to 10 miles an hour. Thursday night, partly cloudy. Lows in the mid-50s. East winds up to 5 miles an hour. Friday, partly sunny. Highs in the upper 70s. Friday night and Saturday, partly cloudy. Lows in the upper 50s. Highs in the lower 80s. Saturday night, mostly cloudy. Chance of showers in the evening, then showers and chance of thunderstorms overnight. Lows in the upper 60s. Chance of precipitation 80%. Sunday, mostly cloudy with a 50% chance of thunderstorms in the morning, then mostly sunny in the afternoon. Highs in the lower 90s. Sunday night, mostly clear. Chance of thunderstorms overnight. Lows in the lower 70s. Chance of thunderstorms 40%. Monday, sunny. Highs in the mid-90s. Monday night, partly cloudy with a 50% chance of thunderstorms. Lows in the upper 60s. Tuesday, mostly sunny. Chance of thunderstorms in the afternoon. Highs around 90. Chance of thunderstorms 40%. Again, the forecast for central Minnesota, from St. Cloud to the northwest Twin Cities suburbs for this afternoon, mostly sunny. Near steady temperature in the lower 70s. West winds 10 to 15 miles an hour. At 3 p.m., in Buffalo, it was mostly sunny. The temperature was 72 degrees, the dew point was 54, and the relative humidity was 53%. The wind was northwest at 17 miles an hour, gusting to 23. The pressure was 29.95 inches and steady. In Maple Lake, it was partly sunny, the temperature was 72 degrees, the dew point was 52, and the relative humidity was 49%. The wind was northwest at 12 miles an hour,
The pressure was 29.97 inches and steady. Elsewhere across central Minnesota, it was mostly sunny, with a temperature of 70.

3 p.m. in Buffalo, it was 72 degrees under mostly sunny skies. And in Maple Lake, it was 72 degrees under partly sunny skies. 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The current time is 3:25 p.m. Central Daylight Time. Now the forecast for central Minnesota, from St. Cloud to the northwest Twin Cities suburbs. This afternoon, mostly sunny. Near steady temperature in the lower 70s. West winds 10 to 15 miles an hour. Tonight, partly cloudy. Lows in the lower 50s. Northwest winds up to 10 miles an hour. Thursday, mostly sunny. Highs in the mid-70s. North winds up to 10 miles an hour. Thursday night, partly cloudy. Lows in the mid-50s. East winds up to 5 miles an hour. Friday, partly sunny. Highs in the upper 70s. Friday night and Saturday, partly cloudy. Lows in the upper 50s. Highs in the lower 80s. Saturday night, mostly cloudy. Chance of showers in the evening, then showers and chance of thunderstorms overnight. Lows in the upper 60s. Chance of precipitation 80%. Sunday, mostly cloudy with a 50% chance of thunderstorms in the morning, then mostly sunny in the afternoon. Highs in the lower 90s. Sunday night, mostly clear. Chance of thunderstorms overnight. Lows in the lower 70s. Chance of thunderstorms 40%. Monday, sunny. Highs in the mid-90s. Monday night, partly cloudy with a 50% chance of thunderstorms. Lows in the upper 60s. Tuesday, mostly sunny. Chance of thunderstorms in the afternoon. Highs around 90. Chance of thunderstorms 40%. Again, the forecast for central Minnesota, from St. Cloud to the northwest Twin Cities suburbs for this afternoon, mostly sunny. Near steady temperature in the lower 70s. West winds 10 to 15 miles an hour. At 3 p.m., in Buffalo, it was mostly sunny. The temperature was 72 degrees, the dew point was 54, and the relative humidity was 53%. The wind was northwest at 17 miles an hour, gusting to 23. The pressure was 29.95 inches and steady. In Maple Lake, it was partly sunny, but temperature was 72 degrees, the dew point was 52, and the relative humidity was 49%. The wind was northwest at 12 miles an hour. The pressure was 29.97 inches and steady. Elsewhere across central Minnesota, it was mostly sunny, with a temperature of 71 at Princeton and 68 at Little Falls. It was partly sunny, with a temperature of 77 at the Twin Cities, 75 at Anoka, 75 at Crystal, 70 at Litchfield, and 70 at Wilmer. At St. Cloud, it was cloudy, with a temperature of 69. Around the state, at Duluth, rain was falling, with a temperature of 56. It was mostly sunny, with a temperature of 74 at Rochester, 75 at Mankato, and 68 at International Falls. At Brainerd, it was cloudy, with a temperature of 66. Once again at 3 p.m., in Buffalo, it was 72 degrees under mostly sunny skies. And in Maple Lake, it was 72 degrees under partly sunny skies. 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The current time is 3:29 p.m. Central Daylight Time. Now the forecast for central Minnesota, from St. Cloud to the northwest Twin Cities suburbs. This afternoon,

mostly sunny. Near steady temperature in the lower 70s. West winds 10 to 15 miles an hour. Tonight, partly cloudy. Lows in the lower 50s. Northwest winds up to 10 miles an hour. Thursday, mostly sunny. Highs in the mid 70s. North winds up to 10 miles an hour. Thursday night, partly cloudy. Lows in the mid 50s. East winds up to 5 miles an hour. Friday, partly sunny. Highs in the upper 70s. Friday night and Saturday, partly cloudy. Lows in the upper 50s. Highs in the lower 80s. Saturday night, mostly cloudy. Chance of showers in the evening, then showers and chance of thunderstorms overnight. Lows in the upper 60s. Chance of precipitation 80%. Sunday, mostly cloudy with a 50% chance of thunderstorms in the morning, then mostly sunny in the afternoon. Highs in the lower 90s. Sunday night, mostly clear. Chance of thunderstorms overnight. Lows in the lower 70s. Chance of thunderstorms 40%. Monday, sunny. Highs in the mid-90s. Monday night, partly cloudy with a 50% chance of thunderstorms. Lows in the upper 60s. Tuesday, mostly sunny. Chance of thunderstorms in the afternoon. Highs around 90. Chance of thunderstorms 40%. Again, the forecast for central Minnesota, from St. Cloud to the northwest Twin Cities suburbs for this afternoon, mostly sunny. Near steady temperature in the lower 70s. West winds 10 to 15 miles an hour. At 3 p.m., in Buffalo, it was mostly sunny. The temperature was 72 degrees, the dew point was 54, and the relative humidity was 53%. The wind was northwest at 17 miles an hour. Gusting to 23. The pressure was 29.95 inches and steady. In Maple Lake, it was partly sunny. The temperature was 72 degrees, the dew point was 52, and the relative humidity was 49%. The wind was northwest at 12 miles an hour. The pressure was 29.97 inches and steady. Elsewhere across central Minnesota, it was mostly sunny, with a temperature of 71 at Princeton and 68 at Little Falls. It was partly sunny, with a temperature of 77 at the Twin Cities, 75 at Anoka, 75 at Crystal, 70 at Litchfield, and 70 at Wilmer. At St. Cloud, it was cloudy, with a temperature of 69. Around the state, at Duluth, rain was falling, with a temperature of 56. It was mostly sunny, with a temperature of 74 at Rochester, 75 at Mankato, and 68 at International Falls. At Brainerd, it was cloudy, with a temperature of 66. Once again at 3 p.m., in Buffalo, it was 72 degrees under mostly sunny skies. And in Maple Lake, it was 72 degrees under partly sunny skies. 72 degrees under partly sunny skies. 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The current time is 3:33 p.m. Central Daylight Time. Now the forecast for central Minnesota, from St. Cloud to the northwest Twin Cities suburbs. This afternoon, mostly sunny. Near steady temperature in the lower 70s. West winds 10 to 15 miles an hour. Tonight, partly cloudy. Lows in the lower 50s. Northwest winds up to 10 miles an hour. Thursday, mostly sunny. Highs in the mid 70s. North winds up to 10 miles an hour. Thursday night, partly cloudy. Lows in the mid 50s. East winds up to 5 miles an hour. Friday, partly sunny. Highs in the upper 70s. Friday night and Saturday, partly

cloudy. Lows in the upper 50s. Highs in the lower 80s. Saturday night, mostly cloudy. Chance of showers in the evening, then showers and chance of thunderstorms overnight. Lows in the upper 60s. Chance of precipitation 80%. Sunday, mostly cloudy with a 50% chance of thunderstorms in the morning, then mostly sunny in the afternoon. Highs in the lower 90s. Sunday night, mostly clear. Chance of thunderstorms overnight. Lows in the lower 70s. Chance of thunderstorms 40%. Monday, sunny. Highs in the mid-90s. Monday night, partly cloudy with a 50% chance of thunderstorms. Lows in the upper 60s. Tuesday, mostly sunny. Chance of thunderstorms in the afternoon. Highs around 90. Chance of thunderstorms 40%. Again, the forecast for central Minnesota, from St. Cloud to the northwest Twin Cities suburbs for this afternoon, mostly sunny. Near steady temperature in the lower 70s. West winds 10 to 15 miles an hour. At 3 p.m., in Buffalo, it was mostly sunny. The temperature was 72 degrees, the dew point was 54, and the relative humidity was 53%. The wind was northwest at 17 miles an hour, gusting to 23. The pressure was 29.95 inches and steady. In Maple Lake, it was partly sunny, but temperature was 72 degrees, the dew point was 52, and the relative humidity was 49%. The wind was northwest at 12 miles an hour. The pressure was 29.97 inches and steady. Elsewhere across central Minnesota, it was mostly sunny, with a temperature of 71 at Princeton and 68 at Little Falls. It was partly sunny, with a temperature of 77 at the Twin Cities, 75 at Anoka, 75 at Crystal, 70 at Litchfield, and 70 at Wilmer. At St. Cloud, it was cloudy, with a temperature of 69. Around the state, at Duluth, rain was falling, with a temperature of 56. It was mostly sunny, with a temperature of 74 at Rochester, 75 at Mankato, and 68 at International Falls. At Brainerd, it was cloudy, with a temperature of 66. Once again at 3 p.m., in Buffalo, it was 72 degrees under mostly sunny skies. And in Maple Lake, it was 72 degrees under partly sunny skies. 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The current time is 3:37 p.m. Central Daylight Time. Now here is the hazardous weather outlook for portions of central Minnesota, east central Minnesota, south central Minnesota, southeast Minnesota, southwest Minnesota, and west central Minnesota. For tonight, no hazardous weather is expected at this time. And now the extended outlook for the period Thursday through Tuesday. Thunderstorm chances return Saturday night and late Monday through Tuesday. Some severe thunderstorms and locally heavy rain may be possible. Dangerous heat and humidity will begin moving in Sunday and expected to peak Monday. Heat indices may reach the 100s. Spotter information statement, Skywarn spotter activation will not be needed. Now the forecast for central Minnesota, from St. Cloud to the northwest Twin Cities suburbs. This afternoon, mostly sunny. Near steady temperature in the lower 70s. West winds 10 to 15 miles an hour. Tonight, partly cloudy. Lows in the lower 50s. Northwest winds up to 10 miles an hour. Thursday, mostly sunny. Highs in the mid-70s. North winds up to 10 miles an hour. Thursday night, partly cloudy. Lows in the mid-50s. East winds up to 5 miles an hour. Friday, partly sunny. Highs in the upper 70s.
Friday night and Saturday, partly cloudy. Lows in the upper 50s. Highs in the lower 80s. Saturday night, mostly cloudy. Chance of showers in the evening, then showers and chance of thunderstorms overnight. Lows in the upper 60s. Chance of precipitation 80%. Sunday, mostly cloudy with a 50% chance of thunderstorms in the morning, then mostly sunny in the afternoon. Highs in the lower 90s. Sunday night, mostly clear. Chance of thunderstorms overnight. Lows in the lower 70s. Chance of thunderstorms 40%. Monday, sunny. Highs in the mid-90s. Monday night, partly cloudy with a 50% chance of thunderstorms. Lows in the upper 60s. Tuesday, mostly sunny. Chance of thunderstorms in the afternoon. Highs around 90. Chance of thunderstorms 40%. Again, the forecast for central Minnesota, from St. Cloud to the northwest Twin Cities suburbs for this afternoon, mostly sunny. Near steady temperature in the lower 70s. West winds 10 to 15 miles an hour. At 3 p.m., in Buffalo, it was mostly sunny. The temperature was 72 degrees, the dew point was 54, and the relative humidity was 53%. The wind was northwest at 17 miles an hour, gusting to 23. The pressure was 29.95 inches and steady. In Maple Lake, it was partly sunny, but temperature was 72 degrees, the dew point was 52, and the relative humidity was 49%. The wind was northwest at 12 miles an hour. The pressure was 29.97 inches and steady. Elsewhere across central Minnesota, it was mostly sunny, with a temperature of 71 at Princeton and 68 at Little Falls. It was partly sunny, with a temperature of 77 at the Twin Cities, 75 at Anoka, 75 at Crystal, 70 at Litchfield, and 70 at Wilmer. At St. Cloud, it was cloudy, with a temperature of 69. Around the state, at Duluth, rain was falling, with a temperature of 56. It was mostly sunny, with a temperature of 74 at Rochester, 75 at Mankato, and 68 at International Falls. At Brainerd, it was cloudy, with a temperature of 66. Once again at 3 p.m., in Buffalo, it was 72 degrees under mostly sunny skies. And in Maple Lake, it was 72 degrees under partly sunny skies. 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The current time is 3:42 p.m. Central Daylight Time. Now here is the hazardous weather outlook for portions of central Minnesota, east central Minnesota, south central Minnesota, southeast Minnesota, southwest Minnesota, and west central Minnesota. For tonight, no hazardous weather is expected at this time. And now the extended outlook for the period Thursday through Tuesday. Thunderstorm chances return Saturday night and late Monday through Tuesday. Some severe thunderstorms and locally heavy rain may be possible. Dangerous heat and humidity will begin moving in Sunday and expected to peak Monday. Heat indices may reach the 100s. Spotter information statement, Skywarn spotter activation will not be needed. Now the forecast for central Minnesota, from St. Cloud to the northwest Twin Cities suburbs. This afternoon, mostly sunny. Near steady temperature in the lower 70s. West winds 10 to 15 miles an hour. Tonight, partly cloudy. Lows in the lower 50s. Northwest winds up to 10 miles an hour. Thursday, mostly sunny. Highs in the mid-70s. North winds up to 10 miles an hour. Thursday night, partly cloudy. Lows in the mid-50s. East winds up to 5 miles an hour. Friday, partly sunny.
Highs in the upper 70s. Friday night and Saturday, partly cloudy. Lows in the upper 50s. Highs in the lower 80s. Saturday night, mostly cloudy. Chance of showers in the evening, then showers and chance of thunderstorms overnight. Lows in the upper 60s. Chance of precipitation 80%. Sunday, mostly cloudy with a 50% chance of thunderstorms in the morning, then mostly sunny in the afternoon. Highs in the lower 90s. Sunday night, mostly clear. Chance of thunderstorms overnight. Lows in the lower 70s. Chance of thunderstorms 40%. Monday, sunny. Highs in the mid-90s. Monday night, partly cloudy with a 50% chance of thunderstorms. Lows in the upper 60s. Tuesday, mostly sunny. Chance of thunderstorms in the afternoon. Highs around 90. Chance of thunderstorms 40%. Again, the forecast for central Minnesota, from St. Cloud to the northwest Twin Cities suburbs for this afternoon, mostly sunny. Near steady temperature in the lower 70s. West winds 10 to 15 miles an hour. At 3 p.m., in Buffalo, it was mostly sunny. The temperature was 72 degrees, the dew point was 54, and the relative humidity was 53%. The wind was northwest at 17 miles an hour, gusting to 23. The pressure was 29.95 inches and steady. In Maple Lake, it was partly sunny, but temperature was 72 degrees, the dew point was 52, and the relative humidity was 49%. The wind was northwest at 12 miles an hour. The pressure was 29.97 inches and steady. Elsewhere across central Minnesota, it was mostly sunny, with a temperature of 71 at Princeton and 68 at Little Falls. It was partly sunny, with a temperature of 77 at the Twin Cities, 75 at Anoka, 75 at Crystal, 70 at Litchfield, and 70 at Wilmer. At St. Cloud, it was cloudy, with a temperature of 69. Around the state, at Duluth, rain was falling, with a temperature of 56. It was mostly sunny, with a temperature of 74 at Rochester, 75 at Mankato, and 68 at International Falls. At Brainerd, it was cloudy, with a temperature of 66. Once again at 3 p.m., in Buffalo, it was 72 degrees under mostly sunny skies. And in Maple Lake, it was 72 degrees under partly sunny skies. 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The current time is 3:47 p.m. Central Daylight Time. Now here is the hazardous weather outlook for portions of central Minnesota, east central Minnesota, south central Minnesota, southeast Minnesota, southwest Minnesota, and west central Minnesota. For tonight, no hazardous weather is expected at this time. And now the extended outlook for the period Thursday through Tuesday. Thunderstorm chances return Saturday night and late Monday through Tuesday. Some severe thunderstorms and locally heavy rain may be possible. Dangerous heat and humidity will begin moving in Sunday and expected to peak Monday. Heat indices may reach the 100s. Spotter information statement. Skywarn spotter activation will not be needed. Now the forecast for central Minnesota, from St. Cloud to the northwest Twin Cities suburbs. This afternoon, mostly sunny. Near steady temperature in the lower 70s. West winds 10 to 15 miles an hour. Tonight, partly cloudy. Lows in the lower 50s. Northwest winds up to 10 miles an hour. Thursday, mostly sunny. Highs in the mid-70s. North winds up to 10 miles an hour. Thursday night, partly cloudy. Lows in the mid-50s. East winds up to 5 miles an hour.
Friday, partly sunny. Highs in the upper 70s. Friday night and Saturday, partly cloudy. Lows in the upper 50s. Highs in the lower 80s. Saturday night, mostly cloudy. Chance of showers in the evening, then showers and chance of thunderstorms overnight. Lows in the upper 60s. Chance of precipitation 80%. Sunday, mostly cloudy with a 50% chance of thunderstorms in the morning, then mostly sunny in the afternoon. Highs in the lower 90s. Sunday night, mostly clear. Chance of thunderstorms overnight. Lows in the lower 70s. Chance of thunderstorms 40%. Monday, sunny. Highs in the mid-90s. Monday night, partly cloudy with a 50% chance of thunderstorms. Lows in the upper 60s. Tuesday, mostly sunny. Chance of thunderstorms in the afternoon. Highs around 90. Chance of thunderstorms 40%. Again, the forecast for central Minnesota, from St. Cloud to the northwest Twin Cities suburbs for this afternoon, mostly sunny. Near steady temperature in the lower 70s. West winds 10 to 15 miles an hour. At 3 p.m., in Buffalo, it was mostly sunny. The temperature was 72 degrees, the dew point was 54, and the relative humidity was 53%. The wind was northwest at 17 miles an hour, gusting to 23. The pressure was 29.95 inches and steady. In Maple Lake, it was partly sunny, the temperature was 72 degrees, the dew point was 52, and the relative humidity was 49%. The wind was northwest at 12 miles an hour. The pressure was 29.97 inches and steady. Elsewhere across central Minnesota, it was mostly sunny, with a temperature of 71 at Princeton and 68 at Little Falls. It was partly sunny, with a temperature of 77 at the Twin Cities, 75 at Anoka, 75 at Crystal, 70 at Litchfield, and 70 at Wilmer. At St. Cloud, it was cloudy, with a temperature of 69. Around the state, at Duluth, rain was falling, with a temperature of 56. It was mostly sunny, with a temperature of 74 at Rochester, 75 at Mankato, and 68 at International Falls. At Brainerd, it was cloudy, with a temperature of 66. Once again at 3 p.m., in Buffalo, it was 72 degrees under mostly sunny skies. And in Maple Lake, it was 72 degrees under partly sunny skies. 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The current time is 3:52 p.m. Central Daylight Time. Now here is the hazardous weather outlook for portions of central Minnesota, east central Minnesota, south central Minnesota, southeast Minnesota, southwest Minnesota, and west central Minnesota. For tonight, no hazardous weather is expected at this time. And now the extended outlook for the period Thursday through Tuesday. Thunderstorm chances return Saturday night and late Monday through Tuesday. Some severe thunderstorms and locally heavy rain may be possible. Dangerous heat and humidity will begin moving in Sunday and expected to peak Monday. Heat indices may reach the 100s. Spotter information statement, Skywarn spotter activation will not be needed. Now the forecast for central Minnesota, from St. Cloud to the northwest Twin Cities suburbs. This afternoon, mostly sunny. Near steady temperature in the lower 70s. West winds 10 to 15 miles an hour. Tonight, partly cloudy. Lows in the lower 50s. Northwest winds up to 10 miles an hour. Thursday, mostly sunny. Highs in the mid-70s. North winds up to 10 miles an hour. Thursday night, partly cloudy. Lows in the mid-50s.
East winds up to 5 miles an hour. Friday, partly sunny. Highs in the upper 70s. Friday night and Saturday, partly cloudy. Lows in the upper 50s. Highs in the lower 80s. Saturday night, mostly cloudy. Chance of showers in the evening, then showers and chance of thunderstorms overnight. Lows in the upper 60s. Chance of precipitation 80%. Sunday, mostly cloudy with a 50% chance of thunderstorms in the morning, then mostly sunny in the afternoon. Highs in the lower 90s. Sunday night, mostly clear. Chance of thunderstorms overnight. Lows in the lower 70s. Chance of thunderstorms 40%. Monday, sunny. Highs in the mid-90s. Monday night, partly cloudy with a 50% chance of thunderstorms. Lows in the upper 60s. Tuesday, mostly sunny. Chance of thunderstorms in the afternoon. Highs around 90. Chance of thunderstorms 40%. Again, the forecast for central Minnesota, from St. Cloud to the northwest Twin Cities suburbs for this afternoon, mostly sunny. Near steady temperature in the lower 70s. West winds 10 to 15 miles an hour. At 3 p.m., in Buffalo, it was mostly sunny. The temperature was 72 degrees, the dew point was 54, and the relative humidity was 53%. The wind was northwest at 17 miles an hour, gusting to 23. The pressure was 29.95 inches and steady. In Maple Lake, it was partly sunny. The temperature was 72 degrees, the dew point was 52, and the relative humidity was 49%. The wind was northwest at 12 miles an hour. The pressure was 29.97 inches and steady. Elsewhere across central Minnesota, it was mostly sunny, with a temperature of 71 at Princeton and 68 at Little Falls. It was partly sunny, with a temperature of 77 at the Twin Cities, 75 at Anoka, 75 at Crystal, 70 at Litchfield, and 70 at Wilmer. At St. Cloud, it was cloudy, with a temperature of 69. Around the state, at Duluth, rain was falling, with a temperature of 56. It was mostly sunny, with a temperature of 74 at Rochester, 75 at Mankato, and 68 at International Falls. At Brainerd, it was cloudy, with a temperature of 66. Once again at 3 p.m., in Buffalo, it was 72 degrees under mostly sunny skies. And in Maple Lake, it was 72 degrees under partly sunny skies. This is weather radio station WNG676 Clearwater, broadcasting on a frequency of 162.50 MHz. 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The current time is 3:58 p.m. Central Daylight Time. Now here is the hazardous weather outlook for portions of central Minnesota, east central Minnesota, south central Minnesota, southeast Minnesota, southwest Minnesota, and west central Minnesota. For tonight, no hazardous weather is expected at this time. And now the extended outlook for the period Thursday through Tuesday. Thunderstorm chances return Saturday night and late Monday through Tuesday. Some severe thunderstorms and locally heavy rain may be possible. Dangerous heat and humidity will begin moving in Sunday and expected to peak Monday. Heat indices may reach the 100s. Spotter information statement. Skywarn spotter activation will not be needed. Now the forecast for central Minnesota, from St. Cloud to the northwest Twin Cities suburbs. This afternoon, mostly sunny. Near steady temperature in the lower 70s. West winds 10 to 15 miles an hour. Tonight, partly cloudy. Lows in the lower 50s. Northwest winds up to 10 miles an hour. Thursday, mostly sunny. Highs in the mid-70s. North winds up to 10 miles an hour. Thursday night, partly cloudy.
Lows in the mid-50s. Heath's winds up to 5 miles an hour. Friday, partly sunny. Highs in the upper 70s. Friday night and Saturday, partly cloudy. Lows in the upper 50s. Highs in the lower 80s. Saturday night, mostly cloudy. Chance of showers in the evening, then showers and chance of thunderstorms overnight. Lows in the upper 60s. Chance of precipitation 80%. Sunday, mostly cloudy with a 50% chance of thunderstorms in the morning, then mostly sunny in the afternoon. Highs in the lower 90s. Sunday night, mostly clear. Chance of thunderstorms overnight. Lows in the lower 70s. Chance of thunderstorms 40%. Monday, sunny. Highs in the mid-90s. Monday night, partly cloudy with a 50% chance of thunderstorms. Lows in the upper 60s. Tuesday, mostly sunny. Chance of thunderstorms in the afternoon. Highs around 90. Chance of thunderstorms 40%. Again, the forecast for central Minnesota, from St. Cloud to the northwest Twin Cities suburbs for this afternoon, mostly sunny. Near steady temperature in the lower 70s. West winds 10 to 15 miles an hour. This is weather radio station WNG676 Clearwater, broadcasting on a frequency of 162.50 MHz. 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The current time is 4:01 p.m. Central Daylight Time. Now here is the hazardous weather outlook for portions of central Minnesota, east central Minnesota, south central Minnesota, southeast Minnesota, southwest Minnesota, and west central Minnesota. For tonight, no hazardous weather is expected at this time. And now the extended outlook for the period Thursday through Tuesday. Thunderstorm chances return Saturday night and late Monday through Tuesday. Some severe thunderstorms and locally heavy rain may be possible. Dangerous heat and humidity will begin moving in Sunday and expected to peak Monday. Heat indices may reach the 100s. Spotter information statement, Skywarn spotter activation will not be needed. Now the forecast for central Minnesota, from St. Cloud to the northwest Twin Cities suburbs. Tonight, decreasing clouds. Lows in the lower 50s. Northwest winds up to 10 miles an hour. Thursday, mostly sunny. Highs in the mid-70s. North winds up to 10 miles an hour. Thursday night, partly cloudy. Lows in the mid-50s. East winds up to 5 miles an hour. Friday, partly sunny. Highs in the upper 70s. Southeast winds up to 10 miles an hour. Friday night, mostly cloudy in the evening then clearing. Lows in the upper 50s. Southeast winds 5 to 10 miles an hour. Saturday, mostly sunny. Highs in the lower 80s. Saturday night, mostly cloudy. Chance of showers in the evening, then showers and chance of thunderstorms overnight. Lows in the upper 60s. Chance of precipitation 80%. Sunday, mostly cloudy with a 50% chance of thunderstorms in the morning, then mostly sunny in the afternoon. Highs in the lower 90s. Sunday night, mostly clear. Chance of thunderstorms overnight. Lows in the lower 70s. Chance of thunderstorms 40%. Monday, sunny. Highs in the mid-90s. Monday night, partly cloudy with a 50% chance of thunderstorms. Lows in the upper 60s. Tuesday, mostly sunny. Chance of thunderstorms in the afternoon. Highs around 90. Chance of thunderstorms 40%. Tuesday night, partly cloudy. Chance of thunderstorms in the evening. Lows in the upper 60s. Chance of thunderstorms 50%. Wednesday, mostly sunny. Highs around 90. Again,
The forecast for central Minnesota, from St. Cloud to the northwest Twin Cities suburbs for tonight, decreasing clouds. Lows in the lower 50s. Northwest winds up to 10 miles an hour. 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The current time is 4:05 p.m. Central Daylight Time. Now here is the hazardous weather outlook for portions of central Minnesota, east central Minnesota, south central Minnesota, southeast Minnesota, southwest Minnesota, and west central Minnesota. For tonight, no hazardous weather is expected at this time. And now the extended outlook for the period Thursday through Tuesday. Thunderstorm chances return Saturday night and late Monday through Tuesday. Some severe thunderstorms and locally heavy rain may be possible. Dangerous heat and humidity will begin moving in Sunday and expected to peak Monday. Heat indices may reach the 100s. Spotter information statement. Skywarn spotter activation will not be needed. Now the forecast for central Minnesota, from St. Cloud to the northwest Twin Cities suburbs. Tonight, decreasing clouds. Lows in the lower 50s. Northwest winds up to 10 miles an hour. Thursday, mostly sunny. Highs in the mid-70s. North winds up to 10 miles an hour. Thursday night, partly cloudy. Lows in the mid-50s. East winds up to 5 miles an hour. Friday, partly sunny. Highs in the upper 70s. Southeast winds up to 10 miles an hour. Friday night, mostly cloudy in the evening then clearing. Lows in the upper 50s. Southeast winds 5 to 10 miles an hour. Saturday, mostly sunny. Highs in the lower 80s. Saturday night, mostly cloudy. Chance of showers in the evening, then showers and chance of thunderstorms overnight. Lows in the upper 60s. Chance of precipitation 80%. Sunday, mostly cloudy with a 50% chance of thunderstorms in the morning, then mostly sunny in the afternoon. Highs in the lower 90s. Sunday night, mostly clear. Chance of thunderstorms overnight. Lows in the lower 70s. Chance of thunderstorms 40%. Monday, sunny. Highs in the mid-90s. Monday night, partly cloudy with a 50% chance of thunderstorms. Lows in the upper 60s. Tuesday, mostly sunny. Chance of thunderstorms in the afternoon. Highs around 90. Chance of thunderstorms 40%. Tuesday night, partly cloudy. Chance of thunderstorms in the evening. Lows in the upper 60s. Chance of thunderstorms 50%. Wednesday, mostly sunny. Highs around 90. Again, the forecast for central Minnesota, from St. Cloud to the northwest Twin Cities suburbs for tonight, decreasing clouds. Lows in the lower 50s. Northwest winds up to 10 miles an hour. 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The current time is 4:08 p.m. Central Daylight Time. Now here is the hazardous weather outlook for portions of central Minnesota, east central Minnesota, south central Minnesota, southeast Minnesota, southwest Minnesota, and west central Minnesota. For tonight, no hazardous weather is expected at this time. And now the extended outlook for the period Thursday through Tuesday. Thunderstorm chances return Saturday night and late Monday through Tuesday. Some severe thunderstorms and locally heavy rain may be possible. Dangerous heat and humidity will begin moving in Sunday and expected to peak Monday.
Heat indices may reach the 100s. Spotter information statement. Skywarn spotter activation will not be needed. Now the forecast for central Minnesota, from St. Cloud to the northwest Twin Cities suburbs. Tonight, decreasing clouds. Lows in the lower 50s. Northwest winds up to 10 miles an hour. Thursday, mostly sunny. Highs in the mid-70s. North winds up to 10 miles an hour. Thursday night, partly cloudy. Lows in the mid-50s. East winds up to 5 miles an hour. Friday, partly sunny. Highs in the upper 70s. Southeast winds up to 10 miles an hour. Friday night, mostly cloudy in the evening then clearing. Lows in the upper 50s. Southeast winds 5 to 10 miles an hour. Saturday, mostly sunny. Highs in the lower 80s. Saturday night, mostly cloudy. Chance of showers in the evening, then showers and chance of thunderstorms overnight. Lows in the upper 60s. Chance of precipitation 80%. Sunday, mostly cloudy with a 50% chance of thunderstorms in the morning, then mostly sunny in the afternoon. Highs in the lower 90s. Sunday night, mostly clear. Chance of thunderstorms overnight. Lows in the lower 70s. Chance of thunderstorms 40%. Monday, sunny. Highs in the mid-90s. Monday night, partly cloudy with a 50% chance of thunderstorms. Lows in the upper 60s. Tuesday, mostly sunny. Chance of thunderstorms in the afternoon. Highs around 90. Chance of thunderstorms 40%. Tuesday night, partly cloudy. Chance of thunderstorms in the evening. Lows in the upper 60s. Chance of thunderstorms 50%. Wednesday, mostly sunny. Highs around 90. Again, the forecast for central Minnesota, from St. Cloud to the northwest Twin Cities suburbs for tonight, decreasing clouds. Lows in the lower 50s. Northwest winds up to 10 miles an hour. 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The current time is 4:12 p.m. Central Daylight Time. Now here is the hazardous weather outlook for portions of central Minnesota, east central Minnesota, south central Minnesota, southeast Minnesota, southwest Minnesota, and west central Minnesota. For tonight, no hazardous weather is expected at this time. And now the extended outlook for the period Thursday through Tuesday. Thunderstorm chances return Saturday night and late Monday through Tuesday. Some severe thunderstorms and locally heavy rain may be possible. Dangerous heat and humidity will begin moving in Sunday and expected to peak Monday. Heat indices may reach the 100s. Spotter information statement, Skywarn spotter activation will not be needed. Now the forecast for central Minnesota, from St. Cloud to the northwest Twin Cities suburbs. Tonight, decreasing clouds. Lows in the lower 50s. Northwest winds up to 10 miles an hour. Thursday, mostly sunny. Highs in the mid-70s. North winds up to 10 miles an hour. Thursday night, partly cloudy. Lows in the mid-50s. East winds up to 5 miles an hour. Friday, partly sunny. Highs in the upper 70s. Southeast winds up to 10 miles an hour. Friday night, mostly cloudy in the evening then clearing. Lows in the upper 50s. Southeast winds 5 to 10 miles an hour. Saturday, mostly sunny. Highs in the lower 80s. Saturday night, mostly cloudy. Chance of showers in the evening, then showers and chance of thunderstorms overnight. Lows in the upper 60s.
Chance of precipitation 80%. Sunday, mostly cloudy with a 50% chance of thunderstorms in the morning, then mostly sunny in the afternoon. Highs in the lower 90s. Sunday night, mostly clear. Chance of thunderstorms overnight. Lows in the lower 70s. Chance of thunderstorms 40%. Monday, sunny. Highs in the mid-90s. Monday night, partly cloudy with a 50% chance of thunderstorms. Lows in the upper 60s. Tuesday, mostly sunny. Chance of thunderstorms in the afternoon. Highs around 90. Chance of thunderstorms 40%. Tuesday night, partly cloudy. Chance of thunderstorms in the evening. Lows in the upper 60s. Chance of thunderstorms 50%. Wednesday, mostly sunny. Highs around 90. Again, the forecast for central Minnesota, from St. Cloud to the northwest Twin Cities suburbs for tonight, decreasing clouds. Lows in the lower 50s. Northwest winds up to 10 miles an hour. At 4 p.m., in Buffalo, it was mostly sunny. The temperature was 72 degrees, the dew point was 54, and the relative humidity was 53%. The wind was west at 14 miles an hour, gusting to 21. The pressure was 29.93 inches and falling. In Maple Lake, it was partly sunny, the temperature was 73 degrees, the dew point was 53, and the relative humidity was 49%. The wind was northwest at 14 miles an hour. The pressure was 29.95 inches and falling. Elsewhere across central Minnesota, it was mostly sunny, with a temperature of 75 at Anoka, 74 at Crystal, and 71 at Princeton. It was partly sunny, with a temperature of 76 at the Twin Cities, and 70 at Litchfield. It was cloudy, with a temperature of 71 at St. Cloud, 66 at Little Falls, and 70 at Wilmer. Around the state, at Rochester, it was sunny, with a temperature of 75. At Mankato, it was mostly sunny, with a temperature of 75. At International Falls, it was partly sunny, with a temperature of 67. It was cloudy, with a temperature of 67 at Brainerd, and 59 at Duluth. Once again at 4 p.m., in Buffalo, it was 72 degrees under mostly sunny skies. And in Maple Lake, it was 73 degrees under partly sunny skies. 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The current time is 4:17 p.m. Central Daylight Time. Now here is the hazardous weather outlook for portions of central Minnesota, east central Minnesota, south central Minnesota, southeast Minnesota, southwest Minnesota, and west central Minnesota. For tonight, no hazardous weather is expected at this time. And now the extended outlook for the period Thursday through Tuesday. Thunderstorm chances return Saturday night and late Monday through Tuesday. Some severe thunderstorms and locally heavy rain may be possible. Dangerous heat and humidity will begin moving in Sunday and expected to peak Monday. Heat indices may reach the 100s. Spotter information statement, Skywarn spotter activation will not be needed. Now the forecast for central Minnesota, from St. Cloud to the northwest Twin Cities suburbs. Tonight, decreasing clouds. Lows in the lower 50s. Northwest winds up to 10 miles an hour. Thursday, mostly sunny. Highs in the mid-70s. North winds up to 10 miles an hour. Thursday night, partly cloudy. Lows in the mid-50s. East winds up to 5 miles an hour. Friday, partly sunny. Highs in the upper 70s. Southeast winds up to 10 miles an hour. Friday night, mostly cloudy in the evening then clearing.
Lows in the upper 50s. Southeast winds 5 to 10 miles an hour. Saturday, mostly sunny. Highs in the lower 80s. Saturday night, mostly cloudy. Chance of showers in the evening, then showers and chance of thunderstorms overnight. Lows in the upper 60s. Chance of precipitation 80%. Sunday, mostly cloudy with a 50% chance of thunderstorms in the morning, then mostly sunny in the afternoon. Highs in the lower 90s. Sunday night, mostly clear. Chance of thunderstorms overnight. Lows in the lower 70s. Chance of thunderstorms 40%. Monday, sunny. Highs in the mid-90s. Monday night, partly cloudy with a 50% chance of thunderstorms. Lows in the upper 60s. Tuesday, mostly sunny. Chance of thunderstorms in the afternoon. Highs around 90. Chance of thunderstorms 40%. Tuesday night, partly cloudy. Chance of thunderstorms in the evening. Lows in the upper 60s. Chance of thunderstorms 50%. Wednesday, mostly sunny. Highs around 90. Again, the forecast for central Minnesota, from St. Cloud to the northwest Twin Cities suburbs for tonight, decreasing clouds. Lows in the lower 50s. Northwest winds up to 10 miles an hour. At 4 p.m., in Buffalo, it was mostly sunny. The temperature was 72 degrees, the dew point was 54, and the relative humidity was 53%. The wind was west at 14 miles an hour, gusting to 21. Pressure was 29.93 inches and falling. In Maple Lake, it was partly sunny, but temperature was 73 degrees, the dew point was 53, and the relative humidity was 49%. The wind was northwest at 14 miles an hour. The pressure was 29.95 inches and falling. Elsewhere across central Minnesota, it was mostly sunny, with a temperature of 75 at Anoka, 74 at Crystal, and 71 at Princeton. It was partly sunny, with a temperature of 76 at the Twin Cities, and 70 at Litchfield. It was cloudy, with a temperature of 71 at St. Cloud, 66 at Little Falls, and 70 at Willmar. Around the state, at Rochester, it was sunny, with a temperature of 75. At Mankato, it was mostly sunny, with a temperature of 75. At International Falls, it was partly sunny, with a temperature of 67. It was cloudy, with a temperature of 67 at Brainerd, and 59 at Duluth. Once again at 4 p.m., in Buffalo, it was 72 degrees under mostly sunny skies. And in Maple Lake, it was 73 degrees under partly sunny skies. 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The current time is 4:23 p.m. Central Daylight Time. Now here is the hazardous weather outlook for portions of central Minnesota, east central Minnesota, south central Minnesota, southeast Minnesota, southwest Minnesota, and west central Minnesota. For tonight, no hazardous weather is expected at this time. And now the extended outlook for the period Thursday through Tuesday. Thunderstorm chances return Saturday night and late Monday through Tuesday. Some severe thunderstorms and locally heavy rain may be possible. Dangerous heat and humidity will begin moving in Sunday and expected to peak Monday. Heat indices may reach the 100s. Spotter information statement. Skywarn spotter activation will not be needed. Now the forecast for central Minnesota, from St. Cloud to the northwest Twin Cities suburbs. Tonight, decreasing clouds. Lows in the lower 50s. Northwest winds up to 10 miles an hour. Thursday, mostly sunny. Highs in the mid-70s. North winds up to 10 miles an hour.
Thursday night, partly cloudy. Lows in the

with precipitation 80%. Sunday, mostly cloudy with a 50% chance of thunderstorms in the morning, then mostly sunny in the afternoon. Highs in the lower 90s. Sunday night, mostly clear. Chance of thunderstorms overnight. Lows in the lower 70s. Chance of thunderstorms 40%. Monday, sunny. Highs in the mid-90s. Monday night, partly cloudy with a 50% chance of thunderstorms. Lows in the upper 60s. Tuesday, mostly sunny. Chance of thunderstorms in the afternoon. Highs around 90. Chance of thunderstorms 40%. Tuesday night, partly cloudy. Chance of thunderstorms in the evening. Lows in the upper 60s. Chance of thunderstorms 50%. Wednesday, mostly sunny. Highs around 90. Again, the forecast for central Minnesota, from St. Cloud to the northwest Twin Cities suburbs for tonight, decreasing clouds. Lows in the lower 50s. Northwest winds up to 10 miles an hour. At 4 p.m., in Buffalo, it was mostly sunny. The temperature was 72 degrees, the dew point was 54, and the relative humidity was 53%. The wind was west at 14 miles an hour, gusting to 21. The pressure was 29.93 inches and falling. In Maple Lake, it was partly sunny, the temperature was 73 degrees, the dew point was 53, and the relative humidity was 49%. The wind was northwest at 14 miles an hour. The pressure was 29.95 inches and falling. Elsewhere across central Minnesota, it was mostly sunny, with a temperature of 75 at Anoka, 74 at Crystal, and 71 at Princeton. It was partly sunny, with a temperature of 76 at the Twin Cities, and 70 at Litchfield. It was cloudy, with a temperature of 71 at St. Cloud, 66 at Little Falls, and 70 at Willmar. Around the state, at Rochester, it was sunny, with a temperature of 75. At Mankato, it was mostly sunny, with a temperature of 75. At International Falls, it was partly sunny, with a temperature of 67. It was cloudy, with a temperature of 67 at Brainerd, and 59 at Duluth. Once again at 4 p.m., in Buffalo, it was 72 degrees under mostly sunny skies. And in Maple Lake, it was 73 degrees under partly sunny skies. 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The current time is 4:28 p.m. Central Daylight Time. Now here is the hazardous weather outlook for portions of central Minnesota, east central Minnesota, south central Minnesota, southeast Minnesota, southwest Minnesota, and west central Minnesota. For tonight, no hazardous weather is expected at this time. And now the extended outlook for the period Thursday. Thunderstorm chances return Saturday night and late Monday through Tuesday. Some severe thunderstorms and locally heavy rain may be possible. Dangerous heat and humidity will begin moving in Sunday and expected to peak Monday. Heat indices may reach the 100s. Spotter information statement. Skywarn spotter activation will not be needed. Now the forecast for central Minnesota, from St. Cloud to the northwest Twin Cities suburbs. Tonight, decreasing clouds. Lows in the lower 50s. Northwest winds up to 10 miles an hour. Thursday, mostly sunny. Highs in the mid-70s. North winds up to 10 miles an hour. Thursday night, partly cloudy. Lows in the mid-50s. East winds up to 5 miles an hour. Friday, partly sunny. Highs in the upper 70s. Southeast winds up to 10 miles an hour. Friday night, mostly cloudy in the evening then clearing. Lows in the upper 50s.

southeast winds 5 to 10 miles an hour. Saturday, mostly sunny. Highs in the lower 80s. Saturday night, mostly cloudy. Chance of showers in the evening, then showers and chance of thunderstorms overnight. Lows in the upper 60s. Chance of precipitation 80%. Sunday, mostly cloudy with a 50% chance of thunderstorms in the morning, then mostly sunny in the afternoon. Highs in the lower 90s. Sunday night, mostly clear. Chance of thunderstorms overnight. Lows in the lower 70s. Chance of thunderstorms 40%. Monday, sunny. Highs in the mid-90s. Monday night, partly cloudy with a 50% chance of thunderstorms. Lows in the upper 60s. Tuesday, mostly sunny. Chance of thunderstorms in the afternoon. Highs around 90. Chance of thunderstorms 40%. Tuesday night, partly cloudy. Chance of thunderstorms in the evening. Lows in the upper 60s. Chance of thunderstorms 50%. Wednesday, mostly sunny. Highs around 90. Again, the forecast for central Minnesota, from St. Cloud to the northwest Twin Cities suburbs for tonight, decreasing clouds. Lows in the lower 50s. Northwest winds up to 10 miles an hour. At 4 p.m., in Buffalo, it was mostly sunny. The temperature was 72 degrees, the dew point was 54, and the relative humidity was 53%. The wind was west at 14 miles an hour, gusting to 21. Pressure was 29.93 inches and falling. In Maple Lake, it was partly sunny, the temperature was 73 degrees, the dew point was 53, and the relative humidity was 49%. The wind was northwest at 14 miles an hour. The pressure was 29.95 inches and falling. Elsewhere across central Minnesota, it was mostly sunny, with a temperature of 75 at Anoka, 74 at Crystal, and 71 at Princeton. It was partly sunny, with a temperature of 76 at the Twin Cities, and 70 at Litchfield. It was cloudy, with a temperature of 71 at St. Cloud, 66 at Little Falls, and 70 at Willmar. Around the state, at Rochester, it was sunny, with a temperature of 75. At Mankato, it was mostly sunny, with a temperature of 75. At International Falls, it was partly sunny, with a temperature of 67. It was cloudy, with a temperature of 67 at Brainerd, and 59 at Duluth. Once and 59 at Duluth. Once again at 4 p.m., in Buffalo, it was 72 degrees under mostly sunny skies. And in Maple Lake, it was 73 degrees under partly sunny skies. 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The current time is 4:33 p.m. Central Daylight Time. Now here is the hazardous weather outlook for portions of central Minnesota, east central Minnesota, south central Minnesota, southeast Minnesota, southwest Minnesota, and west central Minnesota. For tonight, no hazardous weather is expected at this time. And now the extended outlook for the period Thursday through Tuesday. Thunderstorm chances return Saturday night and late Monday through Tuesday. Some severe thunderstorms and locally heavy rain may be possible. Dangerous heat and humidity will begin moving in Sunday and expected to peak Monday. Heat indices may reach the 100s. Spotter information statement, Skywarn spotter activation will not be needed. Now the forecast for central Minnesota, from St. Cloud to the northwest Twin Cities suburbs. Tonight, decreasing clouds. Lows in the lower 50s. Northwest winds up to 10 miles an hour. Thursday, mostly sunny. Highs in the mid-70s. North winds up to 10 miles an hour.

hour. Thursday night, partly cloudy. Lows in the mid-50s. East winds up to 5 miles an hour. Friday, partly sunny. Highs in the upper 70s. Southeast winds up to 10 miles an hour. Friday night, mostly cloudy in the evening then clearing. Lows in the upper 50s. Southeast winds 5 to 10 miles an hour. Saturday, mostly sunny. Highs in the lower 80s. Saturday night, mostly cloudy. Chance of showers in the evening, then showers and chance of thunderstorms overnight. Lows in the upper 60s. Chance of precipitation 80%. Sunday, mostly cloudy with a 50% chance of thunderstorms in the morning, then mostly sunny in the afternoon. Highs in the lower 90s. Sunday night, mostly clear. Chance of thunderstorms overnight. Lows in the lower 70s. Chance of thunderstorms 40%. Monday, sunny. Highs in the mid-90s. Monday night, partly cloudy with a 50% chance of thunderstorms. Lows in the upper 60s. Tuesday, mostly sunny. Chance of thunderstorms in the afternoon. Highs around 90. Chance of thunderstorms 40%. Tuesday night, partly cloudy. Chance of thunderstorms in the evening. Lows in the upper 60s. Chance of thunderstorms 50%. Wednesday, mostly sunny. Highs around 90. Again, the forecast for central Minnesota, from St. Cloud to the northwest Twin Cities suburbs for tonight, decreasing clouds. Lows in the lower 50s. Northwest winds up to 10 miles an hour. At 4 p.m., in Buffalo, it was mostly sunny. The temperature was 72 degrees, the dew point was 54, and the relative humidity was 53%. The wind was west at 14 miles an hour, gusting to 21. The pressure was 29.93 inches and falling. In Maple Lake, it was partly sunny, the temperature was 73 degrees, the dew point was 53, and the relative humidity was 49%. The wind was northwest at 14 miles an hour. The pressure was 29.95 inches and falling. Elsewhere across central Minnesota, it was mostly sunny, with a temperature of 75 at Anoka, 74 at Crystal, and 71 at Princeton. It was partly sunny, with a temperature of 76 at the Twin Cities, and 70 at Litchfield. It was cloudy, with a temperature of 71 at St. Cloud, 66 at Little Falls, and 70 at Willmar. Around the state, at Rochester, it was sunny, with a temperature of 75. At Mankato, it was mostly sunny, with a temperature of 75. At International Falls, it was partly sunny, with a temperature of 67. It was cloudy, with a temperature of 67 at Brainerd, and 59 at Duluth. Once again at 4 p.m., in Buffalo, it was 72 degrees under mostly sunny skies. And in Maple Lake, it was 73 degrees under partly sunny skies. The St. Cloud, Minnesota Climate Summary is at 4 p.m., June 24, 2026. So far today the high temperature has been 72 degrees and the low 60 degrees. No precipitation has fallen. No snow has fallen. The normal high temperature for tomorrow is 80 degrees, and the normal low is 57. The record high for tomorrow is 97, which occurred in 1964, and the record low is 40, which occurred in 1958. Sunset tonight is at 9:09 p.m. Sunrise tomorrow is at 5:29 a.m. This is Weather Radio Station WNG676 Clearwater, broadcasting on a frequency of 162.50 MHz. 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The current time is 4:39 p.m. Central Daylight Time. Now here is the hazardous weather outlook for portions of central Minnesota, east central Minnesota, south central Minnesota,
southeast Minnesota, southwest Minnesota, and west central Minnesota. For tonight, no hazardous weather is expected at this time. And now the extended outlook for the period Thursday through Tuesday. Thunderstorm chances return Saturday night and late Monday through Tuesday. Some severe thunderstorms and locally heavy rain may be possible. Dangerous heat and humidity will begin moving in Sunday and expected to peak Monday. Heat indices may reach the 100s. Spotter information statement, Skywarn spotter activation will not be needed. The St. Cloud, Minnesota climate summary is at 4 p.m., June 24, 2026. So far today the high temperature has been 72 degrees and the low 60 degrees. No precipitation has fallen. No snow has fallen. The normal high temperature for tomorrow is 80 degrees, and the normal low is 57. The record high for tomorrow is 97, which occurred in 1964, and the record low is 40, which occurred in 1958. Sunset tonight is at 9:09 p.m. Sunrise tomorrow is at 5:29 a.m. Now the forecast for central Minnesota, from St. Cloud to the northwest Twin Cities suburbs. Tonight, decreasing clouds. Lows in the lower 50s. Northwest winds up to 10 miles an hour. Thursday, mostly sunny. Highs in the mid-70s. North winds up to 10 miles an hour. Thursday night, partly cloudy. Lows in the mid-50s. East winds up to 5 miles an hour. Friday, partly sunny. Highs in the upper 70s. Southeast winds up to 10 miles an hour. Friday night, mostly cloudy in the evening then clearing. Lows in the upper 50s. Southeast winds 5 to 10 miles an hour. Saturday, mostly sunny. Highs in the lower 80s. Saturday night, mostly cloudy. Chance of showers in the evening, then showers and chance of thunderstorms overnight. Lows in the upper 60s. Chance of precipitation 80%. Sunday, mostly cloudy with a 50% chance of thunderstorms in the morning, then mostly sunny in the afternoon. Highs in the lower 90s. Sunday night, mostly clear. Chance of thunderstorms overnight. Lows in the lower 70s. Chance of thunderstorms 40%. Monday, sunny. Highs in the mid-90s. Monday night, partly cloudy with a 50% chance of thunderstorms. Lows in the upper 60s. Tuesday, mostly sunny. Chance of thunderstorms in the afternoon. Highs around 90. Chance of thunderstorms 40%. Tuesday night, partly cloudy. Chance of thunderstorms in the evening. Lows in the upper 60s. Chance of thunderstorms 50%. Wednesday, mostly sunny. Highs around 90. Again, the forecast for central Minnesota, from St. Cloud to the northwest Twin Cities suburbs for tonight, decreasing clouds. Lows in the lower 50s. Northwest winds up to 10 miles an hour. At 4 p.m., in Buffalo, it was mostly sunny. The temperature was 72 degrees, the dew point was 54, and the relative humidity was 53%. The wind was west at 14 miles an hour, gusting to 21. The pressure was 29.93 inches and falling. In Maple Lake, it was partly sunny, the temperature was 73 degrees, the dew point was 53, and the relative humidity was 49%. The wind was northwest at 14 miles an hour. The pressure was 29.95 inches and falling. Elsewhere across central Minnesota, it was mostly sunny, with a temperature of 75 at Anoka, 74 at Crystal, and 71 at Princeton. It was partly sunny, with a temperature of 76 at the Twin Cities, and 70 at Litchfield. It was cloudy, with a temperature of 71 at St. Cloud, 66 at Little Falls, and 70 at Willmar. Around the state, at Rochester, it was sunny, with a temperature of 75. At Mankato,
It was mostly sunny, with a temperature of 75. At International Falls, it was partly sunny, with a temperature of 67. It was cloudy, with a temperature of 67 at Brainerd and 59 at Duluth. Once again at 4 p.m., in Buffalo, it was 72 degrees under mostly sunny skies. And in Maple Lake, it was 73 degrees under partly sunny skies. 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The current time is 4:45 p.m. Central Daylight Time. Now here is the hazardous weather outlook for portions of central Minnesota, east central Minnesota, south central Minnesota, southeast Minnesota, southwest Minnesota, and west central Minnesota. For tonight, no hazardous weather is expected at this time. And now the extended outlook for the period Thursday through Tuesday. Thunderstorm chances return Saturday night and late Monday through Tuesday. Some severe thunderstorms and locally heavy rain may be possible. Dangerous heat and humidity will begin moving in Sunday and expected to peak Monday. Heat indices may reach the 100s. Spotter information statement, Skywarn spotter activation will not be needed. Now the forecast for central Minnesota, from St. Cloud to the northwest Twin Cities suburbs. Tonight, decreasing clouds. Lows in the lower 50s. Northwest winds up to 10 miles an hour. Thursday, mostly sunny. Highs in the mid-70s. North winds up to 10 miles an hour. Thursday night, partly cloudy. Lows in the mid-50s. East winds up to 5 miles an hour. Friday, partly sunny. Highs in the upper 70s. Southeast winds up to 10 miles an hour. Friday night, mostly cloudy in the evening then clearing. Lows in the upper 50s. Southeast winds 5 to 10 miles an hour. Saturday, mostly sunny. Highs in the lower 80s. Saturday night, mostly cloudy. Chance of showers in the evening, then showers and chance of thunderstorms overnight. Lows in the upper 60s. Chance of precipitation 80%. Sunday, mostly cloudy with a 50% chance of thunderstorms in the morning, then mostly sunny in the afternoon. Highs in the lower 90s. Sunday night, mostly clear. Chance of thunderstorms overnight. Lows in the lower 70s. Chance of thunderstorms 40%. Monday, sunny. Highs in the mid-90s. Monday night, partly cloudy with a 50% chance of thunderstorms. Lows in the upper 60s. Tuesday, mostly sunny. Chance of thunderstorms in the afternoon. Highs around 90. Chance of thunderstorms 40%. Tuesday night, partly cloudy. Chance of thunderstorms in the evening. Lows in the upper 60s. Chance of thunderstorms 50%. Wednesday, mostly sunny. Highs around 90. Again, the forecast for central Minnesota, from St. Cloud to the northwest Twin Cities suburbs for tonight, decreasing clouds. Lows in the lower 50s. Northwest winds up to 10 miles an hour. At 4 p.m., in Buffalo, it was mostly sunny. The temperature was 72 degrees, the dew point was 54, and the relative humidity was 53%. The wind was west at 14 miles an hour, gusting to 21. Pressure was 29.93 inches and falling. In Maple Lake, it was partly sunny, the temperature was 73 degrees, the dew point was 53, and the relative humidity was 49%. The wind was northwest at 14 miles an hour. The pressure was 29.95 inches and falling. Elsewhere across central Minnesota, it was mostly sunny, with a temperature of 75 at Anoka, 74 at Crystal, and 71 at Princeton.
It was partly sunny.

with a temperature of 76 at the Twin Cities and 70 at Litchfield. It was cloudy, with a temperature of 71 at St. Cloud, 66 at Little Falls, and 70 at Willmar. Around the state, at Rochester, it was sunny, with a temperature of 75. At Mankato, it was mostly sunny, with a temperature of 75. At International Falls, it was partly sunny, with a temperature of 67. It was cloudy, with a temperature of 67 at Brainerd, and 59 at Duluth. Once again at 4 p.m., in Buffalo, it was 72 degrees under mostly sunny skies. And in Maple Lake, it was 73 degrees under partly sunny skies. The St. Cloud, Minnesota climate summary is at 4 p.m., June 24, 2026. So far today, the high temperature has been 72 degrees and the low 60 degrees. No precipitation has fallen. No snow has fallen. The normal high temperature for tomorrow is 80 degrees, and the normal low is 57. The record high for tomorrow is 97, which occurred in 1964, and the record low is 40, which occurred in 1958. Sunset tonight is at 9:09 p.m. Sunrise tomorrow is at 5:29 a.m. This is Weather Radio Station WNG676 Clearwater, broadcasting on a frequency of 162.50 MHz. 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The current time is 4:51 p.m. Central Daylight Time. Now here is the hazardous weather outlook for portions of central Minnesota, east central Minnesota, south central Minnesota, southeast Minnesota, southwest Minnesota, and west central Minnesota. For tonight, no hazardous weather is expected at this time. And now the extended outlook for the period Thursday through Tuesday. Thunderstorm chances return Saturday night and late Monday through Tuesday. Some severe thunderstorms and locally heavy rain may be possible. Dangerous heat and humidity will begin moving in Sunday and expected to peak Monday. Heat indices may reach the 100s. Spotter information statement, Skywarn spotter activation will not be needed. Now the forecast for central Minnesota, from St. Cloud to the northwest Twin Cities suburbs. Tonight, decreasing clouds. Lows in the lower 50s. Northwest winds up to 10 miles an hour. Thursday, mostly sunny. Highs in the mid-70s. North winds up to 10 miles an hour. Thursday night, partly cloudy. Lows in the mid-50s. East winds up to 5 miles an hour. Friday, partly sunny. Highs in the upper 70s. Southeast winds up to 10 miles an hour. Friday night, mostly cloudy in the evening then clearing. Lows in the upper 50s. Southeast winds 5 to 10 miles an hour. Saturday, mostly sunny. Highs in the lower 80s. Saturday night, mostly cloudy. Chance of showers in the evening, then showers and chance of thunderstorms overnight. Lows in the upper 60s. Chance of precipitation 80%. Sunday, mostly cloudy with a 50% chance of thunderstorms in the morning, then mostly sunny in the afternoon. Highs in the lower 90s. Sunday night, mostly clear. Chance of thunderstorms overnight. Lows in the lower 70s. Chance of thunderstorms 40%. Monday, sunny. Highs in the mid-90s. Monday night, partly cloudy with a 50% chance of thunderstorms. Lows in the upper 60s. Tuesday, mostly sunny. Chance of thunderstorms in the afternoon. Highs around 90. Chance of thunderstorms 40%. Tuesday night, partly cloudy. Chance of thunderstorms in the evening. Lows in the upper 60s. Chance of thunderstorms 50%. Wednesday, mostly sunny. Highs around 90. Again, the forecast for central Minnesota,
from St. Cloud to the northwest Twin Cities suburbs for tonight, decreasing clouds. Lows in the lower 50s. Northwest winds up to 10 miles an hour. At 4 p.m., in Buffalo, it was mostly sunny. The temperature was 72 degrees, the dew point was 54, and the relative humidity was 53%. The wind was west at 14 miles an hour, gusting to 21. The pressure was 29.93 inches and falling. In Maple Lake, it was partly sunny, but temperature was 73 degrees, the dew point was 53, and the relative humidity was 49%. The wind was northwest at 14 miles an hour. The pressure was 29.95 inches and falling. Elsewhere across central Minnesota, it was mostly sunny, with a temperature of 75 at Anoka, 74 at Crystal, and 71 at Princeton. It was partly sunny, with a temperature of 76 at the Twin Cities, and 70 at Litchfield. It was cloudy, with a temperature of 71 at St. Cloud, 66 at Little Falls, and 70 at Willmar. Around the state, at Rochester, it was sunny, with a temperature of 75. At Mankato, it was mostly sunny, with a temperature of 75. At International Falls, it was partly sunny, with a temperature of 67. It was cloudy, with a temperature of 67 at Brainerd, and 59 at Duluth. Once again at 4 p.m., in Buffalo, it was 72 degrees under mostly sunny skies. And in Maple Lake, it was 73 degrees under partly sunny skies. 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The current time is 4:57 p.m. Central Daylight Time. Now here is the hazardous weather outlook for portions of central Minnesota, east central Minnesota, south central Minnesota, southeast Minnesota, southwest Minnesota, and west central Minnesota. For tonight, no hazardous weather is expected at this time. And now the extended outlook for the period Thursday through Tuesday. Thunderstorm chances return Saturday night and late Monday through Tuesday. Some severe thunderstorms and locally heavy rain may be possible. Dangerous heat and humidity will begin moving in Sunday and expected to peak Monday. Heat indices may reach the 100s. Spotter information statement. Skywarn spotter activation will not be needed. Now the forecast for central Minnesota, from St. Cloud to the northwest Twin Cities suburbs. Tonight, decreasing clouds. Lows in the lower 50s. Northwest winds up to 10 miles an hour. Thursday, mostly sunny. Highs in the mid-70s. North winds up to 10 miles an hour. Thursday night, partly cloudy. Lows in the mid-50s. East winds up to 5 miles an hour. Friday, partly sunny. Highs in the upper 70s. Southeast winds up to 10 miles an hour. Friday night, mostly cloudy in the evening, then clearing. Lows in the upper 50s. Southeast winds 5 to 10 miles an hour. Saturday, mostly sunny. Highs in the lower 80s. Saturday night, mostly cloudy. Chance of showers in the evening, then showers and chance of thunderstorms overnight. Lows in the upper 60s. Chance of precipitation 80%. Sunday, mostly cloudy with a 50% chance of thunderstorms in the morning, then mostly sunny in the afternoon. Highs in the lower 90s. Sunday night, mostly clear. Chance of thunderstorms overnight. Lows in the lower 70s. Chance of thunderstorms 40%. Monday, sunny. Highs in the mid-90s. Monday night, partly cloudy with a 50% chance of thunderstorms. Lows in the upper 60s. Tuesday, mostly sunny. Chance of thunderstorms in the afternoon. Highs around 90.
Chance of thunderstorms 40%. Tuesday night, partly cloudy. Chance of thunderstorms in the evening. Lows in the upper 60s. Chance of thunderstorms 50%. Wednesday, mostly sunny. Highs around 90. Again, the forecast for central Minnesota, from St. Cloud to the northwest Twin Cities suburbs for tonight, decreasing clouds. Lows in the lower 50s. Northwest winds up to 10 miles an hour. The St. Cloud, Minnesota climate summary is at 4 p.m., June 24, 2026. So far today the high temperature has been 72 degrees and the low 60 degrees. No precipitation has fallen. No snow has fallen. The normal high temperature for tomorrow is 80 degrees, and the normal low is 57. The record high for tomorrow is 97, which occurred in 1964, and the record low is 40, which occurred in 1958. Sunset tonight is at 9:09 p.m. Sunrise tomorrow is at 5:29 a.m. This is Weather Radio Station WNG676 Clearwater, broadcasting on a frequency of 162.50 MHz. 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The current time is 5:01 p.m. Central Daylight Time. Now here is the hazardous weather outlook for portions of central Minnesota, east central Minnesota, south central Minnesota, southeast Minnesota, southwest Minnesota, and west central Minnesota. For tonight, no hazardous weather is expected at this time. And now the extended outlook for the period Thursday through Tuesday. Thunderstorm chances return Saturday night and late Monday through Tuesday. Some severe thunderstorms and locally heavy rain may be possible. Dangerous heat and humidity will begin moving in Sunday and expected to peak Monday. Heat indices may reach the 100s. Spotter information statement, Skywarn spotter activation will not be needed. Now the forecast for central Minnesota, from St. Cloud to the northwest Twin Cities suburbs. Tonight, decreasing clouds. Lows in the lower 50s. Northwest winds up to 10 miles an hour. Thursday, mostly sunny. Highs in the mid-70s. North winds up to 10 miles an hour. Thursday night, partly cloudy. Lows in the mid-50s. East winds up to 5 miles an hour. Friday, partly sunny. Highs in the upper 70s. Southeast winds up to 10 miles an hour. Friday night, mostly cloudy in the evening then clearing. Lows in the upper 50s. Southeast winds 5 to 10 miles an hour. Saturday, mostly sunny. Highs in the lower 80s. Saturday night, mostly cloudy. Chance of showers in the evening, then showers and chance of thunderstorms overnight. Lows in the upper 60s. Chance of precipitation 80%. Sunday, mostly cloudy with a 50% chance of thunderstorms in the morning, then mostly sunny in the afternoon. Highs in the lower 90s. Sunday night, mostly clear. Chance of thunderstorms overnight. Lows in the lower 70s. Chance of thunderstorms 40%. Monday, sunny. Highs in the mid-90s. Monday night, partly cloudy with a 50% chance of thunderstorms. Lows in the upper 60s. Tuesday, mostly sunny. Chance of thunderstorms in the afternoon. Highs around 90. Chance of thunderstorms 40%. Tuesday night, partly cloudy. Chance of thunderstorms in the evening. Lows in the upper 60s. Chance of thunderstorms 50%. Wednesday, mostly sunny. Highs around 90. Again, the forecast for central Minnesota, from St. Cloud to the northwest Twin Cities suburbs for tonight, decreasing clouds. Lows in the lower 50s. Northwest winds up to 10 miles an hour.
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The current time is 5:05 p.m. Central Daylight Time. Now here is the hazardous weather outlook for portions of central Minnesota, east central Minnesota, south central Minnesota, southeast Minnesota, southwest Minnesota, and west central Minnesota. For tonight, no hazardous weather is expected at this time. And now the extended outlook for the period Thursday through Tuesday. Thunderstorm chances return Saturday night and late Monday through Tuesday. Some severe thunderstorms and locally heavy rain may be possible. Dangerous heat and humidity will begin moving in Sunday and expected to peak Monday. Heat indices may reach the 100s. Spotter information statement, Skywarn spotter activation will not be needed. Now the forecast for central Minnesota, from St. Cloud to the northwest Twin Cities suburbs. Tonight, decreasing clouds. Lows in the lower 50s. Northwest winds up to 10 miles an hour. Thursday, mostly sunny. Highs in the mid-70s. North winds up to 10 miles an hour. Thursday night, partly cloudy. Lows in the mid-50s. East winds up to 5 miles an hour. Friday, partly sunny. Highs in the upper 70s. Southeast winds up to 10 miles an hour. Friday night, mostly cloudy in the evening then clearing. Lows in the upper 50s. Southeast winds 5 to 10 miles an hour. Saturday, mostly sunny. Highs in the lower 80s. Saturday night, mostly cloudy. Chance of showers in the evening, then showers and chance of thunderstorms overnight. Lows in the upper 60s. Chance of precipitation 80%. Sunday, mostly cloudy with a 50% chance of thunderstorms in the morning, then mostly sunny in the afternoon. Highs in the lower 90s. Sunday night, mostly clear. Chance of thunderstorms overnight. Lows in the lower 70s. Chance of thunderstorms 40%. Monday, sunny. Highs in the mid-90s. Monday night, partly cloudy with a 50% chance of thunderstorms. Lows in the upper 60s. Tuesday, mostly sunny. Chance of thunderstorms in the afternoon. Highs around 90. Chance of thunderstorms 40%. Tuesday night, partly cloudy. Chance of thunderstorms in the evening. Lows in the upper 60s. Chance of thunderstorms 50%. Wednesday, mostly sunny. Highs around 90. Again, the forecast for central Minnesota, from St. Cloud to the northwest Twin Cities suburbs for tonight, decreasing clouds. Lows in the lower 50s. Northwest winds up to 10 miles an hour. 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The current time is 5:09 p.m. Central Daylight Time. Now here is the hazardous weather outlook for portions of central Minnesota, east central Minnesota, south central Minnesota, southeast Minnesota, southwest Minnesota, and west central Minnesota. For tonight, no hazardous weather is expected at this time. And now the extended outlook for the period Thursday through Tuesday. Thunderstorm chances return Saturday night and late Monday through Tuesday. Some severe thunderstorms and locally heavy rain may be possible. Dangerous heat and humidity will begin moving in Sunday and expected to peak Monday. Heat indices may reach the 100s. Spotter information statement, Skywarn spotter activation will not be needed. Now the forecast for central Minnesota, from St. Cloud to the northwest Twin Cities suburbs. Tonight, decreasing clouds. Lows in the lower 50s.
Northwest winds up to 10 miles an hour. Thursday, mostly sunny. Highs in the mid-70s. North winds up to 10 miles an hour. Thursday night, partly cloudy. Lows in the mid-50s. East winds up to 5 miles an hour. Friday, partly sunny. Highs in the upper 70s. Southeast winds up to 10 miles an hour. Friday night, mostly cloudy in the evening then clearing. Lows in the upper 50s. Southeast winds 5 to 10 miles an hour. Saturday, mostly sunny. Highs in the lower 80s. Saturday night, mostly cloudy. Chance of showers in the evening, then showers and chance of thunderstorms overnight. Lows in the upper 60s. Chance of precipitation 80%. Sunday, mostly cloudy with a 50% chance of thunderstorms in the morning, then mostly sunny in the afternoon. Highs in the lower 90s. Sunday night, mostly clear. Chance of thunderstorms overnight. Lows in the lower 70s. Chance of thunderstorms 40%. Monday, sunny. Highs in the mid-90s. Monday night, partly cloudy with a 50% chance of thunderstorms. Lows in the upper 60s. Tuesday, mostly sunny. Chance of thunderstorms in the afternoon. Highs around 90. Chance of thunderstorms 40%. Tuesday night, partly cloudy. Chance of thunderstorms in the evening. Lows in the upper 60s. Chance of thunderstorms 50%. Wednesday, mostly sunny. Highs around 90. Again, the forecast for central Minnesota, from St. Cloud to the northwest Twin Cities suburbs for tonight, decreasing clouds. Lows in the lower 50s. Northwest winds up to 10 miles an hour. The St. Cloud, Minnesota climate summary is at 4 p.m., June 24, 2026. So far today the high temperature has been 72 degrees and the low 60 degrees. No precipitation has fallen. No snow has fallen. The normal high temperature for tomorrow is 80 degrees and the normal low is 57. The record high for tomorrow is 97, which occurred in 1964, and the record low is 40, which occurred in 1958. Sunset tonight is at 9:09 p.m. Sunrise tomorrow is at 5:29 a.m. This is Weather Radio Station WMG676 Clearwater, broadcasting on a frequency of 162.50 MHz. 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The current time is 5:13 p.m. Central Daylight Time. Now here is the hazardous weather outlook for portions of central Minnesota, east central Minnesota, south central Minnesota, southeast Minnesota, southwest Minnesota, and west central Minnesota. For tonight, no hazardous weather is expected at this time. And now the extended outlook for the period Thursday through Tuesday. Thunderstorm chances return Saturday night and late Monday through Tuesday. Some severe thunderstorms and locally heavy rain may be possible. Dangerous heat and humidity will begin moving in Sunday and expected to peak Monday. Heat indices may reach the 100s. Spotter information statement, Skywarn spotter activation will not be needed. Now the forecast for central Minnesota, from St. Cloud to the northwest Twin Cities suburbs. Tonight, decreasing clouds. Lows in the lower 50s. Northwest winds up to 10 miles an hour. Thursday, mostly sunny. Highs in the mid-70s. North winds up to 10 miles an hour. Thursday night, partly cloudy. Lows in the mid-50s. East winds up to 5 miles an hour. Friday, partly sunny. Highs in the upper 70s. Southeast winds up to 10 miles an hour. Friday night, mostly cloudy in the evening then clearing. Lows in the upper 50s. Southeast winds 5 to 10 miles an hour.
Saturday, mostly sunny. Highs in the lower 80s. Saturday night, mostly cloudy. Chance of showers in the evening, then showers and chance of thunderstorms overnight. Lows in the upper 60s. Chance of precipitation 80%. Sunday, mostly cloudy with a 50% chance of thunderstorms in the morning, then mostly sunny in the afternoon. Highs in the lower 90s. Sunday night, mostly clear. Chance of thunderstorms overnight. Lows in the lower 70s. Chance of thunderstorms 40%. Monday, sunny. Highs in the mid-90s. Monday night, partly cloudy with a 50% chance of thunderstorms. Lows in the upper 60s. Tuesday, mostly sunny. Chance of thunderstorms in the afternoon. Highs around 90. Chance of thunderstorms 40%. Tuesday night, partly cloudy. Chance of thunderstorms in the evening. Lows in the upper 60s. Chance of thunderstorms 50%. Wednesday, mostly sunny. Highs around 90. Again, the forecast for central Minnesota, from St. Cloud to the northwest Twin Cities suburbs for tonight, decreasing clouds. Lows in the lower 50s. Northwest winds up to 10 miles an hour. At 5 p.m., in Buffalo, it was cloudy. The temperature was 70 degrees, the dew point was 54, and the relative humidity was 56%. The wind was west at 16 miles an hour. The pressure was 29.94 inches and rising. In Maple Lake, it was partly sunny, the temperature was 74 degrees, the dew point was 54, and the relative humidity was 48%. The wind was west at 7 miles an hour. The pressure was 29.95 inches and steady. Elsewhere across central Minnesota, temperatures were between 68 and 73 degrees. It was mostly sunny at Crystal and Litchfield. It was partly sunny at the Twin Cities, St. Cloud, Anoka, Princeton, and Wilmer. At Little Falls, it was cloudy. Around the state, at Rochester, it was mostly sunny, with a temperature of 74. It was partly sunny, with a temperature of 75 at Mankato, and 69 at International Falls. It was cloudy, with a temperature of 67 at Brainerd, and 58 at Duluth. Once again at 5 p.m., in Buffalo, it was 70 degrees under cloudy skies. And in Maple Lake, it was 74 degrees under partly sunny skies. 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The current time is 5:18 p.m. Central Daylight Time. Now here is the hazardous weather outlook for portions of central Minnesota, east central Minnesota, south central Minnesota, southeast Minnesota, southwest Minnesota, and west central Minnesota. For tonight, no hazardous weather is expected at this time. And now the extended outlook for the period Thursday through Tuesday. Thunderstorm chances return Saturday night and late Monday through Tuesday. Some severe thunderstorms and locally heavy rain may be possible. Dangerous heat and humidity will begin moving in Sunday and expected to peak Monday. Heat indices may reach the 100s. Spotter information statement, Skywarn spotter activation will not be needed. Now the forecast for central Minnesota, from St. Cloud to the northwest Twin Cities suburbs. Tonight, decreasing clouds. Lows in the lower 50s. Northwest winds up to 10 miles an hour. Thursday, mostly sunny. Highs in the mid-70s. North winds up to 10 miles an hour. Thursday night, partly cloudy. Lows in the mid-50s. East winds up to 5 miles an hour. Friday, partly sunny. Highs in the upper 70s. Southeast winds up to 10 miles an hour.
Friday night, mostly cloudy in the evening then clearing. Lows in the upper 50s. Southeast winds 5 to 10 miles an hour. Saturday, mostly sunny. Highs in the lower 80s. Saturday night, mostly cloudy. Chance of showers in the evening, then showers and chance of thunderstorms overnight. Lows in the upper 60s. Chance of precipitation 80%. Sunday, mostly cloudy with a 50% chance of thunderstorms in the morning, then mostly sunny in the afternoon. Highs in the lower 90s. Sunday night, mostly clear. Chance of thunderstorms overnight. Lows in the lower 70s. Chance of thunderstorms 40%. Monday, sunny. Highs in the mid-90s. Monday night, partly cloudy with a 50% chance of thunderstorms. Lows in the upper 60s. Tuesday, mostly sunny. Chance of thunderstorms in the afternoon. Highs around 90. Chance of thunderstorms 40%. Tuesday night, partly cloudy. Chance of thunderstorms in the evening. Lows in the upper 60s. Chance of thunderstorms 50%. Wednesday, mostly sunny. Highs around 90. Again, the forecast for central Minnesota, from St. Cloud to the northwest Twin Cities suburbs for tonight, decreasing clouds. Lows in the lower 50s. Northwest winds up to 10 miles an hour. The St. Cloud, Minnesota climate summary is at 4 p.m., June 24, 2026. So far today the high temperature has been 72 degrees and the low 60 degrees. No precipitation has fallen. No snow has fallen. The normal high temperature for tomorrow is 80 degrees and the normal low is 57. The record high for tomorrow is 97, which occurred in 1964, and the record low is 40, which occurred in 1958. Sunset tonight is at 9:09 p.m. Sunrise tomorrow is at 5:29 a.m. At 5 p.m., in Buffalo, it was cloudy. The temperature was 70 degrees, the dew point was 54, and the relative humidity was 56%. The wind was west at 16 miles an hour. The pressure was 29.94 inches and rising. In Maple Lake, it was partly sunny. The temperature was 74 degrees, the dew point was 54, and the relative humidity was 48%. The wind was west at 7 miles an hour. The pressure was 29.95 inches and steady. Elsewhere across central Minnesota, temperatures were between 68 and 73 degrees. It was mostly sunny at Crystal and Litchfield. It was partly sunny at the Twin Cities, St. Cloud, Anoka, Princeton, and Wilmer. At Little Falls, it was cloudy. Around the state, at Rochester, it was mostly sunny, with a temperature of 74. It was partly sunny, with a temperature of 75 at Mankato, and 69 at International Falls. It was cloudy, with a temperature of 67 at Brainerd, and 58 at Duluth. Once again at 5 p.m., in Buffalo, it was 70 degrees under cloudy skies. And in Maple Lake, it was 74 degrees under partly sunny skies. 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The current time is 5:24 p.m. Central Daylight Time. Now here is the hazardous weather outlook for portions of central Minnesota, east central Minnesota, south central Minnesota, southeast Minnesota, southwest Minnesota, and west central Minnesota. For tonight, no hazardous weather is expected at this time. And now the extended outlook for the period Thursday through Tuesday. Thunderstorm chances return Saturday night and late Monday through Tuesday. Some severe thunderstorms and locally heavy rain may be possible. Dangerous heat and humidity will begin moving in Sunday and expected to peak Monday.
Heat indices may reach

East winds up to 5 miles an hour. Friday, partly sunny. Highs in the upper 70s. Southeast winds up to 10 miles an hour. Friday night, mostly cloudy in the evening then clearing. Lows in the upper 50s. Southeast winds 5 to 10 miles an hour. Saturday, mostly sunny. Highs in the lower 80s. Saturday night, mostly cloudy. Chance of showers in the evening, then showers and chance of thunderstorms overnight. Lows in the upper 60s. Chance of precipitation 80%. Sunday, mostly cloudy with a 50% chance of thunderstorms in the morning, then mostly sunny in the afternoon. Highs in the lower 90s. Sunday night, mostly clear. Chance of thunderstorms overnight. Lows in the lower 70s. Chance of thunderstorms 40%. Monday, sunny. Highs in the mid-90s. Monday night, partly cloudy with a 50% chance of thunderstorms. Lows in the upper 60s. Tuesday, mostly sunny. Chance of thunderstorms in the afternoon. Highs around 90. Chance of thunderstorms 40%. Tuesday night, partly cloudy. Chance of thunderstorms in the evening. Lows in the upper 60s. Chance of thunderstorms 50%. Wednesday, mostly sunny. Highs around 90. Again, the forecast for central Minnesota, from St. Cloud to the northwest Twin Cities suburbs for tonight, decreasing clouds. Lows in the lower 50s. Northwest winds up to 10 miles an hour. At 5 p.m., in Buffalo, it was cloudy. The temperature was 70 degrees, the dew point was 54, and the relative humidity was 56%. The wind was west at 16 miles an hour. The pressure was 29.94 inches and rising. In Maple Lake, it was partly sunny, the temperature was 74 degrees, the dew point was 54, and the relative humidity was 48%. The wind was west at 7 miles an hour. The pressure was 29.95 inches and steady. Elsewhere across central Minnesota, temperatures were between 68 and 73 degrees. It was mostly sunny at Crystal and Litchfield. It was partly sunny at the Twin Cities, St. Cloud, Anoka, Princeton, and Wilmer. At Little Falls, it was cloudy. Around the state, at Rochester, it was mostly sunny, with a temperature of 74. It was partly sunny, with a temperature of 75 at Mankato, and 69 at International Falls. It was cloudy, with a temperature of 67 at Brainerd, and 58 at Duluth. Once again at 5 p.m., in Buffalo, it was 70 degrees under cloudy skies. And in Maple Lake, it was 74 degrees under partly sunny skies. This is weather radio station WMG676 Clearwater, broadcasting on a frequency of 162.50 MHz. 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The current time is 5:29 p.m. Central Daylight Time. Now here is the hazardous weather outlook for portions of central Minnesota, east central Minnesota, south central Minnesota, southeast Minnesota, southwest Minnesota, and west central Minnesota. For tonight, no hazardous weather is expected at this time. And now the extended outlook for the period Thursday through Tuesday. Thunderstorm chances return Saturday night and late Monday through Tuesday. Some severe thunderstorms and locally heavy rain may be possible. Dangerous heat and humidity will begin moving in Sunday and expected to peak Monday. Heat indices may reach the 100s. Spotter information statement, Skywarn spotter activation will not be needed. The St. Cloud, Minnesota climate summary is at 4 p.m., June 24, 2026. So far today the high temperature has been 72 degrees and the low 60 degrees. No precipitation has fallen. No snow has fallen. The normal high temperature for tomorrow

is 80 degrees, and the normal low is 57. The record high for tomorrow is 97, which occurred in 1964, and the record low is 40, which occurred in 1958. Sunset tonight is at 9:09 p.m. Sunrise tomorrow is at 5:29 a.m. Now the forecast for central Minnesota, from St. Cloud to the northwest Twin Cities suburbs. Tonight, decreasing clouds. Lows in the lower 50s. Northwest winds up to 10 miles an hour. Thursday, mostly sunny. Highs in the mid-70s. North winds up to 10 miles an hour. Thursday night, partly cloudy. Lows in the mid-50s. East winds up to 5 miles an hour. Friday, partly sunny. Highs in the upper 70s. Southeast winds up to 10 miles an hour. Friday night, mostly cloudy in the evening then clearing. Lows in the upper 50s. Southeast winds 5 to 10 miles an hour. Saturday, mostly sunny. Highs in the lower 80s. Saturday night, mostly cloudy. Chance of showers in the evening, then showers and chance of thunderstorms overnight. Lows in the upper 60s. Chance of precipitation 80%. Sunday, mostly cloudy with a 50% chance of thunderstorms in the morning, then mostly sunny in the afternoon. Highs in the lower 90s. Sunday night, mostly clear. Chance of thunderstorms overnight. Lows in the lower 70s. Chance of thunderstorms 40%. Monday, sunny. Highs in the mid-90s. Monday night, partly cloudy with a 50% chance of thunderstorms. Lows in the upper 60s. Tuesday, mostly sunny. Chance of thunderstorms in the afternoon. Highs around 90. Chance of thunderstorms 40%. Tuesday night, partly cloudy. Chance of thunderstorms in the evening. Lows in the upper 60s. Chance of thunderstorms 50%. Wednesday, mostly sunny. Storms 50%. Wednesday, mostly sunny. Highs around 90. Again, the forecast for central Minnesota, from St. Cloud to the northwest Twin Cities suburbs for tonight, decreasing clouds. Lows in the lower 50s. Northwest winds up to 10 miles an hour. At 5 p.m., in Buffalo, it was cloudy. The temperature was 70 degrees, the dew point was 54, and the relative humidity was 56%. The wind was west at 16 miles an hour. The pressure was 29.94 inches and rising. In Maple Lake, it was partly sunny, the temperature was 74 degrees, the dew point was 54, and the relative humidity was 48%. The wind was west at 7 miles an hour. The pressure was 29.95 inches and steady. Elsewhere across central Minnesota, temperatures were between 68 and 73 degrees. It was mostly sunny at Crystal and Litchfield. It was partly sunny at the Twin Cities, St. Cloud, Anoka, Princeton, and Wilmer. At Little Falls, it was cloudy. Around the state, at Rochester, it was mostly sunny, with a temperature of 74. It was partly sunny, with a temperature of 75 at Mankato, and 69 at International Falls. It was cloudy, with a temperature of 67 at Brainerd, and 58 at Duluth. Once again at 5 p.m., in Buffalo, it was 70 degrees under cloudy skies. And in Maple Lake, it was 74 degrees under partly sunny skies. 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The current time is 5:35 p.m. Central Daylight Time. Now here is the hazardous weather outlook for portions of central Minnesota, east central Minnesota, south central Minnesota, southeast Minnesota, southwest Minnesota, and west central Minnesota.

for tonight. No hazardous weather is expected at this time. And now the extended outlook for the period Thursday through Tuesday. Thunderstorm chances return Saturday night and late Monday through Tuesday. Some severe thunderstorms and locally heavy rain may be possible. Dangerous heat and humidity will begin moving in Sunday and expected to peak Monday. Heat indices may reach the 100s. Spotter information statement, Skywarn spotter activation will not be needed. Now the forecast for central Minnesota, from St. Cloud to the northwest Twin Cities suburbs. Tonight, decreasing clouds. Lows in the lower 50s. Northwest winds up to 10 miles an hour. Thursday, mostly sunny. Highs in the mid-70s. North winds up to 10 miles an hour. Thursday night, partly cloudy. Lows in the mid-50s. East winds up to 5 miles an hour. Friday, partly sunny. Highs in the upper 70s. Southeast winds up to 10 miles an hour. Friday night, mostly cloudy in the evening then clearing. Lows in the upper 50s. Southeast winds 5 to 10 miles an hour. Saturday, mostly sunny. Highs in the lower 80s. Saturday night, mostly cloudy. Chance of showers in the evening, then showers and chance of thunderstorms overnight. Lows in the upper 60s. Chance of precipitation 80%. Sunday, mostly cloudy with a 50% chance of thunderstorms in the morning, then mostly sunny in the afternoon. Highs in the lower 90s. Sunday night, mostly clear. Chance of thunderstorms overnight. Lows in the lower 70s. Chance of thunderstorms 40%. Monday, sunny. Highs in the mid-90s. Monday night, partly cloudy with a 50% chance of thunderstorms. Lows in the upper 60s. Tuesday, mostly sunny. Chance of thunderstorms in the afternoon. Highs around 90. Chance of thunderstorms 40%. Tuesday night, partly cloudy. Chance of thunderstorms in the evening. Lows in the upper 60s. Chance of thunderstorms 50%. Wednesday, mostly sunny. Highs around 90. Again, the forecast for central Minnesota, from St. Cloud to the northwest Twin Cities suburbs for tonight, decreasing clouds. Lows in the lower 50s. Northwest winds up to 10 miles an hour. At 5 p.m., in Buffalo, it was cloudy. The temperature was 70 degrees, the dew point was 54, and the relative humidity was 56%. The wind was west at 16 miles an hour. The pressure was 29.94 inches and rising. In Maple Lake, it was partly sunny, the temperature was 74 degrees, the dew point was 54, and the relative humidity was 48%. The wind was west at 7 miles an hour. The pressure was 29.95 inches and steady. Elsewhere across central Minnesota, temperatures were between 68 and 73 degrees. It was mostly sunny at Crystal and Litchfield. It was partly sunny at the Twin Cities, St. Cloud, Anoka, Princeton, and Wilmer. At Little Falls, it was cloudy. Around the state, at Rochester, it was mostly sunny, with a temperature of 74. It was partly sunny, with a temperature of 75 at Mankato, and 69 at International Falls. It was cloudy, with a temperature of 67 at Brainerd, and 58 at Duluth. Once again at 5 p.m., in Buffalo, it was 70 degrees under cloudy skies. And in Maple Lake, it was 74 degrees under partly sunny skies. The St. Cloud, Minnesota climate summary is at 4 p.m., June 24, 2026. So far today the high temperature has been 72 degrees and the low 60 degrees. No precipitation has fallen. No snow has fallen. The normal high temperature for tomorrow is 80 degrees, and the normal low is 57.
The record high for tomorrow is 97, which occurred in 1964, and the record low is 40, which occurred in 1958. Sunset tonight is at 9:09 p.m. Sunrise tomorrow is at 5:29 a.m. This is Weather Radio Station WNG676 Clearwater, broadcasting on a frequency of 162.50 MHz. 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The current time is 5:41 p.m. Central Daylight Time. Now here is the hazardous weather outlook for portions of central Minnesota, east central Minnesota, south central Minnesota, southeast Minnesota, southwest Minnesota, and west central Minnesota. For tonight, no hazardous weather is expected at this time. And now the extended outlook for the period Thursday through Tuesday. Thunderstorm chances return Saturday night and late Monday through Tuesday. Some severe thunderstorms and locally heavy rain may be possible. Dangerous heat and humidity will begin moving in Sunday and expected to peak Monday. Heat indices may reach the 100s. Spotter information statement. Skywarn spotter activation will not be needed. Now the forecast for central Minnesota, from St. Cloud to the northwest Twin Cities suburbs. Tonight, decreasing clouds. Lows in the lower 50s. Northwest winds up to 10 miles an hour. Thursday, mostly sunny. Highs in the mid-70s. North winds up to 10 miles an hour. Thursday night, partly cloudy. Lows in the mid-50s. East winds up to 5 miles an hour. Friday, partly sunny. Highs in the upper 70s. Southeast winds up to 10 miles an hour. Friday night, mostly cloudy in the evening then clearing. Lows in the upper 50s. Southeast winds 5 to 10 miles an hour. Saturday, mostly sunny. Highs in the lower 80s. Saturday night, mostly cloudy. Chance of showers in the evening, then showers and chance of thunderstorms overnight. Lows in the upper 60s. Chance of precipitation 80%. Sunday, mostly cloudy with a 50% chance of thunderstorms in the morning, then mostly sunny in the afternoon. Highs in the lower 90s. Sunday night, mostly clear. Chance of thunderstorms overnight. Lows in the lower 70s. Chance of thunderstorms 40%. Monday, sunny. Highs in the mid-90s. Monday night, partly cloudy with a 50% chance of thunderstorms. Lows in the upper 60s. Tuesday, mostly sunny. Chance of thunderstorms in the afternoon. Highs around 90. Chance of thunderstorms 40%. Tuesday night, partly cloudy. Chance of thunderstorms in the evening. Lows in the upper 60s. Chance of thunderstorms 50%. Wednesday, mostly sunny. Highs around 90. Again, the forecast for central Minnesota, from St. Cloud to the northwest Twin Cities suburbs for tonight, decreasing clouds. Lows in the lower 50s. Northwest winds up to 10 miles an hour. At 5 p.m., in Buffalo, it was cloudy. The temperature was 70 degrees, the dew point was 54, and the relative humidity was 56%. The wind was west at 16 miles an hour. The pressure was 29.94 inches and rising. In Maple Lake, it was partly sunny, the temperature was 74 degrees, the dew point was 54, and the relative humidity was 48%. The wind was west at 7 miles an hour. The pressure was 29.95 inches and steady. Elsewhere across central Minnesota, temperatures were between 68 and 73 degrees. It was mostly sunny at Crystal and Litchfield. It was partly sunny at the Twin Cities, St. Cloud, Anoka, Princeton, and Wilmer. At Little Falls, it was cloudy. Around the state, at Rochester, it was mostly sunny,
with a temperature of 74. It was partly sunny, with a temperature of 75 at Mankato and 69 at International Falls. It was cloudy, with a temperature of 67 at Brainerd and 58 at Duluth. Once again at 5 p.m., in Buffalo, it was 70 degrees under cloudy skies. And in Maple Lake, it was 74 degrees under partly sunny skies. 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The current time is 5:46 p.m. Central Daylight Time. Now here is the hazardous weather outlook for portions of central Minnesota, east central Minnesota, south central Minnesota, southeast Minnesota, southwest Minnesota, and west central Minnesota. For tonight, no hazardous weather is expected at this time. And now the extended outlook for the period Thursday through Tuesday. Thunderstorm chances return Saturday night and late Monday through Tuesday. Some severe thunderstorms and locally heavy rain may be possible. Dangerous heat and humidity will begin moving in Sunday and expected to peak Monday. Heat indices may reach the 100s. Spotter information statement, Skywarn spotter activation will not be needed. Now the forecast for central Minnesota, from St. Cloud to the northwest Twin Cities suburbs. Tonight, decreasing clouds. Lows in the lower 50s. Northwest winds up to 10 miles an hour. Thursday, mostly sunny. Highs in the mid-70s. North winds up to 10 miles an hour. Thursday night, partly cloudy. Lows in the mid-50s. East winds up to 5 miles an hour. Friday, partly sunny. Highs in the upper 70s. Southeast winds up to 10 miles an hour. Friday night, mostly cloudy in the evening then clearing. Lows in the upper 50s. Southeast winds 5 to 10 miles an hour. Saturday, mostly sunny. Highs in the lower 80s. Saturday night, mostly cloudy. Chance of showers in the evening, then showers and chance of thunderstorms overnight. Lows in the upper 60s. Chance of precipitation 80%. Sunday, mostly cloudy with a 50% chance of thunderstorms in the morning, then mostly sunny in the afternoon. Highs in the lower 90s. Sunday night, mostly clear. Chance of thunderstorms overnight. Lows in the lower 70s. Chance of thunderstorms 40%. Monday, sunny. Highs in the mid-90s. Monday night, partly cloudy with a 50% chance of thunderstorms. Lows in the upper 60s. Tuesday, mostly sunny. Chance of thunderstorms in the afternoon. Highs around 90. Chance of thunderstorms 40%. Tuesday night, partly cloudy. Chance of thunderstorms in the evening. Lows in the upper 60s. Chance of thunderstorms 50%. Wednesday, mostly sunny. Highs around 90. Again, the forecast for central Minnesota, from St. Cloud to the northwest Twin Cities suburbs for tonight, decreasing clouds. Lows in the lower 50s. Northwest winds up to 10 miles an hour. At 5 p.m., in Buffalo, it was cloudy. The temperature was 70 degrees, the dew point was 54, and the relative humidity was 56%. The wind was west at 16 miles an hour. The pressure was 29.94 inches and rising. In Maple Lake, it was partly sunny, the temperature was 74 degrees, the dew point was 54, and the relative humidity was 48%. The wind was west at 7 miles an hour. The pressure was 29.95 inches and steady. Elsewhere across central Minnesota, temperatures were between 68 and 73 degrees. It was mostly sunny at Crystal and Litchfield. It was partly sunny at the Twin Cities,
St. Cloud, Anoka, Princeton, and Wilmer. At Little Falls, it was cloudy. Around the state, at Rochester, it was mostly sunny, with a temperature of 74. It was partly sunny, with a temperature of 75 at Mankato, and 69 at International Falls. It was cloudy, with a temperature of 67 at Brainerd, and 58 at Duluth. Once again at 5 p.m., in Buffalo, it was 70 degrees under cloudy skies. And in Maple Lake, it was 74 degrees under partly sunny skies. The St. Cloud, Minnesota climate summary is at 4 p.m., June 24, 2026. So far today, the high temperature has been 72 degrees and the low 60 degrees. No precipitation has fallen. No snow has fallen. The normal high temperature for tomorrow is 80 degrees, and the normal low is 57. The record high for tomorrow is 97, which occurred in 1964, and the record low is 40, which occurred in 1958. Sunset tonight is at 9:09 p.m. Sunrise tomorrow is at 5:29 a.m. This is Weather Radio Station WNG676 Clearwater, broadcasting on a frequency of 162.50 MHz. 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The current time is 5:52 p.m. Central Daylight Time. Now here is the hazardous weather outlook for portions of central Minnesota, east central Minnesota, south central Minnesota, southeast Minnesota, southwest Minnesota, and west central Minnesota. For tonight, no hazardous weather is expected at this time. And now the extended outlook for the period Thursday through Tuesday. Thunderstorm chances return Saturday night and late Monday through Tuesday. Some severe thunderstorms and locally heavy rain may be possible. Dangerous heat and humidity will begin moving in Sunday and expected to peak Monday. Heat indices may reach the 100s. Spotter information statement, Skywarn spotter activation will not be needed. Now the forecast for central Minnesota, from St. Cloud to the northwest Twin Cities suburbs. Tonight, decreasing clouds. Lows in the lower 50s. Northwest winds up to 10 miles an hour. Thursday, mostly sunny. Highs in the mid-70s. North winds up to 10 miles an hour. Thursday night, partly cloudy. Lows in the mid-50s. East winds up to 5 miles an hour. Friday, partly sunny. Highs in the upper 70s. Southeast winds up to 10 miles an hour. Friday night, mostly cloudy in the evening then clearing. Lows in the upper 50s. Southeast winds 5 to 10 miles an hour. Saturday, mostly sunny. Highs in the lower 80s. Saturday night, mostly cloudy. Chance of showers in the evening, then showers and chance of thunderstorms overnight. Lows in the upper 60s. Chance of precipitation 80%. Sunday, mostly cloudy with a 50% chance of thunderstorms in the morning, then mostly sunny in the afternoon. Highs in the lower 90s. Sunday night, mostly clear. Chance of thunderstorms overnight. Lows in the lower 70s. Chance of thunderstorms 40%. Monday, sunny. Highs in the mid-90s. Monday night, partly cloudy with a 50% chance of thunderstorms. Lows in the upper 60s. Tuesday, mostly sunny. Chance of thunderstorms in the afternoon. Highs around 90. Chance of thunderstorms 40%. Tuesday night, partly cloudy. Chance of thunderstorms in the evening. Lows in the upper 60s. Chance of thunderstorms 50%. Wednesday, mostly sunny. Highs around 90. Again, the forecast for central Minnesota, from St. Cloud to the northwest Twin Cities suburbs for tonight, decreasing clouds. Lows in the lower 50s. Northwest winds up to 10 miles an hour.
At 5 p.m., in Buffalo, it was cloudy. The temperature was 70 degrees, the dew point was 54, and the relative humidity was 56%. The wind was west at 16 miles an hour. The pressure was 29.94 inches and rising. In Maple Lake, it was partly sunny, but temperature was 74 degrees, the dew point was 54, and the relative humidity was 48%. The wind was west at 7 miles an hour. The pressure was 29.95 inches and steady. Elsewhere across central Minnesota, temperatures were between 68 and 73 degrees. It was mostly sunny at Crystal and Litchfield. It was partly sunny at the Twin Cities, St. Cloud, Anoka, Princeton, and Wilmer. At Little Falls, it was cloudy. Around the state, at Rochester, it was mostly sunny, with a temperature of 74. It was partly sunny, with a temperature of 75 at Mankato, and 69 at International Falls. It was cloudy, with a temperature of 67 at Brainerd, and 58 at Duluth. Once again at 5 p.m., in Buffalo, it was 70 degrees under cloudy skies. And in Maple Lake, it was 74 degrees under partly sunny skies. 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The current time is 5:57 p.m. Central Daylight Time. Now here is the hazardous weather outlook for portions of central Minnesota, east central Minnesota, south central Minnesota, southeast Minnesota, southwest Minnesota, and west central Minnesota. For tonight, no hazardous weather is expected at this time. And now the extended outlook for the period Thursday through Tuesday. Thunderstorm chances return Saturday night and late Monday through Tuesday. Some severe thunderstorms and locally heavy rain may be possible. Dangerous heat and humidity will begin moving in Sunday and expected to peak Monday. Heat indices may reach the 100s. Spotter information statement, Skywarn spotter activation will not be needed. Now the forecast for central Minnesota, from St. Cloud to the northwest Twin Cities suburbs. Tonight, decreasing clouds. Lows in the lower 50s. Northwest winds up to 10 miles an hour. Thursday, mostly sunny. Highs in the mid-70s. North winds up to 10 miles an hour. Thursday night, partly cloudy. Lows in the mid-50s. East winds up to 5 miles an hour. Friday, partly sunny. Highs in the upper 70s. Southeast winds up to 10 miles an hour. Friday night, mostly cloudy in the evening, then clearing. Lows in the upper 50s. Southeast winds 5 to 10 miles an hour. Saturday, mostly sunny. Highs in the lower 80s. Saturday night, mostly cloudy. Chance of showers in the evening, then showers and chance of thunderstorms overnight. Lows in the upper 60s. Chance of precipitation 80%. Sunday, mostly cloudy with a 50% chance of thunderstorms in the morning, then mostly sunny in the afternoon. Highs in the lower 90s. Sunday night, mostly clear. Chance of thunderstorms overnight. Lows in the lower 70s. Chance of thunderstorms 40%. Monday, sunny. Highs in the mid-90s. Monday night, partly cloudy with a 50% chance of thunderstorms. Lows in the upper 60s. Tuesday, mostly sunny. Chance of thunderstorms in the afternoon. Highs around 90. Chance of thunderstorms 40%. Tuesday night, partly cloudy. Chance of thunderstorms in the evening. Lows in the upper 60s. Chance of thunderstorms 50%. Wednesday, mostly sunny. Highs around 90. Again, the forecast for central Minnesota,
from St. Cloud to the northwest Twin Cities suburbs for tonight, decreasing clouds. Lows in the lower 50s. Northwest winds up to 10 miles an hour. The St. Cloud, Minnesota climate summary is at 4 p.m., June 24, 2026. So far today, the high temperature has been 72 degrees and the low 60 degrees. No precipitation has fallen. No snow has fallen. The normal high temperature for tomorrow is 80 degrees, and the normal low is 57. The record high for tomorrow is 97, which occurred in 1964, and the record low is 40, which occurred in 1958. Sunset tonight is at 9:09 p.m. Sunrise tomorrow is at 5:29 a.m. This is Weather Radio Station WNG676 Clearwater, broadcasting on a frequency of 162.50 MHz. 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The current time is 6:01 p.m. Central Daylight Time. Now here is the hazardous weather outlook for portions of central Minnesota, east central Minnesota, south central Minnesota, southeast Minnesota, southwest Minnesota, and west central Minnesota. For tonight, no hazardous weather is expected at this time. And now the extended outlook for the period Thursday through Tuesday. Thunderstorm chances return Saturday night and late Monday through Tuesday. Some severe thunderstorms and locally heavy rain may be possible. Dangerous heat and humidity will begin moving in Sunday and expected to peak Monday. Heat indices may reach the 100s. Spotter information statement, Skywarn spotter activation will not be needed. Now the forecast for central Minnesota, from St. Cloud to the northwest Twin Cities suburbs. Tonight, decreasing clouds. Lows in the lower 50s. Northwest winds up to 10 miles an hour. Thursday, mostly sunny. Highs in the mid-70s. North winds up to 10 miles an hour. Thursday night, partly cloudy. Lows in the mid-50s. East winds up to 5 miles an hour. Friday, partly sunny. Highs in the upper 70s. Southeast winds up to 10 miles an hour. Friday night, mostly cloudy in the evening then clearing. Lows in the upper 50s. Southeast winds 5 to 10 miles an hour. Saturday, mostly sunny. Highs in the lower 80s. Saturday night, mostly cloudy. Chance of showers in the evening, then showers and chance of thunderstorms overnight. Lows in the upper 60s. Chance of precipitation 80%. Sunday, mostly cloudy with a 50% chance of thunderstorms in the morning, then mostly sunny in the afternoon. Highs in the lower 90s. Sunday night, mostly clear. Chance of thunderstorms overnight. Lows in the lower 70s. Chance of thunderstorms 40%. Monday, sunny. Highs in the mid-90s. Monday night, partly cloudy with a 50% chance of thunderstorms. Lows in the upper 60s. Tuesday, mostly sunny. Chance of thunderstorms in the afternoon. Highs around 90. Chance of thunderstorms 40%. Tuesday night, partly cloudy. Chance of thunderstorms in the evening. Lows in the upper 60s. Chance of thunderstorms 50%. Wednesday, mostly sunny. Highs around 90. Again, the forecast for central Minnesota, from St. Cloud to the northwest Twin Cities suburbs for tonight, decreasing clouds. Lows in the lower 50s. Northwest winds up to 10 miles an hour. 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The current time is 6:05 p.m. Central Daylight Time.
Now here is the hazardous weather outlook for portions of central Minnesota, east central Minnesota, south central Minnesota, southeast Minnesota, southwest Minnesota, and west central Minnesota. For tonight, no hazardous weather is expected at this time. And now the extended outlook for the period Thursday through Tuesday. Thunderstorm chances return Saturday night and late Monday through Tuesday. Some severe thunderstorms and locally heavy rain may be possible. Dangerous heat and humidity will begin moving in Sunday and expected to peak Monday. Heat indices may reach the 100s. Spotter information statement, Skywarn spotter activation will not be needed. Now the forecast for central Minnesota, from St. Cloud to the northwest Twin Cities suburbs. Tonight, decreasing clouds. Lows in the lower 50s. Northwest winds up to 10 miles an hour. Thursday, mostly sunny. Highs in the mid-70s. North winds up to 10 miles an hour. Thursday night, partly cloudy. Lows in the mid-50s. East winds up to 5 miles an hour. Friday, partly sunny. Highs in the upper 70s. Southeast winds up to 10 miles an hour. Friday night, mostly cloudy in the evening then clearing. Lows in the upper 50s. Southeast winds 5 to 10 miles an hour. Saturday, mostly sunny. Highs in the lower 80s. Saturday night, mostly cloudy. Chance of showers in the evening, then showers and chance of thunderstorms overnight. Lows in the upper 60s. Chance of precipitation 80%. Sunday, mostly cloudy with a 50% chance of thunderstorms in the morning, then mostly sunny in the afternoon. Highs in the lower 90s. Sunday night, mostly clear. Chance of thunderstorms overnight. Lows in the lower 70s. Chance of thunderstorms 40%. Monday, sunny. Highs in the mid-90s. Monday night, partly cloudy with a 50% chance of thunderstorms. Lows in the upper 60s. Tuesday, mostly sunny. Chance of thunderstorms in the afternoon. Highs around 90. Chance of thunderstorms 40%. Tuesday night, partly cloudy. Chance of thunderstorms in the evening. Lows in the upper 60s. Chance of thunderstorms 50%. Wednesday, mostly sunny. Highs around 90. Again, the forecast for central Minnesota, from St. Cloud to the northwest Twin Cities suburbs for tonight, decreasing clouds. Lows in the lower 50s. Northwest winds up to 10 miles an hour. 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The current time is 6:09 p.m. Central Daylight Time. Now here is the hazardous weather outlook for portions of central Minnesota, east central Minnesota, south central Minnesota, southeast Minnesota, southwest Minnesota, and west central Minnesota. For tonight, no hazardous weather is expected at this time. And now the extended outlook for the period Thursday through Tuesday. Thunderstorm chances return Saturday night and late Monday through Tuesday. Some severe thunderstorms and locally heavy rain may be possible. Dangerous heat and humidity will begin moving in Sunday and expected to peak Monday. Heat indices may reach the 100s. Spotter information statement, Skywarn spotter activation will not be needed. The St. Cloud, Minnesota climate summary is at 4 p.m., June 24, 2026. So far today the high temperature has been 72 degrees and the low 60 degrees. No precipitation has fallen. No snow has fallen. The normal high temperature for tomorrow is 80 degrees, and the normal low is 57. The record high for tomorrow is 97, which occurred in 1964, and the record low is 40,
which occurred in 1958. Sunset tonight is at 9:09 p.m. Sunrise tomorrow is at 5:29 a.m. Now the forecast for central Minnesota, from St. Cloud to the northwest Twin Cities suburbs. Tonight, decreasing clouds. Lows in the lower 50s. Northwest winds up to 10 miles an hour. Thursday, mostly sunny. Highs in the mid-70s. North winds up to 10 miles an hour. Thursday night, partly cloudy. Lows in the mid-50s. East winds up to 5 miles an hour. Friday, partly sunny. Highs in the upper 70s. Southeast winds up to 10 miles an hour. Friday night, mostly cloudy in the evening then clearing. Lows in the upper 50s. Southeast winds 5 to 10 miles an hour. Saturday, mostly sunny. Highs in the lower 80s. Saturday night, mostly cloudy. Chance of showers in the evening, then showers and chance of thunderstorms overnight. Lows in the upper 60s. Chance of precipitation 80%. Sunday, mostly cloudy with a 50% chance of thunderstorms in the morning, then mostly sunny in the afternoon. Highs in the lower 90s. Sunday night, mostly clear. Chance of thunderstorms overnight. Lows in the lower 70s. Chance of thunderstorms 40%. Monday, sunny. Highs in the mid-90s. Monday night, partly cloudy with a 50% chance of thunderstorms. Lows in the upper 60s. Tuesday, mostly sunny. Chance of thunderstorms in the afternoon. Highs around 90. Chance of thunderstorms 40%. Tuesday night, partly cloudy. Chance of thunderstorms in the evening. Lows in the upper 60s. Chance of thunderstorms 50%. Wednesday, mostly sunny. Highs around 90. Again, the forecast for central Minnesota, from St. Cloud to the northwest Twin Cities suburbs for tonight, decreasing clouds. Lows in the lower 50s. Northwest winds up to 10 miles an hour. 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The current time is 6:13 p.m. Central Daylight Time. Now here is the hazardous weather outlook for portions of central Minnesota, east central Minnesota, south central Minnesota, southeast Minnesota, southwest Minnesota, and west central Minnesota. For tonight, no hazardous weather is expected at this time. And now the extended outlook for the period Thursday through Tuesday. Thunderstorm chances return Saturday night and late Monday through Tuesday. Some severe thunderstorms and locally heavy rain may be possible. Dangerous heat and humidity will begin moving in Sunday and expected to peak Monday. Heat indices may reach the 100s. Spotter information statement, Skywarn spotter activation will not be needed. Now the forecast for central Minnesota, from St. Cloud to the northwest Twin Cities suburbs. Tonight, decreasing clouds. Lows in the lower 50s. Northwest winds up to 10 miles an hour. Thursday, mostly sunny. Highs in the mid-70s. North winds up to 10 miles an hour. Thursday night, partly cloudy. Lows in the mid-50s. East winds up to 5 miles an hour. Friday, partly sunny. Highs in the upper 70s. Southeast winds up to 10 miles an hour. Friday night, mostly cloudy in the evening then clearing. Lows in the upper 50s. Southeast winds 5 to 10 miles an hour. Saturday, mostly sunny. Highs in the lower 80s. Saturday night, mostly cloudy. Chance of showers in the evening, then showers and chance of thunderstorms overnight. Lows in the upper 60s.
chance of precipitation 80%. Sunday, mostly cloudy with a 50% chance of thunderstorms in the morning, then mostly sunny in the afternoon. Highs in the lower 90s. Sunday night, mostly clear. Chance of thunderstorms overnight. Lows in the lower 70s. Chance of thunderstorms 40%. Monday, sunny. Highs in the mid-90s. Monday night, partly cloudy with a 50% chance of thunderstorms. Lows in the upper 60s. Tuesday, mostly sunny. Chance of thunderstorms in the afternoon. Highs around 90. Chance of thunderstorms 40%. Tuesday night, partly cloudy. Chance of thunderstorms in the evening. Lows in the upper 60s. Chance of thunderstorms 50%. Wednesday, mostly sunny. Highs around 90. Again, the forecast for central Minnesota, from St. Cloud to the northwest Twin Cities suburbs for tonight, decreasing clouds. Lows in the lower 50s. Northwest winds up to 10 miles an hour. At 6 p.m., in Buffalo, it was cloudy. The temperature was 70 degrees, the dew point was 52, and the relative humidity was 52%. The wind was west at 13 miles an hour. The pressure was 29.93 inches and steady. In Maple Lake, it was cloudy. The temperature was 71 degrees, the dew point was 52, and the relative humidity was 51%. The wind was west at 8 miles an hour. The pressure was 29.95 inches and steady. Elsewhere across central Minnesota, it was mostly sunny, with a temperature of 75 at Anoka, 71 at Crystal, 72 at Litchfield, and 70 at Wilmer. It was partly sunny, with a temperature of 74 at the Twin Cities, 71 at Princeton, and 68 at Little Falls. At St. Cloud, it was cloudy, with a temperature of 71. Around the state, it was mostly sunny, with a temperature of 74 at Rochester, and 69 at Brainerd. It was partly sunny, with a temperature of 73 at Mankato, and 69 at International Falls. At Duluth, it was cloudy, with a temperature of 57. Once again at 6 p.m., in Buffalo, it was 70 degrees under cloudy skies. And in Maple Lake, it was 71 degrees under cloudy skies. 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The current time is 6:18 p.m. Central Daylight Time. Now here is the hazardous weather outlook for portions of central Minnesota, east central Minnesota, south central Minnesota, southeast Minnesota, southwest Minnesota, and west central Minnesota. For tonight, no hazardous weather is expected at this time. And now the extended outlook for the period Thursday through Tuesday. Thunderstorm chances return Saturday night and late Monday through Tuesday. Some severe thunderstorms and locally heavy rain may be possible. Dangerous heat and humidity will begin moving in Sunday and expected to peak Monday. Heat indices may reach the 100s. Spotter information statement, Skywarn spotter activation will not be needed. Now the forecast for central Minnesota, from St. Cloud to the northwest Twin Cities suburbs. Tonight, decreasing clouds. Lows in the lower 50s. Northwest winds up to 10 miles an hour. Thursday, mostly sunny. Highs in the mid-70s. North winds up to 10 miles an hour. Thursday night, partly cloudy. Lows in the mid-50s. East winds up to 5 miles an hour. Friday, partly sunny. Highs in the upper 70s. Southeast winds up to 10 miles an hour. Friday night, mostly cloudy in the evening then clearing. Lows in the upper 50s. Southeast winds 5 to 10 miles an hour. Saturday, mostly sunny.
Highs in the lower 80s. Saturday night, mostly cloudy. Chance of showers in the evening, then showers and chance of thunderstorms overnight. Lows in the upper 60s. Chance of precipitation 80%. Sunday, mostly cloudy with a 50% chance of thunderstorms in the morning, then mostly sunny in the afternoon. Highs in the lower 90s. Sunday night, mostly clear. Chance of thunderstorms overnight. Lows in the lower 70s. Chance of thunderstorms 40%. Monday, sunny. Highs in the mid-90s. Monday night, partly cloudy with a 50% chance of thunderstorms. Lows in the upper 60s. Tuesday, mostly sunny. Chance of thunderstorms in the afternoon. Highs around 90. Chance of thunderstorms 40%. Tuesday night, partly cloudy. Chance of thunderstorms in the evening. Lows in the upper 60s. Chance of thunderstorms 50%. Wednesday, mostly sunny. Highs around 90. Again, the forecast for central Minnesota, from St. Cloud to the northwest Twin Cities suburbs for tonight, decreasing clouds. Lows in the lower 50s. Northwest winds up to 10 miles an hour. The St. Cloud, Minnesota climate summary is at 4 p.m., June 24, 2026. So far today the high temperature has been 72 degrees and the low 60 degrees. No precipitation has fallen. No snow has fallen. The normal high temperature for tomorrow is 80 degrees and the normal low is 57. The record high for tomorrow is 97, which occurred in 1964, and the record low is 40, which occurred in 1958. Sunset tonight is at 9:09 p.m. Sunrise tomorrow is at 5:29 a.m. At 6 p.m., in Buffalo, it was cloudy. The temperature was 70 degrees, the dew point was 52, and the relative humidity was 52%. The wind was west at 13 miles an hour. The pressure was 29.93 inches and steady. In Maple Lake, it was cloudy. The temperature was 71 degrees, the dew point was 52, and the relative humidity was 51%. The wind was west at 8 miles an hour. The pressure was 29.95 inches and steady. Elsewhere across central Minnesota, it was mostly sunny, with a temperature of 75 at Anoka, 71 at Crystal, 72 at Litchfield, and 70 at Wilmer. It was partly sunny, with a temperature of 74 at the Twin Cities, 71 at Princeton, and 68 at Little Falls. At St. Cloud, it was cloudy, with a temperature of 71. Around the state, it was mostly sunny, with a temperature of 74 at Rochester, and 69 at Brainerd. It was partly sunny, with a temperature of 73 at Mankato, and 69 at International Falls. At Duluth, it was cloudy, with a temperature of 57. Once again at 6 p.m., in Buffalo, it was 70 degrees under cloudy skies. And in Maple Lake, it was 71 degrees under cloudy skies. 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The current time is 6:24 p.m. Central Daylight Time. Now here is the hazardous weather outlook for portions of central Minnesota, east central Minnesota, south central Minnesota, southeast Minnesota, southwest Minnesota, and west central Minnesota. For tonight, no hazardous weather is expected at this time. And now the extended outlook for the period Thursday through Tuesday. Thunderstorm chances return Saturday night and late Monday through Tuesday. Some severe thunderstorms and locally heavy rain may be possible. Dangerous heat and humidity will begin moving in Sunday and expected to peak Monday. Heat indices may reach the 100s. Spotter information statement, Skywarn spotter activation will not be needed.
Now the forecast for central Minnesota, from St. Cloud to the northwest Twin Cities suburbs. Tonight, decreasing clouds. Lows in the lower 50s. Northwest winds up to 10 miles an hour.

Highs in the lower 80s. Saturday night, mostly cloudy. Chance of showers in the evening, then showers and chance of thunderstorms overnight. Lows in the upper 60s. Chance of precipitation 80%. Sunday, mostly cloudy with a 50% chance of thunderstorms in the morning, then mostly sunny in the afternoon. Highs in the lower 90s. Sunday night, mostly clear. Chance of thunderstorms overnight. Lows in the lower 70s. Chance of thunderstorms 40%. Monday, sunny. Highs in the mid-90s. Monday night, partly cloudy with a 50% chance of thunderstorms. Lows in the upper 60s. Tuesday, mostly sunny. Chance of thunderstorms in the afternoon. Highs around 90. Chance of thunderstorms 40%. Tuesday night, partly cloudy. Chance of thunderstorms in the evening. Lows in the upper 60s. Chance of thunderstorms 50%. Wednesday, mostly sunny. Highs around 90. Again, the forecast for central Minnesota, from St. Cloud to the northwest Twin Cities suburbs for tonight, decreasing clouds. Lows in the lower 50s. Northwest winds up to 10 miles an hour. At 6 p.m., in Buffalo, it was cloudy. The temperature was 70 degrees, the dew point was 52, and the relative humidity was 52%. The wind was west at 13 miles an hour. The pressure was 29.93 inches and steady. In Maple Lake, it was cloudy. The temperature was 71 degrees, the dew point was 52, and the relative humidity was 51%. The wind was west at 8 miles an hour. The pressure was 29.95 inches and steady. Elsewhere across central Minnesota, it was mostly sunny, with a temperature of 75 at Anoka, 71 at Crystal, 72 at Litchfield, and 70 at Wilmer. It was partly sunny, with a temperature of 74 at the Twin Cities, 71 at Princeton, and 68 at Little Falls. At St. Cloud, it was cloudy, with a temperature of 71. Around the state, it was mostly sunny, with a temperature of 74 at Rochester, and 69 at Brainerd. It was partly sunny, with a temperature of 73 at Mankato, and 69 at International Falls. At Duluth, it was cloudy, with a temperature of 57. Once again at 6 p.m., in Buffalo, it was 70 degrees under cloudy skies. And in Maple Lake, it was 71 degrees under cloudy skies. 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The current time is 6:29 p.m. Central Daylight Time. Now here is the hazardous weather outlook for portions of central Minnesota, east central Minnesota, south central Minnesota, southeast Minnesota, southwest Minnesota, and west central Minnesota. For tonight, no hazardous weather is expected at this time. And now the extended outlook for the period Thursday through Tuesday. Thunderstorm chances return Saturday night and late Monday through Tuesday. Some severe thunderstorms and locally heavy rain may be possible. Dangerous heat and humidity will begin moving in Sunday and expected to peak Monday. Heat indices may reach the 100s. Spotter information statement, Skywarn spotter activation will not be needed. Now the forecast for central Minnesota, from St. Cloud to the northwest Twin Cities suburbs. Tonight, decreasing clouds. Lows in the lower 50s. Northwest winds up to 10 miles an hour. Thursday, mostly sunny. Highs in the mid-70s. North winds up to 10 miles an hour. Thursday night, partly cloudy. Lows in the mid-50s. East winds up to 5 miles an hour. Friday, partly sunny. Highs in the upper 70s. Southeast winds up to 10 miles an hour. Friday night.